Southern California, it was mostly sunny, with a temperature of 81 at Los Angeles Airport and 79 at San Diego. Regional observations, skies ranged from mostly sunny to partly sunny. It was 96 at Las Vegas, 81 at Salt Lake City, 81 at Albuquerque, and 85 at El Paso. Once again, at 4 p.m. in Phoenix, under mostly sunny skies. The Sky Harbor temperature was 101 degrees. Here is the latest forecast. For the following area, in Arizona, Central Phoenix, issued at 4 p.m. Mountain Standard Time. Tonight, clear. Lows 74 to 79. Light wind in the evening becoming northeast 5 to 10 miles per hour after midnight. Thursday, sunny and hot. Highs 98 to 103. East wind 5 to 10 miles per hour. Thursday night, mostly clear. Lows 74 to 82. Northeast wind around 5 miles per hour in the evening, increasing to 10 to 15 miles per hour after midnight. Friday, mostly sunny and hot. Highs 97 to 102. East wind 5 to 15 miles per hour. Friday night, mostly clear in the evening, then becoming partly cloudy. Lows 72 to 81. East wind 5 to 10 miles per hour. Saturday, partly cloudy. A slight chance of showers in the morning, then a chance of showers and a slight chance of thunderstorms in the afternoon. Not as warm. Highs 89 to 96. Chance of rain 30%. Saturday night, a chance of showers and thunderstorms in the evening, then showers likely and a slight chance of thunderstorms after midnight. Cooler. Lows 65 to 73. Chance of rain 60%. Rainfall between a tenth and a quarter of an inch possible, except locally higher in thunderstorms. Sunday, showers likely with a chance of thunderstorms. Not as warm. High 79 to 87. Chance of rain 70%. Rainfall up to 3/4 of an inch possible, except locally higher in thunderstorms. Sunday night, mostly cloudy. A chance of showers and a slight chance of thunderstorms in the evening, then showers likely and a slight chance of thunderstorms after midnight. Low 61 to 71. Chance of rain 60%. Rainfall up to 1/2 inch possible, except locally higher in thunderstorms. Columbus Day, considerable cloudiness. Showers likely with a slight chance of thunderstorms in the morning, then a chance of showers and a slight chance of thunderstorms in the afternoon. High 75 to 83. Chance of rain 60%. Rainfall less than 1/4 inch, except locally higher in thunderstorms. Monday night, partly cloudy. A chance of showers in the evening, then a chance of showers and a slight chance of thunderstorms after midnight. Lows 58 to 68. Chance of rain 40%. Tuesday, considerable cloudiness. A chance of showers in the morning, then a chance of showers and a slight chance of thunderstorms in the afternoon. Highs 72 to 78. Chance of rain 50%. Rainfall up to 1/2 inch possible, except locally higher in thunderstorms. Tuesday night, partly cloudy with a 20% chance of showers. Lows 54 to 62. Wednesday, mostly sunny. A 10% chance of showers in the morning. High 74 to 79. Here is the synopsis for Southeast California, Southwest, and South Central Arizona. Well above normal temperatures will persist through the end of the week as lower desert highs reach triple digits. An extreme heat warning remains in effect for portions of Southeast California and Southwest Arizona through Friday as temperatures warm to near record levels, resulting in major heat risk. Dry conditions will persist the next several days before a more unsettled pattern arrives over the weekend with much cooler temperatures and increasing rain chances. Extreme heat warning remains in effect from 10 a.m. Mountain Standard Time, or 10 a.m. Pacific Daylight Time to 8 p.m. Mountain Standard Time,
for 8 p.m. Pacific Daylight Time Thursday. What? Dangerously hot conditions possible. Afternoon temperatures 102 to 106. Major heat risk. Where? In Arizona, Gila River Valley and Parker Valley. In California, Chuckwalla Valley and Palo Verde Valley. When? From 10 a.m. Mountain Standard Time, or 10 a.m. Pacific Daylight Time to 8 p.m. Mountain Standard Time, or 8 p.m. Pacific Daylight Time Thursday. Impacts, heat-related illnesses increase significantly during extreme heat events. Overexposure can cause heat cramps and heat exhaustion to develop and, without intervention, can lead to heat stroke. An extreme heat warning means that a period of very hot temperatures, even by local standards, will occur. Actions should be taken to lessen the impact of the extreme heat. Take extra precautions if you work or spend time outside. When possible, reschedule strenuous activities to early morning or evening. Know the signs and symptoms of heat exhaustion and heat stroke. Wear lightweight and loose-fitting clothing when possible and drink plenty of water. To reduce risk during outdoor work, the Occupational Safety and Health Administration recommends scheduling frequent rest breaks in shaded or air-conditioned environments. Anyone overcome by heat should be moved to a cool and shaded location. Heat stroke is an emergency. Call 911. 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The current time is 5:07 p.m. Mountain Standard Time. Here is the latest forecast. For the following area, in Arizona, Central Phoenix, issued at 4 p.m. Mountain Standard Time. Tonight, clear. Lows 74 to 79. Light wind in the evening becoming northeast 5 to 10 miles per hour after midnight. Thursday, sunny and hot. Highs 98 to 103. East wind 5 to 10 miles per hour. Thursday night, mostly clear. Lows 74 to 82. Northeast wind around 5 miles per hour in the evening increasing to 10 to 15 miles per hour after midnight. Friday, mostly sunny and hot. Highs 97 to 102. East wind 5 to 15 miles per hour. Friday night, mostly clear in the evening then becoming partly cloudy. Lows 72 to 81. East wind 5 to 10 miles per hour. Saturday, partly cloudy. A slight chance of showers in the morning, then a chance of showers and a slight chance of thunderstorms in the afternoon. Not as warm. Highs 89 to 96. Chance of rain 30%. Saturday night, a chance of showers and thunderstorms in the evening, then showers likely and a slight chance of thunderstorms after midnight. Cooler. Low 65 to 73. Chance of rain 60%. Rainfall between a tenth and a quarter of an inch possible, except locally higher in thunderstorms. Sunday, showers likely with a chance of thunderstorms. Not as warm. High 79 to 87. Chance of rain 70%. Rainfall up to 3/4 of an inch possible, except locally higher in thunderstorms. Sunday night, mostly cloudy. A chance of showers and a slight chance of thunderstorms in the evening, then showers likely and a slight chance of thunderstorms after midnight. Low 61 to 71. Chance of rain 60%. Rainfall up to 1/2 of an inch possible, except locally higher in thunderstorms. Columbus Day, considerable cloudiness. Showers likely with a slight chance of thunderstorms in the morning, then a chance of showers and a slight chance of thunderstorms in the afternoon. High 75 to 83. Chance of rain 60%. Rainfall less than 1/4 of an inch, except locally higher in thunderstorms. Monday night, partly cloudy. A chance of showers in the evening, then a chance of showers and a slight chance of thunderstorms after midnight.
lows 58 to 68. Chance of rain 40%. Tuesday, considerable cloudiness. A chance of showers in the morning, then a chance of showers and a slight chance of thunderstorms in the afternoon. Highs 72 to 78. Chance of rain 50%. Rainfall up to a half of an inch possible, except locally higher in thunderstorms. Tuesday night, partly cloudy with a 20% chance of showers. Lows 54 to 62. Wednesday, mostly sunny. A 10% chance of showers in the morning. High 74 to 79. Here is the synopsis for Southeast California, Southwest, and South Central Arizona. Well above normal temperatures will persist through the end of the week as lower desert highs reach triple digits. An extreme heat warning remains in effect for portions of Southeast California and Southwest Arizona through Friday as temperatures warm to near record levels, resulting in major heat risk. Dry conditions will persist the next several days before a more unsettled pattern arrives over the weekend with much cooler temperatures and increasing rain chances. Extreme heat warning remains in effect from 10 a.m. Mountain Standard Time, or 10 a.m. Pacific Daylight Time to 8 p.m. Mountain Standard Time, or 8 p.m. Pacific Daylight Time Thursday. What? Dangerously hot conditions possible. Afternoon temperatures 102 to 106. Major heat risk. Where? In Arizona, Gila River Valley and Parker Valley. In California, Chuckwalla Valley and Palo Verde Valley. When? From 10 a.m. Mountain Standard Time, or 10 a.m. Pacific Daylight Time to 8 p.m. Mountain Standard Time, or 8 p.m. Pacific Daylight Time Thursday. Impacts: heat-related illnesses increase significantly during extreme heat events. Overexposure can cause heat cramps and heat exhaustion to develop and, without intervention, can lead to heat stroke. An extreme heat warning means that a period of very hot temperatures, even by local standards, will occur. Actions should be taken to lessen the impact of the extreme heat. Take extra precautions if you work or spend time outside. 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Know the signs and symptoms of heat exhaustion and heat stroke. Wear lightweight and loose-fitting clothing when possible and drink plenty of water. To reduce risk during outdoor work, the Occupational Safety and Health Administration recommends scheduling frequent rest breaks in shaded or air-conditioned environments. Anyone overcome by heat should be moved to a cool and shaded location. Heat stroke is an emergency. 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The current time is 5:13 p.m. Mountain Standard Time. Here is the 5 p.m. Mountain Standard Time observation for Phoenix, on Wednesday, October 7th. At Sky Harbor, it was mostly sunny. Visibility 10 miles. Temperature was 99 degrees, dew point 51, relative humidity 19%. Wind was west, at 6 miles an hour. And the pressure was 29.77 inches, and falling. Other observations for South Central Arizona including the Greater Phoenix area, it was sunny, with a temperature of 97 at Buckeye, 99 at Glendale, 100 at Luke Air Force Base, and 98 at Deer Valley. Under sunny skies, Scottsdale Airport reported 98, Falcon Field reported 97, Chandler reported 99, and Gila Bend reported 101. At Mesa Gateway, it was mostly sunny, with a temperature of 99. Observations for northern Arizona, it was 73 at Cholo. It was sunny, with a temperature of 90 at Kingman, 82 at Prescott, 81 at Payson, 85 at Page, and 81 at Winslow. At the Grand Canyon, it was mostly sunny, with a temperature of 75. At Flagstaff, it was cloudy, with a temperature of 73. Observations for southern Arizona, it was sunny, with a temperature of 92 at Tucson, and 89 at Nogales.
At Yuma, it was mostly sunny, with a temperature of 104. At Sierra Vista, it was cloudy, with a temperature of 80. Observations for Southern California, it was mostly sunny, with a temperature of 79 at Los Angeles Airport, and 81 at San Diego. Regional observations, skies ranged from partly cloudy to mostly cloudy. It was 96 at Las Vegas, 81 at Salt Lake City, 80 at Albuquerque, and 83 at El Paso. Once again, at 5 p.m. in Phoenix, under mostly sunny skies. The Sky Harbor temperature was 99 degrees. Here is the latest forecast. For the following area, in Arizona, Central Phoenix, issued at 4 p.m. Mountain Standard Time. Tonight, clear. Lows 74 to 79. Light wind in the evening becoming northeast 5 to 10 miles per hour after midnight. Thursday, sunny and hot. Highs 98 to 103. East wind 5 to 10 miles per hour. Thursday night, mostly clear. Lows 74 to 82. Northeast wind around 5 miles per hour in the evening increasing to 10 to 15 miles per hour after midnight. Friday, mostly sunny and hot. Highs 97 to 102. East wind 5 to 15 miles per hour. Friday night, mostly clear in the evening then becoming partly cloudy. Lows 72 to 81. East wind 5 to 10 miles per hour. Saturday, partly cloudy. A slight chance of showers in the morning, then a chance of showers and a slight chance of thunderstorms in the afternoon. Not as warm. Highs 89 to 96. Chance of rain 30%. Saturday night, a chance of showers and thunderstorms in the evening, then showers likely and a slight chance of thunderstorms after midnight. Cooler. Low 65 to 73. Chance of rain 60%. Rainfall between a tenth and a quarter of an inch possible, except locally higher in thunderstorms. Sunday, showers likely with a chance of thunderstorms. Not as warm. High 79 to 87. Chance of rain 70%. Rainfall up to 3/4 of an inch possible, except locally higher in thunderstorms. Sunday night, mostly cloudy. A chance of showers and a slight chance of thunderstorms in the evening, then showers likely and a slight chance of thunderstorms after midnight. Low 61 to 71. Chance of rain 60%. Rainfall up to 1/2 inch possible, except locally higher in thunderstorms. Columbus Day, considerable cloudiness. Showers likely with a slight chance of thunderstorms in the morning, then a chance of showers and a slight chance of thunderstorms in the afternoon. High 75 to 83. Chance of rain 60%. Rainfall less than 1/4 inch, except locally higher in thunderstorms. Monday night, partly cloudy. A chance of showers in the evening, then a chance of showers and a slight chance of thunderstorms after midnight. Lows 58 to 68. Chance of rain 40%. Tuesday, considerable cloudiness. A chance of showers in the morning, then a chance of showers and a slight chance of thunderstorms in the afternoon. Highs 72 to 78. Chance of rain 50%. Rainfall up to 1/2 inch possible, except locally higher in thunderstorms. Tuesday night, partly cloudy with a 20% chance of showers. Lows 54 to 62. Wednesday, mostly sunny. A 10% chance of showers in the morning. High 74 to 79. The Phoenix, Arizona climate summary for this evening, as of 5 p.m., October 7, 2026. Today's high temperature was 102 degrees. The normal high is 93. The record high is 110 degrees, which was set in 2024. Today's low temperature was 80 degrees. The normal low is 69. The record low is 44 degrees, which was set in 1913.
No precipitation fell today, which leaves the monthly total at 0.00 inches. The total precipitation for the year still stands at 2.78 inches. The normal high temperature for tomorrow is 92 degrees, and the normal low is 69. Sunset tonight is at 6.04 p.m. Sunrise tomorrow is at 6.27 a.m. Here is the synopsis for Southeast California, Southwest, and South Central Arizona. Well above normal temperatures will persist through the end of the week as lower desert highs reach triple digits. An extreme heat warning remains in effect for portions of Southeast California and Southwest Arizona through Friday as temperatures warm to near record levels, resulting in major heat risk. Dry conditions will persist the next several days before a more unsettled pattern arrives over the weekend with much cooler temperatures and increasing rain chances. Extreme heat warning remains in effect from 10 a.m. Mountain Standard Time, or 10 a.m. Pacific Daylight Time to 8 p.m. Mountain Standard Time, or 8 p.m. Pacific Daylight Time Thursday. What? Dangerously hot conditions possible. Afternoon temperatures 102 to 106. Major heat risk. Where? In Arizona, Gila River Valley and Parker Valley. In California, Chuckwalla Valley and Palo Verde Valley. When? From 10 a.m. Mountain Standard Time, or 10 a.m. Pacific Daylight Time to 8 p.m. Mountain Standard Time, or 8 p.m. Pacific Daylight Time Thursday. Impacts: heat-related illnesses increase significantly during extreme heat events. Overexposure can cause heat cramps and heat exhaustion to develop and, without intervention, can lead to heat stroke. An extreme heat warning means that a period of very hot temperatures, even by local standards, will occur. Actions should be taken to lessen the impact of the extreme heat. Take extra precautions if you work or spend time outside. 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Know the signs and symptoms of heat exhaustion and heat stroke. Wear lightweight and loose-fitting clothing when possible and drink plenty of water. To reduce risk during outdoor work, the Occupational Safety and Health Administration recommends scheduling frequent rest breaks in shaded or air-conditioned environments. Anyone overcome by heat should be moved to a cool and shaded location. Heat stroke is an emergency. 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The current time is 5:23 p.m. Mountain Standard Time. Here is the 5 p.m. Mountain Standard Time observation for Phoenix on Wednesday, October 7th. At Sky Harbor, it was mostly sunny. Visibility 10 miles. Temperature was 99 degrees, dew point 51, relative humidity 19%. Wind was west, at 6 miles an hour. And the pressure was 29.77 inches, and falling. Other observations for South Central Arizona including the Greater Phoenix area, it was sunny, with a temperature of 97 at Buckeye, 99 at Glendale, 100 at Luke Air Force Base, and 98 at Deer Valley. Under sunny skies, Scottsdale Airport reported 98, Falcon Field reported 97, Chandler reported 99, and Gila Bend reported 101. At Mesa Gateway, it was mostly sunny, with a temperature of 99. Observations for northern Arizona, it was 73 at Chulo. It was sunny, with a temperature of 90 at Kingman, 82 at Prescott, 81 at Payson, 85 at Page, and 81 at Winslow. At the Grand Canyon, it was mostly sunny, with a temperature of 75. At Flagstaff, it was cloudy, with a temperature of 73. Observations for southern Arizona, it was sunny, with a temperature of 92 at Tucson, and 89 at Nogales. At Yuma, it was mostly sunny, with a temperature of 104. At Sierra Vista, it was cloudy, with a temperature of 80. Observations for Southern California, it was mostly sunny,
with a temperature of 79 at Los Angeles Airport and 81 at San Diego. Regional observations, skies ranged from partly cloudy to mostly cloudy. It was 96 at Las Vegas, 81 at Salt Lake City, 80 at Albuquerque, and 83 at El Paso. Once again, at 5 p.m. in Phoenix, under mostly sunny skies. The Sky Harbor temperature was 99 degrees. Here is the latest forecast. For the following area, in Arizona, central Phoenix, issued at 4 p.m. Mountain Standard Time. Tonight, clear. Lows 74 to 79. Light wind in the evening becoming northeast 5 to 10 miles per hour after midnight. Thursday, sunny and hot. Highs 98 to 103. East wind 5 to 10 miles per hour. Thursday night, mostly clear. Lows 74 to 82. Northeast wind around 5 miles per hour in the evening increasing to 10 to 15 miles per hour after midnight. Friday, mostly sunny and hot. Highs 97 to 102. East wind 5 to 15 miles per hour. Friday night, mostly clear in the evening then becoming partly cloudy. Lows 72 to 81. East wind 5 to 10 miles per hour. Saturday, partly cloudy. A slight chance of showers in the morning, then a chance of showers and a slight chance of thunderstorms in the afternoon. Not as warm. Highs 89 to 96. Chance of rain 30%. Saturday night, a chance of showers and thunderstorms in the evening, then showers likely and a slight chance of thunderstorms after midnight. Cooler. Low 65 to 73. Chance of rain 60%. Rainfall between a tenth and a quarter of an inch possible, except locally higher in thunderstorms. Sunday, showers likely with a chance of thunderstorms. Not as warm. High 79 to 87. Chance of rain 70%. Rainfall up to 3/4 of an inch possible, except locally higher in thunderstorms. Sunday night, mostly cloudy. A chance of showers and a slight chance of thunderstorms in the evening, then showers likely and a slight chance of thunderstorms after midnight. Low 61 to 71. Chance of rain 60%. Rainfall up to a half of an inch possible, except locally higher in thunderstorms. Columbus Day, considerable cloudiness. Showers likely with a slight chance of thunderstorms in the morning, then a chance of showers and a slight chance of thunderstorms in the afternoon. High 75 to 83. Chance of rain 60%. Rainfall less than a quarter of an inch, except locally higher in thunderstorms. Monday night, partly cloudy. A chance of showers in the evening, then a chance of showers and a slight chance of thunderstorms after midnight. Lows 58 to 68. Chance of rain 40%. Tuesday, considerable cloudiness. A chance of showers in the morning, then a chance of showers and a slight chance of thunderstorms in the afternoon. Highs 72 to 78. Chance of rain 50%. Rainfall up to a half of an inch possible, except locally higher in thunderstorms. Tuesday night, partly cloudy with a 20% chance of showers. Lows 54 to 62. Wednesday, mostly sunny. A 10% chance of showers in the morning. High 74 to 79. The Phoenix, Arizona climate summary for this evening, as of 5 p.m., October 7, 2026. Today's high temperature was 102 degrees. The normal high is 93. The record high is 110 degrees, which was set in 2024. Today's low temperature was 80 degrees. The normal low is 69. The record low is 44 degrees, which was set in 1913. No precipitation fell today, which leaves the monthly total at 0.00 inches. The total precipitation for the year still stands at 2.78 inches. The normal high temperature for tomorrow is 92 degrees, and the normal low is 69.
Sunset tonight is at 6.04 p.m. Sunrise tomorrow is at 6.27 a.m. Here is the synopsis for Southeast California, Southwest, and South Central Arizona. Well above normal temperatures will persist through the end of the week as lower desert highs reach triple digits. An extreme heat warning remains in effect for portions of Southeast California and Southwest Arizona through Friday as temperatures warm to near record levels, resulting in major heat risk. Dry conditions will persist the next several days before a more unsettled pattern arrives over the weekend with much cooler temperatures and increasing rain chances. Extreme heat warning remains in effect from 10 a.m. Mountain Standard Time, or 10 a.m. Pacific Daylight Time to 8 p.m. Mountain Standard Time, or 8 p.m. Pacific Daylight Time Thursday. What? Dangerously hot conditions possible. Afternoon temperatures 102 to 106. Major heat risk. Where? In Arizona, Gila River Valley and Parker Valley. In California, Chuckwalla Valley and Palo Verde Valley. When? From 10 a.m. Mountain Standard Time, or 10 a.m. Pacific Daylight Time to 8 p.m. Mountain Standard Time, or 8 p.m. Pacific Daylight Time Thursday. Impacts: heat-related illnesses increase significantly during extreme heat events. Overexposure can cause heat cramps and heat exhaustion to develop and, without intervention, can lead to heat stroke. An extreme heat warning means that a period of very hot temperatures, even by local standards, will occur. Actions should be taken to lessen the impact of the extreme heat. Take extra precautions if you work or spend time outside. 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Wear lightweight and loose-fitting clothing when possible and drink plenty of water. To reduce risk during outdoor work, the Occupational Safety and Health Administration recommends scheduling frequent rest breaks in shaded or air-conditioned environments. Anyone overcome by heat should be moved to a cool and shaded location. Heat stroke is an emergency. 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The current time is 5:32 p.m. Mountain Standard Time. Here is the 5 p.m. Mountain Standard Time observation for Phoenix, on Wednesday, October 7th. At Sky Harbor, it was mostly sunny. Visibility 10 miles. Temperature was 99 degrees, dew point 51, relative humidity 19%. Wind was west, at 6 miles an hour. And the pressure was 29.7777 inches, and falling. Other observations for South Central Arizona including the Greater Phoenix area, it was sunny, with a temperature of 97 at Buckeye, 99 at Glendale, 100 at Luke Air Force Base, and 98 at Deer Valley. Under sunny skies, Scottsdale Airport reported 98, Falcon Field reported 97, Chandler reported 99, and Gila Bend reported 101. At Mesa Gateway, it was mostly sunny, with a temperature of 99. Observations for northern Arizona, it was 73 at Cholo. It was sunny, with a temperature of 90 at Kingman, 82 at Prescott, 81 at Payson, 85 at Page, and 81 at Winslow. At the Grand Canyon, it was mostly sunny, with a temperature of 75. At Flagstaff, it was cloudy, with a temperature of 73. Observations for southern Arizona, it was sunny, with a temperature of 92 at Tucson, and 89 at Nogales. At Yuma, it was mostly sunny, with a temperature of 104. At Sierra Vista, it was cloudy, with a temperature of 80. Observations for Southern California, it was mostly sunny, with a temperature of 79 at Los Angeles Airport, and 81 at San Diego. Regional observations, skies ranged from partly cloudy to mostly cloudy. It was 96 at Las Vegas, 81 at Salt Lake City, 80 at Albuquerque, and 83 at El Paso.
once again, at 5 p.m. in Phoenix, under mostly sunny skies. The Sky Harbor temperature was 99 degrees. Here is the latest forecast. For the following area, in Arizona, Central Phoenix, issued at 4 p.m. Mountain Standard Time. Tonight, clear. Lows 74 to 79. Light wind in the evening becoming northeast 5 to 10 miles per hour after midnight. Thursday, sunny and hot. Highs 98 to 103. East wind 5 to 10 miles per hour. Thursday night, mostly clear. Lows 74 to 82. Northeast wind around 5 miles per hour in the evening increasing to 10 to 15 miles per hour after midnight. Friday, mostly sunny and hot. Highs 97 to 102. East wind 5 to 15 miles per hour. Friday night, mostly clear in the evening then becoming partly cloudy. Lows 72 to 81. East wind 5 to 10 miles per hour. Saturday, partly cloudy. A slight chance of showers in the morning, then a chance of showers and a slight chance of thunderstorms in the afternoon. Not as warm. Highs 89 to 96. Chance of rain 30%. Saturday night, a chance of showers and thunderstorms in the evening, then showers likely and a slight chance of thunderstorms after midnight. Cooler. Low 65 to 73. Chance of rain 60%. Rainfall between a tenth and a quarter of an inch possible, except locally higher in thunderstorms. Sunday, showers likely with a chance of thunderstorms. Not as warm. High 79 to 87. Chance of rain 70%. Rainfall up to 3/4 of an inch possible, except locally higher in thunderstorms. Sunday night, mostly cloudy. A chance of showers and a slight chance of thunderstorms in the evening, then showers likely and a slight chance of thunderstorms after midnight. Low 61 to 71. Chance of rain 60%. Rainfall up to 1/2 inch possible, except locally higher in thunderstorms. Columbus Day, considerable cloudiness. Showers likely with a slight chance of thunderstorms in the morning, then a chance of showers and a slight chance of thunderstorms in the afternoon. High 75 to 83. Chance of rain 60%. Rainfall less than 1/4 inch, except locally higher in thunderstorms. Monday night, partly cloudy. A chance of showers in the evening, then a chance of showers and a slight chance of thunderstorms after midnight. Lows 58 to 68. Chance of rain 40%. Tuesday, considerable cloudiness. A chance of showers in the morning, then a chance of showers and a slight chance of thunderstorms in the afternoon. Highs 72 to 78. Chance of rain 50%. Rainfall up to 1/2 inch possible, except locally higher in thunderstorms. Tuesday night, partly cloudy with a 20% chance of showers. Lows 54 to 62. Wednesday, mostly sunny. A 10% chance of showers in the morning. High 74 to 79. The Phoenix, Arizona climate summary for this evening, as of 5 p.m., October 7, 2026. Today's high temperature was 102 degrees. The normal high is 93. The record high is 110 degrees, which was set in 2024. Today's low temperature was 80 degrees. The normal low is 69. The record low is 44 degrees, which was set in 1913. No precipitation fell today, which leaves the monthly total at 0.00 inches. The total precipitation for the year still stands at 2.78 inches. The normal high temperature for tomorrow is 92 degrees, and the normal low is 69. Sunset tonight is at 6:04 p.m. Sunrise tomorrow is at 6:27 a.m. Here is the synopsis for Southeast California, Southwest, and South Central Arizona. Well above normal temperatures will persist through the end of the week as lower desert highs reach triple digits.
An extreme heat warning remains in effect for portions of Southeast California and Southwest Arizona through Friday as temperatures warm to near record levels, resulting in major heat risk. Dry conditions will persist the next several days before a more unsettled pattern arrives over the weekend with much cooler temperatures and increasing rain chances. Extreme heat warning remains in effect from 10 a.m. Mountain Standard Time, or 10 a.m. Pacific Daylight Time to 8 p.m. Mountain Standard Time, or 8 p.m. Pacific Daylight Time Thursday. What? Dangerously hot conditions possible. Afternoon temperatures 102 to 106. Major heat risk. Where? In Arizona, Gila River Valley and Parker Valley. In California, Chuckwalla Valley and Palo Verde Valley. When? From 10 a.m. Mountain Standard Time, or 10 a.m. Pacific Daylight Time to 8 p.m. Mountain Standard Time, or 8 p.m. Pacific Daylight Time Thursday. Impacts: heat-related illnesses increase significantly during extreme heat events. Overexposure can cause heat cramps and heat exhaustion to develop and, without intervention, can lead to heat stroke. An extreme heat warning means that a period of very hot temperatures, even by local standards, will occur. Actions should be taken to lessen the impact of the extreme heat. Take extra precautions if you work or spend time outside. 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Anyone overcome by heat should be moved to a cool and shaded location. 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The current time is 5:42 p.m. Mountain Standard Time. Here is the 5 p.m. Mountain Standard Time observation for Phoenix on Wednesday, October 7th. At Sky Harbor, it was mostly sunny. Visibility 10 miles. Temperature was 99 degrees, dew point 51, relative humidity 19%. Wind was west, at 6 miles an hour. And the pressure was 29.77 inches, and falling. Other observations for South Central Arizona including the Greater Phoenix area, it was sunny, with a temperature of 97 at Buckeye, 99 at Glendale, 100 at Luke Air Force Base, and 98 at Deer Valley. Under sunny skies, Scottsdale Airport reported 98, Falcon Field reported 97, Chandler reported 99, and Gila Bend reported 101. At Mesa Gateway, it was mostly sunny, with a temperature of 99. Observations for northern Arizona, it was 73 at Cholo. It was sunny, with a temperature of 90 at Kingman, 82 at Prescott, 81 at Payson, 85 at Page, and 81 at Winslow. At the Grand Canyon, it was mostly sunny, with a temperature of 75. At Flagstaff, it was cloudy, with a temperature of 73. Observations for southern Arizona, it was sunny, with a temperature of 92 at Tucson, and 89 at Nogales. At Yuma, it was mostly sunny, with a temperature of 104. At Sierra Vista, it was cloudy, with a temperature of 80. Observations for Southern California, it was mostly sunny, with a temperature of 79 at Los Angeles Airport, and 81 at San Diego. Regional observations, skies ranged from partly cloudy to mostly cloudy. It was 96 at Las Vegas, 81 at Salt Lake City, 80 at Albuquerque, and 83 at El Paso. Once again, at 5 p.m. in Phoenix, under mostly sunny skies. The Sky Harbor temperature was 99 degrees. Here is the latest forecast. For the following area, in Arizona, Central Phoenix, issued at 4 p.m. Mountain Standard Time. Tonight, clear. Lows 74 to 79.
Light wind in the evening becoming northeast 5 to 10 miles per hour after midnight. Thursday, sunny and hot. Highs 98 to 103. East wind 5 to 10 miles per hour. Thursday night, mostly clear. Lows 74 to 82. Northeast wind around 5 miles per hour in the evening.

Saturday night, a chance of showers and thunderstorms in the evening, then showers likely and a slight chance of thunderstorms after midnight. Cooler. Low 65 to 73. Chance of rain 60%. Rainfall between a tenth and a quarter of an inch possible, except locally higher in thunderstorms. Sunday, showers likely with a chance of thunderstorms. Not as warm. High 79 to 87. Chance of rain 70%. Rainfall up to 3 quarters of an inch possible, except locally higher in thunderstorms. Sunday night, mostly cloudy. A chance of showers and a slight chance of thunderstorms in the evening, then showers likely and a slight chance of thunderstorms after midnight. Low 61 to 71. Chance of rain 60%. Rainfall up to a half of an inch possible, except locally higher in thunderstorms. Columbus Day, considerable cloudiness. Showers likely with a slight chance of thunderstorms in the morning, then a chance of showers and a slight chance of thunderstorms in the afternoon. High 75 to 83. Chance of rain 60%. Rainfall less than a quarter of an inch, except locally higher in thunderstorms. Monday night, partly cloudy. A chance of showers in the evening, then a chance of showers and a slight chance of thunderstorms after midnight. Lows 58 to 68. Chance of rain 40%. Tuesday, considerable cloudiness. A chance of showers in the morning, then a chance of showers and a slight chance of thunderstorms in the afternoon. Highs 72 to 78. Chance of rain 50%. Rainfall up to a half of an inch possible, except locally higher in thunderstorms. Tuesday night, partly cloudy with a 20% chance of showers. Lows 54 to 62. Wednesday, mostly sunny. A 10% chance of showers in the morning. High 74 to 79. The Phoenix, Arizona climate summary for this evening, as of 5 p.m., October 7, 2026. Today's high temperature was 102 degrees. The normal high is 93. The record high is 110 degrees, which was set in 2024. Today's low temperature was 80 degrees. The normal low is 69. The record low is 44 degrees, which was set in 1913. No precipitation fell today, which leaves the monthly total at 0.00 inches. The total precipitation for the year still stands at 2.78 inches. The normal high temperature for tomorrow is 92 degrees, and the normal low is 69. Sunset tonight is at 6:04 p.m. Sunrise tomorrow is at 6:27 a.m. Here is the synopsis for Southeast California, Southwest, and South Central Arizona. Well above normal temperatures will persist through the end of the week as lower desert highs reach triple digits. An extreme heat warning remains in effect for portions of Southeast California and Southwest Arizona through Friday as temperatures warm to near record levels, resulting in major heat risk. Dry conditions will persist the next several days before a more unsettled pattern arrives over the weekend with much cooler temperatures and increasing rain chances. Extreme heat warning remains in effect from 10 a.m. Mountain Standard Time, or 10 a.m. Pacific Daylight Time to 8 p.m. Mountain Standard Time, or 8 p.m. Pacific Daylight Time Thursday. What? Dangerously hot conditions possible. Afternoon temperatures 102 to 106. Major heat risk. Where? In Arizona, Gila River Valley and Parker Valley. In California, Chuckwalla Valley and Palo Verde Valley. When, from 10 a.m. Mountain Standard Time, or 10 a.m. Pacific Daylight Time to 8 p.m. Mountain Standard Time, or 8 p.m. Pacific Daylight Time Thursday. Impacts, heat-related illnesses increase significantly during extreme heat events. Overexposure can cause heat cramps and heat exhaustion to develop and, without intervention, can lead to heat stroke. An extreme heat warning means that a period of very hot temperatures, even by local standards, will occur. Actions should be taken to lessen the impact of the extreme heat. Take extra precautions.

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The current time is 5:52 p.m. Mountain Standard Time. Here is the 5 p.m. Mountain Standard Time observation for Phoenix, on Wednesday, October 7th. At Sky Harbor, it was mostly sunny. Visibility 10 miles. Temperature was 99 degrees, dew point 51, relative humidity 19%. Wind was west, at 6 miles an hour. And the pressure was 29.77 inches, and falling. Other observations for South Central Arizona including the Greater Phoenix area, it was sunny, with a temperature of 97 at Buckeye, 99 at Glendale, 100 at Luke Air Force Base, and 98 at Deer Valley. Under sunny skies, Scottsdale Airport reported 98, Falcon Field reported 97, Chandler reported 99, Anila Bend reported 101. At Mesa Gateway, it was mostly sunny, with a temperature of 99. Observations for northern Arizona, it was 73 at Cholo. It was sunny, with a temperature of 90 at Kingman, 82 at Prescott, 81 at Payson, 85 at Page, and 81 at Winslow. At the Grand Canyon, it was mostly sunny, with a temperature of 75. At Flagstaff, it was cloudy, with a temperature of 73. Observations for southern Arizona, it was sunny, with a temperature of 92 at Tucson, and 89 at Nogales. At Yuma, it was mostly sunny, with a temperature of 104. At Sierra Vista, it was cloudy, with a temperature of 80. Observations for Southern California, it was mostly sunny, with a temperature of 79 at Los Angeles Airport, and 81 at San Diego. Regional observations, skies ranged from partly cloudy to mostly cloudy. It was 96 at Las Vegas, 81 at Salt Lake City, 80 at Albuquerque, and 83 at El Paso. Once again, at 5 p.m. in Phoenix, under mostly sunny skies. The Sky Harbor temperature was 99 degrees. Here is the latest forecast. For the following area, in Arizona, Central Phoenix, issued at 4 p.m. Mountain Standard Time. Tonight, clear. Lows 74 to 79. Light wind in the evening becoming northeast 5 to 10 miles per hour after midnight. Thursday, sunny and hot. Highs 98 to 103. East wind 5 to 10 miles per hour. Thursday night, mostly clear. Lows 74 to 82. Northeast wind around 5 miles per hour in the evening increasing to 10 to 15 miles per hour after midnight. Friday, mostly sunny and hot. Highs 97 to 102. East wind 5 to 15 miles per hour. Friday night, mostly clear in the evening then becoming partly cloudy. Lows 72 to 81. East wind 5 to 10 miles per hour. Saturday, partly cloudy. A slight chance of showers in the morning, then a chance of showers and a slight chance of thunderstorms in the afternoon. Not as warm. Highs 89 to 96. Chance of rain 30%. Saturday night, a chance of showers and thunderstorms in the evening, then showers likely and a slight chance of thunderstorms after midnight. Cooler. Low 65 to 73. Chance of rain 60%. Rainfall between a tenth and a quarter of an inch possible, except locally higher in thunderstorms. Sunday,
showers likely with a chance of thunderstorms. Not as warm. High 79 to 87. Chance of rain 70%. Rainfall up to 3/4 of an inch possible, except locally higher in thunderstorms. Sunday night, mostly cloudy. A chance of showers and a slight chance of thunderstorms in the evening, then showers likely and a slight chance of thunderstorms after midnight. Low 61 to 71. Chance of rain 60%. Rainfall up to 1/2 of an inch possible, except locally higher in thunderstorms. Columbus Day, considerable cloudiness. Showers likely with a slight chance of thunderstorms in the morning, then a chance of showers and a slight chance of thunderstorms in the afternoon. High 75 to 83. Chance of rain 60%. Rainfall less than 1/4 of an inch, except locally higher in thunderstorms. Monday night, partly cloudy. A chance of showers in the evening, then a chance of showers and a slight chance of thunderstorms after midnight. Lows 58 to 68. Chance of rain 40%. Tuesday, considerable cloudiness. A chance of showers in the morning, then a chance of showers and a slight chance of thunderstorms in the afternoon. Highs 72 to 78. Chance of rain 50%. Rainfall up to 1/2 of an inch possible, except locally higher in thunderstorms. Tuesday night, partly cloudy with a 20% chance of showers. Lows 54 to 62. Wednesday, mostly sunny. A 10% chance of showers in the morning. High 74 to 79. The Phoenix, Arizona climate summary for this evening, as of 5 p.m., October 7, 2026. Today's high temperature was 102 degrees. The normal high is 93. The record high is 110 degrees, which was set in 2024. Today's low temperature was 80 degrees. The normal low is 69. The record low is 44 degrees, which was set in 1913. No precipitation fell today, which leaves the monthly total at 0.00 inches. The total precipitation for the year still stands at 2.78 inches. The normal high temperature for tomorrow is 92 degrees, and the normal low is 69. Sunset tonight is at 6:04 p.m. Sunrise tomorrow is at 6:27 a.m. Here is the synopsis for Southeast California, Southwest, and South Central Arizona. Well above normal temperatures will persist through the end of the week as lower desert highs reach triple digits. An extreme heat warning remains in effect for portions of Southeast California and Southwest Arizona through Friday as temperatures warm to near record levels, resulting in major heat risk. Dry conditions will persist the next several days before a more unsettled pattern arrives over the weekend with much cooler temperatures and increasing rain chances. Extreme heat warning remains in effect from 10 a.m. Mountain Standard Time, or 10 a.m. Pacific Daylight Time to 8 p.m. Mountain Standard Time, or 8 p.m. Pacific Daylight Time Thursday. What? Dangerously hot conditions possible. Afternoon temperatures 102 to 106. Major heat risk. Where? In Arizona, Gila River Valley and Parker Valley. In California, Chuckwalla Valley and Palo Verde Valley. When, from 10 a.m. Mountain Standard Time, or 10 a.m. Pacific Daylight Time to 8 p.m. Mountain Standard Time, or 8 p.m. Pacific Daylight Time Thursday. Impacts, heat-related illnesses increase significantly during extreme heat events. Overexposure can cause heat cramps and heat exhaustion to develop and, without intervention, can lead to heat stroke. An extreme heat warning means that a period of very hot temperatures, even by local standards, will occur. Actions should be taken to lessen the impact of the extreme heat. Take extra precautions if you work or spend time outside. 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To reduce risk during outdoor work,
The Occupational Safety and Health Administration recommends scheduling frequent rest breaks in shaded or air-conditioned environments. 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Heat stroke is an emergency. 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The current time is 6:01 p.m. Mountain Standard Time. Here is the latest forecast. For the following area, in Arizona, Central Phoenix, issued at 4 p.m. Mountain Standard Time. Tonight, clear. Lows 74 to 79. Light wind in the evening becoming northeast 5 to 10 miles per hour after midnight. Thursday, sunny and hot. Highs 98 to 103. East wind 5 to 10 miles per hour. Thursday night, mostly clear. Lows 74 to 82. Northeast wind around 5 miles per hour in the evening increasing to 10 to 15 miles per hour after midnight. Friday, mostly sunny and hot. Highs 97 to 102. East wind 5 to 15 miles per hour. Friday night, mostly clear in the evening then becoming partly cloudy. Lows 72 to 81. East wind 5 to 10 miles per hour. Saturday, partly cloudy. A slight chance of showers in the morning, then a chance of showers and a slight chance of thunderstorms in the afternoon. Not as warm. Highs 89 to 96. Chance of rain 30%. Saturday night, a chance of showers and thunderstorms in the evening, then showers likely and a slight chance of thunderstorms after midnight. Cooler. Low 65 to 73. Chance of rain 60%. Rainfall between a tenth and a quarter of an inch possible, except locally higher in thunderstorms. Sunday, showers likely with a chance of thunderstorms. Not as warm. High 79 to 87. Chance of rain 70%. Rainfall up to 3/4 of an inch possible, except locally higher in thunderstorms. Sunday night, mostly cloudy. A chance of showers and a slight chance of thunderstorms in the evening, then showers likely and a slight chance of thunderstorms after midnight. Low 61 to 71. Chance of rain 60%. Rainfall up to a half of an inch possible, except locally higher in thunderstorms. Columbus Day, considerable cloudiness. Showers likely with a slight chance of thunderstorms in the morning, then a chance of showers and a slight chance of thunderstorms in the afternoon. High 75 to 83. Chance of rain 60%. Rainfall less than a quarter of an inch, except locally higher in thunderstorms. Monday night, partly cloudy. A chance of showers in the evening, then a chance of showers and a slight chance of thunderstorms after midnight. Lows 58 to 68. Chance of rain 40%. Tuesday, considerable cloudiness. A chance of showers in the morning, then a chance of showers and a slight chance of thunderstorms in the afternoon. Highs 72 to 78. Chance of rain 50%. Rainfall up to a half of an inch possible, except locally higher in thunderstorms. Tuesday night, partly cloudy with a 20% chance of showers. Lows 54 to 62. Wednesday, mostly sunny. A 10% chance of showers in the morning. High 74 to 79. The Phoenix, Arizona climate summary for this evening, as of 5 p.m., October 7, 2026. Today's high temperature was 102 degrees. The normal high is 93. The record high is 110 degrees, which was set in 2024. Today's low temperature was 80 degrees. The normal low is 69. The record low is 44 degrees, which was set in 1913. No precipitation fell today, which leaves the monthly total at 0.00 inches.
The total precipitation for the year still stands at 2.78 inches. The normal high temperature for tomorrow is 92 degrees, and the normal low is 69. Sunset tonight is at 6:04 p.m. Sunrise tomorrow is at 6:27 a.m. Here is the synopsis for Southeast California, Southwest, and South Central Arizona. Well above normal temperatures will persist through the end of the week as lower desert highs reach triple digits. An extreme heat warning remains in effect for portions of Southeast California and Southwest Arizona through Friday as temperatures warm to near record levels, resulting in major heat risk. Dry conditions will persist the next several days before a more unsettled pattern arrives over the weekend with much cooler temperatures and increasing rain chances. Extreme heat warning remains in effect from 10 a.m. Mountain Standard Time, or 10 a.m. Pacific Daylight Time to 8 p.m. Mountain Standard Time, or 8 p.m. Pacific Daylight Time Thursday. What? Dangerously hot conditions possible. Afternoon temperatures 102 to 106. Major heat risk. Where? In Arizona, Gila River Valley and Parker Valley. In California, Chuckwalla Valley and Palo Verde Valley. When? From 10 a.m. Mountain Standard Time, or 10 a.m. Pacific Daylight Time to 8 p.m. Mountain Standard Time, or 8 p.m. Pacific Daylight Time Thursday. Impacts: heat-related illnesses increase significantly during extreme heat events. Overexposure can cause heat cramps and heat exhaustion to develop and, without intervention, can lead to heat stroke. An extreme heat warning means that a period of very hot temperatures, even by local standards, will occur. Actions should be taken to lessen the impact of the extreme heat. Take extra precautions if you work or spend time outside. 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Know the signs and symptoms of heat exhaustion and heat stroke. Wear lightweight and loose-fitting clothing when possible and drink plenty of water. To reduce risk during outdoor work, the Occupational Safety and Health Administration recommends scheduling frequent rest breaks in shaded or air-conditioned environments. Anyone overcome by heat should be moved to a cool and shaded location. Heat stroke is an emergency. 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The current time is 6:09 p.m. Mountain Standard Time. Here is the latest forecast. For the following area, in Arizona, Central Phoenix, issued at 4 p.m. Mountain Standard Time. Tonight, clear. Lows 74 to 79. Light wind in the evening becoming northeast 5 to 10 miles per hour after midnight. Thursday, sunny and hot. Highs 98 to 103. East wind 5 to 10 miles per hour. Thursday night, mostly clear. Lows 74 to 82. Northeast wind around 5 miles per hour in the evening, increasing to 10 to 15 miles per hour after midnight. Friday, mostly sunny and hot. Highs 97 to 102. East wind 5 to 15 miles per hour. Friday night, mostly clear in the evening, then becoming partly cloudy. Lows 72 to 81. East wind 5 to 10 miles per hour. Saturday, partly cloudy. A slight chance of showers in the morning, then a chance of showers and a slight chance of thunderstorms in the afternoon. Not as warm. Highs 89 to 96. Chance of rain 30%. Saturday night, a chance of showers and thunderstorms in the evening, then showers likely and a slight chance of thunderstorms after midnight. Cooler. Low 65 to 73. Chance of rain 60%. Rainfall between a tenth and a quarter of an inch possible, except locally higher in thunderstorms. Sunday, showers likely with a chance of thunderstorms. Not as warm. High 79 to 87. Chance of rain 70%.
rainfall up to 3/4 of an inch possible, except locally higher in thunderstorms. Sunday night, mostly cloudy. A chance of showers and a slight chance of thunderstorms in the evening, then showers likely and a slight chance of thunderstorms after midnight. Low 61 to 71. Chance of rain 60%. Rainfall up to 1/2 of an inch possible, except locally higher in thunderstorms. Columbus Day, considerable cloudiness. Showers likely with a slight chance of thunderstorms in the morning, then a chance of showers and a slight chance of thunderstorms in the afternoon. High 75 to 83. Chance of rain 60%. Rainfall less than 1/4 of an inch, except locally higher in thunderstorms. Monday night, partly cloudy. A chance of showers in the evening, then a chance of showers and a slight chance of thunderstorms after midnight. Lows 58 to 68. Chance of rain 40%. Tuesday, considerable cloudiness. A chance of showers in the morning, then a chance of showers and a slight chance of thunderstorms in the afternoon. Highs 72 to 78. Chance of rain 50%. Rainfall up to 1/2 of an inch possible, except locally higher in thunderstorms. Tuesday night, partly cloudy with a 20% chance of showers. Lows 54 to 62. Wednesday, mostly sunny. A 10% chance of showers in the morning. High 74 to 79. The Phoenix, Arizona climate summary for this evening, as of 5 p.m., October 7, 2026. Today's high temperature was 102 degrees. The normal high is 93. The record high is 110 degrees, which was set in 2024. Today's low temperature was 80 degrees. The normal low is 69. The record low is 44 degrees, which was set in 1913. No precipitation fell today, which leaves the monthly total at 0.00 inches. The total precipitation for the year still stands at 2.78 inches. The normal high temperature for tomorrow is 92 degrees, and the normal low is 69. Sunset tonight is at 6:04 p.m. Sunrise tomorrow is at 6:27 a.m. Here is the synopsis for Southeast California, Southwest, and South Central Arizona. Well above normal temperatures will persist through the end of the week as lower desert highs reach triple digits. An extreme heat warning remains in effect for portions of Southeast California and Southwest Arizona through Friday as temperatures warm to near record levels, resulting in major heat risk. Dry conditions will persist the next several days before a more unsettled pattern arrives over the weekend with much cooler temperatures and increasing rain chances. Extreme heat warning remains in effect from 10 a.m. Mountain Standard Time, or 10 a.m. Pacific Daylight Time to 8 p.m. Mountain Standard Time, or 8 p.m. Pacific Daylight Time Thursday. What? Dangerously hot conditions possible. Afternoon temperatures 102 to 106. Major heat risk. Where? In Arizona, Gila River Valley and Parker Valley. In California, Chuckwalla Valley and Palo Verde Valley. When, from 10 a.m. Mountain Standard Time, or 10 a.m. Pacific Daylight Time to 8 p.m. Mountain Standard Time, or 8 p.m. Pacific Daylight Time Thursday. Impacts, heat-related illnesses increase significantly during extreme heat events. Overexposure can cause heat cramps and heat exhaustion to develop and, without intervention, can lead to heat stroke. An extreme heat warning means that a period of very hot temperatures, even by local standards, will occur. Actions should be taken to lessen the impact of the extreme heat. Take extra precautions if you work or spend time outside. When possible, reschedule strenuous activities to early morning or evening. Know the signs and symptoms of heat exhaustion and heat stroke. Wear lightweight and loose-fitting clothing when possible and drink plenty of water. To reduce risk during outdoor work, the Occupational Safety and Health Administration recommends scheduling frequent rest breaks in shaded or air-conditioned environments. Anyone overcome by heat should be moved to a cool and shaded location. Heat stroke is an emergency.
call 911. 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The current time is 6:16 p.m. Mountain Standard Time. Here is the 6 p.m. Mountain Standard Time observation for Phoenix on Wednesday, October 7th. At Sky Harbor, it was partly cloudy. Visibility 10 miles. Temperature was 98 degrees, dew point 51, relative humidity 20%. Wind was west, at 3 miles an hour. And the pressure was 29.77 inches, and steady. Other observations for South Central Arizona, including the Greater Phoenix area, it was clear, with a temperature of 93 at Buckeye, 99 at Glendale, 99 at Luke Air Force Base, and 96 at Deer Valley. Under clear skies, Scottsdale Airport reported 97, Falcon Field reported 96, and Chandler reported 97. It was partly cloudy, with a temperature of 97 at Mesa Gateway, and 99 at Gila Bend. Observations for northern Arizona, it was 72 at Cholo. It was clear, with a temperature of 87 at Kingman, 67 at the Grand Canyon, 80 at Prescott, 82 at Page, and 76 at Winslow. At Payson, it was partly cloudy, with a temperature of 77. At Flagstaff, it was cloudy, with a temperature of 68. Observations for southern Arizona, it was clear, with a temperature of 90 at Tucson, and 85 at Nogales. At Sierra Vista, it was partly cloudy, with a temperature of 79. Observations for Southern California, it was partly cloudy, with a temperature of 77 at Los Angeles Airport, and 81 at San Diego. Regional observations, skies ranged from partly cloudy to mostly cloudy. It was 95 at Las Vegas, 77 at Salt Lake City, 77 at Albuquerque, and 82 at El Paso. Once again, at 6 p.m. in Phoenix, under partly cloudy skies. The Sky Harbor temperature was 98 degrees. Here is the latest forecast. For the following area, in Arizona, Central Phoenix, issued at 4 p.m. Mountain Standard Time. Tonight, clear. Lows 74 to 79. Light wind in the evening becoming northeast 5 to 10 miles per hour after midnight. Thursday, sunny and hot. Highs 98 to 103. East wind 5 to 10 miles per hour. Thursday night, mostly clear. Lows 74 to 82. Northeast wind around 5 miles per hour in the evening, increasing to 10 to 15 miles per hour after midnight. Friday, mostly sunny and hot. Highs 97 to 102. East wind 5 to 15 miles per hour. Friday night, mostly clear in the evening, then becoming partly cloudy. Lows 72 to 81. East wind 5 to 10 miles per hour. Saturday, partly cloudy. A slight chance of showers in the morning, then a chance of showers and a slight chance of thunderstorms in the afternoon. Not as warm. Highs 89 to 96. Chance of rain 30%. Saturday night, a chance of showers and thunderstorms in the evening, then showers likely and a slight chance of thunderstorms after midnight. Cooler. Low 65 to 73. Chance of rain 60%. Rainfall between a tenth and a quarter of an inch possible, except locally higher in thunderstorms. Sunday, showers likely with a chance of thunderstorms. Not as warm. High 79 to 87. Chance of rain 70%. Rainfall up to 3/4 of an inch possible, except locally higher in thunderstorms. Sunday night, mostly cloudy. A chance of showers and a slight chance of thunderstorms in the evening, then showers likely and a slight chance of thunderstorms after midnight. Low 61 to 71. Chance of rain 60%. Rainfall up to 1/2 of an inch possible,
except locally higher in thunderstorms. Columbus Day, considerable cloudiness. Showers likely with a slight chance of thunderstorms in the morning, then a chance of showers and a slight chance of thunderstorms in the afternoon. High 75 to 83. Chance of rain 60%. Rainfall less than a quarter of an inch, except locally higher in thunderstorms. Monday night, partly cloudy. A chance of showers in the evening, then a chance of showers and a slight chance of thunderstorms after midnight. Lows 58 to 68. Chance of rain 40%. Tuesday, considerable cloudiness. A chance of showers in the morning, then a chance of showers and a slight chance of thunderstorms in the afternoon. Highs 72 to 78. Chance of rain 50%. Rainfall up to a half of an inch possible, except locally higher in thunderstorms. Tuesday night, partly cloudy with a 20% chance of showers. Lows 54 to 62. Wednesday, mostly sunny. A 10% chance of showers in the morning. High 74 to 79. The Phoenix, Arizona climate summary for this evening, as of 5 p.m., October 7, 2026. Today's high temperature was 102 degrees. The normal high is 93. The record high is 110 degrees, which was set in 2024. Today's low temperature was 80 degrees. The normal low is 69. The record low is 44 degrees, which was set in 1913. No precipitation fell today, which leaves the monthly total at 0.00 inches. The total precipitation for the year still stands at 2.78 inches. The normal high temperature for tomorrow is 92 degrees, and the normal low is 69. Sunset tonight is at 6:04 p.m. Sunrise tomorrow is at 6:27 a.m. Here is the synopsis for Southeast California, Southwest, and South Central Arizona. Well above normal temperatures will persist through the end of the week as lower desert highs reach triple digits. An extreme heat warning remains in effect for portions of Southeast California and Southwest Arizona through Friday as temperatures warm to near record levels, resulting in major heat risk. Dry conditions will persist the next several days before a more unsettled pattern arrives over the weekend with much cooler temperatures and increasing rain chances. Extreme heat warning remains in effect from 10 a.m. Mountain Standard Time, or 10 a.m. Pacific Daylight Time to 8 p.m. Mountain Standard Time, or 8 p.m. Pacific Daylight Time Thursday. What? Dangerously hot conditions possible. Afternoon temperatures 102 to 106. Major heat risk. Where? In Arizona, Gila River Valley and Parker Valley. In California, Chuckwalla Valley and Palo Verde Valley. When? From 10 a.m. Mountain Standard Time, or 10 a.m. Pacific Daylight Time to 8 p.m. Mountain Standard Time, or 8 p.m. Pacific Daylight Time Thursday. Impacts: heat-related illnesses increase significantly during extreme heat events. Overexposure can cause heat cramps and heat exhaustion to develop and, without intervention, can lead to heat stroke. An extreme heat warning means that a period of very hot temperatures, even by local standards, will occur. Actions should be taken to lessen the impact of the extreme heat. Take extra precautions if you work or spend time outside. 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Know the signs and symptoms of heat exhaustion and heat stroke. Wear lightweight and loose-fitting clothing when possible and drink plenty of water. To reduce risk during outdoor work, the Occupational Safety and Health Administration recommends scheduling frequent rest breaks in shaded or air-conditioned environments. Anyone overcome by heat should be moved to a cool and shaded location. 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
Here is the 6 p.m. Mountain Standard Time observation for Phoenix on Wednesday, October 7th. At Sky Harbor, it was partly cloudy. Visibility 10 miles. Temperature was 98 degrees, dew point 51, relative humidity 20%. Wind was west, at 3 miles an hour. And the pressure was 29.77 inches, and steady. Other observations for south-central Arizona, including the greater Phoenix area, it was clear, with a temperature of 93 at Buckeye, 99 at Glendale, 99 at Luke Air Force Base, and 96 at Deer Valley. Under clear skies, Scottsdale Airport reported 97, Falcon Field reported 96, and Chandler reported 97. It was partly cloudy, with a temperature of 97 at Mesa Gateway, and 99 at Gila Bend. Observations for northern Arizona, it was 72 at Cholo. It was clear, with a temperature of 87 at Kingman, 67 at the Grand Canyon, 80 at Prescott, 82 at Page, and 76 at Winslow. At Payson, it was partly cloudy, with a temperature of 77. At Flagstaff, it was cloudy, with a temperature of 68. Observations for southern Arizona, it was clear, with a temperature of 90 at Tucson, and 85 at Nogales. At Sierra Vista, it was partly cloudy, with a temperature of 79. Observations for Southern California, it was partly cloudy, with a temperature of 77 at Los Angeles Airport, and 81 at San Diego. Regional observations, skies ranged from partly cloudy to mostly cloudy. It was 95 at Las Vegas, 77 at Salt Lake City, 77 at Albuquerque, and 82 at El Paso. Once again, at 6 p.m. in Phoenix, under partly cloudy skies. The Sky Harbor temperature was 98 degrees. Here is the latest forecast. For the following area, in Arizona, Central Phoenix, issued at 4 p.m. Mountain Standard Time. Tonight, clear. Lows 74 to 79. Light wind in the evening becoming northeast 5 to 10 miles per hour after midnight. Thursday, sunny and hot. Highs 98 to 103. East wind 5 to 10 miles per hour. Thursday night, mostly clear. Lows 74 to 82. Northeast wind around 5 miles per hour in the evening, increasing to 10 to 15 miles per hour after midnight. Friday, mostly sunny and hot. Highs 97 to 102. East wind 5 to 15 miles per hour. Friday night, mostly clear in the evening, then becoming partly cloudy. Lows 72 to 81. East wind 5 to 10 miles per hour. Saturday, partly cloudy. A slight chance of showers in the morning, then a chance of showers and a slight chance of thunderstorms in the afternoon. Not as warm. Highs 89 to 96. Chance of rain 30%. Saturday night, a chance of showers and thunderstorms in the evening, then showers likely and a slight chance of thunderstorms after midnight. Cooler. Low 65 to 73. Chance of rain 60%. Rainfall between a tenth and a quarter of an inch possible, except locally higher in thunderstorms. Sunday, showers likely with a chance of thunderstorms. Not as warm. High 79 to 87. Chance of rain 70%. Rainfall up to 3/4 of an inch possible, except locally higher in thunderstorms. Sunday night, mostly cloudy. A chance of showers and a slight chance of thunderstorms in the evening, then showers likely and a slight chance of thunderstorms after midnight. Low 61 to 71. Chance of rain 60%. Rainfall up to 1/2 inch possible, except locally higher in thunderstorms. Columbus Day, considerable cloudiness. Showers likely with a slight chance of thunderstorms in the morning, then a chance of showers and a slight chance of thunderstorms in the afternoon. High 75 to 83. Chance of rain 60%. Rainfall less than 1/4 inch, except locally higher in thunderstorms.
Monday night, partly cloudy. A chance of showers in the evening, then a chance of showers and a slight chance of thunderstorms after midnight. Lows 58 to 68. Chance of rain 40%. Tuesday, considerable cloudiness. A chance of showers in the morning, then a chance of showers and a slight chance of thunderstorms in the afternoon. Highs 72 to 78. Chance of rain 50%. Rainfall up to a half of an inch possible, except locally higher in thunderstorms. Tuesday night, partly cloudy with a 20% chance of showers. Lows 54 to 62. Wednesday, mostly sunny. A 10% chance of showers in the morning. High 74 to 79. The Phoenix, Arizona climate summary for this evening, as of 5 p.m., October 7, 2026. Today's high temperature was 102 degrees. The normal high is 93. The record high is 110 degrees, which was set in 2024. Today's low temperature was 80 degrees. The normal low is 69. The record low is 44 degrees, which was set in 1913. No precipitation fell today, which leaves the monthly total at 0.00 inches. The total precipitation for the year still stands at 2.78 inches. The normal high temperature for tomorrow is 92 degrees, and the normal low is 69. Sunset tonight is at 6:04 p.m. Sunrise tomorrow is at 6:27 a.m. Here is the synopsis for Southeast California, Southwest, and South Central Arizona. Well above normal temperatures will persist through the end of the week as lower desert highs reach triple digits. An extreme heat warning remains in effect for portions of Southeast California and Southwest Arizona through Friday as temperatures warm to near record levels, resulting in major heat risk. Dry conditions will persist the next several days before a more unsettled pattern arrives over the weekend with much quieter and increasing rain chances. Extreme heat warning remains in effect from 10 a.m. Mountain Standard Time, or 10 a.m. Pacific Daylight Time to 8 p.m. Mountain Standard Time, or 8 p.m. Pacific Daylight Time Thursday. What? Dangerously hot conditions possible. Afternoon temperatures 102 to 106. Major heat risk. Where? In Arizona, Gila River Valley and Parker Valley. In California, Chuckwalla Valley and Palo Verde Valley. When? From 10 a.m. Mountain Standard Time, or 10 a.m. Pacific Daylight Time to 8 p.m. Mountain Standard Time, or 8 p.m. Pacific Daylight Time Thursday. Impacts: heat-related illnesses increase significantly during extreme heat events. Overexposure can cause heat cramps and heat exhaustion to develop and, without intervention, can lead to heat stroke. An extreme heat warning means that a period of very hot temperatures, even by local standards, will occur. Actions should be taken to lessen the impact of the extreme heat. Take extra precautions if you work or spend time outside. When possible, reschedule strenuous activities to early morning or evening. Know the signs and symptoms of heat exhaustion and heat stroke. Wear lightweight and loose-fitting clothing when possible and drink plenty of water. To reduce risk during outdoor work, the Occupational Safety and Health Administration recommends scheduling frequent rest breaks in shaded or air-conditioned environments. Anyone overcome by heat should be moved to a cool and shaded location. Heat stroke is an emergency. 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The current time is 6:35 p.m. Mountain Standard Time. Here is the 6 p.m. Mountain Standard Time observation for Phoenix, on Wednesday, October 7th. At Sky Harbor, it was partly cloudy. Visibility 10 miles. Temperature was 98 degrees, dew point 51, relative humidity 20%. Wind was west, at 3 miles an hour. And the pressure was 29.77 inches, and steady.
other observations for South Central Arizona, including the greater Phoenix area, it was clear, with a temperature of 93 at Buckeye, 99 at Glendale, 99 at Luke Air Force Base, and 96 at Deer Valley. Under clear skies, Scottsdale Airport reported 97, Falcon Field reported 96, and Chandler reported 97. It was partly cloudy, with a temperature of 97 at Mesa Gateway, and 99 at Gila Bend. Observations for northern Arizona, it was 72 at Cholo. It was clear, with a temperature of 87 at Kingman, 67 at the Grand Canyon, 80 at Prescott, 82 at Page, and 76 at Winslow. At Payson, it was partly cloudy, with a temperature of 77. At Flagstaff, it was cloudy, with a temperature of 68. Observations for southern Arizona, it was clear, with a temperature of 90 at Tucson, and 85 at Nogales. At Sierra Vista, it was partly cloudy, with a temperature of 79. Observations for Southern California, it was partly cloudy, with a temperature of 77 at Los Angeles Airport, and 81 at San Diego. Regional observations, skies ranged from partly cloudy to mostly cloudy. It was 95 at Las Vegas, 77 at Salt Lake City, 77 at Albuquerque, and 82 at El Paso. Once again, at 6 p.m. in Phoenix, under partly cloudy skies. The Sky Harbor temperature was 98 degrees. Here is the latest forecast. For the following area, in Arizona, Central Phoenix, issued at 4 p.m. Mountain Standard Time. Tonight, clear. Lows 74 to 79. Light wind in the evening becoming northeast 5 to 10 miles per hour after midnight. Thursday, sunny and hot. Highs 98 to 103. East wind 5 to 10 miles per hour. Thursday night, mostly clear. Lows 74 to 82. Northeast wind around 5 miles per hour in the evening, increasing to 10 to 15 miles per hour after midnight. Friday, mostly sunny and hot. Highs 97 to 102. East wind 5 to 15 miles per hour. Friday night, mostly clear in the evening, then becoming partly cloudy. Lows 72 to 81. East wind 5 to 10 miles per hour. Saturday, partly cloudy. A slight chance of showers in the morning, then a chance of showers and a slight chance of thunderstorms in the afternoon. Not as warm. Highs 89 to 96. Chance of rain 30%. Saturday night, a chance of showers and thunderstorms in the evening, then showers likely and a slight chance of thunderstorms after midnight. Cooler. Low 65 to 73. Chance of rain 60%. Rainfall between a tenth and a quarter of an inch possible, except locally higher in thunderstorms. Sunday, showers likely with a chance of thunderstorms. Not as warm. High 79 to 87. Chance of rain 70%. Rainfall up to 3/4 of an inch possible, except locally higher in thunderstorms. Sunday night, mostly cloudy. A chance of showers and a slight chance of thunderstorms in the evening, then showers likely and a slight chance of thunderstorms after midnight. Low 61 to 71. Chance of rain 60%. Rainfall up to a half of an inch possible, except locally higher in thunderstorms. Columbus Day, considerable cloudiness. Showers likely with a slight chance of thunderstorms in the morning, then a chance of showers and a slight chance of thunderstorms in the afternoon. High 75 to 83. Chance of rain 60%. Rainfall less than a quarter of an inch, except locally higher in thunderstorms. Monday night, partly cloudy. A chance of showers in the evening, then a chance of showers and a slight chance of thunderstorms after midnight. Lows 58 to 68. Chance of rain 40%. Tuesday, considerable cloudiness. A chance of showers in the morning, then a chance of showers and a slight chance of thunderstorms in the afternoon. Highs 72 to 78.
chance of rain 50%. Rainfall up to a half of an inch possible, except locally higher in thunderstorms. Tuesday night, partly cloudy with a 20% chance of showers. Lows 54 to 62. Wednesday, mostly sunny. A 10% chance of showers in the morning. High 74 to 79. The Phoenix, Arizona climate summary for this evening, as of 5 p.m., October 7, 2026. Today's high temperature was 102 degrees. The normal high is 93. The record high is 110 degrees, which was set in 2024. Today's low temperature was 80 degrees. The normal low is 69. The record low is 44 degrees, which was set in 1913. No precipitation fell today, which leaves the monthly total at 0.00 inches. The total precipitation for the year still stands at 2.78 inches. The normal high temperature for tomorrow is 92 degrees, and the normal low is 69. Sunset tonight is at 6:04 p.m. Sunrise tomorrow is at 6:27 a.m. Here is the synopsis for Southeast California, Southwest, and South Central Arizona. Well above normal temperatures will persist through the end of the week as lower desert highs reach triple digits. An extreme heat warning remains in effect for portions of Southeast California and Southwest Arizona through Friday as temperatures warm to near record levels, resulting in major heat risk. Dry conditions will persist the next several days before a more unsettled pattern arrives over the weekend with much cooler temperatures and increasing rain chances. Extreme heat warning remains in effect from 10 a.m. Mountain Standard Time, or 10 a.m. Pacific Daylight Time to 8 p.m. Mountain Standard Time, or 8 p.m. Pacific Daylight Time Thursday. What? Dangerously hot conditions possible. Afternoon temperatures 102 to 106. Major heat risk. Where? In Arizona, Gila River Valley and Parker Valley. In California, Chuckwalla Valley and Palo Verde Valley. When? From 10 a.m. Mountain Standard Time, or 10 a.m. Pacific Daylight Time to 8 p.m. Mountain Standard Time, or 8 p.m. Pacific Daylight Time Thursday. Impacts: heat-related illnesses increase significantly during extreme heat events. Overexposure can cause heat cramps and heat exhaustion to develop and, without intervention, can lead to heat stroke. An extreme heat warning means that a period of very hot temperatures, even by local standards, will occur. Actions should be taken to lessen the impact of the extreme heat. Take extra precautions if you work or spend time outside. 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To reduce risk during outdoor work, the Occupational Safety and Health Administration recommends scheduling frequent rest breaks in shaded or air-conditioned environments. Anyone overcome by heat should be moved to a cool and shaded location. Heat stroke is an emergency. 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The current time is 6:44 p.m. Mountain Standard Time. Here is the 6 p.m. Mountain Standard Time observation for Phoenix, on Wednesday, October 7th. At Sky Harbor, it was partly cloudy. Visibility 10 miles. Temperature was 98 degrees, dew point 51, relative humidity 20%. Wind was west, at 3 miles an hour. And the pressure was 29.77 inches, and steady. Other observations for South Central Arizona including the Greater Phoenix area, it was clear, with a temperature of 93 at Buckeye, 99 at Glendale, 99 at Luke Air Force Base, and 96 at Deer Valley. Under clear skies, Scottsdale Airport reported 97, Falcon Field reported 96, and Chandler reported 97.
It was partly cloudy, with a temperature of 97 at Mesa Gateway and 99 at Gila Bend. Observations for northern Arizona, it was 72 at Chulo. It was

from partly cloudy to mostly cloudy. It was 95 at Las Vegas, 77 at Salt Lake City, 77 at Albuquerque, and 82 at El Paso. Once again, at 6 p.m. in Phoenix, under partly cloudy skies. The Sky Harbor temperature was 98 degrees. Here is the latest forecast. For the following area, in Arizona, Central Phoenix, issued at 4 p.m. Mountain Standard Time. Tonight, clear. Lows 74 to 79. Light wind in the evening becoming northeast 5 to 10 miles per hour after midnight. Thursday, sunny and hot. Highs 98 to 103. East wind 5 to 10 miles per hour. Thursday night, mostly clear. Lows 74 to 82. Northeast wind around 5 miles per hour in the evening increasing to 10 to 15 miles per hour after midnight. Friday, mostly sunny and hot. Highs 97 to 102. East wind 5 to 15 miles per hour. Friday night, mostly clear in the evening then becoming partly cloudy. Lows 72 to 81. East wind 5 to 10 miles per hour. Saturday, partly cloudy. A slight chance of showers in the morning, then a chance of showers and a slight chance of thunderstorms in the afternoon. Not as warm. Highs 89 to 96. Chance of rain 30%. Saturday night, a chance of showers and thunderstorms in the evening, then showers likely and a slight chance of thunderstorms after midnight. Cooler. Low 65 to 73. Chance of rain 60%. Rainfall between a tenth and a quarter of an inch possible, except locally higher in thunderstorms. Sunday, showers likely with a chance of thunderstorms. Not as warm. High 79 to 87. Chance of rain 70%. Rainfall up to 3/4 of an inch possible, except locally higher in thunderstorms. Sunday night, mostly cloudy. A chance of showers and a slight chance of thunderstorms in the evening, then showers likely and a slight chance of thunderstorms after midnight. Low 61 to 71. Chance of rain 60%. Rainfall up to 1/2 inch possible, except locally higher in thunderstorms. Columbus Day, considerable cloudiness. Showers likely with a slight chance of thunderstorms in the morning, then a chance of showers and a slight chance of thunderstorms in the afternoon. High 75 to 83. Chance of rain 60%. Rainfall less than 1/4 inch, except locally higher in thunderstorms. Monday night, partly cloudy. A chance of showers in the evening, then a chance of showers and a slight chance of thunderstorms after midnight. Lows 58 to 68. Chance of rain 40%. Tuesday, considerable cloudiness. A chance of showers in the morning, then a chance of showers and a slight chance of thunderstorms in the afternoon. Highs 72 to 78. Chance of rain 50%. Rainfall up to 1/2 inch possible, except locally higher in thunderstorms. Tuesday night, partly cloudy with a 20% chance of showers. Lows 54 to 62. Wednesday, mostly sunny. A 10% chance of showers in the morning. High 74 to 79. The Phoenix, Arizona climate summary for this evening, as of 5 p.m., October 7, 2026. Today's high temperature was 102 degrees. The normal high is 93. The record high is 110 degrees, which was set in 2024. Today's low temperature was 80 degrees. The normal low is 69. The record low is 44 degrees, which was set in 1913. No precipitation fell today, which leaves the monthly total at 0.00 inches. The total precipitation for the year still stands at 2.78 inches. The normal high temperature for tomorrow is 92 degrees, and the normal low is 69. Sunset tonight is at 6:04 p.m. Sunrise tomorrow is at 6:27 a.m. Here is the

synopsis for Southeast California, Southwest, and South Central Arizona. Well above normal temperatures will persist through the end of the week as lower desert highs reach triple digits. An extreme heat warning remains in effect for portions of Southeast California and Southwest Arizona through Friday as temperatures warm to near record levels, resulting in major heat risk. Dry conditions will persist the next several days before a more unsettled pattern arrives over the weekend with much cooler temperatures and increasing rain chances. Extreme heat warning remains in effect from 10 a.m. Mountain Standard Time, or 10 a.m. Pacific Daylight Time to 8 p.m. Mountain Standard Time, or 8 p.m. Pacific Daylight Time Thursday. What? Dangerously hot conditions possible. Afternoon temperatures 102 to 106. Major heat risk. Where? In Arizona, Gila River Valley and Parker Valley. In California, Chuckwalla Valley and Palo Verde Valley. When? From 10 a.m. Mountain Standard Time, or 10 a.m. Pacific Daylight Time to 8 p.m. Mountain Standard Time, or 8 p.m. Pacific Daylight Time Thursday. Impacts: heat-related illnesses increase significantly during extreme heat events. Overexposure can cause heat cramps and heat exhaustion to develop and, without intervention, can lead to heat stroke. An extreme heat warning means that a period of very hot temperatures, even by local standards, will occur. Actions should be taken to lessen the impact of the extreme heat. Take extra precautions if you work or spend time outside. 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Know the signs and symptoms of heat exhaustion and heat stroke. Wear lightweight and loose-fitting clothing when possible and drink plenty of water. To reduce risk during outdoor work, the Occupational Safety and Health Administration recommends scheduling frequent rest breaks in shaded or air-conditioned environments. Anyone overcome by heat should be moved to a cool and shaded location. Heat stroke is an emergency. 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The current time is 6:54 p.m. Mountain Standard Time. Here is the 6 p.m. Mountain Standard Time observation for Phoenix, on Wednesday, October 7th. At Sky Harbor, it was partly cloudy. Visibility 10 miles. Temperature was 98 degrees, dew point 51, relative humidity 20%. Wind was west, at 3 miles an hour. And the pressure was 29.77 inches, and steady. Other observations for South Central Arizona including the Greater Phoenix area, it was clear, with a temperature of 93 at Buckeye, 99 at Glendale, 99 at Luke Air Force Base, and 96 at Deer Valley. Under clear skies, Scottsdale Airport reported 97, Falcon Field reported 96, and Chandler reported 97. It was partly cloudy, with a temperature of 97 at Mesa Gateway, and 99 at Gila Bend. Observations for northern Arizona, it was 72 at Chulo. It was clear, with a temperature of 87 at Kingman, 67 at the Grand Canyon, 80 at Prescott, 82 at Page, and 76 at Winslow. At Payson, it was partly cloudy, with a temperature of 77. At Flagstaff, it was cloudy, with a temperature of 68. Observations for southern Arizona, it was clear, with a temperature of 90 at Tucson, and 85 at Nogales. At Sierra Vista, it was partly cloudy, with a temperature of 79. Observations for Southern California, it was partly cloudy, with a temperature of 77 at Los Angeles Airport, and 81 at San Diego. Regional observations, skies ranged from partly cloudy to mostly cloudy. It was 95 at Las Vegas, 77 at Salt Lake City, 77 at Albuquerque, and 82 at El Paso. Once again, at 6 p.m. in Phoenix, under partly cloudy skies. The Sky Harbor temperature was 98 degrees. Here is the latest forecast. For the following area,
in Arizona, Central Phoenix, issued at 4 p.m. Mountain Standard Time. Tonight, clear. Lows 74 to 79. Light wind in the evening becoming northeast 5 to 10 miles per hour after midnight. Thursday, sunny and hot. Highs 98 to 103. East wind 5 to 10 miles per hour. Thursday night, mostly clear. Lows 74 to 82. Northeast wind around 5 miles per hour in the evening, increasing to 10 to 15 miles per hour after midnight. Friday, mostly sunny and hot. Highs 97 to 102. East wind 5 to 15 miles per hour. Friday night, mostly clear in the evening, then becoming partly cloudy. Lows 72 to 81. East wind 5 to 10 miles per hour. Saturday, partly cloudy. A slight chance of showers in the morning, then a chance of showers and a slight chance of thunderstorms in the afternoon. Not as warm. Highs 89 to 96. Chance of rain 30%. Saturday night, a chance of showers and thunderstorms in the evening, then showers likely and a slight chance of thunderstorms after midnight. Cooler. Low 65 to 73. Chance of rain 60%. Rainfall between a tenth and a quarter of an inch possible, except locally higher in thunderstorms. Sunday, showers likely with a chance of thunderstorms. Not as warm. High 79 to 87. Chance of rain 70%. Rainfall up to 3/4 of an inch possible, except locally higher in thunderstorms. Sunday night, mostly cloudy. A chance of showers and a slight chance of thunderstorms in the evening, then showers likely and a slight chance of thunderstorms after midnight. Low 61 to 71. Chance of rain 60%. Rainfall up to a half of an inch possible, except locally higher in thunderstorms. Columbus Day, considerable cloudiness. Showers likely with a slight chance of thunderstorms in the morning, then a chance of showers and a slight chance of thunderstorms in the afternoon. High 75 to 83. Chance of rain 60%. Rainfall less than a quarter of an inch, except locally higher in thunderstorms. Monday night, partly cloudy. A chance of showers in the evening, then a chance of showers and a slight chance of thunderstorms after midnight. Lows 58 to 68. Chance of rain 40%. Tuesday, considerable cloudiness. A chance of showers in the morning, then a chance of showers and a slight chance of thunderstorms in the afternoon. Highs 72 to 78. Chance of rain 50%. Rainfall up to a half of an inch possible, except locally higher in thunderstorms. Tuesday night, partly cloudy with a 20% chance of showers. Lows 54 to 62. Wednesday, mostly sunny. A 10% chance of showers in the morning. High 74 to 79. The Phoenix, Arizona climate summary for this evening, as of 5 p.m., October 7, 2026. Today's high temperature was 102 degrees. The normal high is 93. The record high is 110 degrees, which was set in 2024. Today's low temperature was 80 degrees. The normal low is 69. The record low is 44 degrees, which was set in 1913. No precipitation fell today, which leaves the monthly total at 0.00 inches. The total precipitation for the year still stands at 2.78 inches. The normal high temperature for tomorrow is 92 degrees, and the normal low is 69. Sunset tonight is at 6:04 p.m. Sunrise tomorrow is at 6:27 a.m. Here is the synopsis for Southeast California, Southwest, and South Central Arizona. Well above normal temperatures will persist through the end of the week as lower desert highs reach triple digits. An extreme heat warning remains in effect for portions of Southeast California and Southwest Arizona through Friday as temperatures warm to near record levels, resulting in major heat risk.
Dry conditions will persist the next several days before a more unsettled pattern arrives over the weekend with much cooler temperatures and increasing rain chances. Extreme heat warning remains in effect from 10 a.m. Mountain Standard Time, or 10 a.m. Pacific Daylight Time to 8 p.m. Mountain Standard Time, or 8 p.m. Pacific Daylight Time Thursday. What? Dangerously hot conditions possible. Afternoon temperatures 102 to 106. Major heat risk. Where? In Arizona, Gila River Valley and Parker Valley. In California, Chuckwalla Valley and Palo Verde Valley. When? From 10 a.m. Mountain Standard Time, or 10 a.m. Pacific Daylight Time to 8 p.m. Mountain Standard Time, or 8 p.m. Pacific Daylight Time Thursday. Impacts: heat-related illnesses increase significantly during extreme heat events. Overexposure can cause heat cramps and heat exhaustion to develop and, without intervention, can lead to heat stroke. An extreme heat warning means that a period of very hot temperatures, even by local standards, will occur. Actions should be taken to lessen the impact of the extreme heat. Take extra precautions if you work or spend time outside. 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Wear lightweight and loose-fitting clothing when possible and drink plenty of water. To reduce risk during outdoor work, the Occupational Safety and Health Administration recommends scheduling frequent rest breaks in shaded or air-conditioned environments. Anyone overcome by heat should be moved to a cool and shaded location. Heat stroke is an emergency. Call 911. 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The current time is 7:04 p.m. Mountain Standard Time. Here is the latest forecast. For the following area, in Arizona, Central Phoenix, issued at 4 p.m. Mountain Standard Time. Tonight, clear. Lows 74 to 79. Light wind in the evening becoming northeast 5 to 10 miles per hour after midnight. Thursday, sunny and hot. Highs 98 to 103. East wind 5 to 10 miles per hour. Thursday night, mostly clear. Lows 74 to 82. Northeast wind around 5 miles per hour in the evening, increasing to 10 to 15 miles per hour after midnight. Friday, mostly sunny and hot. Highs 97 to 102. East wind 5 to 15 miles per hour. Friday night, mostly clear in the evening, then becoming partly cloudy. Lows 72 to 81. East wind 5 to 10 miles per hour. Saturday, partly cloudy. A slight chance of showers in the morning, then a chance of showers and a slight chance of thunderstorms in the afternoon. Not as warm. Highs 89 to 96. Chance of rain 30%. Saturday night, a chance of showers and thunderstorms in the evening, then showers likely and a slight chance of thunderstorms after midnight. Cooler. Low 65 to 73. Chance of rain 60%. Rainfall between a tenth and a quarter of an inch possible, except locally higher in thunderstorms. Sunday, showers likely with a chance of thunderstorms. Not as warm. High 79 to 87. Chance of rain 70%. Rainfall up to 3/4 of an inch possible, except locally higher in thunderstorms. Sunday night, mostly cloudy. A chance of showers and a slight chance of thunderstorms in the evening, then showers likely and a slight chance of thunderstorms after midnight. Low 61 to 71. Chance of rain 60%. Rainfall up to a half of an inch possible, except locally higher in thunderstorms. Columbus Day, considerable cloudiness. Showers likely with a slight chance of thunderstorms in the morning, then a chance of showers and a slight chance of thunderstorms in the afternoon. High 75 to 83.
chance of rain 60%. Rainfall less than a quarter of an inch, except locally higher in thunderstorms. Monday night, partly cloudy. A chance of showers in the evening, then a chance of showers and a slight chance of thunderstorms after midnight. Lows 58 to 68. Chance of rain 40%. Tuesday, considerable cloudiness. A chance of showers in the morning, then a chance of showers and a slight chance of thunderstorms in the afternoon. Highs 72 to 78. Chance of rain 50%. Rainfall up to a half of an inch possible, except locally higher in thunderstorms. Tuesday night, partly cloudy with a 20% chance of showers. Lows 54 to 62. Wednesday, mostly sunny. A 10% chance of showers in the morning. High 74 to 79. The Phoenix, Arizona climate summary for this evening, as of 5 p.m., October 7, 2026. Today's high temperature was 102 degrees. The normal high is 93. The record high is 110 degrees, which was set in 2024. Today's low temperature was 80 degrees. The normal low is 69. The record low is 44 degrees, which was set in 1913. No precipitation fell today, which leaves the monthly total at 0.00 inches. The total precipitation for the year still stands at 2.78 inches. The normal high temperature for tomorrow is 92 degrees, and the normal low is 69. Sunset tonight is at 6:04 p.m. Sunrise tomorrow is at 6:27 a.m. Here is the synopsis for Southeast California, Southwest, and South Central Arizona. Well above normal temperatures will persist through the end of the week as lower desert highs reach triple digits. An extreme heat warning remains in effect for portions of Southeast California and Southwest Arizona through Friday as temperatures warm to near record levels, resulting in major heat risk. Dry conditions will persist the next several days before a more unsettled pattern arrives over the weekend with much cooler temperatures and increasing rain chances. Extreme heat warning remains in effect from 10 a.m. Mountain Standard Time, or 10 a.m. Pacific Daylight Time to 8 p.m. Mountain Standard Time, or 8 p.m. Pacific Daylight Time Thursday. What? Dangerously hot conditions possible. Afternoon temperatures 102 to 106. Major heat risk. Where? In Arizona, Gila River Valley and Parker Valley. In California, Chuckwalla Valley and Palo Verde Valley. When? From 10 a.m. Mountain Standard Time, or 10 a.m. Pacific Daylight Time to 8 p.m. Mountain Standard Time, or 8 p.m. Pacific Daylight Time Thursday. Impacts: heat-related illnesses increase significantly during extreme heat events. Overexposure can cause heat cramps and heat exhaustion to develop and, without intervention, can lead to heat stroke. An extreme heat warning means that a period of very hot temperatures, even by local standards, will occur. Actions should be taken to lessen the impact of the extreme heat. Take extra precautions if you work or spend time outside. When possible, reschedule strenuous activities to early morning or evening. Know the signs and symptoms of heat exhaustion and heat stroke. Wear lightweight and loose-fitting clothing when possible and drink plenty of water. To reduce risk during outdoor work, the Occupational Safety and Health Administration recommends scheduling frequent rest breaks in shaded or air-conditioned environments. Anyone overcome by heat should be moved to a cool and shaded location. Heat stroke is an emergency. Call 911. Public cooling shelters are available in some areas. 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The current time is 7:11 p.m. Mountain Standard Time. Here is the 7 p.m. Mountain Standard Time observation for Phoenix, on Wednesday, October 7th. At Sky Harbor, it was clear. Visibility 10 miles. Temperature was 97 degrees, dew point 53.
relative humidity 22%. Wind was west, at 6 miles an hour. And the pressure was 29.78 inches, and rising. Other observations for South Central Arizona, including the Greater Phoenix area, it was clear, with a temperature of 90 at Buckeye, 93 at Glendale, 95 at Luke Air Force Base, 93 at Deer Valley, and 94 at Scottsdale Airport. Under clear skies, Falcon Field reported 94, Mesa Gateway reported 93, Chandler reported 93, and Gila Bend reported 93. At Buckeye, the visibility was 3 miles. Observations for northern Arizona, it was 66 at Chillo. It was clear, with a temperature of 79 at Kingman, 57 at the Grand Canyon, 72 at Prescott, 77 at Page, and 67 at Winslow. At Flagstaff, it was partly cloudy, with a temperature of 61. At Payson, it was mostly cloudy, with a temperature of 75. Observations for southern Arizona, skies ranged from clear to partly cloudy. It was 88 at Tucson, 98 at Yuma, 80 at Nogales, and 74 at Sierra Vista. Observations for Southern California, at San Diego, it was clear, with a temperature of 78. At Los Angeles Airport, it was partly cloudy, with a temperature of 75. Regional observations, skies ranged from partly cloudy to mostly cloudy. It was 93 at Las Vegas, 74 at Salt Lake City, 72 at Albuquerque, and 79 at El Paso. Once again, at 7 p.m. in Phoenix, under clear skies. The Sky Harbor temperature was 97 degrees. Here is the latest forecast. For the following area, in Arizona, Central Phoenix, issued at 4 p.m. Mountain Standard Time. Tonight, clear. Lows 74 to 79. Light wind in the evening becoming northeast 5 to 10 miles per hour after midnight. Thursday, sunny and hot. Highs 98 to 103. East wind 5 to 10 miles per hour. Thursday night, mostly clear. Lows 74 to 82. Northeast wind around 5 miles per hour in the evening, increasing to 10 to 15 miles per hour after midnight. Friday, mostly sunny and hot. Highs 97 to 102. East wind 5 to 15 miles per hour. Friday night, mostly clear in the evening, then becoming partly cloudy. Lows 72 to 81. East wind 5 to 10 miles per hour. Saturday, partly cloudy. A slight chance of showers in the morning, then a chance of showers and a slight chance of thunderstorms in the afternoon. Not as warm. Highs 89 to 96. Chance of rain 30%. Saturday night, a chance of showers and thunderstorms in the evening, then showers likely and a slight chance of thunderstorms after midnight. Cooler. Low 65 to 73. Chance of rain 60%. Rainfall between a tenth and a quarter of an inch possible, except locally higher in thunderstorms. Sunday, showers likely with a chance of thunderstorms. Not as warm. High 79 to 87. Chance of rain 70%. Rainfall up to 3/4 of an inch possible, except locally higher in thunderstorms. Sunday night, mostly cloudy. A chance of showers and a slight chance of thunderstorms in the evening, then showers likely and a slight chance of thunderstorms after midnight. Low 61 to 71. Chance of rain 60%. Rainfall up to a half of an inch possible, except locally higher in thunderstorms. Columbus Day, considerable cloudiness. Showers likely with a slight chance of thunderstorms in the morning, then a chance of showers and a slight chance of thunderstorms in the afternoon. High 75 to 83. Chance of rain 60%. Rainfall less than a quarter of an inch, except locally higher in thunderstorms. Monday night, partly cloudy. A chance of showers in the evening, then a chance of showers and a slight chance of thunderstorms after midnight. Lows 58 to 68.
chance of rain 40%. Tuesday, considerable cloudiness. A chance of showers in the morning, then a chance of showers and a slight chance of thunderstorms in the afternoon. Highs 72 to 78. Chance of rain 50%. Rainfall up to a half of an inch possible, except locally higher in thunderstorms. Tuesday night, partly cloudy with a 20% chance of showers. Lows 54 to 62. Wednesday, mostly sunny. A 10% chance of showers in the morning. High 74 to 79. The Phoenix, Arizona climate summary for this evening, as of 5 p.m., October 7, 2026. Today's high temperature was 102 degrees. The normal high is 93. The record high is 110 degrees, which was set in 2024. Today's low temperature was 80 degrees. The normal low is 69. The record low is 44 degrees, which was set in 1913. No precipitation fell today, which leaves the monthly total at 0.00 inches. The total precipitation for the year still stands at 2.78 inches. The normal high temperature for tomorrow is 92 degrees, and the normal low is 69. Sunset tonight is at 6:04 p.m. Sunrise tomorrow is at 6:27 a.m. Here is the synopsis for Southeast California, Southwest, and South Central Arizona. Well above normal temperatures will persist through the end of the week as lower desert highs reach triple digits. An extreme heat warning remains in effect for portions of Southeast California and Southwest Arizona through Friday as temperatures warm to near record levels, resulting in major heat risk. Dry conditions will persist the next several days before a more unsettled pattern arrives over the weekend with much cooler temperatures and increasing rain chances. Extreme heat warning remains in effect from 10 a.m. Mountain Standard Time, or 10 a.m. Pacific Daylight Time to 8 p.m. Mountain Standard Time, or 8 p.m. Pacific Daylight Time Thursday. What? Dangerously hot conditions possible. Afternoon temperatures 102 to 106. Major heat risk. Where? In Arizona, Gila River Valley and Parker Valley. In California, Chuckwalla Valley and Palo Verde Valley. When, from 10 a.m. Mountain Standard Time, or 10 a.m. Pacific Daylight Time to 8 p.m. Mountain Standard Time, or 8 p.m. Pacific Daylight Time Thursday. Impacts, heat-related illnesses increase significantly during extreme heat events. Overexposure can cause heat cramps and heat exhaustion to develop and, without intervention, can lead to heat stroke. An extreme heat warning means that a period of very hot temperatures, even by local standards, will occur. Actions should be taken to lessen the impact of the extreme heat. Take extra precautions if you work or spend time outside. When possible, reschedule strenuous activities to early morning or evening. Know the signs and symptoms of heat exhaustion and heat stroke. Wear lightweight and loose-fitting clothing when possible and drink plenty of water. To reduce risk during outdoor work, the Occupational Safety and Health Administration recommends scheduling frequent rest breaks in shaded or air-conditioned environments. Anyone overcome by heat should be moved to a cool and shaded location. Heat stroke is an emergency. Call 911. 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The current time is 7:21 p.m. Mountain Standard Time. Here is the 7 p.m. Mountain Standard Time observation for Phoenix, on Wednesday, October 7th. At Sky Harbor, it was clear. Visibility 10 miles. Temperature was 97 degrees, dew point 53, relative humidity 22%. Wind was west, at 6 miles an hour. And the pressure was 29.78 inches, and rising. Other observations for South Central Arizona including the greater Phoenix area, it was clear,
with a temperature of 90 at Buckeye, 93 at Glendale, 95 at Luke Air Force Base, 93 at Deer Valley, and 94 at Scottsdale Airport. Under clear skies, Falcon Field reported 94, Mesa Gateway reported 93, Chandler reported 93, and Ely Bend reported 93. At Buckeye, the visibility was 3 miles. Observations for northern Arizona, it was 66 at Chillo. It was clear, with a temperature of 79 at Kingman, 57 at the Grand Canyon, 72 at Prescott, 77 at Page, and 67 at Winslow. At Flagstaff, it was partly cloudy, with a temperature of 61. At Payson, it was mostly cloudy, with a temperature of 75. Observations for southern Arizona, skies ranged from clear to partly cloudy. It was 88 at Tucson, 98 at Yuma, 80 at Nogales, and 74 at Sierra Vista. Observations for Southern California, at San Diego, it was clear, with a temperature of 78. At Los Angeles Airport, it was partly cloudy, with a temperature of 75. Regional observations, skies ranged from partly cloudy to mostly cloudy. It was 93 at Las Vegas, 74 at Salt Lake City, 72 at Albuquerque, and 79 at El Paso. Once again, at 7 p.m. in Phoenix, under clear skies. The Sky Harbor temperature was 97 degrees. Here is the latest forecast. For the following area, in Arizona, Central Phoenix, issued at 4 p.m. Mountain Standard Time. Tonight, clear. Lows 74 to 79. Light wind in the evening becoming northeast 5 to 10 miles per hour after midnight. Thursday, sunny and hot. Highs 98 to 103. East wind 5 to 10 miles per hour. Thursday night, mostly clear. Lows 74 to 82. Northeast wind around 5 miles per hour in the evening, increasing to 10 to 15 miles per hour after midnight. Friday, mostly sunny and hot. Highs 97 to 102. East wind 5 to 15 miles per hour. Friday night, mostly clear in the evening, then becoming partly cloudy. Lows 72 to 81. East wind 5 to 10 miles per hour. Saturday, partly cloudy. A slight chance of showers in the morning, then a chance of showers and a slight chance of thunderstorms in the afternoon. Not as warm. Highs 89 to 96. Chance of rain 30%. Saturday night, a chance of showers and thunderstorms in the evening, then showers likely and a slight chance of thunderstorms after midnight. Cooler. Low 65 to 73. Chance of rain 60%. Rainfall between a tenth and a quarter of an inch possible, except locally higher in thunderstorms. Sunday, showers likely with a chance of thunderstorms. Not as warm. High 79 to 87. Chance of rain 70%. Rainfall up to 3/4 of an inch possible, except locally higher in thunderstorms. Sunday night, mostly cloudy. A chance of showers and a slight chance of thunderstorms in the evening, then showers likely and a slight chance of thunderstorms after midnight. Low 61 to 71. Chance of rain 60%. Rainfall up to a half of an inch possible, except locally higher in thunderstorms. Columbus Day, considerable cloudiness. Showers likely with a slight chance of thunderstorms in the morning, then a chance of showers and a slight chance of thunderstorms in the afternoon. High 75 to 83. Chance of rain 60%. Rainfall less than a quarter of an inch, except locally higher in thunderstorms. Monday night, partly cloudy. A chance of showers in the evening, then a chance of showers and a slight chance of thunderstorms after midnight. Lows 58 to 68. Chance of rain 40%. Tuesday, considerable cloudiness. A chance of showers in the morning, then a chance of showers and a slight chance of thunderstorms in the afternoon. Highs 72 to 78.
chance of rain 50%. Rainfall up to a half of an inch possible, except locally higher in thunderstorms. Tuesday night, partly cloudy with a 20% chance of showers. Lows 54 to 62. Wednesday, mostly sunny. A 10% chance of showers in the morning. High 74 to 79. The Phoenix, Arizona climate summary for this evening, as of 5 p.m., October 7, 2026. Today's high temperature was 102 degrees. The normal high is 93. The record high is 110 degrees, which was set in 2024. Today's low temperature was 80 degrees. The normal low is 69. The record low is 44 degrees, which was set in 1913. No precipitation fell today, which leaves the monthly total at 0.00 inches. The total precipitation for the year still stands at 2.78 inches. The normal high temperature for tomorrow is 92 degrees, and the normal low is 69. Sunset tonight is at 6:04 p.m. Sunrise tomorrow is at 6:27 a.m. Here is the synopsis for Southeast California, Southwest, and South Central Arizona. Well above normal temperatures will persist through the end of the week as lower desert highs reach triple digits. An extreme heat warning remains in effect for portions of Southeast California and Southwest Arizona through Friday as temperatures warm to near record levels, resulting in major heat risk. Dry conditions will persist the next several days before a more unsettled pattern arrives over the weekend with much cooler temperatures and increasing rain chances. Extreme heat warning remains in effect from 10 a.m. Mountain Standard Time, or 10 a.m. Pacific Daylight Time to 8 p.m. Mountain Standard Time, or 8 p.m. Pacific Daylight Time Thursday. What? Dangerously hot conditions possible. Afternoon temperatures 102 to 106. Major heat risk. Where? In Arizona, Gila River Valley and Parker Valley. In California, Chuckwalla Valley and Palo Verde Valley. When, from 10 a.m. Mountain Standard Time, or 10 a.m. Pacific Daylight Time to 8 p.m. Mountain Standard Time, or 8 p.m. Pacific Daylight Time Thursday. Impacts, heat-related illnesses increase significantly during extreme heat events. Overexposure can cause heat cramps and heat exhaustion to develop and, without intervention, can lead to heat stroke. An extreme heat warning means that a period of very hot temperatures, even by local standards, will occur. Actions should be taken to lessen the impact of the extreme heat. Take extra precautions if you work or spend time outside. When possible, reschedule strenuous activities to early morning or evening. Know the signs and symptoms of heat exhaustion and heat stroke. Wear lightweight and loose-fitting clothing when possible and drink plenty of water. To reduce risk during outdoor work, the Occupational Safety and Health Administration recommends scheduling frequent rest breaks in shaded or air-conditioned environments. Anyone overcome by heat should be moved to a cool and shaded location. Heat stroke is an emergency. 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The current time is 7:30 p.m. Mountain Standard Time. Here is the 7 p.m. Mountain Standard Time observation for Phoenix, on Wednesday, October 7th. At Sky Harbor, it was clear. Visibility 10 miles. Temperature was 97 degrees, dew point 53, relative humidity 22%. Wind was west, at 6 miles an hour. And the pressure was 29.78 inches, and rising. Other observations for South Central Arizona including the Greater Phoenix area, it was clear, with a temperature of 90 at Buckeye, 93 at Glendale, 95 at Luke Air Force Base, 93 at Deer Valley, and 94 at Scottsdale Airport. Under clear skies, Falcon Field reported 94, Mesa Gateway reported 93, Chandler reported 93, and Elibend reported 93.
at Buckeye, the visibility was 3 miles. Observations for northern Arizona, it was 66 at Chulo. It was clear, with a temperature of 79 at Kingman, 57 at the Grand Canyon, 72 at Prescott, 77 at Page, and 67 at Winslow. At Flagstaff, it was partly cloudy, with a temperature of 61. At Payson, it was mostly cloudy, with a temperature of 75. Observations for southern Arizona, skies ranged from clear to partly cloudy. It was 88 at Tucson, 98 at Yuma, 80 at Nogales, and 74 at Sierra Vista. Observations for Southern California, at San Diego, it was clear, with a temperature of 78. At Los Angeles Airport, it was partly cloudy, with a temperature of 75. Regional observations, skies ranged from partly cloudy to mostly cloudy. It was 93 at Las Vegas, 74 at Salt Lake City, 72 at Albuquerque, and 79 at El Paso. Once again, at 7 p.m. in Phoenix, under clear skies. The Sky Harbor temperature was 97 degrees. Here is the latest forecast. For the following area, in Arizona, Central Phoenix, issued at 4 p.m. Mountain Standard Time. Tonight, clear. Lows 74 to 79. Light wind in the evening becoming northeast 5 to 10 miles per hour after midnight Thursday. Sunny and hot. Highs 98 to 103. East wind 5 to 10 miles per hour. Thursday night, mostly clear. Lows 74 to 82. Northeast wind around 5 miles per hour in the evening increasing to 10 to 15 miles per hour after midnight. Friday, mostly sunny and hot. Highs 97 to 102. East wind 5 to 15 miles per hour. Friday night, mostly clear in the evening then becoming partly cloudy. Lows 72 to 81. East wind 5 to 10 miles per hour. Saturday, partly cloudy. A slight chance of showers in the morning, then a chance of showers and a slight chance of thunderstorms in the afternoon. Not as warm. Highs 89 to 96. Chance of rain 30%. Saturday night, a chance of showers and thunderstorms in the evening, then showers likely and a slight chance of thunderstorms after midnight. Cooler. Low 65 to 73. Chance of rain 60%. Rainfall between a tenth and a quarter of an inch possible, except locally higher in thunderstorms. Sunday, showers likely with a chance of thunderstorms. Not as warm. High 79 to 87. Chance of rain 70%. Rainfall up to 3/4 of an inch possible, except locally higher in thunderstorms. Sunday night, mostly cloudy. A chance of showers and a slight chance of thunderstorms in the evening, then showers likely and a slight chance of thunderstorms after midnight. Low 61 to 71. Chance of rain 60%. Rainfall up to a half of an inch possible, except locally higher in thunderstorms. Columbus Day, considerable cloudiness. Showers likely with a slight chance of thunderstorms in the morning, then a chance of showers and a slight chance of thunderstorms in the afternoon. High 75 to 83. Chance of rain 60%. Rainfall less than a quarter of an inch, except locally higher in thunderstorms. Monday night, partly cloudy. A chance of showers in the evening, then a chance of showers and a slight chance of thunderstorms after midnight. Lows 58 to 68. Chance of rain 40%. Tuesday, considerable cloudiness. A chance of showers in the morning, then a chance of showers and a slight chance of thunderstorms in the afternoon. Highs 72 to 78. Chance of rain 50%. Rainfall up to a half of an inch possible, except locally higher in thunderstorms. Tuesday night, partly cloudy with a 20% chance of showers. Lows 54 to 62. Wednesday, mostly sunny. A 10% chance of showers in the morning. High 74 to 79.
The Phoenix, Arizona climate summary for this evening, as of 5 p.m., October 7, 2026. Today's high temperature was 102 degrees. The normal high is 93. The record high is 110 degrees, which was set in 2024. Today's low temperature was 80 degrees. The normal low is 69. The record low is 44 degrees, which was set in 1913. No precipitation fell today, which leaves the monthly total at 0.00 inches. The total precipitation for the year still stands at 2.78 inches. The normal high temperature for tomorrow is 92 degrees, and the normal low is 69. Sunset tonight is at 6:04 p.m. Sunrise tomorrow is at 6:27 a.m. Here is the synopsis for Southeast California, Southwest, and South Central Arizona. Well above normal temperatures will persist through the end of the week as lower desert highs reach triple digits. An extreme heat warning remains in effect for portions of Southeast California and Southwest Arizona through Friday as temperatures warm to near record levels, resulting in major heat risk. Dry conditions will persist the next several days before a more unsettled pattern arrives over the weekend with much cooler temperatures and increasing rain chances. Extreme heat warning remains in effect from 10 a.m. Mountain Standard Time, or 10 a.m. Pacific Daylight Time to 8 p.m. Mountain Standard Time, or 8 p.m. Pacific Daylight Time Thursday. What? Dangerously hot conditions possible. Afternoon temperatures 102 to 106. Major heat risk. Where? In Arizona, Gila River Valley and Parker Valley. In California, Chuckwalla Valley and Palo Verde Valley. When? From 10 a.m. Mountain Standard Time, or 10 a.m. Pacific Daylight Time to 8 p.m. Mountain Standard Time, or 8 p.m. Pacific Daylight Time Thursday. Impacts: heat-related illnesses increase significantly during extreme heat events. Overexposure can cause heat cramps and heat exhaustion to develop and, without intervention, can lead to heat stroke. An extreme heat warning means that a period of very hot temperatures, even by local standards, will occur. Actions should be taken to lessen the impact of the extreme heat. Take extra precautions if you work or spend time outside. 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Know the signs and symptoms of heat exhaustion and heat stroke. Wear lightweight and loose-fitting clothing when possible and drink plenty of water. To reduce risk during outdoor work, the Occupational Safety and Health Administration recommends scheduling frequent rest breaks in shaded or air-conditioned environments. Anyone overcome by heat should be moved to a cool and shaded location. Heat stroke is an emergency. 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The current time is 7:40 p.m. Mountain Standard Time. Here is a 7 p.m. Mountain Standard Time observation for Phoenix, on Wednesday, October 7th. At Sky Harbor, it was clear. Visibility 10 miles. Temperature was 97 degrees, dew point 53, relative humidity 22%. Wind was west, at 6 miles an hour. And the pressure was 29.78 inches, and rising. Other observations for South Central Arizona including the Greater Phoenix area, it was clear, with a temperature of 90 at Buckeye, 93 at Glendale, 95 at Luke Air Force Base, 93 at Deer Valley, and 94 at Scottsdale Airport. Under clear skies, Falcon Field reported 94, Mesa Gateway reported 93, Chandler reported 93, and Gila Bend reported 93. At Buckeye, the visibility was 3 miles. Observations for northern Arizona, it was 66 at Chulo. It was clear, with a temperature of 79 at Kingman, 57 at the Grand Canyon, 72 at Prescott, 77 at Page, and 67 at Winslow. At Flagstaff, it was partly cloudy, with a temperature of 61.
At Payson, it was mostly cloudy, with a temperature of 75. Observations for southern Arizona, skies ranged from clear to partly cloudy. It was 88 at Tucson, 98 at Yuma, 80 at Nogales, and 74 at Sierra Vista. Observations for Southern California, at San Diego, it was clear, with a temperature of 78. At Los Angeles Airport, it was partly cloudy, with a temperature of 75. Regional observations, skies ranged from partly cloudy to mostly cloudy. It was 93 at Las Vegas, 74 at Salt Lake City, 72 at Albuquerque, and 79 at El Paso. Once again, at 7 p.m. in Phoenix, under clear skies. The Sky Harbor temperature was 97 degrees. Here is the latest forecast. For the following area, in Arizona, Central Phoenix, issued at 4 p.m. Mountain Standard Time. Tonight, clear. Lows 74 to 79. Light wind in the evening becoming northeast 5 to 10 miles per hour after midnight. Thursday, sunny and hot. Highs 98 to 103. East wind 5 to 10 miles per hour. Thursday night, mostly clear. Lows 74 to 82. Northeast wind around 5 miles per hour in the evening, increasing to 10 to 15 miles per hour after midnight. Friday, mostly sunny and hot. Highs 97 to 102. East wind 5 to 15 miles per hour. Friday night, mostly clear in the evening, then becoming partly cloudy. Lows 72 to 81. East wind 5 to 10 miles per hour. Saturday, partly cloudy. A slight chance of showers in the morning, then a chance of showers and a slight chance of thunderstorms in the afternoon. Not as warm. Highs 89 to 96. Chance of rain 30%. Saturday night, a chance of showers and thunderstorms in the evening, then showers likely and a slight chance of thunderstorms after midnight. Cooler. Low 65 to 73. Chance of rain 60%. Rainfall between a tenth and a quarter of an inch possible, except locally higher in thunderstorms. Sunday, showers likely with a chance of thunderstorms. Not as warm. High 79 to 87. Chance of rain 70%. Rainfall up to 3/4 of an inch possible, except locally higher in thunderstorms. Sunday night, mostly cloudy. A chance of showers and a slight chance of thunderstorms in the evening, then showers likely and a slight chance of thunderstorms after midnight. Low 61 to 71. Chance of rain 60%. Rainfall up to 1/2 inch possible, except locally higher in thunderstorms. Columbus Day, considerable cloudiness. Showers likely with a slight chance of thunderstorms in the morning, then a chance of showers and a slight chance of thunderstorms in the afternoon. High 75 to 83. Chance of rain 60%. Rainfall less than 1/4 inch, except locally higher in thunderstorms. Monday night, partly cloudy. A chance of showers in the evening, then a chance of showers and a slight chance of thunderstorms after midnight. Lows 58 to 68. Chance of rain 40%. Tuesday, considerable cloudiness. A chance of showers in the morning, then a chance of showers and a slight chance of thunderstorms in the afternoon. Highs 72 to 78. Chance of rain 50%. Rainfall up to 1/2 inch possible, except locally higher in thunderstorms. Tuesday night, partly cloudy with a 20% chance of showers. Lows 54 to 62. Wednesday, mostly sunny. A 10% chance of showers in the morning. High 74 to 79. The Phoenix, Arizona climate summary for this evening, as of 5 p.m., October 7, 2026. Today's high temperature was 102 degrees. The normal high is 93. The record high is 110 degrees, which was set in 2024. Today's low temperature was 80 degrees.
The normal low is 69. The record low is 44 degrees, which was set in 1913. No precipitation fell today, which leaves the monthly total at 0.00 inches.

dry conditions will persist the next several days before a more unsettled pattern arrives over the weekend with much cooler temperatures and increasing rain chances. Extreme heat warning remains in effect from 10 a.m. Mountain Standard Time, or 10 a.m. Pacific Daylight Time to 8 p.m. Mountain Standard Time, or 8 p.m. Pacific Daylight Time Thursday. What? Dangerously hot conditions possible. Afternoon temperatures 102 to 106. Major heat risk. Where? In Arizona, Gila River Valley and Parker Valley. In California, Chuckwalla Valley and Palo Verde Valley. When? From 10 a.m. Mountain Standard Time, or 10 a.m. Pacific Daylight Time to 8 p.m. Mountain Standard Time, or 8 p.m. Pacific Daylight Time Thursday. Impacts: heat-related illnesses increase significantly during extreme heat events. Overexposure can cause heat cramps and heat exhaustion to develop and, without intervention, can lead to heat stroke. An extreme heat warning means that a period of very hot temperatures, even by local standards, will occur. Actions should be taken to lessen the impact of the extreme heat. Take extra precautions if you work or spend time outside. When possible, reschedule strenuous activities to early morning or evening. Know the signs and symptoms of heat exhaustion and heat stroke. Wear lightweight and loose-fitting clothing when possible and drink plenty of water. To reduce risk during outdoor work, the Occupational Safety and Health Administration recommends scheduling frequent rest breaks in shaded or air-conditioned environments. Anyone overcome by heat should be moved to a cool and shaded location. Heat stroke is an emergency. 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The current time is 7:49 p.m. Mountain Standard Time. Here is the 7 p.m. Mountain Standard Time observation for Phoenix, on Wednesday, October 7th. At Sky Harbor, it was clear. Visibility 10 miles. Temperature was 97 degrees, dew point 53, relative humidity 22%. Wind was west, at 6 miles an hour. And the pressure was 29.78 inches, and rising. Other observations for South Central Arizona including the Greater Phoenix area, it was clear, with a temperature of 90 at Buckeye, 93 at Glendale, 95 at Luke Air Force Base, 93 at Deer Valley, and 94 at Scottsdale Airport. Under clear skies, Falcon Field reported 94, Mesa Gateway reported 93, Chandler reported 93, and Gila Bend reported 93. At Buckeye, the visibility was 3 miles. Observations for northern Arizona, it was 66 at Chulo. It was clear, with a temperature of 79 at Kingman, 57 at the Grand Canyon, 72 at Prescott, 77 at Page, and 67 at Winslow. At Flagstaff, it was partly cloudy, with a temperature of 61. At Payson, it was mostly cloudy, with a temperature of 75. Observations for southern Arizona, skies ranged from clear to partly cloudy. It was 88 at Tucson, 98 at Yuma, 80 at Nogales, and 74 at Sierra Vista. Observations for southern California, at San Diego, it was clear, with a temperature of 78. At Los Angeles Airport, it was partly cloudy, with a temperature of 75. Regional observations, skies ranged from partly cloudy to mostly cloudy. It was 93 at Las Vegas, 74 at Salt Lake City, 72 at Albuquerque, and 79 at El Paso. Once again, at 7 p.m. in Phoenix, under clear skies. The Sky Harbor temperature was 97 degrees. Here is the latest forecast. For the following area, in Arizona, Central Phoenix, issued at 4 p.m. Mountain Standard Time. Tonight, clear. Lows 74 to 79. Light wind in the evening becoming northeast 5 to 10 miles per hour after midnight. Thursday, sunny and hot. Highs 98 to 103.

southeast wind 5 to 10 miles per hour. Thursday night, mostly clear. Lows 74 to 82. Northeast wind around 5 miles per hour in the evening, increasing to 10 to 15 miles per hour after midnight. Friday, mostly sunny and hot. Highs 97 to 102. East wind 5 to 15 miles per hour. Friday night, mostly clear in the evening, then becoming partly cloudy. Lows 72 to 81. East wind 5 to 10 miles per hour. Saturday, partly cloudy. A slight chance of showers in the morning, then a chance of showers and a slight chance of thunderstorms in the afternoon. Not as warm. Highs 89 to 96. Chance of rain 30%. Saturday night, a chance of showers and thunderstorms in the evening, then showers likely and a slight chance of thunderstorms after midnight. Cooler. Lows 65 to 73. Chance of rain 60%. Rainfall between a tenth and a quarter of an inch possible, except locally higher in thunderstorms. Sunday, showers likely with a chance of thunderstorms. Not as warm. High 79 to 87. Chance of rain 70%. Rainfall up to 3/4 of an inch possible, except locally higher in thunderstorms. Sunday night, mostly cloudy. A chance of showers and a slight chance of thunderstorms in the evening, then showers likely and a slight chance of thunderstorms after midnight. Low 61 to 71. Chance of rain 60%. Rainfall up to 1/2 inch possible, except locally higher in thunderstorms. Columbus Day, considerable cloudiness. Showers likely with a slight chance of thunderstorms in the morning, then a chance of showers and a slight chance of thunderstorms in the afternoon. High 75 to 83. Chance of rain 60%. Rainfall less than 1/4 inch, except locally higher in thunderstorms. Monday night, partly cloudy. A chance of showers in the evening, then a chance of showers and a slight chance of thunderstorms after midnight. Lows 58 to 68. Chance of rain 40%. Tuesday, considerable cloudiness. A chance of showers in the morning, then a chance of showers and a slight chance of thunderstorms in the afternoon. Highs 72 to 78. Chance of rain 50%. Rainfall up to 1/2 inch possible, except locally higher in thunderstorms. Tuesday night, partly cloudy with a 20% chance of showers. Lows 54 to 62. Wednesday, mostly sunny. A 10% chance of showers in the morning. High 74 to 79. The Phoenix, Arizona climate summary for this evening, as of 5 p.m., October 7, 2026. Today's high temperature was 102 degrees. The normal high is 93. The record high is 110 degrees, which was set in 2024. Today's low temperature was 80 degrees. The normal low is 69. The record low is 44 degrees, which was set in 1913. No precipitation fell today, which leaves the monthly total at 0.00 inches. The total precipitation for the year still stands at 2.78 inches. The normal high temperature for tomorrow is 92 degrees, and the normal low is 69. Sunset tonight is at 6:04 p.m. Sunrise tomorrow is at 6:27 a.m. Here is the synopsis for Southeast California, Southwest, and South Central Arizona. Well above normal temperatures will persist through the end of the week as lower desert highs reach triple digits. An extreme heat warning remains in effect for portions of Southeast California and Southwest Arizona through Friday as temperatures warm to near record levels, resulting in major heat risk. Dry conditions will persist the next several days before a more unsettled pattern arrives over the weekend with much cooler temperatures and increasing rain chances. Extreme heat warning remains in effect from 10 a.m. Mountain Standard Time, or 10 a.m. Pacific Daylight Time to 8 p.m. Mountain Standard Time, or 8 p.m. Pacific Daylight Time Thursday.
What? Dangerously hot conditions possible. Afternoon temperatures 102 to 106. Major heat risk. Where? In Arizona, Gila River Valley and Parker Valley. In California, Chuckwalla Valley and Palo Verde Valley. When? From 10 a.m. Mountain Standard Time, or 10 a.m. Pacific Daylight Time to 8 p.m. Mountain Standard Time, or 8 p.m. Pacific Daylight Time Thursday. Impacts, heat-related illnesses increase significantly during extreme heat events. Overexposure can cause heat cramps and heat exhaustion to develop and, without intervention, can lead to heat stroke. An extreme heat warning means that a period of very hot temperatures, even by local standards, will occur. Actions should be taken to lessen the impact of the extreme heat. Take extra precautions if you work or spend time outside. When possible, reschedule strenuous activities to early morning or evening. Know the signs and symptoms of heat exhaustion and heat stroke. Wear lightweight and loose-fitting clothing when possible and drink plenty of water. To reduce risk during outdoor work, the Occupational Safety and Health Administration recommends scheduling frequent rest breaks in shaded or air-conditioned environments. Anyone overcome by heat should be moved to a cool and shaded location. Heat stroke is an emergency. Call 911. 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The current time is 7:59 p.m. Mountain Standard Time. Here is the 7 p.m. Mountain Standard Time observation for Phoenix, on Wednesday, October 7th. At Sky Harbor, it was clear. Visibility 10 miles. Temperature was 97 degrees, dew point 53, relative humidity 22%. Wind was west, at 6 miles an hour. And the pressure was 29.78 inches, and rising. Other observations for South Central Arizona including the Greater Phoenix area, it was clear, with a temperature of 90 at Buckeye, 93 at Glendale, 95 at Luke Air Force Base, 93 at Deer Valley, and 94 at Scottsdale Airport. Under clear skies, Falcon Field reported 94, Mesa Gateway reported 93, Chandler reported 93, and Gila Bend reported 93. At Buckeye, the visibility was 3 miles. Observations for northern Arizona, it was 66 at Chulo. It was clear, with a temperature of 79 at Kingman, 57 at the Grand Canyon, 72 at Prescott, 77 at Page, and 67 at Winslow. At Flagstaff, it was partly cloudy, with a temperature of 61. At Payson, it was mostly cloudy, with a temperature of 75. Observations for southern Arizona, skies ranged from clear to partly cloudy. It was 88 at Tucson, 98 at Yuma, 80 at Nogales, and 74 at Sierra Vista. Observations for southern California, at San Diego, it was clear, with a temperature of 78. At Los Angeles Airport, it was partly cloudy, with a temperature of 75. Regional observations, skies ranged from partly cloudy to mostly cloudy. It was 93 at Las Vegas, 74 at Salt Lake City, 72 at Albuquerque, and 79 at El Paso. Once again, at 7 p.m. in Phoenix, under clear skies. The Sky Harbor temperature was 97 degrees. Here is the latest forecast. For the following area, in Arizona, Central Phoenix, issued at 4 p.m. Mountain Standard Time. Tonight, clear. Lows 74 to 79. Light wind in the evening becoming northeast 5 to 10 miles per hour after midnight. Thursday, sunny and hot. Highs 98 to 103. East wind 5 to 10 miles per hour. Thursday night, mostly clear. Lows 74 to 82. Northeast wind around 5 miles per hour in the evening increasing to 10 to 15 miles per hour after midnight. Friday, mostly sunny and hot.
Highs 97 to 102. East wind 5 to 15 miles per hour. Friday night, mostly clear in the evening then becoming partly cloudy. Lows 72 to 81. East wind 5 to 10 miles per hour. Saturday, partly cloudy. A slight chance of showers in the morning, then a chance of showers and a slight chance of thunderstorms in the afternoon. Not as warm. Highs 89 to 96. Chance of rain 30%. Saturday night, a chance of showers and thunderstorms in the evening, then showers likely and a slight chance of thunderstorms after midnight. Cooler. Low 65 to 73. Chance of rain 60%. Rainfall between a tenth and a quarter of an inch possible, except locally higher in thunderstorms. Sunday, showers likely with a chance of thunderstorms. Not as warm. High 79 to 87. Chance of rain 70%. Rainfall up to 3/4 of an inch possible, except locally higher in thunderstorms. Sunday night, mostly cloudy. A chance of showers and a slight chance of thunderstorms in the evening, then showers likely and a slight chance of thunderstorms after midnight. Low 61 to 71. Chance of rain 60%. Rainfall up to a half of an inch possible, except locally higher in thunderstorms. Columbus Day, considerable cloudiness. Showers likely with a slight chance of thunderstorms in the morning, then a chance of showers and a slight chance of thunderstorms in the afternoon. High 75 to 83. Chance of rain 60%. Rainfall less than a quarter of an inch, except locally higher in thunderstorms. Monday night, partly cloudy. A chance of showers in the evening, then a chance of showers and a slight chance of thunderstorms after midnight. Lows 58 to 68. Chance of rain 40%. Tuesday, considerable cloudiness. A chance of showers in the morning, then a chance of showers and a slight chance of thunderstorms in the afternoon. Highs 72 to 78. Chance of rain 50%. Rainfall up to a half of an inch possible, except locally higher in thunderstorms. Tuesday night, partly cloudy with a 20% chance of showers. Lows 54 to 62. Wednesday, mostly sunny. A 10% chance of showers in the morning. High 74 to 79. The Phoenix, Arizona climate summary for this evening, as of 5 p.m., October 7, 2026. Today's high temperature was 102 degrees. The normal high is 93. The record high is 110 degrees, which was set in 2024. Today's low temperature was 80 degrees. The normal low is 69. The record low is 44 degrees, which was set in 1913. No precipitation fell today, which leaves the monthly total at 0.00 inches. The total precipitation for the year still stands at 2.78 inches. The normal high temperature for tomorrow is 92 degrees, and the normal low is 69. Sunset tonight is at 6:04 p.m. Sunrise tomorrow is at 6:27 a.m. Here is the synopsis for Southeast California, Southwest, and South Central Arizona. Well above normal temperatures will persist through the end of the week as lower desert highs reach triple digits. An extreme heat warning remains in effect for portions of Southeast California and Southwest Arizona through Friday as temperatures warm to near record levels, resulting in major heat risk. Dry conditions will persist the next several days before a more unsettled pattern arrives over the weekend with much cooler temperatures and increasing rain chances. Extreme heat warning remains in effect from 10 a.m. Mountain Standard Time, or 10 a.m. Pacific Daylight Time to 8 p.m. Mountain Standard Time, or 8 p.m. Pacific Daylight Time Thursday. What? Dangerously hot conditions possible. Afternoon temperatures 102 to 106. Major heat risk. Where? In Arizona, Gila River Valley and Parker Valley. In California, Chuckwalla Valley and Palo Verde Valley. When?
from 10 a.m. Mountain Standard Time, or 10 a.m. Pacific Daylight Time to 8 p.m. Mountain Standard Time, or 8 p.m. Pacific Daylight Time Thursday. Impacts: heat-related illnesses increase significantly during extreme heat events. Overexposure can cause heat cramps and heat exhaustion to develop and, without intervention, can lead to heat stroke. An extreme heat warning means that a period of very hot temperatures, even by local standards, will occur. Actions should be taken to lessen the impact of the extreme heat. Take extra precautions if you work or spend time outside. 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Know the signs and symptoms of heat exhaustion and heat stroke. Wear lightweight and loose-fitting clothing when possible and drink plenty of water. To reduce risk during outdoor work, the Occupational Safety and Health Administration recommends scheduling frequent rest breaks in shaded or air-conditioned environments. Anyone overcome by heat should be moved to a cool and shaded location. Heat stroke is an emergency. Call 911. 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The current time is 8:09 p.m. Mountain Standard Time. Here is the latest forecast. For the following area, in Arizona, Central Phoenix, issued at 4 p.m. Mountain Standard Time. Tonight, clear. Lows 74 to 79. Light wind in the evening becoming northeast 5 to 10 miles per hour after midnight. Thursday, sunny and hot. Highs 98 to 103. East wind 5 to 10 miles per hour. Thursday night, mostly clear. Lows 74 to 82. Northeast wind around 5 miles per hour in the evening, increasing to 10 to 15 miles per hour after midnight. Friday, mostly sunny and hot. Highs 97 to 102. East wind 5 to 15 miles per hour. Friday night, mostly clear in the evening, then becoming partly cloudy. Lows 72 to 81. East wind 5 to 10 miles per hour. Saturday, partly cloudy. A slight chance of showers in the morning, then a chance of showers and a slight chance of thunderstorms in the afternoon. Not as warm. Highs 89 to 96. Chance of rain 30%. Saturday night, a chance of showers and thunderstorms in the evening, then showers likely and a slight chance of thunderstorms after midnight. Cooler. Low 65 to 73. Chance of rain 60%. Rainfall between a tenth and a quarter of an inch possible, except locally higher in thunderstorms. Sunday, showers likely with a chance of thunderstorms. Not as warm. High 79 to 87. Chance of rain 70%. Rainfall up to 3/4 of an inch possible, except locally higher in thunderstorms. Sunday night, mostly cloudy. A chance of showers and a slight chance of thunderstorms in the evening, then showers likely and a slight chance of thunderstorms after midnight. Low 61 to 71. Chance of rain 60%. Rainfall up to a half of an inch possible, except locally higher in thunderstorms. Columbus Day, considerable cloudiness. Showers likely with a slight chance of thunderstorms in the morning, then a chance of showers and a slight chance of thunderstorms in the afternoon. High 75 to 83. Chance of rain 60%. Rainfall less than a quarter of an inch, except locally higher in thunderstorms. Monday night, partly cloudy. A chance of showers in the evening, then a chance of showers and a slight chance of thunderstorms after midnight. Lows 58 to 68. Chance of rain 40%. Tuesday, considerable cloudiness. A chance of showers in the morning, then a chance of showers and a slight chance of thunderstorms in the afternoon. Highs 72 to 78. Chance of rain 50%.
rainfall up to a half of an inch possible, except locally higher in thunderstorms. Tuesday night, partly cloudy with a 20% chance of showers. Lows 54 to 62. Wednesday, mostly sunny. A 10% chance of showers in the morning. High 74 to 79. The Phoenix, Arizona climate summary for this evening, as of 5 p.m., October 7, 2026. Today's high temperature was 102 degrees. The normal high is 93. The record high is 110 degrees, which was set in 2024. Today's low temperature was 80 degrees. The normal low is 69. The record low is 44 degrees, which was set in 1913. No precipitation fell today, which leaves the monthly total at 0.00 inches. The total precipitation for the year still stands at 2.78 inches. The normal high temperature for tomorrow is 92 degrees, and the normal low is 69. Sunset tonight is at 6:04 p.m. Sunrise tomorrow is at 6:27 a.m. Here is the synopsis for Southeast California, Southwest, and South Central Arizona. Well above normal temperatures will persist through the end of the week as lower desert highs reach triple digits. An extreme heat warning remains in effect for portions of Southeast California and Southwest Arizona through Friday as temperatures warm to near record levels, resulting in major heat risk. Dry conditions will persist the next several days before a more unsettled pattern arrives over the weekend with much cooler temperatures and increasing rain chances. Extreme heat warning remains in effect from 10 a.m. Mountain Standard Time, or 10 a.m. Pacific Daylight Time to 8 p.m. Mountain Standard Time, or 8 p.m. Pacific Daylight Time Thursday. What? Dangerously hot conditions possible. Afternoon temperatures 102 to 106. Major heat risk. Where? In Arizona, Gila River Valley and Parker Valley. In California, Chuckwalla Valley and Palo Verde Valley. When? From 10 a.m. Mountain Standard Time, or 10 a.m. Pacific Daylight Time to 8 p.m. Mountain Standard Time, or 8 p.m. Pacific Daylight Time Thursday. Impacts: heat-related illnesses increase significantly during extreme heat events. Overexposure can cause heat cramps and heat exhaustion to develop and, without intervention, can lead to heat stroke. An extreme heat warning means that a period of very hot temperatures, even by local standards, will occur. Actions should be taken to lessen the impact of the extreme heat. Take extra precautions if you work or spend time outside. 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Know the signs and symptoms of heat exhaustion and heat stroke. Wear lightweight and loose-fitting clothing when possible and drink plenty of water. To reduce risk during outdoor work, the Occupational Safety and Health Administration recommends scheduling frequent rest breaks in shaded or air-conditioned environments. Anyone overcome by heat should be moved to a cool and shaded location. Heat stroke is an emergency. 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The current time is 8:16 p.m. Mountain Standard Time. Here is the 8 p.m. Mountain Standard Time observation for Phoenix on Wednesday, October 7th. At Sky Harbor, it was clear. Visibility 10 miles. Temperature was 94 degrees, dew point 54, relative humidity 25%. Wind was southwest, at 3 miles an hour. And the pressure was 29.79 inches, and rising. Other observations for South Central Arizona, including the Greater Phoenix area, it was clear, with a temperature of 88 at Buckeye, 91 at Glendale, 93 at Luke Air Force Base, 89 at Deer Valley, and 92 at Scottsdale Airport. Under clear skies, Falcon Field reported 92, Mesa Gateway reported 91, Chandler reported 91, and Gila Bend reported 87.
Observations for Northern Arizona. It was 64 at Chillo. It was clear, with a temperature of 56 at Flagstaff, 75 at Kingman, 53 at the Grand Canyon, 76 at Page, and 64 at Winslow. It was partly cloudy, with a temperature of 69 at Prescott, and 72 at Payson. Observations for Southern Arizona. It was clear, with a temperature of 83 at Tucson, and 77 at Nogales. At Sierra Vista, it was mostly cloudy, with a temperature of 74. Observations for Southern California, it was clear, with a temperature of 75 at Los Angeles Airport, and 76 at San Diego. Regional observations, skies ranged from clear to partly cloudy. It was 90 at Las Vegas, 71 at Salt Lake City, 71 at Albuquerque, and 77 at El Paso. Once again, at 8 p.m. in Phoenix, under clear skies. The Sky Harbor temperature was 94 degrees. Here is the latest forecast. For the following area, in Arizona, Central Phoenix, issued at 4 p.m. Mountain Standard Time. Tonight, clear. Lows 74 to 79. Light wind in the evening becoming northeast 5 to 10 miles per hour after midnight. Thursday, sunny and hot. Highs 98 to 103. East wind 5 to 10 miles per hour. Thursday night, mostly clear. Lows 74 to 82. Northeast wind around 5 miles per hour in the evening increasing to 10 to 15 miles per hour after midnight. Friday, mostly sunny and hot. Highs 97 to 102. East wind 5 to 15 miles per hour. Friday night, mostly clear in the evening then becoming partly cloudy. Lows 72 to 81. East wind 5 to 10 miles per hour. Saturday, partly cloudy. A slight chance of showers in the morning, then a chance of showers and a slight chance of thunderstorms in the afternoon. Not as warm. Highs 89 to 96. Chance of rain 30%. Saturday night, a chance of showers and thunderstorms in the evening, then showers likely and a slight chance of thunderstorms after midnight. Cooler. Low 65 to 73. Chance of rain 60%. Rainfall between a tenth and a quarter of an inch possible, except locally higher in thunderstorms. Sunday, showers likely with a chance of thunderstorms. Not as warm. High 79 to 87. Chance of rain 70%. Rainfall up to 3/4 of an inch possible, except locally higher in thunderstorms. Sunday night, mostly cloudy. A chance of showers and a slight chance of thunderstorms in the evening, then showers likely and a slight chance of thunderstorms after midnight. Low 61 to 71. Chance of rain 60%. Rainfall up to 1/2 of an inch possible, except locally higher in thunderstorms. Columbus Day, considerable cloudiness. Showers likely with a slight chance of thunderstorms in the morning, then a chance of showers and a slight chance of thunderstorms in the afternoon. High 75 to 83. Chance of rain 60%. Rainfall less than 1/4 of an inch, except locally higher in thunderstorms. Monday night, partly cloudy. A chance of showers in the evening, then a chance of showers and a slight chance of thunderstorms after midnight. Lows 58 to 68. Chance of rain 40%. Tuesday, considerable cloudiness. A chance of showers in the morning, then a chance of showers and a slight chance of thunderstorms in the afternoon. Highs 72 to 78. Chance of rain 50%. Rainfall up to 1/2 of an inch possible, except locally higher in thunderstorms. Tuesday night, partly cloudy with a 20% chance of showers. Lows 54 to 62. Wednesday, mostly sunny. A 10% chance of showers in the morning. High 74 to 79. The Phoenix, Arizona climate summary for this evening, as of 5 p.m., October 7th, 2026.
Today's high temperature was 102 degrees. The normal high is 93. The record high is 110 degrees, which was set in 2024. Today's low temperature was 80 degrees. The normal low is 69. The record low is 44 degrees, which was set in 1913. No precipitation fell today, which leaves the monthly total at 0.00 inches. The total precipitation for the year still stands at 2.78 inches. The normal high temperature for tomorrow is 92 degrees, and the normal low is 69. Sunset tonight is at 6:04 p.m. Sunrise tomorrow is at 6:27 a.m. Here is the synopsis for Southeast California, Southwest, and South Central Arizona. Well above normal temperatures will persist through the end of the week as lower desert highs reach triple digits. An extreme heat warning remains in effect for portions of Southeast California and Southwest Arizona through Friday as temperatures warm to near record levels, resulting in major heat risk. Dry conditions will persist the next several days before a more unsettled pattern arrives over the weekend with much cooler temperatures and increasing rain chances. Extreme heat warning remains in effect from 10 a.m. Mountain Standard Time, or 10 a.m. Pacific Daylight Time to 8 p.m. Mountain Standard Time, or 8 p.m. Pacific Daylight Time Thursday. What? Dangerously hot conditions possible. Afternoon temperatures 102 to 106. Major heat risk. Where? In Arizona, Gila River Valley and Parker Valley. In California, Chuckwalla Valley and Palo Verde Valley. When? From 10 a.m. Mountain Standard Time, or 10 a.m. Pacific Daylight Time to 8 p.m. Mountain Standard Time, or 8 p.m. Pacific Daylight Time Thursday. Impacts: heat-related illnesses increase significantly during extreme heat events. Overexposure can cause heat cramps and heat exhaustion to develop and, without intervention, can lead to heat stroke. An extreme heat warning means that a period of very hot temperatures, even by local standards, will occur. Actions should be taken to lessen the impact of the extreme heat. Take extra precautions if you work or spend time outside. 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Wear lightweight and loose-fitting clothing when possible and drink plenty of water. To reduce risk during outdoor work, the Occupational Safety and Health Administration recommends scheduling frequent rest breaks in shaded or air-conditioned environments. Anyone overcome by heat should be moved to a cool and shaded location. Heat stroke is an emergency. 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The current time is 8:25 p.m. Mountain Standard Time. Here is the 8 p.m. Mountain Standard Time observation for Phoenix, on Wednesday, October 7th. At Sky Harbor, it was clear. Visibility 10 miles. Temperature was 94 degrees, dew point 54, relative humidity 25%. Wind was southwest, at 3 miles an hour. And the pressure was 29.79 inches, and rising. Other observations for South Central Arizona, including the Greater Phoenix area, it was clear, with a temperature of 88 at Buckeye, 91 at Glendale, 93 at Luke Air Force Base, 89 at Deer Valley, and 92 at Scottsdale Airport. Under clear skies, Falcon Field reported 92, Mesa Gateway reported 91, Chandler reported 91, and Gila Bend reported 87. Observations for northern Arizona, it was 64 at Chulo. It was clear, with a temperature of 56 at Flagstaff, 75 at Kingman, 53 at the Grand Canyon, 76 at Page, and 64 at Winslow. It was partly cloudy, with a temperature of 69 at Prescott, and 72 at Payson. Observations for southern Arizona, it was clear, with a temperature of 83 at Tucson, and 77 at Nogales. At Sierra Vista,
It was mostly cloudy, with a temperature of 74. Observations for Southern California, it was clear, with a temperature of 75 at Los Angeles Airport, and 76 at San Diego. Regional observations, skies ranged from clear to partly cloudy. It was 90 at Las Vegas, 71 at Salt Lake City, 71 at Albuquerque, and 77 at El Paso. Once again, at 8 p.m. in Phoenix, under clear skies. The Sky Harbor temperature was 94 degrees. Here is the latest forecast. For the following area, in Arizona, Central Phoenix, issued at 4 p.m. Mountain Standard Time. Tonight, clear. Lows 74 to 79. Light wind in the evening becoming northeast 5 to 10 miles per hour after midnight. Thursday, sunny and hot. Highs 98 to 103. East wind 5 to 10 miles per hour. Thursday night, mostly clear. Lows 74 to 82. Northeast wind around 5 miles per hour in the evening, increasing to 10 to 15 miles per hour after midnight. Friday, mostly sunny and hot. Highs 97 to 102. East wind 5 to 15 miles per hour. Friday night, mostly clear in the evening, then becoming partly cloudy. Lows 72 to 81. East wind 5 to 10 miles per hour. Saturday, partly cloudy. A slight chance of showers in the morning, then a chance of showers and a slight chance of thunderstorms in the afternoon. Not as warm. Highs 89 to 96. Chance of rain 30%. Saturday night, a chance of showers and thunderstorms in the evening, then showers likely and a slight chance of thunderstorms after midnight. Cooler. Low 65 to 73. Chance of rain 60%. Rainfall between a tenth and a quarter of an inch possible, except locally higher in thunderstorms. Sunday, showers likely with a chance of thunderstorms. Not as warm. High 79 to 87. Chance of rain 70%. Rainfall up to 3/4 of an inch possible, except locally higher in thunderstorms. Sunday night, mostly cloudy. A chance of showers and a slight chance of thunderstorms in the evening, then showers likely and a slight chance of thunderstorms after midnight. Low 61 to 71. Chance of rain 60%. Rainfall up to a half of an inch possible, except locally higher in thunderstorms. Columbus Day, considerable cloudiness. Showers likely with a slight chance of thunderstorms in the morning, then a chance of showers and a slight chance of thunderstorms in the afternoon. High 75 to 83. Chance of rain 60%. Rainfall less than a quarter of an inch, except locally higher in thunderstorms. Monday night, partly cloudy. A chance of showers in the evening, then a chance of showers and a slight chance of thunderstorms after midnight. Lows 58 to 68. Chance of rain 40%. Tuesday, considerable cloudiness. A chance of showers in the morning, then a chance of showers and a slight chance of thunderstorms in the afternoon. Highs 72 to 78. Chance of rain 50%. Rainfall up to a half of an inch possible, except locally higher in thunderstorms. Tuesday night, partly cloudy with a 20% chance of showers. Lows 54 to 62. Wednesday, mostly sunny. A 10% chance of showers in the morning. High 74 to 79. The Phoenix, Arizona climate summary for this evening, as of 5 p.m., October 7, 2026. Today's high temperature was 102 degrees. The normal high is 93. The record high is 110 degrees, which was set in 2024. Today's low temperature was 80 degrees. The normal low is 69. The record low is 44 degrees, which was set in 1913. No precipitation fell today, which leaves the monthly total at 0.00 inches. The total precipitation for the year still stands at 2.78 inches.
The normal high temperature for tomorrow is 92 degrees, and the normal low is 69. Sunset tonight is at 6:04 p.m. Sunrise tomorrow is at 6:27 a.m. Here is the synopsis for Southeast California, Southwest, and South Central Arizona. Well above normal temperatures will persist through the end of the week as lower desert highs reach triple digits. An extreme heat warning remains in effect for portions of Southeast California and Southwest Arizona through Friday as temperatures warm to near record levels, resulting in major heat risk. Dry conditions will persist the next several days before a more unsettled pattern arrives over the weekend with much cooler temperatures and increasing rain chances. Extreme heat warning remains in effect from 10 a.m. Mountain Standard Time, or 10 a.m. Pacific Daylight Time to 8 p.m. Mountain Standard Time, or 8 p.m. Pacific Daylight Time Thursday. What? Dangerously hot conditions possible. Afternoon temperatures 102 to 106. Major heat risk. Where? In Arizona, Gila River Valley and Parker Valley. In California, Chuckwalla Valley and Palo Verde Valley. When? From 10 a.m. Mountain Standard Time, or 10 a.m. Pacific Daylight Time to 8 p.m. Mountain Standard Time, or 8 p.m. Pacific Daylight Time Thursday. Impacts: heat-related illnesses increase significantly during extreme heat events. Overexposure can cause heat cramps and heat exhaustion to develop and, without intervention, can lead to heat stroke. An extreme heat warning means that a period of very hot temperatures, even by local standards, will occur. Actions should be taken to lessen the impact of the extreme heat. Take extra precautions if you work or spend time outside. When possible, reschedule strenuous activities to early morning or evening. Know the signs and symptoms of heat exhaustion and heat stroke. Wear lightweight and loose-fitting clothing when possible and drink plenty of water. To reduce risk during outdoor work, the Occupational Safety and Health Administration recommends scheduling frequent rest breaks in shaded or air-conditioned environments. 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The current time is 8:35 p.m. Mountain Standard Time. Here is the 8 p.m. Mountain Standard Time observation for Phoenix on Wednesday, October 7th. At Sky Harbor, it was clear. Visibility 10 miles. Temperature was 94 degrees, dew point 54, relative humidity 25%. Wind was southwest, at 3 miles an hour. And the pressure was 29.79 inches, and rising. Other observations for South Central Arizona, including the greater Phoenix area, it was clear, with a temperature of 88 at Buckeye, 91 at Glendale, 93 at Luke Air Force Base, 89 at Deer Valley, and 92 at Scottsdale Airport. Under clear skies, Falcon Field reported 92, Mesa Gateway reported 91, Chandler reported 91, and Gila Bend reported 87. Observations for northern Arizona, it was 64 at Chulo. It was clear, with a temperature of 56 at Flagstaff, 75 at Kingman, 53 at the Grand Canyon, 76 at Page, and 64 at Winslow. It was partly cloudy, with a temperature of 69 at Prescott, and 72 at Payson. Observations for southern Arizona, it was clear, with a temperature of 83 at Tucson, and 77 at Nogales. At Sierra Vista, it was mostly cloudy, with a temperature of 74. Observations for Southern California, it was clear, with a temperature of 75 at Los Angeles Airport, and 76 at San Diego. Regional observations, skies ranged from clear to partly cloudy. It was 90 at Las Vegas, 71 at Salt Lake City, 71 at Albuquerque, and 77 at El Paso. Once again, at 8 p.m. in Phoenix, under clear skies. The Sky Harbor temperature was 94 degrees,
Here is the latest forecast. For the following area, in Arizona, Central Phoenix, issued at 4 p.m. Mountain Standard Time. Tonight, clear. Lows 74 to 79. Light wind in the evening becoming northeast 5 to 10 miles per hour after midnight. Thursday, sunny and hot. Highs 98 to 103. East wind 5 to 10 miles per hour. Thursday night, mostly clear. Lows 74 to 82. Northeast wind around 5 miles per hour in the evening increasing to 10 to 15 miles per hour after midnight. Friday, mostly sunny and hot. Highs 97 to 102. East wind 5 to 15 miles per hour. Friday night, mostly clear in the evening then becoming partly cloudy. Lows 72 to 81. East wind 5 to 10 miles per hour. Saturday, partly cloudy. A slight chance of showers in the morning, then a chance of showers and a slight chance of thunderstorms in the afternoon. Not as warm. Highs 89 to 96. Chance of rain 30%. Saturday night, a chance of showers and thunderstorms in the evening, then showers likely and a slight chance of thunderstorms after midnight. Cooler. Low 65 to 73. Chance of rain 60%. Rainfall between a tenth and a quarter of an inch possible, except locally higher in thunderstorms. Sunday, showers likely with a chance of thunderstorms. Not as warm. High 79 to 87. Chance of rain 70%. Rainfall up to 3/4 of an inch possible, except locally higher in thunderstorms. Sunday night, mostly cloudy. A chance of showers and a slight chance of thunderstorms in the evening, then showers likely and a slight chance of thunderstorms after midnight. Low 61 to 71. Chance of rain 60%. Rainfall up to 1/2 inch possible, except locally higher in thunderstorms. Columbus Day, considerable cloudiness. Showers likely with a slight chance of thunderstorms in the morning, then a chance of showers and a slight chance of thunderstorms in the afternoon. High 75 to 83. Chance of rain 60%. Rainfall less than 1/4 inch, except locally higher in thunderstorms. Monday night, partly cloudy. A chance of showers in the evening, then a chance of showers and a slight chance of thunderstorms after midnight. Lows 58 to 68. Chance of rain 40%. Tuesday, considerable cloudiness. A chance of showers in the morning, then a chance of showers and a slight chance of thunderstorms in the afternoon. Highs 72 to 78. Chance of rain 50%. Rainfall up to 1/2 inch possible, except locally higher in thunderstorms. Tuesday night, partly cloudy with a 20% chance of showers. Lows 54 to 62. Wednesday, mostly sunny. A 10% chance of showers in the morning. High 74 to 79. The Phoenix, Arizona climate summary for this evening, as of 5 p.m., October 7, 2026. Today's high temperature was 102 degrees. The normal high is 93. The record high is 110 degrees, which was set in 2024. Today's low temperature was 80 degrees. The normal low is 69. The record low is 44 degrees, which was set in 1913. No precipitation fell today, which leaves the monthly total at 0.00 inches. The total precipitation for the year still stands at 2.78 inches. The normal high temperature for tomorrow is 92 degrees, and the normal low is 69. Sunset tonight is at 6:04 p.m. Sunrise tomorrow is at 6:27 a.m. Here is the synopsis for Southeast California, Southwest, and South Central Arizona. Well above normal temperatures will persist through the end of the week as lower desert highs reach triple digits.
an extreme heat warning remains in effect for portions of Southeast California and Southwest Arizona through Friday as temperatures warm to near record levels, resulting in major heat risk. Dry conditions will persist the next several days before a more unsettled pattern arrives over the weekend with much cooler temperatures and increasing rain chances. Extreme heat warning remains in effect from 10 a.m. Mountain Standard Time, or 10 a.m. Pacific Daylight Time to 8 p.m. Mountain Standard Time, or 8 p.m. Pacific Daylight Time Thursday. What? Dangerously hot conditions possible. Afternoon temperatures 102 to 106. Major heat risk. Where? In Arizona, Gila River Valley and Parker Valley. In California, Chuckwalla Valley and Palo Verde Valley. When? From 10 a.m. Mountain Standard Time, or 10 a.m. Pacific Daylight Time to 8 p.m. Mountain Standard Time, or 8 p.m. Pacific Daylight Time Thursday. Impacts: heat-related illnesses increase significantly during extreme heat events. Overexposure can cause heat cramps and heat exhaustion to develop and, without intervention, can lead to heat stroke. An extreme heat warning means that a period of very hot temperatures, even by local standards, will occur. Actions should be taken to lessen the impact of the extreme heat. Take extra precautions if you work or spend time outside. When possible, reschedule strenuous activities to early morning or evening. Know the signs and symptoms of heat exhaustion and heat stroke. Wear lightweight and loose-fitting clothing when possible and drink plenty of water. To reduce risk during outdoor work, the Occupational Safety and Health Administration recommends scheduling frequent rest breaks in shaded or air-conditioned environments. Anyone overcome by heat should be moved to a cool and shaded location. Heat stroke is an emergency. 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The current time is 8:44 p.m. Mountain Standard Time. Here is the 8 p.m. Mountain Standard Time observation for Phoenix on Wednesday, October 7th. At Sky Harbor, it was clear. Visibility 10 miles. Temperature was 94 degrees, dew point 54, relative humidity 25%. Wind was southwest, at 3 miles an hour. And the pressure was 29.79 inches, and rising. Other observations for South Central Arizona, including the Greater Phoenix area, it was clear, with a temperature of 88 at Buckeye, 91 at Glendale, 93 at Luke Air Force Base, 89 at Deer Valley, and 92 at Scottsdale Airport. Under clear skies, Falcon Field reported 92, Mesa Gateway reported 91, Chandler reported 91, and Gila Bend reported 87. Observations for Northern Arizona, it was 64 at Chulo. It was clear, with a temperature of 56 at Flagstaff, 75 at Kingman, 53 at the Grand Canyon, 76 at Page, and 64 at Winslow. It was partly cloudy, with a temperature of 69 at Prescott, and 72 at Payson. Observations for Southern Arizona, it was clear, with a temperature of 83 at Tucson, and 77 at Nogales. At Sierra Vista, it was mostly cloudy, with a temperature of 74. Observations for Southern California, it was clear, with a temperature of 75 at Los Angeles Airport, and 76 at San Diego. Regional observations, skies ranged from clear to partly cloudy. It was 90 at Las Vegas, 71 at Salt Lake City, 71 at Albuquerque, and 77 at El Paso. Once again, at 8 p.m. in Phoenix, under clear skies. The Sky Harbor temperature was 94 degrees. Here is the latest forecast. For the following area, in Arizona, Central Phoenix, issued at 4 p.m. Mountain Standard Time. Tonight, clear. Lows 74 to 79. Light wind in the evening becoming northeast 5 to 10 miles per hour after midnight. Thursday, sunny and hot. Highs 98 to 103.
East wind 5 to 10 miles per hour. Thursday night, mostly clear. Lows 74 to 82. Northeast wind around 5 miles per hour in the evening, increasing to 10 to 15 miles per hour after midnight. Friday, mostly sunny and hot. Highs 97 to 102.

between a tenth and a quarter of an inch possible, except locally higher in thunderstorms. Sunday, showers likely with a chance of thunderstorms. Not as warm. High 79 to 87. Chance of rain 70%. Rainfall up to 3/4 of an inch possible, except locally higher in thunderstorms. Sunday night, mostly cloudy. A chance of showers and a slight chance of thunderstorms in the evening, then showers likely and a slight chance of thunderstorms after midnight. Low 61 to 71. Chance of rain 60%. Rainfall up to a half of an inch possible, except locally higher in thunderstorms. Columbus Day, considerable cloudiness. Showers likely with a slight chance of thunderstorms in the morning, then a chance of showers and a slight chance of thunderstorms in the afternoon. High 75 to 83. Chance of rain 60%. Rainfall less than a quarter of an inch, except locally higher in thunderstorms. Monday night, partly cloudy. A chance of showers in the evening, then a chance of showers and a slight chance of thunderstorms after midnight. Lows 58 to 68. Chance of rain 40%. Tuesday, considerable cloudiness. A chance of showers in the morning, then a chance of showers and a slight chance of thunderstorms in the afternoon. Highs 72 to 78. Chance of rain 50%. Rainfall up to a half of an inch possible, except locally higher in thunderstorms. Tuesday night, partly cloudy with a 20% chance of showers. Lows 54 to 62. Wednesday, mostly sunny. A 10% chance of showers in the morning. High 74 to 79. The Phoenix, Arizona climate summary for this evening, as of 5 p.m., October 7, 2026. Today's high temperature was 102 degrees. The normal high is 93. The record high is 110 degrees, which was set in 2024. Today's low temperature was 80 degrees. The normal low is 69. The record low is 44 degrees, which was set in 1913. No precipitation fell today, which leaves the monthly total at 0.00 inches. The total precipitation for the year still stands at 2.78 inches. The normal high temperature for tomorrow is 92 degrees, and the normal low is 69. Sunset tonight is at 6:04 p.m. Sunrise tomorrow is at 6:27 a.m. Here is the synopsis for Southeast California, Southwest, and South Central Arizona. Well above normal temperatures will persist through the end of the week as lower desert highs reach triple digits. An extreme heat warning remains in effect for portions of Southeast California and Southwest Arizona through Friday as temperatures warm to near record levels, resulting in major heat risk. Dry conditions will persist the next several days before a more unsettled pattern arrives over the weekend with much cooler temperatures and increasing rain chances. Extreme heat warning remains in effect from 10 a.m. Mountain Standard Time, or 10 a.m. Pacific Daylight Time to 8 p.m. Mountain Standard Time, or 8 p.m. Pacific Daylight Time Thursday. What? Dangerously hot conditions possible. Afternoon temperatures 102 to 106. Major heat risk. Where? In Arizona, Gila River Valley and Parker Valley. In California, Chuckwalla Valley and Palo Verde Valley. When, from 10 a.m. Mountain Standard Time, or 10 a.m. Pacific Daylight Time to 8 p.m. Mountain Standard Time, or 8 p.m. Pacific Daylight Time Thursday. Impacts, heat-related illnesses increase significantly during extreme heat events. Overexposure can cause heat cramps and heat exhaustion to develop and, without intervention, can lead to heat stroke. An extreme heat warning means that a period of very hot temperatures, even by local standards, will occur. Actions should be taken to lessen the impact of the extreme heat. Take extra precautions if you work or spend time outside. 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Know the signs and symptoms of heat exhaustion and heat stroke. 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

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You are listening to National Weather Service NOAA Weather Radio, KEC 94 in Phoenix, Arizona, serving South Central Arizona. The current time is 8:54 p.m. Mountain Standard Time. Here is the 8 p.m. Mountain Standard Time observation for Phoenix on Wednesday, October 7th. At Sky Harbor, it was clear. Visibility 10 miles. Temperature was 94 degrees, dew point 54, relative humidity 25%. Wind was southwest, at 3 miles an hour. And the pressure was 29.79 inches, and rising. Other observations for South Central Arizona, including the greater Phoenix area, it was clear, with a temperature of 88 at Buckeye, 91 at Glendale, 93 at Luke Air Force Base, 89 at Deer Valley, and 92 at Scottsdale Airport. Under clear skies, Falcon Field reported 92, Mesa Gateway reported 91, Chandler reported 91, and Gila Bend reported 87. Observations for northern Arizona, it was 64 at Chulo. It was clear, with a temperature of 56 at Flagstaff, 75 at Kingman, 53 at the Grand Canyon, 76 at Page, and 64 at Winslow. It was partly cloudy, with a temperature of 69 at Prescott, and 72 at Payson. Observations for southern Arizona, it was clear, with a temperature of 83 at Tucson, and 77 at Nogales. At Sierra Vista, it was mostly cloudy, with a temperature of 74. Observations for Southern California, it was clear, with a temperature of 75 at Los Angeles Airport, and 76 at San Diego. Regional observations, skies ranged from clear to partly cloudy. It was 90 at Las Vegas, 71 at Salt Lake City, 71 at Albuquerque, and 77 at El Paso. Once again, at 8 p.m. in Phoenix, under clear skies. The Sky Harbor temperature was 94 degrees. Here is the latest forecast. For the following area, in Arizona, Central Phoenix, issued at 4 p.m. Mountain Standard Time. Tonight, clear. Lows 74 to 79. Light wind in the evening becoming northeast 5 to 10 miles per hour after midnight. Thursday, sunny and hot. Highs 98 to 103. East wind 5 to 10 miles per hour. Thursday night, mostly clear. Lows 74 to 82. Northeast wind around 5 miles per hour in the evening, increasing to 10 to 15 miles per hour after midnight. Friday, mostly sunny and hot. Highs 97 to 102. East wind 5 to 15 miles per hour. Friday night, mostly clear in the evening, then becoming partly cloudy. Lows 72 to 81. East wind 5 to 10 miles per hour. Saturday, partly cloudy. A slight chance of showers in the morning, then a chance of showers and a slight chance of thunderstorms in the afternoon. Not as warm. Highs 89 to 96. Chance of rain 30%. Saturday night, a chance of showers and thunderstorms in the evening, then showers likely and a slight chance of thunderstorms after midnight. Cooler. Low 65 to 73. Chance of rain 60%. Rainfall between a tenth and a quarter of an inch possible, except locally higher in thunderstorms. Sunday, showers likely with a chance of thunderstorms. Not as warm. High 79 to 87. Chance of rain 70%. Rainfall up to 3/4 of an inch possible, except locally higher in thunderstorms. Sunday night, mostly cloudy. A chance of showers and a slight chance of thunderstorms in the evening, then showers likely and a slight chance of thunderstorms after midnight.
low 61 to 71. Chance of rain 60%. Rainfall up to a half of an inch possible, except locally higher in thunderstorms. Columbus Day, considerable cloudiness. Showers likely with a slight chance of thunderstorms in the morning, then a chance of showers and a slight chance of thunderstorms in the afternoon. High 75 to 83. Chance of rain 60%. Rainfall less than a quarter of an inch, except locally higher in thunderstorms. Monday night, partly cloudy. A chance of showers in the evening, then a chance of showers and a slight chance of thunderstorms after midnight. Lows 58 to 68. Chance of rain 40%. Tuesday, considerable cloudiness. A chance of showers in the morning, then a chance of showers and a slight chance of thunderstorms in the afternoon. Highs 72 to 78. Chance of rain 50%. Rainfall up to a half of an inch possible, except locally higher in thunderstorms. Tuesday night, partly cloudy with a 20% chance of showers. Lows 54 to 62. Wednesday, mostly sunny. A 10% chance of showers in the morning. High 74 to 79. The Phoenix, Arizona climate summary for this evening, as of 5 p.m., October 7, 2026. Today's high temperature was 102 degrees. The normal high is 93. The record high is 110 degrees, which was set in 2024. Today's low temperature was 80 degrees. The normal low is 69. The record low is 44 degrees, which was set in 1913. No precipitation fell today, which leaves the monthly total at 0.00 inches. The total precipitation for the year still stands at 2.78 inches. The normal high temperature for tomorrow is 92 degrees, and the normal low is 69. Sunset tonight is at 6:04 p.m. Sunrise tomorrow is at 6:27 a.m. Here is the synopsis for Southeast California, Southwest, and South Central Arizona. Well above normal temperatures will persist through the end of the week as lower desert highs reach triple digits. An extreme heat warning remains in effect for portions of Southeast California and Southwest Arizona through Friday as temperatures warm to near record levels, resulting in major heat risk. Dry conditions will persist the next several days before a more unsettled pattern arrives over the weekend with much cooler temperatures and increasing rain chances. Extreme heat warning remains in effect from 10 a.m. Mountain Standard Time, or 10 a.m. Pacific Daylight Time to 8 p.m. Mountain Standard Time, or 8 p.m. Pacific Daylight Time Thursday. What? Dangerously hot conditions possible. Afternoon temperatures 102 to 106. Major heat risk. Where? In Arizona, Gila River Valley and Parker Valley. In California, Chuckwalla Valley and Palo Verde Valley. When, from 10 a.m. Mountain Standard Time, or 10 a.m. Pacific Daylight Time to 8 p.m. Mountain Standard Time, or 8 p.m. Pacific Daylight Time Thursday. Impacts, heat-related illnesses increase significantly during extreme heat events. Overexposure can cause heat cramps and heat exhaustion to develop and, without intervention, can lead to heat stroke. An extreme heat warning means that a period of very hot temperatures, even by local standards, will occur. Actions should be taken to lessen the impact of the extreme heat. Take extra precautions if you work or spend time outside. 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Know the signs and symptoms of heat exhaustion and heat stroke. Wear lightweight and loose-fitting clothing when possible and drink plenty of water. To reduce risk during outdoor work, the Occupational Safety and Health Administration recommends scheduling frequent rest breaks in shaded or air-conditioned environments. Anyone overcome by heat should be moved to a cool and shaded location. Heat stroke is an emergency. Call 911. 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
serving South Central Arizona. The current time is 9:03 p.m. Mountain Standard Time. Here is the latest forecast for the following area in Arizona, Central Phoenix, issued at 4 p.m. Mountain Standard Time. Tonight, clear. Lows 74 to 79. Light wind in the evening becoming northeast 5 to 10 miles per hour after midnight. Thursday, sunny and hot. Highs 98 to 103. East wind 5 to 10 miles per hour. Thursday night, mostly clear. Lows 74 to 82. Northeast wind around 5 miles per hour in the evening, increasing to 10 to 15 miles per hour after midnight. Friday, mostly sunny and hot. Highs 97 to 102. East wind 5 to 15 miles per hour. Friday night, mostly clear in the evening, then becoming partly cloudy. Lows 72 to 81. East wind 5 to 10 miles per hour. Saturday, partly cloudy. A slight chance of showers in the morning, then a chance of showers and a slight chance of thunderstorms in the afternoon. Not as warm. Highs 89 to 96. Chance of rain 30%. Saturday night, a chance of showers and thunderstorms in the evening, then showers likely and a slight chance of thunderstorms after midnight. Cooler. Low 65 to 73. Chance of rain 60%. Rainfall between a tenth and a quarter of an inch possible, except locally higher in thunderstorms. Sunday, showers likely with a chance of thunderstorms. Not as warm. High 79 to 87. Chance of rain 70%. Rainfall up to 3/4 of an inch possible, except locally higher in thunderstorms. Sunday night, mostly cloudy. A chance of showers and a slight chance of thunderstorms in the evening, then showers likely and a slight chance of thunderstorms after midnight. Low 61 to 71. Chance of rain 60%. Rainfall up to a half of an inch possible, except locally higher in thunderstorms. Columbus Day, considerable cloudiness. Showers likely with a slight chance of thunderstorms in the morning, then a chance of showers and a slight chance of thunderstorms in the afternoon. High 75 to 83. Chance of rain 60%. Rainfall less than a quarter of an inch, except locally higher in thunderstorms. Monday night, partly cloudy. A chance of showers in the evening, then a chance of showers and a slight chance of thunderstorms after midnight. Lows 58 to 68. Chance of rain 40%. Tuesday, considerable cloudiness. A chance of showers in the morning, then a chance of showers and a slight chance of thunderstorms in the afternoon. Highs 72 to 78. Chance of rain 50%. Rainfall up to a half of an inch possible, except locally higher in thunderstorms. Tuesday night, partly cloudy with a 20% chance of showers. Lows 54 to 62. Wednesday, mostly sunny. A 10% chance of showers in the morning. High 74 to 79. The Phoenix, Arizona climate summary for this evening, as of 5 p.m., October 7, 2026. Today's high temperature was 102 degrees. The normal high is 93. The record high is 110 degrees, which was set in 2024. Today's low temperature was 80 degrees. The normal low is 69. The record low is 44 degrees, which was set in 1913. No precipitation fell today, which leaves the monthly total at 0.00 inches. The total precipitation for the year still stands at 2.78 inches. The normal high temperature for tomorrow is 92 degrees, and the normal low is 69. Sunset tonight is at 6:04 p.m. Sunrise tomorrow is at 6:27 a.m. Here is the synopsis for Southeast California, Southwest, and South Central Arizona. Well above normal temperatures will persist through the end of the week as lower desert highs reach triple digits.
an extreme heat warning remains in effect for portions of Southeast California and Southwest Arizona through Friday as temperatures warm to near record levels, resulting in major heat risk. Dry conditions will persist the next several days before a more unsettled pattern arrives over the weekend with much cooler temperatures and increasing rain chances. Extreme heat warning remains in effect from 10 a.m. Mountain Standard Time, or 10 a.m. Pacific Daylight Time to 8 p.m. Mountain Standard Time, or 8 p.m. Pacific Daylight Time Thursday. What? Dangerously hot conditions possible. Afternoon temperatures 102 to 106. Major heat risk. Where? In Arizona, Gila River Valley and Parker Valley. In California, Chuckwalla Valley and Palo Verde Valley. When? From 10 a.m. Mountain Standard Time, or 10 a.m. Pacific Daylight Time to 8 p.m. Mountain Standard Time, or 8 p.m. Pacific Daylight Time Thursday. Impacts: heat-related illnesses increase significantly during extreme heat events. Overexposure can cause heat cramps and heat exhaustion to develop and, without intervention, can lead to heat stroke. An extreme heat warning means that a period of very hot temperatures, even by local standards, will occur. Actions should be taken to lessen the impact of the extreme heat. Take extra precautions if you work or spend time outside. 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To reduce risk during outdoor work, the Occupational Safety and Health Administration recommends scheduling frequent rest breaks in shaded or air-conditioned environments. Anyone overcome by heat should be moved to a cool and shaded location. Heat stroke is an emergency. 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The current time is 9:10 p.m. Mountain Standard Time. Here is the 9 p.m. Mountain Standard Time observation for Phoenix on Wednesday, October 7th. At Sky Harbor, it was clear. Visibility 10 miles. Temperature was 93 degrees, dew point 53, relative humidity 25%. Wind was west, at 5 miles an hour. And the pressure was 29.80 inches, and rising. Other observations for South Central Arizona, including the greater Phoenix area, it was clear, with a temperature of 86 at Buckeye, 91 at Luke Air Force Base, 83 at Deer Valley, and 89 at Scottsdale Airport. Under clear skies, Falcon Field reported 87, Mesa Gateway reported 88, Chandler reported 88, and Gila Bend reported 85. Observations for northern Arizona, it was 63 at Cholo. It was clear, with a temperature of 52 at Flagstaff, 72 at Kingman, 51 at the Grand Canyon, 74 at Page, and 63 at Winslow. At Prescott, it was mostly cloudy, with a temperature of 68. At Payson, it was cloudy, with a temperature of 70. Observations for southern Arizona, skies ranged from clear to partly cloudy. It was 82 at Tucson, 93 at Yuma, 74 at Nogales, and 73 at Sierra Vista. Observations for Southern California, it was clear, with a temperature of 75 at Los Angeles Airport, and 77 at San Diego. Regional observations, at Las Vegas, it was clear, with a temperature of 86. It was partly cloudy, with a temperature of 69 at Salt Lake City, and 70 at Albuquerque. At El Paso, it was mostly cloudy, with a temperature of 75. Once again, at 9 p.m. in Phoenix, under clear skies. The Sky Harbor temperature was 93 degrees. Here is the latest forecast. For the following area, in Arizona, Central Phoenix, issued at 4 p.m. Mountain Standard Time. Tonight, clear. Lows 74 to 79.
Light wind in the evening becoming northeast 5 to 10 miles per hour after midnight. Thursday, sunny and hot. Highs 98 to 103. East wind 5 to 10 miles per hour. Thursday night, mostly clear. Lows 74 to 82. Northeast wind around 5 miles per hour in the evening, increasing to 10 to 15 miles per hour after midnight. Friday, mostly sunny and hot. Highs 97 to 102. East wind 5 to 15 miles per hour. Friday night, mostly clear in the evening, then becoming partly cloudy. Lows 72 to 81. East wind 5 to 10 miles per hour. Saturday, partly cloudy. A slight chance of showers in the morning, then a chance of showers and a slight chance of thunderstorms in the afternoon. Not as warm. Highs 89 to 96. Chance of rain 30%. Saturday night, a chance of showers and thunderstorms in the evening, then showers likely and a slight chance of thunderstorms after midnight. Cooler. Low 65 to 73. Chance of rain 60%. Rainfall between a tenth and a quarter of an inch possible, except locally higher in thunderstorms. Sunday, showers likely with a chance of thunderstorms. Not as warm. High 79 to 87. Chance of rain 70%. Rainfall up to 3/4 of an inch possible, except locally higher in thunderstorms. Sunday night, mostly cloudy. A chance of showers and a slight chance of thunderstorms in the evening, then showers likely and a slight chance of thunderstorms after midnight. Low 61 to 71. Chance of rain 60%. Rainfall up to a half of an inch possible, except locally higher in thunderstorms. Columbus Day, considerable cloudiness. Showers likely with a slight chance of thunderstorms in the morning, then a chance of showers and a slight chance of thunderstorms in the afternoon. High 75 to 83. Chance of rain 60%. Rainfall less than a quarter of an inch, except locally higher in thunderstorms. Monday night, partly cloudy. A chance of showers in the evening, then a chance of showers and a slight chance of thunderstorms after midnight. Lows 58 to 68. Chance of rain 40%. Tuesday, considerable cloudiness. A chance of showers in the morning, then a chance of showers and a slight chance of thunderstorms in the afternoon. Highs 72 to 78. Chance of rain 50%. Rainfall up to a half of an inch possible, except locally higher in thunderstorms. Tuesday night, partly cloudy with a 20% chance of showers. Lows 54 to 62. Wednesday, mostly sunny. A 10% chance of showers in the morning. High 74 to 79. The Phoenix, Arizona climate summary for this evening, as of 5 p.m., October 7, 2026. Today's high temperature was 102 degrees. The normal high is 93. The record high is 110 degrees, which was set in 2024. Today's low temperature was 80 degrees. The normal low is 69. The record low is 44 degrees, which was set in 1913. No precipitation fell today, which leaves the monthly total at 0.00 inches. The total precipitation for the year still stands at 2.78 inches. The normal high temperature for tomorrow is 92 degrees, and the normal low is 69. Sunset tonight is at 6:04 p.m. Sunrise tomorrow is at 6:27 a.m. Here is the synopsis for Southeast California, Southwest, and South Central Arizona. Well above normal temperatures will persist through the end of the week as lower desert highs reach triple digits. An extreme heat warning remains in effect for portions of Southeast California and Southwest Arizona through Friday as temperatures warm to near record levels, resulting in major heat risk. Dry conditions will persist the next several days before a more unsettled pattern arrives over the weekend with much cooler temperatures and increasing rain chances.
Extreme heat warning remains in effect from 10 a.m. Mountain Standard Time, or 10 a.m. Pacific Daylight Time to 8 p.m. Mountain Standard Time, or 8 p.m. Pacific Daylight Time Thursday. What? Dangerously hot conditions possible. Afternoon temperatures 102 to 106. Major heat risk. Where? In Arizona, Gila River Valley and Parker Valley. In California, Chuckwalla Valley and Palo Verde Valley. When? From 10 a.m. Mountain Standard Time, or 10 a.m. Pacific Daylight Time to 8 p.m. Mountain Standard Time, or 8 p.m. Pacific Daylight Time Thursday. Impacts: heat-related illnesses increase significantly during extreme heat events. Overexposure can cause heat cramps and heat exhaustion to develop and, without intervention, can lead to heat stroke. An extreme heat warning means that a period of very hot temperatures, even by local standards, will occur. Actions should be taken to lessen the impact of the extreme heat. Take extra precautions if you work or spend time outside. When possible, reschedule strenuous activities to early morning or evening. Know the signs and symptoms of heat exhaustion and heat stroke. Wear lightweight and loose-fitting clothing when possible and drink plenty of water. To reduce risk during outdoor work, the Occupational Safety and Health Administration recommends scheduling frequent rest breaks in shaded or air-conditioned environments. Anyone overcome by heat should be moved to a cool and shaded location. Heat stroke is an emergency. Call 911. 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The current time is 9:20 p.m. Mountain Standard Time. Here is the 9 p.m. Mountain Standard Time observation for Phoenix, on Wednesday, October 7th. At Sky Harbor, it was clear. Visibility 10 miles. Temperature was 93 degrees, dew point 53, relative humidity 25%. Wind was west, at 5 miles an hour. And the pressure was 29.80 inches, and rising. Other observations for South Central Arizona, including the greater Phoenix area, it was clear, with a temperature of 86 at Buckeye, 91 at Luke Air Force Base, 83 at Deer Valley, and 89 at Scottsdale Airport. Under clear skies, Falcon Field reported 87, Mesa Gateway reported 88, Chandler reported 88, and Gila Bend reported 85. Observations for Northern Arizona, it was 63 at Cholo. It was clear, with a temperature of 52 at Flagstaff, 72 at Kingman, 51 at the Grand Canyon, 74 at Page, and 63 at Winslow. At Prescott, it was mostly cloudy, with a temperature of 68. At Payson, it was cloudy, with a temperature of 70. Observations for Southern Arizona, skies ranged from clear to partly cloudy. It was 82 at Tucson, 93 at Yuma, 74 at Nogales, and 73 at Sierra Vista. Observations for Southern California, it was clear, with a temperature of 75 at Los Angeles Airport, and 77 at San Diego. Regional observations, at Las Vegas, it was clear, with a temperature of 86. It was partly cloudy, with a temperature of 69 at Salt Lake City, and 70 at Albuquerque. At El Paso, it was mostly cloudy, with a temperature of 75. Once again, at 9 p.m. in Phoenix, under clear skies. The Sky Harbor temperature was 93 degrees. Here is the latest forecast. For the following area, in Arizona, Central Phoenix, issued at 4 p.m. Mountain Standard Time. Tonight, clear. Lows 74 to 79. Light wind in the evening becoming northeast 5 to 10 miles per hour after midnight. Thursday, sunny and hot. Highs 98 to 103. East wind 5 to 10 miles per hour. Thursday night, mostly clear. Lows 74 to 82.
Northeast wind around 5 miles per hour in the evening, increasing to 10 to 15 miles per hour after midnight. Friday, mostly sunny and hot. Highs 97 to 102. East wind 5 to 15 miles per hour. Friday night, mostly clear in the evening, then becoming partly cloudy. Lows 72 to 81. East wind 5 to 10 miles per hour. Saturday, partly cloudy. A slight chance of showers in the morning, then a chance of showers and a slight chance of thunderstorms in the afternoon. Not as warm. Highs 89 to 96. Chance of rain 30%. Saturday night, a chance of showers and thunderstorms in the evening, then showers likely and a slight chance of thunderstorms after midnight. Cooler. Low 65 to 73. Chance of rain 60%. Rainfall between a tenth and a quarter of an inch possible, except locally higher in thunderstorms. Sunday, showers likely with a chance of thunderstorms. Not as warm. High 79 to 87. Chance of rain 70%. Rainfall up to 3/4 of an inch possible, except locally higher in thunderstorms. Sunday night, mostly cloudy. A chance of showers and a slight chance of thunderstorms in the evening, then showers likely and a slight chance of thunderstorms after midnight. Low 61 to 71. Chance of rain 60%. Rainfall up to a half of an inch possible, except locally higher in thunderstorms. Columbus Day, considerable cloudiness. Showers likely with a slight chance of thunderstorms in the morning, then a chance of showers and a slight chance of thunderstorms in the afternoon. High 75 to 83. Chance of rain 60%. Rainfall less than a quarter of an inch, except locally higher in thunderstorms. Monday night, partly cloudy. A chance of showers in the evening, then a chance of showers and a slight chance of thunderstorms after midnight. Lows 58 to 68. Chance of rain 40%. Tuesday, considerable cloudiness. A chance of showers in the morning, then a chance of showers and a slight chance of thunderstorms in the afternoon. Highs 72 to 78. Chance of rain 50%. Rainfall up to a half of an inch possible, except locally higher in thunderstorms. Tuesday night, partly cloudy with a 20% chance of showers. Lows 54 to 62. Wednesday, mostly sunny. A 10% chance of showers in the morning. High 74 to 79. The Phoenix, Arizona climate summary for this evening, as of 5 p.m., October 7, 2026. Today's high temperature was 102 degrees. The normal high is 93. The record high is 110 degrees, which was set in 2024. Today's low temperature was 80 degrees. The normal low is 69. The record low is 44 degrees, which was set in 1913. No precipitation fell today, which leaves the monthly total at 0.00 inches. The total precipitation for the year still stands at 2.78 inches. The normal high temperature for tomorrow is 92 degrees, and the normal low is 69. Sunset tonight is at 6:04 p.m. Sunrise tomorrow is at 6:27 a.m. Here is the synopsis for Southeast California, Southwest, and South Central Arizona. Well above normal temperatures will persist through the end of the week as lower desert highs reach triple digits. An extreme heat warning remains in effect for portions of Southeast California and Southwest Arizona through Friday as temperatures warm to near record levels, resulting in major heat risk. Dry conditions will persist the next several days before a more unsettled pattern arrives over the weekend with much cooler temperatures and increasing rain chances. Extreme heat warning remains in effect from 10 a.m. Mountain Standard Time, or 10 a.m. Pacific Daylight Time to 8 p.m. Mountain Standard Time, or 8 p.m. Pacific Daylight Time Thursday. What? Dangerously hot conditions possible. Afternoon temperatures 102 to 106. Major heat risk. Where?
in Arizona, Gila River Valley and Parker Valley. In California, Chuckwalla Valley and Palo Verde Valley. When, from 10 a.m. Mountain Standard Time, or 10 a.m. Pacific Daylight Time to 8 p.m. Mountain Standard Time, or 8 p.m. Pacific Daylight Time Thursday. Impacts, heat-related illnesses increase significantly during extreme heat events. Overexposure can cause heat cramps and heat exhaustion to develop and, without intervention, can lead to heat stroke. An extreme heat warning means that a period of very hot temperatures, even by local standards, will occur. Actions should be taken to lessen the impact of the extreme heat. Take extra precautions if you work or spend time outside. When possible, reschedule strenuous activities to early morning or evening. Know the signs and symptoms of heat exhaustion and heat stroke. Wear lightweight and loose-fitting clothing when possible and drink plenty of water. To reduce risk during outdoor work, the Occupational Safety and Health Administration recommends scheduling frequent rest breaks in shaded or air-conditioned environments. Anyone overcome by heat should be moved to a cool and shaded location. Heat stroke is an emergency. 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The current time is 9:29 p.m. Mountain Standard Time. Here is the 9 p.m. Mountain Standard Time observation for Phoenix, on Wednesday, October 7th. At Sky Harbor, it was clear. Visibility 10 miles. Temperature was 93 degrees, dew point 53, relative humidity 25%. Wind was west, at 5 miles an hour. And the pressure was 29.80 inches, and rising. Other observations for South Central Arizona including the Greater Phoenix area, it was clear, with a temperature of 86 at Buckeye, 91 at Luke Air Force Base, 83 at Deer Valley, and 89 at Scottsdale Airport. Under clear skies, Falcon Field reported 87, Mesa Gateway reported 88, Chandler reported 88, and Gila Bend reported 85. Observations for Northern Arizona, it was 63 at Shiloh. It was clear, with a temperature of 52 at Flagstaff, 72 at Kingman, 51 at the Grand Canyon, 74 at Page, and 63 at Winslow. At Prescott, it was mostly cloudy, with a temperature of 68. At Payson, it was cloudy, with a temperature of 70. Observations for Southern Arizona, skies ranged from clear to partly cloudy. It was 82 at Tucson, 93 at Yuma, 74 at Nogales, and 73 at Sierra Vista. Observations for Southern California, it was clear, with a temperature of 75 at Los Angeles Airport, and 77 at San Diego. Regional observations, at Las Vegas, it was clear, with a temperature of 86. It was partly cloudy, with a temperature of 69 at Salt Lake City, and 70 at Albuquerque. At El Paso, it was mostly cloudy, with a temperature of 75. Once again, at 9 p.m. in Phoenix, under clear skies. The Sky Harbor temperature was 93 degrees. Here is the latest forecast. For the following area, in Arizona, Central Phoenix, issued at 4 p.m. Mountain Standard Time. Tonight, clear. Lows 74 to 79. Light wind in the evening becoming northeast 5 to 10 miles per hour after midnight. Thursday, sunny and hot. Highs 98 to 103. East wind 5 to 10 miles per hour. Thursday night, mostly clear. Lows 74 to 82. Northeast wind around 5 miles per hour in the evening increasing to 10 to 15 miles per hour after midnight. Friday, mostly sunny and hot. Highs 97 to 102. East wind 5 to 15 miles per hour. Friday night, mostly clear in the evening then becoming partly cloudy. Lows 72 to 81. East wind 5 to 10 miles per hour.
Saturday, partly cloudy. A slight chance of showers in the morning, then a chance of showers and a slight chance of thunderstorms in the afternoon. Not as warm. Highs 89 to 96. Chance of rain 30%. Saturday night, a chance of showers and thunderstorms in the evening, then showers likely and a slight chance of thunderstorms after midnight. Cooler. Lows 65 to 73. Chance of rain 60%. Rainfall between a tenth and a quarter of an inch possible, except locally higher in thunderstorms. Sunday, showers likely with a chance of thunderstorms. Not as warm. High 79 to 87. Chance of rain 70%. Rainfall up to 3/4 of an inch possible, except locally higher in thunderstorms. Sunday night, mostly cloudy. A chance of showers and a slight chance of thunderstorms in the evening, then showers likely and a slight chance of thunderstorms after midnight. Low 61 to 71. Chance of rain 60%. Rainfall up to a half of an inch possible, except locally higher in thunderstorms. Columbus Day, considerable cloudiness. Showers likely with a slight chance of thunderstorms in the morning, then a chance of showers and a slight chance of thunderstorms in the afternoon. High 75 to 83. Chance of rain 60%. Rainfall less than a quarter of an inch, except locally higher in thunderstorms. Monday night, partly cloudy. A chance of showers in the evening, then a chance of showers and a slight chance of thunderstorms after midnight. Lows 58 to 68. Chance of rain 40%. Tuesday, considerable cloudiness. A chance of showers in the morning, then a chance of showers and a slight chance of thunderstorms in the afternoon. Highs 72 to 78. Chance of rain 50%. Rainfall up to a half of an inch possible, except locally higher in thunderstorms. Tuesday night, partly cloudy with a 20% chance of showers. Lows 54 to 62. Wednesday, mostly sunny. A 10% chance of showers in the morning. High 74 to 79. The Phoenix, Arizona climate summary for this evening, as of 5 p.m., October 7, 2026. Today's high temperature was 102 degrees. The normal high is 93. The record high is 110 degrees, which was set in 2024. Today's low temperature was 80 degrees. The normal low is 69. The record low is 44 degrees, which was set in 1913. No precipitation fell today, which leaves the monthly total at 0.00 inches. The total precipitation for the year still stands at 2.78 inches. The normal high temperature for tomorrow is 92 degrees, and the normal low is 69. Sunset tonight is at 6:04 p.m. Sunrise tomorrow is at 6:27 a.m. Here is the synopsis for Southeast California, Southwest, and South Central Arizona. Well above normal temperatures will persist through the end of the week as lower desert highs reach triple digits. An extreme heat warning remains in effect for portions of Southeast California and Southwest Arizona through Friday as temperatures warm to near record levels, resulting in major heat risk. Dry conditions will persist the next several days before a more unsettled pattern arrives over the weekend with much cooler temperatures and increasing rain chances. Extreme heat warning remains in effect from 10 a.m. Mountain Standard Time, or 10 a.m. Pacific Daylight Time to 8 p.m. Mountain Standard Time, or 8 p.m. Pacific Daylight Time Thursday. What? Dangerously hot conditions possible. Afternoon temperatures 102 to 106. Major heat risk. Where? In Arizona, Gila River Valley and Parker Valley. In California, Chuckwalla Valley and Palo Verde Valley. When, from 10 a.m. Mountain Standard Time, or 10 a.m. Pacific Daylight Time to 8 p.m. Mountain Standard Time, or 8 p.m. Pacific Daylight Time Thursday. Impacts, heat-related illnesses increase significantly during extreme heat events.
Overexposure can cause heat cramps and heat exhaustion to develop and, without intervention, can lead to heat stroke. An extreme heat warning means that a period of very hot temperatures, even by local standards, will occur. Actions should be taken to lessen the impact of the extreme heat. Take extra precautions if you work or spend time outside. 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Wear lightweight and loose-fitting clothing when possible and drink plenty of water. To reduce risk during outdoor work, the Occupational Safety and Health Administration recommends scheduling frequent rest breaks in shaded or air-conditioned environments. Anyone overcome by heat should be moved to a cool and shaded location. Heat stroke is an emergency. 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The current time is 9:39 p.m. Mountain Standard Time. Here is the 9 p.m. Mountain Standard Time observation for Phoenix, on Wednesday, October 7th. At Sky Harbor, it was clear. Visibility 10 miles. Temperature was 93 degrees, dew point 53, relative humidity 25%. Wind was west, at 5 miles an hour. And the pressure was 29.80 inches, and rising. Other observations for South Central Arizona including the Greater Phoenix area, it was clear, with a temperature of 86 at Buckeye, 91 at Luke Air Force Base, 83 at Deer Valley, and 89 at Scottsdale Airport. Under clear skies, Falcon Field reported 87, Mesa Gateway reported 88, Chandler reported 88, and Gila Bend reported 85. Observations for Northern Arizona, it was 63 at Sholo. It was clear, with a temperature of 52 at Flagstaff, 72 at Kingman, 51 at the Grand Canyon, 74 at Page, and 63 at Winslow. At Prescott, it was mostly cloudy, with a temperature of 68. At Payson, it was cloudy, with a temperature of 70. Observations for Southern Arizona, skies ranged from clear to partly cloudy. It was 82 at Tucson, 93 at Yuma, 74 at Nogales, and 73 at Sierra Vista. Observations for Southern California, it was clear, with a temperature of 75 at Los Angeles Airport, and 77 at San Diego. Regional observations, at Las Vegas, it was clear, with a temperature of 86. It was partly cloudy, with a temperature of 69 at Salt Lake City, and 70 at Albuquerque. At El Paso, it was mostly cloudy, with a temperature of 75. Once again, at 9 p.m. in Phoenix, under clear skies. The Sky Harbor temperature was 93 degrees. Here is the latest forecast. For the following area, in Arizona, Central Phoenix, issued at 4 p.m. Mountain Standard Time. Tonight, clear. Lows 74 to 79. Light wind in the evening becoming northeast 5 to 10 miles per hour after midnight. Thursday, sunny and hot. Highs 98 to 103. East wind 5 to 10 miles per hour. Thursday night, mostly clear. Lows 74 to 82. Northeast wind around 5 miles per hour in the evening increasing to 10 to 15 miles per hour after midnight. Friday, mostly sunny and hot. Highs 97 to 102. East wind 5 to 15 miles per hour. Friday night, mostly clear in the evening then becoming partly cloudy. Lows 72 to 81. East wind 5 to 10 miles per hour. Saturday, partly cloudy. A slight chance of showers in the morning, then a chance of showers and a slight chance of thunderstorms in the afternoon. Not as warm. Highs 89 to 96. Chance of rain 30%. Saturday night, a chance of showers and thunderstorms in the evening, then showers likely and a slight chance of thunderstorms after midnight.
cooler. Low 65 to 73. Chance of rain 60%. Rainfall between a tenth and a quarter of an inch possible, except locally higher in thunderstorms. Sunday, showers likely with a chance of thunderstorms. Not as warm. High 79 to 87. Chance of rain 70%. Rainfall up to 3/4 of an inch possible, except locally higher in thunderstorms. Sunday night, mostly cloudy. A chance of showers and a slight chance of thunderstorms in the evening, then showers likely and a slight chance of thunderstorms after midnight. Low 61 to 71. Chance of rain 60%. Rainfall up to a half of an inch possible, except locally higher in thunderstorms. Columbus Day, considerable cloudiness. Showers likely with a slight chance of thunderstorms in the morning, then a chance of showers and a slight chance of thunderstorms in the afternoon. High 75 to 83. Chance of rain 60%. Rainfall less than a quarter of an inch, except locally higher in thunderstorms. Monday night, partly cloudy. A chance of showers in the evening, then a chance of showers and a slight chance of thunderstorms after midnight. Lows 58 to 68. Chance of rain 40%. Tuesday, considerable cloudiness. A chance of showers in the morning, then a chance of showers and a slight chance of thunderstorms in the afternoon. Highs 72 to 78. Chance of rain 50%. Rainfall up to a half of an inch possible, except locally higher in thunderstorms. Tuesday night, partly cloudy with a 20% chance of showers. Lows 54 to 62. Wednesday, mostly sunny. A 10% chance of showers in the morning. High 74 to 79. The Phoenix, Arizona climate summary for this evening, as of 5 p.m., October 7, 2026. Today's high temperature was 102 degrees. The normal high is 93. The record high is 110 degrees, which was set in 2024. Today's low temperature was 80 degrees. The normal low is 69. The record low is 44 degrees, which was set in 1913. No precipitation fell today, which leaves the monthly total at 0.00 inches. The total precipitation for the year still stands at 2.78 inches. The normal high temperature for tomorrow is 92 degrees, and the normal low is 69. Sunset tonight is at 6:04 p.m. Sunrise tomorrow is at 6:27 a.m. Here is the synopsis for Southeast California, Southwest, and South Central Arizona. Well above normal temperatures will persist through the end of the week as lower desert highs reach triple digits. An extreme heat warning remains in effect for portions of Southeast California and Southwest Arizona through Friday as temperatures warm to near record levels, resulting in major heat risk. Dry conditions will persist the next several days before a more unsettled pattern arrives over the weekend with much cooler temperatures and increasing rain chances. Extreme heat warning remains in effect from 10 a.m. Mountain Standard Time, or 10 a.m. Pacific Daylight Time to 8 p.m. Mountain Standard Time, or 8 p.m. Pacific Daylight Time Thursday. What? Dangerously hot conditions possible. Afternoon temperatures 102 to 106. Major heat risk. Where? In Arizona, Gila River Valley and Parker Valley. In California, Chuckwalla Valley and Palo Verde Valley. When, from 10 a.m. Mountain Standard Time, or 10 a.m. Pacific Daylight Time to 8 p.m. Mountain Standard Time, or 8 p.m. Pacific Daylight Time Thursday. Impacts, heat-related illnesses increase significantly during extreme heat events. Overexposure can cause heat cramps and heat exhaustion to develop and, without intervention, can lead to heat stroke. An extreme heat warning means that a period of very hot temperatures, even by local standards, will occur. Actions should be taken to lessen the impact of the extreme heat. Take extra precautions if you work or spend time outside. When possible, reschedule strenuous activities to early morning or evening.
Know the signs and symptoms of heat exhaustion and heat stroke. Wear lightweight and loose-fitting clothing when possible and drink plenty of water. To reduce risk during outdoor work, the Occupational Safety and Health Administration recommends scheduling frequent rest breaks in shaded or air-conditioned environments. Anyone overcome by heat should be moved to a cool

temperature was 93 degrees, dew point 53, relative humidity 25%. Wind was west, at 5 miles an hour. And the pressure was 29.80 inches, and rising. Other observations for South Central Arizona, including the Greater Phoenix area, it was clear, with a temperature of 86 at Buckeye, 91 at Luke Air Force Base, 83 at Deer Valley, and 89 at Scottsdale Airport. Under clear skies, Falcon Field reported 87, Mesa Gateway reported 88, Chandler reported 88, and Gila Bend reported 85. Observations for Northern Arizona, it was 63 at Shiloh. It was clear, with a temperature of 52 at Flagstaff, 72 at Kingman, 51 at the Grand Canyon, 74 at Page, and 63 at Winslow. At Prescott, it was mostly cloudy, with a temperature of 68. At Payson, it was cloudy, with a temperature of 70. Observations for Southern Arizona, skies ranged from clear to partly cloudy. It was 82 at Tucson, 93 at Yuma, 74 at Nogales, and 73 at Sierra Vista. Observations for Southern California, it was clear, with a temperature of 75 at Los Angeles Airport, and 77 at San Diego. Regional observations, at Las Vegas, it was clear, with a temperature of 86. It was partly cloudy, with a temperature of 69 at Salt Lake City, and 70 at Albuquerque. At El Paso, it was mostly cloudy, with a temperature of 75. Once again, at 9 p.m. in Phoenix, under clear skies. The Sky Harbor temperature was 93 degrees. Here is the latest forecast. For the following area, in Arizona, Central Phoenix, issued at 4 p.m. Mountain Standard Time. Tonight, clear. Lows 74 to 79. Light wind in the evening becoming northeast 5 to 10 miles per hour after midnight. Thursday, sunny and hot. Highs 98 to 103. East wind 5 to 10 miles per hour. Thursday night, mostly clear. Lows 74 to 82. Northeast wind around 5 miles per hour in the evening, increasing to 10 to 15 miles per hour after midnight. Friday, mostly sunny and hot. Highs 97 to 102. East wind 5 to 15 miles per hour. Friday night, mostly clear in the evening, then becoming partly cloudy. Lows 72 to 81. East wind 5 to 10 miles per hour. Saturday, partly cloudy. A slight chance of showers in the morning, then a chance of showers and a slight chance of thunderstorms in the afternoon. Not as warm. Highs 89 to 96. Chance of rain 30%. Saturday night, a chance of showers and thunderstorms in the evening, then showers likely and a slight chance of thunderstorms after midnight. Cooler. Low 65 to 73. Chance of rain 60%. Rainfall between a tenth and a quarter of an inch possible, except locally higher in thunderstorms. Sunday, showers likely with a chance of thunderstorms. Not as warm. High 79 to 87. Chance of rain 70%. Rainfall up to 3/4 of an inch possible, except locally higher in thunderstorms. Sunday night, mostly cloudy. A chance of showers and a slight chance of thunderstorms in the evening, then showers likely and a slight chance of thunderstorms after midnight. Low 61 to 71. Chance of rain 60%. Rainfall up to a half of an inch possible, except locally higher in thunderstorms. Columbus Day, considerable cloudiness. Showers likely with a slight chance of thunderstorms in the morning, then a chance of showers and a slight chance of thunderstorms in the afternoon. High 75 to 83. Chance of rain 60%. Rainfall less than a quarter of an inch, except locally higher in thunderstorms. Monday night, partly cloudy. A chance of showers in the evening, then a chance of showers and a slight chance of thunderstorms after midnight. Lows 58 to 68. Chance of rain 40.

10%. Tuesday, considerable cloudiness. A chance of showers in the morning, then a chance of showers and a slight chance of thunderstorms in the afternoon. Highs 72 to 78. Chance of rain 50%. Rainfall up to a half of an inch possible, except locally higher in thunderstorms. Tuesday night, partly cloudy with a 20% chance of showers. Lows 54 to 62. Wednesday, mostly sunny. A 10% chance of showers in the morning. High 74 to 79. The Phoenix, Arizona climate summary for this evening, as of 5 p.m., October 7, 2026. Today's high temperature was 102 degrees. The normal high is 93. The record high is 110 degrees, which was set in 2024. Today's low temperature was 80 degrees. The normal low is 69. The record low is 44 degrees, which was set in 1913. No precipitation fell today, which leaves the monthly total at 0.00 inches. The total precipitation for the year still stands at 2.78 inches. The normal high temperature for tomorrow is 92 degrees, and the normal low is 69. Sunset tonight is at 6:04 p.m. Sunrise tomorrow is at 6:27 a.m. Here is the synopsis for Southeast California, Southwest, and South Central Arizona. Well above normal temperatures will persist through the end of the week as lower desert highs reach triple digits. An extreme heat warning remains in effect for portions of Southeast California and Southwest Arizona through Friday as temperatures warm to near record levels, resulting in major heat risk. Dry conditions will persist the next several days before a more unsettled pattern arrives over the weekend with much cooler temperatures and increasing rain chances. Extreme heat warning remains in effect from 10 a.m. Mountain Standard Time, or 10 a.m. Pacific Daylight Time to 8 p.m. Mountain Standard Time, or 8 p.m. Pacific Daylight Time Thursday. What? Dangerously hot conditions possible. Afternoon temperatures 102 to 106. Major heat risk. Where? In Arizona, Gila River Valley and Parker Valley. In California, Chuckwalla Valley and Palo Verde Valley. When? From 10 a.m. Mountain Standard Time, or 10 a.m. Pacific Daylight Time to 8 p.m. Mountain Standard Time, or 8 p.m. Pacific Daylight Time Thursday. Impacts: heat-related illnesses increase significantly during extreme heat events. Overexposure can cause heat cramps and heat exhaustion to develop and, without intervention, can lead to heat stroke. An extreme heat warning means that a period of very hot temperatures, even by local standards, will occur. Actions should be taken to lessen the impact of the extreme heat. Take extra precautions if you work or spend time outside. When possible, reschedule strenuous activities to early morning or evening. Know the signs and symptoms of heat exhaustion and heat stroke. Wear lightweight and loose-fitting clothing when possible and drink plenty of water. To reduce risk during outdoor work, the Occupational Safety and Health Administration recommends scheduling frequent rest breaks in shaded or air-conditioned environments. Anyone overcome by heat should be moved to a cool and shaded location. Heat stroke is an emergency. 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The current time is 9:58 p.m. Mountain Standard Time. Here is the 9 p.m. Mountain Standard Time observation for Phoenix, on Wednesday, October 7th. At Sky Harbor, it was clear. Visibility 10 miles. Temperature was 93 degrees, dew point 53, relative humidity 25%. Wind was west, at 5 miles an hour. And the pressure was 29.80 inches, and rising. Other observations for South Central Arizona, including the greater Phoenix area, it was clear.
with a temperature of 86 at Buckeye, 91 at Luke Air Force Base, 83 at Deer Valley, and 89 at Scottsdale Airport. Under clear skies, Falcon Field reported 87, Mesa Gateway reported 88, Chandler reported 88, and Gila Bend reported 85. Observations for northern Arizona, it was 63 at Cholo. It was clear, with a temperature of 52 at Flagstaff, 72 at Kingman, 51 at the Grand Canyon, 74 at Page, and 63 at Winslow. At Prescott, it was mostly cloudy, with a temperature of 68. At Payson, it was cloudy, with a temperature of 70. Observations for southern Arizona, skies ranged from clear to partly cloudy. It was 82 at Tucson, 93 at Yuma, 74 at Nogales, and 73 at Sierra Vista. Observations for Southern California, it was clear, with a temperature of 75 at Los Angeles Airport, and 77 at San Diego. Regional observations, at Las Vegas, it was clear, with a temperature of 86. It was partly cloudy, with a temperature of 69 at Salt Lake City, and 70 at Albuquerque. At El Paso, it was mostly cloudy, with a temperature of 75. Once again, at 9 p.m. in Phoenix, under clear skies. The Sky Harbor temperature was 93 degrees. Here is the latest forecast. For the following area, in Arizona, Central Phoenix, issued at 4 p.m. Mountain Standard Time. Tonight, clear. Lows 74 to 79. Light wind in the evening becoming northeast 5 to 10 miles per hour after midnight. Thursday, sunny and hot. Highs 98 to 103. East wind 5 to 10 miles per hour. Thursday night, mostly clear. Lows 74 to 82. Northeast wind around 5 miles per hour in the evening increasing to 10 to 15 miles per hour after midnight. Friday, mostly sunny and hot. Highs 97 to 102. East wind 5 to 15 miles per hour. Friday night, mostly clear in the evening then becoming partly cloudy. Lows 72 to 81. East wind 5 to 10 miles per hour. Saturday, partly cloudy. A slight chance of showers in the morning, then a chance of showers and a slight chance of thunderstorms in the afternoon. Not as warm. Highs 89 to 96. Chance of rain 30%. Saturday night, a chance of showers and thunderstorms in the evening, then showers likely and a slight chance of thunderstorms after midnight. Cooler. Low 65 to 73. Chance of rain 60%. Rainfall between a tenth and a quarter of an inch possible, except locally higher in thunderstorms. Sunday, showers likely with a chance of thunderstorms. Not as warm. High 79 to 87. Chance of rain 70%. Rainfall up to 3/4 of an inch possible, except locally higher in thunderstorms. Sunday night, mostly cloudy. A chance of showers and a slight chance of thunderstorms in the evening, then showers likely and a slight chance of thunderstorms after midnight. Low 61 to 71. Chance of rain 60%. Rainfall up to a half of an inch possible, except locally higher in thunderstorms. Columbus Day, considerable cloudiness. Showers likely with a slight chance of thunderstorms in the morning, then a chance of showers and a slight chance of thunderstorms in the afternoon. High 75 to 83. Chance of rain 60%. Rainfall less than a quarter of an inch, except locally higher in thunderstorms. Monday night, partly cloudy. A chance of showers in the evening, then a chance of showers and a slight chance of thunderstorms after midnight. Lows 58 to 68. Chance of rain 40%. Tuesday, considerable cloudiness. A chance of showers in the morning, then a chance of showers and a slight chance of thunderstorms in the afternoon. Highs 72 to 78. Chance of rain 50%.
rainfall up to a half of an inch possible, except locally higher in thunderstorms. Tuesday night, partly cloudy with a 20% chance of showers. Lows 54 to 62. Wednesday, mostly sunny. A 10% chance of showers in the morning. High 74 to 79. Here is the synopsis for Southeast California, Southwest, and South Central Arizona. Well above normal temperatures will persist through the end of the week as lower desert highs reach triple digits. An extreme heat warning remains in effect for portions of Southeast California and Southwest Arizona through Friday as temperatures warm to near record levels, resulting in major heat risk. Dry conditions will persist the next several days before a more unsettled pattern arrives over the weekend with much cooler temperatures and increasing rain chances. Extreme heat warning remains in effect from 10 a.m. Mountain Standard Time, or 10 a.m. Pacific Daylight Time to 8 p.m. Mountain Standard Time, or 8 p.m. Pacific Daylight Time Thursday. What? Dangerously hot conditions possible. Afternoon temperatures 102 to 106. Major heat risk. Where? In Arizona, Gila River Valley and Parker Valley. In California, Chuckwalla Valley and Palo Verde Valley. When? From 10 a.m. Mountain Standard Time, or 10 a.m. Pacific Daylight Time to 8 p.m. Mountain Standard Time, or 8 p.m. Pacific Daylight Time Thursday. Impacts: heat-related illnesses increase significantly during extreme heat events. Overexposure can cause heat cramps and heat exhaustion to develop and, without intervention, can lead to heat stroke. An extreme heat warning means that a period of very hot temperatures, even by local standards, will occur. Actions should be taken to lessen the impact of the extreme heat. Take extra precautions if you work or spend time outside. When possible, reschedule strenuous activities to early morning or evening. Know the signs and symptoms of heat exhaustion and heat stroke. Wear lightweight and loose-fitting clothing when possible and drink plenty of water. To reduce risk during outdoor work, the Occupational Safety and Health Administration recommends scheduling frequent rest breaks in shaded or air-conditioned environments. Anyone overcome by heat should be moved to a cool and shaded location. Heat stroke is an emergency. Call 911. 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The current time is 10:07 p.m. Mountain Standard Time. Here is the latest forecast. For the following area, in Arizona, Central Phoenix, issued at 4 p.m. Mountain Standard Time. Tonight, clear. Lows 74 to 79. Light wind in the evening becoming northeast 5 to 10 miles per hour after midnight. Thursday, sunny and hot. Highs 98 to 103. East wind 5 to 10 miles per hour. Thursday night, mostly clear. Lows 74 to 82. Northeast wind around 5 miles per hour in the evening increasing to 10 to 15 miles per hour after midnight. Friday, mostly sunny and hot. Highs 97 to 102. East wind 5 to 15 miles per hour. Friday night, mostly clear in the evening then becoming partly cloudy. Lows 72 to 81. East wind 5 to 10 miles per hour. Saturday, partly cloudy. A slight chance of showers in the morning, then a chance of showers and a slight chance of thunderstorms in the afternoon. Not as warm. Highs 89 to 96. Chance of rain 30%. Saturday night, a chance of showers and thunderstorms in the evening, then showers likely and a slight chance of thunderstorms after midnight. Cooler. Low 65 to 73. Chance of rain 60%. Rainfall between a tenth and a quarter of an inch possible, except locally higher in thunderstorms. Sunday, showers likely with a chance of thunderstorms. Not as warm. High 79 to 87.
chance of rain 70%. Rainfall up to 3/4 of an inch possible, except locally higher in thunderstorms. Sunday night, mostly cloudy. A chance of showers and a slight chance of thunderstorms in the evening, then showers likely and a slight chance of thunderstorms after midnight. Low 61 to 71. Chance of rain 60%. Rainfall up to 1/2 of an inch possible, except locally higher in thunderstorms. Columbus Day, considerable cloudiness. Showers likely with a slight chance of thunderstorms in the morning, then a chance of showers and a slight chance of thunderstorms in the afternoon. High 75 to 83. Chance of rain 60%. Rainfall less than 1/4 of an inch, except locally higher in thunderstorms. Monday night, partly cloudy. A chance of showers in the evening, then a chance of showers and a slight chance of thunderstorms after midnight. Lows 58 to 68. Chance of rain 40%. Tuesday, considerable cloudiness. A chance of showers in the morning, then a chance of showers and a slight chance of thunderstorms in the afternoon. Highs 72 to 78. Chance of rain 50%. Rainfall up to 1/2 of an inch possible, except locally higher in thunderstorms. Tuesday night, partly cloudy with a 20% chance of showers. Lows 54 to 62. Wednesday, mostly sunny. A 10% chance of showers in the morning. High 74 to 79. Here is the synopsis for Southeast California, Southwest, and South Central Arizona. Well above normal temperatures will persist through the end of the week as lower desert highs reach triple digits. An extreme heat warning remains in effect for portions of Southeast California and Southwest Arizona through Friday as temperatures warm to near record levels, resulting in major heat risk. Dry conditions will persist the next several days before a more unsettled pattern arrives over the weekend with much cooler temperatures and increasing rain chances. Extreme heat warning remains in effect from 10 a.m. Mountain Standard Time, or 10 a.m. Pacific Daylight Time to 8 p.m. Mountain Standard Time, or 8 p.m. Pacific Daylight Time Thursday. What? Dangerously hot conditions possible. Afternoon temperatures 102 to 106. Major heat risk. Where? In Arizona, Gila River Valley and Parker Valley. In California, Chuckwalla Valley and Palo Verde Valley. When, from 10 a.m. Mountain Standard Time, or 10 a.m. Pacific Daylight Time to 8 p.m. Mountain Standard Time, or 8 p.m. Pacific Daylight Time Thursday. Impacts, heat-related illnesses increase significantly during extreme heat events. Overexposure can cause heat cramps and heat exhaustion to develop and, without intervention, can lead to heat stroke. An extreme heat warning means that a period of very hot temperatures, even by local standards, will occur. Actions should be taken to lessen the impact of the extreme heat. Take extra precautions if you work or spend time outside. When possible, reschedule strenuous activities to early morning or evening. Know the signs and symptoms of heat exhaustion and heat stroke. Wear lightweight and loose-fitting clothing when possible and drink plenty of water. To reduce risk during outdoor work, the Occupational Safety and Health Administration recommends scheduling frequent rest breaks in shaded or air-conditioned environments. Anyone overcome by heat should be moved to a cool and shaded location. Heat stroke is an emergency. 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The current time is 10:13 p.m. Mountain Standard Time. Here is the 10 p.m. Mountain Standard Time observation for Phoenix, on Wednesday, October 7th. At Sky Harbor, it was clear. Visibility 10 miles. Temperature was 90 degrees, dew point 54, relative humidity 29%. Wind was calm. And the pressure was 29.81 inches, and rising.
other observations for South Central Arizona, including the greater Phoenix area, it was clear, with a temperature of 82 at Buckeye, 88 at Luke Air Force Base, 85 at Deer Valley, and 87 at Scottsdale Airport. Under clear skies, Falcon Field reported 86, Mesa Gateway reported 84, Chandler reported 86, and Gila Bend reported 83. Observations for northern Arizona, it was 57 at Cholo. It was clear, with a temperature of 49 at Flagstaff, 71 at Kingman, 48 at the Grand Canyon, 75 at Page, and 61 at Winslow. It was partly cloudy, with a temperature of 67 at Prescott, and 66 at Payson. Observations for southern Arizona, it was clear, with a temperature of 81 at Tucson, 90 at Yuma, and 73 at Nogales. At Sierra Vista, it was mostly cloudy, with a temperature of 71. Observations for Southern California, it was clear, with a temperature of 73 at Los Angeles Airport, and 77 at San Diego. Regional observations, it was clear, with a temperature of 86 at Las Vegas, and 69 at Albuquerque. It was mostly cloudy, with a temperature of 69 at Salt Lake City, and 74 at El Paso. Once again, at 10 p.m. in Phoenix, under clear skies. The Sky Harbor temperature was 90 degrees. Here is the latest forecast. For the following area, in Arizona, Central Phoenix, issued at 4 p.m. Mountain Standard Time. Tonight, clear. Lows 74 to 79. Light wind in the evening becoming northeast 5 to 10 miles per hour after midnight. Thursday, sunny and hot. Highs 98 to 103. East wind 5 to 10 miles per hour. Thursday night, mostly clear. Lows 74 to 82. Northeast wind around 5 miles per hour in the evening, increasing to 10 to 15 miles per hour after midnight. Friday, mostly sunny and hot. Highs 97 to 102. East wind 5 to 15 miles per hour. Friday night, mostly clear in the evening, then becoming partly cloudy. Lows 72 to 81. East wind 5 to 10 miles per hour. Saturday, partly cloudy. A slight chance of showers in the morning, then a chance of showers and a slight chance of thunderstorms in the afternoon. Not as warm. Highs 89 to 96. Chance of rain 30%. Saturday night, a chance of showers and thunderstorms in the evening, then showers likely and a slight chance of thunderstorms after midnight. Cooler. Low 65 to 73. Chance of rain 60%. Rainfall between a tenth and a quarter of an inch possible, except locally higher in thunderstorms. Sunday, showers likely with a chance of thunderstorms. Not as warm. High 79 to 87. Chance of rain 70%. Rainfall up to 3/4 of an inch possible, except locally higher in thunderstorms. Sunday night, mostly cloudy. A chance of showers and a slight chance of thunderstorms in the evening, then showers likely and a slight chance of thunderstorms after midnight. Low 61 to 71. Chance of rain 60%. Rainfall up to a half of an inch possible, except locally higher in thunderstorms. Columbus Day, considerable cloudiness. Showers likely with a slight chance of thunderstorms in the morning, then a chance of showers and a slight chance of thunderstorms in the afternoon. High 75 to 83. Chance of rain 60%. Rainfall less than a quarter of an inch, except locally higher in thunderstorms. Monday night, partly cloudy. A chance of showers in the evening, then a chance of showers and a slight chance of thunderstorms after midnight. Lows 58 to 68. Chance of rain 40%. Tuesday, considerable cloudiness. A chance of showers in the morning, then a chance of showers and a slight chance of thunderstorms in the afternoon. Highs 72 to 78. Chance of rain 50%.
Rainfall up to a half of an inch possible, except locally higher in thunderstorms. Tuesday night, partly cloudy with a 20% chance of showers. Lows 54 to 62. Wednesday, mostly sunny. A 10% chance of showers in the morning. High 74 to 79. Here is the synopsis for Southeast California, Southwest, and South Central Arizona. Well above normal temperatures will persist through the end of the week as lower desert highs reach triple digits. An extreme heat warning remains in effect for portions of Southeast California and Southwest Arizona through Friday as temperatures warm to near record levels, resulting in major heat risk. Dry conditions will persist the next several days before a more unsettled pattern arrives over the weekend with much cooler temperatures and increasing rain chances. Extreme heat warning remains in effect from 10 a.m. Mountain Standard Time, or 10 a.m. Pacific Daylight Time to 8 p.m. Mountain Standard Time, or 8 p.m. Pacific Daylight Time Thursday. What? Dangerously hot conditions possible. Afternoon temperatures 102 to 106. Major heat risk. Where? In Arizona, Gila River Valley and Parker Valley. In California, Chuckwalla Valley and Palo Verde Valley. When? From 10 a.m. Mountain Standard Time, or 10 a.m. Pacific Daylight Time to 8 p.m. Mountain Standard Time, or 8 p.m. Pacific Daylight Time Thursday. Impacts: heat-related illnesses increase significantly during extreme heat events. Overexposure can cause heat cramps and heat exhaustion to develop and, without intervention, can lead to heat stroke. An extreme heat warning means that a period of very hot temperatures, even by local standards, will occur. Actions should be taken to lessen the impact of the extreme heat. Take extra precautions if you work or spend time outside. 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Know the signs and symptoms of heat exhaustion and heat stroke. Wear lightweight and loose-fitting clothing when possible and drink plenty of water. To reduce risk during outdoor work, the Occupational Safety and Health Administration recommends scheduling frequent rest breaks in shaded or air-conditioned environments. Anyone overcome by heat should be moved to a cool and shaded location. Heat stroke is an emergency. 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The current time is 10:22 p.m. Mountain Standard Time. Here is the 10 p.m. Mountain Standard Time observation for Phoenix on Wednesday, October 7th. At Sky Harbor, it was clear. Visibility 10 miles. Temperature was 90 degrees, dew point 54, relative humidity 29%. Wind was calm. And the pressure was 29.81 inches, and rising. Other observations for South Central Arizona including the Greater Phoenix area, it was clear, with a temperature of 82 at Buckeye, 88 at Luke Air Force Base, 85 at Deer Valley, and 87 at Scottsdale Airport. Under clear skies, Falcon Field reported 86, Mesa Gateway reported 84, Chandler reported 86, and Gila Bend reported 83. Observations for Northern Arizona, it was 57 at Chulo. It was clear, with a temperature of 49 at Flagstaff, 71 at Kingman, 48 at the Grand Canyon, 75 at Page, and 61 at Winslow. It was partly cloudy, with a temperature of 67 at Prescott, and 66 at Payson. Observations for Southern Arizona, it was clear, with a temperature of 81 at Tucson, 90 at Yuma, and 73 at Nogales. At Sierra Vista, it was mostly cloudy, with a temperature of 71. Observations for Southern California, it was clear, with a temperature of 73 at Los Angeles Airport, and 77 at San Diego. Regional observations, it was clear, with a temperature of 86 at Las Vegas, and 69 at Albuquerque.
It was mostly cloudy, with a temperature of 69 at Salt Lake City and 74 at El Paso. Once again, at 10 p.m. in Phoenix, under clear skies. The Sky Harbor temperature was 90 degrees. Here is the latest forecast. For the following area, in Arizona, Central Phoenix, issued at 4 p.m. Mountain Standard Time. Tonight, clear. Lows 74 to 79. Light wind in the evening becoming northeast 5 to 10 miles per hour after midnight. Thursday, sunny and hot. Highs 98 to 103. East wind 5 to 10 miles per hour. Thursday night, mostly clear. Lows 74 to 82. Northeast wind around 5 miles per hour in the evening, increasing to 10 to 15 miles per hour after midnight. Friday, mostly sunny and hot. Highs 97 to 102. East wind 5 to 15 miles per hour. Friday night, mostly clear in the evening, then becoming partly cloudy. Lows 72 to 81. East wind 5 to 10 miles per hour. Saturday, partly cloudy. A slight chance of showers in the morning, then a chance of showers and a slight chance of thunderstorms in the afternoon. Not as warm. Highs 89 to 96. Chance of rain 30%. Saturday night, a chance of showers and thunderstorms in the evening, then showers likely and a slight chance of thunderstorms after midnight. Cooler. Low 65 to 73. Chance of rain 60%. Rainfall between a tenth and a quarter of an inch possible, except locally higher in thunderstorms. Sunday, showers likely with a chance of thunderstorms. Not as warm. High 79 to 87. Chance of rain 70%. Rainfall up to 3/4 of an inch possible, except locally higher in thunderstorms. Sunday night, mostly cloudy. A chance of showers and a slight chance of thunderstorms in the evening, then showers likely and a slight chance of thunderstorms after midnight. Low 61 to 71. Chance of rain 60%. Rainfall up to a half of an inch possible, except locally higher in thunderstorms. Columbus Day, considerable cloudiness. Showers likely with a slight chance of thunderstorms in the morning, then a chance of showers and a slight chance of thunderstorms in the afternoon. High 75 to 83. Chance of rain 60%. Rainfall less than a quarter of an inch, except locally higher in thunderstorms. Monday night, partly cloudy. A chance of showers in the evening, then a chance of showers and a slight chance of thunderstorms after midnight. Lows 58 to 68. Chance of rain 40%. Tuesday, considerable cloudiness. A chance of showers in the morning, then a chance of showers and a slight chance of thunderstorms in the afternoon. Highs 72 to 78. Chance of rain 50%. Rainfall up to a half of an inch possible, except locally higher in thunderstorms. Tuesday night, partly cloudy with a 20% chance of showers. Lows 54 to 62. Wednesday, mostly sunny. A 10% chance of showers in the morning. High 74 to 79. Here is the synopsis for Southeast California, Southwest, and South Central Arizona. Well above normal temperatures will persist through the end of the week as lower desert highs reach triple digits. An extreme heat warning remains in effect for portions of Southeast California and Southwest Arizona through Friday as temperatures warm to near record levels, resulting in major heat risk. Dry conditions will persist the next several days before a more unsettled pattern arrives over the weekend with much cooler temperatures and increasing rain chances. Extreme heat warning remains in effect from 10 a.m. Mountain Standard Time, or 10 a.m. Pacific Daylight Time to 8 p.m. Mountain Standard Time, or 8 p.m. Pacific Daylight Time Thursday. What? Dangerously hot conditions possible. Afternoon temperatures 102 to 106. Major heat risk. Where? In Arizona, Gila River Valley and Parker Valley.
in California, Chuckwalla Valley and Palo Verde Valley. When, from 10 a.m. Mountain Standard Time, or 10 a.m. Pacific Daylight Time to 8 p.m. Mountain Standard Time, or 8 p.m. Pacific Daylight Time Thursday. Impacts: heat-related illnesses increase significantly during extreme heat events. Overexposure can cause heat cramps and heat exhaustion to develop and, without intervention, can lead to heat stroke. An extreme heat warning means that a period of very hot temperatures, even by local standards, will occur. Actions should be taken to lessen the impact of the extreme heat. Take extra precautions if you work or spend time outside. When possible, reschedule strenuous activities to early morning or evening. Know the signs and symptoms of heat exhaustion and heat stroke. Wear lightweight and loose-fitting clothing when possible and drink plenty of water. To reduce risk during outdoor work, the Occupational Safety and Health Administration recommends scheduling frequent rest breaks in shaded or air-conditioned environments. Anyone overcome by heat should be moved to a cool and shaded location. Heat stroke is an emergency. 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The current time is 10:30 p.m. Mountain Standard Time. Here is the 10 p.m. Mountain Standard Time observation for Phoenix on Wednesday, October 7th. At Sky Harbor, it was clear. Visibility 10 miles. Temperature was 90 degrees, dew point 54, relative humidity 29%. Wind was calm. And the pressure was 29.81 inches and rising. Other observations for South Central Arizona, including the Greater Phoenix area, it was clear, with a temperature of 82 at Buckeye, 88 at Luke Air Force Base, 85 at Deer Valley, and 87 at Scottsdale Airport. Under clear skies, Falcon Field reported 86, Mesa Gateway reported 84, Chandler reported 86, and Gila Bend reported 83. Observations for Northern Arizona, it was 57 at Cholo. It was clear, with a temperature of 49 at Flagstaff, 71 at Kingman, 48 at the Grand Canyon, 75 at Page, and 61 at Winslow. It was partly cloudy, with a temperature of 67 at Prescott, and 66 at Payson. Observations for Southern Arizona, it was clear, with a temperature of 81 at Tucson, 90 at Yuma, and 73 at Nogales. At Sierra Vista, it was mostly cloudy, with a temperature of 71. Observations for Southern California, it was clear, with a temperature of 73 at Los Angeles Airport, and 77 at San Diego. Regional observations, it was clear, with a temperature of 86 at Las Vegas, and 69 at Albuquerque. It was mostly cloudy, with a temperature of 69 at Salt Lake City, and 74 at El Paso. Once again, at 10 p.m. in Phoenix, under clear skies. The Sky Harbor temperature was 90 degrees. Here is the latest forecast. For the following area, in Arizona, Central Phoenix, issued at 4 p.m. Mountain Standard Time. Tonight, clear. Lows 74 to 79. Light wind in the evening becoming northeast 5 to 10 miles per hour after midnight. Thursday, sunny and hot. Highs 98 to 103. East wind 5 to 10 miles per hour. Thursday night, mostly clear. Lows 74 to 82. Northeast wind around 5 miles per hour in the evening, increasing to 10 to 15 miles per hour after midnight. Friday, mostly sunny and hot. Highs 97 to 102. East wind 5 to 15 miles per hour. Friday night, mostly clear in the evening, then becoming partly cloudy. Lows 72 to 81. East wind 5 to 10 miles per hour. Saturday, partly cloudy. A slight chance of showers in the morning, then a chance of showers and a slight chance of thunderstorms in the afternoon. Not as warm.
Highs 89 to 96. Chance of rain 30%. Saturday night, a chance of showers and thunderstorms in the evening, then showers likely and a slight chance of thunderstorms after midnight. Cooler. Low 65 to 73. Chance of rain 60%. Rainfall between a tenth and a quarter of an inch possible, except locally higher in thunderstorms. Sunday, showers likely with a chance of thunderstorms. Not as warm. High 79 to 87. Chance of rain 70%. Rainfall up to 3/4 of an inch possible, except locally higher in thunderstorms. Sunday night, mostly cloudy. A chance of showers and a slight chance of thunderstorms in the evening, then showers likely and a slight chance of thunderstorms after midnight. Low 61 to 71. Chance of rain 60%. Rainfall up to a half of an inch possible, except locally higher in thunderstorms. Columbus Day, considerable cloudiness. Showers likely with a slight chance of thunderstorms in the morning, then a chance of showers and a slight chance of thunderstorms in the afternoon. High 75 to 83. Chance of rain 60%. Rainfall less than a quarter of an inch, except locally higher in thunderstorms. Monday night, partly cloudy. A chance of showers in the evening, then a chance of showers and a slight chance of thunderstorms after midnight. Lows 58 to 68. Chance of rain 40%. Tuesday, considerable cloudiness. A chance of showers in the morning, then a chance of showers and a slight chance of thunderstorms in the afternoon. Highs 72 to 78. Chance of rain 50%. Rainfall up to a half of an inch possible, except locally higher in thunderstorms. Tuesday night, partly cloudy with a 20% chance of showers. Lows 54 to 62. Wednesday, mostly sunny. A 10% chance of showers in the morning. High 74 to 79. Here is the synopsis for Southeast California, Southwest, and South Central Arizona. Well above normal temperatures will persist through the end of the week as lower desert highs reach triple digits. An extreme heat warning remains in effect for portions of Southeast California and Southwest Arizona through Friday as temperatures warm to near record levels, resulting in major heat risk. Dry conditions will persist the next several days before a more unsettled pattern arrives over the weekend with much cooler temperatures and increasing rain chances. Extreme heat warning remains in effect from 10 a.m. Mountain Standard Time, or 10 a.m. Pacific Daylight Time to 8 p.m. Mountain Standard Time, or 8 p.m. Pacific Daylight Time Thursday. What? Dangerously hot conditions possible. Afternoon temperatures 102 to 106. Major heat risk. Where? In Arizona, Gila River Valley and Parker Valley. In California, Chuckwalla Valley and Palo Verde Valley. When, from 10 a.m. Mountain Standard Time, or 10 a.m. Pacific Daylight Time to 8 p.m. Mountain Standard Time, or 8 p.m. Pacific Daylight Time Thursday. Impacts, heat-related illnesses increase significantly during extreme heat events. Overexposure can cause heat cramps and heat exhaustion to develop and, without intervention, can lead to heat stroke. An extreme heat warning means that a period of very hot temperatures, even by local standards, will occur. Actions should be taken to lessen the impact of the extreme heat. Take extra precautions if you work or spend time outside. 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Anyone overcome by heat should be moved to a cool and shaded location. 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
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The current time is 10:38 p.m. Mountain Standard Time. Here is the 10 p.m. Mountain Standard Time observation for Phoenix on Wednesday, October 7th. At Sky Harbor, it was clear. Visibility 10 miles. Temperature was 90 degrees, dew point 54, relative humidity 29%. Wind was calm. And the pressure was 29.81 inches and rising. Other observations for South Central Arizona, including the greater Phoenix area, it was clear, with a temperature of 82 at Buckeye, 88 at Luke Air Force Base, 85 at Deer Valley, and 87 at Scottsdale Airport. Under clear skies, Falcon Field reported 86, Mesa Gateway reported 84, Chandler reported 86, and Gila Bend reported 83. Observations for northern Arizona, it was 57 at Chulo. It was clear, with a temperature of 49 at Flagstaff, 71 at Kingman, 48 at the Grand Canyon, 75 at Page, and 61 at Winslow. It was partly cloudy, with a temperature of 67 at Prescott, and 66 at Payson. Observations for southern Arizona, it was clear, with a temperature of 81 at Tucson, 90 at Yuma, and 73 at Nogales. At Sierra Vista, it was mostly cloudy, with a temperature of 71. Observations for Southern California, it was clear, with a temperature of 73 at Los Angeles Airport, and 77 at San Diego. Regional observations, it was clear, with a temperature of 86 at Las Vegas, and 69 at Albuquerque. It was mostly cloudy, with a temperature of 69 at Salt Lake City, and 74 at El Paso. Once again, at 10 p.m. in Phoenix, under clear skies. The Sky Harbor temperature was 90 degrees. Here is the latest forecast. For the following area, in Arizona, Central Phoenix, issued at 4 p.m. Mountain Standard Time. Tonight, clear. Lows 74 to 79. Light wind in the evening becoming northeast 5 to 10 miles per hour after midnight. Thursday, sunny and hot. Highs 98 to 103. East wind 5 to 10 miles per hour. Thursday night, mostly clear. Lows 74 to 82. Northeast wind around 5 miles per hour in the evening, increasing to 10 to 15 miles per hour after midnight. Friday, mostly sunny and hot. Highs 97 to 102. East wind 5 to 15 miles per hour. Friday night, mostly clear in the evening, then becoming partly cloudy. Lows 72 to 81. East wind 5 to 10 miles per hour. Saturday, partly cloudy. A slight chance of showers in the morning, then a chance of showers and a slight chance of thunderstorms in the afternoon. Not as warm. Highs 89 to 96. Chance of rain 30%. Saturday night, a chance of showers and thunderstorms in the evening, then showers likely and a slight chance of thunderstorms after midnight. Cooler. Low 65 to 73. Chance of rain 60%. Rainfall between a tenth and a quarter of an inch possible, except locally higher in thunderstorms. Sunday, showers likely with a chance of thunderstorms. Not as warm. High 79 to 87. Chance of rain 70%. Rainfall up to 3/4 of an inch possible, except locally higher in thunderstorms. Sunday night, mostly cloudy. A chance of showers and a slight chance of thunderstorms in the evening, then showers likely and a slight chance of thunderstorms after midnight. Low 61 to 71. Chance of rain 60%. Rainfall up to 1/2 inch possible, except locally higher in thunderstorms. Columbus Day, considerable cloudiness. Showers likely with a slight chance of thunderstorms in the morning, then a chance of showers and a slight chance of thunderstorms in the afternoon. High 75 to 83. Chance of rain 60%.
rainfall less than a quarter of an inch, except locally higher in thunderstorms. Monday night, partly cloudy. A chance of showers in the evening, then a chance of showers and a slight chance of thunderstorms after midnight. Lows 58 to 68. Chance of rain 40%. Tuesday, considerable cloudiness. A chance of showers in the morning, then a chance of showers and a slight chance of thunderstorms in the afternoon. Highs 72 to 78. Chance of rain 50%. Rainfall up to a half of an inch possible, except locally higher in thunderstorms. Tuesday night, partly cloudy with a 20% chance of showers. Lows 54 to 62. Wednesday, mostly sunny. A 10% chance of showers in the morning. High 74 to 79. Here is the synopsis for Southeast California, Southwest, and South Central Arizona. Well above normal temperatures will persist through the end of the week as lower desert highs reach triple digits. An extreme heat warning remains in effect for portions of Southeast California and Southwest Arizona through Friday as temperatures warm to near record levels, resulting in major heat risk. Dry conditions will persist the next several days before a more unsettled pattern arrives over the weekend with much cooler temperatures and increasing rain chances. Extreme heat warning remains in effect from 10 a.m. Mountain Standard Time, or 10 a.m. Pacific Daylight Time to 8 p.m. Mountain Standard Time, or 8 p.m. Pacific Daylight Time Thursday. What? Dangerously hot conditions possible. Afternoon temperatures 102 to 106. Major heat risk. Where? In Arizona, Gila River Valley and Parker Valley. In California, Chuckwalla Valley and Palo Verde Valley. When, from 10 a.m. Mountain Standard Time, or 10 a.m. Pacific Daylight Time to 8 p.m. Mountain Standard Time, or 8 p.m. Pacific Daylight Time Thursday. Impacts, heat-related illnesses increase significantly during extreme heat events. Overexposure can cause heat cramps and heat exhaustion to develop and, without intervention, can lead to heat stroke. An extreme heat warning means that a period of very hot temperatures, even by local standards, will occur. Actions should be taken to lessen the impact of the extreme heat. Take extra precautions if you work or spend time outside. When possible, reschedule strenuous activities to early morning or evening. Know the signs and symptoms of heat exhaustion and heat stroke. Wear lightweight and loose-fitting clothing when possible and drink plenty of water. To reduce risk during outdoor work, the Occupational Safety and Health Administration recommends scheduling frequent rest breaks in shaded or air-conditioned environments. Anyone overcome by heat should be moved to a cool and shaded location. Heat stroke is an emergency. Call 911. Public cooling shelters are available in some areas. Consult county officials for more details. 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The current time is 10:47 p.m. Mountain Standard Time. Here is the 10 p.m. Mountain Standard Time observation for Phoenix, on Wednesday, October 7th. At Sky Harbor, it was clear. Visibility 10 miles. Temperature was 90 degrees, dew point 54, relative humidity 29%. Wind was calm. And the pressure was 29.81 inches, and rising. Other observations for South Central Arizona including the Greater Phoenix area, it was clear, with a temperature of 82 at Buckeye, 88 at Luke Air Force Base, 85 at Deer Valley, and 87 at Scottsdale Airport. Under clear skies, Falcon Field reported 86, Mesa Gateway reported 84, Chandler reported 86, and Gila Bend reported 83. Observations for northern Arizona, it was 57 at Chillo. It was clear, with a temperature of 49 at Flagstaff, 71 at Kingman, 48 at the Grand Canyon, 75 at Page, and 61 at Winslow. It was partly cloudy, with a temperature of 67 at Prescott, and 66 at Payson. Observations for southern Arizona,
It was clear, with a temperature of 81 at Tucson, 90 at Yuma, and 73 at Nogales. At Sierra Vista, it was mostly cloudy, with a temperature of 71. Observations for Southern California, it was clear, with a temperature of 73 at Los Angeles Airport, and 77 at San Diego. Regional observations, it was clear, with a temperature of 86 at Las Vegas, and 69 at Albuquerque.

mostly clear. Lows 74 to 82. Northeast wind around 5 miles per hour in the evening, increasing to 10 to 15 miles per hour after midnight. Friday, mostly sunny and hot. Highs 97 to 102. East wind 5 to 15 miles per hour. Friday night, mostly clear in the evening, then becoming partly cloudy. Lows 72 to 81. East wind 5 to 10 miles per hour. Saturday, partly cloudy. A slight chance of showers in the morning, then a chance of showers and a slight chance of thunderstorms in the afternoon. Not as warm. Highs 89 to 96. Chance of rain 30%. Saturday night, a chance of showers and thunderstorms in the evening, then showers likely and a slight chance of thunderstorms after midnight. Cooler. Low 65 to 73. Chance of rain 60%. Rainfall between a tenth and a quarter of an inch possible, except locally higher in thunderstorms. Sunday, showers likely with a chance of thunderstorms. Not as warm. High 79 to 87. Chance of rain 70%. Rainfall up to 3/4 of an inch possible, except locally higher in thunderstorms. Sunday night, mostly cloudy. A chance of showers and a slight chance of thunderstorms in the evening, then showers likely and a slight chance of thunderstorms after midnight. Low 61 to 71. Chance of rain 60%. Rainfall up to a half of an inch possible, except locally higher in thunderstorms. Columbus Day, considerable cloudiness. Showers likely with a slight chance of thunderstorms in the morning, then a chance of showers and a slight chance of thunderstorms in the afternoon. High 75 to 83. Chance of rain 60%. Rainfall less than a quarter of an inch, except locally higher in thunderstorms. Monday night, partly cloudy. A chance of showers in the evening, then a chance of showers and a slight chance of thunderstorms after midnight. Lows 58 to 68. Chance of rain 40%. Tuesday, considerable cloudiness. A chance of showers in the morning, then a chance of showers and a slight chance of thunderstorms in the afternoon. Highs 72 to 78. Chance of rain 50%. Rainfall up to a half of an inch possible, except locally higher in thunderstorms. Tuesday night, partly cloudy with a 20% chance of showers. Lows 54 to 62. Wednesday, mostly sunny. A 10% chance of showers in the morning. High 74 to 79. Here is the synopsis for Southeast California, Southwest, and South Central Arizona. Well above normal temperatures will persist through the end of the week as lower desert highs reach triple digits. An extreme heat warning remains in effect for portions of Southeast California and Southwest Arizona through Friday as temperatures warm to near record levels, resulting in major heat risk. Dry conditions will persist the next several days before a more unsettled pattern arrives over the weekend with much cooler temperatures and increasing rain chances. Extreme heat warning remains in effect from 10 a.m. Mountain Standard Time, or 10 a.m. Pacific Daylight Time to 8 p.m. Mountain Standard Time, or 8 p.m. Pacific Daylight Time Thursday. What? Dangerously hot conditions possible. Afternoon temperatures 102 to 106. Major heat risk. Where? In Arizona, Gila River Valley and Parker Valley. In California, Chuckwalla Valley and Palo Verde Valley. When? From 10 a.m. Mountain Standard Time, or 10 a.m. Pacific Daylight Time to 8 p.m. Mountain Standard Time, or 8 p.m. Pacific Daylight Time Thursday. Impacts: heat-related illnesses increase significantly during extreme heat events. Overexposure can cause heat cramps and heat exhaustion to develop and, without intervention, can lead to heat stroke. An extreme heat warning means that a period of very hot temperatures, even by local standards, will occur. Actions should be taken to lessen the impact of the extreme heat. Take extra precautions if you work or spend time outside. 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

days to early morning or evening. 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To reduce risk during outdoor work, the Occupational Safety and Health Administration recommends scheduling frequent rest breaks in shaded or air-conditioned environments. 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The current time is 10:55 p.m. Mountain Standard Time. Here is the 10 p.m. Mountain Standard Time observation for Phoenix, on Wednesday, October 7th. At Sky Harbor, it was clear. Visibility 10 miles. Temperature was 19 degrees, dew point 54, relative humidity 29%. Wind was calm. And the pressure was 29.81 inches, and rising. Other observations for South Central Arizona including the Greater Phoenix area, it was clear, with a temperature of 82 at Buckeye, 88 at Luke Air Force Base, 85 at Deer Valley, and 87 at Scottsdale Airport. Under clear skies, Falcon Field reported 86, Mesa Gateway reported 84, Chandler reported 86, and Gila Bend reported 83. Observations for Northern Arizona, it was 57 at Cholo. It was clear, with a temperature of 49 at Flagstaff, 71 at Kingman, 48 at the Grand Canyon, 75 at Page, and 61 at Winslow. It was partly cloudy, with a temperature of 67 at Prescott, and 66 at Payson. Observations for Southern Arizona, it was clear, with a temperature of 81 at Tucson, 90 at Yuma, and 73 at Nogales. At Sierra Vista, it was mostly cloudy, with a temperature of 71. Observations for Southern California, it was clear, with a temperature of 73 at Los Angeles Airport, and 77 at San Diego. Regional observations, it was clear, with a temperature of 86 at Las Vegas, and 69 at Albuquerque. It was mostly cloudy, with a temperature of 69 at Salt Lake City, and 74 at El Paso. Once again, at 10 p.m. in Phoenix, under clear skies. The Sky Harbor temperature was 90 degrees. Here is the latest forecast. For the following area, in Arizona, Central Phoenix, issued at 4 p.m. Mountain Standard Time. Tonight, clear. Lows 74 to 79. Light wind in the evening becoming northeast 5 to 10 miles per hour after midnight. Thursday, sunny and hot. Highs 98 to 103. East wind 5 to 10 miles per hour. Thursday night, mostly clear. Lows 74 to 82. Northeast wind around 5 miles per hour in the evening increasing to 10 to 15 miles per hour after midnight. Friday, mostly sunny and hot. Highs 97 to 102. East wind 5 to 15 miles per hour. Friday night, mostly clear in the evening then becoming partly cloudy. Lows 72 to 81. East wind 5 to 10 miles per hour. Saturday, partly cloudy. A slight chance of showers in the morning, then a chance of showers and a slight chance of thunderstorms in the afternoon. Not as warm. Highs 89 to 96. Chance of rain 30%. Saturday night, a chance of showers and thunderstorms in the evening, then showers likely and a slight chance of thunderstorms after midnight. Cooler. Low 65 to 73. Chance of rain 60%. Rainfall between a tenth and a quarter of an inch possible, except locally higher in thunderstorms. Sunday, showers likely with a chance of thunderstorms. Not as warm. High 79 to 87. Chance of rain 70%. Rainfall up to 3/4 of an inch possible, except locally higher in thunderstorms.
Sunday night, mostly cloudy. A chance of showers and a slight chance of thunderstorms in the evening, then showers likely and a slight chance of thunderstorms after midnight. Low 61 to 71. Chance of rain 60%. Rainfall up to a half of an inch possible, except locally higher in thunderstorms. Columbus Day, considerable cloudiness. Showers likely with a slight chance of thunderstorms in the morning, then a chance of showers and a slight chance of thunderstorms in the afternoon. High 75 to 83. Chance of rain 60%. Rainfall less than a quarter of an inch, except locally higher in thunderstorms. Monday night, partly cloudy. A chance of showers in the evening, then a chance of showers and a slight chance of thunderstorms after midnight. Lows 58 to 68. Chance of rain 40%. Tuesday, considerable cloudiness. A chance of showers in the morning, then a chance of showers and a slight chance of thunderstorms in the afternoon. Highs 72 to 78. Chance of rain 50%. Rainfall up to a half of an inch possible, except locally higher in thunderstorms. Tuesday night, partly cloudy with a 20% chance of showers. Lows 54 to 62. Wednesday, mostly sunny. A 10% chance of showers in the morning. High 74 to 79. Here is the synopsis for Southeast California, Southwest, and South Central Arizona. Well above normal temperatures will persist through the end of the week as lower desert highs reach triple digits. An extreme heat warning remains in effect for portions of Southeast California and Southwest Arizona through Friday as temperatures warm to near record levels, resulting in major heat risk. Dry conditions will persist the next several days before a more unsettled pattern arrives over the weekend with much cooler temperatures and increasing rain chances. Extreme heat warning remains in effect from 10 a.m. Mountain Standard Time, or 10 a.m. Pacific Daylight Time to 8 p.m. Mountain Standard Time, or 8 p.m. Pacific Daylight Time Thursday. What? Dangerously hot conditions possible. Afternoon temperatures 102 to 106. Major heat risk. Where? In Arizona, Gila River Valley and Parker Valley. In California, Chuckwalla Valley and Palo Verde Valley. When, from 10 a.m. Mountain Standard Time, or 10 a.m. Pacific Daylight Time to 8 p.m. Mountain Standard Time, or 8 p.m. Pacific Daylight Time Thursday. Impacts, heat-related illnesses increase significantly during extreme heat events. Overexposure can cause heat cramps and heat exhaustion to develop and, without intervention, can lead to heat stroke. An extreme heat warning means that a period of very hot temperatures, even by local standards, will occur. Actions should be taken to lessen the impact of the extreme heat. Take extra precautions if you work or spend time outside. When possible, reschedule strenuous activities to early morning or evening. Know the signs and symptoms of heat exhaustion and heat stroke. Wear lightweight and loose-fitting clothing when possible and drink plenty of water. To reduce risk during outdoor work, the Occupational Safety and Health Administration recommends scheduling frequent rest breaks in shaded or air-conditioned environments. Anyone overcome by heat should be moved to a cool and shaded location. Heat stroke is an emergency. 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The current time is 11:04 p.m. Mountain Standard Time. Here is the latest forecast. For the following area, in Arizona, Central Phoenix, issued at 4 p.m. Mountain Standard Time. Tonight, clear. Lows 74 to 79. Light wind in the evening becoming northeast 5 to 10 miles per hour after midnight. Thursday, sunny and hot. Highs 98 to 103. East wind 5 to 10 miles per hour. Thursday night, mostly clear. Lows 74 to 82.
Northeast wind around 5 miles per hour in the evening, increasing to 10 to 15 miles per hour after midnight. Friday, mostly sunny and hot. Highs 97 to 102. East wind 5 to 15 miles per hour. Friday night, mostly clear in the evening, then becoming partly cloudy. Lows 72 to 81. East wind 5 to 10 miles per hour. Saturday, partly cloudy. A slight chance of showers in the morning, then a chance of showers and a slight chance of thunderstorms in the afternoon. Not as warm. Highs 89 to 96. Chance of rain 30%. Saturday night, a chance of showers and thunderstorms in the evening, then showers likely and a slight chance of thunderstorms after midnight. Cooler. Low 65 to 73. Chance of rain 60%. Rainfall between a tenth and a quarter of an inch possible, except locally higher in thunderstorms. Sunday, showers likely with a chance of thunderstorms. Not as warm. High 79 to 87. Chance of rain 70%. Rainfall up to 3/4 of an inch possible, except locally higher in thunderstorms. Sunday night, mostly cloudy. A chance of showers and a slight chance of thunderstorms in the evening, then showers likely and a slight chance of thunderstorms after midnight. Low 61 to 71. Chance of rain 60%. Rainfall up to a half of an inch possible, except locally higher in thunderstorms. Columbus Day, considerable cloudiness. Showers likely with a slight chance of thunderstorms in the morning, then a chance of showers and a slight chance of thunderstorms in the afternoon. High 75 to 83. Chance of rain 60%. Rainfall less than a quarter of an inch, except locally higher in thunderstorms. Monday night, partly cloudy. A chance of showers in the evening, then a chance of showers and a slight chance of thunderstorms after midnight. Lows 58 to 68. Chance of rain 40%. Tuesday, considerable cloudiness. A chance of showers in the morning, then a chance of showers and a slight chance of thunderstorms in the afternoon. Highs 72 to 78. Chance of rain 50%. Rainfall up to a half of an inch possible, except locally higher in thunderstorms. Tuesday night, partly cloudy with a 20% chance of showers. Lows 54 to 62. Wednesday, mostly sunny. A 10% chance of showers in the morning. High 74 to 79. Here is the synopsis for Southeast California, Southwest, and South Central Arizona. Well above normal temperatures will persist through the end of the week as lower desert highs reach triple digits. An extreme heat warning remains in effect for portions of Southeast California and Southwest Arizona through Friday as temperatures warm to near record levels, resulting in major heat risk. Dry conditions will persist the next several days before a more unsettled pattern arrives over the weekend with much cooler temperatures and increasing rain chances. Extreme heat warning remains in effect from 10 a.m. Mountain Standard Time, or 10 a.m. Pacific Daylight Time to 8 p.m. Mountain Standard Time, or 8 p.m. Pacific Daylight Time Thursday. What? Dangerously hot conditions possible. Afternoon temperatures 102 to 106. Major heat risk. Where? In Arizona, Gila River Valley and Parker Valley. In California, Chuckwalla Valley and Palo Verde Valley. When, from 10 a.m. Mountain Standard Time, or 10 a.m. Pacific Daylight Time to 8 p.m. Mountain Standard Time, or 8 p.m. Pacific Daylight Time Thursday. Impacts, heat-related illnesses increase significantly during extreme heat events. Overexposure can cause heat cramps and heat exhaustion to develop and, without intervention, can lead to heat stroke. An extreme heat warning means that a period of very hot temperatures, even by local standards, will occur. Actions should be taken to lessen the impact of the extreme heat. Take extra precautions if you work or spend time outside. 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
Know the signs and symptoms of heat exhaustion and heat stroke. Wear lightweight and loose-fitting clothing when possible and drink plenty of water. To reduce risk during outdoor work, the Occupational Safety and Health Administration recommends scheduling frequent rest breaks in shaded or air-conditioned environments. Anyone overcome by heat should be moved to a cool and shaded location. Heat stroke is an emergency. 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The current time is 11:10 p.m. Mountain Standard Time. Here is the 11 p.m. Mountain Standard Time observation for Phoenix on Wednesday, October 7th. At Sky Harbor, it was clear. Visibility 10 miles. Temperature was 92 degrees, dew point 55, relative humidity 28%. Wind was calm. And the pressure was 29.81 inches, and steady. Other observations for South Central Arizona, including the greater Phoenix area, it was clear, with a temperature of 81 at Buckeye, 85 at Luke Air Force Base, 83 at Deer Valley, and 85 at Scottsdale Airport. Under clear skies, Falcon Field reported 85, Mesa Gateway reported 82, Chandler reported 84, and Gila Bend reported 82. Observations for northern Arizona, it was 55 at Chillo. It was clear, with a temperature of 48 at Flagstaff, 72 at Kingman, 46 at the Grand Canyon, 69 at Page, and 61 at Winslow. It was partly cloudy, with a temperature of 66 at Prescott, and 66 at Payson. Observations for southern Arizona, skies ranged from clear to partly cloudy. It was 79 at Tucson, 86 at Yuma, 69 at Nogales, and 71 at Sierra Vista. Observations for Southern California, at San Diego, it was clear, with a temperature of 76. At Los Angeles Airport, it was partly cloudy, with a temperature of 72. Regional observations, it was clear, with a temperature of 83 at Las Vegas, and 69 at Albuquerque. At El Paso, it was partly cloudy, with a temperature of 70. At Salt Lake City, it was mostly cloudy, with a temperature of 68. Once again, at 11 p.m. in Phoenix, under clear skies. The Sky Harbor temperature was 92 degrees. Here is the latest forecast. For the following area, in Arizona, Central Phoenix, issued at 4 p.m. Mountain Standard Time. Tonight, clear. Lows 74 to 79. Light wind in the evening becoming northeast 5 to 10 miles per hour after midnight. Thursday, sunny and hot. Highs 98 to 103. East wind 5 to 10 miles per hour. Thursday night, mostly clear. Lows 74 to 82. Northeast wind around 5 miles per hour in the evening, increasing to 10 to 15 miles per hour after midnight. Friday, mostly sunny and hot. Highs 97 to 102. East wind 5 to 15 miles per hour. Friday night, mostly clear in the evening, then becoming partly cloudy. Lows 72 to 81. East wind 5 to 10 miles per hour. Saturday, partly cloudy. A slight chance of showers in the morning, then a chance of showers and a slight chance of thunderstorms in the afternoon. Not as warm. Highs 89 to 96. Chance of rain 30%. Saturday night, a chance of showers and thunderstorms in the evening, then showers likely and a slight chance of thunderstorms after midnight. Cooler. Low 65 to 73. Chance of rain 60%. Rainfall between a tenth and a quarter of an inch possible, except locally higher in thunderstorms. Sunday, showers likely with a chance of thunderstorms. Not as warm. High 79 to 87. Chance of rain 70%.
Rainfall up to 3/4 of an inch possible, except locally higher in thunderstorms. Sunday night, mostly cloudy. A chance of showers and a slight chance of thunderstorms in the evening, then showers likely and a slight chance of thunderstorms after midnight. Low 61 to 71. Chance of rain 60%. Rainfall up to 1/2 of an inch possible, except locally higher in thunderstorms. Columbus Day, considerable cloudiness. Showers likely with a slight chance of thunderstorms in the morning, then a chance of showers and a slight chance of thunderstorms in the afternoon. High 75 to 83. Chance of rain 60%. Rainfall less than 1/4 of an inch, except locally higher in thunderstorms. Monday night, partly cloudy. A chance of showers in the evening, then a chance of showers and a slight chance of thunderstorms after midnight. Lows 58 to 68. Chance of rain 40%. Tuesday, considerable cloudiness. A chance of showers in the morning, then a chance of showers and a slight chance of thunderstorms in the afternoon. Highs 72 to 78. Chance of rain 50%. Rainfall up to 1/2 of an inch possible, except locally higher in thunderstorms. Tuesday night, partly cloudy with a 20% chance of showers. Lows 54 to 62. Wednesday, mostly sunny. A 10% chance of showers in the morning. High 74 to 79. Here is the synopsis for Southeast California, Southwest, and South Central Arizona. Well above normal temperatures will persist through the end of the week as lower desert highs reach triple digits. An extreme heat warning remains in effect for portions of Southeast California and Southwest Arizona through Friday as temperatures warm to near record levels, resulting in major heat risk. Dry conditions will persist the next several days before a more unsettled pattern arrives over the weekend with much cooler temperatures and increasing rain chances. Extreme heat warning remains in effect from 10 a.m. Mountain Standard Time, or 10 a.m. Pacific Daylight Time to 8 p.m. Mountain Standard Time, or 8 p.m. Pacific Daylight Time Thursday. What? Dangerously hot conditions possible. Afternoon temperatures 102 to 106. Major heat risk. Where? In Arizona, Gila River Valley and Parker Valley. In California, Chuckwalla Valley and Palo Verde Valley. When, from 10 a.m. Mountain Standard Time, or 10 a.m. Pacific Daylight Time to 8 p.m. Mountain Standard Time, or 8 p.m. Pacific Daylight Time Thursday. Impacts, heat-related illnesses increase significantly during extreme heat events. Overexposure can cause heat cramps and heat exhaustion to develop and, without intervention, can lead to heat stroke. An extreme heat warning means that a period of very hot temperatures, even by local standards, will occur. Actions should be taken to lessen the impact of the extreme heat. Take extra precautions if you work or spend time outside. When possible, reschedule strenuous activities to early morning or evening. Know the signs and symptoms of heat exhaustion and heat stroke. Wear lightweight and loose-fitting clothing when possible and drink plenty of water. To reduce risk during outdoor work, the Occupational Safety and Health Administration recommends scheduling frequent rest breaks in shaded or air-conditioned environments. Anyone overcome by heat should be moved to a cool and shaded location. Heat stroke is an emergency. 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The current time is 11:19 p.m. Mountain Standard Time. Here is the 11 p.m. Mountain Standard Time observation for Phoenix, on Wednesday, October 7th. At Sky Harbor, it was clear. Visibility 10 miles. Temperature was 92 degrees, dew point 55, relative humidity 28%. Wind was calm. And the pressure was 29.81 inches, and steady. Other observations for South Central Arizona including the Greater Phoenix area,
It was clear, with a temperature of 81 at Buckeye, 85 at Luke Air Force Base, 83 at Deer Valley, and 85 at Scottsdale Airport. Under clear skies, Falcon Field reported 85, Mesa Gateway reported 82, Chandler reported 84, and Gila Bend reported 82. Observations for northern Arizona, it was 55 at Chulo. It was clear, with a temperature of 48 at Flagstaff, 72 at Kingman, 46 at the Grand Canyon, 69 at Page, and 61 at Winslow. It was partly cloudy, with a temperature of 66 at Prescott, and 66 at Payson. Observations for southern Arizona, skies ranged from clear to partly cloudy. It was 79 at Tucson, 86 at Yuma, 69 at Nogales, and 71 at Sierra Vista. Observations for Southern California, at San Diego, it was clear, with a temperature of 76. At Los Angeles Airport, it was partly cloudy, with a temperature of 72. Regional observations, it was clear, with a temperature of 83 at Las Vegas, and 69 at Albuquerque. At El Paso, it was partly cloudy, with a temperature of 70. At Salt Lake City, it was mostly cloudy, with a temperature of 68. Once again, at 11 p.m. in Phoenix, under clear skies. The Sky Harbor temperature was 92 degrees. Here is the latest forecast. For the following area, in Arizona, Central Phoenix, issued at 4 p.m. Mountain Standard Time. Tonight, clear. Lows 74 to 79. Light wind in the evening becoming northeast 5 to 10 miles per hour after midnight. Thursday, sunny and hot. Highs 98 to 103. East wind 5 to 10 miles per hour. Thursday night, mostly clear. Lows 74 to 82. Northeast wind around 5 miles per hour in the evening increasing to 10 to 15 miles per hour after midnight. Friday, mostly sunny and hot. Highs 97 to 102. East wind 5 to 15 miles per hour. Friday night, mostly clear in the evening then becoming partly cloudy. Lows 72 to 81. East wind 5 to 10 miles per hour. Saturday, partly cloudy. A slight chance of showers in the morning, then a chance of showers and a slight chance of thunderstorms in the afternoon. Not as warm. Highs 89 to 96. Chance of rain 30%. Saturday night, a chance of showers and thunderstorms in the evening, then showers likely and a slight chance of thunderstorms after midnight. Cooler. Low 65 to 73. Chance of rain 60%. Rainfall between a tenth and a quarter of an inch possible, except locally higher in thunderstorms. Sunday, showers likely with a chance of thunderstorms. Not as warm. High 79 to 87. Chance of rain 70%. Rainfall up to 3/4 of an inch possible, except locally higher in thunderstorms. Sunday night, mostly cloudy. A chance of showers and a slight chance of thunderstorms in the evening, then showers likely and a slight chance of thunderstorms after midnight. Low 61 to 71. Chance of rain 60%. Rainfall up to a half of an inch possible, except locally higher in thunderstorms. Columbus Day, considerable cloudiness. Showers likely with a slight chance of thunderstorms in the morning, then a chance of showers and a slight chance of thunderstorms in the afternoon. High 75 to 83. Chance of rain 60%. Rainfall less than a quarter of an inch, except locally higher in thunderstorms. Monday night, partly cloudy. A chance of showers in the evening, then a chance of showers and a slight chance of thunderstorms after midnight. Lows 58 to 68. Chance of rain 40%. Tuesday, considerable cloudiness. A chance of showers in the morning, then a chance of showers and a slight chance of thunderstorms in the afternoon. Highs 72 to 78. Chance of rain 50%.
Rainfall up to a half of an inch possible, except locally higher in thunderstorms. Tuesday night, partly cloudy with a 20% chance of showers. Lows 54 to 62. Wednesday, mostly sunny. A 10% chance of showers in the morning. High 74 to 79. Here is the synopsis for Southeast California, Southwest, and South Central Arizona. Well above normal temperatures will persist through the end of the week as lower desert highs reach triple digits. An extreme heat warning remains in effect for portions of Southeast California and Southwest Arizona through Friday as temperatures warm to near record levels, resulting in major heat risk. Dry conditions will persist the next several days before a more unsettled pattern arrives over the weekend with much cooler temperatures and increasing rain chances. Extreme heat warning remains in effect from 10 a.m. Mountain Standard Time, or 10 a.m. Pacific Daylight Time to 8 p.m. Mountain Standard Time, or 8 p.m. Pacific Daylight Time Thursday. What? Dangerously hot conditions possible. Afternoon temperatures 102 to 106. Major heat risk. Where? In Arizona, Gila River Valley and Parker Valley. In California, Chuckwalla Valley and Palo Verde Valley. When? From 10 a.m. Mountain Standard Time, or 10 a.m. Pacific Daylight Time to 8 p.m. Mountain Standard Time, or 8 p.m. Pacific Daylight Time Thursday. Impacts: heat-related illnesses increase significantly during extreme heat events. Overexposure can cause heat cramps and heat exhaustion to develop and, without intervention, can lead to heat stroke. An extreme heat warning means that a period of very hot temperatures, even by local standards, will occur. Actions should be taken to lessen the impact of the extreme heat. Take extra precautions if you work or spend time outside. When possible, reschedule strenuous activities to early morning or evening. Know the signs and symptoms of heat exhaustion and heat stroke. Wear lightweight and loose-fitting clothing when possible and drink plenty of water. To reduce risk during outdoor work, the Occupational Safety and Health Administration recommends scheduling frequent rest breaks in shaded or air-conditioned environments. Anyone overcome by heat should be moved to a cool and shaded location. Heat stroke is an emergency. Call 911. 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The current time is 11:27 p.m. Mountain Standard Time. Here is the 11 p.m. Mountain Standard Time observation for Phoenix, on Wednesday, October 7th. At Sky Harbor, it was clear. Visibility 10 miles. Temperature was 92 degrees, dew point 55, relative humidity 28%. Wind was calm. And the pressure was 29.81 inches, and steady. Other observations for South Central Arizona including the Greater Phoenix area, it was clear, with a temperature of 81 at Buckeye, 85 at Luke Air Force Base, 83 at Deer Valley, and 85 at Scottsdale Airport. Under clear skies, Falcon Field reported 85, Mesa Gateway reported 82, Chandler reported 84, and Gila Bend reported 82. Observations for Northern Arizona, it was 55 at Chulo. It was clear, with a temperature of 48 at Flagstaff, 72 at Kingman, 46 at the Grand Canyon, 69 at Page, and 61 at Winslow. It was partly cloudy, with a temperature of 66 at Prescott, and 66 at Payson. Observations for Southern Arizona, skies ranged from clear to partly cloudy. It was 79 at Tucson, 86 at Yuma, 69 at Nogales, and 71 at Sierra Vista. Observations for Southern California, at San Diego, it was clear, with a temperature of 76. At Los Angeles Airport, it was partly cloudy, with a temperature of 72. Regional observations, it was clear, with a temperature of 83 at Las Vegas, and 69 at Albuquerque. At El Paso, it was partly cloudy, with a temperature of 70.
At Salt Lake City, it was mostly cloudy, with a temperature of 68. Once again, at 11 p.m. in Phoenix, under clear skies, the Sky Harbor temperature was 92 degrees. Here is the latest forecast. For the following area, in Arizona, Central Phoenix, issued at 4 p.m. Mountain Standard Time. Tonight, clear. Lows 74 to 79. Light wind in the evening becoming northeast 5 to 10 miles per hour after midnight. Thursday, sunny and hot. Highs 98 to 103. East wind 5 to 10 miles per hour. Thursday night, mostly clear. Lows 74 to 82. Northeast wind around 5 miles per hour in the evening, increasing to 10 to 15 miles per hour after midnight. Friday, mostly sunny and hot. Highs 97 to 102. East wind 5 to 15 miles per hour. Friday night, mostly clear in the evening, then becoming partly cloudy. Lows 72 to 81. East wind 5 to 10 miles per hour. Saturday, partly cloudy. A slight chance of showers in the morning, then a chance of showers and a slight chance of thunderstorms in the afternoon. Not as warm. Highs 89 to 96. Chance of rain 30%. Saturday night, a chance of showers and thunderstorms in the evening, then showers likely and a slight chance of thunderstorms after midnight. Cooler. Low 65 to 73. Chance of rain 60%. Rainfall between a tenth and a quarter of an inch possible, except locally higher in thunderstorms. Sunday, showers likely with a chance of thunderstorms. Not as warm. High 79 to 87. Chance of rain 70%. Rainfall up to 3/4 of an inch possible, except locally higher in thunderstorms. Sunday night, mostly cloudy. A chance of showers and a slight chance of thunderstorms in the evening, then showers likely and a slight chance of thunderstorms after midnight. Low 61 to 71. Chance of rain 60%. Rainfall up to 1/2 of an inch possible, except locally higher in thunderstorms. Columbus Day, considerable cloudiness. Showers likely with a slight chance of thunderstorms in the morning, then a chance of showers and a slight chance of thunderstorms in the afternoon. High 75 to 83. Chance of rain 60%. Rainfall less than 1/4 of an inch, except locally higher in thunderstorms. Monday night, partly cloudy. A chance of showers in the evening, then a chance of showers and a slight chance of thunderstorms after midnight. Lows 58 to 68. Chance of rain 40%. Tuesday, considerable cloudiness. A chance of showers in the morning, then a chance of showers and a slight chance of thunderstorms in the afternoon. Chance of rain 50%. Rainfall up to 1/2 of an inch possible, except locally higher in thunderstorms. Tuesday night, partly cloudy with a 20% chance of showers. Lows 54 to 62. Wednesday, mostly sunny. A 10% chance of showers in the morning. High 74 to 79. Here is the latest forecast. For the following area, in Arizona, Central Phoenix, issued at 11:31 p.m. Mountain Standard Time. Tonight, clear. Lows 73 to 79. West wind around 5 miles per hour in the evening becoming northeast after midnight. Thursday, sunny and hot. Highs 99 to 103. East wind 5 to 10 miles per hour. Thursday night, mostly clear. Lows 74 to 82. Northeast wind around 5 miles per hour in the evening increasing to 10 to 15 miles per hour after midnight. Friday, mostly sunny and hot. Highs 97 to 102. East wind 5 to 15 miles per hour. Friday night, partly cloudy. Lows 73 to 80. East wind 5 to 10 miles per hour. Saturday,
mostly cloudy with a chance of showers and a slight chance of thunderstorms. Not as warm. Highs 85 to 91. Chance of rain 50%. Rainfall less than a quarter of an inch, except locally higher.

and thunderstorms. Saturday night, cloudy. A chance of showers and a slight chance of thunderstorms in the evening, then showers and a slight chance of thunderstorms after midnight. Cooler. Low 65 to 73. Chance of rain 80%. Rainfall up to a half of an inch possible, except locally higher in thunderstorms. Sunday, showers and a slight chance of thunderstorms in the morning, then showers likely and a chance of thunderstorms in the afternoon. Not as warm. High 78 to 87. Chance of rain 90%. Rainfall up to 3/4 of an inch possible, except locally higher in thunderstorms. Sunday night, showers likely with a chance of thunderstorms in the evening, then showers likely and a slight chance of thunderstorms after midnight. Low 61 to 71. Chance of rain 60%. Rainfall up to 3/4 of an inch possible, except locally higher in thunderstorms. Columbus Day, considerable cloudiness. Showers likely with a slight chance of thunderstorms in the morning, then a slight chance of afternoon showers and thunderstorms. High 75 to 83. Chance of rain 60%. Rainfall less than 1/4 of an inch, except locally higher in thunderstorms. Monday night, partly cloudy. A 20% chance of showers after midnight. Lows 58 to 66. Tuesday, partly cloudy. A chance of showers in the morning, then a chance of showers and a slight chance of thunderstorms in the afternoon. High 73 to 79. Chance of rain 40%. Tuesday night, partly cloudy. A slight chance of showers and thunderstorms in the evening, then a chance of showers after midnight. Cooler. Lows 54 to 62. Chance of rain 30%. Wednesday, partly sunny with a 20% chance of showers. High 73 to 78. Here is the synopsis for Southeast California, Southwest, and South Central Arizona. Well above normal temperatures will persist through the end of the week as lower desert highs reach triple digits. An extreme heat warning remains in effect for portions of Southeast California and Southwest Arizona through Friday as temperatures warm to near record levels, resulting in major heat risk. Dry conditions will persist the next several days before a more unsettled pattern arrives over the weekend with much cooler temperatures and increasing rain chances. Extreme heat warning remains in effect from 10 a.m. Mountain Standard Time, or 10 a.m. Pacific Daylight Time to 8 p.m. Mountain Standard Time, or 8 p.m. Pacific Daylight Time Thursday. What? Dangerously hot conditions possible. Afternoon temperatures 102 to 106. Major heat risk. Where? In Arizona, Gila River Valley and Parker Valley. In California, Chuckwalla Valley and Palo Verde Valley. When, from 10 a.m. Mountain Standard Time, or 10 a.m. Pacific Daylight Time to 8 p.m. Mountain Standard Time, or 8 p.m. Pacific Daylight Time Thursday. Impacts, heat-related illnesses increase significantly during extreme heat events. Overexposure can cause heat cramps and heat exhaustion to develop and, without intervention, can lead to heat stroke. An extreme heat warning means that a period of very hot temperatures, even by local standards, will occur. Actions should be taken to lessen the impact of the extreme heat. Take extra precautions if you work or spend time outside. When possible, reschedule strenuous activities to early morning or evening. Know the signs and symptoms of heat exhaustion and heat stroke. Wear lightweight and loose-fitting clothing when possible and drink plenty of water. To reduce risk during outdoor work, the Occupational Safety and Health Administration recommends scheduling frequent rest breaks in shaded or air-conditioned environments. Anyone overcome by heat should be moved to a cool and shaded location. Heat stroke is an emergency. 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
The current time is 11:40 p.m. Mountain Standard Time. Here is the 11 p.m. Mountain Standard Time observation for Phoenix, on Wednesday, October 7th. At Sky Harbor, it was clear. Visibility 10 miles. Temperature was 92 degrees, dew point 55, relative humidity 28%. Wind was calm. And the pressure was 29.81 inches, and steady. Other observations for South Central Arizona, including the Greater Phoenix area, it was clear, with a temperature of 81 at Buckeye, 85 at Luke Air Force Base, 83 at Deer Valley, and 85 at Scottsdale Airport. Under clear skies, Falcon Field reported 85, Mesa Gateway reported 82, Chandler reported 84, and Gila Bend reported 82. Observations for Northern Arizona, it was 55 at Chillo. It was clear, with a temperature of 48 at Flagstaff, 72 at Kingman, 46 at the Grand Canyon, 69 at Page, and 61 at Winslow. It was partly cloudy, with a temperature of 66 at Prescott, and 66 at Payson. Observations for Southern Arizona, skies ranged from clear to partly cloudy. It was 79 at Tucson, 86 at Yuma, 69 at Nogales, and 71 at Sierra Vista. Observations for Southern California, at San Diego, it was clear, with a temperature of 76. At Los Angeles Airport, it was partly cloudy, with a temperature of 72. Regional observations, it was clear, with a temperature of 83 at Las Vegas, and 69 at Albuquerque. At El Paso, it was partly cloudy, with a temperature of 70. At Salt Lake City, it was mostly cloudy, with a temperature of 68. Once again, at 11 p.m. in Phoenix, under clear skies. The Sky Harbor temperature was 92 degrees. Here is the latest forecast. For the following area, in Arizona, Central Phoenix, issued at 11:31 p.m. Mountain Standard Time. Tonight, clear. Lows 73 to 79. West wind around 5 miles per hour in the evening, becoming northeast after midnight. Thursday, sunny and hot. Highs 99 to 103. East wind 5 to 10 miles per hour. Thursday night, mostly clear. Lows 74 to 82. Northeast wind around 5 miles per hour in the evening, increasing to 10 to 15 miles per hour after midnight. Friday, mostly sunny and hot. Highs 97 to 102. East wind 5 to 15 miles per hour. Friday night, partly cloudy. Lows 73 to 80. East wind 5 to 10 miles per hour. Saturday, mostly cloudy with a chance of showers and a slight chance of thunderstorms. Not as warm. Highs 85 to 91. Chance of rain 50%. Rainfall less than a quarter of an inch, except locally higher in thunderstorms. Saturday night, cloudy. A chance of showers and a slight chance of thunderstorms in the evening, then showers and a slight chance of thunderstorms after midnight. Cooler. Low 65 to 73. Chance of rain 80%. Rainfall up to a half of an inch possible, except locally higher in thunderstorms. Sunday, showers and a slight chance of thunderstorms in the morning, then showers likely and a chance of thunderstorms in the afternoon. Not as warm. High 78 to 87. Chance of rain 90%. Rainfall up to 3/4 of an inch possible, except locally higher in thunderstorms. Sunday night, showers likely with a chance of thunderstorms in the evening, then showers likely and a slight chance of thunderstorms after midnight. Low 61 to 71. Chance of rain 60%. Rainfall up to 3/4 of an inch possible, except locally higher in thunderstorms. Columbus Day, considerable cloudiness. Showers likely with a slight chance of thunderstorms in the morning, then a slight chance of afternoon showers and thunderstorms. High 75 to 83. Chance of rain 60%.
Rainfall less than a quarter of an inch, except locally higher in thunderstorms. Monday night, partly cloudy. A 20% chance of showers after midnight. Lows 58 to 66. Tuesday, partly cloudy. A chance of showers in the morning, then a chance of showers and a slight chance of thunderstorms in the afternoon. High 73 to 79. Chance of rain 40%. Tuesday night, partly cloudy. A slight chance of showers and thunderstorms in the evening, then a chance of showers after midnight. Cooler. Lows 54 to 62. Chance of rain 30%. Wednesday, partly sunny with a 20% chance of showers. High 73 to 78. Here is the synopsis for Southeast California, Southwest, and South Central Arizona. Well above normal temperatures will persist through the end of the week as lower desert highs reach triple digits. An extreme heat warning remains in effect for portions of Southeast California and Southwest Arizona through Friday as temperatures warm to near record levels, resulting in major heat risk. Dry conditions will persist the next several days before a more unsettled pattern arrives over the weekend with much cooler temperatures and increasing rain chances. Extreme heat warning remains in effect from 10 a.m. Mountain Standard Time, or 10 a.m. Pacific Daylight Time to 8 p.m. Mountain Standard Time, or 8 p.m. Pacific Daylight Time Thursday. What? Dangerously hot conditions possible. Afternoon temperatures 102 to 106. Major heat risk. Where? In Arizona, Gila River Valley and Parker Valley. In California, Chuckwalla Valley and Palo Verde Valley. When, from 10 a.m. Mountain Standard Time, or 10 a.m. Pacific Daylight Time to 8 p.m. Mountain Standard Time, or 8 p.m. Pacific Daylight Time Thursday. Impacts, heat-related illnesses increase significantly during extreme heat events. Overexposure can cause heat cramps and heat exhaustion to develop and, without intervention, can lead to heat stroke. An extreme heat warning means that a period of very hot temperatures, even by local standards, will occur. Actions should be taken to lessen the impact of the extreme heat. Take extra precautions if you work or spend time outside. 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Know the signs and symptoms of heat exhaustion and heat stroke. Wear lightweight and loose-fitting clothing when possible and drink plenty of water. To reduce risk during outdoor work, the Occupational Safety and Health Administration recommends scheduling frequent rest breaks in shaded or air-conditioned environments. Anyone overcome by heat should be moved to a cool and shaded location. Heat stroke is an emergency. 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The current time is 11:48 p.m. Mountain Standard Time. Here is the 11 p.m. Mountain Standard Time observation for Phoenix, on Wednesday, October 7th. At Sky Harbor, it was clear. Visibility 10 miles. Temperature was 92 degrees, dew point 55, relative humidity 28%. Wind was calm. And the pressure was 29.81 inches, and steady. Other observations for South Central Arizona including the Greater Phoenix area, it was clear, with a temperature of 81 at Buckeye, 85 at Luke Air Force Base, 83 at Deer Valley, and 85 at Scottsdale Airport. Under clear skies, Falcon Field reported 85, Mesa Gateway reported 82, Chandler reported 84, and Gila Bend reported 82. Observations for northern Arizona, it was 55 at Chulo. It was clear, with a temperature of 48 at Flagstaff, 72 at Kingman, 46 at the Grand Canyon, 69 at Page, and 61 at Winslow. It was partly cloudy, with a temperature of 66 at Prescott, and 66 at Payson. Observations for southern Arizona, skies ranged from clear to partly cloudy.
It was 79 at Tucson, 86 at Yuma, 69 at Nogales, and 71 at Phoenix.

for the following area in Arizona, Central Phoenix, issued at 11:31 p.m. Mountain Standard Time. Tonight, clear. Lows 73 to 79. West wind around 5 miles per hour in the evening, becoming northeast after midnight. Thursday, sunny and hot. Highs 99 to 103. East wind 5 to 10 miles per hour. Thursday night, mostly clear. Lows 74 to 82. Northeast wind around 5 miles per hour in the evening, increasing to 10 to 15 miles per hour after midnight. Friday, mostly sunny and hot. Highs 97 to 102. East wind 5 to 15 miles per hour. Friday night, partly cloudy. Lows 73 to 80. East wind 5 to 10 miles per hour. Saturday, mostly cloudy with a chance of showers and a slight chance of thunderstorms. Not as warm. Highs 85 to 91. Chance of rain 50%. Rainfall less than a quarter of an inch, except locally higher in thunderstorms. Saturday night, cloudy. A chance of showers and a slight chance of thunderstorms in the evening, then showers and a slight chance of thunderstorms after midnight. Cooler. Low 65 to 73. Chance of rain 80%. Rainfall up to a half of an inch possible, except locally higher in thunderstorms. Sunday, showers and a slight chance of thunderstorms in the morning, then showers likely and a chance of thunderstorms in the afternoon. Not as warm. High 78 to 87. Chance of rain 90%. Rainfall up to 3/4 of an inch possible, except locally higher in thunderstorms. Sunday night, showers likely with a chance of thunderstorms in the evening, then showers likely and a slight chance of thunderstorms after midnight. Low 61 to 71. Chance of rain 60%. Rainfall up to 3/4 of an inch possible, except locally higher in thunderstorms. Columbus Day, considerable cloudiness. Showers likely with a slight chance of thunderstorms in the morning, then a slight chance of afternoon showers and thunderstorms. High 75 to 83. Chance of rain 60%. Rainfall less than a quarter of an inch, except locally higher in thunderstorms. Monday night, partly cloudy. A 20% chance of showers after midnight. Lows 58 to 66. Tuesday, partly cloudy. A chance of showers in the morning, then a chance of showers and a slight chance of thunderstorms in the afternoon. Highs 73 to 79. Chance of rain 40%. Tuesday night, partly cloudy. A slight chance of showers and thunderstorms in the evening, then a chance of showers after midnight. Cooler. Lows 54 to 62. Chance of rain 30%. Wednesday, partly sunny with a 20% chance of showers. Highs 73 to 78. Here is the latest forecast. For the following area, in Arizona, Central Phoenix, issued at 11:51 p.m. Mountain Standard Time. Tonight, clear. Lows 73 to 79. West wind around 5 miles per hour in the evening, becoming northeast after midnight. Thursday, sunny and hot. Highs 99 to 103. East wind 5 to 10 miles per hour. Thursday night, mostly clear. Lows 74 to 82. Northeast wind around 5 miles per hour in the evening, increasing to 10 to 15 miles per hour after midnight. Friday, mostly sunny and hot. Highs 97 to 102. East wind 5 to 15 miles per hour. Friday night, partly cloudy. Lows 73 to 80. East wind 5 to 10 miles per hour. Saturday, mostly cloudy with a chance of showers and a slight chance of thunderstorms. Not as warm. Highs 85 to 91. Chance of rain 50%. Rainfall less than a quarter of an inch, except locally higher in thunderstorms. Saturday.

tonight, cloudy. A chance of showers and a slight chance of thunderstorms in the evening, then showers and a slight chance of thunderstorms after midnight. Cooler. Low 65 to 73. Chance of rain 80%. Rainfall up to a half of an inch possible, except locally higher in thunderstorms. Sunday, showers and a slight chance of thunderstorms in the morning, then showers likely and a chance of thunderstorms in the afternoon. Not as warm. High 78 to 87. Chance of rain 90%. Rainfall up to 3/4 of an inch possible, except locally higher in thunderstorms. Sunday night, showers likely with a chance of thunderstorms in the evening, then showers likely and a slight chance of thunderstorms after midnight. Low 61 to 71. Chance of rain 60%. Rainfall up to 3/4 of an inch possible, except locally higher in thunderstorms. Columbus Day, considerable cloudiness. Showers likely with a slight chance of thunderstorms in the morning, then a slight chance. Less than 1/4 of an inch, except locally higher in thunderstorms. Monday night, partly cloudy. A 20% chance of showers after midnight. Lows 58 to 66. Tuesday, partly cloudy. A chance of showers in the morning, then a chance of showers and a slight chance of thunderstorms in the afternoon. High 73 to 79. Chance of rain 40%. Tuesday night, partly cloudy. A slight chance of showers and thunderstorms in the evening, then a chance of showers after midnight. Cooler. Lows 54 to 62. Chance of rain 30%. Wednesday, partly sunny with a 20% chance of showers. High 73 to 78. Here is the synopsis for Southeast California, Southwest, and South Central Arizona. Well above normal temperatures will persist through the end of the week as lower desert highs reach triple digits. An extreme heat warning remains in effect for portions of Southeast California and Southwest Arizona through Friday as temperatures warm to near record levels, resulting in major heat risk. Dry conditions will persist the next several days before a more unsettled pattern arrives over the weekend with much cooler temperatures and increasing rain chances. Extreme heat warning remains in effect from 10 a.m. Mountain Standard Time, or 10 a.m. Pacific Daylight Time to 8 p.m. Mountain Standard Time, or 8 p.m. Pacific Daylight Time Thursday. What? Dangerously hot conditions. Afternoon temperatures 103 to 106 expected. Major heat risk. Overexposure can cause heat cramps and heat exhaustion to develop and, without intervention, can lead to heat stroke. Where? In Arizona, Gila River Valley and Parker Valley. In California, Chuckwalla Valley and Palo Verde Valley. When? From 10 a.m. Mountain Standard Time, or 10 a.m. Pacific Daylight Time to 8 p.m. Mountain Standard Time, or 8 p.m. Pacific Daylight Time Thursday. Impacts: heat-related illnesses increase significantly during extreme heat events. An extreme heat warning means that a period of very hot temperatures, even by local standards, will occur. Actions should be taken to lessen the impact of the extreme heat. Take extra precautions if you work or spend time outside. 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Wear lightweight and loose-fitting clothing when possible and drink plenty of water. To reduce risk during outdoor work, the Occupational Safety and Health Administration recommends scheduling frequent rest breaks in shaded or air-conditioned environments. Anyone overcome by heat should be moved to a cool and shaded location. Heat stroke is an emergency. 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The current time is 12 a.m. Mountain Standard Time.
Here is the latest forecast. For the following area, in Arizona, Central Phoenix, issued at 11:51 p.m. Mountain Standard Time. Tonight, clear. Lows 73 to 79. West wind around 5 miles per hour in the evening, becoming northeast after midnight. Thursday, sunny and hot. Highs 99 to 103. East wind 5 to 10 miles per hour. Thursday night, mostly clear. Lows 74 to 82. Northeast wind around 5 miles per hour in the evening, increasing to 10 to 15 miles per hour after midnight. Friday, mostly sunny and hot. Highs 97 to 102. East wind 5 to 15 miles per hour. Friday night, partly cloudy. Lows 73 to 80. East wind 5 to 10 miles per hour. Saturday, mostly cloudy with a chance of showers and a slight chance of thunderstorms. Not as warm. Highs 85 to 91. Chance of rain 50%. Rainfall less than a quarter of an inch, except locally higher in thunderstorms. Saturday night, cloudy. A chance of showers and a slight chance of thunderstorms in the evening, then showers and a slight chance of thunderstorms after midnight. Cooler. Low 65 to 73. Chance of rain 80%. Rainfall up to a half of an inch possible, except locally higher in thunderstorms. Sunday, showers and a slight chance of thunderstorms in the morning, then showers likely and a chance of thunderstorms in the afternoon. Not as warm. High 78 to 87. Chance of rain 90%. Rainfall up to 3/4 of an inch possible, except locally higher in thunderstorms. Sunday night, showers likely with a chance of thunderstorms in the evening, then showers likely and a slight chance of thunderstorms after midnight. Low 61 to 71. Chance of rain 60%. Rainfall up to 3/4 of an inch possible, except locally higher in thunderstorms. Columbus Day, considerable cloudiness. Showers likely with a slight chance of thunderstorms in the morning, then a slight chance of afternoon showers and thunderstorms. High 75 to 83. Chance of rain 60%. Rainfall less than a quarter of an inch, except locally higher in thunderstorms. Monday night, partly cloudy. A 20% chance of showers after midnight. Lows 58 to 66. Tuesday, partly cloudy. A chance of showers in the morning, then a chance of showers and a slight chance of thunderstorms in the afternoon. Highs 73 to 79. Chance of rain 40%. Tuesday night, partly cloudy. A slight chance of showers and thunderstorms in the evening, then a chance of showers after midnight. Cooler. Lows 54 to 62. Chance of rain 30%. Wednesday, partly sunny with a 20% chance of showers. Highs 73 to 78. Here is the latest forecast. For the following area, in Arizona, Central Phoenix, issued at 12:01 a.m. Mountain Standard Time. Tonight, clear. Lows 73 to 79. Northeast wind around 5 miles per hour. Thursday, sunny and hot. Highs 99 to 103. East wind 5 to 10 miles per hour. Thursday night, mostly clear. Lows 74 to 82. Northeast wind around 5 miles per hour in the evening, increasing to 10 to 15 miles per hour after midnight. Friday, mostly sunny and hot. Highs 97 to 102. East wind 5 to 15 miles per hour. Friday night, partly cloudy. Lows 73 to 80. East wind 5 to 10 miles per hour. Saturday, mostly cloudy with a chance of showers and a slight chance of thunderstorms. Not as warm. Highs 85 to 91. Chance of rain 50%. Rainfall less than a quarter of an inch, except locally higher in thunderstorms. Saturday night, cloudy.
a chance of showers and a slight chance of thunderstorms in the evening, then showers and a slight chance of thunderstorms after midnight. Cooler. Low 65 to 73. Chance of rain 80%. Rainfall up to a half of an inch possible, except locally higher in thunderstorms. Sunday, showers and a slight chance of thunderstorms in the morning, then showers likely and a chance of thunderstorms in the afternoon. Not as warm. High 78 to 87. Chance of rain 90%. Rainfall up to 3/4 of an inch possible, except locally higher in thunderstorms. Sunday night, showers likely with a chance of thunderstorms in the evening, then showers likely and a slight chance of thunderstorms after midnight. Low 61 to 71. Chance of rain 60%. Rainfall up to 3/4 of an inch possible, except locally higher in thunderstorms. Columbus Day, considerable cloudiness. Showers likely with a slight chance of thunderstorms in the morning, then a slight chance of afternoon showers and thunderstorms. High 75 to 83. Chance of rain 60%. Rainfall less than 1/4 inch, except locally higher in thunderstorms. Monday night, partly cloudy. A 20% chance of showers after midnight. Lows 58 to 66. Tuesday, partly cloudy. A chance of showers in the morning, then a chance of showers and a slight chance of thunderstorms in the afternoon. High 73 to 79. Chance of rain 40%. Tuesday night, partly cloudy. A slight chance of showers and thunderstorms in the evening, then a chance of showers after midnight. Cooler. Lows 54 to 62. Chance of rain 30%. Wednesday, partly sunny with a 20% chance of showers. High 73 to 78. Here is the synopsis for Southeast California, Southwest, and South Central Arizona. Well above normal temperatures will persist through the end of the week as lower desert highs reach triple digits. An extreme heat warning remains in effect for portions of Southeast California and Southwest Arizona through Friday as temperatures warm to near record levels, resulting in major heat risk. Dry conditions will persist the next several days before a more unsettled pattern arrives over the weekend with much cooler temperatures and increasing rain chances. Extreme heat warning remains in effect from 10 a.m. Mountain Standard Time, or 10 a.m. Pacific Daylight Time to 8 p.m. Mountain Standard Time, or 8 p.m. Pacific Daylight Time Thursday. What? Dangerously hot conditions. Afternoon temperatures 103 to 106 expected. Major heat risk. Overexposure can cause heat cramps and heat exhaustion to develop and, without intervention, can lead to heat stroke. Where? In Arizona, Gila River Valley and Parker Valley. In California, Chuckwalla Valley and Palo Verde Valley. When? From 10 a.m. Mountain Standard Time, or 10 a.m. Pacific Daylight Time to 8 p.m. Mountain Standard Time, or 8 p.m. Pacific Daylight Time Thursday. Impacts: heat-related illnesses increase significantly during extreme heat events. An extreme heat warning means that a period of very hot temperatures, even by local standards, will occur. Actions should be taken to lessen the impact of the extreme heat. Take extra precautions if you work or spend time outside. 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Know the signs and symptoms of heat exhaustion and heat stroke. Wear lightweight and loose-fitting clothing when possible and drink plenty of water. To reduce risk during outdoor work, the Occupational Safety and Health Administration recommends scheduling frequent rest breaks in shaded or air-conditioned environments. Anyone overcome by heat should be moved to a cool and shaded location. Heat stroke is an emergency. 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The current time is 12:10 a.m. Mountain Standard Time.
Here is the Midnight Mountain Standard Time observation for Phoenix on Thursday, October 8th. At Sky Harbor, it was clear. Visibility 10 miles. Temperature was 87 degrees, dew point 57, relative humidity 35%. Wind was east, at 3 miles an hour. And the pressure was 29.81 inches, and steady. Other observations for South Central Arizona, including the Greater Phoenix area, it was clear, with a temperature of 79 at Buckeye, 85 at Luke Air Force Base, 82 at Deer Valley, and 83 at Scottsdale Airport. Under clear skies, Falcon Field reported 84, Mesa Gateway reported 81, Chandler reported 83, and Ela Bend reported 81. Observations for Northern Arizona, it was 55 at Chulo. It was clear, with a temperature of 46 at Flagstaff, 70 at Kingman, and 45 at the Grand Canyon. Under clear skies, Prescott reported 63, Page reported 68, and Winslow reported 58. At Payson, it was partly cloudy, with a temperature of 66. Observations for Southern Arizona, it was clear. It was 77 at Tucson, 85 at Yuma, 68 at Nogales, and 69 at Sierra Vista. Observations for Southern California, at San Diego, it was clear, with a temperature of 75. At Los Angeles Airport, it was partly cloudy, with a temperature of 71. Regional observations, it was clear, with a temperature of 80 at Las Vegas, and 65 at Albuquerque. At El Paso, it was partly cloudy, with a temperature of 71. At Salt Lake City, it was mostly cloudy, with a temperature of 66. Once again, at midnight in Phoenix, under clear skies, the Sky Harbor temperature was 87 degrees. Here is the latest forecast. For the following area, in Arizona, Central Phoenix, issued at 12:01 a.m. Mountain Standard Time. Tonight, clear. Lows 73 to 79. Northeast wind around 5 miles per hour. Thursday, sunny and hot. Highs 99 to 103. East wind 5 to 10 miles per hour. Thursday night, mostly clear. Lows 74 to 82. Northeast wind around 5 miles per hour in the evening, increasing to 10 to 15 miles per hour after midnight. Friday, mostly sunny and hot. Highs 97 to 102. East wind 5 to 15 miles per hour. Friday night, partly cloudy. Lows 73 to 80. East wind 5 to 10 miles per hour. Saturday, mostly cloudy with a chance of showers and a slight chance of thunderstorms. Not as warm. Highs 85 to 91. Chance of rain 50%. Rainfall less than a quarter of an inch, except locally higher in thunderstorms. Saturday night, cloudy. A chance of showers and a slight chance of thunderstorms in the evening, then showers and a slight chance of thunderstorms after midnight. Cooler. Low 65 to 73. Chance of rain 80%. Rainfall up to a half of an inch possible, except locally higher in thunderstorms. Sunday, showers and a slight chance of thunderstorms in the morning, then showers likely and a chance of thunderstorms in the afternoon. Not as warm. High 78 to 87. Chance of rain 90%. Rainfall up to 3/4 of an inch possible, except locally higher in thunderstorms. Sunday night, showers likely with a chance of thunderstorms in the evening, then showers likely and a slight chance of thunderstorms after midnight. Low 61 to 71. Chance of rain 60%. Rainfall up to 3/4 of an inch possible, except locally higher in thunderstorms. Columbus Day, considerable cloudiness. Showers likely with a slight chance of thunderstorms in the morning, then a slight chance of afternoon showers and thunderstorms. High 75 to 83. Chance of rain 60%. Rainfall less than a quarter of an inch, except locally higher in thunderstorms.
Monday night, partly cloudy. A 20% chance of showers after midnight. Lows 58 to 66. Tuesday, partly cloudy. A chance of showers in the morning, then a chance of showers and a slight chance of thunderstorms in the afternoon. Highs 73 to 79. Chance of rain 40%. Tuesday night, partly cloudy. A slight chance of showers and thunderstorms in the evening, then a chance of showers after midnight. Cooler. Lows 54 to 62. Chance of rain 30%. Wednesday, partly sunny with a 20% chance of showers. Highs 73 to 78. Here is the synopsis for Southeast California, Southwest, and South Central Arizona. Well above normal temperatures will persist through the end of the week as lower desert highs reach triple digits. An extreme heat warning remains in effect for portions of Southeast California and Southwest Arizona through Friday as temperatures warm to near record levels, resulting in major heat risk. Dry conditions will persist the next several days before a more unsettled pattern arrives over the weekend with much cooler temperatures and increasing rain chances. Extreme heat warning remains in effect from 10 a.m. Mountain Standard Time, or 10 a.m. Pacific Daylight Time to 8 p.m. Mountain Standard Time, or 8 p.m. Pacific Daylight Time Thursday. What? Dangerously hot conditions. Afternoon temperatures 103 to 106 expected. Major heat risk. Overexposure can cause heat cramps and heat exhaustion to develop and, without intervention, can lead to heat stroke. Where? In Arizona, Gila River Valley and Parker Valley. In California, Chuckwalla Valley and Palo Verde Valley. When? From 10 a.m. Mountain Standard Time, or 10 a.m. Pacific Daylight Time to 8 p.m. Mountain Standard Time, or 8 p.m. Pacific Daylight Time Thursday. Impacts: heat-related illnesses increase significantly during extreme heat events. An extreme heat warning means that a period of very hot temperatures, even by local standards, will occur. Actions should be taken to lessen the impact of the extreme heat. Take extra precautions if you work or spend time outside. 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To reduce risk during outdoor work, the Occupational Safety and Health Administration recommends scheduling frequent rest breaks in shaded or air-conditioned environments. Anyone overcome by heat should be moved to a cool and shaded location. Heat stroke is an emergency. 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The current time is 12:19 a.m. Mountain Standard Time. Here is the midnight Mountain Standard Time observation for Phoenix on Thursday, October 8th. At Sky Harbor, it was clear. Visibility 10 miles. Temperature was 87 degrees, dew point 57, relative humidity 35%. Wind was east, at 3 miles an hour. And the pressure was 29.81 inches, and steady. Other observations for South Central Arizona including the Greater Phoenix area, it was clear, with a temperature of 79 at Buckeye, 85 at Luke Air Force Base, 82 at Deer Valley, and 83 at Scottsdale Airport. Under clear skies, Falcon Field reported 84, Mesa Gateway reported 81, Chandler reported 83, and Gila Bend reported 81. Observations for Northern Arizona, it was 55 at Chulo. It was clear, with a temperature of 46 at Flagstaff, 70 at Kingman, and 45 at the Grand Canyon. Under clear skies, Prescott reported 63, Page reported 68, and Winslow reported 58. At Payson, it was partly cloudy, with a temperature of 66. Observations for Southern Arizona, it was clear. It was 77 at Tucson, 85 at Yuma, 68 at Nogales,
and 69 at Sierra Vista. Observations for Southern California at San Diego. It was clear, with a temperature of 75. At Los Angeles Airport, it was partly cloudy, with a temperature of 71. Regional observations, it was clear, with a temperature of 80 at Las Vegas, and 65 at Albuquerque. At El Paso, it was partly cloudy, with a temperature of 71. At Salt Lake City, it was mostly cloudy, with a temperature of 66. Once again, at midnight in Phoenix, under clear skies. The Sky Harbor temperature was 87 degrees. Here is the latest forecast. For the following area, in Arizona, Central Phoenix, issued at 12:01 a.m. Mountain Standard Time. Tonight, clear. Lows 73 to 79. Northeast wind around 5 miles per hour. Thursday, sunny and hot. Highs 99 to 103. East wind 5 to 10 miles per hour. Thursday night, mostly clear. Lows 74 to 82. Northeast wind around 5 miles per hour in the evening, increasing to 10 to 15 miles per hour after midnight. Friday, mostly sunny and hot. Highs 97 to 102. East wind 5 to 15 miles per hour. Friday night, partly cloudy. Lows 73 to 80. East wind 5 to 10 miles per hour. Saturday, mostly cloudy with a chance of showers and a slight chance of thunderstorms. Not as warm. Highs 85 to 91. Chance of rain 50%. Rainfall less than a quarter of an inch, except locally higher in thunderstorms. Saturday night, cloudy. A chance of showers and a slight chance of thunderstorms in the evening, then showers and a slight chance of thunderstorms after midnight. Cooler. Low 65 to 73. Chance of rain 80%. Rainfall up to a half of an inch possible, except locally higher in thunderstorms. Sunday, showers and a slight chance of thunderstorms in the morning, then showers likely and a chance of thunderstorms in the afternoon. Not as warm. High 78 to 87. Chance of rain 90%. Rainfall up to 3/4 of an inch possible, except locally higher in thunderstorms. Sunday night, showers likely with a chance of thunderstorms in the evening, then showers likely and a slight chance of thunderstorms after midnight. Low 61 to 71. Chance of rain 60%. Rainfall up to 3/4 of an inch possible, except locally higher in thunderstorms. Columbus Day, considerable cloudiness. Showers likely with a slight chance of thunderstorms in the morning, then a slight chance of afternoon showers and thunderstorms. High 75 to 83. Chance of rain 60%. Rainfall less than a quarter of an inch, except locally higher in thunderstorms. Monday night, partly cloudy. A 20% chance of showers after midnight. Lows 58 to 66. Tuesday, partly cloudy. A chance of showers in the morning, then a chance of showers and a slight chance of thunderstorms in the afternoon. Highs 73 to 79. Chance of rain 40%. Tuesday night, partly cloudy. A slight chance of showers and thunderstorms in the evening, then a chance of showers after midnight. Cooler. Lows 54 to 62. Chance of rain 30%. Wednesday, partly sunny with a 20% chance of showers. Highs 73 to 78. Here is the synopsis for Southeast California, Southwest, and South Central Arizona. Well above normal temperatures will persist through the end of the week as lower desert highs reach triple digits. An extreme heat warning remains in effect for portions of Southeast California and Southwest Arizona through Friday as temperatures warm to near record levels, resulting in major heat risk. Dry conditions will persist the next several days before a more unsettled pattern arrives over the weekend with much cooler temperatures and increasing rain chances.
Extreme heat warning remains in effect from 10 a.m. Mountain Standard Time, or 10 a.m. Pacific Daylight Time to 8 p.m. Mountain Standard Time, or 8 p.m. Pacific Daylight Time Thursday. What? Dangerously hot conditions. Afternoon temperatures 103 to 106 expected. Major heat risk. Overexposure can cause heat cramps and heat exhaustion to develop and, without intervention, can lead to heat stroke. Where? In Arizona, Gila River Valley and Parker Valley. In California, Chuckwalla Valley and Palo Verde Valley. When? From 10 a.m. Mountain Standard Time, or 10 a.m. Pacific Daylight Time to 8 p.m. Mountain Standard Time, or 8 p.m. Pacific Daylight Time Thursday. Impacts. Heat-related illnesses increase significantly during extreme heat events. An extreme heat warning means that a period of very hot temperatures, even by local standards, will occur. Actions should be taken to lessen the impact of the extreme heat. Take extra precautions if you work or spend time outside. 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To reduce risk during outdoor work, the Occupational Safety and Health Administration recommends scheduling frequent rest breaks in shaded or air-conditioned environments. Anyone overcome by heat should be moved to a cool and shaded location. 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The current time is 12:27 a.m. Mountain Standard Time. Here is the Midnight Mountain Standard Time observation for Phoenix on Thursday, October 8th. At Sky Harbor, it was clear. Visibility 10 miles. Temperature was 87 degrees, dew point 57, relative humidity 35%. Wind was east, at 3 miles an hour. And the pressure was 29.81 inches, and steady. Other observations for South Central Arizona including the Greater Phoenix area, it was clear, with a temperature of 79 at Buckeye, 85 at Luke Air Force Base, 82 at Deer Valley, and 83 at Scottsdale Airport. Under clear skies, Falcon Field reported 84, Mesa Gateway reported 81, Chandler reported 83, and Gila Bend reported 81. Observations for Northern Arizona, it was 55 at Chillo. It was clear, with a temperature of 46 at Flagstaff, 70 at Kingman, and 45 at the Grand Canyon. Under clear skies, Prescott reported 63, Page reported 68, and Winslow reported 58. At Payson, it was partly cloudy, with a temperature of 66. Observations for Southern Arizona, it was clear. It was 77 at Tucson, 85 at Yuma, 68 at Nogales, and 69 at Sierra Vista. Observations for Southern California, at San Diego, it was clear, with a temperature of 75. At Los Angeles Airport, it was partly cloudy, with a temperature of 71. Regional observations, it was clear, with a temperature of 80 at Las Vegas, and 65 at Albuquerque. At El Paso, it was partly cloudy, with a temperature of 71. At Salt Lake City, it was mostly cloudy, with a temperature of 66. Once again, at midnight in Phoenix, under clear skies. The Sky Harbor temperature was 87 degrees. Here is the latest forecast. For the following area, in Arizona, Central Phoenix, issued at 12:01 a.m. Mountain Standard Time. Tonight, clear. Lows 73 to 79. Northeast wind around 5 miles per hour. Thursday, sunny and hot. Highs 99 to 103. East wind 5 to 10 miles per hour. Thursday night, mostly clear. Lows 74 to 82. Northeast wind around 5 miles per hour in the evening increasing to 10 to 15 miles per hour after midnight.
Friday, mostly sunny and hot. Highs 97 to 102. East wind 5 to 15 miles per hour. Friday night, partly cloudy. Lows 73 to 80. East wind 5 to 10 miles per hour. Saturday, mostly cloudy with a chance of showers and a slight chance of thunderstorms. Not as warm. Highs 85 to 91. Chance of rain 50%. Rainfall less than a quarter of an inch, except locally higher in thunderstorms. Saturday night, cloudy. A chance of showers and a slight chance of thunderstorms in the evening, then showers and a slight chance of thunderstorms after midnight. Cooler. Low 65 to 73. Chance of rain 80%. Rainfall up to a half of an inch possible, except locally higher in thunderstorms. Sunday, showers and a slight chance of thunderstorms in the morning, then showers likely and a chance of thunderstorms in the afternoon. Not as warm. High 78 to 87. Chance of rain 90%. Rainfall up to 3/4 of an inch possible, except locally higher in thunderstorms. Sunday night, showers likely with a chance of thunderstorms in the evening, then showers likely and a slight chance of thunderstorms after midnight. Low 61 to 71. Chance of rain 60%. Rainfall up to 3/4 of an inch possible, except locally higher in thunderstorms. Columbus Day, considerable cloudiness. Showers likely with a slight chance of thunderstorms in the morning, then a slight chance of afternoon showers and thunderstorms. High 75 to 83. Chance of rain 60%. Rainfall less than a quarter of an inch, except locally higher in thunderstorms. Monday night, partly cloudy. A 20% chance of showers after midnight. Lows 58 to 66. Tuesday, partly cloudy. A chance of showers in the morning, then a chance of showers and a slight chance of thunderstorms in the afternoon. High 73 to 79. Chance of rain 40%. Tuesday night, partly cloudy. A slight chance of showers after midnight. Cooler. Lows 54 to 62. Chance of rain 30%. Wednesday, partly sunny with a 20% chance of showers. Highs 73 to 78. Here is the synopsis for Southeast California, Southwest, and South Central Arizona. Well above normal temperatures will persist through the end of the week as lower desert highs reach triple digits. An extreme heat warning remains in effect for portions of Southeast California and Southwest Arizona through Friday as temperatures warm to near record levels, resulting in major heat risk. Dry conditions will persist the next several days before a more unsettled pattern arrives over the weekend with much cooler temperatures and increasing rain chances. Extreme heat warning remains in effect from 10 a.m. Mountain Standard Time, or 10 a.m. Pacific Daylight Time to 8 p.m. Mountain Standard Time, or 8 p.m. Pacific Daylight Time Thursday. What? Dangerously hot conditions. Afternoon temperatures 103 to 106 expected. Major heat risk. Overexposure can cause heat cramps and heat exhaustion to develop and, without intervention, can lead to heat stroke. Where? In Arizona, Gila River Valley and Parker Valley. In California, Chuckwalla Valley and Palo Verde Valley. When, from 10 a.m. Mountain Standard Time, or 10 a.m. Pacific Daylight Time to 8 p.m. Mountain Standard Time, or 8 p.m. Pacific Daylight Time Thursday. Impacts, heat-related illnesses increase significantly during extreme heat events. An extreme heat warning means that a period of very hot temperatures, even by local standards, will occur. Actions should be taken to lessen the impact of the extreme heat. Take extra precautions if you work or spend time outside. 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Know the signs and symptoms of heat exhaustion and heat stroke. Wear lightweight and loose-fitting clothing when possible and drink plenty of water. To reduce risk during outdoor work,
The Occupational Safety and Health Administration recommends scheduling frequent rest breaks in shaded or air-conditioned environments. 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

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The current time is 12:36 a.m. Mountain Standard Time. Here is the Midnight Mountain Standard Time observation for Phoenix on Thursday, October 8th. At Sky Harbor, it was clear. Visibility 10 miles. Temperature was 87 degrees, dew point 57, relative humidity 35%. Wind was east, at 3 miles an hour. And the pressure was 29.81 inches, and steady. Other observations for South Central Arizona, including the greater Phoenix area, it was clear, with a temperature of 79 at Buckeye, 85 at Luke Air Force Base, 82 at Deer Valley, and 83 at Scottsdale Airport. Under clear skies, Falcon Field reported 84, Mesa Gateway reported 81, Chandler reported 83, and Ely Bend reported 81. Observations for northern Arizona, it was 55 at Chillow. It was clear, with a temperature of 46 at Flagstaff, 70 at Kingman, and 45 at the Grand Canyon. Under clear skies, Prescott reported 63, Page reported 68, and Winslow reported 58. At Payson, it was partly cloudy, with a temperature of 66. Observations for southern Arizona, it was clear. It was 77 at Tucson, 85 at Yuma, 68 at Nogales, and 69 at Sierra Vista. Observations for Southern California, at San Diego, it was clear, with a temperature of 75. At Los Angeles Airport, it was partly cloudy, with a temperature of 71. Regional observations, it was clear, with a temperature of 80 at Las Vegas, and 65 at Albuquerque. At El Paso, it was partly cloudy, with a temperature of 71. At Salt Lake City, it was mostly cloudy, with a temperature of 66. Once again, at midnight in Phoenix, under clear skies, the Sky Harbor temperature was 87 degrees. Here is the latest forecast. For the following area, in Arizona, Central Phoenix, issued at 12:01 a.m. Mountain Standard Time. Tonight, clear. Lows 73 to 79. Northeast wind around 5 miles per hour. Thursday, sunny and hot. Highs 99 to 103. East wind 5 to 10 miles per hour. Thursday night, mostly clear. Lows 74 to 82. Northeast wind around 5 miles per hour in the evening, increasing to 10 to 15 miles per hour after midnight. Friday, mostly sunny and hot. Highs 97 to 102. East wind 5 to 15 miles per hour. Friday night, partly cloudy. Lows 73 to 80. East wind 5 to 10 miles per hour. Saturday, mostly cloudy with a chance of showers and a slight chance of thunderstorms. Not as warm. Highs 85 to 91. Chance of rain 50%. Rainfall less than a quarter of an inch, except locally higher in thunderstorms. Saturday night, cloudy. A chance of showers and a slight chance of thunderstorms in the evening, then showers and a slight chance of thunderstorms after midnight. Cooler. Low 65 to 73. Chance of rain 80%. Rainfall up to a half of an inch possible, except locally higher in thunderstorms. Sunday, showers and a slight chance of thunderstorms in the morning, then showers likely and a chance of thunderstorms in the afternoon. Not as warm. High 78 to 87. Chance of rain 90%. Rainfall up to 3/4 of an inch possible, except locally higher in thunderstorms. Sunday night, showers likely with a chance of thunderstorms in the evening, then showers likely and a slight chance of thunderstorms after midnight. Low 61 to 71. Chance of rain 60%.
rainfall up to 3/4 of an inch possible, except locally higher in thunderstorms. Columbus Day, considerable cloudiness. Showers likely with a slight chance of thunderstorms in the morning, then a slight chance of afternoon showers and thunderstorms. High 75 to 83. Chance of rain 60%. Rainfall less than 1/4 of an inch, except locally higher in thunderstorms. Monday night, partly cloudy. A 20% chance of showers after midnight. Lows 58 to 66. Tuesday, partly cloudy. A chance of showers in the morning, then a chance of showers and a slight chance of thunderstorms in the afternoon. High 73 to 79. Chance of rain 40%. Tuesday night, partly cloudy. A slight chance of showers and thunderstorms in the evening, then a chance of showers after midnight. Cooler. Lows 54 to 62. Chance of rain 30%. Wednesday, partly sunny with a 20% chance of showers. High 73 to 78. Here is the synopsis for Southeast California, Southwest, and South Central Arizona. Well above normal temperatures will persist through the end of the week as lower desert highs reach triple digits. An extreme heat warning remains in effect for portions of Southeast California and Southwest Arizona through Friday as temperatures warm to near record levels, resulting in major heat risk. Dry conditions will persist the next several days before a more unsettled pattern arrives over the weekend with much cooler temperatures and increasing rain chances. Extreme heat warning remains in effect from 10 a.m. Mountain Standard Time, or 10 a.m. Pacific Daylight Time to 8 p.m. Mountain Standard Time, or 8 p.m. Pacific Daylight Time Thursday. What? Dangerously hot conditions. Afternoon temperatures 103 to 106 expected. Major heat risk. Overexposure can cause heat cramps and heat exhaustion to develop and, without intervention, can lead to heat stroke. Where? In Arizona, Gila River Valley and Parker Valley. In California, Chuckwalla Valley and Palo Verde Valley. When? From 10 a.m. Mountain Standard Time, or 10 a.m. Pacific Daylight Time to 8 p.m. Mountain Standard Time, or 8 p.m. Pacific Daylight Time Thursday. Impacts: heat-related illnesses increase significantly during extreme heat events. An extreme heat warning means that a period of very hot temperatures, even by local standards, will occur. Actions should be taken to lessen the impact of the extreme heat. Take extra precautions if you work or spend time outside. 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To reduce risk during outdoor work, the Occupational Safety and Health Administration recommends scheduling frequent rest breaks in shaded or air-conditioned environments. Anyone overcome by heat should be moved to a cool and shaded location. Heat stroke is an emergency. 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You're listening to National Weather Service NOAA Weather Radio, KEC 94 in Phoenix, Arizona, serving South Central Arizona. The current time is 12:44 a.m. Mountain Standard Time. Here is the Midnight Mountain Standard Time observation for Phoenix, on Thursday, October 8th. At Sky Harbor, it was clear. Visibility 10 miles. Temperature was 87 degrees, dew point 57, relative humidity 35%. Wind was east, at 3 miles an hour. And the pressure was 29.81 inches, and steady. Other observations for South Central Arizona including the Greater Phoenix area, it was clear, with a temperature of 79 at Buckeye, 85 at Luke Air Force Base, 82 at Deer Valley, and 83 at Scottsdale Airport. Under clear skies, Falcon Field reported 84, Mesa Gateway reported 81, Chandler reported 83, and Gila Bend reported 81. Observations for Northern Arizona, it was 55 at Chillow. It was clear,
with a temperature of 46 at Flagstaff, 70 at Kingman, and 45 at the Grand Canyon. Under clear skies, Prescott reported 63, Page reported 68, and Winslow reported 58. At Payson, it was partly cloudy, with a temperature of 66. Observations for southern Arizona, it was clear. It was 77 at Tucson, 85 at Yuma, 68 at Nogales, and 69 at Sierra Vista. Observations for Southern California, at San Diego, it was clear, with a temperature of 75. At Los Angeles Airport, it was partly cloudy, with a temperature of 71. Regional observations, it was clear, with a temperature of 80 at Las Vegas, and 65 at Albuquerque. At El Paso, it was partly cloudy, with a temperature of 71. At Salt Lake City, it was mostly cloudy, with a temperature of 66. Once again, at midnight in Phoenix, under clear skies. The Sky Harbor temperature was 87 degrees. Here is the latest forecast. For the following area, in Arizona, Central Phoenix, issued at 12:01 a.m. Mountain Standard Time. Tonight, clear. Lows 73 to 79. Northeast wind around 5 miles per hour. Thursday, sunny and hot. Highs 99 to 103. East wind 5 to 10 miles per hour. Thursday night, mostly clear. Lows 74 to 82. Northeast wind around 5 miles per hour in the evening, increasing to 10 to 15 miles per hour after midnight. Friday, mostly sunny and hot. Highs 97 to 102. East wind 5 to 15 miles per hour. Friday night, partly cloudy. Lows 73 to 80. East wind 5 to 10 miles per hour. Saturday, mostly cloudy with a chance of showers and a slight chance of thunderstorms. Not as warm. Highs 85 to 91. Chance of rain 50%. Rainfall less than a quarter of an inch, except locally higher in thunderstorms. Saturday night, cloudy. A chance of showers and a slight chance of thunderstorms in the evening, then showers and a slight chance of thunderstorms after midnight. Cooler. Low 65 to 73. Chance of rain 80%. Rainfall up to a half of an inch possible, except locally higher in thunderstorms. Sunday, showers and a slight chance of thunderstorms in the morning, then showers likely and a chance of thunderstorms in the afternoon. Not as warm. High 78 to 87. Chance of rain 90%. Rainfall up to 3/4 of an inch possible, except locally higher in thunderstorms. Sunday night, showers likely with a chance of thunderstorms in the evening, then showers likely and a slight chance of thunderstorms after midnight. Low 61 to 71. Chance of rain 60%. Rainfall up to 3/4 of an inch possible, except locally higher in thunderstorms. Columbus Day, considerable cloudiness. Showers likely with a slight chance of thunderstorms in the morning, then a slight chance of afternoon showers and thunderstorms. High 75 to 83. Chance of rain 60%. Rainfall less than a quarter of an inch, except locally higher in thunderstorms. Monday night, partly cloudy. A 20% chance of showers after midnight. Lows 58 to 66. Tuesday, partly cloudy. A chance of showers in the morning, then a chance of showers and a slight chance of thunderstorms in the afternoon. Highs 73 to 79. Chance of rain 40%. Tuesday night, partly cloudy. A slight chance of showers and thunderstorms in the evening, then a chance of showers after midnight. Cooler. Lows 54 to 62. Chance of rain 30%. Wednesday, partly sunny with a 20% chance of showers. Highs 73 to 78. Here is the synopsis for Southeast California, Southwest, and South Central Arizona.
well above normal temperatures will persist through the end of the week as lower desert highs reach triple digits.

overexposure can cause heat cramps and heat exhaustion to develop and, without intervention, can lead to heat stroke. Where? In Arizona, Gila River Valley and Parker Valley. In California, Chuckwalla Valley and Palo Verde Valley. When, from 10 a.m. Mountain Standard Time, or 10 a.m. Pacific Daylight Time to 8 p.m. Mountain Standard Time, or 8 p.m. Pacific Daylight Time Thursday. Impacts, heat-related illnesses increase significantly during extreme heat events. An extreme heat warning means that a period of very hot temperatures, even by local standards, will occur. Actions should be taken to lessen the impact of the extreme heat. Take extra precautions if you work or spend time outside. When possible, reschedule strenuous activities to early morning or evening. Know the signs and symptoms of heat exhaustion and heat stroke. 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The current time is 12:53 a.m. Mountain Standard Time. Here is the Midnight Mountain Standard Time observation for Phoenix, on Thursday, October 8th. At Sky Harbor, it was clear. Visibility 10 miles. Temperature was 87 degrees, dew point 57, relative humidity 35%. Wind was east, at 3 miles an hour. And the pressure was 29.81 inches, and steady. Other observations for South Central Arizona including the Greater Phoenix area, it was clear, with a temperature of 79 at Buckeye, 85 at Luke Air Force Base, 82 at Deer Valley, and 83 at Scottsdale Airport. Under clear skies, Falcon Field reported 84, Mesa Gateway reported 81, Chandler reported 83, and Gila Bend reported 81. Observations for Northern Arizona, it was 55 at Chulo. It was clear, with a temperature of 46 at Flagstaff, 70 at Kingman, and 45 at the Grand Canyon. Under clear skies, Prescott reported 63, Page reported 68, and Winslow reported 58. At Payson, it was partly cloudy, with a temperature of 66. Observations for Southern Arizona, it was clear. It was 77 at Tucson, 85 at Yuma, 68 at Nogales, and 69 at Sierra Vista. Observations for Southern California, at San Diego, it was clear, with a temperature of 75. At Los Angeles Airport, it was partly cloudy, with a temperature of 71. Regional observations, it was clear, with a temperature of 80 at Las Vegas, and 65 at Albuquerque. At El Paso, it was partly cloudy, with a temperature of 71. At Salt Lake City, it was mostly cloudy, with a temperature of 66. Once again, at midnight in Phoenix, under clear skies. The Sky Harbor temperature was 87 degrees. Here is the latest forecast. For the following area, in Arizona, Central Phoenix, issued at 12:01 a.m. Mountain Standard Time. Tonight, clear. Lows 73 to 79. Northeast wind around 5 miles per hour. Thursday, sunny and hot. Highs 99 to 103. East wind 5 to 10 miles per hour. Thursday night, mostly clear. Lows 74 to 82. Northeast wind around 5 miles per hour in the evening, increasing to 10 to 15 miles per hour after midnight. Friday, mostly sunny and hot. Highs 97 to 102. East wind 5 to 15 miles per hour. Friday night, partly cloudy. Lows 73 to 80. East wind 5 to 10 miles per hour. Saturday.

mostly cloudy with a chance of showers and a slight chance of thunderstorms. Not as warm. Highs 85 to 91. Chance of rain 50%. Rainfall less than a quarter of an inch, except locally higher in thunderstorms. Saturday night, cloudy. A chance of showers and a slight chance of thunderstorms in the evening, then showers and a slight chance of thunderstorms after midnight. Cooler. Low 65 to 73. Chance of rain 80%. Rainfall up to a half of an inch possible, except locally higher in thunderstorms. Sunday, showers and a slight chance of thunderstorms in the morning, then showers likely and a chance of thunderstorms in the afternoon. Not as warm. High 78 to 87. Chance of rain 90%. Rainfall up to 3/4 of an inch possible, except locally higher in thunderstorms. Sunday night, showers likely with a chance of thunderstorms in the evening, then showers likely and a slight chance of thunderstorms after midnight. Low 61 to 71. Chance of rain 60%. Rainfall up to 3/4 of an inch possible, except locally higher in thunderstorms. Columbus Day, considerable cloudiness. Showers likely with a slight chance of thunderstorms in the morning, then a slight chance of afternoon showers and thunderstorms. High 75 to 83. Chance of rain 60%. Rainfall less than a quarter of an inch, except locally higher in thunderstorms. Monday night, partly cloudy. A 20% chance of showers after midnight. Lows 58 to 66. Tuesday, partly cloudy. A chance of showers in the morning, then a chance of showers and a slight chance of thunderstorms in the afternoon. Highs 73 to 79. Chance of rain 40%. Tuesday night, partly cloudy. A slight chance of showers and thunderstorms in the evening, then a chance of showers after midnight. Cooler. Lows 54 to 62. Chance of rain 30%. Wednesday, partly sunny with a 20% chance of showers. Highs 73 to 78. Here is the synopsis for Southeast California, Southwest, and South Central Arizona. Well above normal temperatures will persist through the end of the week as lower desert highs reach triple digits. An extreme heat warning remains in effect for portions of Southeast California and Southwest Arizona through Friday as temperatures warm to near record levels, resulting in major heat risk. Dry conditions will persist the next several days before a more unsettled pattern arrives over the weekend with much cooler temperatures and increasing rain chances. Extreme heat warning remains in effect from 10 a.m. Mountain Standard Time, or 10 a.m. Pacific Daylight Time to 8 p.m. Mountain Standard Time, or 8 p.m. Pacific Daylight Time Thursday. What? Dangerously hot conditions. Afternoon temperatures 103 to 106 expected. Major heat risk. Overexposure can cause heat cramps and heat exhaustion to develop and, without intervention, can lead to heat stroke. Where? In Arizona, Gila River Valley and Parker Valley. In California, Chuckwalla Valley and Palo Verde Valley. When, from 10 a.m. Mountain Standard Time, or 10 a.m. Pacific Daylight Time to 8 p.m. Mountain Standard Time, or 8 p.m. Pacific Daylight Time Thursday. Impacts, heat-related illnesses increase significantly during extreme heat events. An extreme heat warning means that a period of very hot temperatures, even by local standards, will occur. Actions should be taken to lessen the impact of the extreme heat. Take extra precautions if you work or spend time outside. 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To reduce risk during outdoor work, the Occupational Safety and Health Administration recommends scheduling frequent rest breaks in shaded or air-conditioned environments. Anyone overcome by heat should be moved to a cool and shaded location. 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
consult county officials for more details. 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The current time is 1:01 a.m. Mountain Standard Time. Here is the latest forecast for the following area in Arizona, Central Phoenix, issued at 12:01 a.m. Mountain Standard Time. Tonight, clear. Lows 73 to 79. Northeast wind around 5 miles per hour. Thursday, sunny and hot. Highs 99 to 103. East wind 5 to 10 miles per hour. Thursday night, mostly clear. Lows 74 to 82. Northeast wind around 5 miles per hour in the evening, increasing to 10 to 15 miles per hour after midnight. Friday, mostly sunny and hot. Highs 97 to 102. East wind 5 to 15 miles per hour. Friday night, partly cloudy. Lows 73 to 80. East wind 5 to 10 miles per hour. Saturday, mostly cloudy with a chance of showers and a slight chance of thunderstorms. Not as warm. Highs 85 to 91. Chance of rain 50%. Rainfall less than a quarter of an inch, except locally higher in thunderstorms. Saturday night, cloudy. A chance of showers and a slight chance of thunderstorms in the evening, then showers and a slight chance of thunderstorms after midnight. Cooler. Low 65 to 73. Chance of rain 80%. Rainfall up to a half of an inch possible, except locally higher in thunderstorms. Sunday, showers and a slight chance of thunderstorms in the morning, then showers likely and a chance of thunderstorms in the afternoon. Not as warm. High 78 to 87. Chance of rain 90%. Rainfall up to 3/4 of an inch possible, except locally higher in thunderstorms. Sunday night, showers likely with a chance of thunderstorms in the evening, then showers likely and a slight chance of thunderstorms after midnight. Low 61 to 71. Chance of rain 60%. Rainfall up to 3/4 of an inch possible, except locally higher in thunderstorms. Columbus Day, considerable cloudiness. Showers likely with a slight chance of thunderstorms in the morning, then a slight chance of afternoon showers and thunderstorms. High 75 to 83. Chance of rain 60%. Rainfall less than a quarter of an inch, except locally higher in thunderstorms. Monday night, partly cloudy. A 20% chance of showers after midnight. Lows 58 to 66. Tuesday, partly cloudy. A chance of showers in the morning, then a chance of showers and a slight chance of thunderstorms in the afternoon. Highs 73 to 79. Chance of rain 40%. Tuesday night, partly cloudy. A slight chance of showers and thunderstorms in the evening, then a chance of showers after midnight. Cooler. Lows 54 to 62. Chance of rain 30%. Wednesday, partly sunny with a 20% chance of showers. Highs 73 to 78. Here is the synopsis for Southeast California, Southwest, and South Central Arizona. Well above normal temperatures will persist through the end of the week as lower desert highs reach triple digits. An extreme heat warning remains in effect for portions of Southeast California and Southwest Arizona through Friday as temperatures warm to near record levels, resulting in major heat risk. Dry conditions will persist the next several days before a more unsettled pattern arrives over the weekend with much cooler temperatures and increasing rain chances. Extreme heat warning remains in effect from 10 a.m. Mountain Standard Time, or 10 a.m. Pacific Daylight Time to 8 p.m. Mountain Standard Time, or 8 p.m. Pacific Daylight Time Thursday. What? Dangerously hot conditions. Afternoon temperatures 103 to 106 expected. Major heat risk. Overexposure can cause heat cramps and heat exhaustion to develop and, without intervention, can lead to heat stroke.
Where? In Arizona, Gila River Valley and Parker Valley. In California, Chuckwalla Valley and Palo Verde Valley. When? From 10 a.m. Mountain Standard Time, or 10 a.m. Pacific Daylight Time to 8 p.m. Mountain Standard Time, or 8 p.m. Pacific Daylight Time Thursday. Impacts: heat-related illnesses increase significantly during extreme heat events. An extreme heat warning means that a period of very hot temperatures, even by local standards, will occur. Actions should be taken to lessen the impact of the extreme heat. Take extra precautions if you work or spend time outside. 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To reduce risk during outdoor work, the Occupational Safety and Health Administration recommends scheduling frequent rest breaks in shaded or air-conditioned environments. Anyone overcome by heat should be moved to a cool and shaded location. Heat stroke is an emergency. 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The current time is 1:08 a.m. Mountain Standard Time. Here is the latest forecast. For the following area, in Arizona, Central Phoenix, issued at 12:01 a.m. Mountain Standard Time. Tonight, clear. Lows 73 to 79. Northeast wind around 5 miles per hour. Thursday, sunny and hot. Highs 99 to 103. East wind 5 to 10 miles per hour. Thursday night, mostly clear. Lows 74 to 82. Northeast wind around 5 miles per hour in the evening, increasing to 10 to 15 miles per hour after midnight. Friday, mostly sunny and hot. Highs 97 to 102. East wind 5 to 15 miles per hour. Friday night, partly cloudy. Lows 73 to 80. East wind 5 to 10 miles per hour. Saturday, mostly cloudy with a chance of showers and a slight chance of thunderstorms. Not as warm. Highs 85 to 91. Chance of rain 50%. Rainfall less than a quarter of an inch, except locally higher in thunderstorms. Saturday night, cloudy. A chance of showers and a slight chance of thunderstorms in the evening, then showers and a slight chance of thunderstorms after midnight. Cooler. Low 65 to 73. Chance of rain 80%. Rainfall up to a half of an inch possible, except locally higher in thunderstorms. Sunday, showers and a slight chance of thunderstorms in the morning, then showers likely and a chance of thunderstorms in the afternoon. Not as warm. High 78 to 87. Chance of rain 90%. Rainfall up to 3/4 of an inch possible, except locally higher in thunderstorms. Sunday night, showers likely with a chance of thunderstorms in the evening, then showers likely and a slight chance of thunderstorms after midnight. Low 61 to 71. Chance of rain 60%. Rainfall up to 3/4 of an inch possible, except locally higher in thunderstorms. Columbus Day, considerable cloudiness. Showers likely with a slight chance of thunderstorms in the morning, then a slight chance of afternoon showers and thunderstorms. High 75 to 83. Chance of rain 60%. Rainfall less than a quarter of an inch, except locally higher in thunderstorms. Monday night, partly cloudy. A 20% chance of showers after midnight. Lows 58 to 66. Tuesday, partly cloudy. A chance of showers in the morning, then a chance of showers and a slight chance of thunderstorms in the afternoon. Highs 73 to 79. Chance of rain 40%. Tuesday night, partly cloudy. A slight chance of showers and thunderstorms in the evening, then a chance of showers after midnight.
cooler. Lows 54 to 62. Chance of rain 30%. Wednesday, partly sunny with a 20% chance of showers. Highs 73 to 78. Here is the synopsis for Southeast California, Southwest, and South Central Arizona. Well above normal temperatures will persist through the end of the week as lower desert highs reach triple digits. An extreme heat warning remains in effect for portions of Southeast California and Southwest Arizona through Friday as temperatures warm to near record levels, resulting in major heat risk. Dry conditions will persist the next several days before a more unsettled pattern arrives over the weekend with much cooler temperatures and increasing rain chances. Extreme heat warning remains in effect from 10 a.m. Mountain Standard Time, or 10 a.m. Pacific Daylight Time to 8 p.m. Mountain Standard Time, or 8 p.m. Pacific Daylight Time Thursday. What? Dangerously hot conditions. Afternoon temperatures 103 to 106 expected. Major heat risk. Overexposure can cause heat cramps and heat exhaustion to develop and, without intervention, can lead to heat stroke. Where? In Arizona, Gila River Valley and Parker Valley. In California, Chuckwalla Valley and Palo Verde Valley. When? From 10 a.m. Mountain Standard Time, or 10 a.m. Pacific Daylight Time to 8 p.m. Mountain Standard Time, or 8 p.m. Pacific Daylight Time Thursday. Impacts, heat-related illnesses increase significantly during extreme heat events. An extreme heat warning means that a period of very hot temperatures, even by local standards, will occur. Actions should be taken to lessen the impact of the extreme heat. Take extra precautions if you work or spend time outside. 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To reduce risk during outdoor work, the Occupational Safety and Health Administration recommends scheduling frequent rest breaks in shaded or air-conditioned environments. Anyone overcome by heat should be moved to a cool and shaded location. 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The current time is 1:14 a.m. Mountain Standard Time. Here is the 1 a.m. Mountain Standard Time observation for Phoenix on Thursday, October 8th. At Sky Harbor, it was clear. Visibility 10 miles. Temperature was 86 degrees, dew point 56, relative humidity 35%. Wind was southeast, at 5 miles an hour. And the pressure was 29.81 inches, and steady. Other observations for South Central Arizona including the Greater Phoenix area, it was clear, with a temperature of 77 at Buckeye, 82 at Luke Air Force Base, 81 at Deer Valley, and 84 at Scottsdale Airport. Under clear skies, Falcon Field reported 84, Mesa Gateway reported 79, Chandler reported 82, and Gila Bend reported 81. Observations for Northern Arizona, it was 54 at Chulo. It was clear, with a temperature of 45 at Flagstaff, 70 at Kingman, 44 at the Grand Canyon, and 62 at Prescott. Under clear skies, Payson reported 64, Page reported 67, and Winslow reported 57. Observations for southern Arizona, skies ranged from clear to partly cloudy. It was 76 at Tucson, 82 at Yuma, 70 at Nogales, and 68 at Sierra Vista. Observations for Southern California, at San Diego, it was clear, with a temperature of 74. At Los Angeles Airport, it was partly cloudy, with a temperature of 71. Regional observations, it was clear, with a temperature of 80 at Las Vegas, and 64 at Albuquerque. At El Paso, it was partly cloudy, with a temperature of 71. At Salt Lake City, it was mostly cloudy, with a temperature of 66.
once again, at 1 a.m. in Phoenix, under clear skies. The Sky Harbor temperature was 86 degrees. Here is the latest forecast. For the following area, in Arizona, Central Phoenix, issued at 12:01 a.m. Mountain Standard Time. Tonight, clear. Lows 73 to 79. Northeast wind around 5 miles per hour. Thursday, sunny and hot. Highs 99 to 103. East wind 5 to 10 miles per hour. Thursday night, mostly clear. Lows 74 to 82. Northeast wind around 5 miles per hour in the evening, increasing to 10 to 15 miles per hour after midnight. Friday, mostly sunny and hot. Highs 97 to 102. East wind 5 to 15 miles per hour. Friday night, partly cloudy. Lows 73 to 80. East wind 5 to 10 miles per hour. Saturday, mostly cloudy with a chance of showers and a slight chance of thunderstorms. Not as warm. Highs 85 to 91. Chance of rain 50%. Rainfall less than a quarter of an inch, except locally higher in thunderstorms. Saturday night, cloudy. A chance of showers and a slight chance of thunderstorms in the evening, then showers and a slight chance of thunderstorms after midnight. Cooler. Low 65 to 73. Chance of rain 80%. Rainfall up to a half of an inch possible, except locally higher in thunderstorms. Sunday, showers and a slight chance of thunderstorms in the morning, then showers likely and a chance of thunderstorms in the afternoon. Not as warm. High 78 to 87. Chance of rain 90%. Rainfall up to 3/4 of an inch possible, except locally higher in thunderstorms. Sunday night, showers likely with a chance of thunderstorms in the evening, then showers likely and a slight chance of thunderstorms after midnight. Low 61 to 71. Chance of rain 60%. Rainfall up to 3/4 of an inch possible, except locally higher in thunderstorms. Columbus Day, considerable cloudiness. Showers likely with a slight chance of thunderstorms in the morning, then a slight chance of afternoon showers and thunderstorms. High 75 to 83. Chance of rain 60%. Rainfall less than a quarter of an inch, except locally higher in thunderstorms. Monday night, partly cloudy. A 20% chance of showers after midnight. Lows 58 to 66. Tuesday, partly cloudy. A chance of showers in the morning, then a chance of showers and a slight chance of thunderstorms in the afternoon. Highs 73 to 79. Chance of rain 40%. Tuesday night, partly cloudy. A slight chance of showers and thunderstorms in the evening, then a chance of showers after midnight. Cooler. Lows 54 to 62. Chance of rain 30%. Wednesday, partly sunny with a 20% chance of showers. Highs 73 to 78. Here is the synopsis for Southeast California, Southwest, and South Central Arizona. Well above normal temperatures will persist through the end of the week as lower desert highs reach triple digits. An extreme heat warning remains in effect for portions of Southeast California and Southwest Arizona through Friday as temperatures warm to near record levels, resulting in major heat risk. Dry conditions will persist the next several days before a more unsettled pattern arrives over the weekend with much cooler temperatures and increasing rain chances. Extreme heat warning remains in effect from 10 a.m. Mountain Standard Time, or 10 a.m. Pacific Daylight Time to 8 p.m. Mountain Standard Time, or 8 p.m. Pacific Daylight Time Thursday. What? Dangerously hot conditions. Afternoon temperatures 103 to 106 expected. Major heat risk. Overexposure can cause heat cramps and heat exhaustion to develop and, without intervention, can lead to heat stroke. Where? In Arizona, Gila River Valley and Parker Valley. In California, Chuckwalla Valley and Palo Verde Valley.
when, from 10 a.m. Mountain Standard Time, or 10 a.m. Pacific Daylight Time to 8 p.m. Mountain Standard Time, or 8 p.m. Pacific Daylight Time Thursday. Impacts: heat-related illnesses increase significantly during extreme heat events. An extreme heat warning means that a period of very hot temperatures, even by local standards, will occur. Actions should be taken to lessen the impact of the extreme heat. Take extra precautions if you work or spend time outside. 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Wear lightweight and loose-fitting clothing when possible and drink plenty of water. To reduce risk during outdoor work, the Occupational Safety and Health Administration recommends scheduling frequent rest breaks in shaded or air-conditioned environments. Anyone overcome by heat should be moved to a cool and shaded location. 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The current time is 1:23 a.m. Mountain Standard Time. Here is the 1 a.m. Mountain Standard Time observation for Phoenix on Thursday, October 8th. At Sky Harbor, it was clear. Visibility 10 miles. Temperature was 86 degrees, dew point 56, relative humidity 35%. Wind was southeast, at 5 miles an hour. And the pressure was 29.81 inches, and steady. Other observations for South Central Arizona, including the greater Phoenix area, it was clear, with a temperature of 77 at Buckeye, 82 at Luke Air Force Base, 81 at Deer Valley, and 84 at Scottsdale Airport. Under clear skies, Falcon Field reported 84, Mesa Gateway reported 79, Chandler reported 82, and Gila Bend reported 81. Observations for northern Arizona, it was 54 at Chillo. It was clear, with a temperature of 45 at Flagstaff, 70 at Kingman, 44 at the Grand Canyon, and 62 at Prescott. Under clear skies, Payson reported 64, Page reported 67, and Winslow reported 57. Observations for southern Arizona, skies ranged from clear to partly cloudy. It was 76 at Tucson, 82 at Yuma, 70 at Nogales, and 68 at Sierra Vista. Observations for Southern California, at San Diego, it was clear, with a temperature of 74. At Los Angeles Airport, it was partly cloudy, with a temperature of 71. Regional observations, it was clear, with a temperature of 80 at Las Vegas, and 64 at Albuquerque. At El Paso, it was partly cloudy, with a temperature of 71. At Salt Lake City, it was mostly cloudy, with a temperature of 66. Once again, at 1 a.m. in Phoenix, under clear skies. The Sky Harbor temperature was 86 degrees. Here is the latest forecast. For the following area, in Arizona, Central Phoenix, issued at 12:01 a.m. Mountain Standard Time. Tonight, clear. Lows 73 to 79. Northeast wind around 5 miles per hour. Thursday, sunny and hot. Highs 99 to 103. East wind 5 to 10 miles per hour. Thursday night, mostly clear. Lows 74 to 82. Northeast wind around 5 miles per hour in the evening, increasing to 10 to 15 miles per hour after midnight. Friday, mostly sunny and hot. Highs 97 to 102. East wind 5 to 15 miles per hour. Friday night, partly cloudy. Lows 73 to 80. East wind 5 to 10 miles per hour. Saturday, mostly cloudy with a chance of showers and a slight chance of thunderstorms. Not as warm. Highs 85 to 91. Chance of rain 50%. Rainfall less than a quarter of an inch, except locally higher in thunderstorms.
Saturday night, cloudy. A chance of showers and a slight chance of thunderstorms in the evening, then showers and a slight chance of thunderstorms after midnight. Cooler. Low 65 to 73. Chance of rain 80%. Rainfall up to a half of an inch possible, except locally higher in thunderstorms. Sunday, showers and a slight chance of thunderstorms in the morning, then showers likely and a chance of thunderstorms in the afternoon. Not as warm. High 78 to 87. Chance of rain 90%. Rainfall up to 3/4 of an inch possible, except locally higher in thunderstorms. Sunday night, showers likely with a chance of thunderstorms in the evening, then showers likely and a slight chance of thunderstorms after midnight. Low 61 to 71. Chance of rain 60%. Rainfall up to 3/4 of an inch possible, except locally higher in thunderstorms. Columbus Day, considerable cloudiness. Showers likely with a slight chance of thunderstorms in the morning, then a slight chance of afternoon showers and thunderstorms. High 75 to 83. Chance of rain 60%. Rainfall less than 1/4 inch, except locally higher in thunderstorms. Monday night, partly cloudy. A 20% chance of showers after midnight. Lows 58 to 66. Tuesday, partly cloudy. A chance of showers in the morning, then a chance of showers and a slight chance of thunderstorms in the afternoon. High 73 to 79. Chance of rain 40%. Tuesday night, partly cloudy. A slight chance of showers and thunderstorms in the evening, then a chance of showers after midnight. Cooler. Lows 54 to 62. Chance of rain 30%. Wednesday, partly sunny with a 20% chance of showers. High 73 to 78. Here is the synopsis for Southeast California, Southwest, and South Central Arizona. Well above normal temperatures will persist through the end of the week as lower desert highs reach triple digits. An extreme heat warning remains in effect for portions of Southeast California and Southwest Arizona through Friday as temperatures warm to near record levels, resulting in major heat risk. Dry conditions will persist the next several days before a more unsettled pattern arrives over the weekend with much cooler temperatures and increasing rain chances. Extreme heat warning remains in effect from 10 a.m. Mountain Standard Time, or 10 a.m. Pacific Daylight Time to 8 p.m. Mountain Standard Time, or 8 p.m. Pacific Daylight Time Thursday. What? Dangerously hot conditions. Afternoon temperatures 103 to 106 expected. Major heat risk. Overexposure can cause heat cramps and heat exhaustion to develop and, without intervention, can lead to heat stroke. Where? In Arizona, Gila River Valley and Parker Valley. In California, Chuckwalla Valley and Palo Verde Valley. When, from 10 a.m. Mountain Standard Time, or 10 a.m. Pacific Daylight Time to 8 p.m. Mountain Standard Time, or 8 p.m. Pacific Daylight Time Thursday. Impacts, heat-related illnesses increase significantly during extreme heat events. An extreme heat warning means that a period of very hot temperatures, even by local standards, will occur. Actions should be taken to lessen the impact of the extreme heat. Take extra precautions if you work or spend time outside. 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Wear lightweight and loose-fitting clothing when possible and drink plenty of water. To reduce risk during outdoor work, the Occupational Safety and Health Administration recommends scheduling frequent rest breaks in shaded or air-conditioned environments. Anyone overcome by heat should be moved to a cool and shaded location. 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
The current time is 1:31 a.m. Mountain Standard Time. Here is the 1 a.m. Mountain Standard Time observation for Phoenix, on Thursday, October 8th. At Sky Harbor, it was clear. Visibility 10 miles. Temperature was 86 degrees, dew point 56, relative humidity 35%. Wind was southeast, at 5 miles an hour. And the pressure was 29.81 inches, and steady. Other observations for South Central Arizona, including the Greater Phoenix area, it was clear, with a temperature of 77 at Buckeye, 82 at Luke Air Force Base, 81 at Deer Valley, and 84 at Scottsdale Airport. Under clear skies, Falcon Field reported 84, Mesa Gateway reported 79, Chandler reported 82, and Gila Bend reported 81. Observations for Northern Arizona, it was 54 at Chillow. It was clear, with a temperature of 45 at Flagstaff, 70 at Kingman, 44 at the Grand Canyon, and 62 at Prescott. Under clear skies, Payson reported 64, Page reported 67, and Winslow reported 57. Observations for Southern Arizona, skies ranged from clear to partly cloudy. It was 76 at Tucson, 82 at Yuma, 70 at Nogales, and 68 at Sierra Vista. Observations for Southern California, at San Diego, it was clear, with a temperature of 74. At Los Angeles Airport, it was partly cloudy, with a temperature of 71, with a temperature of 80 at Las Vegas, and 64 at Albuquerque. At El Paso, it was partly cloudy, with a temperature of 71. At Salt Lake City, it was mostly cloudy, with a temperature of 66. Once again, at 1 a.m. in Phoenix, under clear skies. The Sky Harbor temperature was 86 degrees. Here is the latest forecast. For the following area, in Arizona, Central Phoenix, issued at 12:01 a.m. Mountain Standard Time. Tonight, clear. Lows 73 to 79. Northeast wind around 5 miles per hour. Thursday, sunny and hot. Highs 99 to 103. East wind 5 to 10 miles per hour. Thursday night, mostly clear. Lows 74 to 82. Northeast wind around 5 miles per hour in the evening, increasing to 10 to 15 miles per hour after midnight. Friday, mostly sunny and hot. Highs 97 to 102. East wind 5 to 15 miles per hour. Friday night, partly cloudy. Lows 73 to 80. East wind 5 to 10 miles per hour. Saturday, mostly cloudy with a chance of showers and a slight chance of thunderstorms. Not as warm. Highs 85 to 91. Chance of rain 50%. Rainfall less than a quarter of an inch, except locally higher in thunderstorms. Saturday night, cloudy. A chance of showers and a slight chance of thunderstorms in the evening, then showers and a slight chance of thunderstorms after midnight. Cooler. Low 65 to 73. Chance of rain 80%. Rainfall up to a half of an inch possible, except locally higher in thunderstorms. Sunday, showers and a slight chance of thunderstorms in the morning, then showers likely and a chance of thunderstorms in the afternoon. Not as warm. High 78 to 87. Chance of rain 90%. Rainfall up to 3/4 of an inch possible, except locally higher in thunderstorms. Sunday night, showers likely with a chance of thunderstorms in the evening, then showers likely and a slight chance of thunderstorms after midnight. Low 61 to 71. Chance of rain 60%. Rainfall up to 3/4 of an inch possible, except locally higher in thunderstorms. Columbus Day, considerable cloudiness. Showers likely with a slight chance of thunderstorms in the morning, then a slight chance of afternoon showers and thunderstorms. High 75 to 83. Chance of rain 60%.
Rainfall less than a quarter of an inch, except locally higher in thunderstorms. Monday night, partly cloudy. A

20% chance of showers after midnight. Lows 58 to 66. Tuesday, partly cloudy. A chance of showers in the morning, then a chance of showers and a slight chance of thunderstorms in the afternoon. Highs 73 to 79. Chance of rain 40%. Tuesday night, partly cloudy. A slight chance of showers and thunderstorms in the evening, then a chance of showers after midnight. Cooler. Lows 54 to 62. Chance of rain 30%. Wednesday, partly sunny with a 20% chance of showers. Highs 73 to 78. Here is the synopsis for Southeast California, Southwest, and South Central Arizona. Well above normal temperatures will persist through the end of the week as lower desert highs reach triple digits. An extreme heat warning remains in effect for portions of Southeast California and Southwest.

heat warning remains in effect from 10 a.m. Mountain Standard Time, or 10 a.m. Pacific Daylight Time to 8 p.m. Time, or 8 p.m. Pacific Daylight Time Thursday. What? Dangerously hot conditions. Afternoon temperatures 103 to 106 expected. Major heat risk. Overexposure can cause heat cramps and heat exhaustion to develop and, without intervention, can lead to heat stroke. Where? In Arizona, Gila River Valley and Parker Valley. In California, Chuckwalla Valley and Palo Verde Valley. When? From 10 a.m. Mountain Standard Time, or 10 a.m. Pacific Daylight Time to 8 p.m. Mountain Standard Time, or 8 p.m. Pacific Daylight Time Thursday. Impacts, heat-related illnesses increase significantly during extreme heat events. An extreme heat warning means that a period of very hot temperatures, even by local standards, will occur. Actions should be taken to lessen the impact of the extreme heat. Take extra precautions if you work or spend time outside. 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Wear lightweight and loose-fitting clothing when possible and drink plenty of water. To reduce risk during outdoor work, the Occupational Safety and Health Administration recommends scheduling frequent rest breaks in shaded or air-conditioned environments. Anyone overcome by heat should be moved to a cool and shaded location. Heat stroke is an emergency. 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The current time is 1:40 a.m. Mountain Standard Time. Here is the 1 a.m. Mountain Standard Time observation for Phoenix on Thursday, October 8th. At Sky Harbor, it was clear. Visibility 10 miles. Temperature was 86 degrees, dew point 56, relative humidity 35%. Wind was southeast, at 5 miles an hour. And the pressure was 29.81 inches, and steady. Other observations for South Central Arizona including the Greater Phoenix area, it was clear, with a temperature of 77 at Buckeye, 82 at Luke Air Force Base, 81 at Deer Valley, and 84 at Scottsdale Airport. Under clear skies, Falcon Field reported 84, Mesa Gateway reported 79, Chandler reported 82, and Gila Bend reported 81. Observations for Northern Arizona, it was 54 at Chillow. It was clear, with a temperature of 45 at Flagstaff, 70 at Kingman, 44 at the Grand Canyon, and 62 at Prescott. Under clear skies, Payson reported 64, Page reported 67, and Winslow reported 57. Observations for Southern Arizona, skies ranged from clear to partly cloudy. It was 76 at Tucson, 82 at Yuma, 70 at Nogales, and 68 at Sierra Vista. Observations for Southern California, at San Diego, it was clear, with a temperature of 74. At Los Angeles Airport, it was partly cloudy, with a temperature of 71. Regional observations, it was clear, with a temperature of 80 at Las Vegas, and 64 at Albuquerque. At El Paso, it was partly cloudy, with a temperature of 71. At Salt Lake City, it was mostly cloudy, with a temperature of 66. Once again, at 1 a.m. in Phoenix, under clear skies. The Sky Harbor temperature was 86 degrees. Here is the latest forecast. For the following area, in Arizona, Central Phoenix, issued at 12:01 a.m. Mountain Standard Time. Tonight, clear. Lows 73 to 79. Northeast wind around 5 miles per hour. Thursday, sunny and hot. Highs 99 to 103. East wind 5 to 10 miles per hour. Thursday, 74 to 82. Northeasting to 10 to 15 miles per hourly sunny and hot. Highs 97 to 102. East wind 5 to 15 miles per hour. Friday night.

partly cloudy. Lows 73 to 80. East wind 5 to 10 miles per hour. Saturday, mostly cloudy with a chance of showers and a slight chance of thunderstorms. Not as warm. Highs 85 to 91. Chance of rain 50%. Rainfall less than a quarter of an inch, except locally higher in thunderstorms. Saturday night, cloudy. A chance of showers and a slight chance of thunderstorms in the evening, then showers and a slight chance of thunderstorms after midnight. Cooler. Low 65 to 73. Chance of rain 80%. Rainfall up to a half of an inch possible, except locally higher in thunderstorms. Sunday, showers and a slight chance of thunderstorms in the morning, then showers likely and a chance of thunderstorms in the afternoon. Not as warm. High 78 to 87. Chance of rain 90%. Rainfall up to 3/4 of an inch possible, except locally higher in thunderstorms. Sunday night, showers likely with a chance of thunderstorms in the evening, then showers likely and a slight chance of thunderstorms after midnight. Low 61 to 71. Chance of rain 60%. Rainfall up to 3/4 of an inch possible, except locally higher in thunderstorms. Columbus Day, considerable cloudiness. Showers likely with a slight chance of thunderstorms in the morning, then a slight chance of afternoon showers and thunderstorms. High 75 to 83. Chance of rain 60%. Rainfall less than a quarter of an inch, except locally higher in thunderstorms. Monday night, partly cloudy. A 20% chance of showers after midnight. Lows 58 to 66. Tuesday, partly cloudy. A chance of showers in the morning, then a chance of showers and a slight chance of thunderstorms in the afternoon. Highs 73 to 79. Chance of rain 40%. Tuesday night, partly cloudy. A slight chance of showers and thunderstorms in the evening, then a chance of showers after midnight. Cooler. Lows 54 to 62. Chance of rain 30%. Wednesday, partly sunny with a 20% chance of showers. Highs 73 to 78. Here is the synopsis for Southeast California, Southwest, and South Central Arizona. Well above normal temperatures will persist through the end of the week as lower desert highs reach triple digits. An extreme heat warning remains in effect for portions of Southeast California and Southwest Arizona through Friday as temperatures warm to near record levels, resulting in major heat risk. Dry conditions will persist the next several days before a more unsettled pattern arrives over the weekend with much cooler temperatures and increasing rain chances. Extreme heat warning remains in effect from 10 a.m. Mountain Standard Time, or 10 a.m. Pacific Daylight Time to 8 p.m. Mountain Standard Time, or 8 p.m. Pacific Daylight Time Thursday. What? Dangerously hot conditions. Afternoon temperatures 103 to 106 expected. Major heat risk. Overexposure can cause heat cramps and heat exhaustion to develop and, without intervention, can lead to heat stroke. Where? In Arizona, Gila River Valley and Parker Valley. In California, Chuckwalla Valley and Palo Verde Valley. When, from 10 a.m. Mountain Standard Time, or 10 a.m. Pacific Daylight Time to 8 p.m. Mountain Standard Time, or 8 p.m. Pacific Daylight Time Thursday. Impacts, heat-related illnesses increase significantly during extreme heat events. An extreme heat warning means that a period of very hot temperatures, even by local standards, will occur. Actions should be taken to lessen the impact of the extreme heat. Take extra precautions if you work or spend time outside. When possible, reschedule strenuous activities to early morning or evening. Know the signs and symptoms of heat exhaustion and heat stroke. Wear lightweight and loose-fitting clothing when possible and drink plenty of water. To reduce risk during outdoor work, the Occupational Safety and Health Administration recommends scheduling frequent rest breaks in shaded or air-conditioned environments. Anyone overcome by heat should be moved to a cool and shaded location.
heat stroke is an emergency, call 911. 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You are listening to National Weather Service NOAA Weather Radio, KEC 94 in Phoenix, Arizona, serving South Central Arizona. The current time is 1:48 a.m. Mountain Standard Time. Here is the 1 a.m. Mountain Standard Time observation for Phoenix on Thursday, October 8th. At Sky Harbor, it was clear. Visibility 10 miles. Temperature was 86 degrees, dew point 56, relative humidity 35%. Wind was southeast, at 5 miles an hour. And the pressure was 29.81 inches, and steady. Other observations for South Central Arizona, including the greater Phoenix area, it was clear, with a temperature of 77 at Buckeye, 82 at Luke Air Force Base, 81 at Deer Valley, and 84 at Scottsdale Airport. Under clear skies, Falcon Field reported 84, Mesa Gateway reported 79, Chandler reported 82, and Gila Bend reported 81. Observations for northern Arizona, it was 54 at Chillow. It was clear, with a temperature of 45 at Flagstaff, 70 at Kingman, 44 at the Grand Canyon, and 62 at Prescott. Under clear skies, Payson reported 64, Page reported 67, and Winslow reported 57. Observations for southern Arizona, skies ranged from clear to partly cloudy. It was 76 at Tucson, 82 at Yuma, 70 at Nogales, and 68 at Sierra Vista. Observations for Southern California, at San Diego, it was clear, with a temperature of 74. At Los Angeles Airport, it was partly cloudy, with a temperature of 71. Regional observations, it was clear, with a temperature of 80 at Las Vegas, and 64 at Albuquerque. At El Paso, it was partly cloudy, with a temperature of 71. At Salt Lake City, it was mostly cloudy, with a temperature of 66. Once again, at 1 a.m. in Phoenix, under clear skies. The Sky Harbor temperature was 86 degrees. Here is the latest forecast. For the following area, in Arizona, Central Phoenix, issued at 12:01 a.m. Mountain Standard Time. Tonight, clear. Lows 73 to 79. Northeast wind around 5 miles per hour. Thursday, sunny and hot. Highs 99 to 103. East wind 5 to 10 miles per hour. Thursday night, mostly clear. Lows 74 to 82. Northeast wind around 5 miles per hour in the evening, increasing to 10 to 15 miles per hour after midnight. Friday, mostly sunny and hot. Highs 97 to 102. East wind 5 to 15 miles per hour. Friday night, partly

chance of rain 80%. Rainfall up to a half of an inch possible, except locally higher in thunderstorms. Sunday, showers and a slight chance of thunderstorms in the morning, then showers likely and a chance of thunderstorms in the afternoon. Not as warm. High 78 to 87. Chance of rain 90%. Rainfall up to 3/4 of an inch possible, except locally higher in thunderstorms. Sunday night, showers likely with a chance of thunderstorms in the evening, then showers likely and a slight chance of thunderstorms after midnight. Low 61 to 71. Chance of rain 60%. Rainfall up to 3/4 of an inch possible, except locally higher in thunderstorms. Columbus Day, considerable cloudiness. Showers likely with a slight chance of thunderstorms in the morning, then a slight chance of afternoon showers and thunderstorms. High 75 to 83. Chance of rain 60%. Rainfall less than 1/4 inch, except locally higher in thunderstorms. Monday night, partly cloudy. A 20% chance of showers after midnight. Lows 58 to 66. Tuesday, partly cloudy. A chance of showers in the morning, then a chance of showers and a slight chance of thunderstorms in the afternoon. High 73 to 79. Chance of rain 40%. Tuesday night, partly cloudy. A slight chance of showers and thunderstorms in the evening, then a chance of showers after midnight. Cooler. Lows 54 to 62. Chance of rain 30%. Wednesday, partly sunny with a 20% chance of showers. High 73 to 78. Here is the synopsis for Southeast California, Southwest, and South Central Arizona. Well above normal temperatures will persist through the end of the week as lower desert highs reach triple digits. An extreme heat warning remains in effect for portions of Southeast California and Southwest Arizona through Friday as temperatures warm to near record levels, resulting in major heat risk. Dry conditions will persist the next several days before a more unsettled pattern arrives over the weekend with much cooler temperatures and increasing rain chances. Extreme heat warning remains in effect from 10 a.m. Mountain Standard Time, or 10 a.m. Pacific Daylight Time to 8 p.m. Mountain Standard Time, or 8 p.m. Pacific Daylight Time Thursday. What? Dangerously hot conditions. Afternoon temperatures 103 to 106 expected. Major heat risk. Overexposure can cause heat cramps and heat exhaustion to develop and, without intervention, can lead to heat stroke. Where? In Arizona, Gila River Valley and Parker Valley. In California, Chuckwalla Valley and Palo Verde Valley. When? From 10 a.m. Mountain Standard Time, or 10 a.m. Pacific Daylight Time to 8 p.m. Mountain Standard Time, or 8 p.m. Pacific Daylight Time Thursday. Impacts, heat-related illnesses increase significantly during extreme heat events. An extreme heat warning means that a period of very hot temperatures, even by local standards, will occur. Actions should be taken to lessen the impact of the extreme heat. Take extra precautions if you work or spend time outside. 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Wear lightweight and loose-fitting clothing when possible and drink plenty of water. To reduce risk during outdoor work, the Occupational Safety and Health Administration recommends scheduling frequent rest breaks in shaded or air-conditioned environments. Anyone overcome by heat should be moved to a cool and shaded location. 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The current time is 1:57 a.m. Mountain Standard Time. Here is the 1 a.m. Mountain Standard Time observation for Phoenix, on Thursday, October 8th. At Sky Harbor, it was clear. Visibility 10 miles. Temperature was

6 degrees, dew point 56, relative humidity 35%. Wind was southeast, at 5 miles an hour. And the pressure was 29.81 inches, and steady. Other observations for South Central Arizona, including the Greater Phoenix area, it was clear, with a temperature of 77 at Buckeye, 82 at Luke Air Force Base, 81 at Deer Valley, and 84 at Scottsdale Airport. Under clear skies, Falcon Field reported 84, Mesa Gateway reported 79, Chandler reported 82, and Gila Bend reported 81. Observations for Northern Arizona, it was 54 at Chillow. It was clear, with a temperature of 45 at Flagstaff, 70 at Kingman, 44 at the Grand Canyon, and 62 at Prescott. Under clear skies, Payson reported 64, Page reported 67, and Winslow reported 57. Observations for Southern Arizona, skies ranged from clear to partly cloudy. It was 76 at Tucson, 82 at Yuma, 70 at Nogales, and 68 at Sierra Vista. Observations for Southern California, at San Diego, it was clear, with a temperature of 74. At Los Angeles Airport, it was partly cloudy, with a temperature of 71. Regional observations, it was clear, with a temperature of 80 at Las Vegas, and 64 at Albuquerque. At El Paso, it was partly cloudy, with a temperature of 71. At Salt Lake City, it was mostly cloudy, with a temperature of 66. Once again, at 1 a.m. in Phoenix, under clear skies. The Sky Harbor temperature was 86 degrees. Here is the latest forecast. For the following area, in Arizona, Central Phoenix, issued at 12:01 a.m. Mountain Standard Time. Tonight, clear. Lows 73 to 79. Northeast wind around 5 miles per hour. Thursday, sunny and hot. Highs 99 to 103. East wind 5 to 10 miles per hour. Thursday night, mostly clear. Lows 74 to 82. Northeast wind around 5 miles per hour in the evening, increasing to 10 to 15 miles per hour after midnight. Friday, mostly sunny and hot. Highs 97 to 102. East wind 5 to 15 miles per hour. Friday night, partly cloudy. Lows 73 to 80. East wind 5 to 10 miles per hour. Saturday, mostly cloudy with a chance of showers and a slight chance of thunderstorms. Not as warm. Highs 85 to 91. Chance of rain 50%. Rainfall less than a quarter of an inch, except locally higher in thunderstorms. Saturday night, cloudy. A chance of showers and a slight chance of thunderstorms in the evening, then showers and a slight chance of thunderstorms after midnight. Cooler. Low 65 to 73. Chance of rain 80%. Rainfall up to a half of an inch possible, except locally higher in thunderstorms. Sunday, showers and a slight chance of thunderstorms in the morning, then showers likely and a chance of thunderstorms in the afternoon. Not as warm. High 78 to 87. Chance of rain 90%. Rainfall up to 3/4 of an inch possible, except locally higher in thunderstorms. Sunday night, showers likely with a chance of thunderstorms in the evening, then showers likely and a slight chance of thunderstorms after midnight. Low 61 to 71. Chance of rain 60%. Rainfall up to 3/4 of an inch possible, except locally higher in thunderstorms. Columbus Day, considerable cloudiness. Showers likely with a slight chance of thunderstorms in the morning, then a slight chance of afternoon showers and thunderstorms. High 75 to 83. Chance of rain 60%. Rainfall less than a quarter of an inch, except locally higher in thunderstorms. Monday night, partly cloudy. A 20% chance of showers after midnight. Lows 58 to 66. Tuesday, partly cloudy. A chance of showers in the morning,
then a chance of showers and a slight chance of thunderstorms in the afternoon. Highs 73 to 79. Chance of rain 40%. Tuesday night, partly cloudy. A slight chance of showers and thunderstorms in the evening, then a chance of showers after midnight. Cooler. Lows 54 to 62. Chance of rain 30%. Wednesday, partly sunny with a 20% chance of showers. Highs 73 to 78. Here is the synopsis for Southeast California, Southwest, and South Central Arizona. Well above normal temperatures will persist through the end of the week as lower desert highs reach triple digits. An extreme heat warning remains in effect for portions of Southeast California and Southwest Arizona through Friday as temperatures warm to near record levels, resulting in major heat risk. Dry conditions will persist the next several days before a more unsettled pattern arrives over the weekend with much cooler temperatures and increasing rain chances. Extreme heat warning remains in effect from 10 a.m. Mountain Standard Time, or 10 a.m. Pacific Daylight Time to 8 p.m. Mountain Standard Time, or 8 p.m. Pacific Daylight Time Thursday. What? Dangerously hot conditions. Afternoon temperatures 103 to 106 expected. Major heat risk. Overexposure can cause heat cramps and heat exhaustion to develop and, without intervention, can lead to heat stroke. Where? In Arizona, Gila River Valley and Parker Valley. In California, Chuckwalla Valley and Palo Verde Valley. When, from 10 a.m. Mountain Standard Time, or 10 a.m. Pacific Daylight Time to 8 p.m. Mountain Standard Time, or 8 p.m. Pacific Daylight Time Thursday. Impacts, heat-related illnesses increase significantly during extreme heat events. An extreme heat warning means that a period of very hot temperatures, even by local standards, will occur. Actions should be taken to lessen the impact of the extreme heat. Take extra precautions if you work or spend time outside. 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Know the signs and symptoms of heat exhaustion and heat stroke. Wear lightweight and loose-fitting clothing when possible and drink plenty of water. To reduce risk during outdoor work, the Occupational Safety and Health Administration recommends scheduling frequent rest breaks in shaded or air-conditioned environments. Anyone overcome by heat should be moved to a cool and shaded location. Heat stroke is an emergency. 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The current time is 2:05 a.m. Mountain Standard Time. Here is the latest forecast. For the following area, in Arizona, Central Phoenix, issued at 12:01 a.m. Mountain Standard Time. Tonight, clear. Lows 73 to 79. Northeast wind around 5 miles per hour. Thursday, sunny and hot. Highs 99 to 103. East wind 5 to 10 miles per hour. Thursday night, mostly clear. Lows 74 to 82. Northeast wind around 5 miles per hour in the evening, increasing to 10 to 15 miles per hour after midnight. Friday, mostly sunny and hot. Highs 97 to 102. East wind 5 to 15 miles per hour. Friday night, partly cloudy. Lows 73 to 80. East wind 5 to 10 miles per hour. Saturday, mostly cloudy with a chance of showers and a slight chance of thunderstorms. Not as warm. Highs 85 to 91. Chance of rain 50%. Rainfall less than a quarter of an inch, except locally higher in thunderstorms. Saturday night, cloudy. A chance of showers and a slight chance of thunderstorms in the evening, then showers and a slight chance of thunderstorms after midnight. Cooler. Low 65 to 73. Chance of rain 80%. Rainfall up to a half of an inch possible, except locally higher in thunderstorms.
Sunday, showers and a slight chance of thunderstorms in the morning, then showers likely and a chance of thunderstorms in the afternoon. Not as warm. High 78 to 87. Chance of rain 90%. Rainfall up to 3/4 of an inch possible, except locally higher in thunderstorms. Sunday night, showers likely with a chance of thunderstorms in the evening, then showers likely and a slight chance of thunderstorms after midnight. Low 61 to 71. Chance of rain 60%. Rainfall up to 3/4 of an inch possible, except locally higher in thunderstorms. Columbus Day, considerable cloudiness. Showers likely with a slight chance of thunderstorms in the morning, then a slight chance of afternoon showers and thunderstorms. High 75 to 83. Chance of rain 60%. Rainfall less than 1/4 of an inch, except locally higher in thunderstorms. Monday night, partly cloudy. A 20% chance of showers after midnight. Lows 58 to 66. Tuesday, partly cloudy. A chance of showers in the morning, then a chance of showers and a slight chance of thunderstorms in the afternoon. Highs 73 to 79. Chance of rain 40%. Tuesday night, partly cloudy. A slight chance of showers and thunderstorms in the evening, then a chance of showers after midnight. Cooler. Lows 54 to 62. Chance of rain 30%. Wednesday, partly sunny with a 20% chance of showers. Highs 73 to 78. Here is the synopsis for Southeast California, Southwest, and South Central Arizona. Dry conditions along with temperatures running about 10 degrees above normal will persist through Friday. An extreme heat warning remains in effect for portions of Southeast California and Southwest Arizona through Friday as temperatures warm to near record levels, resulting in areas of major heat risk. A much more unsettled weather pattern is expected this weekend through early next week as a series of weather systems affect the region, resulting in much cooler temperatures, increasing winds, and elevated rain chances. Extreme heat warning remains in effect from 10 a.m. Mountain Standard Time, or 10 a.m. Pacific Daylight Time to 8 p.m. Mountain Standard Time, or 8 p.m. Pacific Daylight Time Thursday. What? Dangerously hot conditions. Afternoon temperatures 103 to 106 expected. Major heat risk. Overexposure can cause heat cramps and heat exhaustion to develop and, without intervention, can lead to heat stroke. Where? In Arizona, Gila River Valley and Parker Valley. In California, Chuckwalla Valley and Palo Verde Valley. When? From 10 a.m. Mountain Standard Time, or 10 a.m. Pacific Daylight Time to 8 p.m. Mountain Standard Time, or 8 p.m. Pacific Daylight Time Thursday. Impacts: heat-related illnesses increase significantly during extreme heat events. An extreme heat warning means that a period of very hot temperatures, even by local standards, will occur. Actions should be taken to lessen the impact of the extreme heat. Take extra precautions if you work or spend time outside. 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Anyone overcome by heat should be moved to a cool and shaded location. 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You're listening to National Weather Service NOAA Weather Radio, KEC 94 in Phoenix, Arizona, serving South Central Arizona. The current time is 2:11 a.m. Mountain Standard Time. Here is the 2 a.m. Mountain Standard Time observation for Phoenix, on Thursday, October 8th. At Sky Harbor, it was clear. Visibility 10 miles. Temperature was 85 degrees, dew point 56, relative humidity 37%.
wind was southeast, at 3 miles an hour. And the pressure was 29.81 inches, and steady. Other observations for south central Arizona, including the greater Phoenix area, it was clear, with a temperature of 77 at Buckeye, 81 at Luke Air Force Base, 82 at Deer Valley, and 81 at Scottsdale Airport. Under clear skies, Falcon Field reported 82, Mesa Gate.

under clear skies. Pacing reported 64, Page reported 66, and Winslow reported 55. Observations for southern Arizona, skies ranged from clear to partly cloudy. It was 74 at Tucson, 80 at Yuma, 65 at Nogales, and 67 at Sierra Vista. Observations for Southern California, at San Diego, it was clear, with a temperature of 73. At Los Angeles Airport, it was partly cloudy, with a temperature of 70. At Los Angeles Airport, the visibility was 4 miles. Regional observations, it was clear, with a temperature of 78 at Las Vegas, and 61 at Albuquerque. At El Paso, it was partly cloudy, with a temperature of 69. At Salt Lake City, it was mostly cloudy, with a temperature of 66. Once again, at 2 a.m. in Phoenix, under clear skies. The Sky Harbor temperature was 85 degrees. Here is the latest forecast. For the following area, in Arizona, Central Phoenix, issued at 12:01 a.m. Mountain Standard Time. Tonight, clear. Lows 73 to 79. Northeast wind around 5 miles per hour. Thursday, sunny and hot. Highs 99 to 103. East wind 5 to 10 miles per hour. Thursday night, mostly clear. Lows 74 to 82. Northeast wind around 5 miles per hour in the evening, increasing to 10 to 15 miles per hour after midnight. Friday, mostly sunny and hot. Highs 97 to 102. East wind 5 to 15 miles per hour. Friday night, partly cloudy. Lows 73 to 80. East wind 5 to 10 miles per hour. Saturday, mostly cloudy with a chance of showers and a slight chance of thunderstorms. Not as warm. Highs 85 to 91. Chance of rain 50%. Rainfall less than a quarter of an inch, except locally higher in thunderstorms. Saturday night, cloudy. A chance of showers and a slight chance of thunderstorms in the evening, then showers and a slight chance of thunderstorms after midnight. Cooler. Low 65 to 73. Chance of rain 80%. Rainfall up to a half of an inch possible, except locally higher in thunderstorms. Sunday, showers and a slight chance of thunderstorms in the morning, then showers likely and a chance of thunderstorms in the afternoon. Not as warm. High 78 to 87. Chance of rain 90%. Rainfall up to 3/4 of an inch possible, except locally higher in thunderstorms. Sunday night, showers likely with a chance of thunderstorms in the evening, then showers likely and a slight chance of thunderstorms after midnight. Low 61 to 71. Chance of rain 60%. Rainfall up to 3/4 of an inch possible, except locally higher in thunderstorms. Columbus Day, considerable cloudiness. Showers likely with a slight chance of thunderstorms in the morning, then a slight chance of afternoon showers and thunderstorms. High 75 to 83. Chance of rain 60%. Rainfall less than a quarter of an inch, except locally higher in thunderstorms. Monday night, partly cloudy. A 20% chance of showers after midnight. Lows 58 to 66. Tuesday, partly cloudy. A chance of showers in the morning, then a chance of showers and a slight chance of thunderstorms in the afternoon. Highs 73 to 79. Chance of rain 40%. Tuesday night, partly cloudy. A slight chance of showers and thunderstorms in the evening, then a chance of showers after midnight. Cooler. Lows 54 to 62. Chance of rain 30%. Wednesday, partly sunny with a 20% chance of showers. Highs 73 to 78. Here is the synopsis for Central Arizona. An extreme heat warning remains in effect for portions of Southeast California and Southwest Arizona through Friday as temperatures warm to near record levels, resulting in areas of major heat.

A much more unsettled weather pattern is expected this weekend through early next week as a series of weather systems affect the region, resulting in much cooler temperatures, increasing winds, and elevated rain chances. Extreme heat warning remains in effect from 10 a.m. Mountain Standard Time, or 10 a.m. Pacific Daylight Time to 8 p.m. Mountain Standard Time, or 8 p.m. Pacific Daylight Time Thursday. What? Dangerously hot conditions. Afternoon temperatures 103 to 106 expected. Major heat risk. Overexposure can cause heat cramps and heat exhaustion to develop and, without intervention, can lead to heat stroke. Where? In Arizona, Gila River Valley and Parker Valley. In California, Chuckwalla Valley and Palo Verde Valley. When? From 10 a.m. Mountain Standard Time, or 10 a.m. Pacific Daylight Time to 8 p.m. Mountain Standard Time, or 8 p.m. Pacific Daylight Time Thursday. Impacts: heat-related illnesses increase significantly during extreme heat events. An extreme heat warning means that a period of very hot temperatures, even by local standards, will occur. Actions should be taken to lessen the impact of the extreme heat. Take extra precautions if you work or spend time outside. 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Know the signs and symptoms of heat exhaustion and heat stroke. Wear lightweight and loose-fitting clothing when possible and drink plenty of water. To reduce risk during outdoor work, the Occupational Safety and Health Administration recommends scheduling frequent rest breaks in shaded or air-conditioned environments. Anyone overcome by heat should be moved to a cool and shaded location. Heat stroke is an emergency. Call 911. 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The current time is 2:20 a.m. Mountain Standard Time. Here is the 2 a.m. Mountain Standard Time observation for Phoenix on Thursday, October 8th. At Sky Harbor, it was clear. Visibility 10 miles. Temperature was 85 degrees, dew point 56, relative humidity 37%. Wind was southeast, at 3 miles an hour. And the pressure was 29.81 inches, and steady. Other observations for South Central Arizona, including the greater Phoenix area, it was clear, with a temperature of 77 at Buckeye, 81 at Luke Air Force Base, 82 at Deer Valley, and 81 at Scottsdale Airport. Under clear skies, Falcon Field reported 82, Mesa Gateway reported 78, Chandler reported 81, and Gila Bend reported 80. Observations for northern Arizona, it was 50 at Chulo. It was clear, with a temperature of 44 at Flagstaff, 69 at Kingman, 43 at the Grand Canyon, and 59 at Prescott. Under clear skies, Payson reported 64, Page reported 66, and Winslow reported 55. Observations for southern Arizona, skies ranged from clear to partly cloudy. It was 74 at Tucson, 80 at Yuma, 65 at Nogales, and 67 at Sierra Vista. Observations for Southern California, at San Diego, it was clear, with a temperature of 73. At Los Angeles Airport, it was partly cloudy, with a temperature of 70. At Los Angeles Airport, the visibility was 4 miles. Regional observations, it was clear, with a temperature of 78 at Las Vegas, and 61 at Albuquerque. At El Paso, it was partly cloudy, with a temperature of 69. At Salt Lake City, it was mostly cloudy, with a temperature of 66. Once again, at 2 a.m. in Phoenix, under clear skies. The Sky Harbor temperature was 85 degrees. Here is the latest forecast. For the following area, in Arizona, Central Phoenix, issued at 12:01 a.m. Mountain Standard Time. Tonight, clear. Lows 73 to 79. Northeast wind around 5 miles per hour. Thursday, sunny and hot. Highs 99 to 103.
east wind 5 to 10 miles per hour. Thursday night, mostly clear. Lows 74 to 82. Increasing to 10 to 15 miles per hour after midnight. Friday, mostly sunny and hot. Highs 97 to 102. East wind 5 to 15 miles per hour. Friday night, partly cloudy. Lows 73 to 80. East wind 5 to 10 miles per hour. Saturday, mostly cloudy with a chance of showers and a slight chance of thunderstorms. Not as warm. Highs 85 to 91. Chance of rain 50%. Rainfall less than a quarter of an inch, except locally higher in thunderstorms. Saturday night, cloudy. A chance of showers and a slight chance of thunderstorms in the evening, then showers and a slight chance of thunderstorms after midnight. Cooler. Low 65 to 73. Chance of rain 80%. Rainfall up to a half of an inch possible, except locally higher in thunderstorms. Sunday, showers and a slight chance of thunderstorms in the morning, then showers likely and a chance of thunderstorms in the afternoon. Not as warm. High 78 to 87. Chance of rain 90%. Rainfall up to 3/4 of an inch possible, except locally higher in thunderstorms. Sunday night, showers likely with a chance of thunderstorms in the evening, then showers likely and a slight chance of thunderstorms after midnight. Low 61 to 71. Chance of rain 60%. Rainfall up to 3/4 of an inch possible, except locally higher in thunderstorms. Columbus Day, considerable cloudiness. Showers likely with a slight chance of thunderstorms in the morning, then a slight chance of afternoon showers and thunderstorms. High 75 to 83. Chance of rain 60%. Rainfall less than a quarter of an inch, except locally higher in thunderstorms. Monday night, partly cloudy. A 20% chance of showers after midnight. Lows 58 to 66. Tuesday, partly cloudy. A chance of showers in the morning, then a chance of showers and a slight chance of thunderstorms in the afternoon. Highs 73 to 79. Chance of rain 40%. Tuesday night, partly cloudy. A slight chance of showers and thunderstorms in the evening, then a chance of showers after midnight. Cooler. Lows 54 to 62. Chance of rain 30%. Wednesday, partly sunny with a 20% chance of showers. Highs 73 to 78. Here is the synopsis for Southeast California, Southwest, and South Central Arizona. Dry conditions along with temperatures running about 10 degrees above normal will persist through Friday. An extreme heat warning remains in effect for portions of Southeast California and Southwest Arizona through Friday as temperatures warm to near record levels, resulting in areas of major heat risk. A much more unsettled weather pattern is expected this weekend through early next week as a series of weather systems affect the region, resulting in much cooler temperatures, increasing winds, and elevated rain chances. Extreme heat warning remains in effect from 10 a.m. Mountain Standard Time, or 10 a.m. Pacific Daylight Time to 8 p.m. Mountain Standard Time, or 8 p.m. Pacific Daylight Time Thursday. What? Dangerously hot conditions. Afternoon temperatures 103 to 106 expected. Major heat risk. Overexposure can cause heat cramps and heat exhaustion to develop and, without intervention, can lead to heat stroke. Where? In Arizona, Gila River Valley and Parker Valley. In California, Chuckwalla Valley and Palo Verde Valley. When, from 10 a.m. Mountain Standard Time, or 10 a.m. Pacific Daylight Time to 8 p.m. Mountain Standard Time, or 8 p.m. Pacific Daylight Time Thursday. Impacts, heat-related illnesses increase significantly during extreme heat events. An extreme heat warning means that a period of very hot temperatures, even by local standards, will occur. Actions should be taken to lessen the impact of the extreme heat. Take extra precautions if you work or spend time outside.

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You're listening to National Weather Service NOAA Weather Radio, KEC 94 in Phoenix, Arizona, serving South Central Arizona. The current time is 2:29 a.m. Mountain Standard Time. Here is the 2 a.m. Mountain Standard Time observation for Phoenix on Thursday, October 8th. At Sky Harbor, it was clear. Visibility 10 miles. Temperature was 85 degrees, dew point 56, relative humidity 37%. Wind was southeast, at 3 miles an hour. And the pressure was 29.81 inches, and steady. Other observations for South Central Arizona, including the greater Phoenix area, it was clear, with a temperature of 77 at Buckeye, 81 at Luke Air Force Base, 82 at Deer Valley, and 81 at Scottsdale Airport. Under clear skies, Falcon Field reported 82, Mesa Gateway reported 78, Chandler reported 81, and Gila Bend reported 80. Observations for northern Arizona, it was 50 at Chulo. It was clear, with a temperature of 44 at Flagstaff, 69 at Kingman, 43 at the Grand Canyon, and 59 at Prescott. Under clear skies, Payson reported 64, Page reported 66, and Winslow reported 55. Observations for southern Arizona, skies ranged from clear to partly cloudy. It was 74 at Tucson, 80 at Yuma, 65 at Nogales, and 67 at Sierra Vista. Observations for southern California, at San Diego, it was clear, with a temperature of 73. At Los Angeles Airport, it was partly cloudy, with a temperature of 70. At Los Angeles Airport, the visibility was 4 miles. Regional observations, it was clear, with a temperature of 78 at Las Vegas, and 61 at Albuquerque. At El Paso, it was partly cloudy, with a temperature of 69. At Salt Lake City, it was mostly cloudy, with a temperature of 66. Once again, at 2 a.m. in Phoenix, under clear skies. The Sky Harbor temperature was 85 degrees. Here is the latest forecast. For the following area, in Arizona, Central Phoenix, issued at 12:01 a.m. Mountain Standard Time. Tonight, clear. Lows 73 to 79. Northeast wind around 5 miles per hour. Thursday, sunny and hot. Highs 99 to 103. East wind 5 to 10 miles per hour. Thursday night, mostly clear. Lows 74 to 82. Northeast wind around 5 miles per hour in the evening, increasing to 10 to 15 miles per hour after midnight. Friday, mostly sunny and hot. Highs 97 to 102. East wind 5 to 15 miles per hour. Friday night, partly cloudy. Lows 73 to 80. East wind 5 to 10 miles per hour. Saturday, mostly cloudy with a chance of showers and a slight chance of thunderstorms. Not as warm. Highs 85 to 91. Chance of rain 50%. Rainfall less than a quarter of an inch, except locally higher in thunderstorms. Saturday night, cloudy. A chance of showers and a slight chance of thunderstorms in the evening, then showers and a slight chance of thunderstorms after midnight. Cooler. Low 65 to 73. Chance of rain 80%. Rainfall up to a half of an inch possible, except locally higher in thunderstorms. Sunday, showers and a slight chance of thunderstorms in the morning, then showers likely in the afternoon.

Not as warm. High 78 to 87. Chance of rain 90%. Rainfall up to 3/4 of an inch possible, except locally higher in thunderstorms. Sunday night, showers likely with a chance of thunderstorms in the evening, then showers likely and a slight chance of thunderstorms after midnight. Low 61 to 71. Chance of rain 60%. Rainfall up to 3/4 of an inch possible, except locally higher in thunderstorms. Columbus Day, considerable cloudiness. Showers likely with a slight chance of thunderstorms in the morning, then a slight chance of afternoon showers and thunderstorms. High 75 to 83. Chance of rain 60%. Rainfall less than 1/4 of an inch, except locally higher in thunderstorms. Monday night, partly cloudy. A 20% chance of showers after midnight. Lows 58 to 66. Tuesday, partly cloudy. A chance of showers in the morning, then a chance of showers and a slight chance of thunderstorms in the afternoon. High 73 to 79. Chance of rain 40%. Tuesday night, partly cloudy. A slight chance of showers and thunderstorms in the evening, then a chance of showers after midnight. Cooler. Lows 54 to 62. Chance of rain 30%. Wednesday, partly sunny with a 20% chance of showers. High 73 to 78. Here is the synopsis for Southeast California, Southwest, and South Central Arizona. Dry conditions along with temperatures running about 10 degrees above normal will persist through Friday. An extreme heat warning remains in effect for portions of Southeast California and Southwest Arizona through Friday as temperatures warm to near record levels, resulting in areas of major heat risk. A much more unsettled weather pattern is expected this weekend through early next week as a series of weather systems affect the region, resulting in much cooler temperatures, increasing winds, and elevated rain chances. Extreme heat warning remains in effect from 10 a.m. Mountain Standard Time, or 10 a.m. Pacific Daylight Time to 8 p.m. Mountain Standard Time, or 8 p.m. Pacific Daylight Time Thursday. What? Dangerously hot conditions. Afternoon temperatures 103 to 106 expected. Major heat risk. Overexposure can cause heat cramps and heat exhaustion to develop and, without intervention, can lead to heat stroke. Where? In Arizona, Gila River Valley and Parker Valley. In California, Chuckwalla Valley and Palo Verde Valley. When? From 10 a.m. Mountain Standard Time, or 10 a.m. Pacific Daylight Time to 8 p.m. Mountain Standard Time, or 8 p.m. Pacific Daylight Time Thursday. Impacts: heat-related illnesses increase significantly during extreme heat events. An extreme heat warning means that a period of very hot temperatures, even by local standards, will occur. Actions should be taken to lessen the impact of the extreme heat. Take extra precautions if you work or spend time outside. 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Anyone overcome by heat should be moved to a cool and shaded location. 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The current time is 2:37 a.m. Mountain Standard Time. Here is the 2 a.m. Mountain Standard Time observation for Phoenix, on Thursday, October 8th. At Sky Harbor, it was clear. Visibility 10 miles. Temperature was 85 degrees, dew point 56, relative humidity 37%. Wind was southeast, at 3 miles an hour. And the pressure was 29.81 inches, and steady.
other observations for South Central Arizona, including the greater Phoenix area, it was clear, with a temperature of 77 at Buckeye, 81 at Luke Air Force Base, 82 at Deer Valley, and 81 at Scottsdale Airport. Under clear skies, Falcon Field reported 82, Mesa Gateway reported 78, Chandler reported 81, and Gila Bend reported 80. Observations for northern Arizona, it was 50 at Chillo. It was clear, with a temperature of 44 at Flagstaff, 69 at Kingman, 43 at the Grand Canyon, and 59 at Prescott. Under clear skies, Payson reported 64, Page reported 66, and Winslow reported 55. Observations for southern Arizona, skies ranged from clear to partly cloudy. It was 74 at Tucson, 80 at Yuma, 65 at Nogales, and 67 at Sierra Vista. Observations for Southern California, at San Diego, it was clear, with a temperature of 73. At Los Angeles Airport, it was partly cloudy, with a temperature of 70. At Los Angeles Airport, the visibility was 4 miles. Regional observations, it was clear, with a temperature of 78 at Las Vegas, and 61 at Albuquerque. At El Paso, it was partly cloudy, with a temperature of 69. At Salt Lake City, it was mostly cloudy, with a temperature of 66. Once again, at 2 a.m. in Phoenix, under clear skies. The Sky Harbor temperature was 85 degrees. Here is the latest forecast. For the following area, in Arizona, Central Phoenix, issued at 12:01 a.m. Mountain Standard Time. Tonight, clear. Lows 73 to 79. Northeast wind around 5 miles per hour. Thursday, sunny and hot. Highs 99 to 103. East wind 5 to 10 miles per hour. Thursday night, mostly clear. Lows 74 to 82. Northeast wind around 5 miles per hour in the evening, increasing to 10 to 15 miles per hour after midnight. Friday, mostly sunny and hot. Highs 97 to 102. East wind 5 to 15 miles per hour. Friday night, partly cloudy. Lows 73 to 80. East wind 5 to 10 miles per hour. Saturday, mostly cloudy with a chance of showers and a slight chance of thunderstorms. Not as warm. Highs 85 to 91. Chance of rain 50%. Rainfall less than a quarter of an inch, except locally higher in thunderstorms. Saturday night, cloudy. A chance of showers and a slight chance of thunderstorms in the evening, then showers and a slight chance of thunderstorms after midnight. Cooler. Low 65 to 73. Chance of rain 80%. Rainfall up to a half of an inch possible, except locally higher in thunderstorms. Sunday, showers and a slight chance of thunderstorms in the morning, then showers likely and a chance of thunderstorms in the afternoon. Not as warm. High 78 to 87. Chance of rain 90%. Rainfall up to 3/4 of an inch possible, except locally higher in thunderstorms. Sunday night, showers likely with a chance of thunderstorms in the evening, then showers likely and a slight chance of thunderstorms after midnight. Low 61 to 71. Chance of rain 60%. Rainfall up to 3/4 of an inch possible, except locally higher in thunderstorms. Columbus Day, considerable cloudiness. Showers likely with a slight chance of thunderstorms in the morning, then a slight chance of afternoon showers and thunderstorms. High 75 to 83. Chance of rain 60%. Rainfall less than a quarter of an inch, except locally higher in thunderstorms. Monday night, partly cloudy. A 20% chance of showers after midnight. Lows 58 to 66. Tuesday, partly cloudy. A chance of showers in the morning, then a chance of showers and a slight chance of thunderstorms in the afternoon. Highs 73 to 79. Chance of rain 40%. Tuesday night,
partly cloudy. A slight chance of showers and thunderstorms in the evening, then a chance of showers after midnight. Cooler. Lows 54 to 62. Chance of rain 30%. Wednesday, partly sunny with a 20% chance of showers. Highs 73 to 78. Here is the synopsis for Southeast California, Southwest, and South Central Arizona. Dry conditions along with temperatures running about 10 degrees above normal will persist through Friday. An extreme heat warning remains in effect for portions of Southeast California and Southwest Arizona through Friday as temperatures warm to near record levels, resulting in areas of major heat risk. A much more unsettled weather pattern is expected this weekend through early next week as a series of weather systems affect the region, resulting in much cooler temperatures, increasing winds, and elevated rain chances. Extreme heat warning remains in effect from 10 a.m. Mountain Standard Time, or 10 a.m. Pacific Daylight Time to 8 p.m. Mountain Standard Time, or 8 p.m. Pacific Daylight Time Thursday. What? Dangerously hot conditions. Afternoon temperatures 103 to 106 expected. Major heat risk. Overexposure can cause heat cramps and heat exhaustion to develop and, without intervention, can lead to heat stroke. Where? In Arizona, Gila River Valley and Parker Valley. In California, Chuckwalla Valley and Palo Verde Valley. When? From 10 a.m. Mountain Standard Time, or 10 a.m. Pacific Daylight Time to 8 p.m. Mountain Standard Time, or 8 p.m. Pacific Daylight Time Thursday. Impacts: heat-related illnesses increase significantly during extreme heat events. An extreme heat warning means that a period of very hot temperatures, even by local standards, will occur. Actions should be taken to lessen the impact of the extreme heat. Take extra precautions if you work or spend time outside. 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To reduce risk during outdoor work, the Occupational Safety and Health Administration recommends scheduling frequent rest breaks in shaded or air-conditioned environments. Anyone overcome by heat should be moved to a cool and shaded location. 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The current time is 2:46 a.m. Mountain Standard Time. Here is the 2 a.m. Mountain Standard Time observation for Phoenix on Thursday, October 8th. At Sky Harbor, it was clear. Visibility 10 miles. Temperature was 85 degrees, dew point 56, relative humidity 37%. Wind was southeast, at 3 miles an hour. And the pressure was 29.81 inches, and steady. Other observations for South Central Arizona, including the Greater Phoenix area, it was clear, with a temperature of 77 at Buckeye, 81 at Luke Air Force Base, 82 at Deer Valley, and 81 at Scottsdale Airport. Under clear skies, Falcon Field reported 82, Mesa Gateway reported 78, Chandler reported 81, and Gila Bend reported 80. Observations for Northern Arizona, it was 50 at Chulo. It was clear, with a temperature of 44 at Flagstaff, 69 at Kingman, 43 at the Grand Canyon, and 59 at Prescott. Under clear skies, Payson reported 64, Page reported 66, and Winslow reported 55. Observations for Southern Arizona, skies ranged from clear to partly cloudy. It was 74 at Tucson, 80 at Yuma, 65 at Nogales, and 67 at Sierra Vista. Observations for Southern California, at San Diego, it was clear, with a temperature of 73. At Los Angeles Airport, it was partly cloudy, with a temperature of 70. At Los Angeles Airport, the visibility was 4 miles. Regional observations,
It was clear, with a temperature of 78 at Las Vegas and 61 at Albuquerque. At El Paso, it was partly cloudy, with a temperature of 69. At Salt Lake City, it was mostly cloudy, with a temperature of 66. Once again, at 2 a.m. in Phoenix, under clear skies. The Sky Harbor temperature was 85 degrees. Here is the latest forecast. For the following area, in Arizona, Central Phoenix, issued at 12:01 a.m. Mountain Standard Time. Tonight, clear. Lows 73 to 79. Northeast wind around 5 miles per hour. Thursday, sunny and hot. Highs 99 to 103. East wind 5 to 10 miles per hour. Thursday night, mostly clear. Lows 74 to 82. Northeast wind around 5 miles per hour in the evening, increasing to 10 to 15 miles per hour after midnight. Friday, mostly sunny and hot. Highs 97 to 102. East wind 5 to 15 miles per hour. Friday night, partly cloudy. Lows 73 to 80. East wind 5 to 10 miles per hour. Saturday, mostly cloudy with a chance of showers and a slight chance of thunderstorms. Not as warm. Highs 85 to 91. Chance of rain 50%. Rainfall less than a quarter of an inch, except locally higher in thunderstorms. Saturday night, cloudy. A chance of showers and a slight chance of thunderstorms in the evening, then showers and a slight chance of thunderstorms after midnight. Cooler. Low 65 to 73. Chance of rain 80%. Rainfall up to a half of an inch possible, except locally higher in thunderstorms. Sunday, showers and a slight chance of thunderstorms in the morning, then showers likely and a chance of thunderstorms in the afternoon. Not as warm. High 78 to 87. Chance of rain 90%. Rainfall up to 3/4 of an inch possible, except locally higher in thunderstorms. Sunday night, showers likely with a chance of thunderstorms in the evening, then showers likely and a slight chance of thunderstorms after midnight. Low 61 to 71. Chance of rain 60%. Rainfall up to 3/4 of an inch possible, except locally higher in thunderstorms. Columbus Day, considerable cloudiness. Showers likely with a slight chance of thunderstorms in the morning, then a slight chance of afternoon showers and thunderstorms. High 75 to 83. Chance of rain 60%. Rainfall less than a quarter of an inch, except locally higher in thunderstorms. Monday night, partly cloudy. A 20% chance of showers after midnight. Lows 58 to 66. Tuesday, partly cloudy. A chance of showers in the morning, then a chance of showers and a slight chance of thunderstorms in the afternoon. Highs 73 to 79. Chance of rain 40%. Tuesday night, partly cloudy. A slight chance of showers and thunderstorms in the evening, then a chance of showers after midnight. Cooler. Lows 54 to 62. Chance of rain 30%. Wednesday, partly sunny with a 20% chance of showers. Highs 73 to 78. Here is the synopsis for Southeast.

Standard Time, or 10 a.m. Pacific Daylight Time to 8 p.m. Mountain Standard Time, or 8 p.m. Pacific Daylight Time Thursday. What? Dangerously hot conditions. Afternoon temperatures 103 to 106 expected. Major heat risk. Overexposure can cause heat cramps and heat exhaustion to develop and, without intervention, can lead to heat stroke. Where? In Arizona, Gila River Valley and Parker Valley. In California, Chuckwalla Valley and Palo Verde Valley. When? From 10 a.m. Mountain Standard Time, or 10 a.m. Pacific Daylight Time to 8 p.m. Mountain Standard Time, or 8 p.m. Pacific Daylight Time Thursday. Impacts, heat-related illnesses increase significantly during extreme heat events. An extreme heat warning means that a period of very hot temperatures, even by local standards, will occur. Actions should be taken to lessen the impact of the extreme heat. Take extra precautions if you work or spend time outside. When possible, reschedule strenuous activities to early morning or evening. Know the signs and symptoms of heat exhaustion and heat stroke. Wear lightweight and loose-fitting clothing when possible and drink plenty of water. To reduce risk during outdoor work, the Occupational Safety and Health Administration recommends scheduling frequent rest breaks in shaded or air-conditioned environments. Anyone overcome by heat should be moved to a cool and shaded location. Heat stroke is an emergency. 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Public cooling shelters are available in some areas. 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You're listening to National Weather Service NOAA Weather Radio, KEC 94 in Phoenix, Arizona, serving South Central Arizona. The current time is 2:55 a.m. Mountain Standard Time. Here is the 2 a.m. Mountain Standard Time observation for Phoenix on Thursday, October 8th. At Sky Harbor, it was clear. Visibility 10 miles. Temperature was 85 degrees, dew point 56, relative humidity 37%. Wind was southeast, at 3 miles an hour. And the pressure was 29.81 inches, and steady. Other observations for South Central Arizona including the greater Phoenix area, it was clear, with a temperature of 77 at Buckeye, 81 at Luke Air Force Base, 82 at Deer Valley, and 81 at Scottsdale Airport. Under clear skies, Falcon Field reported 82, Mesa Gateway reported 78, Chandler reported 81, and Gila Bend reported 80. Observations for northern Arizona, it was 50 at Chillo. It was clear, with a temperature of 44 at Flagstaff, 69 at Kingman, 43 at the Grand Canyon, and 59 at Prescott. Under clear skies, Payson reported 64, Page reported 66, and Winslow reported 55. Observations for southern Arizona, skies ranged from clear to partly cloudy. It was 74 at Tucson, 80 at Yuma, 65 at Nogales, and 67 at Sierra Vista. Observations for Southern California, at San Diego, it was clear, with a temperature of 73. At Los Angeles Airport, it was partly cloudy, with a temperature of 70. At Los Angeles Airport, the visibility was 4 miles. Regional observations, it was clear, with a temperature of 78 at Las Vegas, and 61 at Albuquerque. At El Paso, it was partly cloudy, with a temperature of 69. At Salt Lake City, it was mostly cloudy, with a temperature of 66. Once again, at 2 a.m. in Phoenix, under clear skies. The Sky Harbor temperature was 85 degrees. Here is the latest forecast. For the following area, in Arizona, Central Phoenix, issued at 12:01 a.m. Mountain Standard Time. Tonight, clear. Lows 73 to 79. Northeast wind around 5 miles per hour. Thursday, sunny and hot. Highs 99 to 103. East wind 5 to 10 miles per hour. Thursday night, mostly clear. Lows 74 to 82. Northeast wind around 5 miles per hour in the evening, increasing to 10 to 15 miles per hour after midnight.

Friday, mostly sunny and hot. Highs 97 to 102. East wind 5 to 15 miles per hour. Friday night, partly cloudy. Lows 73 to 80. East wind 5 to 10 miles per hour. Saturday, mostly cloudy with a chance of showers and a slight chance of thunderstorms. Not as warm. Highs 85 to 91. Chance of rain 50%. Rainfall less than a quarter of an inch, except locally higher in thunderstorms. Saturday night, cloudy. A chance of showers and a slight chance of thunderstorms in the evening, then showers and a slight chance of thunderstorms after midnight. Cooler. Low 65 to 73. Chance of rain 80%. Rainfall up to a half of an inch possible, except locally higher in thunderstorms. Sunday, showers and a slight chance of thunderstorms in the morning, then showers likely and a chance of thunderstorms in the afternoon. Not as warm. High 78 to 87. Chance of rain 90%. Rainfall up to 3/4 of an inch possible, except locally higher in thunderstorms. Sunday night, showers likely with a chance of thunderstorms in the evening, then showers likely and a slight chance of thunderstorms after midnight. Low 61 to 71. Chance of rain 60%. Rainfall up to 3/4 of an inch possible, except locally higher in thunderstorms. Columbus Day, considerable cloudiness. Showers likely with a slight chance of thunderstorms in the morning, then a slight chance of afternoon showers and thunderstorms. High 75 to 83. Chance of rain 60%. Rainfall less than a quarter of an inch, except locally higher in thunderstorms. Monday night, partly cloudy. A 20% chance of showers after midnight. Lows 58 to 66. Tuesday, partly cloudy. A chance of showers in the morning, then a chance of showers and a slight chance of thunderstorms in the afternoon. Highs 73 to 79. Chance of rain 40%. Tuesday night, partly cloudy. A slight chance of showers and thunderstorms in the evening, then a chance of showers after midnight. Cooler. Lows 54 to 62. Chance of rain 30%. Wednesday, partly sunny with a 20% chance of showers. Highs 73 to 78. Here is the synopsis for Southeast California, Southwest, and South Central Arizona. Dry conditions along with temperatures running about 10 degrees above normal will persist through Friday. An extreme heat warning remains in effect for portions of Southeast California and Southwest Arizona through Friday as temperatures warm to near record levels, resulting in areas of major heat risk. A much more unsettled weather pattern is expected this weekend through early next week as a series of weather systems affect the region, resulting in much cooler temperatures, increasing winds, and elevated rain chances. Extreme heat warning remains in effect from 10 a.m. Mountain Standard Time, or 10 a.m. Pacific Daylight Time to 8 p.m. Mountain Standard Time, or 8 p.m. Pacific Daylight Time Thursday. What? Dangerously hot conditions. Afternoon temperatures 103 to 106 expected. Major heat risk. Overexposure can cause heat cramps and heat exhaustion to develop and, without intervention, can lead to heat stroke. Where? In Arizona, Gila River Valley and Parker Valley. In California, Chuckwalla Valley and Palo Verde Valley. When? From 10 a.m. Mountain Standard Time, or 10 a.m. Pacific Daylight Time to 8 p.m. Mountain Standard Time, or 8 p.m. Pacific Daylight Time Thursday. Impacts: heat-related illnesses increase significantly during extreme heat events. An extreme heat warning means that a period of very hot temperatures, even by local standards, will occur. Actions should be taken to lessen the impact of the extreme heat. Take extra precautions if you work or spend time outside. 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
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The current time is 3:03 a.m. Mountain Standard Time. Here is the latest forecast. For the following area, in Arizona, Central Phoenix, issued at 12:01 a.m. Mountain Standard Time. Tonight, clear. Lows 73 to 79. Northeast wind around 5 miles per hour. Thursday, sunny and hot. Highs 99 to 103. East wind 5 to 10 miles per hour. Thursday night, mostly clear. Lows 74 to 82. Northeast wind around 5 miles per hour in the evening, increasing to 10 to 15 miles per hour after midnight. Friday, mostly sunny and hot. Highs 97 to 102. East wind 5 to 15 miles per hour. Friday night, partly cloudy. Lows 73 to 80. East wind 5 to 10 miles per hour. Saturday, mostly cloudy with a chance of showers and a slight chance of thunderstorms. Not as warm. Highs 85 to 91. Chance of rain 50%. Rainfall less than a quarter of an inch, except locally higher in thunderstorms. Saturday night, cloudy. A chance of showers and a slight chance of thunderstorms in the evening, then showers and a slight chance of thunderstorms after midnight. Cooler. Low 65 to 73. Chance of rain 80%. Rainfall up to a half of an inch possible, except locally higher in thunderstorms. Sunday, showers and a slight chance of thunderstorms in the morning, then showers likely and a chance of thunderstorms in the afternoon. Not as warm. High 78 to 87. Chance of rain 90%. Rainfall up to 3/4 of an inch possible, except locally higher in thunderstorms. Sunday night, showers likely with a chance of thunderstorms in the evening, then showers likely and a slight chance of thunderstorms after midnight. Low 61 to 71. Chance of rain 60%. Rainfall up to 3/4 of an inch possible, except locally higher in thunderstorms. Columbus Day, considerable cloudiness. Showers likely with a slight chance of thunderstorms in the morning, then a slight chance of afternoon showers and thunderstorms. High 75 to 83. Chance of rain 60%. Rainfall less than a quarter of an inch, except locally higher in thunderstorms. Monday night, partly cloudy. A 20% chance of showers after midnight. Lows 58 to 66. Tuesday, partly cloudy. A chance of showers in the morning, then a chance of showers and a slight chance of thunderstorms in the afternoon. Highs 73 to 79. Chance of rain 40%. Tuesday night, partly cloudy. A slight chance of showers and thunderstorms in the evening, then a chance of showers after midnight. Cooler. Lows 54 to 62. Chance of rain 30%. Wednesday, partly sunny with a 20% chance of showers. Highs 73 to 78. Here is the synopsis for Southeast California, Southwest, and South Central Arizona. Dry conditions along with temperatures running about 10 degrees above normal will persist through Friday. An extreme heat warning remains in effect for portions of Southeast California and Southwest Arizona through Friday as temperatures warm to near record levels, resulting in areas of major heat risk. A much more unsettled weather pattern is expected this weekend through early next week as a series of weather systems affect the region, resulting in much cooler temperatures, increasing winds, and elevated rain chances.
Extreme heat warning remains in effect from 10 a.m. Mountain Standard Time, or 10 a.m. Pacific Daylight Time to 8 p.m. Mountain Standard Time, or 8 p.m. Pacific Daylight Time Thursday. What? Dangerously hot conditions. Afternoon temperatures 103 to 106 expected. Major heat risk. Overexposure can cause heat cramps and heat exhaustion to develop and, without intervention, can lead to heat stroke. Where? In Arizona, Gila River Valley and Parker Valley. In California, Chuckwalla Valley and Palo Verde Valley. When? From 10 a.m. Mountain Standard Time, or 10 a.m. Pacific Daylight Time to 8 p.m. Mountain Standard Time, or 8 p.m. Pacific Daylight Time Thursday. Impacts, heat-related illnesses increase significantly during extreme heat events. An extreme heat warning means that a period of very hot temperatures, even by local standards, will occur. Actions should be taken to lessen the impact of the extreme heat. Take extra precautions if you work or spend time outside. 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Know the signs and symptoms of heat exhaustion and heat stroke. Wear lightweight and loose-fitting clothing when possible and drink plenty of water. To reduce risk during outdoor work, the Occupational Safety and Health Administration recommends scheduling frequent rest breaks in shaded or air-conditioned environments. Anyone overcome by heat should be moved to a cool and shaded location. Heat stroke is an emergency. Call 911. 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The current time is 3:10 a.m. Mountain Standard Time. Here is the latest forecast. For the following area, in Arizona, Central Phoenix, issued at 12:01 a.m. Mountain Standard Time. Tonight, clear. Lows 73 to 79. Northeast wind around 5 miles per hour. Thursday, sunny and hot. Highs 99 to 103. East wind 5 to 10 miles per hour. Thursday night, mostly clear. Lows 74 to 82. Northeast wind around 5 miles per hour in the evening, increasing to 10 to 15 miles per hour after midnight. Friday, mostly sunny and hot. Highs 97 to 102. East wind 5 to 15 miles per hour. Friday night, partly cloudy. Lows 73 to 80. East wind 5 to 10 miles per hour. Saturday, mostly cloudy with a chance of showers and a slight chance of thunderstorms. Not as warm. Highs 85 to 91. Chance of rain 50%. Rainfall less than a quarter of an inch, except locally higher in thunderstorms. Saturday night, cloudy. A chance of showers and a slight chance of thunderstorms in the evening, then showers and a slight chance of thunderstorms after midnight. Cooler. Low 65 to 73. Chance of rain 80%. Rainfall up to a half of an inch possible, except locally higher in thunderstorms. Sunday, showers and a slight chance of thunderstorms in the morning, then showers likely and a chance of thunderstorms in the afternoon. Not as warm. High 78 to 87. Chance of rain 90%. Rainfall up to 3/4 of an inch possible, except locally higher in thunderstorms. Sunday night, showers likely with a chance of thunderstorms in the evening, then showers likely and a slight chance of thunderstorms after midnight. Low 61 to 71. Chance of rain 60%. Rainfall up to 3/4 of an inch possible, except locally higher in thunderstorms. Columbus Day, considerable cloudiness. Showers likely with a slight chance of thunderstorms in the morning, then a slight chance of afternoon showers and thunderstorms. High 75 to 83. Chance of rain 60%. Rainfall less than a quarter of an inch, except locally higher in thunderstorms. Monday night, partly cloudy.
a 20% chance of showers after midnight. Lows 58 to 66. Tuesday, partly cloudy. A chance of showers in the morning, then a chance of showers and a slight chance of thunderstorms in the afternoon. Highs 73 to 79. Chance of rain 40%. Tuesday night, partly cloudy. A slight chance of showers and thunderstorms in the evening, then a chance of showers after midnight. Cooler. Lows 54 to 62. Chance of rain 30%. Wednesday, partly sunny with a 20% chance of showers. Highs 73 to 78. Here is the synopsis for Southeast California, Southwest, and South Central Arizona. Dry conditions along with temperatures running about 10 degrees above normal will persist through Friday. An extreme heat warning remains in effect for portions of Southeast California and Southwest Arizona through Friday as temperatures warm to near record levels, resulting in areas of major heat risk. A much more unsettled weather pattern is expected this weekend through early next week as a series of weather systems affect the region, resulting in much cooler temperatures, increasing winds, and elevated rain chances. Extreme heat warning remains in effect from 10 a.m. Mountain Standard Time, or 10 a.m. Pacific Daylight Time to 8 p.m. Mountain Standard Time, or 8 p.m. Pacific Daylight Time Thursday. What? Dangerously hot conditions. Afternoon temperatures 103 to 106 expected. Major heat risk. Overexposure can cause heat cramps and heat exhaustion to develop and, without intervention, can lead to heat stroke. Where? In Arizona, Gila River Valley and Parker Valley. In California, Chuckwalla Valley and Palo Verde Valley. When? From 10 a.m. Mountain Standard Time, or 10 a.m. Pacific Daylight Time to 8 p.m. Mountain Standard Time, or 8 p.m. Pacific Daylight Time Thursday. Impacts: heat-related illnesses increase significantly during extreme heat events. An extreme heat warning means that a period of very hot temperatures, even by local standards, will occur. Actions should be taken to lessen the impact of the extreme heat. Take extra precautions if you work or spend time outside. 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Anyone overcome by heat should be moved to a cool and shaded location. 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You're listening to National Weather Service NOAA Weather Radio, KEC 94 in Phoenix, Arizona, serving South Central Arizona. The current time is 3:16 a.m. Mountain Standard Time. Here is the 3 a.m. Mountain Standard Time observation for Phoenix on Thursday, October 8th. At Sky Harbor, it was clear. Visibility 10 miles. Temperature was 83 degrees, dew point 57, relative humidity 41%. Wind was east, at 3 miles an hour. And the pressure was 29.80 inches, and falling. Other observations for South Central Arizona, including the greater Phoenix area, it was clear, with a temperature of 73 at Buckeye, 81 at Luke Air Force Base, 79 at Deer Valley, and 78 at Scottsdale Airport. Under clear skies, Falcon Field reported 82, Mesa Gateway reported 76, Chandler reported 78, and Gila Bend reported 80. Observations for Northern Arizona, it was 50 at Chulo. It was clear, with a temperature of 42 at Flagstaff, 65 at Kingman, 43 at the Grand Canyon, and 58 at Prescott. Under clear skies, Payson reported 61, Page reported 65, and Winslow reported 53. Observations for Southern Arizona, at Tucson, it was clear, with a temperature of 72. At Sierra Vista, it was partly cloudy, with a temperature of 67.
At Nogales, it was cloudy, with a temperature of 65. Observations for Southern California, at San Diego, it was clear, with a temperature of 73. At Los Angeles Airport, it was partly cloudy, with a temperature of 70. At Los Angeles Airport, the visibility was 4 miles. Regional observations, it was clear, with a temperature of 78 at Las Vegas, and 60 at Albuquerque. At El Paso, it was partly cloudy, with a temperature of 68. At Salt Lake City, it was mostly cloudy, with a temperature of 65. Once again, at 3 a.m. in Phoenix, under clear skies. The Sky Harbor temperature was 83 degrees. Here is the latest forecast. For the following area, in Arizona, Central Phoenix, issued at 12:01 a.m. Mountain Standard Time. Tonight, clear. Lows 73 to 79. Northeast wind around 5 miles per hour. Thursday, sunny and hot. Highs 99 to 103. East wind 5 to 10 miles per hour. Thursday night, mostly clear. Lows 74 to 82. Northeast wind around 5 miles per hour in the evening, increasing to 10 to 15 miles per hour after midnight. Friday, mostly sunny and hot. Highs 97 to 102. East wind 5 to 15 miles per hour. Friday night, partly cloudy. Lows 73 to 80. East wind 5 to 10 miles per hour. Saturday, mostly cloudy with a chance of showers and a slight chance of thunderstorms. Not as warm. Highs 85 to 91. Chance of rain 50%. Rainfall less than a quarter of an inch, except locally higher in thunderstorms. Saturday night, cloudy. A chance of showers and a slight chance of thunderstorms in the evening, then showers and a slight chance of thunderstorms after midnight. Cooler. Low 65 to 73. Chance of rain 80%. Rainfall up to a half of an inch possible, except locally higher in thunderstorms. Sunday, showers and a slight chance of thunderstorms in the morning, then showers likely and a chance of thunderstorms in the afternoon. Not as warm. High 78 to 87. Chance of rain 90%. Rainfall up to 3/4 of an inch possible, except locally higher in thunderstorms. Sunday night, showers likely with a chance of thunderstorms in the evening, then showers likely and a slight chance of thunderstorms after midnight. Low 61 to 71. Chance of rain 60%. Rainfall up to 3/4 of an inch possible, except locally higher in thunderstorms. Columbus Day, considerable cloudiness. Showers likely with a slight chance of thunderstorms in the morning, then a slight chance of afternoon showers and thunderstorms. High 75 to 83. Chance of rain 60%. Rainfall less than a quarter of an inch, except locally higher in thunderstorms. Monday night, partly cloudy. A 20% chance of showers after midnight. Lows 58 to 66. Tuesday, partly cloudy. A chance of showers in the morning, then a chance of showers and a slight chance of thunderstorms in the afternoon. Highs 73 to 79. Chance of rain 40%. Tuesday night, partly cloudy. A slight chance of showers and thunderstorms in the evening, then a chance of showers after midnight. Cooler. Lows 54 to 62. Chance of rain 30%. Wednesday, partly sunny with a 20% chance of showers. Highs 73 to 78. Here is the synopsis for Southeast California, Southwest, and South Central Arizona. Dry conditions along with temperatures running about 10 degrees above normal will persist through Friday. An extreme heat warning remains in effect for portions of Southeast California and Southwest Arizona through Friday as temperatures warm to near record levels, resulting in areas of major heat risk.
A much more unsettled weather pattern is expected this weekend through early next week as a series of weather systems affect the region, resulting in much cooler temperatures, increasing winds, and elevated rain chances. Extreme heat warning remains in effect from 10 a.m. Mountain Standard Time, or 10 a.m. Pacific Daylight Time to 8 p.m. Mountain Standard Time, or 8 p.m. Pacific Daylight Time Thursday. What? Dangerously hot conditions. Afternoon temperatures 103 to 106 expected. Major heat risk. Overexposure can cause heat cramps and heat exhaustion to develop and, without intervention, can lead to heat stroke. Where? In Arizona, Gila River Valley and Parker Valley. In California, Chuckwalla Valley and Palo Verde Valley. When? From 10 a.m. Mountain Standard Time, or 10 a.m. Pacific Daylight Time to 8 p.m. Mountain Standard Time, or 8 p.m. Pacific Daylight Time Thursday. Impacts: heat-related illnesses increase significantly during extreme heat events. An extreme heat warning means that a period of very hot temperatures, even by local standards, will occur. Actions should be taken to lessen the impact of the extreme heat. Take extra precautions if you work or spend time outside. 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Anyone overcome by heat should be moved to a cool and shaded location. 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The current time is 3:25 a.m. Mountain Standard Time. Here is the 3 a.m. Mountain Standard Time observation for Phoenix on Thursday, October 8th. At Sky Harbor, it was clear. Visibility 10 miles. Temperature was 83 degrees, dew point 57, relative humidity 41%. Wind was east, at 3 miles an hour. And the pressure was 29.80 inches, and falling. Other observations for South Central Arizona, including the greater Phoenix area, it was clear, with a temperature of 73 at Buckeye, 81 at Luke Air Force Base, 79 at Deer Valley, and 78 at Scottsdale Airport. Under clear skies, Falcon Field reported 82, Mesa Gateway reported 76, Chandler reported 78, and Gila Bend reported 80. Observations for northern Arizona, it was 50 at Chulo. It was clear, with a temperature of 42 at Flagstaff, 65 at Kingman, 43 at the Grand Canyon, and 58 at Prescott. Under clear skies, Payson reported 61, Page reported 65, and Winslow reported 53. Observations for southern Arizona, at Tucson, it was clear, with a temperature of 72. At Sierra Vista, it was partly cloudy, with a temperature of 67. At Nogales, it was cloudy, with a temperature of 65. Observations for Southern California, at San Diego, it was clear, with a temperature of 73. At Los Angeles Airport, it was partly cloudy, with a temperature of 70. At Los Angeles Airport, the visibility was 4 miles. Regional observations, it was clear, with a temperature of 78 at Las Vegas, and 60 at Albuquerque. At El Paso, it was partly cloudy, with a temperature of 68. At Salt Lake City, it was mostly cloudy, with a temperature of 65. Once again, at 3 a.m. in Phoenix, under clear skies. The Sky Harbor temperature was 83 degrees. Here is the latest forecast. For the following area, in Arizona, Central Phoenix, issued at 12:01 a.m. Mountain Standard Time. Tonight, clear. Lows 73 to 79. Northeast wind around 5 miles per hour. Thursday,
sunny and hot. Highs 99 to 103. East wind 5 to 10 miles per hour. Thursday night, mostly clear. Lows 74 to 82. Northeast wind around 5 miles per hour in the evening, increasing to 10 to 15 miles per hour after midnight. Friday, mostly sunny and hot. Highs 97 to 102. East wind 5 to 15 miles per hour. Friday night, partly cloudy. Lows 73 to 80. East wind 5 to 10 miles per hour. Saturday, mostly cloudy with a chance of showers and a slight chance of thunderstorms. Not as warm. Highs 85 to 91. Chance of rain 50%. Rainfall less than a quarter of an inch, except locally higher in thunderstorms. Saturday night, cloudy. A chance of showers and a slight chance of thunderstorms in the evening, then showers and a slight chance of thunderstorms after midnight. Cooler. Low 65 to 73. Chance of rain 80%. Rainfall up to a half of an inch possible, except locally higher in thunderstorms. Sunday, showers and a slight chance of thunderstorms in the morning, then showers likely and a chance of thunderstorms in the afternoon. Not as warm. High 78 to 87. Chance of rain 90%. Rainfall up to 3/4 of an inch possible, except locally higher in thunderstorms. Sunday night, showers likely with a chance of thunderstorms in the evening, then showers likely and a slight chance of thunderstorms after midnight. Low 61 to 71. Chance of rain 60%. Rainfall up to 3/4 of an inch possible, except locally higher in thunderstorms. Columbus Day, considerable cloudiness. Showers likely with a slight chance of thunderstorms in the morning, then a slight chance of afternoon showers and thunderstorms. High 75 to 83. Chance of rain 60%. Rainfall less than a quarter of an inch, except locally higher in thunderstorms. Monday night, partly cloudy. A 20% chance of showers after midnight. Lows 58 to 66. Tuesday, partly cloudy. A chance of showers in the morning, then a chance of showers and a slight chance of thunderstorms in the afternoon. Highs 73 to 79. Chance of rain 40%. Tuesday night, partly cloudy. A slight chance of showers and thunderstorms in the evening, then a chance of showers after midnight. Cooler. Lows 54 to 62. Chance of rain 30%. Wednesday, partly sunny with a 20% chance of showers. Highs 73 to 78. Here is the synopsis for Southeast California, Southwest, and South Central Arizona. Dry conditions along with temperatures running about 10 degrees above normal will persist through Friday. An extreme heat warning remains in effect for portions of Southeast California and Southwest Arizona through Friday as temperatures warm to near record levels, resulting in areas of major heat risk. A much more unsettled weather pattern is expected this weekend through early next week as a series of weather systems affect the region, resulting in much cooler temperatures, increasing winds, and elevated rain chances. Extreme heat warning remains in effect from 10 a.m. Mountain Standard Time, or 10 a.m. Pacific Daylight Time to 8 p.m. Mountain Standard Time, or 8 p.m. Pacific Daylight Time Thursday. What? Dangerously hot conditions. Afternoon temperatures 103 to 106 expected. Major heat risk. Overexposure can cause heat cramps and heat exhaustion to develop and, without intervention, can lead to heat stroke. Where? In Arizona, Gila River Valley and Parker Valley. In California, Chuckwalla Valley and Palo Verde Valley. When? From 10 a.m. Mountain Standard Time, or 10 a.m. Pacific Daylight Time to 8 p.m. Mountain Standard Time, or 8 p.m. Pacific Daylight Time Thursday. Impacts: heat-related illnesses increase significantly during extreme heat events. An extreme heat warning means that a period of very hot temperatures, even by local standards, will occur.
actions should be taken to lessen the impact of the extreme heat. Take extra precautions if you work or spend time outside. 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The current time is 3:33 a.m. Mountain Standard Time. Here is the 3 a.m. Mountain Standard Time observation for Phoenix on Thursday, October 8th. At Sky Harbor, it was clear. Visibility 10 miles. Temperature was 83 degrees, dew point 57, relative humidity 41%. Wind was east, at 3 miles an hour. And the pressure was 29.80 inches, and falling. Other observations for South Central Arizona, including the greater Phoenix area, it was clear, with a temperature of 73 at Buckeye, 81 at Luke Air Force Base, 79 at Deer Valley, and 78 at Scottsdale Airport. Under clear skies, Falcon Field reported 82, Mesa Gateway reported 76, Chandler reported 78, and Gila Bend reported 80. Observations for northern Arizona, it was 50 at Chulo. It was clear, with a temperature of 42 at Flagstaff, 65 at Kingman, 43 at the Grand Canyon, and 58 at Prescott. Under clear skies, Payson reported 61, Page reported 65, and Winslow reported 53. Observations for southern Arizona, at Tucson, it was clear, with a temperature of 72. At Sierra Vista, it was partly cloudy, with a temperature of 67. At Nogales, it was cloudy, with a temperature of 65. Observations for Southern California, at San Diego, it was clear, with a temperature of 73. At Los Angeles Airport, it was partly cloudy, with a temperature of 70. At Los Angeles Airport, the visibility was 4 miles. Regional observations, it was clear, with a temperature of 78 at Las Vegas, and 60 at Albuquerque. At El Paso, it was partly cloudy, with a temperature of 68. At Salt Lake City, it was mostly cloudy, with a temperature of 65. Once again, at 3 a.m. in Phoenix, under clear skies. The Sky Harbor temperature was 83 degrees. Here is the latest forecast. For the following area, in Arizona, Central Phoenix, issued at 12:01 a.m. Mountain Standard Time. Tonight, clear. Lows 73 to 79. Northeast wind around 5 miles per hour. Thursday, sunny and hot. Highs 99 to 103. East wind 5 to 10 miles per hour. Thursday night, mostly clear. Lows 74 to 82. Northeast wind around 5 miles per hour in the evening, increasing to 10 to 15 miles per hour after midnight. Friday, mostly sunny and hot. Highs 97 to 102. East wind 5 to 15 miles per hour. Friday night, partly cloudy. Lows 73 to 80. East wind 5 to 10 miles per hour. Saturday, mostly cloudy with a chance of showers and a slight chance of thunderstorms. Not as warm. Highs 85 to 91. Chance of rain 50%. Rainfall less than a quarter of an inch, except locally higher in thunderstorms. Saturday night, cloudy. A chance of showers and a slight chance of thunderstorms in the evening, then showers and a slight chance of thunderstorms after midnight. Cooler. Low 65 to 73. Chance of rain 80%.
Rainfall up to a half of an inch possible, except locally higher in thunderstorms. Sunday, showers and a slight chance of thunderstorms in the morning, then showers likely and a chance of thunderstorms in the afternoon. Not as warm. High 78 to 87. Chance of rain 90%. Rainfall up to 3/4 of an inch possible, except locally higher in thunderstorms. Sunday night, showers likely with a chance of thunderstorms in the evening, then showers likely and a slight chance of thunderstorms after midnight. Low 61 to 71. Chance of rain 60%. Rainfall up to 3/4 of an inch possible, except locally higher in thunderstorms. Columbus Day, considerable cloudiness. Showers likely with a slight chance of thunderstorms in the morning, then a slight chance of afternoon showers and thunderstorms. High 75 to 83. Chance of rain 60%. Rainfall less than 1/4 of an inch, except locally higher in thunderstorms. Monday night, partly cloudy. A 20% chance of showers after midnight. Lows 58 to 66. Tuesday, partly cloudy. A chance of showers in the morning, then a chance of showers and a slight chance of thunderstorms in the afternoon. Highs 73 to 79. Chance of rain 40%. Tuesday night, partly cloudy. A slight chance of showers and thunderstorms in the evening, then a chance of showers after midnight. Cooler. Lows 54 to 62. Chance of rain 30%. Wednesday, partly sunny with a 20% chance of showers. Highs 73 to 78. Here is the synopsis for Southeast California, Southwest, and South Central Arizona. Dry conditions along with temperatures running about 10 degrees above normal will persist through Friday. An extreme heat warning remains in effect for portions of Southeast California and Southwest Arizona through Friday as temperatures warm to near record levels, resulting in areas of major heat risk. A much more unsettled weather pattern is expected this weekend through early next week as a series of weather systems affect the region, resulting in much cooler temperatures, increasing winds, and elevated rain chances. Extreme heat warning remains in effect from 10 a.m. Mountain Standard Time, or 10 a.m. Pacific Daylight Time to 8 p.m. Mountain Standard Time, or 8 p.m. Pacific Daylight Time Thursday. What? Dangerously hot conditions. Afternoon temperatures 103 to 106 expected. Major heat risk. Overexposure can cause heat cramps and heat exhaustion to develop and, without intervention, can lead to heat stroke. Where? In Arizona, Gila River Valley and Parker Valley. In California, Chuckwalla Valley and Palo Verde Valley. When? From 10 a.m. Mountain Standard Time, or 10 a.m. Pacific Daylight Time to 8 p.m. Mountain Standard Time, or 8 p.m. Pacific Daylight Time Thursday. Impacts: heat-related illnesses increase significantly during extreme heat events. An extreme heat warning means that a period of very hot temperatures, even by local standards, will occur. Actions should be taken to lessen the impact of the extreme heat. Take extra precautions if you work or spend time outside. 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The current time is 3:42 a.m. Mountain Standard Time. Here is the 3 a.m. Mountain Standard Time observation for Phoenix, on Thursday, October 8th. At Sky Harbor, it was clear. Visibility 10 miles.
temperature was 83 degrees, dew point 57, relative humidity 41%. Wind was east, at 3 miles an hour. And the pressure was 29.80 inches, and falling. Other observations for South Central Arizona, including the Greater Phoenix area, it was clear, with a temperature of 73 at Buckeye, 81 at Luke Air Force Base, 79 at Deer Valley, and 78 at Scottsdale Airport. Under clear skies, Falcon Field reported 82, Mesa Gateway reported 76, Chandler reported 78, and Gila Bend reported 80. Observations for Northern Arizona, it was 50 at Chulo. It was clear, with a temperature of 42 at Flagstaff, 65 at Kingman, 43 at the Grand Canyon, and 58 at Prescott. Under clear skies, Payson reported 61, Page reported 65, and Winslow reported 53. Observations for Southern Arizona, at Tucson, it was clear, with a temperature of 72. At Sierra Vista, it was partly cloudy, with a temperature of 67. At Nogales, it was cloudy, with a temperature of 65. Observations for Southern California, at San Diego, it was clear, with a temperature of 73. At Los Angeles Airport, it was partly cloudy, with a temperature of 70. At Los Angeles Airport, the visibility was 4 miles. Regional observations, it was clear, with a temperature of 78 at Las Vegas, and 60 at Albuquerque. At El Paso, it was partly cloudy, with a temperature of 68. At Salt Lake City, it was mostly cloudy, with a temperature of 65. Once again, at 3 a.m. in Phoenix, under clear skies. The Sky Harbor temperature was 83 degrees. Here is the latest forecast. For the following area, in Arizona, Central Phoenix, issued at 12:01 a.m. Mountain Standard Time. Tonight, clear. Lows 73 to 79. Northeast wind around 5 miles per hour. Thursday, sunny and hot. Highs 99 to 103. East wind 5 to 10 miles per hour. Thursday night, mostly clear. Lows 74 to 82. Northeast wind around 5 miles per hour in the evening, increasing to 10 to 15 miles per hour after midnight. Friday, mostly sunny and hot. Highs 97 to 102. East wind 5 to 15 miles per hour. Friday night, partly cloudy. Lows 73 to 80. East wind 5 to 10 miles per hour. Saturday, mostly cloudy with a chance of showers and a slight chance of thunderstorms. Not as warm. Highs 85 to 91. Chance of rain 50%. Rainfall less than a quarter of an inch, except locally higher in thunderstorms. Saturday night, cloudy. A chance of showers and a slight chance of thunderstorms in the evening, then showers and a slight chance of thunderstorms after midnight. Cooler. Low 65 to 73. Chance of rain 80%. Rainfall up to a half of an inch possible, except locally higher in thunderstorms. Sunday, showers and a slight chance of thunderstorms in the morning, then showers likely and a chance of thunderstorms in the afternoon. Not as warm. High 78 to 87. Chance of rain 90%. Rainfall up to 3/4 of an inch possible, except locally higher in thunderstorms. Sunday night, showers likely with a chance of thunderstorms in the evening, then showers likely and a slight chance of thunderstorms after midnight. Low 61 to 71. Chance of rain 60%. Rainfall up to 3/4 of an inch possible, except locally higher in thunderstorms. Columbus Day, considerable cloudiness. Showers likely with a slight chance of thunderstorms in the morning, then a slight chance of afternoon showers and thunderstorms. High 75 to 83. Chance of rain 60%. Rainfall less than a quarter of an inch, except locally higher in thunderstorms. Monday night, partly cloudy. A 20% chance of showers after midnight.
lows 58 to 66. Tuesday, partly cloudy. A chance of showers in the morning, then a chance of showers and a slight chance of thunderstorms in the afternoon. Highs 73 to 79. Chance of rain 40%. Tuesday night, partly cloudy. A slight chance of showers and thunderstorms in the evening, then a chance of showers after midnight. Cooler. Lows 54 to 62. Chance of rain 30%. Wednesday, partly sunny with a 20% chance of showers. Highs 73 to 78. Here is the synopsis for Southeast California, Southwest, and South Central Arizona. Dry conditions along with temperatures running about 10 degrees above normal will persist through Friday. An extreme heat warning remains in effect for portions of Southeast California and Southwest Arizona through Friday as temperatures warm to near record levels, resulting in areas of major heat risk. A much more unsettled weather pattern is expected this weekend through early next week as a series of weather systems affect the region, resulting in much cooler temperatures, increasing winds, and elevated rain chances. Extreme heat warning remains in effect from 10 a.m. Mountain Standard Time, or 10 a.m. Pacific Daylight Time to 8 p.m. Mountain Standard Time, or 8 p.m. Pacific Daylight Time Thursday. What? Dangerously hot conditions. Afternoon temperatures 103 to 106 expected. Major heat risk. Overexposure can cause heat cramps and heat exhaustion to develop and, without intervention, can lead to heat stroke. Where? In Arizona, Gila River Valley and Parker Valley. In California, Chuckwalla Valley and Palo Verde Valley. When? From 10 a.m. Mountain Standard Time, or 10 a.m. Pacific Daylight Time to 8 p.m. Mountain Standard Time, or 8 p.m. Pacific Daylight Time Thursday. Impacts: heat-related illnesses increase significantly during extreme heat events. An extreme heat warning means that a period of very hot temperatures, even by local standards, will occur. Actions should be taken to lessen the impact of the extreme heat. Take extra precautions if you work or spend time outside. 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To reduce risk during outdoor work, the Occupational Safety and Health Administration recommends scheduling frequent rest breaks in shaded or air-conditioned environments. Anyone overcome by heat should be moved to a cool and shaded location. Heat stroke is an emergency. 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You're listening to National Weather Service NOAA Weather Radio, KEC 94 in Phoenix, Arizona, serving South Central Arizona. The current time is 3:51 a.m. Mountain Standard Time. Here is a 3 a.m. Mountain Standard Time observation for Phoenix, on Thursday, October 8th. At Sky Harbor, it was clear. Visibility 10 miles. Temperature was 83 degrees, dew point 57, relative humidity 41%. Wind was east, at 3 miles an hour. And the pressure was 29.80 inches, and falling. Other observations for South Central Arizona, including the Greater Phoenix area, it was clear, with a temperature of 73 at Buckeye, 81 at Luke Air Force Base, 79 at Deer Valley, and 78 at Scottsdale Airport. Under clear skies, Falcon Field reported 82, Mesa Gateway reported 76, Chandler reported 78, and Gila Bend reported 80. Observations for Northern Arizona, it was 50 at Chulo. It was clear, with a temperature of 42 at Flagstaff, 65 at Kingman, 43 at the Grand Canyon, and 58 at Prescott. Under clear skies, Payson reported 61, Page reported 65, and Winslow reported 53. Observations for Southern Arizona, at Tucson, it was clear, with a temperature of 72. At Sierra Vista, it was partly cloudy, with a temperature of 67. At Nogales,
It was cloudy, with a temperature of 65. Observations for Southern California, at San Diego. It was clear, with a temperature of 73. At Los Angeles Airport, it was partly cloudy.

lows 73 to 79. Northeast wind around 5 miles per hour. Thursday, sunny and hot. Highs 99 to 103. East wind 5 to 10 miles per hour. Thursday night, mostly clear. Lows 74 to 82. Northeast wind around 5 miles per hour in the evening, increasing to 10 to 15 miles per hour after midnight. Friday, mostly sunny and hot. Highs 97 to 102. East wind 5 to 15 miles per hour. Friday night, partly cloudy. Lows 73 to 80. East wind 5 to 10 miles per hour. Saturday, mostly cloudy with a chance of showers and a slight chance of thunderstorms. Not as warm. Highs 85 to 91. Chance of rain 50%. Rainfall less than a quarter of an inch, except locally higher in thunderstorms. Saturday night, cloudy. A chance of showers and a slight chance of thunderstorms in the evening, then showers and a slight chance of thunderstorms after midnight. Cooler. Low 65 to 73. Chance of rain 80%. Rainfall up to a half of an inch possible, except locally higher in thunderstorms. Sunday, showers and a slight chance of thunderstorms in the morning, then showers likely and a chance of thunderstorms in the afternoon. Not as warm. High 78 to 87. Chance of rain 90%. Rainfall up to 3/4 of an inch possible, except locally higher in thunderstorms. Sunday night, showers likely with a chance of thunderstorms in the evening, then showers likely and a slight chance of thunderstorms after midnight. Low 61 to 71. Chance of rain 60%. Rainfall up to 3/4 of an inch possible, except locally higher in thunderstorms. Columbus Day, considerable cloudiness. Showers likely with a slight chance of thunderstorms in the morning, then a slight chance of afternoon showers and thunderstorms. High 75 to 83. Chance of rain 60%. Rainfall less than a quarter of an inch, except locally higher in thunderstorms. Monday night, partly cloudy. A 20% chance of showers after midnight. Lows 58 to 66. Tuesday, partly cloudy. A chance of showers in the morning, then a chance of showers and a slight chance of thunderstorms in the afternoon. Highs 73 to 79. Chance of rain 40%. Tuesday night, partly cloudy. A slight chance of showers and thunderstorms in the evening, then a chance of showers after midnight. Cooler. Lows 54 to 62. Chance of rain 30%. Wednesday, partly sunny with a 20% chance of showers. Highs 73 to 78. Here is the synopsis for Southeast California, Southwest, and South Central Arizona. Dry conditions along with temperatures running about 10 degrees above normal will persist through Friday. An extreme heat warning remains in effect for portions of Southeast California and Southwest Arizona through Friday as temperatures warm to near record levels, resulting in areas of major heat risk. A much more unsettled weather pattern is expected this weekend through early next week as a series of weather systems affect the region, resulting in much cooler temperatures, increasing winds, and elevated rain chances. Extreme heat warning remains in effect from 10 a.m. Mountain Standard Time, or 10 a.m. Pacific Daylight Time to 8 p.m. Mountain Standard Time, or 8 p.m. Pacific Daylight Time Thursday. What? Dangerously hot conditions. Afternoon temperatures 103 to 106 expected. Major heat risk. Overexposure can cause heat cramps and heat exhaustion to develop and, without intervention, can lead to heat stroke. Where? In Arizona, Gila River Valley and Parker Valley. In California, Chuckwalla Valley and Palo Verde Valley. When? From 10 a.m. Mountain Standard Time, or 10 a.m. Pacific Daylight Time to 8 p.m. Mountain Standard Time, or 8 p.m. Pacific Daylight Time Thursday. Impacts, heat-related illnesses increase significantly during extreme heat events. An

extreme heat warning means that a period of very hot temperatures, even by local standards, will occur. Actions should be taken to lessen the impact of the extreme heat. Take extra precautions if you work or spend time outside. 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Know the signs and symptoms of heat exhaustion and heat stroke. Wear lightweight and loose-fitting clothing when possible and drink plenty of water. To reduce risk during outdoor work, the Occupational Safety and Health Administration recommends scheduling frequent rest breaks in shaded or air-conditioned environments. Anyone overcome by heat should be moved to a cool and shaded location. 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The current time is 4 a.m. Mountain Standard Time. Here is the synopsis for Southeast California, Southwest, and South Central Arizona. Dry conditions along with temperatures running about 10 degrees above normal will persist through Friday. An extreme heat warning remains in effect for portions of Southeast California and Southwest Arizona through Friday as temperatures warm to near record levels, resulting in areas of major heat risk. A much more unsettled weather pattern is expected this weekend through early next week as a series of weather systems affect the region, resulting in much cooler temperatures, increasing winds, and elevated rain chances. Extreme heat warning remains in effect from 10 a.m. Mountain Standard Time, or 10 a.m. Pacific Daylight Time to 8 p.m. Mountain Standard Time, or 8 p.m. Pacific Daylight Time Thursday. What? Dangerously hot conditions. Afternoon temperatures 103 to 106 expected. Major heat risk. Overexposure can cause heat cramps and heat exhaustion to develop and, without intervention, can lead to heat stroke. Where? In Arizona, Gila River Valley and Parker Valley. In California, Chuckwalla Valley and Palo Verde Valley. When? From 10 a.m. Mountain Standard Time, or 10 a.m. Pacific Daylight Time to 8 p.m. Mountain Standard Time, or 8 p.m. Pacific Daylight Time Thursday. Impacts: heat-related illnesses increase significantly during extreme heat events. An extreme heat warning means that a period of very hot temperatures, even by local standards, will occur. Actions should be taken to lessen the impact of the extreme heat. Take extra precautions if you work or spend time outside. 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To reduce risk during outdoor work, the Occupational Safety and Health Administration recommends scheduling frequent rest breaks in shaded or air-conditioned environments. Anyone overcome by heat should be moved to a cool and shaded location. Heat stroke is an emergency. 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The current time is 4:02 a.m. Mountain Standard Time. Here is the latest forecast. For the following area, in Arizona, Central Phoenix, issued at 4 a.m. Mountain Standard Time. Today, sunny and hot. Highs 99 to 103. East wind 5 to 10 miles per hour. Tonight, mostly clear. Lows 74 to 82. Northeast wind around 5 miles per hour in the evening, increasing to 10 to 15 miles per hour after midnight. Friday, mostly sunny and hot. Highs 97 to 102. East wind 5 to 15 miles per hour. Friday night, partly cloudy. Lows 73 to 80. East wind 5 to 10 miles per hour. Saturday, mostly cloudy with a chance of showers and a slight chance of thunderstorms. Not as warm. Highs 86 to 91.
east wind 5 to 15 miles per hour. Chance of rain 50%. Rainfall less than a quarter of an inch, except locally higher in thunderstorms. Saturday night, cloudy. A chance of showers and a slight chance of thunderstorms in the evening, then showers and a slight chance of thunderstorms after midnight. Cooler. Low 65 to 73. Chance of rain 80%. Rainfall up to a half of an inch possible, except locally higher in thunderstorms. Sunday, showers and a slight chance of thunderstorms in the morning, then showers likely and a chance of thunderstorms in the afternoon. Not as warm. High 78 to 87. Chance of rain 90%. Rainfall up to 3/4 of an inch possible, except locally higher in thunderstorms. Sunday night, showers likely with a chance of thunderstorms in the evening, then showers likely and a slight chance of thunderstorms after midnight. Low 61 to 71. Chance of rain 60%. Rainfall up to 3/4 of an inch possible, except locally higher in thunderstorms. Columbus Day, considerable cloudiness. Showers likely with a slight chance of thunderstorms in the morning, then a slight chance of afternoon showers and thunderstorms. High 75 to 83. Chance of rain 60%. Rainfall less than a quarter of an inch, except locally higher in thunderstorms. Monday night, partly cloudy. A 20% chance of showers after midnight. Lows 58 to 66. Tuesday, partly cloudy. A chance of showers in the morning, then a chance of showers and a slight chance of thunderstorms in the afternoon. High 73 to 79. Chance of rain 40%. Tuesday night, partly cloudy. A slight chance of showers and thunderstorms in the evening, then a chance of showers after midnight. Cooler. Lows 54 to 62. Chance of rain 30%. Wednesday, partly sunny with a 20% chance of showers. High 73 to 78. Here is the synopsis for Southeast California, Southwest, and South Central Arizona. Dry conditions along with temperatures running about 10 degrees above normal will persist through Friday. An extreme heat warning remains in effect for portions of Southeast California and Southwest Arizona through Friday as temperatures warm to near record levels, resulting in areas of major heat risk. A much more unsettled weather pattern is expected this weekend through early next week as a series of weather systems affect the region, resulting in much cooler temperatures, increasing winds, and elevated rain chances. Extreme heat warning remains in effect from 10 a.m. Mountain Standard Time, or 10 a.m. Pacific Daylight Time to 8 p.m. Mountain Standard Time, or 8 p.m. Pacific Daylight Time Thursday. What? Dangerously hot conditions. Afternoon temperatures 103 to 106 expected. Major heat risk. Overexposure can cause heat cramps and heat exhaustion to develop and, without intervention, can lead to heat stroke. Where? In Arizona, Gila River Valley and Parker Valley. In California, Chuckwalla Valley and Palo Verde Valley. When? From 10 a.m. Mountain Standard Time, or 10 a.m. Pacific Daylight Time to 8 p.m. Mountain Standard Time, or 8 p.m. Pacific Daylight Time Thursday. Impacts, heat-related illnesses increase significantly during extreme heat events. An extreme heat warning means that a period of very hot temperatures, even by local standards, will occur. Actions should be taken to lessen the impact of the extreme heat. Take extra precautions if you work or spend time outside. 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
Consult county officials for more details. 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The current time is 4:09 a.m. Mountain Standard Time. Here is the latest forecast for the following area in Arizona, Central Phoenix, issued at 4 a.m. Mountain Standard Time. Today, sunny and hot. Highs 99 to 103. East wind 5 to 10 miles per hour. Tonight, mostly clear. Lows 74 to 82. Northeast wind around 5 miles per hour in the evening, increasing to 10 to 15 miles per hour after midnight. Friday, mostly sunny and hot. Highs 97 to 102. East wind 5 to 15 miles per hour. Friday night, partly cloudy. Lows 73 to 80. East wind 5 to 10 miles per hour. Saturday, mostly cloudy with a chance of showers and a slight chance of thunderstorms. Not as warm. Highs 86 to 91. East wind 5 to 15 miles per hour. Chance of rain 50%. Rainfall less than a quarter of an inch, except locally higher in thunderstorms. Saturday night, cloudy. A chance of showers and a slight chance of thunderstorms in the evening, then showers and a slight chance of thunderstorms after midnight. Cooler. Low 65 to 73. Chance of rain 80%. Rainfall up to a half of an inch possible, except locally higher in thunderstorms. Sunday, showers and a slight chance of thunderstorms in the morning, then showers likely and a chance of thunderstorms in the afternoon. Not as warm. High 78 to 87. Chance of rain 90%. Rainfall up to 3/4 of an inch possible, except locally higher in thunderstorms. Sunday night, showers likely with a chance of thunderstorms in the evening, then showers likely and a slight chance of thunderstorms after midnight. Low 61 to 71. Chance of rain 60%. Rainfall up to 3/4 of an inch possible, except locally higher in thunderstorms. Columbus Day, considerable cloudiness. Showers likely with a slight chance of thunderstorms in the morning, then a slight chance of afternoon showers and thunderstorms. High 75 to 83. Chance of rain 60%. Rainfall less than a quarter of an inch, except locally higher in thunderstorms. Monday night, partly cloudy. A 20% chance of showers after midnight. Lows 58 to 66. Tuesday, partly cloudy. A chance of showers in the morning, then a chance of showers and a slight chance of thunderstorms in the afternoon. Highs 73 to 79. Chance of rain 40%. Tuesday night, partly cloudy. A slight chance of showers and thunderstorms in the evening, then a chance of showers after midnight. Cooler. Lows 54 to 62. Chance of rain 30%. Wednesday, partly sunny with a 20% chance of showers. Highs 73 to 78. Here is the synopsis for Southeast California, Southwest, and South Central Arizona. Dry conditions along with temperatures running about 10 degrees above normal will persist through Friday. An extreme heat warning remains in effect for portions of Southeast California and Southwest Arizona through Friday as temperatures warm to near record levels, resulting in areas of major heat risk. A much more unsettled weather pattern is expected this weekend through early next week as a series of weather systems affect the region, resulting in much cooler temperatures, increasing winds, and elevated rain chances. Extreme heat warning remains in effect from 10 a.m. Mountain Standard Time, or 10 a.m. Pacific Daylight Time to 8 p.m. Mountain Standard Time, or 8 p.m. Pacific Daylight Time Thursday. What? Dangerously hot conditions. Afternoon temperatures 103 to 106 expected. Major heat risk. Overexposure can cause heat cramps and heat exhaustion to develop and, without intervention, can lead to heat stroke. Wear
in Arizona, Gila River Valley and Parker Valley. In California, Chuckwalla Valley and Palo Verde Valley. When, from 10 a.m. Mountain Standard Time, or 10 a.m. Pacific Daylight Time to 8 p.m. Mountain Standard Time, or 8 p.m. Pacific Daylight Time Thursday. Impacts, heat-related illnesses increase significantly during extreme heat events. An extreme heat warning means that a period of very hot temperatures, even by local standards, will occur. Actions should be taken to lessen the impact of the extreme heat. Take extra precautions if you work or spend time outside. 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Wear lightweight and loose-fitting clothing when possible and drink plenty of water. To reduce risk during outdoor work, the Occupational Safety and Health Administration recommends scheduling frequent rest breaks in shaded or air-conditioned environments. Anyone overcome by heat should be moved to a cool and shaded location. 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The current time is 4:15 a.m. Mountain Standard Time. Here is the 4 a.m. Mountain Standard Time observation for Phoenix on Thursday, October 8th. At Sky Harbor, it was clear. Visibility 10 miles. Temperature was 83 degrees, dew point 55, relative humidity 38%. Wind was east, at 6 miles an hour. And the pressure was 29.80 inches, and steady. Other observations for South Central Arizona including the Greater Phoenix area, it was clear, with a temperature of 75 at Buckeye, 78 at Deer Valley, 77 at Scottsdale Airport, and 80 at Falcon Field. Under clear skies, Mesa Gateway reported 76, Chandler reported 76, and Gila Bend reported 78. Observations for Northern Arizona, it was 50 at Chillo. It was clear, with a temperature of 41 at Flagstaff, 65 at Kingman, 42 at the Grand Canyon, and 57 at Prescott. Under clear skies, Payson reported 61, Page reported 65, and Winslow reported 53. Observations for Southern Arizona, it was clear, with a temperature of 73 at Tucson, and 81 at Yuma. At Nogales, it was mostly cloudy, with a temperature of 65. At Sierra Vista, it was cloudy, with a temperature of 67. Observations for Southern California, at Los Angeles Airport, it was partly cloudy, with a temperature of 70. At San Diego, it was mostly cloudy, with a temperature of 73. At Los Angeles Airport, the visibility was 4 miles. Regional observations, it was clear, with a temperature of 76 at Las Vegas, and 58 at Albuquerque. At El Paso, it was partly cloudy, with a temperature of 67. At Salt Lake City, it was mostly cloudy, with a temperature of 68. Once again, at 4 a.m. in Phoenix, under clear skies. The Sky Harbor temperature was 83 degrees. Here is the latest forecast. For the following area, in Arizona, Central Phoenix, issued at 4 a.m. Mountain Standard Time. Today, sunny and hot. Highs 99 to 103. East wind 5 to 10 miles per hour. Tonight, mostly clear. Lows 74 to 82. Northeast wind around 5 miles per hour in the evening, increasing to 10 to 15 miles per hour after midnight. Friday, mostly sunny and hot. Highs 97 to 102. East wind 5 to 15 miles per hour. Friday night, partly cloudy. Lows 73 to 80. East wind 5 to 10 miles per hour. Saturday, mostly cloudy with a chance of showers and a slight chance of thunderstorms. Not as warm. Highs 86 to 91. East wind 5 to 15 miles per hour.
chance of rain 50%. Rainfall less than a quarter of an inch, except locally higher in thunderstorms. Saturday night, cloudy. A chance of showers and a slight chance of thunderstorms in the evening, then showers and a slight chance of thunderstorms after midnight. Cooler. Low 65 to 73. Chance of rain 80%. Rainfall up to a half of an inch possible, except locally higher in thunderstorms. Sunday, showers and a slight chance of thunderstorms in the morning, then showers likely and a chance of thunderstorms in the afternoon. Not as warm. High 78 to 87. Chance of rain 90%. Rainfall up to 3/4 of an inch possible, except locally higher in thunderstorms. Sunday night, showers likely with a chance of thunderstorms in the evening, then showers likely and a slight chance of thunderstorms after midnight. Low 61 to 71. Chance of rain 60%. Rainfall up to 3/4 of an inch possible, except locally higher in thunderstorms. Columbus Day, considerable cloudiness. Showers likely with a slight chance of thunderstorms in the morning, then a slight chance of afternoon showers and thunderstorms. High 75 to 83. Chance of rain 60%. Rainfall less than a quarter of an inch, except locally higher in thunderstorms. Monday night, partly cloudy. A 20% chance of showers after midnight. Lows 58 to 66. Tuesday, partly cloudy. A chance of showers in the morning, then a chance of showers and a slight chance of thunderstorms in the afternoon. High 73 to 79. Chance of rain 40%. Tuesday night, partly cloudy. A slight chance of showers and thunderstorms in the evening, then a chance of showers after midnight. Cooler. Lows 54 to 62. Chance of rain 30%. Wednesday, partly sunny with a 20% chance of showers. High 73 to 78. Here is the synopsis for Southeast California, Southwest, and South Central Arizona. Dry conditions along with temperatures running about 10 degrees above normal will persist through Friday. An extreme heat warning remains in effect for portions of Southeast California and Southwest Arizona through Friday as temperatures warm to near record levels, resulting in areas of major heat risk. A much more unsettled weather pattern is expected this weekend through early next week as a series of weather systems affect the region, resulting in much cooler temperatures, increasing winds, and elevated rain chances. Extreme heat warning remains in effect from 10 a.m. Mountain Standard Time, or 10 a.m. Pacific Daylight Time to 8 p.m. Mountain Standard Time, or 8 p.m. Pacific Daylight Time Thursday. What? Dangerously hot conditions. Afternoon temperatures 103 to 106 expected. Major heat risk. Overexposure can cause heat cramps and heat exhaustion to develop and, without intervention, can lead to heat stroke. Where? In Arizona, Gila River Valley and Parker Valley. In California, Chuckwalla Valley and Palo Verde Valley. When? From 10 a.m. Mountain Standard Time, or 10 a.m. Pacific Daylight Time to 8 p.m. Mountain Standard Time, or 8 p.m. Pacific Daylight Time Thursday. Impacts, heat-related illnesses increase significantly during extreme heat events. An extreme heat warning means that a period of very hot temperatures, even by local standards, will occur. Actions should be taken to lessen the impact of the extreme heat. Take extra precautions if you work or spend time outside. 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
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The current time is 4:24 a.m. Mountain Standard Time. Here is the 4 a.m. Mountain Standard Time observation for Phoenix on Thursday, October 8th. At Sky Harbor, it was clear. Visibility 10 miles. Temperature was 83 degrees, dew point 55, relative humidity 38%. Wind was east, at 6 miles an hour. And the pressure was 29.80 inches, and steady. Other observations for South Central Arizona, including the greater Phoenix area, it was clear, with a temperature of 75 at Buckeye, 78 at Deer Valley, 77 at Scottsdale Airport, and 80 at Falcon Field. Under clear skies, Mesa Gateway reported 76, Chandler reported 76, and Gila Bend reported 78. Observations for northern Arizona, it was 50 at Chillo. It was clear, with a temperature of 41 at Flagstaff, 65 at Kingman, 42 at the Grand Canyon, and 57 at Prescott. Under clear skies, Payson reported 61, Page reported 65, and Winslow reported 53. Observations for southern Arizona, it was clear, with a temperature of 73 at Tucson, and 81 at Yuma. At Nogales, it was mostly cloudy, with a temperature of 65. At Sierra Vista, it was cloudy, with a temperature of 67. Observations for Southern California, at Los Angeles Airport, it was partly cloudy, with a temperature of 70. At San Diego, it was mostly cloudy, with a temperature of 73. At Los Angeles Airport, the visibility was 4 miles. Regional observations, it was clear, with a temperature of 76 at Las Vegas, and 58 at Albuquerque. At El Paso, it was partly cloudy, with a temperature of 67. At Salt Lake City, it was mostly cloudy, with a temperature of 68. Once again, at 4 a.m. in Phoenix, under clear skies. The Sky Harbor temperature was 83 degrees. Here is the latest forecast. For the following area, in Arizona, Central Phoenix, issued at 4 a.m. Mountain Standard Time. Today, sunny and hot. Highs 99 to 103. East wind 5 to 10 miles per hour. Tonight, mostly clear. Lows 74 to 82. Northeast wind around 5 miles per hour in the evening, increasing to 10 to 15 miles per hour after midnight. Friday, mostly sunny and hot. Highs 97 to 102. East wind 5 to 15 miles per hour. Friday night, partly cloudy. Lows 73 to 80. East wind 5 to 10 miles per hour. Saturday, mostly cloudy with a chance of showers and a slight chance of thunderstorms. Not as warm. Highs 86 to 91. East wind 5 to 15 miles per hour. Chance of rain 50%. Rainfall less than a quarter of an inch, except locally higher in thunderstorms. Saturday night, cloudy. A chance of showers and a slight chance of thunderstorms in the evening, then showers and a slight chance of thunderstorms after midnight. Cooler. Low 65 to 73. Chance of rain 80%. Rainfall up to a half of an inch possible, except locally higher in thunderstorms. Sunday, showers and a slight chance of thunderstorms in the morning, then showers likely and a chance of thunderstorms in the afternoon. Not as warm. High 78 to 87. Chance of rain 90%. Rainfall up to 3/4 of an inch possible, except locally higher in thunderstorms. Sunday night, showers likely with a chance of thunderstorms in the evening, then showers likely and a slight chance of thunderstorms after midnight. Low 61 to 71. Chance of rain 60%. Rainfall up to 3/4 of an inch possible, except locally higher in thunderstorms. Columbus Day, considerable cloudiness. Showers likely with a slight chance of thunderstorms in the morning,
Then a slight chance of afternoon showers and thunderstorms. High 75 to 83. Chance of rain 60%. Rainfall less than a quarter of an inch, except locally higher in thunderstorms. Monday night, partly cloudy. A 20% chance of showers after midnight. Lows 58 to 66. Tuesday, partly cloudy. A chance of showers in the morning, then a chance of showers and a slight chance of thunderstorms in the afternoon. High 73 to 79. Chance of rain 40%. Tuesday night, partly cloudy. A slight chance of showers and thunderstorms in the evening, then a chance of showers after midnight. Cooler. Lows 54 to 62. Chance of rain 30%. Wednesday, partly sunny with a 20% chance of showers. High 73 to 78. Here is the synopsis for Southeast California, Southwest, and South Central Arizona. Dry conditions along with temperatures running about 10 degrees above normal will persist through Friday. An extreme heat warning remains in effect for portions of Southeast California and Southwest Arizona through Friday as temperatures warm to near record levels, resulting in areas of major heat risk. A much more unsettled weather pattern is expected this weekend through early next week as a series of weather systems affect the region, resulting in much cooler temperatures, increasing winds, and elevated rain chances. Extreme heat warning remains in effect from 10 a.m. Mountain Standard Time, or 10 a.m. Pacific Daylight Time to 8 p.m. Mountain Standard Time, or 8 p.m. Pacific Daylight Time Thursday. What? Dangerously hot conditions. Afternoon temperatures 103 to 106 expected. Major heat risk. Overexposure can cause heat cramps and heat exhaustion to develop and, without intervention, can lead to heat stroke. Where? In Arizona, Gila River Valley and Parker Valley. In California, Chuckwalla Valley and Palo Verde Valley. When? From 10 a.m. Mountain Standard Time, or 10 a.m. Pacific Daylight Time to 8 p.m. Mountain Standard Time, or 8 p.m. Pacific Daylight Time Thursday. Impacts: heat-related illnesses increase significantly during extreme heat events. An extreme heat warning means that a period of very hot temperatures, even by local standards, will occur. Actions should be taken to lessen the impact of the extreme heat. Take extra precautions if you work or spend time outside. 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To reduce risk during outdoor work, the Occupational Safety and Health Administration recommends scheduling frequent rest breaks in shaded or air-conditioned environments. Anyone overcome by heat should be moved to a cool and shaded location. 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You're listening to National Weather Service NOAA Weather Radio, KEC 94 in Phoenix, Arizona, serving South Central Arizona. The current time is 4:32 a.m. Mountain Standard Time. Here is the 4 a.m. Mountain Standard Time observation for Phoenix, on Thursday, October 8th. At Sky Harbor, it was clear. Visibility 10 miles. Temperature was 83 degrees, dew point 55, relative humidity 38%. Wind was east, at 6 miles an hour. And the pressure was 29.80 inches, and steady. Other observations for South Central Arizona, including the Greater Phoenix area, it was clear, with a temperature of 75 at Buckeye, 78 at Deer Valley, 77 at Scottsdale Airport, and 80 at Falcon Field reported 76, Chandler reported 76, and Gila Bend reported 78. Observations for Northern Arizona, it was 50 at Chillo. It was clear, with a temperature of 41 at Flagstaff, 65 at Kingman, 42 at the Grand Canyon, and 57 at Prescott. Under clear skies, Payson reported 61, Page reported 65,
and winds low reported 53. Observations for southern Arizona. It was clear, with a temperature of

3. Chance of rain 60%. Rainfall less than a quarter of an inch, except locally higher in thunderstorms. Monday night, partly cloudy. A 20% chance of showers after midnight. Lows 58 to 66. Tuesday, partly cloudy. A chance of showers in the morning, then a chance of showers and a slight chance of thunderstorms in the afternoon. Highs 73 to 79. Chance of rain 40%. Tuesday night, partly cloudy. A slight chance of showers and thunderstorms in the evening, then a chance of showers after midnight. Cooler. Lows 54 to 62. Chance of rain 30%. Wednesday, partly sunny with a 20% chance of showers. Highs 73 to 78. Here is the synopsis for Southeast California, Southwest, and South Central Arizona. Dry conditions along with temperatures running about 10 degrees above normal will persist through Friday. An extreme heat warning remains in effect for portions of Southeast California and Southwest Arizona through Friday as temperatures warm to near record levels, resulting in areas of major heat risk. A much more unsettled weather pattern is expected this weekend through early next week as a series of weather systems affect the region, resulting in much cooler temperatures, increasing winds, and elevated rain chances. Extreme heat warning remains in effect from 10 a.m. Mountain Standard Time, or 10 a.m. Pacific Daylight Time to 8 p.m. Mountain Standard Time, or 8 p.m. Pacific Daylight Time Thursday. What? Dangerously hot conditions. Afternoon temperatures 103 to 106 expected. Major heat risk. Overexposure can cause heat cramps and heat exhaustion to develop and, without intervention, can lead to heat stroke. Where? In Arizona, Gila River Valley and Parker Valley. In California, Chuckwalla Valley and Palo Verde Valley. When? From 10 a.m. Mountain Standard Time, or 10 a.m. Pacific Daylight Time to 8 p.m. Mountain Standard Time, or 8 p.m. Pacific Daylight Time Thursday. Impacts, heat-related illnesses increase significantly during extreme heat events. An extreme heat warning means that a period of very hot temperatures, even by local standards, will occur. Actions should be taken to lessen the impact of the extreme heat. Take extra precautions if you work or spend time outside. 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To reduce risk during outdoor work, the Occupational Safety and Health Administration recommends scheduling frequent rest breaks in shaded or air-conditioned environments. Anyone overcome by heat should be moved to a cool and shaded location. Heat stroke is an emergency. 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The current time is 4:58 a.m. Mountain Standard Time. Here is the 4 a.m. Mountain Standard Time observation for Phoenix, on Thursday, October 8th. At Sky Harbor, it was clear. Visibility 10 miles. Temperature was 83 degrees, dew point 55, relative humidity 38%. Wind was east, at 6 miles an hour. And the pressure was 29.80 inches, and steady. Other observations for South Central Arizona, including the greater Phoenix area, it was clear, with a temperature of 75 at Buckeye, 78 at Deer Valley, 77 at Scottsdale Airport, and 80 at Falcon Field. Under clear skies, Mesa Gateway reported 76, Chandler reported 76, and Gila Bend reported 78. Observations for Northern Arizona, it was 50 at Chulo. It was clear, with a temperature of 41 at Flagstaff, 65 at Kingman, 42 at the Grand Canyon, and 57 at Prescott. Under clear skies, Payson reported 61, Page reported 65, and Winslow reported 53.
Observations for Southern Arizona.

It was clear, with a temperature of 73 at Tucson and 81 at Yuma. At Nogales, it was mostly cloudy, with a temperature of 65. At Sierra Vista, it was cloudy, with a temperature of 67. Observations for Southern California, at Los Angeles Airport, it was partly cloudy, with a temperature of 70. At San Diego, it was mostly cloudy, with a temperature of 73. At Los Angeles Airport, the visibility was 4 miles. Regional observations, it was clear, with a temperature of 76 at Las Vegas, and 58 at Albuquerque. At El Paso, it was partly cloudy, with a temperature of 67. At Salt Lake City, it was mostly cloudy, with a temperature of 68. Once again, at 4 a.m. in Phoenix, under clear skies. The Sky Harbor temperature was 83 degrees. Here is the latest forecast. For the following area, in Arizona, Central Phoenix, issued at 4 a.m. Mountain Standard Time. Today, sunny and hot. Highs 99 to 103. East wind 5 to 10 miles per hour. Tonight, mostly clear. Lows 74 to 82. Northeast wind around 5 miles per hour in the evening, increasing to 10 to 15 miles per hour after midnight. Friday, mostly sunny and hot. Highs 97 to 102. East wind 5 to 15 miles per hour. Friday night, partly cloudy. Lows 73 to 80. East wind 5 to 10 miles per hour. Saturday, mostly cloudy with a chance of showers and a slight chance of thunderstorms. Not as warm. Highs 86 to 91. East wind 5 to 15 miles per hour. Chance of rain 50%. Rainfall less than a quarter of an inch, except locally higher in thunderstorms. Saturday night, cloudy. A chance of showers and a slight chance of thunderstorms in the evening, then showers and a slight chance of thunderstorms after midnight. Cooler. Low 65 to 73. Chance of rain 80%. Rainfall up to a half of an inch possible, except locally higher in thunderstorms. Sunday, showers and a slight chance of thunderstorms in the morning, then showers likely and a chance of thunderstorms in the afternoon. Not as warm. High 78 to 87. Chance of rain 90%. Rainfall up to 3/4 of an inch possible, except locally higher in thunderstorms. Sunday night, showers likely with a chance of thunderstorms in the evening, then showers likely and a slight chance of thunderstorms after midnight. Low 61 to 71. Chance of rain 60%. Rainfall up to 3/4 of an inch possible, except locally higher in thunderstorms. Columbus Day, considerable cloudiness. Showers likely with a slight chance of thunderstorms in the morning, then a slight chance of afternoon showers and thunderstorms. High 75 to 83. Chance of rain 60%. Rainfall less than a quarter of an inch, except locally higher in thunderstorms. Monday night, partly cloudy. A 20% chance of showers after midnight. Lows 58 to 66. Tuesday, partly cloudy. A chance of showers in the morning, then a chance of showers and a slight chance of thunderstorms in the afternoon. Highs 73 to 79. Chance of rain 40%. Tuesday night, partly cloudy. A slight chance of showers and thunderstorms in the evening, then a chance of showers after midnight. Cooler. Lows 54 to 62. Chance of rain 30%. Wednesday, partly sunny with a 20% chance of showers. Highs 73 to 78. Here is the synopsis for Southeast California, Southwest, and South Central Arizona. Dry conditions along with temperatures running about 10 degrees above normal will persist through Friday. An extreme heat warning remains in effect for portions of Southeast California and Southwest Arizona through Friday as temperatures warm to near record levels, resulting in areas of major heat risk.
A much more unsettled weather pattern is expected this weekend through early next week as a series of weather systems affect the region, resulting in much cooler temperatures, increasing winds, and elevated rain chances. Extreme heat warning remains in effect from 10 a.m. Mountain Standard Time, or 10 a.m. Pacific Daylight Time to 8 p.m. Mountain Standard Time, or 8 p.m. Pacific Daylight Time Thursday. What? Dangerously hot conditions. Afternoon temperatures 103 to 106 expected. Major heat risk. Overexposure can cause heat cramps and heat exhaustion to develop and, without intervention, can lead to heat stroke. Where? In Arizona, Gila River Valley and Parker Valley. In California, Chuckwalla Valley and Palo Verde Valley. When? From 10 a.m. Mountain Standard Time, or 10 a.m. Pacific Daylight Time to 8 p.m. Mountain Standard Time, or 8 p.m. Pacific Daylight Time Thursday. Impacts: heat-related illnesses increase significantly during extreme heat events. An extreme heat warning means that a period of very hot temperatures, even by local standards, will occur. Actions should be taken to lessen the impact of the extreme heat. Take extra precautions if you work or spend time outside. 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To reduce risk during outdoor work, the Occupational Safety and Health Administration recommends scheduling frequent rest breaks in shaded or air-conditioned environments. Anyone overcome by heat should be moved to a cool and shaded location. Heat stroke is an emergency. 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The current time is 5:06 a.m. Mountain Standard Time. Here is the latest forecast. For the following area, in Arizona, Central Phoenix, issued at 4 a.m. Mountain Standard Time. Today, sunny and hot. Highs 99 to 103. East wind 5 to 10 miles per hour. Tonight, mostly clear. Lows 74 to 82. Northeast wind around 5 miles per hour in the evening, increasing to 10 to 15 miles per hour after midnight. Friday, mostly sunny and hot. Highs 97 to 102. East wind 5 to 15 miles per hour. Friday night, partly cloudy. Lows 73 to 80. East wind 5 to 10 miles per hour. Saturday, mostly cloudy with a chance of showers and a slight chance of thunderstorms. Not as warm. Highs 86 to 91. East wind 5 to 15 miles per hour. Chance of rain 50%. Rainfall less than a quarter of an inch, except locally higher in thunderstorms. Saturday night, cloudy. A chance of showers and a slight chance of thunderstorms in the evening, then showers and a slight chance of thunderstorms after midnight. Cooler. Low 65 to 73. Chance of rain 80%. Rainfall up to a half of an inch possible, except locally higher in thunderstorms. Sunday, showers and a slight chance of thunderstorms in the morning, then showers likely and a chance of thunderstorms in the afternoon. Not as warm. High 78 to 87. Chance of rain 90%. Rainfall up to 3/4 of an inch possible, except locally higher in thunderstorms. Sunday night, showers likely with a chance of thunderstorms in the evening, then showers likely and a slight chance of thunderstorms after midnight. Low 61 to 71. Chance of rain 60%. Rainfall up to 3/4 of an inch possible, except locally higher in thunderstorms. Columbus Day, considerable cloudiness. Showers likely with a slight chance of thunderstorms in the morning, then a slight chance of afternoon showers and thunderstorms. High 75 to 83. Chance of rain 60%.
rainfall less than a quarter of an inch, except locally higher in thunderstorms. Monday night, partly cloudy. A 20% chance of showers after midnight. Lows 58 to 66. Tuesday, partly cloudy. A chance of showers in the morning, then a chance of showers and a slight chance of thunderstorms in the afternoon. Highs 73 to 79. Chance of rain 40%. Tuesday night, partly cloudy. A slight chance of showers and thunderstorms in the evening, then a chance of showers after midnight. Cooler. Lows 54 to 62. Chance of rain 30%. Wednesday, partly sunny with a 20% chance of showers. Highs 73 to 78. Here is the synopsis for Southeast California, Southwest, and South Central Arizona. Dry conditions along with temperatures running about 10 degrees above normal will persist through Friday. An extreme heat warning remains in effect for portions of Southeast California and Southwest Arizona through Friday as temperatures warm to near record levels, resulting in areas of major heat risk. A much more unsettled weather pattern is expected this weekend through early next week as a series of weather systems affect the region, resulting in much cooler temperatures, increasing winds, and elevated rain chances. Extreme heat warning remains in effect from 10 a.m. Mountain Standard Time, or 10 a.m. Pacific Daylight Time to 8 p.m. Mountain Standard Time, or 8 p.m. Pacific Daylight Time Thursday. What? Dangerously hot conditions. Afternoon temperatures 103 to 106 expected. Major heat risk. Overexposure can cause heat cramps and heat exhaustion to develop and, without intervention, can lead to heat stroke. Where? In Arizona, Gila River Valley and Parker Valley. In California, Chuckwalla Valley and Palo Verde Valley. When? From 10 a.m. Mountain Standard Time, or 10 a.m. Pacific Daylight Time to 8 p.m. Mountain Standard Time, or 8 p.m. Pacific Daylight Time Thursday. Impacts: heat-related illnesses increase significantly during extreme heat events. An extreme heat warning means that a period of very hot temperatures, even by local standards, will occur. Actions should be taken to lessen the impact of the extreme heat. Take extra precautions if you work or spend time outside. 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To reduce risk during outdoor work, the Occupational Safety and Health Administration recommends scheduling frequent rest breaks in shaded or air-conditioned environments. Anyone overcome by heat should be moved to a cool and shaded location. 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The current time is 5:13 a.m. Mountain Standard Time. Here is the 5 a.m. Mountain Standard Time observation for Phoenix on Thursday, October 8th. At Sky Harbor, it was clear. Visibility 10 miles. Temperature was 82 degrees, dew point 56, relative humidity 40%. Wind was southeast, at 6 miles an hour. And the pressure was 29.81 inches, and rising. Other observations for South Central Arizona, including the greater Phoenix area, it was clear, with a temperature of 72 at Buckeye, 78 at Luke Air Force Base, 78 at Deer Valley, and 75 at Scottsdale Airport. Under clear skies, Falcon Field reported 81, Mesa Gateway reported 75, Chandler reported 77, and Gila Bend reported 75. Observations for Northern Arizona, it was 50 at Chulo. It was clear, with a temperature of 41 at Flagstaff, 63 at Kingman, 40 at the Grand Canyon, and 54 at Prescott. Under clear skies, Payson reported 66, Page reported 65, and Winslow reported 50. Observations for Southern Arizona, it was clear,
with a temperature of 71 at Tucson, 78 at Yuma, and 64 at Nogales. At Sierra Vista, it was mostly cloudy, with a temperature of 66. Observations for Southern California, at Los Angeles Airport, it was partly cloudy, with a temperature of 71. At San Diego, it was mostly cloudy, with a temperature of 73. At Los Angeles Airport, the visibility was 4 miles. Regional observations, skies ranged from clear to partly cloudy. It was 76 at Las Vegas, 65 at Salt Lake City, 59 at Albuquerque, and 67 at El Paso. Once again, at 5 a.m. in Phoenix, under clear skies. The Sky Harbor temperature was 82 degrees. Here is the latest forecast. For the following area, in Arizona, Central Phoenix, issued at 4 a.m. Mountain Standard Time. Today, sunny and hot. Highs 99 to 103. East wind 5 to 10 miles per hour. Tonight, mostly clear. Lows 74 to 82. Northeast wind around 5 miles per hour in the evening, increasing to 10 to 15 miles per hour after midnight. Friday, mostly sunny and hot. Highs 97 to 102. East wind 5 to 15 miles per hour. Friday night, partly cloudy. Lows 73 to 80. East wind 5 to 10 miles per hour. Saturday, mostly cloudy with a chance of showers and a slight chance of thunderstorms. Not as warm. Highs 86 to 91. East wind 5 to 15 miles per hour. Chance of rain 50%. Rainfall less than a quarter of an inch, except locally higher in thunderstorms. Saturday night, cloudy. A chance of showers and a slight chance of thunderstorms in the evening, then showers and a slight chance of thunderstorms after midnight. Cooler. Low 65 to 73. Chance of rain 80%. Rainfall up to a half of an inch possible, except locally higher in thunderstorms. Sunday, showers and a slight chance of thunderstorms in the morning, then showers likely and a chance of thunderstorms in the afternoon. Not as warm. High 78 to 87. Chance of rain 90%. Rainfall up to 3/4 of an inch possible, except locally higher in thunderstorms. Sunday night, showers likely with a chance of thunderstorms in the evening, then showers likely and a slight chance of thunderstorms after midnight. Low 61 to 71. Chance of rain 60%. Rainfall up to 3/4 of an inch possible, except locally higher in thunderstorms. Columbus Day, considerable cloudiness. Showers likely with a slight chance of thunderstorms in the morning, then a slight chance of afternoon showers and thunderstorms. High 75 to 83. Chance of rain 60%. Rainfall less than a quarter of an inch, except locally higher in thunderstorms. Monday night, partly cloudy. A 20% chance of showers after midnight. Lows 58 to 66. Tuesday, partly cloudy. A chance of showers in the morning, then a chance of showers and a slight chance of thunderstorms in the afternoon. Highs 73 to 79. Chance of rain 40%. Tuesday night, partly cloudy. A slight chance of showers and thunderstorms in the evening, then a chance of showers after midnight. Cooler. Lows 54 to 62. Chance of rain 30%. Wednesday, partly sunny with a 20% chance of showers. Highs 73 to 78. Here is the synopsis for Southeast California, Southwest, and South Central Arizona. Dry conditions along with temperatures running about 10 degrees above normal will persist through Friday. An extreme heat warning remains in effect for portions of Southeast California and Southwest Arizona through Friday as temperatures warm to near record levels, resulting in areas of major heat risk.
A much more unsettled weather pattern is expected this weekend through early next week as a series of weather systems affect the region, resulting in much cooler temperatures, increasing winds, and elevated rain chances. Extreme heat warning remains in effect from 10 a.m. Mountain Standard Time, or 10 a.m. Pacific Daylight Time to 8 p.m. Mountain Standard Time, or 8 p.m. Pacific Daylight Time Thursday. What? Dangerously hot conditions. Afternoon temperatures 103 to 106 expected. Major heat risk. Overexposure can cause heat cramps and heat exhaustion to develop and, without intervention, can lead to heat stroke. Where? In Arizona, Gila River Valley and Parker Valley. In California, Chuckwalla Valley and Palo Verde Valley. When? From 10 a.m. Mountain Standard Time, or 10 a.m. Pacific Daylight Time to 8 p.m. Mountain Standard Time, or 8 p.m. Pacific Daylight Time Thursday. Impacts: heat-related illnesses increase significantly during extreme heat events. An extreme heat warning means that a period of very hot temperatures, even by local standards, will occur. Actions should be taken to lessen the impact of the extreme heat. Take extra precautions if you work or spend time outside. 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You're listening to National Weather Service NOAA Weather Radio, KEC 94 in Phoenix, Arizona, serving South Central Arizona. The current time is 5:21 a.m. Mountain Standard Time. Here is the 5 a.m. Mountain Standard Time observation for Phoenix on Thursday, October 8th. At Sky Harbor, it was clear. Visibility 10 miles. Temperature was 82 degrees, dew point 56, relative humidity 40%. Wind was southeast at 6 miles an hour. And the pressure was 29.81 inches and rising. Other observations for South Central Arizona, including the greater Phoenix area, it was clear, with a temperature of 72 at Buckeye, 78 at Luke Air Force Base, 78 at Deer Valley, and 75 at Scottsdale Airport. Under clear skies, Falcon Field reported 81, Mesa Gateway reported 75, Chandler reported 77, and Gila Bend reported 75. Observations for northern Arizona, it was 50 at Chulo. It was clear, with a temperature of 41 at Flagstaff, 63 at Kingman, 40 at the Grand Canyon, and 54 at Prescott. Under clear skies, Payson reported 66, Page reported 65, and Winslow reported 50. Observations for southern Arizona, it was clear, with a temperature of 71 at Tucson, 78 at Yuma, and 64 at Nogales. At Sierra Vista, it was mostly cloudy, with a temperature of 66. Observations for Southern California, at Los Angeles Airport, it was partly cloudy, with a temperature of 71. At San Diego, it was mostly cloudy, with a temperature of 73. At Los Angeles Airport, the visibility was 4 miles. Regional observations, skies ranged from clear to partly cloudy. It was 76 at Las Vegas, 65 at Salt Lake City, 59 at Albuquerque, and 67 at El Paso. Once again, at 5 a.m. in Phoenix, under clear skies. The Sky Harbor temperature was 82 degrees. Here is the latest forecast. For the following area, in Arizona, Central Phoenix, issued at 4 a.m. Mountain Standard Time. Today, sunny and hot. Highs 99 to 103. East wind 5 to 10 miles per hour. Tonight, mostly clear. Lows 74 to 82.
northeast wind around 5 miles per hour in the evening, increasing to 10 to 15 miles per hour after midnight. Friday, mostly sunny and hot. Highs 97 to 102. East wind 5 to 15 miles per hour. Friday night, partly cloudy. Lows 73 to 80. East wind 5 to 10 miles per hour. Saturday, mostly cloudy with a chance of showers and a slight chance of thunderstorms. Not as warm. Highs 86 to 91. East wind 5 to 15 miles per hour. Chance of rain 50%. Rainfall less than a quarter of an inch, except locally higher in thunderstorms. Saturday night, cloudy. A chance of showers and a slight chance of thunderstorms in the evening, then showers and a slight chance of thunderstorms after midnight. Cooler. Low 65 to 73. Chance of rain 80%. Rainfall up to a half of an inch possible, except locally higher in thunderstorms. Sunday, showers and a slight chance of thunderstorms in the morning, then showers likely and a chance of thunderstorms in the afternoon. Not as warm. High 78 to 87. Chance of rain 90%. Rainfall up to 3/4 of an inch possible, except locally higher in thunderstorms. Sunday night, showers likely with a chance of thunderstorms in the evening, then showers likely and a slight chance of thunderstorms after midnight. Low 61 to 71. Chance of rain 60%. Rainfall up to 3/4 of an inch possible, except locally higher in thunderstorms. Columbus Day, considerable cloudiness. Showers likely with a slight chance of thunderstorms in the morning, then a slight chance of afternoon showers and thunderstorms. High 75 to 83. Chance of rain 60%. Rainfall less than a quarter of an inch, except locally higher in thunderstorms. Monday night, partly cloudy. A 20% chance of showers after midnight. Lows 58 to 66. Tuesday, partly cloudy. A chance of showers in the morning, then a chance of showers and a slight chance of thunderstorms in the afternoon. Highs 73 to 79. Chance of rain 40%. Tuesday night, partly cloudy. A slight chance of showers and thunderstorms in the evening, then a chance of showers after midnight. Cooler. Lows 54 to 62. Chance of rain 30%. Wednesday, partly sunny with a 20% chance of showers. Highs 73 to 78. Here is the synopsis for Southeast California, Southwest, and South Central Arizona. Dry conditions along with temperatures running about 10 degrees above normal will persist through Friday. An extreme heat warning remains in effect for portions of Southeast California and Southwest Arizona through Friday as temperatures warm to near record levels, resulting in areas of major heat risk. A much more unsettled weather pattern is expected this weekend through early next week as a series of weather systems affect the region, resulting in much cooler temperatures, increasing winds, and elevated rain chances. Extreme heat warning remains in effect from 10 a.m. Mountain Standard Time, or 10 a.m. Pacific Daylight Time to 8 p.m. Mountain Standard Time, or 8 p.m. Pacific Daylight Time Thursday. What? Dangerously hot conditions. Afternoon temperatures 103 to 106 expected. Major heat risk. Overexposure can cause heat cramps and heat exhaustion to develop and, without intervention, can lead to heat stroke. Where? In Arizona, Gila River Valley and Parker Valley. In California, Chuckwalla Valley and Palo Verde Valley. When? From 10 a.m. Mountain Standard Time, or 10 a.m. Pacific Daylight Time to 8 p.m. Mountain Standard Time, or 8 p.m. Pacific Daylight Time Thursday. Impacts: heat-related illnesses increase significantly during extreme heat events. An extreme heat warning means that a period of very hot temperatures, even by local standards, will occur. Actions should be taken to lessen the impact of the extreme heat. Take extra precautions if you work or spend time outside. 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
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Here is the 5 a.m. Mountain Standard Time observation for Phoenix on Thursday, October 8th. At Sky Harbor, it was clear. Visibility 10 miles. Temperature was 82 degrees, dew point 56, relative humidity 40%. Wind was southeast at 6 miles an hour. And the pressure was 29.81 inches and rising. Other observations for South Central Arizona, including the greater Phoenix area, it was clear, with a temperature of 72 at Buckeye, 78 at Luke Air Force Base, 78 at Deer Valley, and 75 at Scottsdale Airport. Under clear skies, Falcon Field reported 81, Mesa Gateway reported 75, Chandler reported 77, and Gila Bend reported 75. Observations for Northern Arizona, it was 50 at Chulo. It was clear, with a temperature of 41 at Flagstaff, 63 at Kingman, 40 at the Grand Canyon, and 54 at Prescott. Under clear skies, Payson reported 66, Page reported 65, and Winslow reported 50. Observations for Southern Arizona, it was clear, with a temperature of 71 at Tucson, 78 at Yuma, and 64 at Nogales. At Sierra Vista, it was mostly cloudy, with a temperature of 66. Observations for Southern California, at Los Angeles Airport, it was partly cloudy, with a temperature of 71. At San Diego, it was mostly cloudy, with a temperature of 73. At Los Angeles Airport, the visibility was 4 miles. Regional observations, skies ranged from clear to partly cloudy. It was 76 at Las Vegas, 65 at Salt Lake City, 59 at Albuquerque, and 67 at El Paso. Once again, at 5 a.m. in Phoenix, under clear skies. The Sky Harbor temperature was 82 degrees. Here is the latest forecast. For the following area, in Arizona, Central Phoenix, issued at 4 a.m. Mountain Standard Time. Today, sunny and hot. Highs 99 to 103. East wind 5 to 10 miles per hour. Tonight, mostly clear. Lows 74 to 82. Northeast wind around 5 miles per hour in the evening, increasing to 10 to 15 miles per hour after midnight. Friday, mostly sunny and hot. Highs 97 to 102. East wind 5 to 15 miles per hour. Friday night, partly cloudy. Lows 73 to 80. East wind 5 to 10 miles per hour. Mostly cloudy with a chance of showers and a slight chance of thunderstorms. Not as warm. Highs 86 to 91. East wind 5 to 15 miles per hour. Chance of rain 50%. Rainfall less than a quarter of an inch, except locally higher in thunderstorms. Saturday night, cloudy. A chance of showers and a slight chance of thunderstorms in the evening, then showers and a slight chance of thunderstorms after midnight. Cooler. Low 65 to 73. Chance of rain 80%. Rainfall up to a half of an inch possible, except locally higher in thunderstorms. Sunday, showers and a slight chance of thunderstorms in the morning, then showers likely and a chance of thunderstorms in the afternoon. Not as warm. High 78 to 87. Chance of rain 90%.
rainfall up to 3/4 of an inch possible, except locally higher in thunderstorms. Sunday night, showers likely with a chance of thunderstorms in the evening, then showers likely and a slight chance of thunderstorms after midnight. Low 61 to 71. Chance of rain 60%. Rainfall up to 3/4 of an inch possible, except locally higher in thunderstorms. Columbus Day, considerable cloudiness. Showers likely with a slight chance of thunderstorms in the morning, then a slight chance of afternoon showers and thunderstorms. High 75 to 83. Chance of rain 60%. Rainfall less than 1/4 of an inch, except locally higher in thunderstorms. Monday night, partly cloudy. A 20% chance of showers after midnight. Lows 58 to 66. Tuesday, partly cloudy. A chance of showers in the morning, then a chance of showers and a slight chance of thunderstorms in the afternoon. High 73 to 79. Chance of rain 40%. Tuesday night, partly cloudy. A slight chance of showers and thunderstorms in the evening, then a chance of showers after midnight. Cooler. Lows 54 to 62. Chance of rain 30%. Wednesday, partly sunny with a 20% chance of showers. High 73 to 78. Here is the synopsis for Southeast California, Southwest, and South Central Arizona. Dry conditions along with temperatures running about 10 degrees above normal will persist through Friday. An extreme heat warning remains in effect for portions of Southeast California and Southwest Arizona through Friday as temperatures warm to near record levels, resulting in areas of major heat risk. A much more unsettled weather pattern is expected this weekend through early next week as a series of weather systems affect the region, resulting in much cooler temperatures, increasing winds, and elevated rain chances. Extreme heat warning remains in effect from 10 a.m. Mountain Standard Time, or 10 a.m. Pacific Daylight Time to 8 p.m. Mountain Standard Time, or 8 p.m. Pacific Daylight Time Thursday. What? Dangerously hot conditions. Afternoon temperatures 103 to 106 expected. Major heat risk. Overexposure can cause heat cramps and heat exhaustion to develop and, without intervention, can lead to heat stroke. Where? In Arizona, Gila River Valley and Parker Valley. In California, Chuckwalla Valley and Palo Verde Valley. When? From 10 a.m. Mountain Standard Time, or 10 a.m. Pacific Daylight Time to 8 p.m. Mountain Standard Time, or 8 p.m. Pacific Daylight Time Thursday. Impacts: heat-related illnesses increase significantly during extreme heat events. An extreme heat warning means that a period of very hot temperatures, even by local standards, will occur. Actions should be taken to lessen the impact of the extreme heat. Take extra precautions if you work or spend time outside. 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To reduce risk during outdoor work, the Occupational Safety and Health Administration recommends scheduling frequent rest breaks in shaded or air-conditioned environments. Anyone overcome by heat should be moved to a cool and shaded location. Heat stroke is an emergency. 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You're listening to National Weather Service NOAA Weather Radio, KEC 94 in Phoenix, Arizona, serving South Central Arizona. The current time is 5:38 a.m. Mountain Standard Time. Here is the 5 a.m. Mountain Standard Time observation for Phoenix on Thursday, October 8th. At Sky Harbor, it was clear. Visibility 10 miles. Temperature was 82 degrees, dew point 56, relative humidity 40%. Wind was southeast, at 6 miles an hour. And the pressure was 29.81 inches, and rising. Other observations for South Central Arizona, including the Greater Phoenix area, it was clear.
with a temperature of 72 at Buckeye, 78 at Luke Air Force Base, 78 at Deer Valley, and 75 at Scottsdale Airport. Under clear skies, Falcon Field reported 81, Mesa Gateway reported 75, Chandler reported 77, and Gila Bend reported 75. Observations for northern Arizona, it was 50 at Chulo. It was clear, with a temperature of 41 at Flagstaff, 63 at Kingman, 40 at the Grand Canyon, and 54 at Prescott. Under clear skies, Payson reported 66, Page reported 65, and Winslow reported 50. Observations for southern Arizona, it was clear, with a temperature of 71 at Tucson, 78 at Yuma, and 64 at Nogales. At Sierra Vista, it was mostly cloudy, with a temperature of 66. Observations for Southern California, at Los Angeles Airport, it was partly cloudy, with a temperature of 71. At San Diego, it was mostly cloudy, with a temperature of 73. At Los Angeles Airport, the visibility was 4 miles. Regional observations, skies ranged from clear to partly cloudy. It was 76 at Las Vegas, 65 at Salt Lake City, 59 at Albuquerque, and 67 at El Paso. Once again, at 5 a.m. in Phoenix, under clear skies. The Sky Harbor temperature was 82 degrees. Here is the latest forecast. For the following area, in Arizona, Central Phoenix, issued at 4 a.m. Mountain Standard Time. Today, sunny and hot. Highs 99 to 103. East wind 5 to 10 miles per hour. Tonight, mostly clear. Lows 74 to 82. Northeast wind around 5 miles per hour in the evening, increasing to 10 to 15 miles per hour after midnight. Friday, mostly sunny and hot. Highs 97 to 102. East wind 5 to 15 miles per hour. Friday night, partly cloudy. Lows 73 to 80. East wind 5 to 10 miles per hour. Saturday, mostly cloudy with a chance of showers and a slight chance of thunderstorms. Not as warm. Highs 86 to 91. East wind 5 to 15 miles per hour. Chance of rain 50%. Rainfall less than a quarter of an inch, except locally higher in thunderstorms. Saturday night, cloudy. A chance of showers and a slight chance of thunderstorms in the evening, then showers and a slight chance of thunderstorms after midnight. Cooler. Low 65 to 73. Chance of rain 80%. Rainfall up to a half of an inch possible, except locally higher in thunderstorms. Sunday, showers and a slight chance of thunderstorms in the morning, then showers likely and a chance of thunderstorms in the afternoon. Not as warm. High 78 to 87. Chance of rain 90%. Rainfall up to 3/4 of an inch possible, except locally higher in thunderstorms. Sunday night, showers likely with a chance of thunderstorms in the evening, then showers likely and a slight chance of thunderstorms after midnight. Low 61 to 71. Chance of rain 60%. Rainfall up to 3/4 of an inch possible, except locally higher in thunderstorms. Columbus Day, considerable cloudiness. Showers likely with a slight chance of thunderstorms in the morning, then a slight chance of afternoon showers and thunderstorms. High 75 to 83. Chance of rain 60%. Rainfall less than a quarter of an inch, except locally higher in thunderstorms. Monday night, partly cloudy. A 20% chance of showers after midnight. Lows 58 to 66. Tuesday, partly cloudy. A chance of showers in the morning, then a chance of showers and a slight chance of thunderstorms in the afternoon. Highs 73 to 79. Chance of rain 40%. Tuesday night, partly cloudy. A slight chance of showers and thunderstorms in the evening, then a chance of showers after midnight. Cooler. Lows 54 to 62.
chance of rain 30%. Wednesday, partly sunny with a 20% chance of showers. High 73 to 78. Here is the synopsis for Southeast California, Southwest, and South Central Arizona. Dry conditions along with temperatures running about 10 degrees above normal will persist through Friday. An extreme heat warning remains in effect for portions of Southeast California and Southwest Arizona through Friday as temperatures warm to near record levels, resulting in areas of major heat risk. A much more unsettled weather pattern is expected this weekend through early next week as a series of weather systems affect the region, resulting in much cooler temperatures, increasing winds, and elevated rain chances. Extreme heat warning remains in effect from 10 a.m. Mountain Standard Time, or 10 a.m. Pacific Daylight Time to 8 p.m. Mountain Standard Time, or 8 p.m. Pacific Daylight Time Thursday. What? Dangerously hot conditions. Afternoon temperatures 103 to 106 expected. Major heat risk. Overexposure can cause heat cramps and heat exhaustion to develop and, without intervention, can lead to heat stroke. Where? In Arizona, Gila River Valley and Parker Valley. In California, Chuckwalla Valley and Palo Verde Valley. When? From 10 a.m. Mountain Standard Time, or 10 a.m. Pacific Daylight Time to 8 p.m. Mountain Standard Time, or 8 p.m. Pacific Daylight Time Thursday. Impacts: heat-related illnesses increase significantly during extreme heat events. An extreme heat warning means that a period of very hot temperatures, even by local standards, will occur. Actions should be taken to lessen the impact of the extreme heat. Take extra precautions if you work or spend time outside. 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To reduce risk during outdoor work, the Occupational Safety and Health Administration recommends scheduling frequent rest breaks in shaded or air-conditioned environments. Anyone overcome by heat should be moved to a cool and shaded location. Heat stroke is an emergency. 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The current time is 5:47 a.m. Mountain Standard Time. Here is the 5 a.m. Mountain Standard Time observation for Phoenix on Thursday, October 8th. At Sky Harbor, it was clear. Visibility 10 miles. Temperature was 82 degrees, dew point 56, relative humidity 40%. Wind was southeast at 6 miles an hour. And the pressure was 29.81 inches and rising. Other observations for South Central Arizona, including the Greater Phoenix area, it was clear, with a temperature of 72 at Buckeye, 78 at Luke Air Force Base, 78 at Deer Valley, and 75 at Scottsdale Airport. Under clear skies, Falcon Field reported 81, Mesa Gateway reported 75, Chandler reported 77, and Gila Bend reported 75. Observations for Northern Arizona, it was 50 at Chulo. It was clear, with a temperature of 41 at Flagstaff, 63 at Kingman, 40 at the Grand Canyon, and 54 at Prescott. Under clear skies, Payson reported 66, Page reported 65, and Winslow reported 50. Observations for Southern Arizona, it was clear, with a temperature of 71 at Tucson, 78 at Yuma, and 64 at Nogales. At Sierra Vista, it was mostly cloudy, with a temperature of 66. Observations for Southern California, at Los Angeles Airport, it was partly cloudy, with a temperature of 71. At San Diego, it was mostly cloudy, with a temperature of 73. At Los Angeles Airport, the visibility was 4 miles. Regional observations, skies ranged from clear to partly cloudy. It was 76 at Las Vegas,
65 at Salt Lake City, 59 at Albuquerque, and 67 at El Paso. Once again, at 5 a.m. in Phoenix, under clear skies. The Sky Harbor temperature was 82 degrees. Here is the latest forecast. For the following area, in Arizona, Central Phoenix, issued at 4 a.m. Mountain Standard Time. Today, sunny and hot. Highs 99 to 103. East wind 5 to 10 miles per hour. Tonight, mostly clear. Lows 74 to 82. Northeast wind around 5 miles per hour in the evening, increasing to 10 to 15 miles per hour after midnight. Friday, mostly sunny and hot. Highs 97 to 102. East wind 5 to 15 miles per hour. Friday night, partly cloudy. Lows 73 to 80. East wind 5 to 10 miles per hour. Saturday, mostly cloudy with a chance of showers and a slight chance of thunderstorms. Not as warm. Highs 86 to 91. East wind 5 to 15 miles per hour. Chance of rain 50%. Rainfall less than a quarter of an inch, except locally higher in thunderstorms. Saturday night, cloudy. A chance of showers and a slight chance of thunderstorms in the evening, then showers and a slight chance of thunderstorms after midnight. Cooler. Low 65 to 73. Chance of rain 80%. Rainfall up to a half of an inch possible, except locally higher in thunderstorms. Sunday, showers and a slight chance of thunderstorms in the morning, then showers likely and a chance of thunderstorms in the afternoon. Not as warm. High 78 to 87. Chance of rain 90%. Rainfall up to 3/4 of an inch possible, except locally higher in thunderstorms. Sunday night, showers likely with a chance of thunderstorms in the evening, then showers likely and a slight chance of thunderstorms after midnight. Low 61 to 71. Chance of rain 60%. Rainfall up to 3/4 of an inch possible, except locally higher in thunderstorms. Columbus Day, considerable cloudiness. Showers likely with a slight chance of thunderstorms in the morning, then a slight chance of afternoon showers and thunderstorms. High 75 to 83. Chance of rain 60%. Rainfall less than a quarter of an inch, except locally higher in thunderstorms. Monday night, partly cloudy. A 20% chance of showers after midnight. Lows 58 to 66. Tuesday, partly cloudy. A chance of showers in the morning, then a chance of showers and a slight chance of thunderstorms in the afternoon. Highs 73 to 79. Chance of rain 40%. Tuesday night, partly cloudy. A slight chance of showers and thunderstorms in the evening, then a chance of showers after midnight. Cooler. Lows 54 to 62. Chance of rain 30%. Wednesday, partly sunny with a 20% chance of showers. Highs 73 to 78. Here is the synopsis for Southeast California, Southwest, and South Central Arizona. Dry conditions along with temperatures running about 10 degrees above normal will persist through Friday. An extreme heat warning remains in effect for portions of Southeast California and Southwest Arizona through Friday as temperatures warm to near record levels, resulting in areas of major heat risk. A much more unsettled weather pattern is expected this weekend through early next week as a series of weather systems affect the region, resulting in much cooler temperatures, increasing winds, and elevated rain chances. Extreme heat warning remains in effect from 10 a.m. Mountain Standard Time, or 10 a.m. Pacific Daylight Time to 8 p.m. Mountain Standard Time, or 8 p.m. Pacific Daylight Time Thursday. What? Dangerously hot conditions. Afternoon temperatures 103 to 106 expected. Major heat risk. Overexposure can cause heat cramps and heat exhaustion to develop and, without intervention, can lead to heat stroke. Where? In Arizona, Gila River Valley and Parker Valley.
in California, Chuckwalla Valley and Palo Verde Valley. When, from 10 a.m. Mountain Standard Time, or 10 a.m. Pacific Daylight Time to 8 p.m. Mountain Standard Time, or 8 p.m. Pacific Daylight Time Thursday. Impacts: heat-related illnesses increase significantly during extreme heat events. An extreme heat warning means that a period of very hot temperatures, even by local standards, will

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The current time is 5:55 a.m. Mountain Standard Time. Here is the 5 a.m. Mountain Standard Time observation for Phoenix on Thursday, October 8th. At Sky Harbor, it was clear. Visibility 10 miles. Temperature was 82 degrees, dew point 56, relative humidity 40%. Wind was southeast, at 6 miles an hour. And the pressure was 29.81 inches, and rising. Other observations for South Central Arizona, including the greater Phoenix area, it was clear, with a temperature of 72 at Buckeye, 78 at Luke Air Force Base, 78 at Deer Valley, and 75 at Scottsdale Airport. Under clear skies, Falcon Field reported 81, Mesa Gateway reported 75, Chandler reported 77, and Gila Bend reported 75. Observations for northern Arizona, it was 50 at Chulo. It was clear, with a temperature of 41 at Flagstaff, 63 at Kingman, 40 at the Grand Canyon, and 54 at Prescott. Under clear skies, Payson reported 66, Page reported 65, and Winslow reported 50. Observations for southern Arizona, it was clear, with a temperature of 71 at Tucson, 78 at Yuma, and 64 at Nogales. At Sierra Vista, it was mostly cloudy, with a temperature of 66. Observations for Southern California, at Los Angeles Airport, it was partly cloudy, with a temperature of 71. At San Diego, it was mostly cloudy, with a temperature of 73. At Los Angeles Airport, the visibility was 4 miles. Regional observations, skies ranged from clear to partly cloudy. It was 76 at Las Vegas, 65 at Salt Lake City, 59 at Albuquerque, and 67 at El Paso. Once again, at 5 a.m. in Phoenix, under clear skies. The Sky Harbor temperature was 82 degrees. Here is the latest forecast. For the following area, in Arizona, Central Phoenix, issued at 4 a.m. Mountain Standard Time. Today, sunny and hot. Highs 99 to 103. East wind 5 to 10 miles per hour. Tonight, mostly clear. Lows 74 to 82. Northeast wind around 5 miles per hour in the evening, increasing to 10 to 15 miles per hour after midnight. Friday, mostly sunny and hot. Highs 97 to 102. East wind 5 to 15 miles per hour. Friday night, partly cloudy. Lows 73 to 80. East wind 5 to 10 miles per hour. Saturday, mostly cloudy with a chance of showers and a slight chance of thunderstorms. Not as warm. Highs 86 to 91. East wind 5 to 15 miles per hour. Chance of rain 50%. Rainfall less than a quarter of an inch, except locally higher in thunderstorms. Saturday night, cloudy. A chance of showers and a slight chance of thunderstorms in the evening, then showers and a slight chance of thunderstorms after midnight. Cooler. Low 65 to 73. Chance of rain 80%. Rainfall up to a half of an inch possible, except locally higher in thunderstorms. Sunday, showers and a slight chance of thunderstorms in the morning, then showers likely and a chance of thunderstorms in the afternoon. Not as warm. High 78 to 87. Chance of rain 90%. Rainfall up to 3/4 of an inch possible, except locally higher in thunderstorms. Sunday night, showers likely with a chance of thunderstorms in the evening, then showers likely and a slight chance of thunderstorms after midnight. Low 61 to 71. Chance of rain 60%. Rainfall up to 3/4 of an inch possible, except locally higher in thunderstorms. Columbus Day, considerable cloudiness. Showers likely with a slight chance of thunderstorms in the morning, then a slight chance of afternoon showers and thunderstorms.

high 75 to 83. Chance of rain 60%. Rainfall less than a quarter of an inch, except locally higher in thunderstorms. Monday night, partly cloudy. A 20% chance of showers after midnight. Lows 58 to 66. Tuesday, partly cloudy. A chance of showers in the morning, then a chance of showers and a slight chance of thunderstorms in the afternoon. High 73 to 79. Chance of rain 40%. Tuesday night, partly cloudy. A slight chance of showers and thunderstorms in the evening, then a chance of showers after midnight. Cooler. Lows 54 to 62. Chance of rain 30%. Wednesday, partly sunny with a 20% chance of showers. High 73 to 78. Here is the synopsis for Southeast California, Southwest, and South Central Arizona. Dry conditions along with temperatures running about 10 degrees above normal will persist through Friday. An extreme heat warning remains in effect for portions of Southeast California and Southwest Arizona through Friday as temperatures warm to near record levels, resulting in areas of major heat risk. A much more unsettled weather pattern is expected this weekend through early next week as a series of weather systems affect the region, resulting in much cooler temperatures, increasing winds, and elevated rain chances. Extreme heat warning remains in effect from 10 a.m. Mountain Standard Time, or 10 a.m. Pacific Daylight Time to 8 p.m. Mountain Standard Time, or 8 p.m. Pacific Daylight Time Thursday. What? Dangerously hot conditions. Afternoon temperatures 103 to 106 expected. Major heat risk. Overexposure can cause heat cramps and heat exhaustion to develop and, without intervention, can lead to heat stroke. Where? In Arizona, Gila River Valley and Parker Valley. In California, Chuckwalla Valley and Palo Verde Valley. When? From 10 a.m. Mountain Standard Time, or 10 a.m. Pacific Daylight Time to 8 p.m. Mountain Standard Time, or 8 p.m. Pacific Daylight Time Thursday. Impacts: heat-related illnesses increase significantly during extreme heat events. An extreme heat warning means that a period of very hot temperatures, even by local standards, will occur. Actions should be taken to lessen the impact of the extreme heat. Take extra precautions if you work or spend time outside. 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To reduce risk during outdoor work, the Occupational Safety and Health Administration recommends scheduling frequent rest breaks in shaded or air-conditioned environments. Anyone overcome by heat should be moved to a cool and shaded location. 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The current time is 6:04 a.m. Mountain Standard Time. Here is the latest forecast. For the following area, in Arizona, Central Phoenix, issued at 4 a.m. Mountain Standard Time. Today, sunny and hot. Highs 99 to 103. East wind 5 to 10 miles per hour. Tonight, mostly clear. Lows 74 to 82. Northeast wind around 5 miles per hour in the evening, increasing to 10 to 15 miles per hour after midnight. Friday, mostly sunny and hot. Highs 97 to 102. East wind 5 to 15 miles per hour. Friday night, partly cloudy. Lows 73 to 80. East wind 5 to 10 miles per hour. Saturday, mostly cloudy with a chance of showers and a slight chance of thunderstorms. Not as warm. Highs 86 to 91. East wind 5 to 15 miles per hour. Chance of rain 50%. Rainfall less than a quarter of an inch, except locally higher in thunderstorms.
Saturday night, cloudy. A chance of showers and a slight chance of thunderstorms in the evening, then showers and a slight chance of thunderstorms after midnight. Cooler. Low 65 to 73. Chance of rain 80%. Rainfall up to a half of an inch possible, except locally higher in thunderstorms. Sunday, showers and a slight chance of thunderstorms in the morning, then showers likely and a chance of thunderstorms in the afternoon. Not as warm. High 78 to 87. Chance of rain 90%. Rainfall up to 3/4 of an inch possible, except locally higher in thunderstorms. Sunday night, showers likely with a chance of thunderstorms in the evening, then showers likely and a slight chance of thunderstorms after midnight. Low 61 to 71. Chance of rain 60%. Rainfall up to 3/4 of an inch possible, except locally higher in thunderstorms. Columbus Day, considerable cloudiness. Showers likely with a slight chance of thunderstorms in the morning, then a slight chance of afternoon showers and thunderstorms. High 75 to 83. Chance of rain 60%. Rainfall less than 1/4 inch, except locally higher in thunderstorms. Monday night, partly cloudy. A 20% chance of showers after midnight. Lows 58 to 66. Tuesday, partly cloudy. A chance of showers in the morning, then a chance of showers and a slight chance of thunderstorms in the afternoon. High 73 to 79. Chance of rain 40%. Tuesday night, partly cloudy. A slight chance of showers and thunderstorms in the evening, then a chance of showers after midnight. Cooler. Lows 54 to 62. Chance of rain 30%. Wednesday, partly sunny with a 20% chance of showers. High 73 to 78. Here is the synopsis for Southeast California, Southwest, and South Central Arizona. Dry conditions along with temperatures running about 10 degrees above normal will persist through Friday. An extreme heat warning remains in effect for portions of Southeast California and Southwest Arizona through Friday as temperatures warm to near record levels, resulting in areas of major heat risk. A much more unsettled weather pattern is expected this weekend through early next week as a series of weather systems affect the region, resulting in much cooler temperatures, increasing winds, and elevated rain chances. Extreme heat warning remains in effect from 10 a.m. Mountain Standard Time, or 10 a.m. Pacific Daylight Time to 8 p.m. Mountain Standard Time, or 8 p.m. Pacific Daylight Time Thursday. What? Dangerously hot conditions. Afternoon temperatures 103 to 106 expected. Major heat risk. Overexposure can cause heat cramps and heat exhaustion to develop and, without intervention, can lead to heat stroke. Where? In Arizona, Gila River Valley and Parker Valley. In California, Chuckwalla Valley and Palo Verde Valley. When? From 10 a.m. Mountain Standard Time, or 10 a.m. Pacific Daylight Time to 8 p.m. Mountain Standard Time, or 8 p.m. Pacific Daylight Time Thursday. Impacts: heat-related illnesses increase significantly during extreme heat events. An extreme heat warning means that a period of very hot temperatures, even by local standards, will occur. Actions should be taken to lessen the impact of the extreme heat. Take extra precautions if you work or spend time outside. 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To reduce risk during outdoor work, the Occupational Safety and Health Administration recommends scheduling frequent rest breaks in shaded or air-conditioned environments. Anyone overcome by heat should be moved to a cool and shaded location. 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
The current time is 6:10 a.m. Mountain Standard Time. Here is the 6 a.m. Mountain Standard Time observation for Phoenix on Thursday, October 8th. At Sky Harbor, it was clear. Visibility 10 miles. Temperature was 81 degrees, dew point 56, relative humidity 42%. Wind was southeast at 7 miles an hour. And the pressure was 29.82 inches and rising. Other observations for South Central Arizona, including the greater Phoenix area, it was clear, with a temperature of 73 at Buckeye, 75 at Glendale, 78 at Luke Air Force Base, 77 at Deer Valley, and 76 at Scottsdale Airport. Under clear skies, Falcon Field reported 79, Mesa Gateway reported 75, Chandler reported 75, and Gila Bend reported 74. Observations for northern Arizona, it was 46 at Chulo. It was clear, with a temperature of 40 at Flagstaff, 61 at Kingman, 40 at the Grand Canyon, and 55 at Prescott. Under clear skies, Payson reported 64, Page reported 62, and Winslow reported 50. Observations for southern Arizona, it was clear, with a temperature of 70 at Tucson, 62 at Nogales, and 65 at Sierra Vista. Observations for Southern California, at Los Angeles Airport, it was partly cloudy, with a temperature of 71. At San Diego, it was mostly cloudy, with a temperature of 73. At Los Angeles Airport, the visibility was 4 miles. Regional observations, skies ranged from clear to partly cloudy. It was 75 at Las Vegas, 60 at Salt Lake City, 57 at Albuquerque, and 64 at El Paso. Once again, at 6 a.m. in Phoenix, under clear skies. The Sky Harbor temperature was 81 degrees. Here is the latest forecast. For the following area, in Arizona, Central Phoenix, issued at 4 a.m. Mountain Standard Time. Today, sunny and hot. Highs 99 to 103. East wind 5 to 10 miles per hour. Tonight, mostly clear. Lows 74 to 82. Northeast wind around 5 miles per hour in the evening, increasing to 10 to 15 miles per hour after midnight. Friday, mostly sunny and hot. Highs 97 to 102. East wind 5 to 15 miles per hour. Friday night, partly cloudy. Lows 73 to 80. East wind 5 to 10 miles per hour. Saturday, mostly cloudy with a chance of showers and a slight chance of thunderstorms. Not as warm. Highs 86 to 91. East wind 5 to 15 miles per hour. Chance of rain 50%. Rainfall less than a quarter of an inch, except locally higher in thunderstorms. Saturday night, cloudy. A chance of showers and a slight chance of thunderstorms in the evening, then showers and a slight chance of thunderstorms after midnight. Cooler. Low 65 to 73. Chance of rain 80%. Rainfall up to a half of an inch possible, except locally higher in thunderstorms. Sunday, showers and a slight chance of thunderstorms in the morning, then showers likely and a chance of thunderstorms in the afternoon. Not as warm. High 78 to 87. Chance of rain 90%. Rainfall up to 3/4 of an inch possible, except locally higher in thunderstorms. Sunday night, showers likely with a chance of thunderstorms in the evening, then showers likely and a slight chance of thunderstorms after midnight. Low 61 to 71. Chance of rain 60%. Rainfall up to 3/4 of an inch possible, except locally higher in thunderstorms. Columbus Day, considerable cloudiness. Showers likely with a slight chance of thunderstorms in the morning, then a slight chance of afternoon showers and thunderstorms. High 75 to 83. Chance of rain 60%. Rainfall less than a quarter of an inch, except locally higher in thunderstorms. Monday night, partly cloudy.
a 20% chance of showers after midnight. Lows 58 to 66. Tuesday, partly cloudy. A chance of showers in the morning, then a chance of showers and a slight chance of thunderstorms in the afternoon. Highs 73 to 79. Chance of rain 40%. Tuesday night, partly cloudy. A slight chance of showers and thunderstorms in the evening, then a chance of showers after midnight. Cooler. Lows 54 to 62. Chance of rain 30%. Wednesday, partly sunny with a 20% chance of showers. Highs 73 to 78. Here is the synopsis for Southeast California, Southwest, and South Central Arizona. Dry conditions along with temperatures running about 10 degrees above normal will persist through Friday. An extreme heat warning remains in effect for portions of Southeast California and Southwest Arizona through Friday as temperatures warm to near record levels, resulting in areas of major heat risk. A much more unsettled weather pattern is expected this weekend through early next week as a series of weather systems affect the region, resulting in much cooler temperatures, increasing winds, and elevated rain chances. Extreme heat warning remains in effect from 10 a.m. Mountain Standard Time, or 10 a.m. Pacific Daylight Time to 8 p.m. Mountain Standard Time, or 8 p.m. Pacific Daylight Time Thursday. What? Dangerously hot conditions. Afternoon temperatures 103 to 106 expected. Major heat risk. Overexposure can cause heat cramps and heat exhaustion to develop and, without intervention, can lead to heat stroke. Where? In Arizona, Gila River Valley and Parker Valley. In California, Chuckwalla Valley and Palo Verde Valley. When? From 10 a.m. Mountain Standard Time, or 10 a.m. Pacific Daylight Time to 8 p.m. Mountain Standard Time, or 8 p.m. Pacific Daylight Time Thursday. Impacts: heat-related illnesses increase significantly during extreme heat events. An extreme heat warning means that a period of very hot temperatures, even by local standards, will occur. Actions should be taken to lessen the impact of the extreme heat. Take extra precautions if you work or spend time outside. 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To reduce risk during outdoor work, the Occupational Safety and Health Administration recommends scheduling frequent rest breaks in shaded or air-conditioned environments. Anyone overcome by heat should be moved to a cool and shaded location. Heat stroke is an emergency. 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The current time is 6:18 a.m. Mountain Standard Time. Here is the 6 a.m. Mountain Standard Time observation for Phoenix, on Thursday, October 8th. At Sky Harbor, it was clear. Visibility 10 miles. Temperature was 81 degrees, dew point 56, relative humidity 42%. Wind was southeast, at 7 miles an hour. And the pressure was 29.82 inches, and rising. Other observations for South Central Arizona, including the Greater Phoenix area, it was clear, with a temperature of 73 at Buckeye, 75 at Glendale, 78 at Luke Air Force Base, 77 at Deer Valley, and 76 at Scottsdale Airport. Under clear skies, Falcon Field reported 79, Mesa Gateway reported 75, Chandler reported 75, and Gila Bend reported 74. Observations for Northern Arizona, it was 46 at Chulo. It was clear, with a temperature of 40 at Flagstaff, 61 at Kingman, 40 at the Grand Canyon, and 55 at Prescott. Under clear skies, Payson reported 64, Page reported 62, and Winslow reported 50. Observations for Southern Arizona, it was clear, with a temperature of 70 at Tucson, 62 at Nogales, and 65 at Sierra Vista.
Observations for Southern California at Los Angeles Airport. It was partly cloudy, with a temperature of 71. At San Diego, it was mostly cloudy, with a temperature of 73. At Los Angeles Airport, the visibility was 4 miles. Regional observations, skies ranged from clear to partly cloudy. It was 75 at Las Vegas, 60 at Salt Lake City, 57 at Albuquerque, and 64 at El Paso. Once again, at 6 a.m. in Phoenix, under clear skies. The Sky Harbor temperature was 81 degrees. Here is the latest forecast. For the following area, in Arizona, Central Phoenix, issued at 4 a.m. Mountain Standard Time. Today, sunny and hot. Highs 99 to 103. East wind 5 to 10 miles per hour. Tonight, mostly clear. Lows 74 to 82. Northeast wind around 5 miles per hour in the evening, increasing to 10 to 15 miles per hour after midnight. Friday, mostly sunny and hot. Highs 97 to 102. East wind 5 to 15 miles per hour. Friday night, partly cloudy. Lows 73 to 80. East wind 5 to 10 miles per hour. Saturday, mostly cloudy with a chance of showers and a slight chance of thunderstorms. Not as warm. Highs 86 to 91. East wind 5 to 15 miles per hour. Chance of rain 50%. Rainfall less than a quarter of an inch, except locally higher in thunderstorms. Saturday night, cloudy. A chance of showers and a slight chance of thunderstorms in the evening, then showers and a slight chance of thunderstorms after midnight. Cooler. Low 65 to 73. Chance of rain 80%. Rainfall up to a half of an inch possible, except locally higher in thunderstorms. Sunday, showers and a slight chance of thunderstorms in the morning, then showers likely and a chance of thunderstorms in the afternoon. Not as warm. High 78 to 87. Chance of rain 90%. Rainfall up to 3/4 of an inch possible, except locally higher in thunderstorms. Sunday night, showers likely with a chance of thunderstorms in the evening, then showers likely and a slight chance of thunderstorms after midnight. Low 61 to 71. Chance of rain 60%. Rainfall up to 3/4 of an inch possible, except locally higher in thunderstorms. Columbus Day, considerable cloudiness. Showers likely with a slight chance of thunderstorms in the morning, then a slight chance of afternoon showers and thunderstorms. High 75 to 83. Chance of rain 60%. Rainfall less than a quarter of an inch, except locally higher in thunderstorms. Monday night, partly cloudy. A 20% chance of showers after midnight. Lows 58 to 66. Tuesday, partly cloudy. A chance of showers in the morning, then a chance of showers and a slight chance of thunderstorms in the afternoon. Highs 73 to 79. Chance of rain 40%. Tuesday night, partly cloudy. A slight chance of showers and thunderstorms in the evening, then a chance of showers after midnight. Cooler. Lows 54 to 62. Chance of rain 30%. Wednesday, partly sunny with a 20% chance of showers. Highs 73 to 78. Here is the synopsis for Southeast California, Southwest, and South Central Arizona. Dry conditions along with temperatures running about 10 degrees above normal will persist through Friday. An extreme heat warning remains in effect for portions of Southeast California and Southwest Arizona through Friday as temperatures warm to near record levels, resulting in areas of major heat risk. A much more unsettled weather pattern is expected this weekend through early next week as a series of weather systems affect the region, resulting in much cooler temperatures, increasing winds, and elevated rain chances. Extreme heat warning remains in effect from 10 a.m. Mountain Standard Time, or 10 a.m. Pacific Daylight Time to 8 p.m. Mountain Standard Time,
or 8 p.m. Pacific Daylight Time Thursday. What? Dangerously hot conditions. Afternoon temperatures 103 to 106 expected. Major heat risk. Overexposure can cause heat cramps and heat exhaustion to develop and, without intervention, can lead to heat stroke. Where? In Arizona, Gila River Valley and Parker Valley. In California, Chuckwalla Valley and Palo Verde Valley. When? From 10 a.m. Mountain Standard Time, or 10 a.m. Pacific Daylight Time to 8 p.m. Mountain Standard Time, or 8 p.m. Pacific Daylight Time Thursday. Impacts, heat-related illnesses increase significantly during extreme heat events. An extreme heat warning means that a period of very hot temperatures, even by local standards, will occur. Actions should be taken to lessen the impact of the extreme heat. Take extra precautions if you work or spend time outside. 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Wear lightweight and loose-fitting clothing when possible and drink plenty of water. To reduce risk during outdoor work, the Occupational Safety and Health Administration recommends scheduling frequent rest breaks in shaded or air-conditioned environments. Anyone overcome by heat should be moved to a cool and shaded location. Heat stroke is an emergency. 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The current time is 6:27 a.m. Mountain Standard Time. Here is the 6 a.m. Mountain Standard Time observation for Phoenix on Thursday, October 8th. At Sky Harbor, it was clear. Visibility 10 miles. Temperature was 81 degrees, dew point 56, relative humidity 42%. Wind was southeast, at 7 miles an hour. And the pressure was 29.82 inches, and rising. Other observations for South Central Arizona including the Greater Phoenix area, it was clear, with a temperature of 73 at Buckeye, 75 at Glendale, 78 at Luke Air Force Base, 77 at Deer Valley, and 76 at Scottsdale Airport. Under clear skies, Falcon Field reported 79, Mesa Gateway reported 75, Chandler reported 75, and Gila Bend reported 74. Observations for Northern Arizona, it was 46 at Chulo. It was clear, with a temperature of 40 at Flagstaff, 61 at Kingman, 40 at the Grand Canyon, and 55 at Prescott. Under clear skies, Payson reported 64, Page reported 62, and Winslow reported 50. Observations for Southern Arizona, it was clear, with a temperature of 70 at Tucson, 62 at Nogales, and 65 at Sierra Vista. Observations for Southern California, at Los Angeles Airport, it was partly cloudy, with a temperature of 71. At San Diego, it was mostly cloudy, with a temperature of 73. At Los Angeles Airport, the visibility was 4 miles. Regional observations, skies ranged from clear to partly cloudy. It was 75 at Las Vegas, 60 at Salt Lake City, 57 at Albuquerque, and 64 at El Paso. Once again, at 6 a.m. in Phoenix, under clear skies. The Sky Harbor temperature was 81 degrees. Here is the latest forecast. For the following area, in Arizona, Central Phoenix, issued at 4 a.m. Mountain Standard Time. Today, sunny and hot. Highs 99 to 103. East wind 5 to 10 miles per hour. Tonight, mostly clear. Lows 74 to 82. Northeast wind around 5 miles per hour in the evening, increasing to 10 to 15 miles per hour after midnight. Friday, mostly sunny and hot. Highs 97 to 102. East wind 5 to 15 miles per hour. Friday night, partly cloudy. Lows 73 to 80. East wind 5 to 10 miles per hour. Saturday,
mostly cloudy with a chance of showers and a slight chance of thunderstorms. Not as warm. Highs 86 to 91. East wind 5 to 15 miles per hour. Chance of rain 50%. Rainfall less than a quarter of an inch, except locally higher in thunderstorms. Saturday night, cloudy. A chance of showers and a slight chance of thunderstorms in the evening, then showers and a slight chance of thunderstorms after midnight. Cooler. Low 65 to 73. Chance of rain 80%. Rainfall up to a half of an inch possible, except locally higher in thunderstorms. Sunday, showers and a slight chance of thunderstorms in the morning, then showers likely and a chance of thunderstorms in the afternoon. Not as warm. High 78 to 87. Chance of rain 90%. Rainfall up to 3/4 of an inch possible, except locally higher in thunderstorms. Sunday night, showers likely with a chance of thunderstorms in the evening, then showers likely and a slight chance of thunderstorms after midnight. Low 61 to 71. Chance of rain 60%. Rainfall up to 3/4 of an inch possible, except locally higher in thunderstorms. Columbus Day, considerable cloudiness. Showers likely with a slight chance of thunderstorms in the morning, then a slight chance of afternoon showers and thunderstorms. High 75 to 83. Chance of rain 60%. Rainfall less than a quarter of an inch, except locally higher in thunderstorms. Monday night, partly cloudy. A 20% chance of showers after midnight. Lows 58 to 66. Tuesday, partly cloudy. A chance of showers in the morning, then a chance of showers and a slight chance of thunderstorms in the afternoon. Highs 73 to 79. Chance of rain 40%. Tuesday night, partly cloudy. A slight chance of showers and thunderstorms in the evening, then a chance of showers after midnight. Cooler. Lows 54 to 62. Chance of rain 30%. Wednesday, partly sunny with a 20% chance of showers. Highs 73 to 78. Here is the synopsis for Southeast California, Southwest, and South Central Arizona. Dry conditions along with temperatures running about 10 degrees above normal will persist through Friday. An extreme heat warning remains in effect for portions of Southeast California and Southwest Arizona through Friday as temperatures warm to near record levels, resulting in areas of major heat risk. A much more unsettled weather pattern is expected this weekend through early next week as a series of weather systems affect the region, resulting in much cooler temperatures, increasing winds, and elevated rain chances. Extreme heat warning remains in effect from 10 a.m. Mountain Standard Time, or 10 a.m. Pacific Daylight Time to 8 p.m. Mountain Standard Time, or 8 p.m. Pacific Daylight Time Thursday. What? Dangerously hot conditions. Afternoon temperatures 103 to 106 expected. Major heat risk. Overexposure can cause heat cramps and heat exhaustion to develop and, without intervention, can lead to heat stroke. Where? In Arizona, Gila River Valley and Parker Valley. In California, Chuckwalla Valley and Palo Verde Valley. When? From 10 a.m. Mountain Standard Time, or 10 a.m. Pacific Daylight Time to 8 p.m. Mountain Standard Time, or 8 p.m. Pacific Daylight Time Thursday. Impacts: heat-related illnesses increase significantly during extreme heat events. An extreme heat warning means that a period of very hot temperatures, even by local standards, will occur. Actions should be taken to lessen the impact of the extreme heat. Take extra precautions if you work or spend time outside. 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Know the signs and symptoms of heat exhaustion and heat stroke. Wear lightweight and loose-fitting clothing when possible and drink plenty of water. To reduce risk during outdoor work, the Occupational Safety and Health Administration recommends scheduling frequent rest breaks in shaded or air-conditioned environments. Anyone overcome by heat should be moved to a cool and shaded location.
heat stroke is an emergency. 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The current time is 6:35 a.m. Mountain Standard Time. Here is the 6 a.m. Mountain Standard Time observation for Phoenix on Thursday, October 8th. At Sky Harbor, it was clear. Visibility 10 miles. Temperature was 81 degrees, dew point 56, relative humidity 42%. Wind was southeast at 7 miles an hour. And the pressure was 29.82 inches and rising. Other observations for South Central Arizona, including the greater Phoenix area, it was clear, with a temperature of 73 at Buckeye, 75 at Glendale, 78 at Luke Air Force Base, 77 at Deer Valley, and 76 at Scottsdale Airport. Under clear skies, Falcon Field reported 79, Mesa Gateway reported 75, Chandler reported 75, and Gila Bend reported 74. Observations for Northern Arizona, it was 46 at Chulo. It was clear, with a temperature of 40 at Flagstaff, 61 at Kingman, 40 at the Grand Canyon, and 55 at Prescott. Under clear skies, Payson reported 64, Page reported 62, and Winslow reported 50. Observations for Southern Arizona, it was clear, with a temperature of 70 at Tucson, 62 at Nogales, and 65 at Sierra Vista. Observations for Southern California, at Los Angeles Airport, it was partly cloudy, with a temperature of 71. At San Diego, it was mostly cloudy, with a temperature of 73. At Los Angeles Airport, the visibility was 4 miles. Regional observations, skies ranged from clear to partly cloudy. It was 75 at Las Vegas, 60 at Salt Lake City, 57 at Albuquerque, and 64 at El Paso. Once again, at 6 a.m. in Phoenix, under clear skies. The Sky Harbor temperature was 81 degrees. Here is the latest forecast. For the following area, in Arizona, Central Phoenix, issued at 4 a.m. Mountain Standard Time. Today, sunny and hot. Highs 99 to 103. East wind 5 to 10 miles per hour. Tonight, mostly clear. Lows 74 to 82. Northeast wind around 5 miles per hour in the evening, increasing to 10 to 15 miles per hour after midnight. Friday, mostly sunny and hot. Highs 97 to 102. East wind 5 to 15 miles per hour. Friday night, partly cloudy. Lows 73 to 80. East wind 5 to 10 miles per hour. Saturday, mostly cloudy with a chance of showers and a slight chance of thunderstorms. Not as warm. Highs 86 to 91. East wind 5 to 15 miles per hour. Chance of rain 50%. Rainfall less than a quarter of an inch, except locally higher in thunderstorms. Saturday night, cloudy. A chance of showers and a slight chance of thunderstorms in the evening, then showers and a slight chance of thunderstorms after midnight. Cooler. Low 65 to 73. Chance of rain 80%. Rainfall up to a half of an inch possible, except locally higher in thunderstorms. Sunday, showers and a slight chance of thunderstorms in the morning, then showers likely and a chance of thunderstorms in the afternoon. Not as warm. High 78 to 87. Chance of rain 90%. Rainfall up to 3/4 of an inch possible, except locally higher in thunderstorms. Sunday night, showers likely with a chance of thunderstorms in the evening, then showers likely and a slight chance of thunderstorms after midnight. Low 61 to 71. Chance of rain 60%. Rainfall up to 3/4 of an inch possible, except locally higher in thunderstorms. Columbus Day, considerable cloudiness.
Showers likely with a slight chance of thunderstorms in the morning, then a slight chance of afternoon showers and thunderstorms. High 75 to 83. Chance of rain 60%. Rainfall less than a quarter of an inch, except locally higher in thunderstorms. Monday night, partly cloudy. A 20% chance of showers after midnight. Lows 58 to 66. Tuesday, partly cloudy. A chance of showers in the morning, then a chance of showers and a slight chance of thunderstorms in the afternoon. High 73 to 79. Chance of rain 40%. Tuesday night, partly cloudy. A slight chance of showers and thunderstorms in the evening, then a chance of showers after midnight. Cooler. Lows 54 to 62. Chance of rain 30%. Wednesday, partly sunny with a 20% chance of showers. High 73 to 78. Here is the synopsis for Southeast California, Southwest, and South Central Arizona. Dry conditions along with temperatures running about 10 degrees above normal will persist through Friday. An extreme heat warning remains in effect for portions of Southeast California and Southwest Arizona through Friday as temperatures warm to near record levels, resulting in areas of major heat risk. A much more unsettled weather pattern is expected this weekend through early next week as a series of weather systems affect the region, resulting in much cooler temperatures, increasing winds, and elevated rain chances. Extreme heat warning remains in effect from 10 a.m. Mountain Standard Time, or 10 a.m. Pacific Daylight Time to 8 p.m. Mountain Standard Time, or 8 p.m. Pacific Daylight Time Thursday. What? Dangerously hot conditions. Afternoon temperatures 103 to 106 expected. Major heat risk. Overexposure can cause heat cramps and heat exhaustion to develop and, without intervention, can lead to heat stroke. Where? In Arizona, Gila River Valley and Parker Valley. In California, Chuckwalla Valley and Palo Verde Valley. When? From 10 a.m. Mountain Standard Time, or 10 a.m. Pacific Daylight Time to 8 p.m. Mountain Standard Time, or 8 p.m. Pacific Daylight Time Thursday. Impacts: heat-related illnesses increase significantly during extreme heat events. An extreme heat warning means that a period of very hot temperatures, even by local standards, will occur. Actions should be taken to lessen the impact of the extreme heat. Take extra precautions if you work or spend time outside. 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To reduce risk during outdoor work, the Occupational Safety and Health Administration recommends scheduling frequent rest breaks in shaded or air-conditioned environments. Anyone overcome by heat should be moved to a cool and shaded location. 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You're listening to National Weather Service NOAA Weather Radio, KEC 94 in Phoenix, Arizona, serving South Central Arizona. The current time is 6:44 a.m. Mountain Standard Time. Here is the 6 a.m. Mountain Standard Time observation for Phoenix, on Thursday, October 8th. At Sky Harbor, it was clear. Visibility 10 miles. Temperature was 81 degrees, dew point 56, relative humidity 42%. Wind was southeast, at 7 miles an hour. And the pressure was 29.82 inches, and rising. Other observations for South Central Arizona, including the Greater Phoenix area, it was clear, with a temperature of 73 at Buckeye, 75 at Glendale, 78 at Luke Air Force Base, 77 at Deer Valley, and 76 at Scottsdale Airport. Under clear skies, Falcon Field reported 79, Mesa Gateway reported 75, Chandler reported 75, and Gila Bend reported 74. Observations for northern Arizona, it was 46 at Chulo. It was clear,
with a temperature of 40 at Flagstaff, 61 at Kingman, 40 at the Grand Canyon, and 55 at Prescott. Under clear skies, Payson reported 64, Page reported 62, and Winslow reported 50. Observations for southern Arizona, it was clear, with a temperature of 70 at Tucson, 62 at Nogales, and 65 at Sierra Vista. Observations for Southern California, at Los Angeles Airport, it was partly cloudy, with a temperature of 71. At San Diego, it was mostly cloudy, with a temperature of 73. At Los Angeles Airport, the visibility was 4 miles. Regional observations, skies ranged from clear to partly cloudy. It was 75 at Las Vegas, 60 at Salt Lake City, 57 at Albuquerque, and 64 at El Paso. Once again, at 6 a.m. in Phoenix, under clear skies. The Sky Harbor temperature was 81 degrees. Here is the latest forecast. For the following area, in Arizona, Central Phoenix, issued at 4 a.m. Mountain Standard Time. Today, sunny and hot. Highs 99 to 103. East wind 5 to 10 miles per hour. Tonight, mostly clear. Lows 74 to 82. Northeast wind around 5 miles per hour in the evening, increasing to 10 to 15 miles per hour after midnight. Friday, mostly sunny and hot. Highs 97 to 102. East wind 5 to 15 miles per hour. Friday night, partly cloudy. Lows 73 to 80. East wind 5 to 10 miles per hour. Saturday, mostly cloudy with a chance of showers and a slight chance of thunderstorms. Not as warm. Highs 86 to 91. East wind 5 to 15 miles per hour. Chance of rain 50%. Rainfall less than a quarter of an inch, except locally higher in thunderstorms. Saturday night, cloudy. A chance of showers and a slight chance of thunderstorms in the evening, then showers and a slight chance of thunderstorms after midnight. Cooler. Low 65 to 73. Chance of rain 80%. Rainfall up to a half of an inch possible, except locally higher in thunderstorms. Sunday, showers and a slight chance of thunderstorms in the morning, then showers likely and a chance of thunderstorms in the afternoon. Not as warm. High 78 to 87. Chance of rain 90%. Rainfall up to 3/4 of an inch possible, except locally higher in thunderstorms. Sunday night, showers likely with a chance of thunderstorms in the evening, then showers likely and a slight chance of thunderstorms after midnight. Low 61 to 71. Chance of rain 60%. Rainfall up to 3/4 of an inch possible, except locally higher in thunderstorms. Columbus Day, considerable cloudiness. Showers likely with a slight chance of thunderstorms in the morning, then a slight chance of afternoon showers and thunderstorms. High 75 to 83. Chance of rain 60%. Rainfall less than a quarter of an inch, except locally higher in thunderstorms. Monday night, partly cloudy. A 20% chance of showers after midnight. Lows 58 to 66. Tuesday, partly cloudy. A chance of showers in the morning, then a chance of showers and a slight chance of thunderstorms in the afternoon. Highs 73 to 79. Chance of rain 40%. Tuesday night, partly cloudy. A slight chance of showers and thunderstorms in the evening, then a chance of showers after midnight. Cooler. Lows 54 to 62. Chance of rain 30%. Wednesday, partly sunny with a 20% chance of showers. Highs 73 to 78. Here is the synopsis for Southeast California, Southwest, and South Central Arizona. Dry conditions along with temperatures running about 10 degrees above normal will persist through Friday.
an extreme heat warning remains in effect for portions of Southeast California and Southwest Arizona through Friday as temperatures warm to near record levels, resulting in areas of major heat risk. A much more unsettled weather pattern is expected this weekend through early next week as a series of weather systems affect the region, resulting in much cooler temperatures, increasing winds, and elevated rain chances. Extreme heat warning remains in effect from 10 a.m. Mountain Standard Time, or 10 a.m. Pacific Daylight Time to 8 p.m. Mountain Standard Time, or 8 p.m. Pacific Daylight Time Thursday. What? Dangerously hot conditions. Afternoon temperatures 103 to 106 expected. Major heat risk. Overexposure can cause heat cramps and heat exhaustion to develop and, without intervention, can lead to heat stroke. Where? In Arizona, Gila River Valley and Parker Valley. In California, Chuckwalla Valley and Palo Verde Valley. When? From 10 a.m. Mountain Standard Time, or 10 a.m. Pacific Daylight Time to 8 p.m. Mountain Standard Time, or 8 p.m. Pacific Daylight Time Thursday. Impacts: heat-related illnesses increase significantly during extreme heat events. An extreme heat warning means that a period of very hot temperatures, even by local standards, will occur. Actions should be taken to lessen the impact of the extreme heat. Take extra precautions if you work or spend time outside. 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Know the signs and symptoms of heat exhaustion and heat stroke. Wear lightweight and loose-fitting clothing when possible and drink plenty of water. To reduce risk during outdoor work, the Occupational Safety and Health Administration recommends scheduling frequent rest breaks in shaded or air-conditioned environments. Anyone overcome by heat should be moved to a cool and shaded location. 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The current time is 6:52 a.m. Mountain Standard Time. Here is the 6 a.m. Mountain Standard Time observation for Phoenix on Thursday, October 8th. At Sky Harbor, it was clear. Visibility 10 miles. Temperature was 81 degrees, dew point 56, relative humidity 42%. Wind was southeast at 7 miles an hour. And the pressure was 29.82 inches and rising. Other observations for South Central Arizona, including the Greater Phoenix area, it was clear, with a temperature of 73 at Buckeye, 75 at Glendale, 78 at Luke Air Force Base, 77 at Deer Valley, and 76 at Scottsdale Airport. Under clear skies, Falcon Field reported 79, Mesa Gateway reported 75, Chandler reported 75, and Gila Bend reported 74. Observations for northern Arizona, it was 46 at Chulo. It was clear, with a temperature of 40 at Flagstaff, 61 at Kingman, 40 at the Grand Canyon, and 55 at Prescott. Under clear skies, Payson reported 64, Page reported 62, and Winslow reported 50. Observations for southern Arizona, it was clear, with a temperature of 70 at Tucson, 62 at Nogales, and 65 at Sierra Vista. Observations for Southern California, at Los Angeles Airport, it was partly cloudy, with a temperature of 71. At San Diego, it was mostly cloudy, with a temperature of 73. At Los Angeles Airport, the visibility was 4 miles. Regional observations, skies ranged from clear to partly cloudy. It was 75 at Las Vegas, 60 at Salt Lake City, 57 at Albuquerque, and 64 at El Paso. Once again, at 6 a.m. in Phoenix, under clear skies. The Sky Harbor temperature was 81 degrees. Here is the latest forecast. For the following area, in Arizona, Central Phoenix, issued at 4 a.m. Mountain Standard Time. Today, sunny and hot. Highs 99 to 103.
east wind 5 to 10 miles per hour. Tonight, mostly clear. Lows 74 to 82. Northeast wind around 5 miles per hour in the evening, increasing to 10 to 15 miles per hour after midnight. Friday, mostly

showers and a slight chance of thunderstorms after midnight. Cooler. Low 65 to 73. Chance of rain 80%. Rainfall up to a half of an inch possible, except locally higher in thunderstorms. Sunday, showers and a slight chance of thunderstorms in the morning, then showers likely and a chance of thunderstorms in the afternoon. Not as warm. High 78 to 87. Chance of rain 90%. Rainfall up to 3/4 of an inch possible, except locally higher in thunderstorms. Sunday night, showers likely with a chance of thunderstorms in the evening, then showers likely and a slight chance of thunderstorms after midnight. Low 61 to 71. Chance of rain 60%. Rainfall up to 3/4 of an inch possible, except locally higher in thunderstorms. Columbus Day, considerable cloudiness. Showers likely with a slight chance of thunderstorms in the morning, then a slight chance of afternoon showers and thunderstorms. High 75 to 83. Chance of rain 60%. Rainfall less than 1/4 inch, except locally higher in thunderstorms. Monday night, partly cloudy. A 20% chance of showers after midnight. Lows 58 to 66. Tuesday, partly cloudy. A chance of showers in the morning, then a chance of showers and a slight chance of thunderstorms in the afternoon. High 73 to 79. Chance of rain 40%. Tuesday night, partly cloudy. A slight chance of showers and thunderstorms in the evening, then a chance of showers after midnight. Cooler. Lows 54 to 62. Chance of rain 30%. Wednesday, partly sunny with a 20% chance of showers. High 73 to 78. Here is the synopsis for Southeast California, Southwest, and South Central Arizona. Dry conditions along with temperatures running about 10 degrees above normal will persist through Friday. An extreme heat warning remains in effect for portions of Southeast California and Southwest Arizona through Friday as temperatures warm to near record levels, resulting in areas of major heat risk. A much more unsettled weather pattern is expected this weekend through early next week as a series of weather systems affect the region, resulting in much cooler temperatures, increasing winds, and elevated rain chances. Extreme heat warning remains in effect from 10 a.m. Mountain Standard Time, or 10 a.m. Pacific Daylight Time to 8 p.m. Mountain Standard Time, or 8 p.m. Pacific Daylight Time Thursday. What? Dangerously hot conditions. Afternoon temperatures 103 to 106 expected. Major heat risk. Overexposure can cause heat cramps and heat exhaustion to develop and, without intervention, can lead to heat stroke. Where? In Arizona, Gila River Valley and Parker Valley. In California, Chuckwalla Valley and Palo Verde Valley. When? From 10 a.m. Mountain Standard Time, or 10 a.m. Pacific Daylight Time to 8 p.m. Mountain Standard Time, or 8 p.m. Pacific Daylight Time Thursday. Impacts: heat-related illnesses increase significantly during extreme heat events. An extreme heat warning means that a period of very hot temperatures, even by local standards, will occur. Actions should be taken to lessen the impact of the extreme heat. Take extra precautions if you work or spend time outside. 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To reduce risk during outdoor work, the Occupational Safety and Health Administration recommends scheduling frequent rest breaks in shaded or air-conditioned environments. Anyone overcome by heat should be moved to a cool and shaded location. Heat stroke is an emergency. 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The current time is 7:01 a.m. Mountain Standard Time. Here is the latest forecast.

for the following area in Arizona, Central Phoenix, issued at 4 a.m. Mountain Standard Time. Today, sunny and hot. Highs 99 to 103. East wind 5 to 10 miles per hour. Tonight, mostly clear. Lows 74 to 82. Northeast wind around 5 miles per hour in the evening, increasing to 10 to 15 miles per hour after midnight. Friday, mostly sunny and hot. Highs 97 to 102. East wind 5 to 15 miles per hour. Friday night, partly cloudy. Lows 73 to 80. East wind 5 to 10 miles per hour. Saturday, mostly cloudy with a chance of showers and a slight chance of thunderstorms. Not as warm. Highs 86 to 91. East wind 5 to 15 miles per hour. Chance of rain 50%. Rainfall less than a quarter of an inch, except locally higher in thunderstorms. Saturday night, cloudy. A chance of showers and a slight chance of thunderstorms in the evening, then showers and a slight chance of thunderstorms after midnight. Cooler. Low 65 to 73. Chance of rain 80%. Rainfall up to a half of an inch possible, except locally higher in thunderstorms. Sunday, showers and a slight chance of thunderstorms in the morning, then showers likely and a chance of thunderstorms in the afternoon. Not as warm. High 78 to 87. Chance of rain 90%. Rainfall up to 3/4 of an inch possible, except locally higher in thunderstorms. Sunday night, showers likely with a chance of thunderstorms in the evening, then showers likely and a slight chance of thunderstorms after midnight. Low 61 to 71. Chance of rain 60%. Rainfall up to 3/4 of an inch possible, except locally higher in thunderstorms. Columbus Day, considerable cloudiness. Showers likely with a slight chance of thunderstorms in the morning, then a slight chance of afternoon showers and thunderstorms. High 75 to 83. Chance of rain 60%. Rainfall less than a quarter of an inch, except locally higher in thunderstorms. Monday night, partly cloudy. A 20% chance of showers after midnight. Lows 58 to 66. Tuesday, partly cloudy. A chance of showers in the morning, then a chance of showers and a slight chance of thunderstorms in the afternoon. Highs 73 to 79. Chance of rain 40%. Tuesday night, partly cloudy. A slight chance of showers and thunderstorms in the evening, then a chance of showers after midnight. Cooler. Lows 54 to 62. Chance of rain 30%. Wednesday, partly sunny with a 20% chance of showers. Highs 73 to 78. Here is the synopsis for Southeast California, Southwest, and South Central Arizona. Dry conditions along with temperatures running about 10 degrees above normal will persist through Friday. An extreme heat warning remains in effect for portions of Southeast California and Southwest Arizona through Friday as temperatures warm to near record levels, resulting in areas of major heat risk. A much more unsettled weather pattern is expected this weekend through early next week as a series of weather systems affect the region, resulting in much cooler temperatures, increasing winds, and elevated rain chances. Extreme heat warning remains in effect from 10 a.m. Mountain Standard Time, or 10 a.m. Pacific Daylight Time to 8 p.m. Mountain Standard Time, or 8 p.m. Pacific Daylight Time Thursday. What? Dangerously hot conditions. Afternoon temperatures 103 to 106 expected. Major heat risk. Overexposure can cause heat cramps and heat exhaustion to develop and, without intervention, can lead to heat stroke. Where? In Arizona, Gila River Valley and Parker Valley. In California, Chuckwalla Valley and Palo Verde Valley. When? From 10 a.m. Mountain Standard Time, or 10 a.m. Pacific Daylight Time to 8 p.m. Mountain Standard Time, or 8 p.m. Pacific Daylight Time Thursday.
impacts, heat-related illnesses increase significantly during extreme heat events. An extreme heat warning means that a period of very hot temperatures, even by local standards, will occur. Actions should be taken to lessen the impact of the extreme heat. Take extra precautions if you work or spend time outside. 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To reduce risk during outdoor work, the Occupational Safety and Health Administration recommends scheduling frequent rest breaks in shaded or air-conditioned environments. Anyone overcome by heat should be moved to a cool and shaded location. Heat stroke is an emergency. Call 911. 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The current time is 7:07 a.m. Mountain Standard Time. Here is the latest forecast. For the following area, in Arizona, Central Phoenix, issued at 4 a.m. Mountain Standard Time. Today, sunny and hot. Highs 99 to 103. East wind 5 to 10 miles per hour. Tonight, mostly clear. Lows 74 to 82. Northeast wind around 5 miles per hour in the evening, increasing to 10 to 15 miles per hour after midnight. Friday, mostly sunny and hot. Highs 97 to 102. East wind 5 to 15 miles per hour. Friday night, partly cloudy. Lows 73 to 80. East wind 5 to 10 miles per hour. Saturday, mostly cloudy with a chance of showers and a slight chance of thunderstorms. Not as warm. Highs 86 to 91. East wind 5 to 15 miles per hour. Chance of rain 50%. Rainfall less than a quarter of an inch, except locally higher in thunderstorms. Saturday night, cloudy. A chance of showers and a slight chance of thunderstorms in the evening, then showers and a slight chance of thunderstorms after midnight. Cooler. Low 65 to 73. Chance of rain 80%. Rainfall up to a half of an inch possible, except locally higher in thunderstorms. Sunday, showers and a slight chance of thunderstorms in the morning, then showers likely and a chance of thunderstorms in the afternoon. Not as warm. High 78 to 87. Chance of rain 90%. Rainfall up to 3/4 of an inch possible, except locally higher in thunderstorms. Sunday night, showers likely with a chance of thunderstorms in the evening, then showers likely and a slight chance of thunderstorms after midnight. Low 61 to 71. Chance of rain 60%. Rainfall up to 3/4 of an inch possible, except locally higher in thunderstorms. Columbus Day, considerable cloudiness. Showers likely with a slight chance of thunderstorms in the morning, then a slight chance of afternoon showers and thunderstorms. High 75 to 83. Chance of rain 60%. Rainfall less than a quarter of an inch, except locally higher in thunderstorms. Monday night, partly cloudy. A 20% chance of showers after midnight. Lows 58 to 66. Tuesday, partly cloudy. A chance of showers in the morning, then a chance of showers and a slight chance of thunderstorms in the afternoon. Highs 73 to 79. Chance of rain 40%. Tuesday night, partly cloudy. A slight chance of showers and thunderstorms in the evening, then a chance of showers after midnight. Cooler. Lows 54 to 62. Chance of rain 30%. Wednesday, partly sunny with a 20% chance of showers. Highs 73 to 78. Here is the synopsis for Southeast California, Southwest, and South Central Arizona.
Dry conditions along with temperatures running about 10 degrees above normal will persist through Friday. An extreme heat warning remains in effect for portions of Southeast California and Southwest Arizona through Friday as temperatures warm to near record levels, resulting in areas of major heat risk. A much more unsettled weather pattern is expected this weekend through early next week as a series of weather systems affect the region, resulting in much cooler temperatures, increasing winds, and elevated rain chances. Extreme heat warning remains in effect from 10 a.m. Mountain Standard Time, or 10 a.m. Pacific Daylight Time to 8 p.m. Mountain Standard Time, or 8 p.m. Pacific Daylight Time Thursday. What? Dangerously hot conditions. Afternoon temperatures 103 to 106 expected. Major heat risk. Overexposure can cause heat cramps and heat exhaustion to develop and, without intervention, can lead to heat stroke. Where? In Arizona, Gila River Valley and Parker Valley. In California, Chuckwalla Valley and Palo Verde Valley. When? From 10 a.m. Mountain Standard Time, or 10 a.m. Pacific Daylight Time to 8 p.m. Mountain Standard Time, or 8 p.m. Pacific Daylight Time Thursday. Impacts: heat-related illnesses increase significantly during extreme heat events. An extreme heat warning means that a period of very hot temperatures, even by local standards, will occur. Actions should be taken to lessen the impact of the extreme heat. Take extra precautions if you work or spend time outside. 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Anyone overcome by heat should be moved to a cool and shaded location. 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The current time is 7:13 a.m. Mountain Standard Time. Here is the 7 a.m. Mountain Standard Time observation for Phoenix on Thursday, October 8th. At Sky Harbor, it was partly cloudy. Visibility 10 miles. Temperature was 82 degrees, dew point 55, relative humidity 39%. Wind was east, at 8 miles an hour. And the pressure was 29.83 inches, and rising. Other observations for South Central Arizona, including the greater Phoenix area, it was clear, with a temperature of 72 at Buckeye, 77 at Glendale, 78 at Luke Air Force Base, 77 at Deer Valley, and 77 at Scottsdale Airport. Under clear skies, Falcon Field reported 78, Mesa Gateway reported 73, Chandler reported 75, and Gila Bend reported 73. Observations for northern Arizona, it was 50 at Chulo. It was clear, with a temperature of 41 at Flagstaff, 61 at Kingman, 40 at the Grand Canyon, and 55 at Prescott. Under clear skies, Payson reported 66, Page reported 63, and Winslow reported 51. Observations for southern Arizona, it was clear, with a temperature of 71 at Tucson, 64 at Nogales, and 66 at Sierra Vista. Observations for Southern California, at Los Angeles Airport, it was partly cloudy, with a temperature of 71. At San Diego, it was mostly cloudy, with a temperature of 71. At San Diego, the visibility was 4 miles. Regional observations, at Albuquerque, it was sunny, with a temperature of 57. It was mostly sunny, with a temperature of 74 at Las Vegas, and 60 at Salt Lake City. At El Paso, it was partly sunny, with a temperature of 66. Once again, at 7 a.m. in Phoenix, under partly cloudy skies, the Sky Harbor temperature was 82 degrees. Here is the latest forecast.
for the following area, in Arizona, Central Phoenix, issued at 4 a.m. Mountain Standard Time. Today, sunny and hot. Highs 99 to 103. East wind 5 to 10 miles per hour. Tonight, mostly clear. Lows 74 to 82. Northeast wind around 5 miles per hour in the evening, increasing to 10 to 15 miles per hour after midnight. Friday, mostly sunny and hot. Highs 97 to 102. East wind 5 to 15 miles per hour. Friday night, partly cloudy. Lows 73 to 80. East wind 5 to 10 miles per hour. Saturday, mostly cloudy with a chance of showers and a slight chance of thunderstorms. Not as warm. Highs 86 to 91. East wind 5 to 15 miles per hour. Chance of rain 50%. Rainfall less than a quarter of an inch, except locally higher in thunderstorms. Saturday night, cloudy. A chance of showers and a slight chance of thunderstorms in the evening, then showers and a slight chance of thunderstorms after midnight. Cooler. Low 65 to 73. Chance of rain 80%. Rainfall up to a half of an inch possible, except locally higher in thunderstorms. Sunday, showers and a slight chance of thunderstorms in the morning, then showers likely and a chance of thunderstorms in the afternoon. Not as warm. High 78 to 87. Chance of rain 90%. Rainfall up to 3/4 of an inch possible, except locally higher in thunderstorms. Sunday night, showers likely with a chance of thunderstorms in the evening, then showers likely and a slight chance of thunderstorms after midnight. Low 61 to 71. Chance of rain 60%. Rainfall up to 3/4 of an inch possible, except locally higher in thunderstorms. Columbus Day, considerable cloudiness. Showers likely with a slight chance of thunderstorms in the morning, then a slight chance of afternoon showers and thunderstorms. High 75 to 83. Chance of rain 60%. Rainfall less than a quarter of an inch, except locally higher in thunderstorms. Monday night, partly cloudy. A 20% chance of showers after midnight. Lows 58 to 66. Tuesday, partly cloudy. A chance of showers in the morning, then a chance of showers and a slight chance of thunderstorms in the afternoon. Highs 73 to 79. Chance of rain 40%. Tuesday night, partly cloudy. A slight chance of showers and thunderstorms in the evening, then a chance of showers after midnight. Cooler. Lows 54 to 62. Chance of rain 30%. Wednesday, partly sunny with a 20% chance of showers. Highs 73 to 78. Here is the synopsis for Southeast California, Southwest, and South Central Arizona. Dry conditions along with temperatures running about 10 degrees above normal will persist through Friday. An extreme heat warning remains in effect for portions of Southeast California and Southwest Arizona through Friday as temperatures warm to near record levels, resulting in areas of major heat risk. A much more unsettled weather pattern is expected this weekend through early next week as a series of weather systems affect the region, resulting in much cooler temperatures, increasing winds, and elevated rain chances. Extreme heat warning remains in effect from 10 a.m. Mountain Standard Time, or 10 a.m. Pacific Daylight Time to 8 p.m. Mountain Standard Time, or 8 p.m. Pacific Daylight Time Thursday. What? Dangerously hot conditions. Afternoon temperatures 103 to 106 expected. Major heat risk. Overexposure can cause heat cramps and heat exhaustion to develop and, without intervention, can lead to heat stroke. Where? In Arizona, Gila River Valley and Parker Valley. In California, Chuckwalla Valley and Palo Verde Valley. When? From 10 a.m. Mountain Standard Time, or 10 a.m. Pacific Daylight Time to 8 p.m. Mountain Standard Time, or 8 p.m. Pacific Daylight Time Thursday.
impacts, heat-related illnesses increase significantly during extreme heat events. An extreme heat warning means that a period of very hot temperatures, even by local standards, will occur. Actions should be taken to lessen the impact of the extreme heat. Take extra precautions if you work or spend time outside. 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Wear lightweight and loose-fitting clothing when possible and drink plenty of water. To reduce risk during outdoor work, the Occupational Safety and Health Administration recommends scheduling frequent rest breaks in shaded or air-conditioned environments. Anyone overcome by heat should be moved to a cool and shaded location. 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The current time is 7:22 a.m. Mountain Standard Time. Here is the 7 a.m. Mountain Standard Time observation for Phoenix on Thursday, October 8th. At Sky Harbor, it was partly cloudy. Visibility 10 miles. Temperature was 82 degrees, dew point 55, relative humidity 39%. Wind was east, at 8 miles an hour. And the pressure was 29.83 inches, and rising. Other observations for South Central Arizona including the Greater Phoenix area, it was clear, with a temperature of 72 at Buckeye, 77 at Glendale, 78 at Luke Air Force Base, 77 at Deer Valley, and 77 at Scottsdale Airport. Under clear skies, Falcon Field reported 78, Mesa Gateway reported 73, Chandler reported 75, and Gila Bend reported 73. Observations for northern Arizona, it was 50 at Chillo. It was clear, with a temperature of 41 at Flagstaff, 61 at Kingman, 40 at the Grand Canyon, and 55 at Prescott. Under clear skies, Payson reported 66, Page reported 63, and Winslow reported 51. Observations for southern Arizona, it was clear, with a temperature of 71 at Tucson, 64 at Nogales, and 66 at Sierra Vista. Observations for Southern California, at Los Angeles Airport, it was partly cloudy, with a temperature of 71. At San Diego, it was mostly cloudy, with a temperature of 71. At San Diego, the visibility was 4 miles. Regional observations, at Albuquerque, it was sunny, with a temperature of 57. It was mostly sunny, with a temperature of 74 at Las Vegas, and 60 at Salt Lake City. At El Paso, it was partly sunny, with a temperature of 66. Once again, at 7 a.m. in Phoenix, under partly cloudy skies. The Sky Harbor temperature was 82 degrees. Here is the latest forecast. For the following area, in Arizona, Central Phoenix, issued at 4 a.m. Mountain Standard Time. Today, sunny and hot. Highs 99 to 103. East wind 5 to 10 miles per hour. Tonight, mostly clear. Lows 74 to 82. Northeast wind around 5 miles per hour in the evening, increasing to 10 to 15 miles per hour after midnight. Friday, mostly sunny and hot. Highs 97 to 102. East wind 5 to 15 miles per hour. Friday night, partly cloudy. Lows 73 to 80. East wind 5 to 10 miles per hour. Saturday, mostly cloudy with a chance of showers and a slight chance of thunderstorms. Not as warm. Highs 86 to 91. East wind 5 to 15 miles per hour. Chance of rain 50%. Rainfall less than a quarter of an inch, except locally higher in thunderstorms. Saturday night, cloudy. A chance of showers and a slight chance of thunderstorms in the evening, then showers and a slight chance of thunderstorms after midnight. Cooler.
low 65 to 73. Chance of rain 80%. Rainfall up to a half of an inch possible, except locally higher in thunderstorms. Sunday, showers and a slight chance of thunderstorms in the morning, then showers likely and a chance of thunderstorms in the afternoon. Not as warm. High 78 to 87. Chance of rain 90%. Rainfall up to 3/4 of an inch possible, except locally higher in thunderstorms. Sunday night, showers likely with a chance of thunderstorms in the evening, then showers likely and a slight chance of thunderstorms after midnight. Low 61 to 71. Chance of rain 60%. Rainfall up to 3/4 of an inch possible, except locally higher in thunderstorms. Columbus Day, considerable cloudiness. Showers likely with a slight chance of thunderstorms in the morning, then a slight chance of afternoon showers and thunderstorms. High 75 to 83. Chance of rain 60%. Rainfall less than 1/4 inch, except locally higher in thunderstorms. Monday night, partly cloudy. A 20% chance of showers after midnight. Lows 58 to 66. Tuesday, partly cloudy. A chance of showers in the morning, then a chance of showers and a slight chance of thunderstorms in the afternoon. High 73 to 79. Chance of rain 40%. Tuesday night, partly cloudy. A slight chance of showers and thunderstorms in the evening, then a chance of showers after midnight. Cooler. Lows 54 to 62. Chance of rain 30%. Wednesday, partly sunny with a 20% chance of showers. High 73 to 78. Here is the synopsis for Southeast California, Southwest, and South Central Arizona. Dry conditions along with temperatures running about 10 degrees above normal will persist through Friday. An extreme heat warning remains in effect for portions of Southeast California and Southwest Arizona through Friday as temperatures warm to near record levels, resulting in areas of major heat risk. A much more unsettled weather pattern is expected this weekend through early next week as a series of weather systems affect the region, resulting in much cooler temperatures, increasing winds, and elevated rain chances. Extreme heat warning remains in effect from 10 a.m. Mountain Standard Time, or 10 a.m. Pacific Daylight Time to 8 p.m. Mountain Standard Time, or 8 p.m. Pacific Daylight Time Thursday. What? Dangerously hot conditions. Afternoon temperatures 103 to 106 expected. Major heat risk. Overexposure can cause heat cramps and heat exhaustion to develop and, without intervention, can lead to heat stroke. Where? In Arizona, Gila River Valley and Parker Valley. In California, Chuckwalla Valley and Palo Verde Valley. When, from 10 a.m. Mountain Standard Time, or 10 a.m. Pacific Daylight Time to 8 p.m. Mountain Standard Time, or 8 p.m. Pacific Daylight Time Thursday. Impacts, heat-related illnesses increase significantly during extreme heat events. An extreme heat warning means that a period of very hot temperatures, even by local standards, will occur. Actions should be taken to lessen the impact of the extreme heat. Take extra precautions if you work or spend time outside. 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To reduce risk during outdoor work, the Occupational Safety and Health Administration recommends scheduling frequent rest breaks in shaded or air-conditioned environments. Anyone overcome by heat should be moved to a cool and shaded location. Heat stroke is an emergency. 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The current time is 7:30 a.m. Mountain Standard Time. Here is the 7 a.m. Mountain Standard Time observation for Phoenix, on Thursday, October 8th.
At Sky Harbor, it was partly cloudy. Visibility 10 miles. Temperature was 82 degrees, dew point 55, relative humidity 39%. Wind was east, at 8 miles an hour. And the pressure was 29.83 inches, and rising. Other observations for South Central Arizona, including the Greater Phoenix area, it was clear, with a temperature of 72 at Buckeye, 77 at Glendale, 78 at Luke Air Force Base, 77 at Deer Valley, and 77 at Scottsdale Airport. Under clear skies, Falcon Field reported 78, Mesa Gateway reported 73, Chandler reported 75, and Gila Bend reported 73. Observations for Northern Arizona, it was 50 at Chulo. It was clear, with a temperature of 41 at Flagstaff, 61 at Kingman, 40 at the Grand Canyon, and 55 at Prescott. Under clear skies, Payson reported 66, Page reported 63, and Winslow reported 51. Observations for Southern Arizona, it was clear, with a temperature of 71 at Tucson, 64 at Nogales, and 66 at Sierra Vista. Observations for Southern California, at Los Angeles Airport, it was partly cloudy, with a temperature of 71. At San Diego, it was mostly cloudy, with a temperature of 71. At San Diego, the visibility was 4 miles. Regional observations, at Albuquerque, it was sunny, with a temperature of 57. It was mostly sunny, with a temperature of 74 at Las Vegas, and 60 at Salt Lake City. At El Paso, it was partly sunny, with a temperature of 66. Once again, at 7 a.m. in Phoenix, under partly cloudy skies. The Sky Harbor temperature was 82 degrees. Here is the latest forecast. For the following area, in Arizona, Central Phoenix, issued at 4 a.m. Mountain Standard Time. Today, sunny and hot. Highs 99 to 103. East wind 5 to 10 miles per hour. Tonight, mostly clear. Lows 74 to 82. Northeast wind around 5 miles per hour in the evening, increasing to 10 to 15 miles per hour after midnight. Friday, mostly sunny and hot. Highs 97 to 102. East wind 5 to 15 miles per hour. Friday night, partly cloudy. Lows 73 to 80. East wind 5 to 10 miles per hour. Saturday, mostly cloudy with a chance of showers and a slight chance of thunderstorms. Not as warm. Highs 86 to 91. East wind 5 to 15 miles per hour. Chance of rain 50%. Rainfall less than a quarter of an inch, except locally higher in thunderstorms. Saturday night, cloudy. A chance of showers and a slight chance of thunderstorms in the evening, then showers and a slight chance of thunderstorms after midnight. Cooler. Low 65 to 73. Chance of rain 80%. Rainfall up to a half of an inch possible, except locally higher in thunderstorms. Sunday, showers and a slight chance of thunderstorms in the morning, then showers likely and a chance of thunderstorms in the afternoon. Not as warm. High 78 to 87. Chance of rain 90%. Rainfall up to 3/4 of an inch possible, except locally higher in thunderstorms. Sunday night, showers likely with a chance of thunderstorms in the evening, then showers likely and a slight chance of thunderstorms after midnight. Low 61 to 71. Chance of rain 60%. Rainfall up to 3/4 of an inch possible, except locally higher in thunderstorms. Columbus Day, considerable cloudiness. Showers likely with a slight chance of thunderstorms in the morning, then a slight chance of afternoon showers and thunderstorms. High 75 to 83. Chance of rain 60%. Rainfall less than a quarter of an inch, except locally higher in thunderstorms. Monday night, partly cloudy. A 20% chance of showers after midnight. Lows 58 to 66.
Tuesday, partly cloudy. A chance of showers in the morning, then a chance of showers and a slight chance of thunderstorms in the afternoon. High 73 to 79. Chance of rain 40%. Tuesday night, partly cloudy. A slight chance of showers and thunderstorms in the evening, then a chance of showers after midnight. Cooler. Lows 54 to 62. Chance of rain 30%. Wednesday, partly sunny with a 20% chance of showers. High 73 to 78. Here is the synopsis for Southeast California, Southwest, and South Central Arizona. Dry conditions along with temperatures running about 10 degrees above normal will persist through Friday. An extreme heat warning remains in effect for portions of Southeast California and Southwest Arizona through Friday as temperatures warm to near record levels, resulting in areas of major heat risk. A much more unsettled weather pattern is expected this weekend through early next week as a series of weather systems affect the region, resulting in much cooler temperatures, increasing winds, and elevated rain chances. Extreme heat warning remains in effect from 10 a.m. Mountain Standard Time, or 10 a.m. Pacific Daylight Time to 8 p.m. Mountain Standard Time, or 8 p.m. Pacific Daylight Time Thursday. What? Dangerously hot conditions. Afternoon temperatures 103 to 106 expected. Major heat risk. Overexposure can cause heat cramps and heat exhaustion to develop and, without intervention, can lead to heat stroke. Where? In Arizona, Gila River Valley and Parker Valley. In California, Chuckwalla Valley and Palo Verde Valley. When? From 10 a.m. Mountain Standard Time, or 10 a.m. Pacific Daylight Time to 8 p.m. Mountain Standard Time, or 8 p.m. Pacific Daylight Time Thursday. Impacts: heat-related illnesses increase significantly during extreme heat events. An extreme heat warning means that a period of very hot temperatures, even by local standards, will occur. Actions should be taken to lessen the impact of the extreme heat. Take extra precautions if you work or spend time outside. 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Here is the 7 a.m. Mountain Standard Time observation for Phoenix, on Thursday, October 8th. At Sky Harbor, it was partly cloudy. Visibility 10 miles. Temperature was 82 degrees, dew point 55, relative humidity 39%. Wind was east, at 8 miles an hour. And the pressure was 29.83 inches, and rising. Other observations for South Central Arizona, including the greater Phoenix area, it was clear, with a temperature of 72 at Buckeye, 77 at Glendale, 78 at Luke Air Force Base, 77 at Deer Valley, and 77 at Scottsdale Airport. Under clear skies, Falcon Field reported 78, Mesa Gateway reported 73, Chandler reported 75, and Gila Bend reported 73. Observations for northern Arizona, it was 50 at Chulo. It was clear, with a temperature of 41 at Flagstaff, 61 at Kingman, 40 at the Grand Canyon, and 55 at Prescott. Under clear skies, Payson reported 66, Page reported 63, and Winslow reported 51. Observations for southern Arizona, it was clear, with a temperature of 71 at Tucson, 64 at Nogales, and 66 at Sierra Vista.
Observations for Southern California at Los Angeles Airport. It was partly cloudy, with a temperature of 71. At San Diego, it was mostly cloudy, with a temperature of 71. At San Diego, the visibility was 4 miles. Regional observations. At Albuquerque, it was sunny, with a temperature of 57. It was mostly sunny, with a temperature of 74 at Las Vegas, and 60 at Salt Lake City. At El Paso, it was partly sunny, with a temperature of 66. Once again, at 7 a.m. in Phoenix, under partly cloudy skies. The Sky Harbor temperature was 82 degrees. Here is the latest forecast. For the following area, in Arizona, Central Phoenix, issued at 4 a.m. Mountain Standard Time. Today, sunny and hot. Highs 99 to 103. East wind 5 to 10 miles per hour. Tonight, mostly clear. Lows 74 to 82. Northeast wind around 5 miles per hour in the evening, increasing to 10 to 15 miles per hour after midnight. Friday, mostly sunny and hot. Highs 97 to 102. East wind 5 to 15 miles per hour. Friday night, partly cloudy. Lows 73 to 80. East wind 5 to 10 miles per hour. Saturday, mostly cloudy with a chance of showers and a slight chance of thunderstorms. Not as warm. Highs 86 to 91. East wind 5 to 15 miles per hour. Chance of rain 50%. Rainfall less than a quarter of an inch, except locally higher in thunderstorms. Saturday night, cloudy. A chance of showers and a slight chance of thunderstorms in the evening, then showers and a slight chance of thunderstorms after midnight. Cooler. Low 65 to 73. Chance of rain 80%. Rainfall up to a half of an inch possible, except locally higher in thunderstorms. Sunday, showers and a slight chance of thunderstorms in the morning, then showers likely and a chance of thunderstorms in the afternoon. Not as warm. High 78 to 87. Chance of rain 90%. Rainfall up to 3/4 of an inch possible, except locally higher in thunderstorms. Sunday night, showers likely with a chance of thunderstorms in the evening, then showers likely and a slight chance of thunderstorms after midnight. Low 61 to 71. Chance of rain 60%. Rainfall up to 3/4 of an inch possible, except locally higher in thunderstorms. Columbus Day, considerable cloudiness. Showers likely with a slight chance of thunderstorms in the morning, then a slight chance of afternoon showers and thunderstorms. High 75 to 83. Chance of rain 60%. Rainfall less than a quarter of an inch, except locally higher in thunderstorms. Monday night, partly cloudy. A 20% chance of showers after midnight. Lows 58 to 66. Tuesday, partly cloudy. A chance of showers in the morning, then a chance of showers and a slight chance of thunderstorms in the afternoon. Highs 73 to 79. Chance of rain 40%. Tuesday night, partly cloudy. A slight chance of showers and thunderstorms in the evening, then a chance of showers after midnight. Cooler. Lows 54 to 62. Chance of rain 30%. Wednesday, partly sunny with a 20% chance of showers. Highs 73 to 78. Here is the synopsis for Southeast California, Southwest, and South Central Arizona. Dry conditions along with temperatures running about 10 degrees above normal will persist through Friday. An extreme heat warning remains in effect for portions of Southeast California and Southwest Arizona through Friday as temperatures warm to near record levels, resulting in areas of major heat risk. A much more unsettled weather pattern is expected this weekend through early next week as a series of weather systems affect the region, resulting in much cooler temperatures, increasing winds, and elevated rain chances.
Extreme heat warning remains in effect from 10 a.m. Mountain Standard Time, or 10 a.m. Pacific Daylight Time to 8 p.m. Mountain Standard Time, or 8 p.m. Pacific Daylight Time Thursday. What? Dangerously hot conditions. Afternoon temperatures 103 to 106 expected. Major heat risk. Overexposure can cause heat cramps and heat exhaustion to develop and, without intervention, can lead to heat stroke. Where? In Arizona, Gila River Valley and Parker Valley. In California, Chuckwalla Valley and Palo Verde Valley. When? From 10 a.m. Mountain Standard Time, or 10 a.m. Pacific Daylight Time to 8 p.m. Mountain Standard Time, or 8 p.m. Pacific Daylight Time Thursday. Impacts, heat-related illnesses increase significantly during extreme heat events. An extreme heat warning means that a period of very hot temperatures, even by local standards, will occur. Actions should be taken to lessen the impact of the extreme heat. Take extra precautions if you work or spend time outside. 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To reduce risk during outdoor work, the Occupational Safety and Health Administration recommends scheduling frequent rest breaks in shaded or air-conditioned environments. Anyone overcome by heat should be moved to a cool and shaded location. Heat stroke is an emergency. 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The current time is 7:47 a.m. Mountain Standard Time. Here is the 7 a.m. Mountain Standard Time observation for Phoenix on Thursday, October 8th. At Sky Harbor, it was partly cloudy. Visibility 10 miles. Temperature was 82 degrees, dew point 55, relative humidity 39%. Wind was east, at 8 miles an hour. And the pressure was 29.83 inches, and rising. Other observations for South Central Arizona including the Greater Phoenix area, it was clear, with a temperature of 72 at Buckeye, 77 at Glendale, 78 at Luke Air Force Base, 77 at Deer Valley, and 77 at Scottsdale Airport. Under clear skies, Falcon Field reported 78, Mesa Gateway reported 73, Chandler reported 75, and Gila Bend reported 73. Observations for northern Arizona, it was 50 at Chulo. It was clear, with a temperature of 41 at Flagstaff, 61 at Kingman, 40 at the Grand Canyon, and 55 at Prescott. Under clear skies, Payson reported 66, Page reported 63, and Winslow reported 51. Observations for southern Arizona, it was clear, with a temperature of 71 at Tucson, 64 at Nogales, and 66 at Sierra Vista. Observations for Southern California, at Los Angeles Airport, it was partly cloudy, with a temperature of 71. At San Diego, it was mostly cloudy, with a temperature of 71. At San Diego, the visibility was 4 miles. Regional observations, at Albuquerque, it was sunny, with a temperature of 57. It was mostly sunny, with a temperature of 74 at Las Vegas, and 60 at Salt Lake City. At El Paso, it was partly sunny, with a temperature of 66. Once again, at 7 a.m. in Phoenix, under partly cloudy skies. The Sky Harbor temperature was 82 degrees. Here is the latest forecast. For the following area, in Arizona, Central Phoenix, issued at 4 a.m. Mountain Standard Time. Today, sunny and hot. Highs 99 to 103. East wind 5 to 10 miles per hour. Tonight, mostly clear. Lows 74 to 82. Northeast wind around 5 miles per hour in the evening, increasing to 10 to 15 miles per hour after midnight. Friday, mostly sunny and hot. Highs 97 to 102.
east wind 5 to 15 miles per hour. Friday night, partly cloudy. Lows 73 to 80. East wind 5 to 10 miles per hour. Saturday, mostly cloudy with a chance of showers and a slight chance of thunderstorms. Not as warm. Highs 86 to 91. East wind 5 to 15 miles per hour. Chance of rain 50%. Rainfall less than a quarter of an inch, except locally higher in thunderstorms. Saturday night, cloudy. A chance of showers and a slight chance of thunderstorms in the evening, then showers and a slight chance of thunderstorms after midnight. Cooler. Low 65 to 73. Chance of rain 80%. Rainfall up to a half of an inch possible, except locally higher in thunderstorms. Sunday, showers and a slight chance of thunderstorms in the morning, then showers likely and a chance of thunderstorms in the afternoon. Not as warm. High 78 to 87. Chance of rain 90%. Rainfall up to 3/4 of an inch possible, except locally higher in thunderstorms. Sunday night, showers likely with a chance of thunderstorms in the evening, then showers likely and a slight chance of thunderstorms after midnight. Low 61 to 71. Chance of rain 60%. Rainfall up to 3/4 of an inch possible, except locally higher in thunderstorms. Columbus Day, considerable cloudiness. Showers likely with a slight chance of thunderstorms in the morning, then a slight chance of afternoon showers and thunderstorms. High 75 to 83. Chance of rain 60%. Rainfall less than a quarter of an inch, except locally higher in thunderstorms. Monday night, partly cloudy. A 20% chance of showers after midnight. Lows 58 to 66. Tuesday, partly cloudy. A chance of showers in the morning, then a chance of showers and a slight chance of thunderstorms in the afternoon. Highs 73 to 79. Chance of rain 40%. Tuesday night, partly cloudy. A slight chance of showers and thunderstorms in the evening, then a chance of showers after midnight. Cooler. Lows 54 to 62. Chance of rain 30%. Wednesday, partly sunny with a 20% chance of showers. Highs 73 to 78. Here is the synopsis for Southeast California, Southwest, and South Central Arizona. Dry conditions along with temperatures running about 10 degrees above normal will persist through Friday. An extreme heat warning remains in effect for portions of Southeast California and Southwest Arizona through Friday as temperatures warm to near record levels, resulting in areas of major heat risk. A much more unsettled weather pattern is expected this weekend through early next week as a series of weather systems affect the region, resulting in much cooler temperatures, increasing winds, and elevated rain chances. Extreme heat warning remains in effect from 10 a.m. Mountain Standard Time, or 10 a.m. Pacific Daylight Time to 8 p.m. Mountain Standard Time, or 8 p.m. Pacific Daylight Time Thursday. What? Dangerously hot conditions. Afternoon temperatures 103 to 106 expected. Major heat risk. Overexposure can cause heat cramps and heat exhaustion to develop and, without intervention, can lead to heat stroke. Where? In Arizona, Gila River Valley and Parker Valley. In California, Chuckwalla Valley and Palo Verde Valley. When? From 10 a.m. Mountain Standard Time, or 10 a.m. Pacific Daylight Time to 8 p.m. Mountain Standard Time, or 8 p.m. Pacific Daylight Time Thursday. Impacts: heat-related illnesses increase significantly during extreme heat events. An extreme heat warning means that a period of very hot temperatures, even by local standards, will occur. Actions should be taken to lessen the impact of the extreme heat. 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

for South Central Arizona, including the greater Phoenix area. It was clear, with a temperature of 72 at Buckeye, 77 at Glendale, 78 at Luke Air Force Base, 77 at Deer Valley, and 77 at Scottsdale Airport. Under clear skies, Falcon Field reported 78, Mesa Gateway reported 73, Chandler reported 75, and Gila Bend reported 73. Observations for northern Arizona, it was 50 at Chillo. It was clear, with a temperature of 41 at Flagstaff, 61 at Kingman, 40 at the Grand Canyon, and 55 at Prescott. Under clear skies, Payson reported 66, Page reported 63, and Winslow reported 51. Observations for southern Arizona, it was clear, with a temperature of 71 at Tucson, 64 at Nogales, and 66 at Sierra Vista. Observations for Southern California, at Los Angeles Airport, it was partly cloudy, with a temperature of 71. At San Diego, it was mostly cloudy, with a temperature of 71. At San Diego, the visibility was 4 miles. Regional observations, at Albuquerque, it was sunny, with a temperature of 57. It was mostly sunny, with a temperature of 74 at Las Vegas, and 60 at Salt Lake City. At El Paso, it was partly sunny, with a temperature of 66. Once again, at 7 a.m. in Phoenix, under partly cloudy skies, the Sky Harbor temperature was 82 degrees. Here is the latest forecast. For the following area, in Arizona, Central Phoenix, issued at 4 a.m. Mountain Standard Time. Today, sunny and hot. Highs 99 to 103. East wind 5 to 10 miles per hour. Tonight, mostly clear. Lows 74 to 82. Northeast wind around 5 miles per hour in the evening, increasing to 10 to 15 miles per hour after midnight. Friday, mostly sunny and hot. Highs 97 to 102. East wind 5 to 15 miles per hour. Friday night, partly cloudy. Lows 73 to 80. East wind 5 to 10 miles per hour. Saturday, mostly cloudy with a chance of showers and a slight chance of thunderstorms. Not as warm. Highs 86 to 91. East wind 5 to 15 miles per hour. Chance of rain 50%. Rainfall less than a quarter of an inch, except locally higher in thunderstorms. Saturday night, cloudy. A chance of showers and a slight chance of thunderstorms in the evening, then showers and a slight chance of thunderstorms after midnight. Cooler. Low 65 to 73. Chance of rain 80%. Rainfall up to a half of an inch possible, except locally higher in thunderstorms. Sunday, showers and a slight chance of thunderstorms in the morning, then showers likely and a chance of thunderstorms in the afternoon. Not as warm. High 78 to 87. Chance of rain 90%. Rainfall up to 3/4 of an inch possible, except locally higher in thunderstorms. Sunday night, showers likely with a chance of thunderstorms in the evening, then showers likely and a slight chance of thunderstorms after midnight. Low 61 to 71. Chance of rain 60%. Rainfall up to 3/4 of an inch possible, except locally higher in thunderstorms. Columbus Day, considerable cloudiness. Showers likely with a slight chance of thunderstorms in the morning, then a slight chance of afternoon showers and thunderstorms. High 75 to 83. Chance of rain 60%. Rainfall less than a quarter of an inch, except locally higher in thunderstorms. Monday night, partly cloudy. A 20% chance of showers after midnight. Lows 58 to 66. Tuesday, partly cloudy. A chance of showers in the morning, then a chance of showers and a slight chance of thunderstorms in the afternoon. Highs 73 to 79. Chance of rain 40%. Tuesday night, partly cloudy. A slight chance of showers and thunderstorms in the evening, then a chance of showers after midnight.

Lows 54 to 62. Chance of rain 30%. Wednesday, partly sunny with a 20% chance of showers. Highs 73 to 78. Here is the synopsis for Southeast California, Southwest, and South Central Arizona. Dry conditions along with temperatures running about 10 degrees above normal will persist through Friday. An extreme heat warning remains in effect for portions of Southeast California and Southwest Arizona through Friday as temperatures warm to near record levels, resulting in areas of major heat risk. A much more unsettled weather pattern is expected this weekend through early next week as a series of weather systems affect the region, resulting in much cooler temperatures, increasing winds, and elevated rain chances. Extreme heat warning remains in effect from 10 a.m. Mountain Standard Time, or 10 a.m. Pacific Daylight Time to 8 p.m. Mountain Standard Time, or 8 p.m. Pacific Daylight Time Thursday. What? Dangerously hot conditions. Afternoon temperatures 103 to 106 expected. Major heat risk. Overexposure can cause heat cramps and heat exhaustion to develop and, without intervention, can lead to heat stroke. Where? In Arizona, Gila River Valley and Parker Valley. In California, Chuckwalla Valley and Palo Verde Valley. When? From 10 a.m. Mountain Standard Time, or 10 a.m. Pacific Daylight Time to 8 p.m. Mountain Standard Time, or 8 p.m. Pacific Daylight Time Thursday. Impacts: heat-related illnesses increase significantly during extreme heat events. An extreme heat warning means that a period of very hot temperatures, even by local standards, will occur. Actions should be taken to lessen the impact of the extreme heat. Take extra precautions if you work or spend time outside. 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To reduce risk during outdoor work, the Occupational Safety and Health Administration recommends scheduling frequent rest breaks in shaded or air-conditioned environments. Anyone overcome by heat should be moved to a cool and shaded location. 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The current time is 8:05 a.m. Mountain Standard Time. Here is the latest forecast. For the following area, in Arizona, Central Phoenix, issued at 4 a.m. Mountain Standard Time. Today, sunny and hot. Highs 99 to 103. East wind 5 to 10 miles per hour. Tonight, mostly clear. Lows 74 to 82. Northeast wind around 5 miles per hour in the evening, increasing to 10 to 15 miles per hour after midnight. Friday, mostly sunny and hot. Highs 97 to 102. East wind 5 to 15 miles per hour. Friday night, partly cloudy. Lows 73 to 80. East wind 5 to 10 miles per hour. Saturday, mostly cloudy with a chance of showers and a slight chance of thunderstorms. Not as warm. Highs 86 to 91. East wind 5 to 15 miles per hour. Chance of rain 50%. Rainfall less than a quarter of an inch, except locally higher in thunderstorms. Saturday night, cloudy. A chance of showers and a slight chance of thunderstorms in the evening, then showers and a slight chance of thunderstorms after midnight. Cooler. Low 65 to 73. Chance of rain 80%. Rainfall up to a half of an inch possible, except locally higher in thunderstorms. Sunday, showers and a slight chance of thunderstorms in the morning, then showers likely and a chance of thunderstorms in the afternoon. Not as warm. High 78 to 87. Chance of rain 90%. Rainfall up to 3/4 of an inch possible, except locally higher in thunderstorms. Sunday night,
showers likely with a chance of thunderstorms in the evening, then showers likely and a slight chance of thunderstorms after midnight. Low 61 to 71. Chance of rain 60%. Rainfall up to 3/4 of an inch possible, except locally higher in thunderstorms. Columbus Day, considerable cloudiness. Showers likely with a slight chance of thunderstorms in the morning, then a slight chance of afternoon showers and thunderstorms. High 75 to 83. Chance of rain 60%. Rainfall less than 1/4 of an inch, except locally higher in thunderstorms. Monday night, partly cloudy. A 20% chance of showers after midnight. Lows 58 to 66. Tuesday, partly cloudy. A chance of showers in the morning, then a chance of showers and a slight chance of thunderstorms in the afternoon. High 73 to 79. Chance of rain 40%. Tuesday night, partly cloudy. A slight chance of showers and thunderstorms in the evening, then a chance of showers after midnight. Cooler. Lows 54 to 62. Chance of rain 30%. Wednesday, partly sunny with a 20% chance of showers. High 73 to 78. Here is the synopsis for Southeast California, Southwest, and South Central Arizona. Dry conditions along with temperatures running about 10 degrees above normal will persist through Friday. An extreme heat warning remains in effect for portions of Southeast California and Southwest Arizona through Friday as temperatures warm to near record levels, resulting in areas of major heat risk. A much more unsettled weather pattern is expected this weekend through early next week as a series of weather systems affect the region, resulting in much cooler temperatures, increasing winds, and elevated rain chances. Extreme heat warning remains in effect from 10 a.m. Mountain Standard Time, or 10 a.m. Pacific Daylight Time to 8 p.m. Mountain Standard Time, or 8 p.m. Pacific Daylight Time Thursday. What? Dangerously hot conditions. Afternoon temperatures 103 to 106 expected. Major heat risk. Overexposure can cause heat cramps and heat exhaustion to develop and, without intervention, can lead to heat stroke. Where? In Arizona, Gila River Valley and Parker Valley. In California, Chuckwalla Valley and Palo Verde Valley. When? From 10 a.m. Mountain Standard Time, or 10 a.m. Pacific Daylight Time to 8 p.m. Mountain Standard Time, or 8 p.m. Pacific Daylight Time Thursday. Impacts: heat-related illnesses increase significantly during extreme heat events. An extreme heat warning means that a period of very hot temperatures, even by local standards, will occur. Actions should be taken to lessen the impact of the extreme heat. Take extra precautions if you work or spend time outside. 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To reduce risk during outdoor work, the Occupational Safety and Health Administration recommends scheduling frequent rest breaks in shaded or air-conditioned environments. Anyone overcome by heat should be moved to a cool and shaded location. 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The current time is 8:11 a.m. Mountain Standard Time. Here is the 8 a.m. Mountain Standard Time observation for Phoenix, on Thursday, October 8th. At Sky Harbor, it was mostly sunny. Visibility 10 miles. Temperature was 83 degrees, dew point 57, relative humidity 41%. Wind was southeast, at 7 miles an hour. And the pressure was 29.85 inches, and rising. Other observations for South Central Arizona, including the Greater Phoenix area, it was sunny, with a temperature of 79 at Buckeye, 81 at Glendale, 82 at Luke Air Force Base,
81 at Deer Valley, and 80 at Scottsdale Airport. Under sunny skies, Falcon Field reported 81, Mesa Gateway reported 79, Chandler reported 79, and Gila Bend reported 83. Observations for northern Arizona, it was 61 at Chulo. It was sunny, with a temperature of 51 at Flagstaff, 69 at Kingman, 51 at the Grand Canyon, and 62 at Prescott. Under sunny skies, Payson reported 72, Page reported 65, and Winslow reported 57. Observations for southern Arizona, it was sunny. It was 75 at Tucson, 82 at Yuma, 70 at Nogales, and 71 at Sierra Vista. Observations for Southern California, it was mostly sunny, with a temperature of 73 at Los Angeles Airport, and 72 at San Diego. Regional observations, skies ranged from sunny to mostly sunny. It was 78 at Las Vegas, 65 at Salt Lake City, 61 at Albuquerque, and 68 at El Paso. Once again, at 8 a.m. in Phoenix, under mostly sunny skies. The Sky Harbor temperature was 83 degrees. Here is the latest forecast. For the following area, in Arizona, Central Phoenix, issued at 4 a.m. Mountain Standard Time. Today, sunny and hot. Highs 99 to 103. East wind 5 to 10 miles per hour. Tonight, mostly clear. Lows 74 to 82. Northeast wind around 5 miles per hour in the evening, increasing to 10 to 15 miles per hour after midnight. Friday, mostly sunny and hot. Highs 97 to 102. East wind 5 to 15 miles per hour. Friday night, partly cloudy. Lows 73 to 80. East wind 5 to 10 miles per hour. Saturday, mostly cloudy with a chance of showers and a slight chance of thunderstorms. Not as warm. Highs 86 to 91. East wind 5 to 15 miles per hour. Chance of rain 50%. Rainfall less than a quarter of an inch, except locally higher in thunderstorms. Saturday night, cloudy. A chance of showers and a slight chance of thunderstorms in the evening, then showers and a slight chance of thunderstorms after midnight. Cooler. Low 65 to 73. Chance of rain 80%. Rainfall up to a half of an inch possible, except locally higher in thunderstorms. Sunday, showers and a slight chance of thunderstorms in the morning, then showers likely and a chance of thunderstorms in the afternoon. Not as warm. High 78 to 87. Chance of rain 90%. Rainfall up to 3/4 of an inch possible, except locally higher in thunderstorms. Sunday night, showers likely with a chance of thunderstorms in the evening, then showers likely and a slight chance of thunderstorms after midnight. Low 61 to 71. Chance of rain 60%. Rainfall up to 3/4 of an inch possible, except locally higher in thunderstorms. Columbus Day, considerable cloudiness. Showers likely with a slight chance of thunderstorms in the morning, then a slight chance of afternoon showers and thunderstorms. High 75 to 83. Chance of rain 60%. Rainfall less than a quarter of an inch, except locally higher in thunderstorms. Monday night, partly cloudy. A 20% chance of showers after midnight. Lows 58 to 66. Tuesday, partly cloudy. A chance of showers in the morning, then a chance of showers and a slight chance of thunderstorms in the afternoon. Highs 73 to 79. Chance of rain 40%. Tuesday night, partly cloudy. A slight chance of showers and thunderstorms in the evening, then a chance of showers after midnight. Cooler. Lows 54 to 62. Chance of rain 30%. Wednesday, partly sunny with a 20% chance of showers. Highs 73 to 78. Here is the synopsis for Southeast California, Southwest, and South Central Arizona.
Dry conditions along with temperatures running about 10 degrees above normal will persist through Friday. An extreme heat warning remains in effect for portions of southeast California and southwest Arizona through Friday as temperatures warm to near record levels, resulting in areas of major heat risk. A much more unsettled weather pattern is expected this weekend through early next week as a series of weather systems affect the region, resulting in much cooler temperatures, increasing winds, and elevated rain chances. Extreme heat warning remains in effect from 10 a.m. Mountain Standard Time, or 10 a.m. Pacific Daylight Time to 8 p.m. Mountain Standard Time, or 8 p.m. Pacific Daylight Time Thursday. What? Dangerously hot conditions. Afternoon temperatures 103 to 106 expected. Major heat risk. Overexposure can cause heat cramps and heat exhaustion to develop and, without intervention, can lead to heat stroke. Where? In Arizona, Gila River Valley and Parker Valley. In California, Chuckwalla Valley and Palo Verde Valley. When? From 10 a.m. Mountain Standard Time, or 10 a.m. Pacific Daylight Time to 8 p.m. Mountain Standard Time, or 8 p.m. Pacific Daylight Time Thursday. Impacts: heat-related illnesses increase significantly during extreme heat events. An extreme heat warning means that a period of very hot temperatures, even by local standards, will occur. Actions should be taken to lessen the impact of the extreme heat. Take extra precautions if you work or spend time outside. 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To reduce risk during outdoor work, the Occupational Safety and Health Administration recommends scheduling frequent rest breaks in shaded or air-conditioned environments. 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The current time is 8:19 a.m. Mountain Standard Time. Here is the 8 a.m. Mountain Standard Time observation for Phoenix on Thursday, October 8th. At Sky Harbor, it was mostly sunny. Visibility 10 miles. Temperature was 83 degrees, dew point 57, relative humidity 41%. Wind was southeast at 7 miles an hour. And the pressure was 29.85 inches and rising. Other observations for South Central Arizona, including the Greater Phoenix area, it was sunny, with a temperature of 79 at Buckeye, 81 at Glendale, 82 at Luke Air Force Base, 81 at Deer Valley, and 80 at Scottsdale Airport. Under sunny skies, Falcon Field reported 81, Mesa Gateway reported 79, Chandler reported 79, and Gila Bend reported 83. Observations for northern Arizona, it was 61 at Chulo. It was sunny, with a temperature of 51 at Flagstaff, 69 at Kingman, 51 at the Grand Canyon, and 62 at Prescott. Under sunny skies, Payson reported 72, Page reported 65, and Winslow reported 57. Observations for southern Arizona, it was sunny. It was 75 at Tucson, 82 at Yuma, 70 at Nogales, and 71 at Sierra Vista. Observations for Southern California, it was mostly sunny, with a temperature of 73 at Los Angeles Airport, and 72 at San Diego. Regional observations, skies ranged from sunny to mostly sunny. It was 78 at Las Vegas, 65 at Salt Lake City, 61 at Albuquerque, and 68 at El Paso. Once again, at 8 a.m. in Phoenix, under mostly sunny skies. The Sky Harbor temperature was 83 degrees. Here is the latest forecast. For the following area, in Arizona, Central Phoenix, issued at 4 a.m. Mountain Standard Time. Today, sunny and hot. Highs 99 to 103.
east wind 5 to 10 miles per hour. Tonight, mostly clear. Lows 74 to 82. Northeast wind around 5 miles per hour in the evening, increasing to 10 to 15 miles per hour after midnight. Friday, mostly sunny and hot. Highs 97 to 102. East wind 5 to 15 miles per hour. Friday night, partly cloudy. Lows 73 to 80. East wind 5 to 10 miles per hour. Saturday, mostly cloudy with a chance of showers and a slight chance of thunderstorms. Not as warm. Highs 86 to 91. East wind 5 to 15 miles per hour. Chance of rain 50%. Rainfall less than a quarter of an inch, except locally higher in thunderstorms. Saturday night, cloudy. A chance of showers and a slight chance of thunderstorms in the evening, then showers and a slight chance of thunderstorms after midnight. Cooler. Low 65 to 73. Chance of rain 80%. Rainfall up to a half of an inch possible, except locally higher in thunderstorms. Sunday, showers and a slight chance of thunderstorms in the morning, then showers likely and a chance of thunderstorms in the afternoon. Not as warm. High 78 to 87. Chance of rain 90%. Rainfall up to 3/4 of an inch possible, except locally higher in thunderstorms. Sunday night, showers likely with a chance of thunderstorms in the evening, then showers likely and a slight chance of thunderstorms after midnight. Low 61 to 71. Chance of rain 60%. Rainfall up to 3/4 of an inch possible, except locally higher in thunderstorms. Columbus Day, considerable cloudiness. Showers likely with a slight chance of thunderstorms in the morning, then a slight chance of afternoon showers and thunderstorms. High 75 to 83. Chance of rain 60%. Rainfall less than a quarter of an inch, except locally higher in thunderstorms. Monday night, partly cloudy. A 20% chance of showers after midnight. Lows 58 to 66. Tuesday, partly cloudy. A chance of showers in the morning, then a chance of showers and a slight chance of thunderstorms in the afternoon. Highs 73 to 79. Chance of rain 40%. Tuesday night, partly cloudy. A slight chance of showers and thunderstorms in the evening, then a chance of showers after midnight. Cooler. Lows 54 to 62. Chance of rain 30%. Wednesday, partly sunny with a 20% chance of showers. Highs 73 to 78. The Phoenix, Arizona climate summary for yesterday, October 7, 2026. Yesterday's high temperature was 102 degrees and the low 80 degrees. No precipitation fell yesterday, which leaves the monthly total at 0.00 inches. The total precipitation for the year still stands at 2.78 inches. Yesterday the maximum wind observed was 12 miles an hour from the east, which occurred at 10:29 a.m. The highest wind gust observed was 19 miles per hour from the northwest, which occurred at 5:42 p.m. The average wind speed was less than 5 miles per hour yesterday. Yesterday's maximum relative humidity was 42%, and the minimum relative humidity was 20%. The normal high temperature for today is 92 degrees, and the normal low is 69. The record high for today is 108, which occurred in 2024, and the record low is 47, which occurred in 1913. Sunrise today is at 6:27 a.m. and sunset is at 6:03 p.m. The low temperature this morning was 81 degrees. Here is the synopsis for Southeast California, Southwest, and South Central Arizona. Dry conditions along with temperatures running about 10 degrees above normal will persist through Friday. An extreme heat warning remains in effect for portions of Southeast California and Southwest Arizona through Friday as temperatures warm to near record levels, resulting in areas of major heat risk.
A much more unsettled weather pattern is expected this weekend through early next week as a series of weather systems affect the region, resulting in much cooler temperatures, increasing winds, and elevated rain chances. Extreme heat warning remains in effect from 10 a.m. Mountain Standard Time, or 10 a.m. Pacific Daylight Time to 8 p.m. Mountain Standard Time, or 8 p.m. Pacific Daylight Time Thursday. What? Dangerously hot conditions. Afternoon temperatures 103 to 106 expected. Major heat risk. Overexposure can cause heat cramps and heat exhaustion to develop and, without intervention, can lead to heat stroke. Where? In Arizona, Gila River Valley and Parker Valley. In California, Chuckwalla Valley and Palo Verde Valley. When? From 10 a.m. Mountain Standard Time, or 10 a.m. Pacific Daylight Time to 8 p.m. Mountain Standard Time, or 8 p.m. Pacific Daylight Time Thursday. Impacts: heat-related illnesses increase significantly during extreme heat events. An extreme heat warning means that a period of very hot temperatures, even by local standards, will occur. Actions should be taken to lessen the impact of the extreme heat. Take extra precautions if you work or spend time outside. 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To reduce risk during outdoor work, the Occupational Safety and Health Administration recommends scheduling frequent rest breaks in shaded or air-conditioned environments. Anyone overcome by heat should be moved to a cool and shaded location. Heat stroke is an emergency. 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You are listening to National Weather Service NOAA Weather Radio, KEC 94 in Phoenix, Arizona, serving South Central Arizona. The current time is 8:29 a.m. Mountain Standard Time. Here is the 8 a.m. Mountain Standard Time observation for Phoenix on Thursday, October 8th. At Sky Harbor, it was mostly sunny. Visibility 10 miles. Temperature was 83 degrees, dew point 57, relative humidity 41%. Wind was southeast, at 7 miles an hour. And the pressure was 29.85 inches, and rising. Other observations for South Central Arizona, including the greater Phoenix area, it was sunny, with a temperature of 79 at Buckeye, 81 at Glendale, 82 at Luke Air Force Base, 81 at Deer Valley, and 80 at Scottsdale Airport. Under sunny skies, Falcon Field reported 81, Mesa Gateway reported 79, Chandler reported 79, and Gila Bend reported 83. Observations for northern Arizona, it was 61 at Chulo. It was sunny, with a temperature of 51 at Flagstaff, 69 at Kingman, 51 at the Grand Canyon, and 62 at Prescott. Under sunny skies, Payson reported 72, Page reported 65, and Winslow reported 57. Observations for southern Arizona, it was sunny. It was 75 at Tucson, 82 at Yuma, 70 at Nogales, and 71 at Sierra Vista. Observations for Southern California, it was mostly sunny, with a temperature of 73 at Los Angeles Airport, and 72 at San Diego. Regional observations, skies ranged from sunny to mostly sunny. It was 78 at Las Vegas, 65 at Salt Lake City, 61 at Albuquerque, and 68 at El Paso. Once again, at 8 a.m. in Phoenix, under mostly sunny skies. The Sky Harbor temperature was 83 degrees. Here is the latest forecast. For the following area, in Arizona, Central Phoenix, issued at 4 a.m. Mountain Standard Time. Today, sunny and hot. Highs 99 to 103. East wind 5 to 10 miles per hour. Tonight, mostly clear. Lows 74 to 82. Northeast wind around 5 miles per hour in the evening, increasing to 10 to 15 miles per hour after midnight. Friday, mostly sunny and hot.
Highs 97 to 102. East wind 5 to 15 miles per hour. Friday night, partly cloudy. Lows 73 to 80. East wind 5 to 10 miles per hour. Saturday, mostly cloudy with a chance of showers and a slight chance of thunderstorms. Not as warm. Highs 86 to 91. East wind 5 to 15 miles per hour. Chance of rain 50%. Rainfall less than a quarter of an inch, except locally higher in thunderstorms. Saturday night, cloudy. A chance of showers and a slight chance of thunderstorms in the evening, then showers and a slight chance of thunderstorms after midnight. Cooler. Low 65 to 73. Chance of rain 80%. Rainfall up to a half of an inch possible, except locally higher in thunderstorms. Sunday, showers and a slight chance of thunderstorms in the morning, then showers likely and a chance of thunderstorms in the afternoon. Not as warm. High 78 to 87. Chance of rain 90%. Rainfall up to 3/4 of an inch possible, except locally higher in thunderstorms. Sunday night, showers likely with a chance of thunderstorms in the evening, then showers likely and a slight chance of thunderstorms after midnight. Low 61 to 71. Chance of rain 60%. Rainfall up to 3/4 of an inch possible, except locally higher in thunderstorms. Columbus Day, considerable cloudiness. Showers likely with a slight chance of thunderstorms in the morning, then a slight chance of afternoon showers and thunderstorms. High 75 to 83. Chance of rain 60%. Rainfall less than a quarter of an inch, except locally higher in thunderstorms. Monday night, partly cloudy. A 20% chance of showers after midnight. Lows 58 to 66. Tuesday, partly cloudy. A chance of showers in the morning, then a chance of showers and a slight chance of thunderstorms in the afternoon. Highs 73 to 79. Chance of rain 40%. Tuesday night, partly cloudy. A slight chance of showers and thunderstorms in the evening, then a chance of showers after midnight. Cooler. Lows 54 to 62. Chance of rain 30%. Wednesday, partly sunny with a 20% chance of showers. Highs 73 to 78. The Phoenix, Arizona climate summary for yesterday, October 7, 2026. Yesterday's high temperature was 102 degrees and the low 80 degrees. No precipitation fell yesterday, which leaves the monthly total at 0.00 inches. The total precipitation for the year still stands at 2.78 inches. Yesterday the maximum wind observed was 12 miles an hour from the east, which occurred at 10:29 a.m. The highest wind gust observed was 19 miles per hour from the northwest, which occurred at 5:42 p.m. The average wind speed was less than 5 miles per hour yesterday. Yesterday's maximum relative humidity was 42%, and the minimum relative humidity was 20%. The normal high temperature for today is 92 degrees, and the normal low is 69. The record high for today is 108, which occurred in 2024, and the record low is 47, which occurred in 1913. Sunrise today is at 6:27 a.m. and sunset is at 6:03 p.m. The low temperature this morning was 81 degrees. Here is the synopsis for Southeast California, Southwest, and South Central Arizona. Dry conditions along with temperatures running about 10 degrees above normal will persist through Friday. An extreme heat warning remains in effect for portions of Southeast California and Southwest Arizona through Friday as temperatures warm to near record levels, resulting in areas of major heat risk. A much more unsettled weather pattern is expected this weekend through early next week as a series of weather systems affect the region, resulting in much cooler temperatures, increasing winds, and elevated rain chances.
Extreme heat warning remains in effect from 10 a.m. Mountain Standard Time, or 10 a.m. Pacific Daylight Time to 8 p.m. Mountain Standard Time, or 8 p.m. Pacific Daylight Time Thursday. What? Dangerously hot conditions. Afternoon temperatures 103 to 106 expected. Major heat risk. Overexposure can cause heat cramps and heat exhaustion to develop and, without intervention, can lead to heat stroke. Where? In Arizona, Gila River Valley and Parker Valley. In California, Chuckwalla Valley and Palo Verde Valley. When? From 10 a.m. Mountain Standard Time, or 10 a.m. Pacific Daylight Time to 8 p.m. Mountain Standard Time, or 8 p.m. Pacific Daylight Time Thursday. Impacts, heat-related illnesses increase significantly during extreme heat events. An extreme heat warning means that a period of very hot temperatures, even by local standards, will occur. Actions should be taken to lessen the impact of the extreme heat. Take extra precautions if you work or spend time outside. 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To reduce risk during outdoor work, the Occupational Safety and Health Administration recommends scheduling frequent rest breaks in shaded or air-conditioned environments. Anyone overcome by heat should be moved to a cool and shaded location. Heat stroke is an emergency. 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The current time is 8:38 a.m. Mountain Standard Time. Here is the 8 a.m. Mountain Standard Time observation for Phoenix, on Thursday, October 8th. At Sky Harbor, it was mostly sunny. Visibility 10 miles. Temperature was 83 degrees, dew point 57, relative humidity 41%. Wind was southeast, at 7 miles an hour. And the pressure was 29.85 inches, and rising. Other observations for South Central Arizona including the Greater Phoenix area, it was sunny, with a temperature of 79 at Buckeye, 81 at Glendale, 82 at Luke Air Force Base, 81 at Deer Valley, and 80 at Scottsdale Airport. Under sunny skies, Falcon Field reported 81, Mesa Gateway reported 79, Chandler reported 79, and Gila Bend reported 83. Observations for northern Arizona, it was 61 at Chulo. It was sunny, with a temperature of 51 at Flagstaff, 69 at Kingman, 51 at the Grand Canyon, and 62 at Prescott. Under sunny skies, Payson reported 72, Page reported 65, and Winslow reported 57. Observations for southern Arizona, it was sunny. It was 75 at Tucson, 82 at Yuma, 70 at Nogales, and 71 at Sierra Vista. Observations for southern California, it was mostly sunny, with a temperature of 73 at Los Angeles Airport, and 72 at San Diego. Regional observations, skies ranged from sunny to mostly sunny. It was 78 at Las Vegas, 65 at Salt Lake City, 61 at Albuquerque, and 68 at El Paso. Once again, at 8 a.m. in Phoenix, under mostly sunny skies. The Sky Harbor temperature was 83 degrees. Here is the latest forecast. For the following area, in Arizona, Central Phoenix, issued at 4 a.m. Mountain Standard Time. Today, sunny and hot. Highs 99 to 103. East wind 5 to 10 miles per hour. Tonight, mostly clear. Lows 74 to 82. Northeast wind around 5 miles per hour in the evening, increasing to 10 to 15 miles per hour after midnight. Friday, mostly sunny and hot. Highs 97 to 102. East wind 5 to 15 miles per hour. Friday night, partly cloudy. Lows 73 to 80. East wind 5 to 10 miles per hour.
Saturday, mostly cloudy with a chance of showers and a slight chance of thunderstorms. Not as warm. Highs 86 to 91. East wind 5 to 15 miles per hour. Chance of rain 50%. Rainfall less than a quarter of an inch, except locally higher in thunderstorms. Saturday night, cloudy. A chance of showers and a slight chance of thunderstorms in the evening, then showers and a slight chance of thunderstorms after midnight. Cooler. Low 65 to 73. Chance of rain 80%. Rainfall up to a half of an inch possible, except locally higher in thunderstorms. Sunday, showers and a slight chance of thunderstorms in the morning, then showers likely and a chance of thunderstorms in the afternoon. Not as warm. High 78 to 87. Chance of rain 90%. Rainfall up to 3/4 of an inch possible, except locally higher in thunderstorms. Sunday night, showers likely with a chance of thunderstorms in the evening, then showers likely and a slight chance of thunderstorms after midnight. Low 61 to 71. Chance of rain 60%. Rainfall up to 3/4 of an inch possible, except locally higher in thunderstorms. Columbus Day, considerable cloudiness. Showers likely with a slight chance of thunderstorms in the morning, then a slight chance of afternoon showers and thunderstorms. High 75 to 83. Chance of rain 60%. Rainfall less than a quarter of an inch, except locally higher in thunderstorms. Monday night, partly cloudy. A 20% chance of showers after midnight. Lows 58 to 66. Tuesday, partly cloudy. A chance of showers in the morning, then a chance of showers and a slight chance of thunderstorms in the afternoon. Highs 73 to 79. Chance of rain 40%. Tuesday night, partly cloudy. A slight chance of showers and thunderstorms in the evening, then a chance of showers after midnight. Cooler. Lows 54 to 62. Chance of rain 30%. Wednesday, partly sunny with a 20% chance of showers. Highs 73 to 78. The Phoenix, Arizona climate summary for yesterday, October 7, 2026. Yesterday's high temperature was 102 degrees and the low 80 degrees. No precipitation fell yesterday, which leaves the monthly total at 0.00 inches. The total precipitation for the year still stands at 2.78 inches. Yesterday the maximum wind observed was 12 miles an hour from the east, which occurred at 10:29 a.m. The highest wind gust observed was 19 miles per hour from the northwest, which occurred at 5:42 p.m. The average wind speed was less than 5 miles per hour yesterday. Yesterday's maximum relative humidity was 42%, and the minimum relative humidity was 20%. The normal high temperature for today is 92 degrees, and the normal low is 69. The record high for today is 108, which occurred in 2024, and the record low is 47, which occurred in 1913. Sunrise today is at 6:27 a.m. and sunset is at 6:03 p.m. The low temperature this morning was 81 degrees. Here is the synopsis for Southeast California, Southwest, and South Central Arizona. Dry conditions along with temperatures running about 10 degrees above normal will persist through Friday. An extreme heat warning remains in effect for portions of Southeast California and Southwest Arizona through Friday as temperatures warm to near record levels, resulting in areas of major heat risk. A much more unsettled weather pattern is expected this weekend through early next week as a series of weather systems affect the region, resulting in much cooler temperatures, increasing winds, and elevated rain chances. Extreme heat warning remains in effect from 10 a.m. Mountain Standard Time, or 10 a.m. Pacific Daylight Time to 8 p.m. Mountain Standard Time, or 8 p.m. Pacific Daylight Time Thursday. What? Dangerously hot conditions. Afternoon temperatures 103 to 106 expected. Major heat risk.
Overexposure can cause heat cramps and heat exhaustion to develop and, without intervention, can lead to heat stroke. Where? In Arizona, Gila River Valley and Parker Valley. In California, Chuckwalla Valley and Palo Verde Valley. When? From 10 a.m. Mountain Standard Time, or 10 a.m. Pacific Daylight Time to 8 p.m. Mountain Standard Time, or 8 p.m. Pacific Daylight Time Thursday. Impacts: heat-related illnesses increase significantly during extreme heat events. An extreme heat warning means that a period of very hot temperatures, even by local standards, will occur. Actions should be taken to lessen the impact of the extreme heat. Take extra precautions if you work or spend time outside. 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To reduce risk during outdoor work, the Occupational Safety and Health Administration recommends scheduling frequent rest breaks in shaded or air-conditioned environments. Anyone overcome by heat should be moved to a cool and shaded location. 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The current time is 8:48 a.m. Mountain Standard Time. Here is the 8 a.m. Mountain Standard Time observation for Phoenix on Thursday, October 8th. At Sky Harbor, it was mostly sunny. Visibility 10 miles. Temperature was 83 degrees, dew point 57, relative humidity 41%. Wind was southeast, at 7 miles an hour. And the pressure was 29.85 inches, and rising. Other observations for South Central Arizona, including the Greater Phoenix area, it was sunny, with a temperature of 79 at Buckeye, 81 at Glendale, 82 at Luke Air Force Base, 81 at Deer Valley, and 80 at Scottsdale Airport. Under sunny skies, Falcon Field reported 81, Mesa Gateway reported 79, Chandler reported 79, and Gila Bend reported 83. Observations for northern Arizona, it was 61 at Chulo. It was sunny, with a temperature of 51 at Flagstaff, 69 at Kingman, 51 at the Grand Canyon, and 62 at Prescott. Under sunny skies, Payson reported 72, Page reported 65, and Winslow reported 57. Observations for southern Arizona, it was sunny. It was 75 at Tucson, 82 at Yuma, 70 at Nogales, and 71 at Sierra Vista. Observations for southern California, it was mostly sunny, with a temperature of 73 at Los Angeles Airport, and 72 at San Diego. Regional observations, skies ranged from sunny to mostly sunny. It was 78 at Las Vegas, 65 at Salt Lake City, 61 at Albuquerque, and 68 at El Paso. Once again, at 8 a.m. in Phoenix, under mostly sunny skies. The Sky Harbor temperature was 83 degrees. Here is the latest forecast. For the following area, in Arizona, Central Phoenix, issued at 4 a.m. Mountain Standard Time. Today, sunny and hot. Highs 99 to 103. East wind 5 to 10 miles per hour. Tonight, mostly clear. Lows 74 to 82. Northeast wind around 5 miles per hour in the evening, increasing to 10 to 15 miles per hour after midnight. Friday, mostly sunny and hot. Highs 97 to 102. East wind 5 to 15 miles per hour. Friday night, partly cloudy. Lows 73 to 80. East wind 5 to 10 miles per hour. Saturday, mostly cloudy with a chance of showers and a slight chance of thunderstorms. Not as warm. Highs 86 to 91. East wind 5 to 15 miles per hour. Chance of rain 50%. Rainfall less than a quarter of an inch.
except locally higher in thunderstorms. Saturday night, cloudy. A chance of showers and a slight chance of thunderstorms in the evening, then showers and a slight chance of thunderstorms after midnight. Cooler. Low 65 to 73. Chance of rain 80%. Rainfall up to a half of an inch possible, except locally higher in thunderstorms. Sunday, showers and a slight chance of thunderstorms in the morning, then showers likely and a chance of thunderstorms in the afternoon. Not as warm. High 78 to 87. Chance of rain 90%. Rainfall up to 3/4 of an inch possible, except locally higher in thunderstorms. Sunday night, showers likely with a chance of thunderstorms in the evening, then showers likely and a slight chance of thunderstorms after midnight. Low 61 to 71. Chance of rain 60%. Rainfall up to 3/4 of an inch possible, except locally higher in thunderstorms. Columbus Day, considerable cloudiness. Showers likely with a slight chance of thunderstorms in the morning, then a slight chance of afternoon showers and thunderstorms. High 75 to 83. Chance of rain 60%. Rainfall less than 1/4 of an inch, except locally higher in thunderstorms. Monday night, partly cloudy. A 20% chance of showers after midnight. Lows 58 to 66. Tuesday, partly cloudy. A chance of showers in the morning, then a chance of showers and a slight chance of thunderstorms in the afternoon. High 73 to 79. Chance of rain 40%. Tuesday night, partly cloudy. A slight chance of showers and thunderstorms in the evening, then a chance of showers after midnight. Cooler. Lows 54 to 62. Chance of rain 30%. Wednesday, partly sunny with a 20% chance of showers. High 73 to 78. The Phoenix, Arizona climate summary for yesterday, October 7, 2026. Yesterday's high temperature was 102 degrees and the low 80 degrees. No precipitation fell yesterday, which leaves the monthly total at 0.00 inches. The total precipitation for the year still stands at 2.78 inches. Yesterday the maximum wind observed was 12 miles an hour from the east, which occurred at 10:29 a.m. The highest wind gust observed was 19 miles per hour from the northwest, which occurred at 5:42 p.m. The average wind speed was less than 5 miles per hour yesterday. Yesterday's maximum relative humidity was 42%, and the minimum relative humidity was 20%. The normal high temperature for today is 92 degrees, and the normal low is 69. The record high for today is 108, which occurred in 2024, and the record low is 47, which occurred in 1913. Sunrise today is at 6:27 a.m. and sunset is at 6:03 p.m. The low temperature this morning was 81 degrees. Here is the synopsis for Southeast California, Southwest, and South Central Arizona. Dry conditions along with temperatures running about 10 degrees above normal will persist through Friday. An extreme heat warning remains in effect for portions of Southeast California and Southwest Arizona through Friday as temperatures warm to near record levels, resulting in areas of major heat risk. A much more unsettled weather pattern is expected this weekend through early next week as a series of weather systems affect the region, resulting in much cooler temperatures, increasing winds, and elevated rain chances. Extreme heat warning remains in effect from 10 a.m. Mountain Standard Time, or 10 a.m. Pacific Daylight Time to 8 p.m. Mountain Standard Time, or 8 p.m. Pacific Daylight Time Thursday. What? Dangerously hot conditions. Afternoon temperatures 103 to 106 expected. Major heat risk. Overexposure can cause heat cramps and heat exhaustion to develop and, without intervention, can lead to heat stroke. Where? In Arizona, Gila River Valley and Parker Valley. In California, Chuckwalla Valley and Palo Verde Valley. When?
from 10 a.m. Mountain Standard Time, or 10 a.m. Pacific Daylight Time to 8 p.m. Mountain Standard Time, or 8 p.m. Pacific Daylight Time Thursday. Impacts: heat-related illnesses increase significantly during extreme heat events. An extreme heat warning means that a period of very hot temperatures, even by local standards, will occur. Actions should

county officials for more details. 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The current time is 8:58 a.m. Mountain Standard Time. Here is the 8 a.m. Mountain Standard Time observation for Phoenix on Thursday, October 8th. At Sky Harbor, it was mostly sunny. Visibility 10 miles. Temperature was 83 degrees, dew point 57, relative humidity 41%. Wind was southeast at 7 miles an hour. And the pressure was 29.85 inches and rising. Other observations for South Central Arizona, including the greater Phoenix area, it was sunny, with a temperature of 79 at Buckeye, 81 at Glendale, 82 at Luke Air Force Base, 81 at Deer Valley, and 80 at Scottsdale Airport. Under sunny skies, Falcon Field reported 81, Mesa Gateway reported 79, Chandler reported 79, and Gila Bend reported 83. Observations for northern Arizona, it was 61 at Chulo. It was sunny, with a temperature of 51 at Flagstaff, 69 at Kingman, 51 at the Grand Canyon, and 62 at Prescott. Under sunny skies, Payson reported 72, Page reported 65, and Winslow reported 57. Observations for southern Arizona, it was sunny. It was 75 at Tucson, 82 at Yuma, 70 at Nogales, and 71 at Sierra Vista. Observations for Southern California, it was mostly sunny, with a temperature of 73 at Los Angeles Airport, and 72 at San Diego. Regional observations, skies ranged from sunny to mostly sunny. It was 78 at Las Vegas, 65 at Salt Lake City, 61 at Albuquerque, and 68 at El Paso. Once again, at 8 a.m. in Phoenix, under mostly sunny skies. The Sky Harbor temperature was 83 degrees. Here is the latest forecast. For the following area, in Arizona, Central Phoenix, issued at 4 a.m. Mountain Standard Time. Today, sunny and hot. Highs 99 to 103. East wind 5 to 10 miles per hour. Tonight, mostly clear. Lows 74 to 82. Northeast wind around 5 miles per hour in the evening, increasing to 10 to 15 miles per hour after midnight. Friday, mostly sunny and hot. Highs 97 to 102. East wind 5 to 15 miles per hour. Friday night, partly cloudy. Lows 73 to 80. East wind 5 to 10 miles per hour. Saturday, mostly cloudy with a chance of showers and a slight chance of thunderstorms. Not as warm. Highs 86 to 91. East wind 5 to 15 miles per hour. Chance of rain 50%. Rainfall less than a quarter of an inch, except locally higher in thunderstorms. Saturday night, cloudy. A chance of showers and a slight chance of thunderstorms in the evening, then showers and a slight chance of thunderstorms after midnight. Cooler. Low 65 to 73. Chance of rain 80%. Rainfall up to a half of an inch possible, except locally higher in thunderstorms. Sunday, showers and a slight chance of thunderstorms in the morning, then showers likely and a chance of thunderstorms in the afternoon. Not as warm. High 78 to 87. Chance of rain 90%. Rainfall up to 3/4 of an inch possible, except locally higher in thunderstorms. Sunday night, showers likely with a chance of thunderstorms in the evening, then showers likely and a slight chance of thunderstorms after midnight. Low 61 to 71. Chance of rain 60%. Rainfall up to 3/4 of an inch possible, except locally higher in thunderstorms. Columbus Day, considerable cloudiness. Showers likely with a slight chance of thunderstorms in the morning, then a slight chance of afternoon showers and thunderstorms. High 75 to 83. Chance of rain 60%. Rainfall less than 1/4 of an inch,

except locally higher in thunderstorms. Monday night, partly cloudy. A 20% chance of showers after midnight. Lows 58 to 66. Tuesday, partly cloudy. A chance of showers in the morning, then a chance of showers and a slight chance of thunderstorms in the afternoon. High 73 to 79. Chance of rain 40%. Tuesday night, partly cloudy. A slight chance of showers and thunderstorms in the evening, then a chance of showers after midnight. Cooler. Lows 54 to 62. Chance of rain 30%. Wednesday, partly sunny with a 20% chance of showers. High 73 to 78. The Phoenix, Arizona climate summary for yesterday, October 7, 2026. Yesterday's high temperature was 102 degrees and the low 80 degrees. No precipitation fell yesterday, which leaves the monthly total at 0.00 inches. The total precipitation for the year still stands at 2.78 inches. Yesterday the maximum wind observed was 12 miles an hour from the east, which occurred at 10:29 a.m. The highest wind gust observed was 19 miles per hour from the northwest, which occurred at 5:42 p.m. The average wind speed was less than 5 miles per hour yesterday. Yesterday's maximum relative humidity was 42%, and the minimum relative humidity was 20%. The normal high temperature for today is 92 degrees, and the normal low is 69. The record high for today is 108, which occurred in 2024, and the record low is 47, which occurred in 1913. Sunrise today is at 6:27 a.m. and sunset is at 6:03 p.m. The low temperature this morning was 81 degrees. Here is the synopsis for Southeast California, Southwest, and South Central Arizona. Dry conditions along with temperatures running about 10 degrees above normal will persist through Friday. An extreme heat warning remains in effect for portions of Southeast California and Southwest Arizona through Friday as temperatures warm to near record levels, resulting in areas of major heat risk. A much more unsettled weather pattern is expected this weekend through early next week as a series of weather systems affect the region, resulting in much cooler temperatures, increasing winds, and elevated rain chances. Extreme heat warning remains in effect from 10 a.m. Mountain Standard Time, or 10 a.m. Pacific Daylight Time to 8 p.m. Mountain Standard Time, or 8 p.m. Pacific Daylight Time Thursday. What? Dangerously hot conditions. Afternoon temperatures 103 to 106 expected. Major heat risk. Overexposure can cause heat cramps and heat exhaustion to develop and, without intervention, can lead to heat stroke. Where? In Arizona, Gila River Valley and Parker Valley. In California, Chuckwalla Valley and Palo Verde Valley. When, from 10 a.m. Mountain Standard Time, or 10 a.m. Pacific Daylight Time to 8 p.m. Mountain Standard Time, or 8 p.m. Pacific Daylight Time Thursday. Impacts, heat-related illnesses increase significantly during extreme heat events. An extreme heat warning means that a period of very hot temperatures, even by local standards, will occur. Actions should be taken to lessen the impact of the extreme heat. Take extra precautions if you work or spend time outside. When possible, reschedule strenuous activities to early morning or evening. Know the signs and symptoms of heat exhaustion and heat stroke. Wear lightweight and loose-fitting clothing when possible and drink plenty of water. To reduce risk during outdoor work, the Occupational Safety and Health Administration recommends scheduling frequent rest breaks in shaded or air-conditioned environments. Anyone overcome by heat should be moved to a cool and shaded location. Heat stroke is an emergency. Call 911. 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Consult county officials for more details. 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The current time is 9:07 a.m. Mountain Standard Time. Here is the latest forecast. For the following area,
in Arizona, Central Phoenix, issued at 4 a.m. Mountain Standard Time. Today, sunny and hot. Highs 99 to 103. East wind 5 to 10 miles per hour. Tonight, mostly clear. Lows 74 to 82. Northeast wind around 5 miles per hour in the evening, increasing to 10 to 15 miles per hour after midnight. Friday, mostly sunny and hot. Highs 97 to 102. East wind 5 to 15 miles per hour. Friday night, partly cloudy. Lows 73 to 80. East wind 5 to 10 miles per hour. Saturday, mostly cloudy with a chance of showers and a slight chance of thunderstorms. Not as warm. Highs 86 to 91. East wind 5 to 15 miles per hour. Chance of rain 50%. Rainfall less than a quarter of an inch, except locally higher in thunderstorms. Saturday night, cloudy. A chance of showers and a slight chance of thunderstorms in the evening, then showers and a slight chance of thunderstorms after midnight. Cooler. Low 65 to 73. Chance of rain 80%. Rainfall up to a half of an inch possible, except locally higher in thunderstorms. Sunday, showers and a slight chance of thunderstorms in the morning, then showers likely and a chance of thunderstorms in the afternoon. Not as warm. High 78 to 87. Chance of rain 90%. Rainfall up to 3/4 of an inch possible, except locally higher in thunderstorms. Sunday night, showers likely with a chance of thunderstorms in the evening, then showers likely and a slight chance of thunderstorms after midnight. Low 61 to 71. Chance of rain 60%. Rainfall up to 3/4 of an inch possible, except locally higher in thunderstorms. Columbus Day, considerable cloudiness. Showers likely with a slight chance of thunderstorms in the morning, then a slight chance of afternoon showers and thunderstorms. High 75 to 83. Chance of rain 60%. Rainfall less than a quarter of an inch, except locally higher in thunderstorms. Monday night, partly cloudy. A 20% chance of showers after midnight. Lows 58 to 66. Tuesday, partly cloudy. A chance of showers in the morning, then a chance of showers and a slight chance of thunderstorms in the afternoon. Highs 73 to 79. Chance of rain 40%. Tuesday night, partly cloudy. A slight chance of showers and thunderstorms in the evening, then a chance of showers after midnight. Cooler. Lows 54 to 62. Chance of rain 30%. Wednesday, partly sunny with a 20% chance of showers. Highs 73 to 78. The Phoenix, Arizona climate summary for yesterday, October 7, 2026. Yesterday's high temperature was 102 degrees and the low 80 degrees. No precipitation fell yesterday, which leaves the monthly total at 0.00 inches. The total precipitation for the year still stands at 2.78 inches. Yesterday the maximum wind observed was 12 miles an hour from the east, which occurred at 10:29 a.m. The highest wind gust observed was 19 miles per hour from the northwest, which occurred at 5:42 p.m. The average wind speed was less than 5 miles per hour yesterday. Yesterday's maximum relative humidity was 42%, and the minimum relative humidity was 20%. The normal high temperature for today is 92 degrees, and the normal low is 69. The record high for today is 108, which occurred in 2024, and the record low is 47, which occurred in 1913. Sunrise today is at 6:27 a.m. and sunset is at 6:03 p.m. The low temperature this morning was 81 degrees. Here is the synopsis for Southeast California, Southwest, and South Central Arizona. Dry conditions along with temperatures running about 10 degrees above normal will persist through Friday.
an extreme heat warning remains in effect for portions of Southeast California and Southwest Arizona through Friday as temperatures warm to near record levels, resulting in areas of major heat risk. A much more unsettled weather pattern is expected this weekend through early next week as a series of weather systems affect the region, resulting in much cooler temperatures, increasing winds, and elevated rain chances. Extreme heat warning remains in effect from 10 a.m. Mountain Standard Time, or 10 a.m. Pacific Daylight Time to 8 p.m. Mountain Standard Time, or 8 p.m. Pacific Daylight Time Thursday. What? Dangerously hot conditions. Afternoon temperatures 103 to 106 expected. Major heat risk. Overexposure can cause heat cramps and heat exhaustion to develop and, without intervention, can lead to heat stroke. Where? In Arizona, Gila River Valley and Parker Valley. In California, Chuckwalla Valley and Palo Verde Valley. When? From 10 a.m. Mountain Standard Time, or 10 a.m. Pacific Daylight Time to 8 p.m. Mountain Standard Time, or 8 p.m. Pacific Daylight Time Thursday. Impacts: heat-related illnesses increase significantly during extreme heat events. An extreme heat warning means that a period of very hot temperatures, even by local standards, will occur. Actions should be taken to lessen the impact of the extreme heat. Take extra precautions if you work or spend time outside. 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To reduce risk during outdoor work, the Occupational Safety and Health Administration recommends scheduling frequent rest breaks in shaded or air-conditioned environments. Anyone overcome by heat should be moved to a cool and shaded location. Heat stroke is an emergency. 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The current time is 9:15 a.m. Mountain Standard Time. Here is the 9 a.m. Mountain Standard Time observation for Phoenix on Thursday, October 8th. At Sky Harbor, it was mostly sunny. Visibility 10 miles. Temperature was 89 degrees, dew point 55, relative humidity 31%. Wind was east, at 8 miles an hour. And the pressure was 29.87 inches, and rising. Other observations for South Central Arizona, including the Greater Phoenix area, it was sunny, with a temperature of 86 at Buckeye, 84 at Glendale, 87 at Luke Air Force Base, 85 at Deer Valley, and 84 at Scottsdale Airport. Under sunny skies, Falcon Field reported 85, Mesa Gateway reported 84, Chandler reported 82, and Gila Bend reported 86. Observations for northern Arizona, it was 66 at Chulo. It was sunny, with a temperature of 64 at Flagstaff, 77 at Kingman, 70 at the Grand Canyon, and 69 at Prescott. Under sunny skies, Payson reported 75, Page reported 68, and Winslow reported 62. Observations for southern Arizona, it was sunny, with a temperature of 82 at Tucson, 77 at Nogales, and 76 at Sierra Vista. Observations for southern California, it was mostly sunny, with a temperature of 76 at Los Angeles Airport, and 75 at San Diego. Regional observations, at Albuquerque, it was sunny, with a temperature of 66. It was mostly sunny, with a temperature of 82 at Las Vegas, and 73 at El Paso. At Salt Lake City, it was partly sunny, with a temperature of 68. Once again, at 9 a.m. in Phoenix, under mostly sunny skies, the Sky Harbor temperature was 89 degrees. Here is the latest forecast. For the following area, in Arizona, Central Phoenix, issued at 4 a.m. Mountain Standard Time. Today, sunny and hot. Highs 99 to 103. East wind 5 to 10 miles per hour. Tonight,
mostly clear. Lows 74 to 82. Northeast wind around 5 miles per hour in the evening, increasing to 10 to 15 miles per hour after midnight. Friday, mostly sunny and hot. Highs 97 to 102. East wind 5 to 15 miles per hour. Friday night, partly cloudy. Lows 73 to 80. East wind 5 to 10 miles per hour. Saturday, mostly cloudy with a chance of showers and a slight chance of thunderstorms. Not as warm. Highs 86 to 91. East wind 5 to 15 miles per hour. Chance of rain 50%. Rainfall less than a quarter of an inch, except locally higher in thunderstorms. Saturday night, cloudy. A chance of showers and a slight chance of thunderstorms in the evening, then showers and a slight chance of thunderstorms after midnight. Cooler. Low 65 to 73. Chance of rain 80%. Rainfall up to a half of an inch possible, except locally higher in thunderstorms. Sunday, showers and a slight chance of thunderstorms in the morning, then showers likely and a chance of thunderstorms in the afternoon. Not as warm. High 78 to 87. Chance of rain 90%. Rainfall up to 3/4 of an inch possible, except locally higher in thunderstorms. Sunday night, showers likely with a chance of thunderstorms in the evening, then showers likely and a slight chance of thunderstorms after midnight. Low 61 to 71. Chance of rain 60%. Rainfall up to 3/4 of an inch possible, except locally higher in thunderstorms. Columbus Day, considerable cloudiness. Showers likely with a slight chance of thunderstorms in the morning, then a slight chance of afternoon showers and thunderstorms. High 75 to 83. Chance of rain 60%. Rainfall less than a quarter of an inch, except locally higher in thunderstorms. Monday night, partly cloudy. A 20% chance of showers after midnight. Lows 58 to 66. Tuesday, partly cloudy. A chance of showers in the morning, then a chance of showers and a slight chance of thunderstorms in the afternoon. Highs 73 to 79. Chance of rain 40%. Tuesday night, partly cloudy. A slight chance of showers and thunderstorms in the evening, then a chance of showers after midnight. Cooler. Lows 54 to 62. Chance of rain 30%. Wednesday, partly sunny with a 20% chance of showers. Highs 73 to 78. The Phoenix, Arizona climate summary for yesterday, October 7, 2026. Yesterday's high temperature was 102 degrees and the low 80 degrees. No precipitation fell yesterday, which leaves the monthly total at 0.00 inches. The total precipitation for the year still stands at 2.78 inches. Yesterday the maximum wind observed was 12 miles an hour from the east, which occurred at 10:29 a.m. The highest wind gust observed was 19 miles per hour from the northwest, which occurred at 5:42 p.m. The average wind speed was less than 5 miles per hour yesterday. Yesterday's maximum relative humidity was 42%, and the minimum relative humidity was 20%. The normal high temperature for today is 92 degrees, and the normal low is 69. The record high for today is 108, which occurred in 2024, and the record low is 47, which occurred in 1913. Sunrise today is at 6:27 a.m. and sunset is at 6:03 p.m. The low temperature this morning was 81 degrees. Here is the synopsis for Southeast California, Southwest, and South Central Arizona. Dry conditions along with temperatures running about 10 degrees above normal will persist through Friday. An extreme heat warning remains in effect for portions of Southeast California and Southwest Arizona through Friday as temperatures warm to near record levels, resulting in areas of major heat risk.
A much more unsettled weather pattern is expected this weekend through early next week as a series of weather systems affect the region, resulting in much cooler temperatures, increasing winds, and elevated rain chances. Extreme heat warning remains in effect from 10 a.m. Mountain Standard Time, or 10 a.m. Pacific Daylight Time to 8 p.m. Mountain Standard Time, or 8 p.m. Pacific Daylight Time Thursday. What? Dangerously hot conditions. Afternoon temperatures 103 to 106 expected. Major heat risk. Overexposure can cause heat cramps and heat exhaustion to develop and, without intervention, can lead to heat stroke. Where? In Arizona, Gila River Valley and Parker Valley. In California, Chuckwalla Valley and Palo Verde Valley. When? From 10 a.m. Mountain Standard Time, or 10 a.m. Pacific Daylight Time to 8 p.m. Mountain Standard Time, or 8 p.m. Pacific Daylight Time Thursday. Impacts: heat-related illnesses increase significantly during extreme heat events. An extreme heat warning means that a period of very hot temperatures, even by local standards, will occur. Actions should be taken to lessen the impact of the extreme heat. Take extra precautions if you work or spend time outside. 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To reduce risk during outdoor work, the Occupational Safety and Health Administration recommends scheduling frequent rest breaks in shaded or air-conditioned environments. Anyone overcome by heat should be moved to a cool and shaded location. 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The current time is 9:24 a.m. Mountain Standard Time. Here is the 9 a.m. Mountain Standard Time observation for Phoenix, on Thursday, October 8th. At Sky Harbor, it was mostly sunny. Visibility 10 miles. Temperature was 89 degrees, dew point 55, relative humidity 31%. Wind was east, at 8 miles an hour. And the pressure was 29.87 inches, and rising. Other observations for South Central Arizona, including the Greater Phoenix area, it was sunny, with a temperature of 86 at Buckeye, 84 at Glendale, 87 at Luke Air Force Base, 85 at Deer Valley, and 84 at Scottsdale Airport. Under sunny skies, Falcon Field reported 85, Mesa Gateway reported 84, Chandler reported 82, and Gila Bend reported 86. Observations for Northern Arizona, it was 66 at Chulo. It was sunny, with a temperature of 64 at Flagstaff, 77 at Kingman, 70 at the Grand Canyon, and 69 at Prescott. Under sunny skies, Payson reported 75, Page reported 68, and Winslow reported 62. Observations for Southern Arizona, it was sunny, with a temperature of 82 at Tucson, 77 at Nogales, and 76 at Sierra Vista. Observations for Southern California, it was mostly sunny, with a temperature of 76 at Los Angeles Airport, and 75 at San Diego. Regional observations, at Albuquerque, it was sunny, with a temperature of 66. It was mostly sunny, with a temperature of 82 at Las Vegas, and 73 at El Paso. At Salt Lake City, it was partly sunny, with a temperature of 68. Once again, at 9 a.m. in Phoenix, under mostly sunny skies. The Sky Harbor temperature was 89 degrees. Here is the latest forecast. For the following area, in Arizona, Central Phoenix, issued at 4 a.m. Mountain Standard Time. Today, sunny and hot. Highs 99 to 103. East wind 5 to 10 miles per hour. Tonight, mostly clear. Lows 74 to 82. Northeast wind around 5 miles per hour in the evening, increasing to 10 to 15 miles per hour after midnight. Friday,
mostly sunny and hot. Highs 97 to 102. East wind 5 to 15 miles per hour. Friday night, partly cloudy. Lows 73 to 80. East wind 5 to 10 miles per hour. Saturday, mostly cloudy with a chance of showers and a slight chance of thunderstorms. Not as warm. Highs 86 to 91. East wind 5 to 15 miles per hour. Chance of rain 50%. Rainfall less than a quarter of an inch, except locally higher in thunderstorms. Saturday night, cloudy. A chance of showers and a slight chance of thunderstorms in the evening, then showers and a slight chance of thunderstorms after midnight. Cooler. Low 65 to 73. Chance of rain 80%. Rainfall up to a half of an inch possible, except locally higher in thunderstorms. Sunday, showers and a slight chance of thunderstorms in the morning, then showers likely and a chance of thunderstorms in the afternoon. Not as warm. High 78 to 87. Chance of rain 90%. Rainfall up to 3/4 of an inch possible, except locally higher in thunderstorms. Sunday night, showers likely with a chance of thunderstorms in the evening, then showers likely and a slight chance of thunderstorms after midnight. Low 61 to 71. Chance of rain 60%. Rainfall up to 3/4 of an inch possible, except locally higher in thunderstorms. Columbus Day, considerable cloudiness. Showers likely with a slight chance of thunderstorms in the morning, then a slight chance of afternoon showers and thunderstorms. High 75 to 83. Chance of rain 60%. Rainfall less than a quarter of an inch, except locally higher in thunderstorms. Monday night, partly cloudy. A 20% chance of showers after midnight. Lows 58 to 66. Tuesday, partly cloudy. A chance of showers in the morning, then a chance of showers and a slight chance of thunderstorms in the afternoon. Highs 73 to 79. Chance of rain 40%. Tuesday night, partly cloudy. A slight chance of showers and thunderstorms in the evening, then a chance of showers after midnight. Cooler. Lows 54 to 62. Chance of rain 30%. Wednesday, partly sunny with a 20% chance of showers. Highs 73 to 78. The Phoenix, Arizona climate summary for yesterday, October 7, 2026. Yesterday's high temperature was 102 degrees and the low 80 degrees. No precipitation fell yesterday, which leaves the monthly total at 0.00 inches. The total precipitation for the year still stands at 2.78 inches. Yesterday the maximum wind observed was 12 miles an hour from the east, which occurred at 10:29 a.m. The highest wind gust observed was 19 miles per hour from the northwest, which occurred at 5:42 p.m. The average wind speed was less than 5 miles per hour yesterday. Yesterday's maximum relative humidity was 42%, and the minimum relative humidity was 20%. The normal high temperature for today is 92 degrees, and the normal low is 69. The record high for today is 108, which occurred in 2024, and the record low is 47, which occurred in 1913. Sunrise today is at 6:27 a.m. and sunset is at 6:03 p.m. The low temperature this morning was 81 degrees. Here is the synopsis for Southeast California, Southwest, and South Central Arizona. Dry conditions along with temperatures running about 10 degrees above normal will persist through Friday. An extreme heat warning remains in effect for portions of Southeast California and Southwest Arizona through Friday as temperatures warm to near record levels, resulting in areas of major heat risk. A much more unsettled weather pattern is expected this weekend through early next week as a series of weather systems affect the region, resulting in much cooler temperatures, increasing winds, and elevated rain chances.
Extreme heat warning remains in effect from 10 a.m. Mountain Standard Time, or 10 a.m. Pacific Daylight Time to 8 p.m. Mountain Standard Time, or 8 p.m. Pacific Daylight Time Thursday. What? Dangerously hot conditions. Afternoon temperatures 103 to 106 expected. Major heat risk. Overexposure can cause heat cramps and heat exhaustion to develop and, without intervention, can lead to heat stroke. Where? In Arizona, Gila River Valley and Parker Valley. In California, Chuckwalla Valley and Palo Verde Valley. When? From 10 a.m. Mountain Standard Time, or 10 a.m. Pacific Daylight Time to 8 p.m. Mountain Standard Time, or 8 p.m. Pacific Daylight Time Thursday. Impacts. Heat-related illnesses increase significantly during extreme heat events. An extreme heat warning means that a period of very hot temperatures, even by local standards, will occur. Actions should be taken to lessen the impact of the extreme heat. Take extra precautions if you work or spend time outside. 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Wear lightweight and loose-fitting clothing when possible and drink plenty of water. To reduce risk during outdoor work, the Occupational Safety and Health Administration recommends scheduling frequent rest breaks in shaded or air-conditioned environments. Anyone overcome by heat should be moved to a cool and shaded location. 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The current time is 9:34 a.m. Mountain Standard Time. Here is the 9 a.m. Mountain Standard Time observation for Phoenix on Thursday, October 8th. At Sky Harbor, it was mostly sunny. Visibility 10 miles. Temperature was 89 degrees, dew point 55, relative humidity 31%. Wind was east, at 8 miles an hour. And the pressure was 29.87 inches, and rising. Other observations for South Central Arizona including the Greater Phoenix area, it was sunny, with a temperature of 86 at Buckeye, 84 at Glendale, 87 at Luke Air Force Base, 85 at Deer Valley, and 84 at Scottsdale Airport. Under sunny skies, Falcon Field reported 85, Mesa Gateway reported 84, Chandler reported 82, and Gila Bend reported 86. Observations for northern Arizona, it was 66 at Chulo. It was sunny, with a temperature of 64 at Flagstaff, 77 at Kingman, 70 at the Grand Canyon, and 69 at Prescott. Under sunny skies, Payson reported 75, Page reported 68, and Winslow reported 62. Observations for southern Arizona, it was sunny, with a temperature of 82 at Tucson, 77 at Nogales, and 76 at Sierra Vista. Observations for southern California, it was mostly sunny, with a temperature of 76 at Los Angeles Airport, and 75 at San Diego. Regional observations, at Albuquerque, it was sunny, with a temperature of 66. It was mostly sunny, with a temperature of 82 at Las Vegas, and 73 at El Paso. At Salt Lake City, it was partly sunny, with a temperature of 68. Once again, at 9 a.m. in Phoenix, under mostly sunny skies. The Sky Harbor temperature was 89 degrees. Here is the latest forecast. For the following area, in Arizona, Central Phoenix, issued at 4 a.m. Mountain Standard Time. Today, sunny and hot. Highs 99 to 103. East wind 5 to 10 miles per hour. Tonight, mostly clear. Lows 74 to 82. Northeast wind around 5 miles per hour in the evening, increasing to 10 to 15 miles per hour after midnight. Friday, mostly sunny and hot. Highs 97 to 102. East wind 5 to 15 miles per hour. Friday night, partly cloudy. Lows 73 to 80.
east wind 5 to 10 miles per hour. Saturday, mostly cloudy with a chance of showers and a slight chance of thunderstorms. Not as warm. Highs 86 to 91. East wind 5 to 15 miles per hour. Chance of rain 50%. Rainfall less than a quarter of an inch, except Saturday night, cloudy. A chance of showers and a slight chance of thunderstorms in the evening, then showers and a slight chance of thunderstorms after midnight. Cooler. Low 65 to 73. Chance of rain 80%. Rainfall up to a half of an inch possible, except locally higher in thunderstorms. Sunday, showers and a slight chance of thunderstorms in the morning, then showers likely and a chance of thunderstorms in the afternoon. Not as warm. High 78 to 87. Chance of rain 90%. Rainfall up to 3/4 of an inch possible, except locally higher in thunderstorms. Sunday night, showers likely with a chance of thunderstorms in the evening, then showers likely and a slight chance of thunderstorms after midnight. Low 61 to 71. Chance of rain 60%. Rainfall up to 3/4 of an inch possible, except locally higher in thunderstorms. Columbus Day, considerable cloudiness. Showers likely with a slight chance of thunderstorms in the morning, then a slight chance of afternoon showers and thunderstorms. High 75 to 83. Chance of rain 60%. Rainfall less than a quarter of an inch, except locally higher in thunderstorms. Monday night, partly cloudy. A 20% chance of showers after midnight. Lows 58 to 66. Tuesday, partly cloudy. A chance of showers in the morning, then a chance of showers and a slight chance of thunderstorms in the afternoon. High 73 to 79. Chance of rain 40%. Tuesday night, partly cloudy. A slight chance of showers and thunderstorms in the evening, then a chance of showers after midnight. Cooler. Lows 54 to 62. Chance of rain 30%. Wednesday, partly sunny with a 20% chance of showers. Highs 73 to 78. The Phoenix, Arizona climate summary for yesterday, October 7, 2026. Yesterday's high temperature was 102 degrees and the low 80 degrees. No precipitation fell yesterday, which leaves the monthly total at 0.00 inches. The total precipitation for the year still stands at 2.78 inches. Yesterday the maximum wind observed was 12 miles an hour from the east, which occurred at 10:29 a.m. The highest wind gust observed was 19 miles per hour from the northwest, which occurred at 5:42 p.m. The average wind speed was less than 5 miles per hour yesterday. Yesterday's maximum relative humidity was 42%, and the minimum relative humidity was 20%. The normal high temperature for today is 92 degrees, and the normal low is 69. The record high for today is 108, which occurred in 2024, and the record low is 47, which occurred in 1913. Sunrise today is at 6:27 a.m. and sunset is at 6:03 p.m. The low temperature this morning was 81 degrees. Here is the synopsis for Southeast California, Southwest, and South Central Arizona. Dry conditions along with temperatures running about 10 degrees above normal will persist through Friday. An extreme heat warning remains in effect for portions of Southeast California and Southwest Arizona through Friday as temperatures warm to near record levels, resulting in areas of major heat risk. A much more unsettled weather pattern is expected this weekend through early next week as a series of weather systems affect the region, resulting in much cooler temperatures, increasing winds, and elevated rain chances. Extreme heat warning remains in effect from 10 a.m. Mountain Standard Time, or 10 a.m. Pacific Daylight Time to 8 p.m. Mountain Standard Time, or 8 p.m. Pacific Daylight Time Thursday. What? Dangerously hot conditions. Afternoon temperatures 103 to 106 expected. Major heat risk.
Overexposure can cause heat cramps and heat exhaustion to develop and, without intervention, can lead to heat stroke. Where? In Arizona, Gila River Valley and Parker Valley. In California, Chuckwalla Valley and Palo Verde Valley. When? From 10 a.m. Mountain Standard Time, or 10 a.m. Pacific.

Daylight Time to 8 p.m. Mountain Standard Time, or 8 p.m. Pacific Daylight Time Thursday. Impacts: heat-related illnesses increase significantly during extreme heat events. An extreme heat warning means that a period of very hot temperatures, even by local standards, will occur. Actions should be taken to lessen the impact of the extreme heat. Take extra precautions if you work or spend time outside. 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Know the signs and symptoms of heat exhaustion and heat stroke. Wear lightweight and loose-fitting clothing when possible and drink plenty of water. To reduce risk during outdoor work, the Occupational Safety and Health Administration recommends scheduling frequent rest breaks in shaded or air-conditioned environments. Anyone overcome by heat should be moved to a cool and shaded location. Heat stroke is an emergency. 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The current time is 9:44 a.m. Mountain Standard Time. Here is the 9 a.m. Mountain Standard Time observation for Phoenix, on Thursday, October 8th. At Sky Harbor, it was mostly sunny. Visibility 10 miles. Temperature was 89 degrees, dew point 55, relative humidity 31%. Wind was east, at 8 miles an hour. And the pressure was 29.87 inches, and rising. Other observations for South Central Arizona, including the greater Phoenix area, it was sunny, with a temperature of 86 at Buckeye, 84 at Glendale, 87 at Luke Air Force Base, 85 at Deer Valley, and 84 at Scottsdale Airport. Under sunny skies, Falcon Field reported 85, Mesa Gateway reported 84, Chandler reported 82, and Gila Bend reported 86. Observations for northern Arizona, it was 66 at Chulo. It was sunny, with a temperature of 64 at Flagstaff, 77 at Kingman, 70 at the Grand Canyon, and 69 at Prescott. Under sunny skies, Payson reported 75, Page reported 68, and Winslow reported 62. Observations for southern Arizona, it was sunny, with a temperature of 82 at Tucson, 77 at Nogales, and 76 at Sierra Vista. Observations for Southern California, it was mostly sunny, with a temperature of 76 at Los Angeles Airport, and 75 at San Diego. Regional observations, at Albuquerque, it was sunny, with a temperature of 66. It was mostly sunny, with a temperature of 82 at Las Vegas, and 73 at El Paso. At Salt Lake City, it was partly sunny, with a temperature of 68. Once again, at 9 a.m. in Phoenix, under mostly sunny skies. The Sky Harbor temperature was 89 degrees. Here is the latest forecast. For the following area, in Arizona, Central Phoenix, issued at 4 a.m. Mountain Standard Time. Today, sunny and hot. Highs 99 to 103. East wind 5 to 10 miles per hour. Tonight, mostly clear. Lows 74 to 82. Northeast wind around 5 miles per hour in the evening, increasing to 10 to 15 miles per hour after midnight. Friday, mostly sunny and hot. Highs 97 to 102. East wind 5 to 15 miles per hour. Friday night, partly cloudy. Lows 73 to 80. East wind 5 to 10 miles per hour. Saturday, mostly cloudy with a chance of showers and a slight chance of thunderstorms. Not as warm. Highs 86 to 91. East wind 5 to 15 miles per hour. Chance of rain 50%. Rainfall less than a quarter of an inch, except locally higher in thunderstorms. Saturday night, cloudy. A chance of showers and a slight chance of thunderstorms in the evening, then showers and a slight chance of thunderstorms after midnight. Cooler. Low 65 to 73.
chance of rain 80%. Rainfall up to a half of an inch possible, except locally higher in thunderstorms. Sunday, showers and a slight chance of thunderstorms in the morning, then showers likely and a chance of thunderstorms in the afternoon. Not as warm. High 78 to 87. Chance of rain 90%. Rainfall up to 3/4 of an inch possible, except locally higher in thunderstorms. Sunday night, showers likely with a chance of thunderstorms in the evening, then showers likely and a slight chance of thunderstorms after midnight. Low 61 to 71. Chance of rain 60%. Rainfall up to 3/4 of an inch possible, except locally higher in thunderstorms. Columbus Day, considerable cloudiness. Showers likely with a slight chance of thunderstorms in the morning, then a slight chance of afternoon showers and thunderstorms. High 75 to 83. Chance of rain 60%. Rainfall less than 1/4 inch, except locally higher in thunderstorms. Monday night, partly cloudy. A 20% chance of showers after midnight. Lows 58 to 66. Tuesday, partly cloudy. A chance of showers in the morning, then a chance of showers and a slight chance of thunderstorms in the afternoon. High 73 to 79. Chance of rain 40%. Tuesday night, partly cloudy. A slight chance of showers and thunderstorms in the evening, then a chance of showers after midnight. Cooler. Lows 54 to 62. Chance of rain 30%. Wednesday, partly sunny with a 20% chance of showers. High 73 to 78. The Phoenix, Arizona climate summary for yesterday, October 7, 2026. Yesterday's high temperature was 102 degrees and the low 80 degrees. No precipitation fell yesterday, which leaves the monthly total at 0.00 inches. The total precipitation for the year still stands at 2.78 inches. Yesterday the maximum wind observed was 12 miles an hour from the east, which occurred at 10:29 a.m. The highest wind gust observed was 19 miles per hour from the northwest, which occurred at 5:42 p.m. The average wind speed was less than 5 miles per hour yesterday. Yesterday's maximum relative humidity was 42%, and the minimum relative humidity was 20%. The normal high temperature for today is 92 degrees, and the normal low is 69. The record high for today is 108, which occurred in 2024, and the record low is 47, which occurred in 1913. Sunrise today is at 6:27 a.m. and sunset is at 6:03 p.m. The low temperature this morning was 81 degrees. Here is the synopsis for Southeast California, Southwest, and South Central Arizona. Dry conditions along with temperatures running about 10 degrees above normal will persist through Friday. An extreme heat warning remains in effect for portions of Southeast California and Southwest Arizona through Friday as temperatures warm to near record levels, resulting in areas of major heat risk. A much more unsettled weather pattern is expected this weekend through early next week as a series of weather systems affect the region, resulting in much cooler temperatures, increasing winds, and elevated rain chances. Extreme heat warning remains in effect from 10 a.m. Mountain Standard Time, or 10 a.m. Pacific Daylight Time to 8 p.m. Mountain Standard Time, or 8 p.m. Pacific Daylight Time Thursday. What? Dangerously hot conditions. Afternoon temperatures 103 to 106 expected. Major heat risk. Overexposure can cause heat cramps and heat exhaustion to develop and, without intervention, can lead to heat stroke. Where? In Arizona, Gila River Valley and Parker Valley. In California, Chuckwalla Valley and Palo Verde Valley. When? From 10 a.m. Mountain Standard Time, or 10 a.m. Pacific Daylight Time to 8 p.m. Mountain Standard Time, or 8 p.m. Pacific Daylight Time Thursday. Impacts, heat-related illnesses increase significantly during extreme heat events. An extreme heat warning means that a period of very hot temperatures, even by local standards, will occur.
actions should be taken to lessen the impact of the extreme heat. Take extra precautions if you work or spend time outside. 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To reduce risk during outdoor work, the Occupational Safety and Health Administration recommends scheduling frequent rest breaks in shaded or air-conditioned environments. Anyone overcome by heat should be moved to a cool and shaded location. Heat stroke is an emergency. 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The current time is 9:53 a.m. Mountain Standard Time. Here is the 9 a.m. Mountain Standard Time observation for Phoenix on Thursday, October 8th. At Sky Harbor, it was mostly sunny. Visibility 10 miles. Temperature was 89 degrees, dew point 55, relative humidity 31%. Wind was east, at 8 miles an hour. And the pressure was 29.87 inches, and rising. Other observations for South Central Arizona, including the greater Phoenix area, it was sunny, with a temperature of 86 at Buckeye, 84 at Glendale, 87 at Luke Air Force Base, 85 at Deer Valley, and 84 at Scottsdale Airport. Under sunny skies, Falcon Field reported 85, Mesa Gateway reported 84, Chandler reported 82, and Gila Bend reported 86. Observations for northern Arizona, it was 66 at Chulo. It was sunny, with a temperature of 64 at Flagstaff, 77 at Kingman, 70 at the Grand Canyon, and 69 at Prescott. Under sunny skies, Payson reported 75, Page reported 68, and Winslow reported 62. Observations for southern Arizona, it was sunny, with a temperature of 82 at Tucson, 77 at Nogales, and 76 at Sierra Vista. Observations for southern California, it was mostly sunny, with a temperature of 76 at Los Angeles Airport, and 75 at San Diego. Regional observations, at Albuquerque, it was sunny, with a temperature of 66. It was mostly sunny, with a temperature of 82 at Las Vegas, and 73 at El Paso. At Salt Lake City, it was partly sunny, with a temperature of 68. Once again, at 9 a.m. in Phoenix, under mostly sunny skies. The Sky Harbor temperature was 89 degrees. Here is the latest forecast. For the following area, in Arizona, Central Phoenix, issued at 4 a.m. Mountain Standard Time. Today, sunny and hot. Highs 99 to 103. East wind 5 to 10 miles per hour. Tonight, mostly clear. Lows 74 to 82. Northeast wind around 5 miles per hour in the evening, increasing to 10 to 15 miles per hour after midnight. Friday, mostly sunny and hot. Highs 97 to 102. East wind 5 to 15 miles per hour. Friday night, partly cloudy. Lows 73 to 80. East wind 5 to 10 miles per hour. Saturday, mostly cloudy with a chance of showers and a slight chance of thunderstorms. Not as warm. Highs 86 to 91. East wind 5 to 15 miles per hour. Chance of rain 50%. Rainfall less than a quarter of an inch, except locally higher in thunderstorms. Saturday night, cloudy. A chance of showers and a slight chance of thunderstorms in the evening, then showers and a slight chance of thunderstorms after midnight. Cooler. Low 65 to 73. Chance of rain 80%. Rainfall up to a half of an inch possible, except locally higher in thunderstorms. Sunday, showers and a slight chance of thunderstorms in the morning, then showers likely and a chance of thunderstorms in the afternoon. Not as warm.
high 78 to 87.

rain 60%. Rainfall less than a quarter of an inch, except locally higher in thunderstorms. Monday night, partly cloudy. A 20% chance of showers after midnight. Lows 58 to 66. Tuesday, partly cloudy. A chance of showers in the morning, then a chance of showers and a slight chance of thunderstorms in the afternoon. Highs 73 to 79. Chance of rain 40%. Tuesday night, partly cloudy. A slight chance of showers and thunderstorms in the evening, then a chance of showers after midnight. Cooler. Lows 54 to 62. Chance of rain 30%. Wednesday, partly sunny with a 20% chance of showers. Highs 73 to 78. The Phoenix, Arizona climate summary for yesterday, October 7, 2026. Yesterday's high temperature was 102 degrees and the low 80 degrees. No precipitation fell yesterday, which leaves the monthly total at 0.00 inches. The total precipitation for the year still stands at 2.78 inches. Yesterday the maximum wind observed was 12 miles an hour from the east, which occurred at 10:29 a.m. The highest wind gust observed was 19 miles per hour from the northwest, which occurred at 5:42 p.m. The average wind speed was less than 5 miles per hour yesterday. Yesterday's maximum relative humidity was 42%, and the minimum relative humidity was 20%. The normal high temperature for today is 92 degrees, and the normal low is 69. The record high for today is 108, which occurred in 2024, and the record low is 47, which occurred in 1913. Sunrise today is at 6:27 a.m. and sunset is at 6:03 p.m. The low temperature this morning was 81 degrees. Here is the synopsis for Southeast California, Southwest, and South Central Arizona. Dry conditions along with temperatures running about 10 degrees above normal will persist through Friday. An extreme heat warning remains in effect for portions of Southeast California and Southwest Arizona through Friday as temperatures warm to near record levels, resulting in areas of major heat risk. A much more unsettled weather pattern is expected this weekend through early next week as a series of weather systems affect the region, resulting in much cooler temperatures, increasing winds, and elevated rain chances. Extreme heat warning remains in effect from 10 a.m. Mountain Standard Time, or 10 a.m. Pacific Daylight Time to 8 p.m. Mountain Standard Time, or 8 p.m. Pacific Daylight Time Thursday. What? Dangerously hot conditions. Afternoon temperatures 103 to 106 expected. Major heat risk. Overexposure can cause heat cramps and heat exhaustion to develop and, without intervention, can lead to heat stroke. Where? In Arizona, Gila River Valley and Parker Valley. In California, Chuckwalla Valley and Palo Verde Valley. When? From 10 a.m. Mountain Standard Time, or 10 a.m. Pacific Daylight Time to 8 p.m. Mountain Standard Time, or 8 p.m. Pacific Daylight Time Thursday. Impacts, heat-related illnesses increase significantly during extreme heat events. An extreme heat warning means that a period of very hot temperatures, even by local standards, will occur. Actions should be taken to lessen the impact of the extreme heat. Take extra precautions if you work or spend time outside. 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To reduce risk during outdoor work, the Occupational Safety and Health Administration recommends scheduling frequent rest breaks in shaded or air-conditioned environments. Anyone overcome by heat should be moved to a cool and shaded location. Heat stroke is an emergency. 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

for the following area in Arizona, Central Phoenix, issued at 4 a.m. Mountain Standard Time. Today, sunny and hot. Highs 99 to 103. East wind 5 to 10 miles per hour. Tonight, mostly clear. Lows 74 to 82. Northeast wind around 5 miles per hour in the evening, increasing to 10 to 15 miles per hour after midnight. Friday, mostly sunny and hot. Highs 97 to 102. East wind 5 to 15 miles per hour. Friday night, partly cloudy. Lows 73 to 80. East wind 5 to 10 miles per hour. Saturday, mostly cloudy with a chance of showers and a slight chance of thunderstorms. Not as warm. Highs 86 to 91. East wind 5 to 15 miles per hour. Chance of rain 50%. Rainfall less than a quarter of an inch, except locally higher in thunderstorms. Saturday night, cloudy. A chance of showers and a slight chance of thunderstorms in the evening, then showers and a slight chance of thunderstorms after midnight. Cooler. Low 65 to 73. Chance of rain 80%. Rainfall up to a half of an inch possible, except locally higher in thunderstorms. Sunday, showers and a slight chance of thunderstorms in the morning, then showers likely and a chance of thunderstorms in the afternoon. Not as warm. High 78 to 87. Chance of rain 90%. Rainfall up to 3/4 of an inch possible, except locally higher in thunderstorms. Sunday night, showers likely with a chance of thunderstorms in the evening, then showers likely and a slight chance of thunderstorms after midnight. Low 61 to 71. Chance of rain 60%. Rainfall up to 3/4 of an inch possible, except locally higher in thunderstorms. Columbus Day, considerable cloudiness. Showers likely with a slight chance of thunderstorms in the morning, then a slight chance of afternoon showers and thunderstorms. High 75 to 83. Chance of rain 60%. Rainfall less than a quarter of an inch, except locally higher in thunderstorms. Monday night, partly cloudy. A 20% chance of showers after midnight. Lows 58 to 66. Tuesday, partly cloudy. A chance of showers in the morning, then a chance of showers and a slight chance of thunderstorms in the afternoon. Highs 73 to 79. Chance of rain 40%. Tuesday night, partly cloudy. A slight chance of showers and thunderstorms in the evening, then a chance of showers after midnight. Cooler. Lows 54 to 62. Chance of rain 30%. Wednesday, partly sunny with a 20% chance of showers. Highs 73 to 78. The Phoenix, Arizona climate summary for yesterday, October 7, 2026. Yesterday's high temperature was 102 degrees and the low 80 degrees. No precipitation fell yesterday, which leaves the monthly total at 0.00 inches. The total precipitation for the year still stands at 2.78 inches. Yesterday the maximum wind observed was 12 miles an hour from the east, which occurred at 10:29 a.m. The highest wind gust observed was 19 miles per hour from the northwest, which occurred at 5:42 p.m. The average wind speed was less than 5 miles per hour yesterday. Yesterday's maximum relative humidity was 42%, and the minimum relative humidity was 20%. The normal high temperature for today is 92 degrees, and the normal low is 69. The record high for today is 108, which occurred in 2024, and the record low is 47, which occurred in 1913. Sunrise today is at 6:27 a.m. and sunset is at 6:03 p.m. The low temperature this morning was 81 degrees. Here is the synopsis for Southeast California, Southwest, and South Central Arizona. Dry conditions along with temperatures running about 10 degrees above normal will persist through Friday.
an extreme heat warning remains in effect for portions of Southeast California and Southwest Arizona through Friday as temperatures warm to near record levels, resulting in areas of major heat risk. A much more unsettled weather pattern is expected this weekend through early next week as a series of weather systems affect the region, resulting in much cooler temperatures, increasing winds, and elevated rain chances. Extreme heat warning remains in effect from 10 a.m. Mountain Standard Time, or 10 a.m. Pacific Daylight Time to 8 p.m. Mountain Standard Time, or 8 p.m. Pacific Daylight Time Thursday. What? Dangerously hot conditions. Afternoon temperatures 103 to 106 expected. Major heat risk. Overexposure can cause heat cramps and heat exhaustion to develop and, without intervention, can lead to heat stroke. Where? In Arizona, Gila River Valley and Parker Valley. In California, Chuckwalla Valley and Palo Verde Valley. When? From 10 a.m. Mountain Standard Time, or 10 a.m. Pacific Daylight Time to 8 p.m. Mountain Standard Time, or 8 p.m. Pacific Daylight Time Thursday. Impacts: heat-related illnesses increase significantly during extreme heat events. An extreme heat warning means that a period of very hot temperatures, even by local standards, will occur. Actions should be taken to lessen the impact of the extreme heat. Take extra precautions if you work or spend time outside. 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To reduce risk during outdoor work, the Occupational Safety and Health Administration recommends scheduling frequent rest breaks in shaded or air-conditioned environments. Anyone overcome by heat should be moved to a cool and shaded location. 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The current time is 10:11 a.m. Mountain Standard Time. Here is the 10 a.m. Mountain Standard Time observation for Phoenix on Thursday, October 8th. At Sky Harbor, it was mostly sunny. Visibility 10 miles. Temperature was 91 degrees, dew point 54, relative humidity 28%. Wind was east at 7 miles an hour. And the pressure was 29.86 inches and falling. Other observations for South Central Arizona, including the greater Phoenix area, it was sunny, with a temperature of 91 at Buckeye, 90 at Glendale, 90 at Luke Air Force Base, 90 at Deer Valley, and 88 at Scottsdale Airport. Under sunny skies, Falcon Field reported 89, Mesa Gateway reported 88, Chandler reported 88, and Gila Bend reported 91. Observations for northern Arizona, it was 72 at Chulo. It was sunny, with a temperature of 69 at Flagstaff, 82 at Kingman, 73 at the Grand Canyon, and 75 at Prescott. Under sunny skies, Payson reported 77, Page reported 71, and Winslow reported 67. Observations for southern Arizona, it was sunny. It was 89 at Tucson, 92 at Yuma, 81 at Nogales, and 79 at Sierra Vista. Observations for Southern California, it was mostly sunny, with a temperature of 78 at Los Angeles Airport, and 78 at San Diego. Regional observations, at Albuquerque, it was sunny, with a temperature of 69. It was mostly sunny, with a temperature of 86 at Las Vegas, and 76 at El Paso. At Salt Lake City, it was partly sunny, with a temperature of 67. Once again, at 10 a.m. in Phoenix, under mostly sunny skies. The Sky Harbor temperature was 91 degrees. Here is the latest forecast. For the following area, in Arizona, Central Phoenix, issued at 4 a.m. Mountain Standard Time. Today, sunny and hot. Highs 99 to 103. East wind 5 to 10 miles per hour. Tonight,
mostly clear. Lows 74 to 82. Northeast wind around 5 miles per hour in the evening, increasing to 10 to 15 miles per hour after midnight. Friday, mostly sunny and hot. Highs 97 to 102. East wind 5 to 15 miles per hour. Friday night, partly cloudy. Lows 73 to 80. East wind 5 to 10 miles per hour. Saturday, mostly cloudy with a chance of showers and a slight chance of thunderstorms. Not as warm. Highs 86 to 91. East wind 5 to 15 miles per hour. Chance of rain 50%. Rainfall less than a quarter of an inch, except locally higher in thunderstorms. Saturday night, cloudy. A chance of showers and a slight chance of thunderstorms in the evening, then showers and a slight chance of thunderstorms after midnight. Cooler. Low 65 to 73. Chance of rain 80%. Rainfall up to a half of an inch possible, except locally higher in thunderstorms. Sunday, showers and a slight chance of thunderstorms in the morning, then showers likely and a chance of thunderstorms in the afternoon. Not as warm. High 78 to 87. Chance of rain 90%. Rainfall up to 3/4 of an inch possible, except locally higher in thunderstorms. Sunday night, showers likely with a chance of thunderstorms in the evening, then showers likely and a slight chance of thunderstorms after midnight. Low 61 to 71. Chance of rain 60%. Rainfall up to 3/4 of an inch possible, except locally higher in thunderstorms. Columbus Day, considerable cloudiness. Showers likely with a slight chance of thunderstorms in the morning, then a slight chance of afternoon showers and thunderstorms. High 75 to 83. Chance of rain 60%. Rainfall less than a quarter of an inch, except locally higher in thunderstorms. Monday night, partly cloudy. A 20% chance of showers after midnight. Lows 58 to 66. Tuesday, partly cloudy. A chance of showers in the morning, then a chance of showers and a slight chance of thunderstorms in the afternoon. Highs 73 to 79. Chance of rain 40%. Tuesday night, partly cloudy. A slight chance of showers and thunderstorms in the evening, then a chance of showers after midnight. Cooler. Lows 54 to 62. Chance of rain 30%. Wednesday, partly sunny with a 20% chance of showers. Highs 73 to 78. The Phoenix, Arizona climate summary for yesterday, October 7, 2026. Yesterday's high temperature was 102 degrees and the low 80 degrees. No precipitation fell yesterday, which leaves the monthly total at 0.00 inches. The total precipitation for the year still stands at 2.78 inches. Yesterday the maximum wind observed was 12 miles an hour from the east, which occurred at 10:29 a.m. The highest wind gust observed was 19 miles per hour from the northwest, which occurred at 5:42 p.m. The average wind speed was less than 5 miles per hour yesterday. Yesterday's maximum relative humidity was 42%, and the minimum relative humidity was 20%. The normal high temperature for today is 92 degrees, and the normal low is 69. The record high for today is 108, which occurred in 2024, and the record low is 47, which occurred in 1913. Sunrise today is at 6:27 a.m. and sunset is at 6:03 p.m. The low temperature this morning was 81 degrees. Here is the synopsis for Southeast California, Southwest, and South Central Arizona. Dry conditions along with temperatures running about 10 degrees above normal will persist through Friday. An extreme heat warning remains in effect for portions of Southeast California and Southwest Arizona through Friday as temperatures warm to near record levels, resulting in areas of major heat risk.
A much more unsettled weather pattern is expected this weekend through early next week as a series of weather systems affect the region, resulting in much cooler temperatures, increasing winds, and elevated rain chances. Extreme heat warning remains in effect from 10 a.m. Mountain Standard Time, or 10 a.m. Pacific Daylight Time to 8 p.m. Mountain Standard Time, or 8 p.m. Pacific Daylight Time Thursday. What? Dangerously hot conditions. Afternoon temperatures 103 to 106 expected. Major heat risk. Overexposure can cause heat cramps and heat exhaustion to develop and, without intervention, can lead to heat stroke. Where? In Arizona, Gila River Valley and Parker Valley. In California, Chuckwalla Valley and Palo Verde Valley. When? From 10 a.m. Mountain Standard Time, or 10 a.m. Pacific Daylight Time to 8 p.m. Mountain Standard Time, or 8 p.m. Pacific Daylight Time Thursday. Impacts: heat-related illnesses increase significantly during extreme heat events. An extreme heat warning means that a period of very hot temperatures, even by local standards, will occur. Actions should be taken to lessen the impact of the extreme heat. Take extra precautions if you work or spend time outside. 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To reduce risk during outdoor work, the Occupational Safety and Health Administration recommends scheduling frequent rest breaks in shaded or air-conditioned environments. Anyone overcome by heat should be moved to a cool and shaded location. 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The current time is 10:20 a.m. Mountain Standard Time. Here is a 10 a.m. Mountain Standard Time observation for Phoenix on Thursday, October 8th. At Sky Harbor, it was mostly sunny. Visibility 10 miles. Temperature was 91 degrees, dew point 54, relative humidity 28%. Wind was east, at 7 miles an hour. And the pressure was 29.86 inches, and falling. Other observations for South Central Arizona, including the greater Phoenix area, it was sunny, with a temperature of 91 at Buckeye, 90 at Glendale, 90 at Luke Air Force Base, 90 at Deer Valley, and 88 at Scottsdale Airport. Under sunny skies, Falcon Field reported 89, Mesa Gateway reported 88, Chandler reported 88, and Gila Bend reported 91. Observations for northern Arizona, it was 72 at Cholo. It was sunny, with a temperature of 69 at Flagstaff, 82 at Kingman, 73 at the Grand Canyon, and 75 at Prescott. Under sunny skies, Payson reported 77, Page reported 71, and Winslow reported 67. Observations for southern Arizona, it was sunny. It was 89 at Tucson, 92 at Yuma, 81 at Nogales, and 79 at Sierra Vista. Observations for southern California, it was mostly sunny, with a temperature of 78 at Los Angeles Airport, and 78 at San Diego. Regional observations, at Albuquerque, it was sunny, with a temperature of 69. It was mostly sunny, with a temperature of 86 at Las Vegas, and 76 at El Paso. At Salt Lake City, it was partly sunny, with a temperature of 67. Once again, at 10 a.m. in Phoenix, under mostly sunny skies. The Sky Harbor temperature was 91 degrees. Here is the latest forecast. For the following area, in Arizona, Central Phoenix, issued at 4 a.m. Mountain Standard Time. Today, sunny and hot. Highs 99 to 103. East wind 5 to 10 miles per hour. Tonight, mostly clear. Lows 74 to 82. Northeast wind around 5 miles per hour in the evening, increasing to 10 to 15 miles per hour after midnight. Friday,
mostly sunny and hot. Highs 97 to 102. East wind 5 to 15 miles per hour. Friday night, partly cloudy. Lows 73 to 80. East wind 5 to 10 miles per hour. Saturday, mostly cloudy with a chance of showers and a slight chance of thunderstorms. Not as warm. Highs 86 to 91. East wind 5 to 15 miles per hour. Chance of rain 50%. Rainfall less than a quarter of an inch, except locally higher in thunderstorms. Saturday night, cloudy. A chance of showers and a slight chance of thunderstorms in the evening, then showers and a slight chance of thunderstorms after midnight. Cooler. Low 65 to 73. Chance of rain 80%. Rainfall up to a half of an inch possible, except locally higher in thunderstorms. Sunday, showers and a slight chance of thunderstorms in the morning, then showers likely and a chance of thunderstorms in the afternoon. Not as warm. High 78 to 87. Chance of rain 90%. Rainfall up to 3/4 of an inch possible, except locally higher in thunderstorms. Sunday night, showers likely with a chance of thunderstorms in the evening, then showers likely and a slight chance of thunderstorms after midnight. Low 61 to 71. Chance of rain 60%. Rainfall up to 3/4 of an inch possible, except locally higher in thunderstorms. Columbus Day, considerable cloudiness. Showers likely with a slight chance of thunderstorms in the morning, then a slight chance of afternoon showers and thunderstorms. High 75 to 83. Chance of rain 60%. Rainfall less than a quarter of an inch, except locally higher in thunderstorms. Monday night, partly cloudy. A 20% chance of showers after midnight. Lows 58 to 66. Tuesday, partly cloudy. A chance of showers in the morning, then a chance of showers and a slight chance of thunderstorms in the afternoon. Highs 73 to 79. Chance of rain 40%. Tuesday night, partly cloudy. A slight chance of showers and thunderstorms in the evening, then a chance of showers after midnight. Cooler. Lows 54 to 62. Chance of rain 30%. Wednesday, partly sunny with a 20% chance of showers. Highs 73 to 78. The Phoenix, Arizona climate summary for yesterday, October 7, 2026. Yesterday's high temperature was 102 degrees and the low 80 degrees. No precipitation fell yesterday, which leaves the monthly total at 0.00 inches. The total precipitation for the year still stands at 2.78 inches. Yesterday the maximum wind observed was 12 miles an hour from the east, which occurred at 10:29 a.m. The highest wind gust observed was 19 miles per hour from the northwest, which occurred at 5:42 p.m. The average wind speed was less than 5 miles per hour yesterday. Yesterday's maximum relative humidity was 42%, and the minimum relative humidity was 20%. The normal high temperature for today is 92 degrees, and the normal low is 69. The record high for today is 108, which occurred in 2024, and the record low is 47, which occurred in 1913. Sunrise today is at 6:27 a.m. and sunset is at 6:03 p.m. The low temperature this morning was 81 degrees. Here is the synopsis for Southeast California, Southwest, and South Central Arizona. Dry conditions along with temperatures running about 10 degrees above normal will persist through Friday. An extreme heat warning remains in effect for portions of Southeast California and Southwest Arizona through Friday as temperatures warm to near record levels, resulting in areas of major heat risk. A much more unsettled weather pattern is expected this weekend through early next week as a series of weather systems affect the region, resulting in much cooler temperatures, increasing winds, and elevated rain chances.
Extreme heat warning remains in effect from 10 a.m. Mountain Standard Time, or 10 a.m. Pacific Daylight Time to 8 p.m. Mountain Standard Time, or 8 p.m. Pacific Daylight Time Thursday. What? Dangerously hot conditions. Afternoon temperatures 103 to 106 expected. Major heat risk. Overexposure can cause heat cramps and heat exhaustion to develop and, without intervention, can lead to heat stroke. Where? In Arizona, Gila River Valley and Parker Valley. In California, Chuckwalla Valley and Palo Verde Valley. When? From 10 a.m. Mountain Standard Time, or 10 a.m. Pacific Daylight Time to 8 p.m. Mountain Standard Time, or 8 p.m. Pacific Daylight Time Thursday. Impacts, heat-related illnesses increase significantly during extreme heat events. An extreme heat warning means that a period of very hot temperatures, even by local standards, will occur. Actions should be taken to lessen the impact of the extreme heat. Take extra precautions if you work or spend time outside. 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Know the signs and symptoms of heat exhaustion and heat stroke. Wear lightweight and loose-fitting clothing when possible and drink plenty of water. To reduce risk during outdoor work, the Occupational Safety and Health Administration recommends scheduling frequent rest breaks in shaded or air-conditioned environments. Anyone overcome by heat should be moved to a cool and shaded location. Heat stroke is an emergency. 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The current time is 10:30 a.m. Mountain Standard Time. Here is the 10 a.m. Mountain Standard Time observation for Phoenix on Thursday, October 8th. At Sky Harbor, it was mostly sunny. Visibility 10 miles. Temperature was 91 degrees, dew point 54, relative humidity 28%. Wind was east, at 7 miles an hour. And the pressure was 29.86 inches, and falling. Other observations for South Central Arizona including the Greater Phoenix area, it was sunny, with a temperature of 91 at Buckeye, 90 at Glendale, 90 at Luke Air Force Base, 90 at Deer Valley, and 88 at Scottsdale Airport. Under sunny skies, Falcon Field reported 89, Mesa Gateway reported 88, Chandler reported 88, and Gila Bend reported 91. Observations for northern Arizona, it was 72 at Cholo. It was sunny, with a temperature of 69 at Flagstaff, 82 at Kingman, 73 at the Grand Canyon, and 75 at Prescott. Under sunny skies, Payson reported 77, Page reported 71, and Winslow reported 67. Observations for southern Arizona, it was sunny. It was 89 at Tucson, 92 at Yuma, 81 at Nogales, and 79 at Sierra Vista. Observations for Southern California, it was mostly sunny, with a temperature of 78 at Los Angeles Airport, and 78 at San Diego. Regional observations, at Albuquerque, it was sunny, with a temperature of 69. It was mostly sunny, with a temperature of 86 at Las Vegas, and 76 at El Paso. At Salt Lake City, it was partly sunny, with a temperature of 67. Once again, at 10 a.m. in Phoenix, under mostly sunny skies. The Sky Harbor temperature was 91 degrees. Here is the latest forecast. For the following area, in Arizona, Central Phoenix, issued at 4 a.m. Mountain Standard Time. Today, sunny and hot. Highs 99 to 103. East wind 5 to 10 miles per hour. Tonight, mostly clear. Lows 74 to 82. Northeast wind around 5 miles per hour in the evening, increasing to 10 to 15 miles per hour after midnight. Friday, mostly sunny and hot. Highs 97 to 102. East wind 5 to 15 miles per hour. Friday night, partly cloudy, 73 to 80.
east wind 5 to 10 miles per hour. Saturday, mostly cloudy with a chance of showers and a slight chance of thunderstorms. Not as warm. Highs 86 to 91. East wind 5 to 15 miles per hour. Chance of rain 50%. Rainfall less than a quarter of an inch, except locally higher in thunderstorms. Saturday night, cloudy. A chance of showers and a slight chance of thunderstorms in the evening, then showers and a slight chance of thunderstorms after midnight. Cooler. Low 65 to 73. Chance of rain 80%. Rainfall up to a half of an inch possible, except locally higher in thunderstorms. Sunday, showers and a slight chance of thunderstorms in the morning, then showers likely and a chance of thunderstorms in the afternoon. Not as warm. High 78 to 87. Chance of rain 90%. Rainfall up to 3/4 of an inch possible, except locally higher in thunderstorms. Sunday night, showers likely with a chance of thunderstorms in the evening, then showers likely and a slight chance of thunderstorms after midnight. Low 61 to 71. Chance of rain 60%. Rainfall up to 3/4 of an inch possible, except locally higher in thunderstorms. Columbus Day, considerable cloudiness. Showers likely with a slight chance of thunderstorms in the morning, then a slight chance of afternoon showers and thunderstorms. High 75 to 83. Chance of rain 60%. Rainfall less than a quarter of an inch, except locally higher in thunderstorms. Monday night, partly cloudy. A 20% chance of showers after midnight. Lows 58 to 66. Tuesday, partly cloudy. A chance of showers in the morning, then a chance of showers and a slight chance of thunderstorms in the afternoon. Highs 73 to 79. Chance of rain 40%. Tuesday night, partly cloudy. A slight chance of showers and thunderstorms in the evening, then a chance of showers after midnight. Cooler. Lows 54 to 62. Chance of rain 30%. Wednesday, partly sunny with a 20% chance of showers. Highs 73 to 78. The Phoenix, Arizona climate summary for yesterday, October 7, 2026. Yesterday's high temperature was 102 degrees and the low 80 degrees. No precipitation fell yesterday, which leaves the monthly total at 0.00 inches. The total precipitation for the year still stands at 2.78 inches. Yesterday the maximum wind observed was 12 miles an hour from the east, which occurred at 10:29 a.m. The highest wind gust observed was 19 miles per hour from the northwest, which occurred at 5:42 p.m. The average wind speed was less than 5 miles per hour yesterday. Yesterday's maximum relative humidity was 42%, and the minimum relative humidity was 20%. The normal high temperature for today is 92 degrees, and the normal low is 69. The record high for today is 108, which occurred in 2024, and the record low is 47, which occurred in 1913. Sunrise today is at 6:27 a.m. and sunset is at 6:03 p.m. The low temperature this morning was 81 degrees. Here is the synopsis for Southeast California, Southwest, and South Central Arizona. Dry conditions along with temperatures running about 10 degrees above normal will persist through Friday. An extreme heat warning remains in effect for portions of Southeast California and Southwest Arizona through Friday as temperatures warm to near record levels, resulting in areas of major heat risk. A much more unsettled weather pattern is expected this weekend through early next week as a series of weather systems affect the region, resulting in much cooler temperatures, increasing winds, and elevated rain chances. Here is the synopsis for Southeast California, Southwest, and South Central Arizona. Dry conditions along with temperatures running about 10 degrees above normal will persist through Friday.
an extreme heat warning remains in effect for portions of southeast California and southwest Arizona through Friday as temperatures warm to near record levels, resulting in areas of major heat risk. A much more unsettled weather pattern is expected this weekend through early next week as a series of weather systems affect the region, resulting in much cooler temperatures, increasing winds, and elevated rain chances. Extreme heat warning remains in effect from 10 a.m. Mountain Standard Time, or 10 a.m. Pacific Daylight Time to 8 p.m. Mountain Standard Time, or 8 p.m. Pacific Daylight Time Thursday. What? Dangerously hot conditions. Afternoon temperatures 103 to 106 expected. Major heat risk. Overexposure can cause heat cramps and heat exhaustion to develop and, without intervention, can lead to heat stroke. Where? In Arizona, Gila River Valley and Parker Valley. In California, Chuckwalla Valley and Palo Verde Valley. When? From 10 a.m. Mountain Standard Time, or 10 a.m. Pacific Daylight Time to 8 p.m. Mountain Standard Time, or 8 p.m. Pacific Daylight Time Thursday. Impacts: heat-related illnesses increase significantly during extreme heat events. An extreme heat warning means that a period of very hot temperatures, even by local standards, will occur. Actions should be taken to lessen the impact of the extreme heat. Take extra precautions if you work or spend time outside. 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To reduce risk during outdoor work, the Occupational Safety and Health Administration recommends scheduling frequent rest breaks in shaded or air-conditioned environments. Anyone overcome by heat should be moved to a cool and shaded location. Heat stroke is an emergency. 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The current time is 10:40 a.m. Mountain Standard Time. Here is the 10 a.m. Mountain Standard Time observation for Phoenix on Thursday, October 8th. At Sky Harbor, it was mostly sunny. Visibility 10 miles. Temperature was 91 degrees, dew point 54, relative humidity 28%. Wind was east at 7 miles an hour. And the pressure was 29.86 inches and falling. Other observations for South Central Arizona, including the greater Phoenix area, it was sunny, with a temperature of 91 at Buckeye, 90 at Glendale, 90 at Luke Air Force Base, 90 at Deer Valley, and 88 at Scottsdale Airport. Under sunny skies, Falcon Field reported 89, Mesa Gateway reported 88, Chandler reported 88, and Gila Bend reported 91. Observations for northern Arizona, it was 72 at Cholo. It was sunny, with a temperature of 69 at Flagstaff, 82 at Kingman, 73 at the Grand Canyon, and 75 at Prescott. Under sunny skies, Payson reported 77, Page reported 71, and Winslow reported 67. Observations for southern Arizona, it was sunny. It was 89 at Tucson, 92 at Yuma, 81 at Nogales, and 79 at Sierra Vista. Observations for Southern California, it was mostly sunny, with a temperature of 78 at Los Angeles Airport, and 78 at San Diego. Regional observations, at Albuquerque, it was sunny, with a temperature of 69. It was mostly sunny, with a temperature of 86 at Las Vegas, and 76 at El Paso. At Salt Lake City, it was partly sunny, with a temperature of 67. Once again, at 10 a.m. in Phoenix, under mostly sunny skies. The Sky Harbor temperature was 91 degrees. Here is the latest forecast. For the following area, in Arizona, Central Phoenix, issued at 4 a.m. Mountain Standard Time. Today, sunny and hot. Highs 99 to 103. East wind 5 to 10 miles per hour. Tonight,
mostly clear. Lows 74 to 82. Northeast wind around 5 miles per hour in the evening, increasing to 10 to 15 miles per hour after midnight. Friday, mostly sunny and hot. Highs 97 to 102. East wind 5 to 15 miles per hour. Friday night, partly cloudy. Lows 73 to 80. East wind 5 to 10 miles per hour. Saturday, mostly cloudy with a chance of showers and a slight chance of thunderstorms. Not as warm. Highs 86 to 91. East wind 5 to 15 miles per hour. Chance of rain 50%. Rainfall less than a quarter of an inch, except locally higher in thunderstorms. Saturday night, cloudy. A chance of showers and a slight chance of thunderstorms in the evening, then showers and a slight chance of thunderstorms after midnight. Cooler. Low 65 to 73. Chance of rain 80%. Rainfall up to a half of an inch possible, except locally higher in thunderstorms. Sunday, showers and a slight chance of thunderstorms in the morning, then showers likely and a chance of thunderstorms in the afternoon. Not as warm. High 78 to 87. Chance of rain 90%. Rainfall up to 3/4 of an inch possible, except locally higher in thunderstorms. Sunday night, showers likely with a chance of thunderstorms in the evening, then showers likely and a slight chance of thunderstorms after midnight. Low 61 to 71. Chance of rain 60%. Rainfall up to 3/4 of an inch possible, except locally higher in thunderstorms. Columbus Day, considerable cloudiness. Showers likely with a slight chance of thunderstorms in the morning, then a slight chance of afternoon showers and thunderstorms. High 75 to 83. Chance of rain 60%. Rainfall less than a quarter of an inch, except locally higher in thunderstorms. Monday night, partly cloudy. A 20% chance of showers after midnight. Lows 58 to 66. Tuesday, partly cloudy. A chance of showers in the morning, then a chance of showers and a slight chance of thunderstorms in the afternoon. Highs 73 to 79. Chance of rain 40%. Tuesday night, partly cloudy. A slight chance of showers and thunderstorms in the evening, then a chance of showers after midnight. Cooler. Lows 54 to 62. Chance of rain 30%. Wednesday, partly sunny with a 20% chance of showers. Highs 73 to 78. The Phoenix, Arizona climate summary for yesterday, October 7, 2026. Yesterday's high temperature was 102 degrees and the low 80 degrees. No precipitation fell yesterday, which leaves the monthly total at 0.00 inches. The total precipitation for the year still stands at 2.78 inches. Yesterday the maximum wind observed was 12 miles an hour from the east, which occurred at 10:29 a.m. The highest wind gust observed was 19 miles per hour from the northwest, which occurred at 5:42 p.m. The average wind speed was less than 5 miles per hour yesterday. Yesterday's maximum relative humidity was 42%, and the minimum relative humidity was 20%. The normal high temperature for today is 92 degrees, and the normal low is 69. The record high for today is 108, which occurred in 2024, and the record low is 47, which occurred in 1913. Sunrise today is at 6:27 a.m. and sunset is at 6:03 p.m. The low temperature this morning was 81 degrees. Here is the synopsis for Southeast California, Southwest, and South Central Arizona. Dry conditions along with temperatures running about 10 degrees above normal will persist through Friday. An extreme heat warning remains in effect for portions of Southeast California and Southwest Arizona through Friday as temperatures warm to near record levels, resulting in areas of major heat risk.
A much more unsettled weather pattern is expected this weekend through early next week as a series of weather systems affect the region, resulting in much cooler temperatures, increasing winds, and elevated rain chances. Extreme heat warning remains in effect from 10 a.m. Mountain Standard Time, or 10 a.m. Pacific Daylight Time to 8 p.m. Mountain Standard Time, or 8 p.m. Pacific Daylight Time Thursday. What? Dangerously hot conditions. Afternoon temperatures 103 to 106 expected. Major heat risk. Overexposure can cause heat cramps and heat exhaustion to develop and, without intervention, can lead to heat stroke. Where? In Arizona, Gila River Valley and Parker Valley. In California, Chuckwalla Valley and Palo Verde Valley. When? From 10 a.m. Mountain Standard Time, or 10 a.m. Pacific Daylight Time to 8 p.m. Mountain Standard Time, or 8 p.m. Pacific Daylight Time Thursday. Impacts: heat-related illnesses increase significantly during extreme heat events. An extreme heat warning means that a period of very hot temperatures, even by local standards, will occur. Actions should be taken to lessen the impact of the extreme heat. Take extra precautions if you work or spend time outside. 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Anyone overcome by heat should be moved to a cool and shaded location. 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The current time is 10:50 a.m. Mountain Standard Time. Here is the 10 a.m. Mountain Standard Time observation for Phoenix on Thursday, October 8th. At Sky Harbor, it was mostly sunny. Visibility 10 miles. Temperature was 91 degrees, dew point 54, relative humidity 28%. Wind was east, at 7 miles an hour. And the pressure was 29.86 inches, and falling. Other observations for South Central Arizona, including the greater Phoenix area, it was sunny, with a temperature of 91 at Buckeye, 90 at Glendale, 90 at Luke Air Force Base, 90 at Deer Valley, and 88 at Scottsdale Airport. Under sunny skies, Falcon Field reported 89, Mesa Gateway reported 88, Chandler reported 88, and Gila Bend reported 91. Observations for northern Arizona, it was 72 at Chulo. It was sunny, with a temperature of 69 at Flagstaff, 82 at Kingman, 73 at the Grand Canyon, and 75 at Prescott. Under sunny skies, Payson reported 77, Page reported 71, and Winslow reported 67. Observations for southern Arizona, it was sunny. It was 89 at Tucson, 92 at Yuma, 81 at Nogales, and 79 at Sierra Vista. Observations for southern California, it was mostly sunny, with a temperature of 78 at Los Angeles Airport, and 78 at San Diego. Regional observations, at Albuquerque, it was sunny, with a temperature of 69. It was mostly sunny, with a temperature of 86 at Las Vegas, and 76 at El Paso. At Salt Lake City, it was partly sunny, with a temperature of 67. Once again, at 10 a.m. in Phoenix, under mostly sunny skies. The Sky Harbor temperature was 91 degrees. Here is the latest forecast. For the following area, in Arizona, Central Phoenix, issued at 4 a.m. Mountain Standard Time. Today, sunny and hot. Highs 99 to 103. East wind 5 to 10 miles per hour. Tonight, mostly clear. Lows 74 to 82. Northeast wind around 5 miles per hour in the evening, increasing to 10 to 15 miles per hour after midnight. Friday,
mostly sunny and hot. Highs 97 to 102. East wind 5 to 15 miles per hour. Friday night, partly cloudy. Lows 73 to 80. East wind 5 to 10 miles per hour. Saturday, mostly cloudy with a chance of showers and a slight chance of thunderstorms. Not as warm. Highs 86 to 91. East wind 5 to 15 miles per hour. Chance of rain 50%. Rainfall less than a quarter of an inch, except locally higher in thunderstorms. Saturday night, cloudy. A chance of showers and a slight chance of thunderstorms in the evening, then showers and a slight chance of thunderstorms after midnight. Cooler. Low 65 to 73. Chance of rain 80%. Rainfall up to a half of an inch possible, except locally higher in thunderstorms. Sunday, showers and a slight chance of thunderstorms in the morning, then showers likely and a chance of thunderstorms in the afternoon. Not as warm. High 78 to 87. Chance of rain 90%. Rainfall up to 3/4 of an inch possible, except locally higher in thunderstorms. Sunday night, showers likely with a chance of thunderstorms in the evening, then showers likely and a slight chance of thunderstorms after midnight. Low 61 to 71. Chance of rain 60%. Rainfall up to 3/4 of an inch possible, except locally higher in thunderstorms. Columbus Day, considerable cloudiness. Showers likely with a slight chance of thunderstorms in the morning, then a slight chance of afternoon showers and thunderstorms. High 75 to 83. Chance of rain 60%. Rainfall less than a quarter of an inch, except locally higher in thunderstorms. Monday night, partly cloudy. A 20% chance of showers after midnight. Lows 58 to 66. Tuesday, partly cloudy. A chance of showers in the morning, then a chance of showers and a slight chance of thunderstorms in the afternoon. Highs 73 to 79. Chance of rain 40%. Tuesday night, partly cloudy. A slight chance of showers and thunderstorms in the evening, then a chance of showers after midnight. Cooler. Lows 54 to 62. Chance of rain 30%. Wednesday, partly sunny with a 20% chance of showers. Highs 73 to 78. The Phoenix, Arizona climate summary for yesterday, October 7, 2026. Yesterday's high temperature was 102 degrees and the low 80 degrees. No precipitation fell yesterday, which leaves the monthly total at 0.00 inches. The total precipitation for the year still stands at 2.78 inches. Yesterday the maximum wind observed was 12 miles an hour from the east, which occurred at 10:29 a.m. The highest wind gust observed was 19 miles per hour from the northwest, which occurred at 5:42 p.m. The average wind speed was less than 5 miles per hour yesterday. Yesterday's maximum relative humidity was 42%, and the minimum relative humidity was 20%. The normal high temperature for today is 92 degrees, and the normal low is 69. The record high for today is 108, which occurred in 2024, and the record low is 47, which occurred in 1913. Sunrise today is at 6:27 a.m. and sunset is at 6:03 p.m. The low temperature this morning was 81 degrees. Here is the synopsis for Southeast California, Southwest, and South Central Arizona. Dry conditions along with temperatures running about 10 degrees above normal will persist through Friday. An extreme heat warning remains in effect for portions of Southeast California and Southwest Arizona through Friday as temperatures warm to near record levels, resulting in areas of major heat risk. A much more unsettled weather pattern is expected this weekend through early next week as a series of weather systems affect the region, resulting in much cooler temperatures, increasing winds, and elevated rain chances.
Extreme heat warning remains in effect from 10 a.m. Mountain Standard Time, or 10 a.m. Pacific Daylight Time to 8 p.m. Mountain Standard Time, or 8 p.m. Pacific Daylight Time Thursday. What? Dangerously hot conditions. Afternoon temperatures 103 to 106 expected. Major heat risk. Overexposure can cause heat cramps and heat exhaustion to develop and, without intervention, can lead to heat stroke. Where? In Arizona, Gila River Valley and Parker Valley. 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

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The current time is 11 a.m. Mountain Standard Time. Here is the latest forecast. For the following area, in Arizona, Central Phoenix, issued at 4 a.m. Mountain Standard Time. Today, sunny and hot. Highs 99 to 103. East wind 5 to 10 miles per hour. Tonight, mostly clear. Lows 74 to 82. Northeast wind around 5 miles per hour in the evening, increasing to 10 to 15 miles per hour after midnight. Friday, mostly sunny and hot. Highs 97 to 102. East wind 5 to 15 miles per hour. Friday night, partly cloudy. Lows 73 to 80. East wind 5 to 10 miles per hour. Saturday, mostly cloudy with a chance of showers and a slight chance of thunderstorms. Not as warm. Highs 86 to 91. East wind 5 to 15 miles per hour. Chance of rain 50%. Rainfall less than a quarter of an inch, except locally higher in thunderstorms. Saturday night, cloudy. A chance of showers and a slight chance of thunderstorms in the evening, then showers and a slight chance of thunderstorms after midnight. Cooler. Low 65 to 73. Chance of rain 80%. Rainfall up to a half of an inch possible, except locally higher in thunderstorms. Sunday, showers and a slight chance of thunderstorms in the morning, then showers likely and a chance of thunderstorms in the afternoon. Not as warm. High 78 to 87. Chance of rain 90%. Rainfall up to 3/4 of an inch possible, except locally higher in thunderstorms. Sunday night, showers likely with a chance of thunderstorms in the evening, then showers likely and a slight chance of thunderstorms after midnight. Low 61 to 71. Chance of rain 60%. Rainfall up to 3/4 of an inch possible, except locally higher in thunderstorms. Columbus Day, considerable cloudiness. Showers likely with a slight chance of thunderstorms in the morning, then a slight chance of afternoon showers and thunderstorms. High 75 to 83. Chance of rain 60%. Rainfall less than a quarter of an inch, except locally higher in thunderstorms. Monday night, partly cloudy. A 20% chance of showers after midnight. Lows 58 to 66. Tuesday, partly cloudy. A chance of showers in the morning, then a chance of showers and a slight chance of thunderstorms in the afternoon. Highs 73 to 79. Chance of rain 40%. Tuesday night, partly cloudy. A slight chance of showers and thunderstorms in the evening, then a chance of showers after midnight. Cooler. Lows 54 to 62. Chance of rain 30%. Wednesday, partly sunny with a 20% chance of showers. Highs 73 to 78. Here is the synopsis for Southeast California, Southwest, and South Central Arizona. Dry conditions along with temperatures running about 10 degrees above normal will persist through Friday. An extreme heat warning remains in effect for portions of Southeast California and Southwest Arizona through Friday as temperatures warm to near record levels, resulting in areas of major heat risk. A much more unsettled weather pattern is expected this weekend through early next week as a series of weather systems affect the region, resulting in much cooler temperatures, increasing winds, and elevated rain chances. Extreme heat warning remains in effect from 10 a.m. Mountain Standard Time, or 10 a.m. Pacific.

Daylight Time to 8 p.m. Mountain Standard Time, or 8 p.m. Pacific Daylight Time Thursday. What? Dangerously hot conditions. Afternoon temperatures 103 to 106 expected. Major heat risk. Overexposure can cause heat cramps and heat exhaustion to develop and, without intervention, can lead to heat stroke. Where? In Arizona, Gila River Valley and Parker Valley. In California, Chuckwalla Valley and Palo Verde Valley. When? From 10 a.m. Mountain Standard Time, or 10 a.m. Pacific Daylight Time to 8 p.m. Mountain Standard Time, or 8 p.m. Pacific Daylight Time Thursday. Impacts, heat-related illnesses increase significantly during extreme heat events. An extreme heat warning means that a period of very hot temperatures, even by local standards, will occur. Actions should be taken to lessen the impact of the extreme heat. Take extra precautions if you work or spend time outside. 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To reduce risk during outdoor work, the Occupational Safety and Health Administration recommends scheduling frequent rest breaks in shaded or air-conditioned environments. Anyone overcome by heat should be moved to a cool and shaded location. 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The current time is 11:06 a.m. Mountain Standard Time. Here is the latest forecast. For the following area, in Arizona, Central Phoenix, issued at 4 a.m. Mountain Standard Time. Today, sunny and hot. Highs 99 to 103. East wind 5 to 10 miles per hour. Tonight, mostly clear. Lows 74 to 82. Northeast wind around 5 miles per hour in the evening, increasing to 10 to 15 miles per hour after midnight. Friday, mostly sunny and hot. Highs 97 to 102. East wind 5 to 15 miles per hour. Friday night, partly cloudy. Lows 73 to 80. East wind 5 to 10 miles per hour. Saturday, mostly cloudy with a chance of showers and a slight chance of thunderstorms. Not as warm. Highs 86 to 91. East wind 5 to 15 miles per hour. Chance of rain 50%. Rainfall less than a quarter of an inch, except locally higher in thunderstorms. Saturday night, cloudy. A chance of showers and a slight chance of thunderstorms in the evening, then showers and a slight chance of thunderstorms after midnight. Cooler. Low 65 to 73. Chance of rain 80%. Rainfall up to a half of an inch possible, except locally higher in thunderstorms. Sunday, showers and a slight chance of thunderstorms in the morning, then showers likely and a chance of thunderstorms in the afternoon. Not as warm. High 78 to 87. Chance of rain 90%. Rainfall up to 3/4 of an inch possible, except locally higher in thunderstorms. Sunday night, showers likely with a chance of thunderstorms in the evening, then showers likely and a slight chance of thunderstorms after midnight. Low 61 to 71. Chance of rain 60%. Rainfall up to 3/4 of an inch possible, except locally higher in thunderstorms. Columbus Day, considerable cloudiness. Showers likely with a slight chance of thunderstorms in the morning, then a slight chance of afternoon showers and thunderstorms. High 75 to 83. Chance of rain 60%. Rainfall less than a quarter of an inch, except locally higher in thunderstorms. Monday night, partly cloudy. A 20% chance of showers after midnight. Lows 58 to 66. Tuesday, partly cloudy. A chance of showers in the morning,
then a chance of showers and a slight chance of thunderstorms in the afternoon. High 73 to 79. Chance of rain 40%. Tuesday night, partly cloudy. A slight chance of showers and thunderstorms in the evening, then a chance of showers after midnight. Cooler. Lows 54 to 62. Chance of rain 30%. Wednesday, partly sunny with a 20% chance of showers. High 73 to 78. Here is the synopsis for Southeast California, Southwest, and South Central Arizona. Dry conditions along with temperatures running about 10 degrees above normal will persist through Friday. An extreme heat warning remains in effect for portions of Southeast California and Southwest Arizona through Friday as temperatures warm to near record levels, resulting in areas of major heat risk. A much more unsettled weather pattern is expected this weekend through early next week as a series of weather systems affect the region, resulting in much cooler temperatures, increasing winds, and elevated rain chances. Extreme heat warning remains in effect from 10 a.m. Mountain Standard Time, or 10 a.m. Pacific Daylight Time to 8 p.m. Mountain Standard Time, or 8 p.m. Pacific Daylight Time Thursday. What? Dangerously hot conditions. Afternoon temperatures 103 to 106 expected. Major heat risk. Overexposure can cause heat cramps and heat exhaustion to develop and, without intervention, can lead to heat stroke. Where? In Arizona, Gila River Valley and Parker Valley. In California, Chuckwalla Valley and Palo Verde Valley. When? From 10 a.m. Mountain Standard Time, or 10 a.m. Pacific Daylight Time to 8 p.m. Mountain Standard Time, or 8 p.m. Pacific Daylight Time Thursday. Impacts: heat-related illnesses increase significantly during extreme heat events. An extreme heat warning means that a period of very hot temperatures, even by local standards, will occur. Actions should be taken to lessen the impact of the extreme heat. Take extra precautions if you work or spend time outside. 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To reduce risk during outdoor work, the Occupational Safety and Health Administration recommends scheduling frequent rest breaks in shaded or air-conditioned environments. Anyone overcome by heat should be moved to a cool and shaded location. 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The current time is 11:12 a.m. Mountain Standard Time. Here is the 11 a.m. Mountain Standard Time observation for Phoenix on Thursday, October 8th. At Sky Harbor, it was mostly sunny. Visibility 10 miles. Temperature was 95 degrees, dew point 53, relative humidity 24%. Wind was northeast at 8 miles an hour. And the pressure was 29.85 inches, and falling. Other observations for South Central Arizona including the Greater Phoenix area, it was sunny, with a temperature of 95 at Buckeye, 93 at Glendale, 94 at Luke Air Force Base, 93 at Deer Valley, and 93 at Scottsdale Airport. Under sunny skies, Falcon Field reported 94, Mesa Gateway reported 91, Chandler reported 91, and Gila Bend reported 95. Observations for northern Arizona, it was 73 at Sholo. It was sunny, with a temperature of 72 at Flagstaff, 86 at Kingman, and 79 at Prescott. Under sunny skies, Payson reported 79, Page reported 75, and Winslow reported 71. At the Grand Canyon, it was mostly sunny, with a temperature of 74. Observations for southern Arizona, it was sunny. It was 93 at Tucson, 97 at Yuma, 87 at Nogales, and 82 at Sierra Vista. Observations for southern California, it was mostly sunny,
with a temperature of 79 at Los Angeles Airport and 81 at San Diego. Regional observations, skies ranged from sunny to mostly sunny. It was 88 at Las Vegas, 74 at Salt Lake City, 72 at Albuquerque, and 80 at El Paso. Once again, at 11 a.m. in Phoenix, under mostly sunny skies. The Sky Harbor temperature was 95 degrees. Here is the latest forecast. For the following area, in Arizona, Central Phoenix, issued at 4 a.m. Mountain Standard Time. Today, sunny and hot. Highs 99 to 103. East wind 5 to 10 miles per hour. Tonight, mostly clear. Lows 74 to 82. Northeast wind around 5 miles per hour in the evening, increasing to 10 to 15 miles per hour after midnight. Friday, mostly sunny and hot. Highs 97 to 102. East wind 5 to 15 miles per hour. Friday night, partly cloudy. Lows 73 to 80. East wind 5 to 10 miles per hour. Saturday, mostly cloudy with a chance of showers and a slight chance of thunderstorms. Not as warm. Highs 86 to 91. East wind 5 to 15 miles per hour. Chance of rain 50%. Rainfall less than a quarter of an inch, except locally higher in thunderstorms. Saturday night, cloudy. A chance of showers and a slight chance of thunderstorms in the evening, then showers and a slight chance of thunderstorms after midnight. Cooler. Low 65 to 73. Chance of rain 80%. Rainfall up to a half of an inch possible, except locally higher in thunderstorms. Sunday, showers and a slight chance of thunderstorms in the morning, then showers likely and a chance of thunderstorms in the afternoon. Not as warm. High 78 to 87. Chance of rain 90%. Rainfall up to 3/4 of an inch possible, except locally higher in thunderstorms. Sunday night, showers likely with a chance of thunderstorms in the evening, then showers likely and a slight chance of thunderstorms after midnight. Low 61 to 71. Chance of rain 60%. Rainfall up to 3/4 of an inch possible, except locally higher in thunderstorms. Columbus Day, considerable cloudiness. Showers likely with a slight chance of thunderstorms in the morning, then a slight chance of afternoon showers and thunderstorms. High 75 to 83. Chance of rain 60%. Rainfall less than a quarter of an inch, except locally higher in thunderstorms. Monday night, partly cloudy. A 20% chance of showers after midnight. Lows 58 to 66. Tuesday, partly cloudy. A chance of showers in the morning, then a chance of showers and a slight chance of thunderstorms in the afternoon. Highs 73 to 79. Chance of rain 40%. Tuesday night, partly cloudy. A slight chance of showers and thunderstorms in the evening, then a chance of showers after midnight. Cooler. Lows 54 to 62. Chance of rain 30%. Wednesday, partly sunny with a 20% chance of showers. Highs 73 to 78. Here is the synopsis for Southeast California, Southwest, and South Central Arizona. Dry conditions along with temperatures running about 10 degrees above normal will persist through Friday. An extreme heat warning remains in effect for portions of Southeast California and Southwest Arizona through Friday as temperatures warm to near record levels, resulting in areas of major heat risk. A much more unsettled weather pattern is expected this weekend through early next week as a series of weather systems affect the region, resulting in much cooler temperatures, increasing winds, and elevated rain chances. Extreme heat warning remains in effect from 10 a.m. Mountain Standard Time, or 10 a.m. Pacific Daylight Time to 8 p.m. Mountain Standard Time, or 8 p.m. Pacific Daylight Time Thursday. What? Dangerously hot conditions. Afternoon temperatures 103 to 106 expected. Major heat risk,
Overexposure can cause heat cramps and heat exhaustion to develop and, without intervention, can lead to heat stroke. Where? In Arizona, Gila River Valley and Parker Valley. In California, Chuckwalla Valley and Palo Verde Valley. When? From 10 a.m. Mountain Standard Time, or 10 a.m. Pacific Daylight Time to 8 p.m. Mountain Standard Time, or 8 p.m. Pacific Daylight Time Thursday. Impacts: heat-related illnesses increase significantly during extreme heat events. An extreme heat warning means that a period of very hot temperatures, even by local standards, will occur. Actions should be taken to lessen the impact of the extreme heat. Take extra precautions if you work or spend time outside. 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To reduce risk during outdoor work, the Occupational Safety and Health Administration recommends scheduling frequent rest breaks in shaded or air-conditioned environments. Anyone overcome by heat should be moved to a cool and shaded location. Heat stroke is an emergency. 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The current time is 11:21 a.m. Mountain Standard Time. Here is the 11 a.m. Mountain Standard Time observation for Phoenix on Thursday, October 8th. At Sky Harbor, it was mostly sunny. Visibility 10 miles. Temperature was 95 degrees, dew point 53, relative humidity 24%. Wind was northeast, at 8 miles an hour. And the pressure was 29.85 inches, and falling. Other observations for South Central Arizona, including the Greater Phoenix area, it was sunny, with a temperature of 95 at Buckeye, 93 at Glendale, 94 at Luke Air Force Base, 93 at Deer Valley, and 93 at Scottsdale Airport. Under sunny skies, Falcon Field reported 94, Mesa Gateway reported 91, Chandler reported 91, and Gila Bend reported 95. Observations for Northern Arizona, it was 73 at Cholo. It was sunny, with a temperature of 72 at Flagstaff, 86 at Kingman, and 79 at Prescott. Under sunny skies, Payson reported 79, Page reported 75, and Winslow reported 71. At the Grand Canyon, it was mostly sunny, with a temperature of 74. Observations for Southern Arizona, it was sunny. It was 93 at Tucson, 97 at Yuma, 87 at Nogales, and 82 at Sierra Vista. Observations for Southern California, it was mostly sunny, with a temperature of 79 at Los Angeles Airport, and 81 at San Diego. Regional observations, skies ranged from sunny to mostly sunny. It was 88 at Las Vegas, 74 at Salt Lake City, 72 at Albuquerque, and 80 at El Paso. Once again, at 11 a.m. in Phoenix, under mostly sunny skies. The Sky Harbor temperature was 95 degrees. Here is the latest forecast. For the following area, in Arizona, Central Phoenix, issued at 4 a.m. Mountain Standard Time. Today, sunny and hot. Highs 99 to 103. East wind 5 to 10 miles per hour. Tonight, mostly clear. Lows 74 to 82. Northeast wind around 5 miles per hour in the evening, increasing to 10 to 15 miles per hour after midnight. Friday, mostly sunny and hot. Highs 97 to 102. East wind 5 to 15 miles per hour. Friday night, partly cloudy. Lows 73 to 80. East wind 5 to 10 miles per hour. Saturday, mostly cloudy with a chance of showers and a slight chance of thunderstorms. Not as warm. Highs 86 to 91. East wind 5 to 15 miles per hour. Chance of rain 50%.
Rainfall less than a quarter of an inch, except locally higher in thunderstorms. Saturday night, cloudy. A chance of showers and a slight chance of thunderstorms in the evening, then showers and a slight chance of thunderstorms after midnight. Cooler. Low 65 to 73. Chance of rain 80%. Rainfall up to a half of an inch possible, except locally higher in thunderstorms. Sunday, showers and a slight chance of thunderstorms in the morning, then showers likely and a chance of thunderstorms in the afternoon. Not as warm. High 78 to 87. Chance of rain 90%. Rainfall up to 3/4 of an inch possible, except locally higher in thunderstorms. Sunday night, showers likely with a chance of thunderstorms in the evening, then showers likely and a slight chance of thunderstorms after midnight. Low 61 to 71. Chance of rain 60%. Rainfall up to 3/4 of an inch possible, except locally higher in thunderstorms. Columbus Day, considerable cloudiness. Showers likely with a slight chance of thunderstorms in the morning, then a slight chance of afternoon showers and thunderstorms. High 75 to 83. Chance of rain 60%. Rainfall less than a quarter of an inch, except locally higher in thunderstorms. Monday night, partly cloudy. A 20% chance of showers after midnight. Lows 58 to 66. Tuesday, partly cloudy. A chance of showers in the morning, then a chance of showers and a slight chance of thunderstorms in the afternoon. High 73 to 79. Chance of rain 40%. Tuesday night, partly cloudy. A slight chance of showers and thunderstorms in the evening, then a chance of showers after midnight. Cooler. Lows 54 to 62. Chance of rain 30%. Wednesday, partly sunny with a 20% chance of showers. High 73 to 78. Here is the synopsis for Southeast California, Southwest, and South Central Arizona. Dry conditions along with temperatures running about 10 degrees above normal will persist through Friday. An extreme heat warning remains in effect for portions of Southeast California and Southwest Arizona through Friday as temperatures warm to near record levels, resulting in areas of major heat risk. A much more unsettled weather pattern is expected this weekend through early next week as a series of weather systems affect the region, resulting in much cooler temperatures, increasing winds, and elevated rain chances. Extreme heat warning remains in effect from 10 a.m. Mountain Standard Time, or 10 a.m. Pacific Daylight Time to 8 p.m. Mountain Standard Time, or 8 p.m. Pacific Daylight Time Thursday. What? Dangerously hot conditions. Afternoon temperatures 103 to 106 expected. Major heat risk. Overexposure can cause heat cramps and heat exhaustion to develop and, without intervention, can lead to heat stroke. Where? In Arizona, Gila River Valley and Parker Valley. In California, Chuckwalla Valley and Palo Verde Valley. When? From 10 a.m. Mountain Standard Time, or 10 a.m. Pacific Daylight Time to 8 p.m. Mountain Standard Time, or 8 p.m. Pacific Daylight Time Thursday. Impacts: heat-related illnesses increase significantly during extreme heat events. An extreme heat warning means that a period of very hot temperatures, even by local standards, will occur. Actions should be taken to lessen the impact of the extreme heat. 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
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The current time is 11:29 a.m. Mountain Standard Time. Here is the 11 a.m. Mountain Standard Time observation for Phoenix on Thursday, October 8th. At Sky Harbor, it was mostly sunny. Visibility 10 miles. Temperature was 95 degrees, dew point 53, relative humidity 24%. Wind was northeast, at 8 miles an hour. And the pressure was 29.85 inches, and falling. Other observations for South Central Arizona, including the greater Phoenix area, it was sunny, with a temperature of 95 at Buckeye, 93 at Glendale, 94 at Luke Air Force Base, 93 at Deer Valley, and 93 at Scottsdale Airport. Under sunny skies, Falcon Field reported 94, Mesa Gateway reported 91, Chandler reported 91, and Gila Bend reported 95. Observations for Northern Arizona, it was 73 at Cholo. It was sunny, with a temperature of 72 at Flagstaff, 86 at Kingman, and 79 at Prescott. Under sunny skies, Payson reported 79, Page reported 75, and Winslow reported 71. At the Grand Canyon, it was mostly sunny, with a temperature of 74. Observations for Southern Arizona, it was sunny. It was 93 at Tucson, 97 at Yuma, 87 at Nogales, and 82 at Sierra Vista. Observations for Southern California, it was mostly sunny, with a temperature of 79 at Los Angeles Airport, and 81 at San Diego. Regional observations, skies ranged from sunny to mostly sunny. It was 88 at Las Vegas, 74 at Salt Lake City, 72 at Albuquerque, and 80 at El Paso. Once again, at 11 a.m. in Phoenix, under mostly sunny skies. The Sky Harbor temperature was 95 degrees. Here is the latest forecast. For the following area, in Arizona, Central Phoenix, issued at 11:31 a.m. Mountain Standard Time. Today, sunny and hot. Highs 99 to 103. East wind 5 to 10 miles per hour. Tonight, clear. Lows 75 to 81. Northeast wind 5 to 10 miles per hour. Friday, sunny and hot. Highs 98 to 103. East wind 5 to 15 miles per hour. Friday night, partly cloudy. Lows 74 to 81. East wind 5 to 10 miles per hour. Saturday, mostly cloudy with a chance of showers and a slight chance of thunderstorms. Not as warm. Highs 87 to 92. East wind 5 to 15 miles per hour. Chance of rain 50%. Rainfall around a tenth of an inch, except locally higher in thunderstorms. Saturday night, showers likely with a slight chance of thunderstorms in the evening, then showers and a chance of thunderstorms after midnight. Cooler. Low 64 to 73. Chance of rain 90%. Rainfall up to a half of an inch possible, except locally higher in thunderstorms. Sunday, showers and a chance of thunderstorms. Not as warm. High 78 to 87. Chance of rain near 100%. Rainfall up to 3/4 of an inch possible, except locally higher in thunderstorms. Sunday night, considerable cloudiness. A chance of showers and a slight chance of thunderstorms in the evening, then a chance of showers after midnight. Low 60 to 70. Chance of rain 40%. Columbus Day, partly cloudy. A chance of showers in the morning, then a slight chance of afternoon showers and thunderstorms. Highs 76 to 83. Chance of rain 30%. Monday night, partly cloudy. A slight chance of showers and thunderstorms in the evening, then a chance of showers and a slight chance of thunderstorms after midnight. Lows 57 to 66. Chance of rain 30%. Tuesday, partly cloudy.
a slight chance of showers in the morning, then a slight chance of afternoon showers and thunderstorms. Highs 72 to 79. Chance of rain 20%. Tuesday night, partly cloudy. A 10% chance of showers and thunderstorms after midnight. Cooler. Lows 52 to 60. Wednesday, partly sunny with a 20% chance of showers in the morning, then sunny in the afternoon. Highs 73 to 78. Here is the synopsis for Southeast California, Southwest, and South Central Arizona. Dry conditions along with temperatures running about 10 degrees above normal will persist through Friday. An extreme heat warning remains in effect for portions of Southeast California and Southwest Arizona through Friday as temperatures warm to near record levels, resulting in areas of major heat risk. A much more unsettled weather pattern is expected this weekend through early next week as a series of weather systems affect the region, resulting in much cooler temperatures, increasing winds, and elevated rain chances. Extreme heat warning remains in effect from 10 a.m. Mountain Standard Time, or 10 a.m. Pacific Daylight Time to 8 p.m. Mountain Standard Time, or 8 p.m. Pacific Daylight Time Thursday. What? Dangerously hot conditions. Afternoon temperatures 103 to 106 expected. Major heat risk. Overexposure can cause heat cramps and heat exhaustion to develop and, without intervention, can lead to heat stroke. Where? In Arizona, Gila River Valley and Parker Valley. In California, Chuckwalla Valley and Palo Verde Valley. When? From 10 a.m. Mountain Standard Time, or 10 a.m. Pacific Daylight Time to 8 p.m. Mountain Standard Time, or 8 p.m. Pacific Daylight Time Thursday. Impacts: heat-related illnesses increase significantly during extreme heat events. An extreme heat warning means that a period of very hot temperatures, even by local standards, will occur. Actions should be taken to lessen the impact of the extreme heat. Take extra precautions if you work or spend time outside. 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Anyone overcome by heat should be moved to a cool and shaded location. 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The current time is 11:37 a.m. Mountain Standard Time. Here is the 11 a.m. Mountain Standard Time observation for Phoenix, on Thursday, October 8th. At Sky Harbor, it was mostly sunny. Visibility 10 miles. Temperature was 95 degrees, dew point 53, relative humidity 24%. Wind was northeast, at 8 miles an hour. And the pressure was 29.85 inches, and falling. Other observations for South Central Arizona, including the Greater Phoenix area, it was sunny, with a temperature of 95 at Buckeye, 93 at Glendale, 94 at Luke Air Force Base, 93 at Deer Valley, and 93 at Scottsdale Airport. Under sunny skies, Falcon Field reported 94, Mesa Gateway reported 91, Chandler reported 91, and Gila Bend reported 95. Observations for northern Arizona, it was 73 at Cholo. It was sunny, with a temperature of 72 at Flagstaff, 86 at Kingman, and 79 at Prescott. Under sunny skies, Payson reported 79, Page reported 75, and Winslow reported 71. At the Grand Canyon, it was mostly sunny, with a temperature of 74. Observations for southern Arizona, it was sunny. It was 93 at Tucson, 97 at Yuma, 87 at Nogales, and 82 at Sierra Vista. Observations for southern California, it was mostly sunny,
with a temperature of 79 at Los Angeles Airport and 81 at San Diego. Regional observations, skies ranged from sunny to mostly sunny. It was 88 at Las Vegas, 74 at Salt Lake City, 72 at Albuquerque, and 80 at El Paso. Once again, at 11 a.m. in Phoenix, under mostly sunny skies. The Sky Harbor temperature was 95 degrees. Here is the latest forecast. For the following area, in Arizona, Central Phoenix, issued at 11:31 a.m. Mountain Standard Time. Today, sunny and hot. Highs 99 to 103. East wind 5 to 10 miles per hour. Tonight, clear. Lows 75 to 81. Northeast wind 5 to 10 miles per hour. Friday, sunny and hot. Highs 98 to 103. East wind 5 to 15 miles per hour. Friday night, partly cloudy. Lows 74 to 81. East wind 5 to 10 miles per hour. Saturday, mostly cloudy with a chance of showers and a slight chance of thunderstorms. Not as warm. Highs 87 to 92. East wind 5 to 15 miles per hour. Chance of rain 50%. Rainfall around a tenth of an inch, except locally higher in thunderstorms. Saturday night, showers likely with a slight chance of thunderstorms in the evening, then showers and a chance of thunderstorms after midnight. Cooler. Low 64 to 73. Chance of rain 90%. Rainfall up to a half of an inch possible, except locally higher in thunderstorms. Sunday, showers and a chance of thunderstorms. Not as warm. High 78 to 87. Chance of rain near 100%. Rainfall up to 3/4 of an inch possible, except locally higher in thunderstorms. Sunday night, considerable cloudiness. A chance of showers and a slight chance of thunderstorms in the evening, then a chance of showers after midnight. Low 60 to 70. Chance of rain 40%. Columbus Day, partly cloudy. A chance of showers in the morning, then a slight chance of afternoon showers and thunderstorms. Highs 76 to 83. Chance of rain 30%. Monday night, partly cloudy. A slight chance of showers and thunderstorms in the evening, then a chance of showers and a slight chance of thunderstorms after midnight. Lows 57 to 66. Chance of rain 30%. Tuesday, partly cloudy. A slight chance of showers in the morning, then a slight chance of afternoon showers and thunderstorms. Highs 72 to 79. Chance of rain 20%. Tuesday night, partly cloudy. A 10% chance of showers and thunderstorms after midnight. Cooler. Lows 52 to 60. Wednesday, partly sunny with a 20% chance of showers in the morning, then sunny in the afternoon. Highs 73 to 78. Here is the synopsis for Southeast California, Southwest, and South Central Arizona. Dry conditions along with temperatures running about 10 degrees above normal will persist through Friday. An extreme heat warning remains in effect for portions of Southeast California and Southwest Arizona through Friday as temperatures warm to near record levels, resulting in areas of major heat risk. A much more unsettled weather pattern is expected this weekend through early next week as a series of weather systems affect the region, resulting in much cooler temperatures, increasing winds, and elevated rain chances. Extreme heat warning remains in effect from 10 a.m. Mountain Standard Time, or 10 a.m. Pacific Daylight Time to 8 p.m. Mountain Standard Time, or 8 p.m. Pacific Daylight Time Thursday. What? Dangerously hot conditions. Afternoon temperatures 103 to 106 expected. Major heat risk. Overexposure can cause heat cramps and heat exhaustion to develop and, without intervention, can lead to heat stroke. Where? In Arizona, Gila River Valley and Parker Valley. In California, Chuckwalla Valley and Palo Verde Valley. When?
from 10 a.m. Mountain Standard Time, or 10 a.m. Pacific Daylight Time to 8 p.m. Mountain Standard Time, or 8 p.m. Pacific Daylight Time Thursday. Impacts: heat-related illnesses increase significantly during extreme heat events. An extreme heat warning means that a period of very hot temperatures, even by local standards, will occur. Actions should be taken to lessen the impact of the extreme heat. Take extra precautions if you work or spend time outside. 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To reduce risk during outdoor work, the Occupational Safety and Health Administration recommends scheduling frequent rest breaks in shaded or air-conditioned environments. Anyone overcome by heat should be moved to a cool and shaded location. 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The current time is 11:45 a.m. Mountain Standard Time. Here is the 11 a.m. Mountain Standard Time observation for Phoenix on Thursday, October 8th. At Sky Harbor, it was mostly sunny. Visibility 10 miles. Temperature was 95 degrees, dew point 53, relative humidity 24%. Wind was northeast, at 8 miles an hour. And the pressure was 29.85 inches, and falling. Other observations for South Central Arizona, including the greater Phoenix area, it was sunny, with a temperature of 95 at Buckeye, 93 at Glendale, 94 at Luke Air Force Base, 93 at Deer Valley, and 93 at Scottsdale Airport. Under sunny skies, Falcon Field reported 94, Mesa Gateway reported 91, Chandler reported 91, and Gila Bend reported 95. Observations for northern Arizona, it was 73 at Sholo. It was sunny, with a temperature of 72 at Flagstaff, 86 at Kingman, and 79 at Prescott. Under sunny skies, Payson reported 79, Page reported 75, and Winslow reported 71. At the Grand Canyon, it was mostly sunny, with a temperature of 74. Observations for southern Arizona, it was sunny. It was 93 at Tucson, 97 at Yuma, 87 at Nogales, and 82 at Sierra Vista. Observations for Southern California, it was mostly sunny, with a temperature of 79 at Los Angeles Airport, and 81 at San Diego. Regional observations, skies ranged from sunny to mostly sunny. It was 88 at Las Vegas, 74 at Salt Lake City, 72 at Albuquerque, and 80 at El Paso. Once again, at 11 a.m. in Phoenix, under mostly sunny skies. The Sky Harbor temperature was 95 degrees. Here is the latest forecast. For the following area, in Arizona, Central Phoenix, issued at 11:31 a.m. Mountain Standard Time. Today, sunny and hot. Highs 99 to 103. East wind 5 to 10 miles per hour. Tonight, clear. Lows 75 to 81. Northeast wind 5 to 10 miles per hour. Friday, sunny and hot. Highs 98 to 103. East wind 5 to 15 miles per hour. Friday night, partly cloudy. Lows 74 to 81. East wind 5 to 10 miles per hour. Saturday, mostly cloudy with a chance of showers and a slight chance of thunderstorms. Not as warm. Highs 87 to 92. East wind 5 to 15 miles per hour. Chance of rain 50%. Rainfall around a tenth of an inch, except locally higher in thunderstorms. Saturday night, showers likely with a slight chance of thunderstorms in the evening, then showers and a chance of thunderstorms after midnight. Cooler. Low 64 to 73. Chance of rain 90%.
rainfall up to a half of an inch possible, except locally higher in thunderstorms. Sunday, showers and a chance of thunderstorms. Not as warm. High 78 to 87. Chance of rain near 100%. Rainfall up to 3/4 of an inch possible, except locally higher in thunderstorms. Sunday night, considerable cloudiness. A chance of showers and a slight chance of thunderstorms in the evening, then a chance of showers after midnight. Low 60 to 70. Chance of rain 40%. Columbus Day, partly cloudy. A chance of showers in the morning, then a slight chance of afternoon showers and thunderstorms. Highs 76 to 83. Chance of rain 30%. Monday night, partly cloudy. A slight chance of showers and thunderstorms in the evening, then a chance of showers and a slight chance of thunderstorms after midnight. Lows 57 to 66. Chance of rain 30%. Tuesday, partly cloudy. A slight chance of showers in the morning, then a slight chance of afternoon showers and thunderstorms. Highs 72 to 79. Chance of rain 20%. Tuesday night, partly cloudy. A 10% chance of showers and thunderstorms after midnight. Cooler. Lows 52 to 60. Wednesday, partly sunny with a 20% chance of showers in the morning, then sunny in the afternoon. Highs 73 to 78. Here is the synopsis for Southeast California, Southwest, and South Central Arizona. Dry conditions along with temperatures running about 10 degrees above normal will persist through Friday. An extreme heat warning remains in effect for portions of Southeast California and Southwest Arizona through Friday as temperatures warm to near record levels, resulting in areas of major heat risk. A much more unsettled weather pattern is expected this weekend through early next week as a series of weather systems affect the region, resulting in much cooler temperatures, increasing winds, and elevated rain chances. Extreme heat warning remains in effect from 10 a.m. Mountain Standard Time, or 10 a.m. Pacific Daylight Time to 8 p.m. Mountain Standard Time, or 8 p.m. Pacific Daylight Time Thursday. What? Dangerously hot conditions. Afternoon temperatures 103 to 106 expected. Major heat risk. Overexposure can cause heat cramps and heat exhaustion to develop and, without intervention, can lead to heat stroke. Where? In Arizona, Gila River Valley and Parker Valley. In California, Chuckwalla Valley and Palo Verde Valley. When? From 10 a.m. Mountain Standard Time, or 10 a.m. Pacific Daylight Time to 8 p.m. Mountain Standard Time, or 8 p.m. Pacific Daylight Time Thursday. Impacts: heat-related illnesses increase significantly during extreme heat events. An extreme heat warning means that a period of very hot temperatures, even by local standards, will occur. Actions should be taken to lessen the impact of the extreme heat. Take extra precautions if you work or spend time outside. 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Anyone overcome by heat should be moved to a cool and shaded location. 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The current time is 11:53 a.m. Mountain Standard Time. Here is the 11 a.m. Mountain Standard Time observation for Phoenix, on Thursday, October 8th. At Sky Harbor, it was mostly sunny. Visibility 10 miles. Temperature was 95 degrees, dew point 53, relative humidity 24%. Wind was northeast, at 8 miles an hour.
and the pressure was 29.85 inches, and falling. Other observations for South Central Arizona, including the Greater Phoenix area, it was sunny, with a temperature of 95 at Buckeye, 93 at Glendale, 94 at Luke Air Force Base, 93 at Deer Valley, and 93 at Scottsdale Airport. Under sunny skies, Falcon Field reported 94, Mesa Gateway reported 91, Chandler reported 91, and Ely Bend reported 95. Observations for northern Arizona, it was 73 at Cholo. It was sunny, with a temperature of 72 at Flagstaff, 86 at Kingman, and 79 at Prescott. Under sunny skies, Payson reported 79, Page reported 75, and Winslow reported 71. At the Grand Canyon, it was mostly sunny, with a temperature of 74. Observations for southern Arizona, it was sunny. It was 93 at Tucson, 97 at Yuma, 87 at Nogales, and 82 at Sierra Vista. Observations for Southern California, it was mostly sunny, with a temperature of 79 at Los Angeles Airport, and 81 at San Diego. Regional observations, skies ranged from sunny to mostly sunny. It was 88 at Las Vegas, 74 at Salt Lake City, 72 at Albuquerque, and 80 at El Paso. Once again, at 11 a.m. in Phoenix, under mostly sunny skies. The Sky Harbor temperature was 95 degrees. Here is the latest forecast. For the following area, in Arizona, Central Phoenix, issued at 11:31 a.m. Mountain Standard Time. Today, sunny and hot. Highs 99 to 103. East wind 5 to 10 miles per hour. Tonight, clear. Lows 75 to 81. Northeast wind 5 to 10 miles per hour. Friday, sunny and hot. Highs 98 to 103. East wind 5 to 15 miles per hour. Friday night, partly cloudy. Lows 74 to 81. East wind 5 to 10 miles per hour. Saturday, mostly cloudy with a chance of showers and a slight chance of thunderstorms. Not as warm. Highs 87 to 92. East wind 5 to 15 miles per hour. Chance of rain 50%. Rainfall around a tenth of an inch, except locally higher in thunderstorms. Saturday night, showers likely with a slight chance of thunderstorms in the evening, then showers and a chance of thunderstorms after midnight. Cooler. Low 64 to 73. Chance of rain 90%. Rainfall up to a half of an inch possible, except locally higher in thunderstorms. Sunday, showers and a chance of thunderstorms. Not as warm. High 78 to 87. Chance of rain near 100%. Rainfall up to 3/4 of an inch possible, except locally higher in thunderstorms. Sunday night, considerable cloudiness. A chance of showers and a slight chance of thunderstorms in the evening, then a chance of showers after midnight. Low 60 to 70. Chance of rain 40%. Columbus Day, partly cloudy. A chance of showers in the morning, then a slight chance of afternoon showers and thunderstorms. Highs 76 to 83. Chance of rain 30%. Monday night, partly cloudy. A slight chance of showers and thunderstorms in the evening, then a chance of showers and a slight chance of thunderstorms after midnight. Lows 57 to 66. Chance of rain 30%. Tuesday, partly cloudy. A slight chance of showers in the morning, then a slight chance of afternoon showers and thunderstorms. Highs 72 to 79. Chance of rain 20%. Tuesday night, partly cloudy. A 10% chance of showers and thunderstorms after midnight. Cooler. Lows 52 to 60. Wednesday, partly sunny with a 20% chance of showers in the morning, then sunny in the afternoon. Highs 73 to 78. Here is the synopsis for Southeast California, Southwest,
in south central Arizona. Dry conditions along with temperatures running about 10 degrees above normal will persist through Friday. An extreme heat warning remains in effect for portions of southeast

develop and, without intervention, can lead to heat stroke. Where? In Arizona, Gila River Valley and Parker Valley. In California, Chuckwalla Valley and Palo Verde Valley. When, from 10 a.m. Mountain Standard Time, or 10 a.m. Pacific Daylight Time to 8 p.m. Mountain Standard Time, or 8 p.m. Pacific Daylight Time Thursday. Impacts, heat-related illnesses increase significantly during extreme heat events. An extreme heat warning means that a period of very hot temperatures, even by local standards, will occur. Actions should be taken to lessen the impact of the extreme heat. Take extra precautions if you work or spend time outside. 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Know the signs and symptoms of heat exhaustion and heat stroke. Wear lightweight and loose-fitting clothing when possible and drink plenty of water. To reduce risk during outdoor work, the Occupational Safety and Health Administration recommends scheduling frequent rest breaks in shaded or air-conditioned environments. Anyone overcome by heat should be moved to a cool and shaded location. Heat stroke is an emergency. 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The current time is 12:01 p.m. Mountain Standard Time. Here is the latest forecast. For the following area, in Arizona, Central Phoenix, issued at 11:31 a.m. Mountain Standard Time. Today, sunny and hot. Highs 99 to 103. East wind 5 to 10 miles per hour. Tonight, clear. Lows 75 to 81. Northeast wind 5 to 10 miles per hour. Friday, sunny and hot. Highs 98 to 103. East wind 5 to 15 miles per hour. Friday night, partly cloudy. Lows 74 to 81. East wind 5 to 10 miles per hour. Saturday, mostly cloudy with a chance of showers and a slight chance of thunderstorms. Not as warm. Highs 87 to 92. East wind 5 to 15 miles per hour. Chance of rain 50%. Rainfall around a tenth of an inch, except locally higher in thunderstorms. Saturday night, showers likely with a slight chance of thunderstorms in the evening, then showers and a chance of thunderstorms after midnight. Cooler. Low 64 to 73. Chance of rain 90%. Rainfall up to a half of an inch possible, except locally higher in thunderstorms. Sunday, showers and a chance of thunderstorms. Not as warm. High 78 to 87. Chance of rain near 100%. Rainfall up to 3/4 of an inch possible, except locally higher in thunderstorms. Sunday night, considerable cloudiness. A chance of showers and a slight chance of thunderstorms in the evening, then a chance of showers after midnight. Low 60 to 70. Chance of rain 40%. Columbus Day, partly cloudy. A chance of showers in the morning, then a slight chance of afternoon showers and thunderstorms. Highs 76 to 83. Chance of rain 30%. Monday night, partly cloudy. A slight chance of showers and thunderstorms in the evening, then a chance of showers and a slight chance of thunderstorms after midnight. Lows 57 to 66. Chance of rain 30%. Tuesday, partly cloudy. A slight chance of showers in the morning, then a slight chance of afternoon showers and thunderstorms. Highs 72 to 79. Chance of rain 20%. Tuesday night, partly cloudy. A 10% chance of showers and thunderstorms after midnight. Cooler. Lows 52 to 60. Wednesday, partly sunny with a 20% chance of showers in the morning, then sunny in the afternoon. Highs 73 to 78. Here is the synopsis for Southeast California, Southwest, and South Central Arizona.

dry conditions along with temperatures running about 10 degrees above normal will persist through Friday. An extreme heat warning remains in effect for portions of southeast California and southwest Arizona through Friday as temperatures warm to near record levels, resulting in areas of major heat risk. A much more unsettled weather pattern is expected this weekend through early next week as a series of weather systems affect the region, resulting in much cooler temperatures, increasing winds, and elevated rain chances. Extreme heat warning remains in effect from 10 a.m. Mountain Standard Time, or 10 a.m. Pacific Daylight Time to 8 p.m. Mountain Standard Time, or 8 p.m. Pacific Daylight Time Thursday. What? Dangerously hot conditions. Afternoon temperatures 103 to 106 expected. Major heat risk. Overexposure can cause heat cramps and heat exhaustion to develop and, without intervention, can lead to heat stroke. Where? In Arizona, Gila River Valley and Parker Valley. In California, Chuckwalla Valley and Palo Verde Valley. When? From 10 a.m. Mountain Standard Time, or 10 a.m. Pacific Daylight Time to 8 p.m. Mountain Standard Time, or 8 p.m. Pacific Daylight Time Thursday. Impacts: heat-related illnesses increase significantly during extreme heat events. An extreme heat warning means that a period of very hot temperatures, even by local standards, will occur. Actions should be taken to lessen the impact of the extreme heat. Take extra precautions if you work or spend time outside. 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To reduce risk during outdoor work, the Occupational Safety and Health Administration recommends scheduling frequent rest breaks in shaded or air-conditioned environments. Anyone overcome by heat should be moved to a cool and shaded location. Heat stroke is an emergency. 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The current time is 12:07 p.m. Mountain Standard Time. Here is the latest forecast. For the following area, in Arizona, Central Phoenix, issued at 11:31 a.m. Mountain Standard Time. Today, sunny and hot. Highs 99 to 103. East wind 5 to 10 miles per hour. Tonight, clear. Lows 75 to 81. Northeast wind 5 to 10 miles per hour. Friday, sunny and hot. Highs 98 to 103. East wind 5 to 15 miles per hour. Friday night, partly cloudy. Lows 74 to 81. East wind 5 to 10 miles per hour. Saturday, mostly cloudy with a chance of showers and a slight chance of thunderstorms. Not as warm. Highs 87 to 92. East wind 5 to 15 miles per hour. Chance of rain 50%. Rainfall around a tenth of an inch, except locally higher in thunderstorms. Saturday night, showers likely with a slight chance of thunderstorms in the evening, then showers and a chance of thunderstorms after midnight. Cooler. Low 64 to 73. Chance of rain 90%. Rainfall up to a half of an inch possible, except locally higher in thunderstorms. Sunday, showers and a chance of thunderstorms. Not as warm. High 78 to 87. Chance of rain near 100%. Rainfall up to 3/4 of an inch possible, except locally higher in thunderstorms. Sunday night, considerable cloudiness. A chance of showers and a slight chance of thunderstorms in the evening, then a chance of showers after midnight. Low 60 to 70. Chance of rain 40%. Columbus Day, partly cloudy. A chance of showers in the morning, then a slight chance of afternoon showers and thunderstorms. Highs 76 to 83. Chance of rain 30%. Monday night,
partly cloudy. A slight chance of showers and thunderstorms in the evening, then a chance of showers and a slight chance of thunderstorms after midnight. Lows 57 to 66. Chance of rain 30%. Tuesday, partly cloudy. A slight chance of showers in the morning, then a slight chance of afternoon showers and thunderstorms. Highs 72 to 79. Chance of rain 20%. Tuesday night, partly cloudy. A 10% chance of showers and thunderstorms after midnight. Cooler. Lows 52 to 60. Wednesday, partly sunny with a 20% chance of showers in the morning, then sunny in the afternoon. Highs 73 to 78. Here is the synopsis for Southeast California, Southwest, and South Central Arizona. Dry conditions along with temperatures running about 10 degrees above normal will persist through Friday. An extreme heat warning remains in effect for portions of Southeast California and Southwest Arizona through Friday as temperatures warm to near record levels, resulting in areas of major heat risk. A much more unsettled weather pattern is expected this weekend through early next week as a series of weather systems affect the region, resulting in much cooler temperatures, increasing winds, and elevated rain chances. Extreme heat warning remains in effect from 10 a.m. Mountain Standard Time, or 10 a.m. Pacific Daylight Time to 8 p.m. Mountain Standard Time, or 8 p.m. Pacific Daylight Time Thursday. What? Dangerously hot conditions. Afternoon temperatures 103 to 106 expected. Major heat risk. Overexposure can cause heat cramps and heat exhaustion to develop and, without intervention, can lead to heat stroke. Where? In Arizona, Gila River Valley and Parker Valley. In California, Chuckwalla Valley and Palo Verde Valley. When? From 10 a.m. Mountain Standard Time, or 10 a.m. Pacific Daylight Time to 8 p.m. Mountain Standard Time, or 8 p.m. Pacific Daylight Time Thursday. Impacts: heat-related illnesses increase significantly during extreme heat events. An extreme heat warning means that a period of very hot temperatures, even by local standards, will occur. Actions should be taken to lessen the impact of the extreme heat. Take extra precautions if you work or spend time outside. 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To reduce risk during outdoor work, the Occupational Safety and Health Administration recommends scheduling frequent rest breaks in shaded or air-conditioned environments. Anyone overcome by heat should be moved to a cool and shaded location. Heat stroke is an emergency. 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The current time is 12:13 p.m. Mountain Standard Time. Here is the noon Mountain Standard Time observation for Phoenix, on Thursday, October 8th. At Sky Harbor, it was mostly sunny. Visibility 10 miles. Temperature was 98 degrees, dew point 52, relative humidity 21%. Wind was southeast, at 8 miles an hour. And the pressure was 29.83 inches, and falling. Other observations for South Central Arizona, including the greater Phoenix area, it was sunny, with a temperature of 97 at Buckeye, 95 at Glendale, 96 at Luke Air Force Base, 96 at Deer Valley, and 96 at Scottsdale Airport. Under sunny skies, Falcon Field reported 96, Mesa Gateway reported 97, Chandler reported 95, and Gila Bend reported 99. Observations for northern Arizona, it was 75 at Chulo. It was sunny, with a temperature of 73 at Flagstaff, 80 at Prescott, 81 at Payson, 79 at Page, and 75 at Winslow. At Kingman, it was mostly sunny, with a temperature of 89. At the Grand Canyon, it was partly sunny, with a temperature of 74.
observations for southern Arizona, it was sunny. It was 94 at Tucson, 102 at Yuma, 89 at Nogales, and 85 at Sierra Vista. Observations for Southern California, it was mostly sunny, with a temperature of 80 at Los Angeles Airport, and 81 at San Diego. Regional observations, skies ranged from mostly sunny to partly sunny. It was 92 at Las Vegas, 79 at Salt Lake City, 75 at Albuquerque, and 82 at El Paso. Once again, at noon in Phoenix, under mostly sunny skies. The Sky Harbor temperature was 98 degrees. Here is the latest forecast. For the following area, in Arizona, Central Phoenix, issued at 11:31 a.m. Mountain Standard Time. Today, sunny and hot. Highs 99 to 103. East wind 5 to 10 miles per hour. Tonight, clear. Lows 75 to 81. Northeast wind 5 to 10 miles per hour. Friday, sunny and hot. Highs 98 to 103. East wind 5 to 15 miles per hour. Friday night, partly cloudy. Lows 74 to 81. East wind 5 to 10 miles per hour. Saturday, mostly cloudy with a chance of showers and a slight chance of thunderstorms. Not as warm. Highs 87 to 92. East wind 5 to 15 miles per hour. Chance of rain 50%. Rainfall around a tenth of an inch, except locally higher in thunderstorms. Saturday night, showers likely with a slight chance of thunderstorms in the evening, then showers and a chance of thunderstorms after midnight. Cooler. Low 64 to 73. Chance of rain 90%. Rainfall up to a half of an inch possible, except locally higher in thunderstorms. Sunday, showers and a chance of thunderstorms. Not as warm. High 78 to 87. Chance of rain near 100%. Rainfall up to 3/4 of an inch possible, except locally higher in thunderstorms. Sunday night, considerable cloudiness. A chance of showers and a slight chance of thunderstorms in the evening, then a chance of showers after midnight. Low 60 to 70. Chance of rain 40%. Columbus Day, partly cloudy. A chance of showers in the morning, then a slight chance of afternoon showers and thunderstorms. Highs 76 to 83. Chance of rain 30%. Monday night, partly cloudy. A slight chance of showers and thunderstorms in the evening, then a chance of showers and a slight chance of thunderstorms after midnight. Lows 57 to 66. Chance of rain 30%. Tuesday, partly cloudy. A slight chance of showers in the morning, then a slight chance of afternoon showers and thunderstorms. Highs 72 to 79. Chance of rain 20%. Tuesday night, partly cloudy. A 10% chance of showers and thunderstorms after midnight. Cooler. Lows 52 to 60. Wednesday, partly sunny with a 20% chance of showers in the morning, then sunny in the afternoon. Highs 73 to 78. Here is the synopsis for Southeast California, Southwest, and South Central Arizona. Dry conditions along with temperatures running about 10 degrees above normal will persist through Friday. An extreme heat warning remains in effect for portions of Southeast California and Southwest Arizona through Friday as temperatures warm to near record levels, resulting in areas of major heat risk. A much more unsettled weather pattern is expected this weekend through early next week as a series of weather systems affect the region, resulting in much cooler temperatures, increasing winds, and elevated rain chances. Extreme heat warning remains in effect from 10 a.m. Mountain Standard Time, or 10 a.m. Pacific Daylight Time to 8 p.m. Mountain Standard Time, or 8 p.m. Pacific Daylight Time Thursday. What? Dangerously hot conditions. Afternoon temperatures 103 to 106 expected. Major heat risk.
Overexposure can cause heat cramps and heat exhaustion to develop and, without intervention, can lead to heat stroke. Where? In Arizona, Gila River Valley and Parker Valley. In California, Chuckwalla Valley and Palo Verde Valley. When? From 10 a.m. Mountain Standard Time, or 10 a.m. Pacific Daylight Time to 8 p.m. Mountain Standard Time, or 8 p.m. Pacific Daylight Time Thursday. Impacts: heat-related illnesses increase significantly during extreme heat events. An extreme heat warning means that a period of very hot temperatures, even by local standards, will occur. Actions should be taken to lessen the impact of the extreme heat. Take extra precautions if you work or spend time outside. 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Anyone overcome by heat should be moved to a cool and shaded location. 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The current time is 12:21 p.m. Mountain Standard Time. Here is the noon Mountain Standard Time observation for Phoenix on Thursday, October 8th. At Sky Harbor, it was mostly sunny. Visibility 10 miles. Temperature was 98 degrees, dew point 52, relative humidity 21%. Wind was southeast, at 8 miles an hour. And the pressure was 29.83 inches, and falling. Other observations for South Central Arizona, including the greater Phoenix area, it was sunny, with a temperature of 97 at Buckeye, 95 at Glendale, 96 at Luke Air Force Base, 96 at Deer Valley, and 96 at Scottsdale Airport. Under sunny skies, Falcon Field reported 96, Mesa Gateway reported 97, Chandler reported 95, and Gila Bend reported 99. Observations for northern Arizona, it was 75 at Chulo. It was sunny, with a temperature of 73 at Flagstaff, 80 at Prescott, 81 at Payson, 79 at Page, and 75 at Winslow. At Kingman, it was mostly sunny, with a temperature of 89. At the Grand Canyon, it was partly sunny, with a temperature of 74. Observations for southern Arizona, it was sunny. It was 94 at Tucson, 102 at Yuma, 89 at Nogales, and 85 at Sierra Vista. Observations for Southern California, it was mostly sunny, with a temperature of 80 at Los Angeles Airport, and 81 at San Diego. Regional observations, skies ranged from mostly sunny to partly sunny. It was 92 at Las Vegas, 79 at Salt Lake City, 75 at Albuquerque, and 82 at El Paso. Once again, at noon in Phoenix, under mostly sunny skies. The Sky Harbor temperature was 98 degrees. Here is the latest forecast. For the following area, in Arizona, Central Phoenix, issued at 11:31 a.m. Mountain Standard Time. Today, sunny and hot. Highs 99 to 103. East wind 5 to 10 miles per hour. Tonight, clear. Lows 75 to 81. Northeast wind 5 to 10 miles per hour. Friday, sunny and hot. Highs 98 to 103. East wind 5 to 15 miles per hour. Friday night, partly cloudy. Lows 74 to 81. East wind 5 to 10 miles per hour. Saturday, mostly cloudy with a chance of showers and a slight chance of thunderstorms. Not as warm. Highs 87 to 92. East wind 5 to 15 miles per hour. Chance of rain 50%. Rainfall around 0.1 inch, except locally higher in thunderstorms.
Saturday night, showers likely with a slight chance of thunderstorms in the evening, then showers and a chance of thunderstorms after midnight. Cooler. Low 64 to 73. Chance of rain 90%. Rainfall up to a half of an inch possible, except locally higher in thunderstorms. Sunday, showers and a chance of thunderstorms. Not as warm. High 78 to 87. Chance of rain near 100%. Rainfall up to 3/4 of an inch possible, except locally higher in thunderstorms. Sunday night, considerable cloudiness. A chance of showers and a slight chance of thunderstorms in the evening, then a chance of showers after midnight. Low 60 to 70. Chance of rain 40%. Columbus Day, partly cloudy. A chance of showers in the morning, then a slight chance of afternoon showers and thunderstorms. Highs 76 to 83. Chance of rain 30%. Monday night, partly cloudy. A slight chance of showers and thunderstorms in the evening, then a chance of showers and a slight chance of thunderstorms after midnight. Lows 57 to 66. Chance of rain 30%. Tuesday, partly cloudy. A slight chance of showers in the morning, then a slight chance of afternoon showers and thunderstorms. Highs 72 to 79. Chance of rain 20%. Tuesday night, partly cloudy. A 10% chance of showers and thunderstorms after midnight. Cooler. Lows 52 to 60. Wednesday, partly sunny with a 20% chance of showers in the morning, then sunny in the afternoon. Highs 73 to 78. Here is the synopsis for Southeast California, Southwest, and South Central Arizona. Dry conditions along with temperatures running about 10 degrees above normal will persist through Friday. An extreme heat warning remains in effect for portions of Southeast California and Southwest Arizona through Friday as temperatures warm to near record levels, resulting in areas of major heat risk. A much more unsettled weather pattern is expected this weekend through early next week as a series of weather systems affect the region, resulting in much cooler temperatures, increasing winds, and elevated rain chances. Extreme heat warning remains in effect from 10 a.m. Mountain Standard Time, or 10 a.m. Pacific Daylight Time to 8 p.m. Mountain Standard Time, or 8 p.m. Pacific Daylight Time Thursday. What? Dangerously hot conditions. Afternoon temperatures 103 to 106 expected. Major heat risk. Overexposure can cause heat cramps and heat exhaustion to develop and, without intervention, can lead to heat stroke. Where? In Arizona, Gila River Valley and Parker Valley. In California, Chuckwalla Valley and Palo Verde Valley. When? From 10 a.m. Mountain Standard Time, or 10 a.m. Pacific Daylight Time to 8 p.m. Mountain Standard Time, or 8 p.m. Pacific Daylight Time Thursday. Impacts: heat-related illnesses increase significantly during extreme heat events. An extreme heat warning means that a period of very hot temperatures, even by local standards, will occur. Actions should be taken to lessen the impact of the extreme heat. Take extra precautions if you work or spend time outside. 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To reduce risk during outdoor work, the Occupational Safety and Health Administration recommends scheduling frequent rest breaks in shaded or air-conditioned environments. Anyone overcome by heat should be moved to a cool and shaded location. 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The current time is 12:29 p.m. Mountain Standard Time. Here is the noon Mountain Standard Time observation for Phoenix, on Thursday, October 8th. At Sky Harbor, it was mostly sunny.
visibility 10 miles. Temperature was 98 degrees, dew point 52, relative humidity 21%. Wind was southeast, at 8 miles an hour. And the pressure was 29.83 inches, and falling. Other observations for South Central Arizona, including the Greater Phoenix area, it was sunny, with a temperature of 97 at Buckeye, 95 at Glendale, 96 at Luke Air Force Base, 96 at Deer Valley, and 96 at Scottsdale Airport. Under sunny skies, Falcon Field reported 96, Mesa Gateway reported 97, Chandler reported 95, and Gila Bend reported 99. Observations for northern Arizona, it was 75 at Chulo. It was sunny, with a temperature of 73 at Flagstaff, 80 at Prescott, 81 at Payson, 79 at Page, and 75 at Winslow. At Kingman, it was mostly sunny, with a temperature of 89. At the Grand Canyon, it was partly sunny, with a temperature of 74. Observations for southern Arizona, it was sunny. It was 94 at Tucson, 102 at Yuma, 89 at Nogales, and 85 at Sierra Vista. Observations for Southern California, it was mostly sunny, with a temperature of 80 at Los Angeles Airport, and 81 at San Diego. Regional observations, skies ranged from mostly sunny to partly sunny. It was 92 at Las Vegas, 79 at Salt Lake City, 75 at Albuquerque, and 82 at El Paso. Once again, at noon in Phoenix, under mostly sunny skies. The Sky Harbor temperature was 98 degrees. Here is the latest forecast. For the following area, in Arizona, Central Phoenix, issued at 11:31 a.m. Mountain Standard Time. Today, sunny and hot. Highs 99 to 103. East wind 5 to 10 miles per hour. Tonight, clear. Lows 75 to 81. Northeast wind 5 to 10 miles per hour. Friday, sunny and hot. Highs 98 to 103. East wind 5 to 15 miles per hour. Friday night, partly cloudy. Lows 74 to 81. East wind 5 to 10 miles per hour. Saturday, mostly cloudy with a chance of showers and a slight chance of thunderstorms. Not as warm. Highs 87 to 92. East wind 5 to 15 miles per hour. Chance of rain 50%. Rainfall around a tenth of an inch, except locally higher in thunderstorms. Saturday night, showers likely with a slight chance of thunderstorms in the evening, then showers and a chance of thunderstorms after midnight. Cooler. Low 64 to 73. Chance of rain 90%. Rainfall up to a half of an inch possible, except locally higher in thunderstorms. Sunday, showers and a chance of thunderstorms. Not as warm. High 78 to 87. Chance of rain near 100%. Rainfall up to 3/4 of an inch possible, except locally higher in thunderstorms. Sunday night, considerable cloudiness. A chance of showers and a slight chance of thunderstorms in the evening, then a chance of showers after midnight. Low 60 to 70. Chance of rain 40%. Columbus Day, partly cloudy. A chance of showers in the morning, then a slight chance of afternoon showers and thunderstorms. Highs 76 to 83. Chance of rain 30%. Monday night, partly cloudy. A slight chance of showers and thunderstorms in the evening, then a chance of showers and a slight chance of thunderstorms after midnight. Lows 57 to 66. Chance of rain 30%. Tuesday, partly cloudy. A slight chance of showers in the morning, then a slight chance of afternoon showers and thunderstorms. Highs 72 to 79. Chance of rain 20%. Tuesday night, partly cloudy. A 10% chance of showers and thunderstorms after midnight. Cooler. Lows 52 to 60. Wednesday, partly sunny with a 20% chance of showers in the morning,
then sunny in the afternoon. Highs 73 to 78. Here is the synopsis for Southeast California, Southwest, and South Central Arizona. Dry conditions along with temperatures running about 10 degrees above normal will persist through Friday. An extreme heat warning remains in effect for portions of Southeast California and Southwest Arizona through Friday as temperatures warm to near record levels, resulting in areas of major heat risk. A much more unsettled weather pattern is expected this weekend through early next week as a series of weather systems affect the region, resulting in much cooler temperatures, increasing winds, and elevated rain chances. Extreme heat warning remains in effect until 8 p.m. Mountain Standard Time, or 8 p.m. Pacific Daylight Time this evening. What? Dangerously hot conditions possible. Afternoon temperatures 102 to 106. Major heat risk. Where? In Arizona, Gila River Valley and Parker Valley. In California, Chuckwalla Valley and Palo Verde Valley. When? Until 8 p.m. Mountain Standard Time, or 8 p.m. Pacific Daylight Time this evening. Impacts: heat-related illnesses increase significantly during extreme heat events. Overexposure can cause heat cramps and heat exhaustion to develop and, without intervention, can lead to heat stroke. An extreme heat warning means that a period of very hot temperatures, even by local standards, will occur. Actions should be taken to lessen the impact of the extreme heat. Take extra precautions if you work or spend time outside. 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Know the signs and symptoms of heat exhaustion and heat stroke. Wear lightweight and loose-fitting clothing when possible and drink plenty of water. To reduce risk during outdoor work, the Occupational Safety and Health Administration recommends scheduling frequent rest breaks in shaded or air-conditioned environments. Anyone overcome by heat should be moved to a cool and shaded location. Heat stroke is an emergency. 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The current time is 12:37 p.m. Mountain Standard Time. Here is the noon Mountain Standard Time observation for Phoenix on Thursday, October 8th. At Sky Harbor, it was mostly sunny. Visibility 10 miles. Temperature was 98 degrees, dew point 52, relative humidity 21%. Wind was southeast, at 8 miles an hour. And the pressure was 29.83 inches, and falling. Other observations for South Central Arizona, including the greater Phoenix area, it was sunny, with a temperature of 97 at Buckeye, 95 at Glendale, 96 at Luke Air Force Base, 96 at Deer Valley, and 96 at Scottsdale Airport. Under sunny skies, Falcon Field reported 96, Mesa Gateway reported 97, Chandler reported 95, and Gila Bend reported 99. Observations for northern Arizona, it was 75 at Chulo. It was sunny, with a temperature of 73 at Flagstaff, 80 at Prescott, 81 at Payson, 79 at Page, and 75 at Winslow. At Kingman, it was mostly sunny, with a temperature of 89. At the Grand Canyon, it was partly sunny, with a temperature of 74. Observations for southern Arizona, it was sunny. It was 94 at Tucson, 102 at Yuma, 89 at Nogales, and 85 at Sierra Vista. Observations for Southern California, it was mostly sunny, with a temperature of 80 at Los Angeles Airport, and 81 at San Diego. Regional observations, skies ranged from mostly sunny to partly sunny. It was 92 at Las Vegas, 79 at Salt Lake City, 75 at Albuquerque, and 82 at El Paso. Once again, at noon in Phoenix, under mostly sunny skies. The Sky Harbor temperature was 98 degrees. Here is the latest forecast. For the following area, in Arizona, Central Phoenix,
issued at 12:36 p.m. Mountain Standard Time. Today, sunny and hot. Highs 99 to 103. Southeast wind around 5 miles per hour. Tonight, clear. Lows 75 to 81. Northeast wind 5 to 10 miles per hour. Friday, sunny and hot. Highs 98 to 103. East wind 5 to 15 miles per hour. Friday night, partly cloudy. Lows 74 to 81. East wind 5 to 10 miles per hour. Saturday, mostly cloudy with a chance of showers and a slight chance of thunderstorms. Not as warm. Highs 87 to 92. East wind 5 to 15 miles per hour. Chance of rain 50%. Rainfall around a tenth of an inch, except locally higher in thunderstorms. Saturday night, showers likely with a slight chance of thunderstorms in the evening, then showers and a chance of thunderstorms after midnight. Cooler. Low 64 to 73. Chance of rain 90%. Rainfall up to a half of an inch possible, except locally higher in thunderstorms. Sunday, showers and a chance of thunderstorms. Not as warm. High 78 to 87. Chance of rain near 100%. Rainfall up to 3/4 of an inch possible, except locally higher in thunderstorms. Sunday night, considerable cloudiness. A chance of showers and a slight chance of thunderstorms in the evening, then a chance of showers after midnight. Low 60 to 70. Chance of rain 40%. Columbus Day, partly cloudy. A chance of showers in the morning, then a slight chance of afternoon showers and thunderstorms. Highs 76 to 83. Chance of rain 30%. Monday night, partly cloudy. A slight chance of showers and thunderstorms in the evening, then a chance of showers and a slight chance of thunderstorms after midnight. Lows 57 to 66. Chance of rain 30%. Tuesday, partly cloudy. A slight chance of showers in the morning, then a slight chance of afternoon showers and thunderstorms. Highs 72 to 79. Chance of rain 20%. Tuesday night, partly cloudy. A 10% chance of showers and thunderstorms after midnight. Cooler. Lows 52 to 60. Wednesday, partly sunny with a 20% chance of showers in the morning, then sunny in the afternoon. Highs 73 to 78. Here is the synopsis for Southeast California, Southwest, and South Central Arizona. Dry conditions along with temperatures running about 10 degrees above normal will persist through Friday. An extreme heat warning remains in effect for portions of Southeast California and Southwest Arizona through Friday as temperatures warm to near record levels, resulting in areas of major heat risk. A much more unsettled weather pattern is expected this weekend through early next week as a series of weather systems affect the region, resulting in much cooler temperatures, increasing winds, and elevated rain chances. Extreme heat warning remains in effect until 8 p.m. Mountain Standard Time, or 8 p.m. Pacific Daylight Time this evening. What? Dangerously hot conditions possible. Afternoon temperatures 102 to 106. Major heat risk. Where? In Arizona, Gila River Valley and Parker Valley. In California, Chuckwalla Valley and Palo Verde Valley. When? Until 8 p.m. Mountain Standard Time, or 8 p.m. Pacific Daylight Time this evening. Impacts: heat-related illnesses increase significantly during extreme heat events. Overexposure can cause heat cramps and heat exhaustion to develop and, without intervention, can lead to heat stroke. An extreme heat warning means that a period of very hot temperatures, even by local standards, will occur. Actions should be taken to lessen the impact of the extreme heat. Take extra precautions if you work or spend time outside. 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
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To reduce risk during outdoor work, the Occupational Safety and Health Administration recommends scheduling frequent rest breaks in shaded or air-conditioned environments. Anyone overcome by heat should be moved to a cool and shaded location. Heat stroke is an emergency. 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The current time is 12:45 p.m. Mountain Standard Time. Here is the noon Mountain Standard Time observation for Phoenix on Thursday, October 8th. At Sky Harbor, it was mostly sunny. Visibility 10 miles. Temperature was 98 degrees, dew point 52, relative humidity 21%. Wind was southeast, at 8 miles an hour. And the pressure was 29.83 inches, and falling. Other observations for South Central Arizona, including the greater Phoenix area, it was sunny, with a temperature of 97 at Buckeye, 95 at Glendale, 96 at Luke Air Force Base, 96 at Deer Valley, and 96 at Scottsdale Airport. Under sunny skies, Falcon Field reported 96, Mesa Gateway reported 97, Chandler reported 95, and Gila Bend reported 99. Observations for northern Arizona, it was 75 at Chillo. It was sunny, with a temperature of 73 at Flagstaff, 80 at Prescott, 81 at Payson, 79 at Page, and 75 at Winslow. At Kingman, it was mostly sunny, with a temperature of 89. At the Grand Canyon, it was partly sunny, with a temperature of 74. Observations for southern Arizona, it was sunny. It was 94 at Tucson, 102 at Yuma, 89 at Nogales, and 85 at Sierra Vista. Observations for Southern California, it was mostly sunny, with a temperature of 80 at Los Angeles Airport, and 81 at San Diego. Regional observations, skies ranged from mostly sunny to partly sunny. It was 92 at Las Vegas, 79 at Salt Lake City, 75 at Albuquerque, and 82 at El Paso. Once again, at noon in Phoenix, under mostly sunny skies. The Sky Harbor temperature was 98 degrees. Here is the latest forecast. For the following area, in Arizona, Central Phoenix, issued at 12:36 p.m. Mountain Standard Time. Today, sunny and hot. Highs 99 to 103. Southeast wind around 5 miles per hour. Tonight, clear. Lows 75 to 81. Northeast wind 5 to 10 miles per hour. Friday, sunny and hot. Highs 98 to 103. East wind 5 to 15 miles per hour. Friday night, partly cloudy. Lows 74 to 81. East wind 5 to 10 miles per hour. Saturday, mostly cloudy with a chance of showers and a slight chance of thunderstorms. Not as warm. Highs 87 to 92. East wind 5 to 15 miles per hour. Chance of rain 50%. Rainfall around a tenth of an inch, except locally higher in thunderstorms. Saturday night, showers likely with a slight chance of thunderstorms in the evening, then showers and a chance of thunderstorms after midnight. Cooler. Low 64 to 73. Chance of rain 90%. Rainfall up to a half of an inch possible, except locally higher in thunderstorms. Sunday, showers and a chance of thunderstorms. Not as warm. High 78 to 87. Chance of rain near 100%. Rainfall up to 3/4 of an inch possible, except locally higher in thunderstorms. Sunday night, considerable cloudiness. A chance of showers and a slight chance of thunderstorms in the evening, then a chance of showers after midnight. Low 60 to 70. Chance of rain 40%. Columbus Day, partly cloudy. A chance of showers in the morning,
then a slight chance of afternoon showers and thunderstorms. Highs 76 to 83. Chance of rain 30%. Monday night, partly cloudy. A slight chance of showers and thunderstorms in the evening, then a chance of showers and a slight chance of thunderstorms after midnight. Lows 57 to 66. Chance of rain 30%. Tuesday, partly cloudy. A slight chance of showers in the morning, then a slight chance of afternoon showers and thunderstorms. Highs 72 to 79. Chance of rain 20%. Tuesday night, partly cloudy. A 10% chance of showers and thunderstorms after midnight. Cooler. Lows 52 to 60. Wednesday, partly sunny with a 20% chance of showers in the morning, then sunny in the afternoon. Highs 73 to 78. Here is the synopsis for Southeast California, Southwest, and South Central Arizona. Dry conditions along with temperatures running about 10 degrees above normal will persist through Friday. An extreme heat warning remains in effect for portions of Southeast California and Southwest Arizona through Friday as temperatures warm to near record levels, resulting in areas of major heat risk. A much more unsettled weather pattern is expected this weekend through early next week as a series of weather systems affect the region, resulting in much cooler temperatures, increasing winds, and elevated rain chances. Extreme heat warning remains in effect until 8 p.m. Mountain Standard Time, or 8 p.m. Pacific Daylight Time this evening. What? Dangerously hot conditions possible. Afternoon temperatures 102 to 106. Major heat risk. Where? In Arizona, Gila River Valley and Parker Valley. In California, Chuckwalla Valley and Palo Verde Valley. When? Until 8 p.m. Mountain Standard Time, or 8 p.m. Pacific Daylight Time this evening. Impacts: heat-related illnesses increase significantly during extreme heat events. Overexposure can cause heat cramps and heat exhaustion to develop and, without intervention, can lead to heat stroke. An extreme heat warning means that a period of very hot temperatures, even by local standards, will occur. Actions should be taken to lessen the impact of the extreme heat. Take extra precautions if you work or spend time outside. 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To reduce risk during outdoor work, the Occupational Safety and Health Administration recommends scheduling frequent rest breaks in shaded or air-conditioned environments. Anyone overcome by heat should be moved to a cool and shaded location. Heat stroke is an emergency. 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The current time is 12:53 p.m. Mountain Standard Time. Here is the noon Mountain Standard Time observation for Phoenix on Thursday, October 8th. At Sky Harbor, it was mostly sunny. Visibility 10 miles. Temperature was 98 degrees, dew point 52, relative humidity 21%. Wind was southeast, at 8 miles an hour. And the pressure was 29.83 inches, and falling. Other observations for South Central Arizona, including the Greater Phoenix area, it was sunny, with a temperature of 97 at Buckeye, 95 at Glendale, 96 at Luke Air Force Base, 96 at Deer Valley, and 96 at Scottsdale Airport. Under sunny skies, Falcon Field reported 96, Mesa Gateway reported 97, Chandler reported 95, and Gila Bend reported 99. Observations for northern Arizona, it was 75 at Chulo. It was sunny, with a temperature of 73 at Flagstaff, 80 at Prescott, 81 at Payson, 79 at Page, and 75 at Winslow. At Kingman, it was mostly sunny, with a temperature of 89.
at the Grand Canyon, it was partly sunny, with a temperature of 74. Observations for southern Arizona, it was sunny. It was 94 at Tucson, 102 at Yuma, 89 at Nogales, and 85 at Sierra Vista. Observations for Southern California, it was mostly sunny, with a temperature of 80 at Los Angeles Airport, and 81 at San Diego. Regional observations, skies ranged from mostly sunny to partly sunny. It was 92 at Las Vegas, 79 at Salt Lake City, 75 at Albuquerque, and 82 at El Paso. Once again, at noon in Phoenix, under mostly sunny skies. The Sky Harbor temperature was 98 degrees. Here is the latest forecast. For the following area, in Arizona, Central Phoenix, issued at 12:36 p.m. Mountain Standard Time. Today, sunny and hot. Highs 99 to 103. Southeast wind around 5 miles per hour. Tonight, clear. Lows 75 to 81. Northeast wind 5 to 10 miles per hour. Friday, sunny and hot. Highs 98 to 103. East wind 5 to 15 miles per hour. Friday night, partly cloudy. Lows 74 to 81. East wind 5 to 10 miles per hour. Saturday, mostly cloudy with a chance of showers and a slight chance of thunderstorms. Not as warm. Highs 87 to 92. East wind 5 to 15 miles per hour. Chance of rain 50%. Rainfall around a tenth of an inch, except locally higher in thunderstorms. Saturday night, showers likely with a slight chance of thunderstorms in the evening, then showers and a chance of thunderstorms after midnight. Cooler. Low 64 to 73. Chance of rain 90%. Rainfall up to a half of an inch possible, except locally higher in thunderstorms. Sunday, showers and a chance of thunderstorms. Not as warm. High 78 to 87. Chance of rain near 100%. Rainfall up to 3/4 of an inch possible, except locally higher in thunderstorms. Sunday night, considerable cloudiness. A chance of showers and a slight chance of thunderstorms in the evening, then a chance of showers after midnight. Low 60 to 70. Chance of rain 40%. Columbus Day, partly cloudy. A chance of showers in the morning, then a slight chance of afternoon showers and thunderstorms. Highs 76 to 83. Chance of rain 30%. Monday night, partly cloudy. A slight chance of showers and thunderstorms in the evening, then a chance of showers and a slight chance of thunderstorms after midnight. Lows 57 to 66. Chance of rain 30%. Tuesday, partly cloudy. A slight chance of showers in the morning, then a slight chance of afternoon showers and thunderstorms. Highs 72 to 79. Chance of rain 20%. Tuesday night, partly cloudy. A 10% chance of showers and thunderstorms after midnight. Cooler. Lows 52 to 60. Wednesday, partly sunny with a 20% chance of showers in the morning, then sunny in the afternoon. Highs 73 to 78. Here is the synopsis for Southeast California, Southwest, and South Central Arizona. Dry conditions along with temperatures running about 10 degrees above normal will persist through Friday. An extreme heat warning remains in effect for portions of Southeast California and Southwest Arizona through Friday as temperatures warm to near record levels, resulting in areas of major heat risk. A much more unsettled weather pattern is expected this weekend through early next week as a series of weather systems affect the region, resulting in much cooler temperatures, increasing winds, and elevated rain chances. Extreme heat warning remains in effect until 8 p.m. Mountain Standard Time, or 8 p.m. Pacific Daylight Time this evening. What? Dangerously hot conditions possible. Afternoon temperatures 102 to 106. Major heat risk. Where? In Arizona,
Gila River Valley and Parker Valley. In California, Chuckwalla Valley and Palo Verde Valley. When, until 8 p.m. Mountain Standard Time, or 8 p.m. Pacific Daylight Time this

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The current time is 1:01 p.m. Mountain Standard Time. Here is the latest forecast. For the following area, in Arizona, Central Phoenix, issued at 12:36 p.m. Mountain Standard Time. Today, sunny and hot. Highs 99 to 103. Southeast wind around 5 miles per hour. Tonight, clear. Lows 75 to 81. Northeast wind 5 to 10 miles per hour. Friday, sunny and hot. Highs 98 to 103. East wind 5 to 15 miles per hour. Friday night, partly cloudy. Lows 74 to 81. East wind 5 to 10 miles per hour. Saturday, mostly cloudy with a chance of showers and a slight chance of thunderstorms. Not as warm. Highs 87 to 92. East wind 5 to 15 miles per hour. Chance of rain 50%. Rainfall around a tenth of an inch, except locally higher in thunderstorms. Saturday night, showers likely with a slight chance of thunderstorms in the evening, then showers and a chance of thunderstorms after midnight. Cooler. Low 64 to 73. Chance of rain 90%. Rainfall up to a half of an inch possible, except locally higher in thunderstorms. Sunday, showers and a chance of thunderstorms. Not as warm. High 78 to 87. Chance of rain near 100%. Rainfall up to 3/4 of an inch possible, except locally higher in thunderstorms. Sunday night, considerable cloudiness. A chance of showers and a slight chance of thunderstorms in the evening, then a chance of showers after midnight. Low 60 to 70. Chance of rain 40%. Columbus Day, partly cloudy. A chance of showers in the morning, then a slight chance of afternoon showers and thunderstorms. Highs 76 to 83. Chance of rain 30%. Monday night, partly cloudy. A slight chance of showers and thunderstorms in the evening, then a chance of showers and a slight chance of thunderstorms after midnight. Lows 57 to 66. Chance of rain 30%. Tuesday, partly cloudy. A slight chance of showers in the morning, then a slight chance of afternoon showers and thunderstorms. Highs 72 to 79. Chance of rain 20%. Tuesday night, partly cloudy. A 10% chance of showers and thunderstorms after midnight. Cooler. Lows 52 to 60. Wednesday, partly sunny with a 20% chance of showers in the morning, then sunny in the afternoon. Highs 73 to 78. Here is the synopsis for Southeast California, Southwest, and South Central Arizona. Dry conditions along with temperatures running about 10 degrees above normal will persist through Friday. An extreme heat warning remains in effect for portions of Southeast California and Southwest Arizona through Friday as temperatures warm to near record levels, resulting in areas of major heat risk. A much more unsettled weather pattern is expected this weekend through early next week as a series of weather systems affect the region, resulting in much cooler temperatures, increasing winds, and elevated rain chances. Extreme heat warning remains in effect until 8 p.m. Mountain Standard Time, or 8 p.m. Pacific Daylight Time this evening. What? Dangerously hot conditions possible. Afternoon temperatures 102 to 106. Major heat risk. Where? In Arizona, Gila River Valley and Parker Valley. In California, Chuckwalla Valley and Palo Verde Valley.

until 8 p.m. Mountain Standard Time, or 8 p.m. Pacific Daylight Time this evening. Impacts: heat-related illnesses increase significantly during extreme heat events. Overexposure can cause heat cramps and heat exhaustion to develop and, without intervention, can lead to heat stroke. An extreme heat warning means that a period of very hot temperatures, even by local standards, will occur. Actions should be taken to lessen the impact of the extreme heat. Take extra precautions if you work or spend time outside. 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Know the signs and symptoms of heat exhaustion and heat stroke. Wear lightweight and loose-fitting clothing when possible and drink plenty of water. To reduce risk during outdoor work, the Occupational Safety and Health Administration recommends scheduling frequent rest breaks in shaded or air-conditioned environments. Anyone overcome by heat should be moved to a cool and shaded location. Heat stroke is an emergency. 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The current time is 1:07 p.m. Mountain Standard Time. Here is the latest forecast. For the following area, in Arizona, Central Phoenix, issued at 12:36 p.m. Mountain Standard Time. Today, sunny and hot. Highs 99 to 103. Southeast wind around 5 miles per hour. Tonight, clear. Lows 75 to 81. Northeast wind 5 to 10 miles per hour. Friday, sunny and hot. Highs 98 to 103. East wind 5 to 15 miles per hour. Friday night, partly cloudy. Lows 74 to 81. East wind 5 to 10 miles per hour. Saturday, mostly cloudy with a chance of showers and a slight chance of thunderstorms. Not as warm. Highs 87 to 92. East wind 5 to 15 miles per hour. Chance of rain 50%. Rainfall around a tenth of an inch, except locally higher in thunderstorms. Saturday night, showers likely with a slight chance of thunderstorms in the evening, then showers and a chance of thunderstorms after midnight. Cooler. Low 64 to 73. Chance of rain 90%. Rainfall up to a half of an inch possible, except locally higher in thunderstorms. Sunday, showers and a chance of thunderstorms. Not as warm. High 78 to 87. Chance of rain near 100%. Rainfall up to 3/4 of an inch possible, except locally higher in thunderstorms. Sunday night, considerable cloudiness. A chance of showers and a slight chance of thunderstorms in the evening, then a chance of showers after midnight. Low 60 to 70. Chance of rain 40%. Columbus Day, partly cloudy. A chance of showers in the morning, then a slight chance of afternoon showers and thunderstorms. Highs 76 to 83. Chance of rain 30%. Monday night, partly cloudy. A slight chance of showers and thunderstorms in the evening, then a chance of showers and a slight chance of thunderstorms after midnight. Lows 57 to 66. Chance of rain 30%. Tuesday, partly cloudy. A slight chance of showers in the morning, then a slight chance of afternoon showers and thunderstorms. Highs 72 to 79. Chance of rain 20%. Tuesday night, partly cloudy. A 10% chance of showers and thunderstorms after midnight. Cooler. Lows 52 to 60. Wednesday, partly sunny with a 20% chance of showers in the morning, then sunny in the afternoon. Highs 73 to 78. Here is the synopsis for Southeast California, Southwest, and South Central Arizona. Dry conditions along with temperatures running about 10 degrees above normal will persist through Friday.
an extreme heat warning remains in effect for portions of Southeast California and Southwest Arizona through Friday as temperatures warm to near record levels, resulting in areas of major heat risk. A much more unsettled weather pattern is expected this weekend through early next week as a series of weather systems affect the region, resulting in much cooler temperatures, increasing winds, and elevated rain chances. Extreme heat warning remains in effect until 8 p.m. Mountain Standard Time, or 8 p.m. Pacific Daylight Time this evening. What? Dangerously hot conditions possible. Afternoon temperatures 102 to 106. Major heat risk. Where? In Arizona, Gila River Valley and Parker Valley. In California, Chuckwalla Valley and Palo Verde Valley. When? Until 8 p.m. Mountain Standard Time, or 8 p.m. Pacific Daylight Time this evening. Impacts: heat-related illnesses increase significantly during extreme heat events. Overexposure can cause heat cramps and heat exhaustion to develop and, without intervention, can lead to heat stroke. An extreme heat warning means that a period of very hot temperatures, even by local standards, will occur. Actions should be taken to lessen the impact of the extreme heat. Take extra precautions if you work or spend time outside. 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To reduce risk during outdoor work, the Occupational Safety and Health Administration recommends scheduling frequent rest breaks in shaded or air-conditioned environments. Anyone overcome by heat should be moved to a cool and shaded location. Heat stroke is an emergency. 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The current time is 1:13 p.m. Mountain Standard Time. Here is the 1 p.m. Mountain Standard Time observation for Phoenix on Thursday, October 8th. At Sky Harbor, it was mostly sunny. Visibility 10 miles. Temperature was 99 degrees, dew point 50, relative humidity 19%. Wind was calm. And the pressure was 29.80 inches, and falling. Other observations for South Central Arizona, including the Greater Phoenix area, it was sunny, with a temperature of 99 at Glendale, 99 at Luke Air Force Base, 97 at Mesa Gateway, and 99 at Chandler. At Deer Valley, the weather conditions were not available. Observations for Northern Arizona, it was 75 at Chilo. It was sunny, with a temperature of 72 at Flagstaff, 91 at Kingman, and 78 at Winslow. Observations for Southern Arizona, at Yuma, it was sunny, with a temperature of 103. At Tucson, the weather conditions were not available. Observations for Southern California, at San Diego, it was mostly sunny, with a temperature of 81. Regional observations, at Las Vegas, it was mostly sunny, with a temperature of 94. At El Paso, it was partly sunny, with a temperature of 82. Once again, at 1 p.m. in Phoenix, under mostly sunny skies. The Sky Harbor temperature was 99 degrees. Here is the latest forecast. For the following area, in Arizona, Central Phoenix, issued at 12:36 p.m. Mountain Standard Time. Today, sunny and hot. Highs 99 to 103. Southeast wind around 5 miles per hour. Tonight, clear. Lows 75 to 81. Northeast wind 5 to 10 miles per hour. Friday, sunny and hot. Highs 98 to 103. East wind 5 to 15 miles per hour. Friday night, partly cloudy. Lows 74 to 81. East wind 5 to 10 miles per hour. Saturday, mostly cloudy with a chance of showers and a slight chance of thunderstorms. Not as warm. Highs 87 to 92.
East wind 5 to 15 miles per hour. Chance of rain 50%. Rainfall around a tenth of an inch, except locally higher in thunderstorms. Saturday night, showers likely with a slight chance of thunderstorms in the evening, then showers and a chance of thunderstorms after midnight. Cooler. Low 64 to 73. Chance of rain 90%. Rainfall up to a half of an inch possible, except locally higher in thunderstorms. Sunday, showers and a chance of thunderstorms. Not as warm. High 78 to 87. Chance of rain near 100%. Rainfall up to 3/4 of an inch possible, except locally higher in thunderstorms. Sunday night, considerable cloudiness. A chance of showers and a slight chance of thunderstorms in the evening, then a chance of showers after midnight. Low 60 to 70. Chance of rain 40%. Columbus Day, partly cloudy. A chance of showers in the morning, then a slight chance of afternoon showers and thunderstorms. Highs 76 to 83. Chance of rain 30%. Monday night, partly cloudy. A slight chance of showers and thunderstorms in the evening, then a chance of showers and a slight chance of thunderstorms after midnight. Lows 57 to 66. Chance of rain 30%. Tuesday, partly cloudy. A slight chance of showers in the morning, then a slight chance of afternoon showers and thunderstorms. Highs 72 to 79. Chance of rain 20%. Tuesday night, partly cloudy. A 10% chance of showers and thunderstorms after midnight. Cooler. Lows 52 to 60. Wednesday, partly sunny with a 20% chance of showers in the morning, then sunny in the afternoon. Highs 73 to 78. Here is the synopsis for Southeast California, Southwest, and South Central Arizona. Dry conditions along with temperatures running about 10 degrees above normal will persist through Friday. An extreme heat warning remains in effect for portions of Southeast California and Southwest Arizona through Friday as temperatures warm to near record levels, resulting in areas of major heat risk. A much more unsettled weather pattern is expected this weekend through early next week as a series of weather systems affect the region, resulting in much cooler temperatures, increasing winds, and elevated rain chances. Extreme heat warning remains in effect until 8 p.m. Mountain Standard Time, or 8 p.m. Pacific Daylight Time this evening. What? Dangerously hot conditions possible. Afternoon temperatures 102 to 106. Major heat risk. Where? In Arizona, Gila River Valley and Parker Valley. In California, Chuckwalla Valley and Palo Verde Valley. When? Until 8 p.m. Mountain Standard Time, or 8 p.m. Pacific Daylight Time this evening. Impacts: heat-related illnesses increase significantly during extreme heat events. Overexposure can cause heat cramps and heat exhaustion to develop and, without intervention, can lead to heat stroke. An extreme heat warning means that a period of very hot temperatures, even by local standards, will occur. Actions should be taken to lessen the impact of the extreme heat. Take extra precautions if you work or spend time outside. 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Know the signs and symptoms of heat exhaustion and heat stroke. Wear lightweight and loose-fitting clothing when possible and drink plenty of water. To reduce risk during outdoor work, the Occupational Safety and Health Administration recommends scheduling frequent rest breaks in shaded or air-conditioned environments. Anyone overcome by heat should be moved to a cool and shaded location. Heat stroke is an emergency. Call 911. 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The current time is 1:20 p.m. Mountain Standard Time. Here is the 1 p.m. Mountain Standard Time observation for Phoenix, on Thursday, October 8th.
at Sky Harbor, it was mostly sunny. Visibility 10 miles. Temperature was 99 degrees, dew point 50, relative humidity 19%. Wind was calm. And the pressure was 29.80 inches, and falling. Other observations for South Central Arizona, including the Greater Phoenix area, it was sunny, with a temperature of 99 at Glendale, 99 at Luke Air Force Base, 97 at Mesa Gateway, and 99 at Chandler. At Deer Valley, the weather conditions were not available. Observations for Northern Arizona, it was 75 at Shiloh. It was sunny, with a temperature of 72 at Flagstaff, 91 at Kingman, and 78 at Winslow. Observations for Southern Arizona, at Yuma, it was sunny, with a temperature of 103. At Tucson, the weather conditions were not available. Observations for Southern California, at San Diego, it was mostly sunny, with a temperature of 81. Regional observations, at Las Vegas, it was mostly sunny, with a temperature of 94. At El Paso, it was partly sunny, with a temperature of 82. Once again, at 1 p.m. in Phoenix, under mostly sunny skies. The Sky Harbor temperature was 99 degrees. Here is the latest forecast. For the following area, in Arizona, Central Phoenix, issued at 12:36 p.m. Mountain Standard Time. Today, sunny and hot. Highs 99 to 103. Southeast wind around 5 miles per hour. Tonight, clear. Lows 75 to 81. Northeast wind 5 to 10 miles per hour. Friday, sunny and hot. Highs 98 to 103. East wind 5 to 15 miles per hour. Friday night, partly cloudy. Lows 74 to 81. East wind 5 to 10 miles per hour. Saturday, mostly cloudy with a chance of showers and a slight chance of thunderstorms. Not as warm. Highs 87 to 92. East wind 5 to 15 miles per hour. Chance of rain 50%. Rainfall around a tenth of an inch, except locally higher in thunderstorms. Saturday night, showers likely with a slight chance of thunderstorms in the evening, then showers and a chance of thunderstorms after midnight. Cooler. Low 64 to 73. Chance of rain 90%. Rainfall up to a half of an inch possible, except locally higher in thunderstorms. Sunday, showers and a chance of thunderstorms. Not as warm. High 78 to 87. Chance of rain near 100%. Rainfall up to 3/4 of an inch possible, except locally higher in thunderstorms. Sunday night, considerable cloudiness. A chance of showers and a slight chance of thunderstorms in the evening, then a chance of showers after midnight. Low 60 to 70. Chance of rain 40%. Columbus Day, partly cloudy. A chance of showers in the morning, then a slight chance of afternoon showers and thunderstorms. Highs 76 to 83. Chance of rain 30%. Monday night, partly cloudy. A slight chance of showers and thunderstorms in the evening, then a chance of showers and a slight chance of thunderstorms after midnight. Lows 57 to 66. Chance of rain 30%. Tuesday, partly cloudy. A slight chance of showers in the morning, then a slight chance of afternoon showers and thunderstorms. Highs 72 to 79. Chance of rain 20%. Tuesday night, partly cloudy. A 10% chance of showers and thunderstorms after midnight. Cooler. Lows 52 to 60. Wednesday, partly sunny with a 20% chance of showers in the morning, then sunny in the afternoon. Highs 73 to 78. Here is the synopsis for Southeast California, Southwest, and South Central Arizona. Dry conditions along with temperatures running about 10 degrees above normal will persist through Friday.
an extreme heat warning remains in effect for portions of Southeast California and Southwest Arizona through Friday as temperatures warm to near record levels, resulting in areas of major heat risk. A much more unsettled weather pattern is expected this weekend through early next week as a series of weather systems affect the region, resulting in much cooler temperatures, increasing winds, and elevated rain chances. Extreme heat warning remains in effect until 8 p.m. Mountain Standard Time, or 8 p.m. Pacific Daylight Time this evening. What? Dangerously hot conditions possible. Afternoon temperatures 102 to 106. Major heat risk. Where? In Arizona, Gila River Valley and Parker Valley. In California, Chuckwalla Valley and Palo Verde Valley. When? Until 8 p.m. Mountain Standard Time, or 8 p.m. Pacific Daylight Time this evening. Impacts. Heat-related illnesses increase significantly during extreme heat events. Overexposure can cause heat cramps and heat exhaustion to develop and, without intervention, can lead to heat stroke. An extreme heat warning means that a period of very hot temperatures, even by local standards, will occur. Actions should be taken to lessen the impact of the extreme heat. Take extra precautions if you work or spend time outside. When possible, reschedule strenuous activities to early morning or evening. Know the signs and symptoms of heat exhaustion and heat stroke. Wear lightweight and loose-fitting clothing when possible and drink plenty of water. To reduce risk during outdoor work, the Occupational Safety and Health Administration recommends scheduling frequent rest breaks in shaded or air-conditioned environments. Anyone overcome by heat should be moved to a cool and shaded location. Heat stroke is an emergency. Call 911. 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The current time is 1:28 p.m. Mountain Standard Time. Here is the 1 p.m. Mountain Standard Time observation for Phoenix on Thursday, October 8th. At Sky Harbor, it was mostly sunny. Visibility 10 miles. Temperature was 99 degrees, dew point 50, relative humidity 19%. Wind was calm. And the pressure was 29.80 inches, and falling. Other observations for South Central Arizona, including the Greater Phoenix area, it was sunny, with a temperature of 99 at Glendale, 99 at Luke Air Force Base, 97 at Mesa Gateway, and 99 at Chandler. At Deer Valley, the weather conditions were not available. Observations for northern Arizona, it was 75 at Chulo. It was sunny, with a temperature of 72 at Flagstaff, 91 at Kingman, and 78 at Winslow. Observations for southern Arizona, at Yuma, it was sunny, with a temperature of 103. At Tucson, the weather conditions were not available. Observations for Southern California, at San Diego, it was mostly sunny, with a temperature of 81. Regional observations, at Las Vegas, it was mostly sunny, with a temperature of 94. At El Paso, it was partly sunny, with a temperature of 82. Once again, at 1 p.m. in Phoenix, under mostly sunny skies. The Sky Harbor temperature was 99 degrees. Here is the latest forecast. For the following area, in Arizona, Central Phoenix, issued at 12:36 p.m. Mountain Standard Time. Today, sunny and hot. Highs 99 to 103. Southeast wind around 5 miles per hour. Tonight, clear. Lows 75 to 81. Northeast wind 5 to 10 miles per hour. Friday, sunny and hot. Highs 98 to 103. East wind 5 to 15 miles per hour. Friday night, partly cloudy. Lows 74 to 81. East wind 5 to 10 miles per hour. Saturday, mostly cloudy with a chance of showers and a slight chance of thunderstorms. Not as warm. Highs 87 to 92.
East wind 5 to 15 miles per hour. Chance of rain 50%. Rainfall around a tenth of an inch, except locally higher in thunderstorms. Saturday night, showers likely with a slight chance of thunderstorms in the evening, then showers and a chance of thunderstorms after midnight. Cooler. Low 64 to 73. Chance of rain 90%. Rainfall up to a half of an inch possible, except locally higher in thunderstorms. Sunday, showers and a chance of thunderstorms. Not as warm. High 78 to 87. Chance of rain near 100%. Rainfall up to 3/4 of an inch possible, except locally higher in thunderstorms. Sunday night, considerable cloudiness. A chance of showers and a slight chance of thunderstorms in the evening, then a chance of showers after midnight. Low 60 to 70. Chance of rain 40%. Columbus Day, partly cloudy. A chance of showers in the morning, then a slight chance of afternoon showers and thunderstorms. Highs 76 to 83. Chance of rain 30%. Monday night, partly cloudy. A slight chance of showers and thunderstorms in the evening, then a chance of showers and a slight chance of thunderstorms after midnight. Lows 57 to 66. Chance of rain 30%. Tuesday, partly cloudy. A slight chance of showers in the morning, then a slight chance of afternoon showers and thunderstorms. Highs 72 to 79. Chance of rain 20%. Tuesday night, partly cloudy. A 10% chance of showers and thunderstorms after midnight. Cooler. Lows 52 to 60. Wednesday, partly sunny with a 20% chance of showers in the morning, then sunny in the afternoon. Highs 73 to 78. Here is the synopsis for Southeast California, Southwest, and South Central Arizona. Dry conditions along with temperatures running about 10 degrees above normal will persist through Friday. An extreme heat warning remains in effect for parts of Southeast California and Southwest Arizona through Friday as temperatures warm to near record levels, resulting in areas of major heat risk. A much more unsettled weather pattern is expected this weekend through early next week as a series of weather systems affect the region, resulting in much cooler temperatures, increasing winds, and elevated rain chances. Extreme heat warning remains in effect until 8 p.m. Mountain Standard Time, or 8 p.m. Pacific Daylight Time this evening. What? Dangerously hot conditions possible. Afternoon temperatures 102 to 106. Major heat risk. Where? In Arizona, Gila River Valley and Parker Valley. In California, Chuckwalla Valley and Palo Verde Valley. When? Until 8 p.m. Mountain Standard Time, or 8 p.m. Pacific Daylight Time this evening. Impacts: heat-related illnesses increase significantly during extreme heat events. Overexposure can cause heat cramps and heat exhaustion to develop and, without intervention, can lead to heat stroke. An extreme heat warning means that a period of very hot temperatures, even by local standards, will occur. Actions should be taken to lessen the impact of the extreme heat. Take extra precautions if you work or spend time outside. 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To reduce risk during outdoor work, the Occupational Safety and Health Administration recommends scheduling frequent rest breaks in shaded or air-conditioned environments. Anyone overcome by heat should be moved to a cool and shaded location. Heat stroke is an emergency. 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The current time is 1:35 p.m. Mountain Standard Time. Here is the 1 p.m. Mountain Standard Time observation for Phoenix, on Thursday, October 8th.
At Sky Harbor, it was mostly sunny. Visibility 10 miles. Temperature was 99 degrees, dew point 50, relative humidity 19%. Wind was calm. And the pressure was 29.80 inches, and falling. Other observations for South Central Arizona, including the greater Phoenix area, it was sunny, with a temperature of 99 at Glendale, 99 at Luke Air Force Base, 97 at Mesa Gateway, and 99 at Chandler. At Deer Valley, the weather conditions were not available. Observations for Northern Arizona, it was 75 at Cholo. It was sunny, with a temperature of 72 at Flagstaff, 91 at Kingman, and 78 at Winslow. Observations for Southern Arizona, at Yuma, it was sunny, with a temperature of 103. At Tucson, the weather conditions were not available. Observations for Southern California, at San Diego, it was mostly sunny, with a temperature of 81. Regional observations, at Las Vegas, it was mostly sunny, with a temperature of 94. At El Paso, it was partly sunny, with a temperature of 82. Once again, at 1 p.m. in Phoenix, under mostly sunny skies. The Sky Harbor temperature was 99 degrees. Here is the latest forecast. For the following area, in Arizona, Central Phoenix, issued at 12:36 p.m. Mountain Standard Time. Today, sunny and hot. Highs 99 to 103. Southeast wind around 5 miles per hour. Tonight, clear. Lows 75 to 81. Northeast wind 5 to 10 miles per hour. Friday, sunny and hot. Highs 98 to 103. East wind 5 to 15 miles per hour. Friday night, partly cloudy. Lows 74 to 81. East wind 5 to 10 miles per hour. Saturday, mostly cloudy with a chance of showers and a slight chance of thunderstorms. Not as warm. Highs 87 to 92. East wind 5 to 15 miles per hour. Chance of rain 50%. Rainfall around a tenth of an inch, except locally higher in thunderstorms. Saturday night, showers likely with a slight chance of thunderstorms in the evening, then showers and a chance of thunderstorms after midnight. Cooler. Low 64 to 73. Chance of rain 90%. Rainfall up to a half of an inch possible, except locally higher in thunderstorms. Sunday, showers and a chance of thunderstorms. Not as warm. High 78 to 87. Chance of rain near 100%. Rainfall up to 3/4 of an inch possible, except locally higher in thunderstorms. Sunday night, considerable cloudiness. A chance of showers and a slight chance of thunderstorms in the evening, then a chance of showers after midnight. Low 60 to 70. Chance of rain 40%. Columbus Day, partly cloudy. A chance of showers in the morning, then a slight chance of afternoon showers and thunderstorms. Highs 76 to 83. Chance of rain 30%. Monday night, partly cloudy. A slight chance of showers and thunderstorms in the evening, then a chance of showers and a slight chance of thunderstorms after midnight. Lows 57 to 66. Chance of rain 30%. Tuesday, partly cloudy. A slight chance of showers in the morning, then a slight chance of afternoon showers and thunderstorms. Highs 72 to 79. Chance of rain 20%. Tuesday night, partly cloudy. A 10% chance of showers and thunderstorms after midnight. Cooler. Lows 52 to 60. Wednesday, partly sunny with a 20% chance of showers in the morning, then sunny in the afternoon. Highs 73 to 78. Here is the synopsis for Southeast California, Southwest, and South Central Arizona. Dry conditions along with temperatures running about 10 degrees above normal will persist through Friday.
an extreme heat warning remains in effect for portions of Southeast California and Southwest Arizona through Friday as temperatures warm to near record levels, resulting in areas of major heat risk. A much more unsettled weather pattern is expected this weekend through early next week as a series of weather systems affect the region, resulting in much cooler temperatures, increasing winds, and elevated rain chances. Extreme heat warning remains in effect until 8 p.m. Mountain Standard Time, or 8 p.m. Pacific Daylight Time this evening. What? Dangerously hot conditions possible. Afternoon temperatures 102 to 106. Major heat risk. Where? In Arizona, Gila River Valley and Parker Valley. In California, Chuckwalla Valley and Palo Verde Valley. When? Until 8 p.m. Mountain Standard Time, or 8 p.m. Pacific Daylight Time this evening. Impacts: heat-related illnesses increase significantly during extreme heat events. Overexposure can cause heat cramps and heat exhaustion to develop and, without intervention, can lead to heat stroke. An extreme heat warning means that a period of very hot temperatures, even by local standards, will occur. Actions should be taken to lessen the impact of the extreme heat. Take extra precautions if you work or spend time outside. 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Anyone overcome by heat should be moved to a cool and shaded location. Heat stroke is an emergency. 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The current time is 1:43 p.m. Mountain Standard Time. Here is the 1 p.m. Mountain Standard Time observation for Phoenix on Thursday, October 8th. At Sky Harbor, it was mostly sunny. Visibility 10 miles. Temperature was 99 degrees, dew point 50, relative humidity 19%. Wind was calm. And the pressure was 29.80 inches, and falling. Other observations for South Central Arizona, including the Greater Phoenix area, it was sunny, with a temperature of 99 at Glendale, 99 at Luke Air Force Base, 97 at Mesa Gateway, and 99 at Chandler. At Deer Valley, the weather conditions were not available. Observations for northern Arizona, it was 75 at Chilo. It was sunny, with a temperature of 72 at Flagstaff, 91 at Kingman, and 78 at Winslow. Observations for southern Arizona, at Yuma, it was sunny, with a temperature of 103. At Tucson, the weather conditions were not available. Observations for Southern California, at San Diego, it was mostly sunny, with a temperature of 81. Regional observations, at Las Vegas, it was mostly sunny, with a temperature of 94. At El Paso, it was partly sunny, with a temperature of 82. Once again, at 1 p.m. in Phoenix, under mostly sunny skies, the Sky Harbor temperature was 99 degrees. Here is the latest forecast. For the following area, in Arizona, Central Phoenix, issued at 12:36 p.m. Mountain Standard Time. Today, sunny and hot. Highs 99 to 103. Southeast wind around 5 miles per hour. Tonight, clear. Lows 75 to 81. Northeast wind 5 to 10 miles per hour. Friday, sunny and hot. Highs 98 to 103. East wind 5 to 15 miles per hour. Friday night, partly cloudy. Lows 74 to 81. East wind 5 to 10 miles per hour. Saturday, mostly cloudy with a chance of showers and a slight chance of thunderstorms. Not as warm.
Highs 87 to 92. East wind 5 to 15 miles per hour. Chance of rain 50%. Rainfall around a tenth of an inch, except locally higher in thunderstorms. Saturday night, showers likely with a slight chance of thunderstorms in the evening, then showers and a chance of thunderstorms after midnight. Cooler. Low 64 to 73. Chance of rain 90%. Rainfall up to a half of an inch possible, except locally higher in thunderstorms. Sunday, showers and a chance of thunderstorms. Not as warm. High 78 to 87. Chance of rain near 100%. Rainfall up to 3/4 of an inch possible, except locally higher in thunderstorms. Sunday night, considerable cloudiness. A chance of showers and a slight chance of thunderstorms in the evening, then a chance of showers after midnight. Low 60 to 70. Chance of rain 40%. Columbus Day, partly cloudy. A chance of showers in the morning, then a slight chance of afternoon showers and thunderstorms. Highs 76 to 83. Chance of rain 30%. Monday night, partly cloudy. A slight chance of showers and thunderstorms in the evening, then a chance of showers and a slight chance of thunderstorms after midnight. Lows 57 to 66. Chance of rain 30%. Tuesday, partly cloudy. A slight chance of showers in the morning, then a slight chance of afternoon showers and thunderstorms. Highs 72 to 79. Chance of rain 20%. Tuesday night, partly cloudy. A 10% chance of showers and thunderstorms after midnight. Cooler. Lows 52 to 60. Wednesday, partly sunny with a 20% chance of showers in the morning, then sunny in the afternoon. Highs 73 to 78. Here is the synopsis for Southeast California, Southwest, and South Central Arizona. Dry conditions along with temperatures running about 10 degrees above normal will persist through Friday. An extreme heat warning remains in effect for portions of Southeast California and Southwest Arizona through Friday as temperatures warm to near record levels, resulting in areas of major heat risk. A much more unsettled weather pattern is expected this weekend through early next week as a series of weather systems affect the region, resulting in much cooler temperatures, increasing winds, and elevated rain chances. Extreme heat warning remains in effect until 8 p.m. Mountain Standard Time, or 8 p.m. Pacific Daylight Time this evening. What? Dangerously hot conditions possible. Afternoon temperatures 102 to 106. Major heat risk. Where? In Arizona, Gila River Valley and Parker Valley. In California, Chuckwalla Valley and Palo Verde Valley. When? Until 8 p.m. Mountain Standard Time, or 8 p.m. Pacific Daylight Time this evening. Impacts: heat-related illnesses increase significantly during extreme heat events. Overexposure can cause heat cramps and heat exhaustion to develop and, without intervention, can lead to heat stroke. An extreme heat warning means that a period of very hot temperatures, even by local standards, will occur. Actions should be taken to lessen the impact of the extreme heat. Take extra precautions if you work or spend time outside. 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To reduce risk during outdoor work, the Occupational Safety and Health Administration recommends scheduling frequent rest breaks in shaded or air-conditioned environments. Anyone overcome by heat should be moved to a cool and shaded location. 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The current time is 1:50 p.m. Mountain Standard Time.
Here is the 1 p.m. Mountain Standard Time observation for Phoenix on Thursday, October 8th. At Sky Harbor, it was mostly sunny. Visibility 10 miles. Temperature was 99 degrees, dew point 50, relative humidity 19%. Wind was calm. And the pressure was 29.80 inches and falling. Other observations for South Central Arizona, including the greater Phoenix area, it was sunny, with a temperature of 99 at Glendale, 99 at Luke Air Force Base, 97 at Mesa Gateway, and 99 at Chandler. At Deer Valley, the weather conditions were not available. Observations for Northern Arizona, it was 75 at Chulo. It was sunny, with a temperature of 72 at Flagstaff, 91 at Kingman, and 78 at Winslow. Observations for Southern Arizona, at Yuma, it was sunny, with a temperature of 103. At Tucson, the weather conditions were not available. Observations for Southern California, at San Diego, it was mostly sunny, with a temperature of 81. Regional observations, at Las Vegas, it was mostly sunny, with a temperature of 94. At El Paso, it was partly sunny, with a temperature of 82. Once again, at 1 p.m. in Phoenix, under mostly sunny skies, the Sky Harbor temperature was 99 degrees. Here is the latest forecast. For the following area, in Arizona, Central Phoenix, issued at 12:36 p.m. Mountain Standard Time. Today, sunny and hot. Highs 99 to 103. Southeast wind around 5 miles per hour. Tonight, clear. Lows 75 to 81. Northeast wind 5 to 10 miles per hour. Friday, sunny and hot. Highs 98 to 103. East wind 5 to 15 miles per hour. Friday night, partly cloudy. Lows 74 to 81. East wind 5 to 10 miles per hour. Saturday, mostly cloudy with a chance of showers and a slight chance of thunderstorms. Not as warm. Highs 87 to 92. East wind 5 to 15 miles per hour. Chance of rain 50%. Rainfall around a tenth of an inch, except locally higher in thunderstorms. Saturday night, showers likely with a slight chance of thunderstorms in the evening, then showers and a chance of thunderstorms after midnight. Cooler. Low 64 to 73. Chance of rain 90%. Rainfall up to a half of an inch possible, except locally higher in thunderstorms. Sunday, showers and a chance of thunderstorms. Not as warm. High 78 to 87. Chance of rain near 100%. Rainfall up to 3/4 of an inch possible, except locally higher in thunderstorms. Sunday night, considerable cloudiness. A chance of showers and a slight chance of thunderstorms in the evening, then a chance of showers after midnight. Low 60 to 70. Chance of rain 40%. Columbus Day, partly cloudy. A chance of showers in the morning, then a slight chance of afternoon showers and thunderstorms. Highs 76 to 83. Chance of rain 30%. Monday night, partly cloudy. A slight chance of showers and thunderstorms in the evening, then a chance of showers and a slight chance of thunderstorms after midnight. Lows 57 to 66. Chance of rain 30%. Tuesday, partly cloudy. A slight chance of showers in the morning, then a slight chance of afternoon showers and thunderstorms. Highs 72 to 79. Chance of rain 20%. Tuesday night, partly cloudy. A 10% chance of showers and thunderstorms after midnight. Cooler. Lows 52 to 60. Wednesday, partly sunny with a 20% chance of showers in the morning, then sunny in the afternoon. Highs 73 to 78. Here is the synopsis for Southeast California, Southwest, and South Central Arizona. Dry conditions along with temperatures running about 10 degrees above normal will persist through Friday.
an extreme heat warning remains in effect for portions of southeast California and southwest Arizona through Friday as temperatures warm to near record levels, resulting in areas of major heat risk. A much more unsettled weather pattern is expected this weekend through early next week as a series of weather systems affect the region, resulting in much cooler temperatures, increasing winds, and elevated rain chances. Extreme heat warning remains in effect until 8 p.m. Mountain Standard Time, or 8 p.m. Pacific Daylight Time this evening. What? Dangerously hot conditions possible. Afternoon temperatures 102 to 106. Major heat risk. Where? In Arizona, Gila River Valley and Parker Valley. In California, Chuckwalla Valley and Palo Verde Valley. When? Until 8 p.m. Mountain Standard Time, or 8 p.m. Pacific Daylight Time this evening. Impacts: heat-related illnesses increase significantly during extreme heat events. Overexposure can cause heat cramps and heat exhaustion to develop and, without intervention, can lead to heat stroke. An extreme heat warning means that a period of very hot temperatures, even by local standards, will occur. Actions should be taken to lessen the impact of the extreme heat. Take extra precautions if you work or spend time outside. 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To reduce risk during outdoor work, the Occupational Safety and Health Administration recommends scheduling frequent rest breaks in shaded or air-conditioned environments. Anyone overcome by heat should be moved to a cool and shaded location. 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The current time is 1:58 p.m. Mountain Standard Time. Here is the 1 p.m. Mountain Standard Time observation for Phoenix on Thursday, October 8th. At Sky Harbor, it was mostly sunny. Visibility 10 miles. Temperature was 99 degrees, dew point 50, relative humidity 19%. Wind was calm. And the pressure was 29.80 inches, and falling. Other observations for South Central Arizona, including the Greater Phoenix area, it was sunny, with a temperature of 99 at Glendale, 99 at Luke Air Force Base, 97 at Mesa Gateway, and 99 at Chandler. At Deer Valley, the weather conditions were not available. Observations for northern Arizona, it was 75 at Chillo. It was sunny, with a temperature of 72 at Flagstaff, 91 at Kingman, and 78 at Winslow. Observations for southern Arizona, at Yuma, it was sunny, with a temperature of 103. At Tucson, the weather conditions were not available. Observations for Southern California, at San Diego, it was mostly sunny, with a temperature of 81. Regional observations, at Las Vegas, it was mostly sunny, with a temperature of 94. At El Paso, it was partly sunny, with a temperature of 82. Once again, at 1 p.m. in Phoenix, under mostly sunny skies, the Sky Harbor temperature was 99 degrees. Here is the latest forecast. For the following area, in Arizona, Central Phoenix, issued at 12:36 p.m. Mountain Standard Time. Today, sunny and hot. Highs 99 to 103. Southeast wind around 5 miles per hour. Tonight, clear. Lows 75 to 81. Northeast wind 5 to 10 miles per hour. Friday, sunny and hot. Highs 98 to 103. East wind 5 to 15 miles per hour. Friday night, partly cloudy. Lows 74 to 81. East wind 5 to 10 miles per hour. Saturday, mostly cloudy with a chance of showers and a slight chance of thunderstorms. Not as warm. Highs 87 to 92.
east wind 5 to 15 miles per hour. Chance of rain 50%. Rainfall around a tenth of an inch, except locally higher in thunderstorms. Saturday night, showers likely with a slight chance of thunderstorms in the evening, then showers and a chance of thunderstorms.

40%. Columbus Day, partly cloudy. A chance of showers in the morning, then a slight chance of afternoon showers and thunderstorms. Highs 76 to 83. Chance of rain 30%. Monday night, partly cloudy. A slight chance of showers and thunderstorms in the evening, then a chance of showers and a slight chance of thunderstorms after midnight. Lows 57 to 66. Chance of rain 30%. Tuesday, partly cloudy. A slight chance of showers in the morning, then a slight chance of afternoon showers and thunderstorms. Highs 72 to 79. Chance of rain 20%. Tuesday night, partly cloudy. A 10% chance of showers and thunderstorms after midnight. Cooler. Lows 52 to 60. Wednesday, partly sunny with a 20% chance of showers in the morning, then sunny in the afternoon. Highs 73 to 78. Here is the synopsis for Southeast California, Southwest, and South Central Arizona. Dry conditions along with temperatures running about 10 degrees above normal will persist through Friday. An extreme heat warning remains in effect for portions of Southeast California and Southwest Arizona through Friday as temperatures warm to near record levels, resulting in areas of major heat risk. A much more unsettled weather pattern is expected this weekend through early next week as a series of weather systems affect the region, resulting in much cooler temperatures, increasing winds, and elevated rain chances. Extreme heat warning remains in effect until 8 p.m. Mountain Standard Time, or 8 p.m. Pacific Daylight Time this evening. What? Dangerously hot conditions possible. Afternoon temperatures 102 to 106. Major heat risk. Where? In Arizona, Gila River Valley and Parker Valley. In California, Chuckwalla Valley and Palo Verde Valley. When? Until 8 p.m. Mountain Standard Time, or 8 p.m. Pacific Daylight Time this evening. Impacts: heat-related illnesses increase significantly during extreme heat events. Overexposure can cause heat cramps and heat exhaustion to develop and, without intervention, can lead to heat stroke. An extreme heat warning means that a period of very hot temperatures, even by local standards, will occur. Actions should be taken to lessen the impact of the extreme heat. Take extra precautions if you work or spend time outside. When possible, reschedule strenuous activities to early morning or evening. Know the signs and symptoms of heat exhaustion and heat stroke. Wear lightweight and loose-fitting clothing when possible and drink plenty of water. To reduce risk during outdoor work, the Occupational Safety and Health Administration recommends scheduling frequent rest breaks in shaded or air-conditioned environments. Anyone overcome by heat should be moved to a cool and shaded location. Heat stroke is an emergency. 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The current time is 2:05 p.m. Mountain Standard Time. Here is the latest forecast. For the following area, in Arizona, Central Phoenix, issued at 12:36 p.m. Mountain Standard Time. Today, sunny and hot. Highs 99 to 103. Southeast wind around 5 miles per hour. Tonight, clear. Lows 75 to 81. Northeast wind 5 to 10 miles per hour. Friday, sunny and hot. Highs 98 to 103. East wind 5 to 15 miles per hour. Friday night, partly cloudy. Lows 74 to 81. East wind 5 to 10 miles per hour. Saturday, mostly cloudy with a chance of showers and a slight chance of thunderstorms. Not as warm. Highs 87 to 92. East wind 5 to 15 miles per hour. Chance of rain 50%. Rainfall around a tenth of an inch, except locally higher in thunderstorms. Saturday night, showers likely.

with a slight chance of thunderstorms in the evening, then showers and a chance of thunderstorms after midnight. Cooler. Low 64 to 73. Chance of rain 90%. Rainfall up to a half of an inch possible, except locally higher in thunderstorms. Sunday, showers and a chance of thunderstorms. Not as warm. High 78 to 87. Chance of rain near 100%. Rainfall up to 3/4 of an inch possible, except locally higher in thunderstorms. Sunday night, considerable cloudiness. A chance of showers and a slight chance of thunderstorms in the evening, then a chance of showers after midnight. Low 60 to 70. Chance of rain 40%. Columbus Day, partly cloudy. A chance of showers in the morning, then a slight chance of afternoon showers and thunderstorms. Highs 76 to 83. Chance of rain 30%. Monday night, partly cloudy. A slight chance of showers and thunderstorms in the evening, then a chance of showers and a slight chance of thunderstorms after midnight. Lows 57 to 66. Chance of rain 30%. Tuesday, partly cloudy. A slight chance of showers in the morning, then a slight chance of afternoon showers and thunderstorms. Highs 72 to 79. Chance of rain 20%. Tuesday night, partly cloudy. A 10% chance of showers and thunderstorms after midnight. Cooler. Lows 52 to 60. Wednesday, partly sunny with a 20% chance of showers in the morning, then sunny in the afternoon. Highs 73 to 78. Here is the synopsis for Southeast California, Southwest, and South Central Arizona. Dry conditions along with temperatures running about 10 degrees above normal will persist through Friday. An extreme heat warning remains in effect for portions of Southeast California and Southwest Arizona through Friday as temperatures warm to near record levels, resulting in areas of major heat risk. A much more unsettled weather pattern is expected this weekend through early next week as a series of weather systems affect the region, resulting in much cooler temperatures, increasing winds, and elevated rain chances. Extreme heat warning remains in effect until 8 p.m. Mountain Standard Time, or 8 p.m. Pacific Daylight Time this evening. What? Dangerously hot conditions possible. Afternoon temperatures 102 to 106. Major heat risk. Where? In Arizona, Gila River Valley and Parker Valley. In California, Chuckwalla Valley and Palo Verde Valley. When? Until 8 p.m. Mountain Standard Time, or 8 p.m. Pacific Daylight Time this evening. Impacts: heat-related illnesses increase significantly during extreme heat events. Overexposure can cause heat cramps and heat exhaustion to develop and, without intervention, can lead to heat stroke. An extreme heat warning means that a period of very hot temperatures, even by local standards, will occur. Actions should be taken to lessen the impact of the extreme heat. Take extra precautions if you work or spend time outside. When possible, reschedule strenuous activities to early morning or evening. Know the signs and symptoms of heat exhaustion and heat stroke. Wear lightweight and loose-fitting clothing when possible and drink plenty of water. To reduce risk during outdoor work, the Occupational Safety and Health Administration recommends scheduling frequent rest breaks in shaded or air-conditioned environments. Anyone overcome by heat should be moved to a cool and shaded location. Heat stroke is an emergency. Call 911. Public cooling shelters are available in some areas. Consult county officials for more details. 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The current time is 2:11 p.m. Mountain Standard Time. Here is the 2 p.m. Mountain Standard Time observation for Phoenix, on Thursday, October 8th. At Sky Harbor, it was mostly sunny. Visibility 10 miles. Temperature was 99 degrees, dew point 50, relative humidity 19%. Wind was calm.
and the pressure was 29.77 inches and falling. Other observations for South Central Arizona, including the Greater Phoenix area, it was sunny, with a temperature of 99 at Buckeye, 101 at Luke Air Force Base, 99 at Deer Valley, and 99 at Scottsdale Airport. Under sunny skies, Falcon Field reported 99, Chandler reported 100, and Gila Bend reported 102. At Mesa Gateway, it was mostly sunny, with a temperature of 86. Observations for northern Arizona, it was 77 at Cholo. It was sunny, with a temperature of 75 at Flagstaff, 91 at Kingman, and 83 at Prescott. Under sunny skies, Payson reported 82, Page reported 83, and Winslow reported 81. At the Grand Canyon, it was cloudy, with a temperature of 74. Observations for southern Arizona, skies ranged from sunny to mostly sunny. It was 97 at Tucson, 104 at Yuma, 89 at Nogales, and 87 at Sierra Vista. Observations for Southern California, it was mostly sunny, with a temperature of 78 at Los Angeles Airport, and 82 at San Diego. Regional observations, it was mostly sunny. It was 96 at Las Vegas, 82 at Salt Lake City, 78 at Albuquerque, and 82 at El Paso. Once again, at 2 p.m. in Phoenix, under mostly sunny skies. The Sky Harbor temperature was 99 degrees. Here is the latest forecast. For the following area, in Arizona, Central Phoenix, issued at 12:36 p.m. Mountain Standard Time. Today, sunny and hot. Highs 99 to 103. Southeast wind around 5 miles per hour. Tonight, clear. Lows 75 to 81. Northeast wind 5 to 10 miles per hour. Friday, sunny and hot. Highs 98 to 103. East wind 5 to 15 miles per hour. Friday night, partly cloudy. Lows 74 to 81. East wind 5 to 10 miles per hour. Saturday, mostly cloudy with a chance of showers and a slight chance of thunderstorms. Not as warm. Highs 87 to 92. East wind 5 to 15 miles per hour. Chance of rain 50%. Rainfall around a tenth of an inch, except locally higher in thunderstorms. Saturday night, showers likely with a slight chance of thunderstorms in the evening, then showers and a chance of thunderstorms after midnight. Cooler. Low 64 to 73. Chance of rain 90%. Rainfall up to a half of an inch possible, except locally higher in thunderstorms. Sunday, showers and a chance of thunderstorms. Not as warm. High 78 to 87. Chance of rain near 100%. Rainfall up to 3/4 of an inch possible, except locally higher in thunderstorms. Sunday night, considerable cloudiness. A chance of showers and a slight chance of thunderstorms in the evening, then a chance of showers after midnight. Low 60 to 70. Chance of rain 40%. Columbus Day, partly cloudy. A chance of showers in the morning, then a slight chance of afternoon showers and thunderstorms. Highs 76 to 83. Chance of rain 30%. Monday night, partly cloudy. A slight chance of showers and thunderstorms in the evening, then a chance of showers and a slight chance of thunderstorms after midnight. Lows 57 to 66. Chance of rain 30%. Tuesday, partly cloudy. A slight chance of showers in the morning, then a slight chance of afternoon showers and thunderstorms. Highs 72 to 79. Chance of rain 20%. Tuesday night, partly cloudy. A 10% chance of showers and thunderstorms after midnight. Cooler. Lows 52 to 60. Wednesday, partly sunny with a 20% chance of showers in the morning, then sunny in the afternoon. Highs 73 to 78. Here is the synopsis for Southeast California, Southwest,
in south-central Arizona. Dry conditions along with temperatures running about 10 degrees above normal will persist through Friday. An extreme heat warning remains in effect for portions of southeast California and southwest Arizona through Friday as temperatures warm to near record levels, resulting in areas of major heat risk. A much more unsettled weather pattern is expected this weekend through early next week as a series of weather systems affect the region, resulting in much cooler temperatures, increasing winds, and elevated rain chances. Extreme heat warning remains in effect until 8 p.m. Mountain Standard Time, or 8 p.m. Pacific Daylight Time this evening. What? Dangerously hot conditions possible. Afternoon temperatures 102 to 106. Major heat risk. Where? In Arizona, Gila River Valley and Parker Valley. In California, Chuckwalla Valley and Palo Verde Valley. When? Until 8 p.m. Mountain Standard Time, or 8 p.m. Pacific Daylight Time this evening. Impacts: heat-related illnesses increase significantly during extreme heat events. Overexposure can cause heat cramps and heat exhaustion to develop and, without intervention, can lead to heat stroke. An extreme heat warning means that a period of very hot temperatures, even by local standards, will occur. Actions should be taken to lessen the impact of the extreme heat. Take extra precautions if you work or spend time outside. When possible, reschedule strenuous activities to early morning or evening. Know the signs and symptoms of heat exhaustion and heat stroke. Wear lightweight and loose-fitting clothing when possible and drink plenty of water. To reduce risk during outdoor work, the Occupational Safety and Health Administration recommends scheduling frequent rest breaks in shaded or air-conditioned environments. Anyone overcome by heat should be moved to a cool and shaded location. Heat stroke is an emergency. Call 911. 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The current time is 2:19 p.m. Mountain Standard Time. Here is the 2 p.m. Mountain Standard Time observation for Phoenix on Thursday, October 8th. At Sky Harbor, it was mostly sunny. Visibility 10 miles. Temperature was 99 degrees, dew point 50, relative humidity 19%. Wind was calm. And the pressure was 29.77 inches, and falling. Other observations for south-central Arizona, including the greater Phoenix area, it was sunny, with a temperature of 99 at Buckeye, 101 at Luke Air Force Base, 99 at Deer Valley, and 99 at Scottsdale Airport. Under sunny skies, Falcon Field reported 99, Chandler reported 100, and Gila Bend reported 102. At Mesa Gateway, it was mostly sunny, with a temperature of 86. Observations for northern Arizona, it was 77 at Cholo. It was sunny, with a temperature of 75 at Flagstaff, 91 at Kingman, and 83 at Prescott. Under sunny skies, Payson reported 82, Page reported 83, and Winslow reported 81. At the Grand Canyon, it was cloudy, with a temperature of 74. Observations for southern Arizona, skies ranged from sunny to mostly sunny. It was 97 at Tucson, 104 at Yuma, 89 at Nogales, and 87 at Sierra Vista. Observations for Southern California, it was mostly sunny, with a temperature of 78 at Los Angeles Airport, and 82 at San Diego. Regional observations, it was mostly sunny. It was 96 at Las Vegas, 82 at Salt Lake City, 78 at Albuquerque, and 82 at El Paso. Once again, at 2 p.m. in Phoenix, under mostly sunny skies. The Sky Harbor temperature was 99 degrees. Here is the latest forecast. For the following area, in Arizona, Central Phoenix, issued at 12:36 p.m. Mountain Standard Time. Today, sunny and hot. Highs 99 to 103. Southeast wind around 5 miles per hour.
Tonight, clear. Lows 75 to 81. Northeast wind 5 to 10 miles per hour. Friday, sunny and hot. Highs 98 to 103. East wind 5 to 15 miles per hour. Friday night, partly cloudy. Lows 74 to 81. East wind 5 to 10 miles per hour. Saturday, mostly cloudy with a chance of showers and a slight chance of thunderstorms. Not as warm. Highs 87 to 92. East wind 5 to 15 miles per hour. Chance of rain 50%. Rainfall around a tenth of an inch, except locally higher in thunderstorms. Saturday night, showers likely with a slight chance of thunderstorms in the evening, then showers and a chance of thunderstorms after midnight. Cooler. Low 64 to 73. Chance of rain 90%. Rainfall up to a half of an inch possible, except locally higher in thunderstorms. Sunday, showers and a chance of thunderstorms. Not as warm. High 78 to 87. Chance of rain near 100%. Rainfall up to 3/4 of an inch possible, except locally higher in thunderstorms. Sunday night, considerable cloudiness. A chance of showers and a slight chance of thunderstorms in the evening, then a chance of showers after midnight. Low 60 to 70. Chance of rain 40%. Columbus Day, partly cloudy. A chance of showers in the morning, then a slight chance of afternoon showers and thunderstorms. Highs 76 to 83. Chance of rain 30%. Monday night, partly cloudy. A slight chance of showers and thunderstorms in the evening, then a chance of showers and a slight chance of thunderstorms after midnight. Lows 57 to 66. Chance of rain 30%. Tuesday, partly cloudy. A slight chance of showers in the morning, then a slight chance of afternoon showers and thunderstorms. Highs 72 to 79. Chance of rain 20%. Tuesday night, partly cloudy. A 10% chance of showers and thunderstorms after midnight. Cooler. Lows 52 to 60. Wednesday, partly sunny with a 20% chance of showers in the morning, then sunny in the afternoon. Highs 73 to 78. Here is the synopsis for Southeast California, Southwest, and South Central Arizona. Dry conditions along with temperatures running about 10 degrees above normal will persist through Friday. An extreme heat warning remains in effect for portions of Southeast California and Southwest Arizona through Friday as temperatures warm to near record levels, resulting in areas of major heat risk. A much more unsettled weather pattern is expected this weekend through early next week as a series of weather systems affect the region, resulting in much cooler temperatures, increasing winds, and elevated rain chances. Extreme heat warning remains in effect until 8 p.m. Mountain Standard Time, or 8 p.m. Pacific Daylight Time this evening. What? Dangerously hot conditions possible. Afternoon temperatures 102 to 106. Major heat risk. Where? In Arizona, Gila River Valley and Parker Valley. In California, Chuckwalla Valley and Palo Verde Valley. When? Until 8 p.m. Mountain Standard Time, or 8 p.m. Pacific Daylight Time this evening. Impacts: heat-related illnesses increase significantly during extreme heat events. Overexposure can cause heat cramps and heat exhaustion to develop and, without intervention, can lead to heat stroke. An extreme heat warning means that a period of very hot temperatures, even by local standards, will occur. Actions should be taken to lessen the impact of the extreme heat. Take extra precautions if you work or spend time outside. 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To reduce risk during outdoor work, the Occupational Safety and Health Administration recommends scheduling frequent rest breaks in shaded or air-conditioned environments.
Anyone overcome by heat should be moved to a cool and shaded location. 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The current time is 2:27 p.m. Mountain Standard Time. Here is the 2 p.m. Mountain Standard Time observation for Phoenix on Thursday, October 8th. At Sky Harbor, it was mostly sunny. Visibility 10 miles. Temperature was 99 degrees, dew point 50, relative humidity 19%. Wind was calm. And the pressure was 29.77 inches and falling. Other observations for South Central Arizona, including the greater Phoenix area, it was sunny, with a temperature of 99 at Buckeye, 101 at Luke Air Force Base, 99 at Deer Valley, and 99 at Scottsdale Airport. Under sunny skies, Falcon Field reported 99, Chandler reported 100, and Gila Bend reported 102. At Mesa Gateway, it was mostly sunny, with a temperature of 86. Observations for northern Arizona, it was 77 at Shiloh. It was sunny, with a temperature of 75 at Flagstaff, 91 at Kingman, and 83 at Prescott. Under sunny skies, Payson reported 82, Page reported 83, and Winslow reported 81. At the Grand Canyon, it was cloudy, with a temperature of 74. Observations for southern Arizona, skies ranged from sunny to mostly sunny. It was 97 at Tucson, 104 at Yuma, 89 at Nogales, and 87 at Sierra Vista. Observations for Southern California, it was mostly sunny, with a temperature of 78 at Los Angeles Airport, and 82 at San Diego. Regional observations, it was mostly sunny. It was 96 at Las Vegas, 82 at Salt Lake City, 78 at Albuquerque, and 82 at El Paso. Once again, at 2 p.m. in Phoenix, under mostly sunny skies. The Sky Harbor temperature was 99 degrees. Here is the latest forecast. For the following area, in Arizona, Central Phoenix, issued at 12:36 p.m. Mountain Standard Time. Today, sunny and hot. Highs 99 to 103. Southeast wind around 5 miles per hour. Tonight, clear. Lows 75 to 81. Northeast wind 5 to 10 miles per hour. Friday, sunny and hot. Highs 98 to 103. East wind 5 to 15 miles per hour. Friday night, partly cloudy. Lows 74 to 81. East wind 5 to 10 miles per hour. Saturday, mostly cloudy with a chance of showers and a slight chance of thunderstorms. Not as warm. Highs 87 to 92. East wind 5 to 15 miles per hour. Chance of rain 50%. Rainfall around a tenth of an inch, except locally higher in thunderstorms. Saturday night, showers likely with a slight chance of thunderstorms in the evening, then showers and a chance of thunderstorms after midnight. Cooler. Low 64 to 73. Chance of rain 90%. Rainfall up to a half of an inch possible, except locally higher in thunderstorms. Sunday, showers and a chance of thunderstorms. Not as warm. High 78 to 87. Chance of rain near 100%. Rainfall up to 3/4 of an inch possible, except locally higher in thunderstorms. Sunday night, considerable cloudiness. A chance of showers and a slight chance of thunderstorms in the evening, then a chance of showers after midnight. Low 60 to 70. Chance of rain 40%. Columbus Day, partly cloudy. A chance of showers in the morning, then a slight chance of afternoon showers and thunderstorms. Highs 76 to 83. Chance of rain 30%. Monday night, partly cloudy.
a slight chance of showers and thunderstorms in the evening, then a chance of showers and a slight chance of thunderstorms after midnight. Lows 57 to 66. Chance of rain 30%. Tuesday, partly cloudy. A slight chance of showers in the morning, then a slight chance of afternoon showers and thunderstorms. Highs 72 to 79. Chance of rain 20%. Tuesday night, partly cloudy. A 10% chance of showers and thunderstorms after midnight. Cooler. Lows 52 to 60. Wednesday, partly sunny with a 20% chance of showers in the morning, then sunny in the afternoon. Highs 73 to 78. Here is the synopsis for Southeast California, Southwest, and South Central Arizona. Dry conditions along with temperatures running about 10 degrees above normal will persist through Friday. An extreme heat warning remains in effect for portions of Southeast California and Southwest Arizona through Friday as temperatures warm to near record levels, resulting in areas of major heat risk. A much more unsettled weather pattern is expected this weekend through early next week as a series of weather systems affect the region, resulting in much cooler temperatures, increasing winds, and elevated rain chances. Extreme heat warning remains in effect until 8 p.m. Mountain Standard Time, or 8 p.m. Pacific Daylight Time this evening. What? Dangerously hot six. Major heat risk. Where? In Arizona, Gila River Valley and Parker Valley. In California, Chuckwalla Valley and Palo Verde Valley. When? Until 8 p.m. Mountain Standard Time, or 8 p.m. Pacific Daylight Time this evening. Impacts. Heat-related illnesses increase significantly during extreme heat events. Overexposure can cause heat cramps and heat exhaustion to develop and, without intervention, can lead to heat stroke. An extreme heat warning means that a period of very hot temperatures, even by local standards, will occur. Actions should be taken to lessen the impact of the extreme heat. Take extra precautions if you work or spend time outside. 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To reduce risk during outdoor work, the Occupational Safety and Health Administration recommends scheduling frequent rest breaks in shaded or air-conditioned environments. Anyone overcome by heat should be moved to a cool and shaded location. 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The current time is 2:35 p.m. Mountain Standard Time. Here is the 2 p.m. Mountain Standard Time observation for Phoenix, on Thursday, October 8th. At Sky Harbor, it was mostly sunny. Visibility 10 miles. Temperature was 99 degrees, dew point 50, relative humidity 19%. Wind was calm. And the pressure was 29.77 inches, and falling. Other observations for South Central Arizona including the Greater Phoenix area, it was sunny, with a temperature of 99 at Buckeye, 101 at Luke Air Force Base, 99 at Deer Valley, and 99 at Scottsdale Airport. Under sunny skies, Falcon Field reported 99, Chandler reported 100, and Gila Bend reported 102. At Mesa Gateway, it was mostly sunny, with a temperature of 86. Observations for northern Arizona, it was 77 at Cholo. It was sunny, with a temperature of 75 at Flagstaff, 91 at Kingman, and 83 at Prescott. Under sunny skies, Payson reported 82, Page reported 83, and Winslow reported 81. At the Grand Canyon, it was cloudy, with a temperature of 74. Observations for southern Arizona, skies ranged from sunny to mostly sunny. It was 97 at Tucson, 104 at Yuma, 89 at Nogales, and 87 at Sierra Vista.
Observations for Southern California.

rainfall up to a half of an inch possible, except locally higher in thunderstorms. Sunday, showers and a chance of thunderstorms. Not as warm. High 78 to 87. Chance of rain near 100%. Rainfall up to 3/4 of an inch possible, except locally higher in thunderstorms. Sunday night, considerable cloudiness. A chance of showers and a slight chance of thunderstorms in the evening, then a chance of showers after midnight. Low 60 to 70. Chance of rain 40%. Columbus Day, partly cloudy. A chance of showers in the morning, then a slight chance of afternoon showers and thunderstorms. Highs 76 to 83. Chance of rain 30%. Monday night, partly cloudy. A slight chance of showers and thunderstorms in the evening, then a chance of showers and a slight chance of thunderstorms after midnight. Lows 57 to 66. Chance of rain 30%. Tuesday, partly cloudy. A slight chance of showers in the morning, then a slight chance of afternoon showers and thunderstorms. Highs 72 to 79. Chance of rain 20%. Tuesday night, partly cloudy. A 10% chance of showers and thunderstorms after midnight. Cooler. Lows 52 to 60. Wednesday, partly sunny with a 20% chance of showers in the morning, then sunny in the afternoon. High 73 to 78. Here is the synopsis for Southeast California, Southwest, and South Central Arizona. Dry conditions along with temperatures running about 10 degrees above normal will persist through Friday. An extreme heat warning remains in effect for portions of Southeast California and Southwest Arizona through Friday as temperatures warm to near record levels, resulting in areas of major heat risk. A much more unsettled weather pattern is expected this weekend through early next week as a series of weather systems affect the region, resulting in much cooler temperatures, increasing winds, and elevated rain chances. 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The current time is 3:05 p.m. Mountain Standard Time. Here is the latest forecast for the following area in Arizona, Central Phoenix, issued at 12:36 p.m. Mountain Standard Time. Today, sunny and hot. Highs 99 to 103. Southeast wind around 5 miles per hour. Tonight, clear. Lows 75 to 81. Northeast wind 5 to 10 miles per hour. Friday, sunny and hot. Highs 98 to 103. East wind 5 to 15 miles per hour. Friday night, partly cloudy. Lows 74 to 81. East wind 5 to 10 miles per hour. Saturday, mostly cloudy with a chance of showers and a slight chance of thunderstorms. Not as warm. Highs 87 to 92. East wind 5 to 15 miles per hour. Chance of rain 50%. Rainfall around a tenth of an inch, except locally higher in thunderstorms. Saturday night, showers likely with a slight chance of thunderstorms in the evening, then showers and a chance of thunderstorms after midnight. Cooler. Low 64 to 73. Chance of rain 90%. Rainfall up to a half of an inch possible, except locally higher in thunderstorms. Sunday, showers and a chance of thunderstorms. Not as warm. High 78 to 87. Chance of rain near 100%. Rainfall up to 3/4 of an inch possible, except locally higher in thunderstorms. Sunday night, considerable cloudiness. A chance of showers and a slight chance of thunderstorms in the evening, then a chance of showers after midnight. Low 60 to 70. Chance of rain 40%. Columbus Day, partly cloudy. A chance of showers in the morning, then a slight chance of afternoon showers and thunderstorms. Highs 76 to 83. Chance of rain 30%. Monday night.

a slight chance of showers and thunderstorms in the evening, then a chance of showers and a slight chance of thunderstorms after midnight. Lows 57 to 66. Chance of rain 30%. Tuesday, partly cloudy. A slight chance of showers in the morning, then a slight chance of afternoon showers and thunderstorms. Highs 72 to 79. Chance of rain 20%. Tuesday night, partly cloudy. A 10% chance of showers and thunderstorms after midnight. Cooler. Lows 52 to 60. Wednesday, partly sunny with a 20% chance of showers in the morning, then sunny in the afternoon. Highs 73 to 78. Here is the synopsis for Southeast California, Southwest, and South Central Arizona. Dry conditions along with temperatures running about 10 degrees above normal will persist through Friday. An extreme heat warning remains in effect for portions of Southeast California and Southwest Arizona through Friday as temperatures warm to near record levels, resulting in areas of major heat risk. A much more unsettled weather pattern is expected this weekend through early next week as a series of weather systems affect the region, resulting in much cooler temperatures, increasing winds, and elevated rain chances. 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The current time is 3:09 p.m. Mountain Standard Time. Here is the latest forecast for the following area in Arizona, Central Phoenix, issued at 12:36 p.m. Mountain Standard Time. Today, sunny and hot. Highs 99 to 103. Southeast wind around 5 miles per hour. Tonight, clear. Lows 75 to 81. Northeast wind 5 to 10 miles per hour. Friday, sunny and hot. Highs 98 to 103. East wind 5 to 15 miles per hour. Friday night, partly cloudy. Lows 74 to 81. East wind 5 to 10 miles per hour. Saturday, mostly cloudy with a chance of showers and a slight chance of thunderstorms. Not as warm. Highs 87 to 92. East wind 5 to 15 miles per hour. Chance of rain 50%. Rainfall around a tenth of an inch, except locally higher in thunderstorms. Saturday night, showers likely with a slight chance of thunderstorms in the evening, then showers and a chance of thunderstorms after midnight. Cooler. Low 64 to 73. Chance of rain 90%. Rainfall up to a half of an inch possible, except locally higher in thunderstorms. Sunday, showers and a chance of thunderstorms. Not as warm. High 78 to 87. Chance of rain near 100%. Rainfall up to 3/4 of an inch possible, except locally higher in thunderstorms. Sunday night, considerable cloudiness. A chance of showers and a slight chance of thunderstorms in the evening, then a chance of showers after midnight. Low 60 to 70. Chance of rain 40%. Columbus Day, partly cloudy. A chance of showers in the morning, then a slight chance of afternoon showers and thunderstorms. Highs 76 to 83. Chance of rain 30%. Monday night, partly cloudy. A slight chance of showers and thunderstorms in the evening, then a chance of showers and a slight chance of thunderstorms after midnight. Lows 57 to 66. Chance of rain 30%. Tuesday, partly cloudy. A slight chance of showers in the morning, then a slight chance of afternoon showers and thunderstorms. Highs 72 to 79. Chance of rain 20%. Tuesday night, partly cloudy. A 10% chance of showers and thunderstorms after midnight. Cooler. Lows 52 to 60. Wednesday, partly sunny with a 20% chance of showers in the morning, then sunny in the afternoon. Highs 73 to 78. Here is the synopsis for Southeast California, Southwest,
in south central Arizona. Dry conditions along with temperatures running about 10 degrees above normal will persist through Friday. An extreme heat warning remains in effect for portions of southeast California and southwest Arizona through Friday as temperatures warm to near record levels, resulting in areas of major heat risk. A much more unsettled weather pattern is expected this weekend through early next week as a series of weather systems affect the region, resulting in much cooler temperatures, increasing winds, and elevated rain chances. 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The current time is 3:13 p.m. Mountain Standard Time. Here is the 3 p.m. Mountain Standard Time observation for Phoenix on Thursday, October 8th. At Sky Harbor, it was mostly sunny. Visibility 10 miles. Temperature was 103 degrees, dew point 49, relative humidity 16%. Wind was variable, at 5 miles an hour. And the pressure was 29.75 inches, and falling. Other observations for South Central Arizona, including the greater Phoenix area, it was sunny, with a temperature of 100 at Buckeye, 100 at Glendale, 101 at Luke Air Force Base, and 98 at Deer Valley. Under sunny skies, Scottsdale Airport reported 100, Falcon Field reported 98, Chandler reported 102, and Gila Bend reported 103. At Mesa Gateway, it was mostly sunny, with a temperature of 82. Observations for northern Arizona, it was 75 at Chillo. It was sunny, with a temperature of 92 at Kingman, 83 at Prescott, 85 at Page, and 81 at Winslow. It was mostly sunny, with a temperature of 74 at Flagstaff, 74 at the Grand Canyon, and 82 at Payson. Observations for southern Arizona, at Yuma, it was sunny, with a temperature of 105. At Tucson, it was mostly sunny, with a temperature of 97. It was partly sunny, with a temperature of 88 at Nogales, and 87 at Sierra Vista. Observations for Southern California, it was mostly sunny, with a temperature of 79 at Los Angeles Airport, and 80 at San Diego. Regional observations, it was mostly sunny. It was 98 at Las Vegas, 83 at Salt Lake City, 80 at Albuquerque, and 83 at El Paso. Once again, at 3 p.m. in Phoenix, under mostly sunny skies. The Sky Harbor temperature was 103 degrees. Here is the latest forecast. For the following area, in Arizona, Central Phoenix, issued at 12:36 p.m. Mountain Standard Time. Today, sunny and hot. Highs 99 to 103. Southeast wind around 5 miles per hour. Tonight, clear. Lows 75 to 81. Northeast wind 5 to 10 miles per hour. Friday, sunny and hot. Highs 98 to 103. East wind 5 to 15 miles per hour. Friday night, partly cloudy. Lows 74 to 81. East wind 5 to 10 miles per hour. Saturday, mostly cloudy with a chance of showers and a slight chance of thunderstorms. Not as warm. Highs 87 to 92. East wind 5 to 15 miles per hour. Chance of rain 50%. Rainfall around a tenth of an inch, except locally higher in thunderstorms. Saturday night, showers likely with a slight chance of thunderstorms in the evening, then showers and a chance of thunderstorms after midnight. Cooler. Low 64 to 73. Chance of rain 90%. Rainfall up to a half of an inch possible, except locally higher in thunderstorms. Sunday, showers and a chance of thunderstorms. Not as warm. High 78 to 87. Chance of rain near 100%. Rainfall up to 3/4 of an inch possible, except locally higher in thunderstorms. Sunday night, considerable cloudiness. A chance of showers and a slight chance of thunderstorms in the evening, then a chance of showers after midnight.
low 60 to 70. Chance of rain 40%. Columbus Day, partly cloudy. A chance of showers in the morning, then a slight chance of afternoon showers and thunderstorms. Highs 76 to 83. Chance of rain 30%. Monday night, partly cloudy. A slight chance of showers and thunderstorms in the evening, then a chance of showers and a slight chance of thunderstorms after midnight. Lows 57 to 66. Chance of rain 30%. Tuesday, partly cloudy. A slight chance of showers in the morning, then a slight chance of afternoon showers and thunderstorms. Highs 72 to 79. Chance of rain 20%. Tuesday night, partly cloudy. A 10% chance of showers and thunderstorms after midnight. Cooler. Lows 52 to 60. Wednesday, partly sunny with a 20% chance of showers in the morning, then sunny in the afternoon. Highs 73 to 78. Here is the synopsis for Southeast California, Southwest, and South Central Arizona. Dry conditions along with temperatures running about 10 degrees above normal will persist through Friday. An extreme heat warning remains in effect for portions of Southeast California and Southwest Arizona through Friday as temperatures warm to near record levels, resulting in areas of major heat risk. A much more unsettled weather pattern is expected this weekend through early next week as a series of weather systems affect the region, resulting in much cooler temperatures, increasing winds, and elevated rain chances. 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The current time is 3:19 p.m. Mountain Standard Time. Here is the 3 p.m. Mountain Standard Time observation for Phoenix, on Thursday, October 8th. At Sky Harbor, it was mostly sunny. Visibility 10 miles. Temperature was 103 degrees, dew point 49, relative humidity 16%. Wind was variable, at 5 miles an hour. And the pressure was 29.75 inches, and falling. Other observations for South Central Arizona, including the greater Phoenix area, it was sunny, with a temperature of 100 at Buckeye, 100 at Glendale, 101 at Luke Air Force Base, and 98 at Deer Valley. Under sunny skies, Scottsdale Airport reported 100, Falcon Field reported 98, Chandler reported 102, and Gila Bend reported 103. At Mesa Gateway, it was mostly sunny, with a temperature of 82. Observations for northern Arizona, it was 75 at Chulo. It was sunny, with a temperature of 92 at Kingman, 83 at Prescott, 85 at Page, and 81 at Winslow. It was mostly sunny, with a temperature of 74 at Flagstaff, 74 at the Grand Canyon, and 82 at Payson. Observations for southern Arizona, at Yuma, it was sunny, with a temperature of 105. At Tucson, it was mostly sunny, with a temperature of 97. It was partly sunny, with a temperature of 88 at Nogales, and 87 at Sierra Vista. Observations for Southern California, it was mostly sunny, with a temperature of 79 at Los Angeles Airport, and 80 at San Diego. Regional observations, it was mostly sunny. It was 98 at Las Vegas, 83 at Salt Lake City, 80 at Albuquerque, and 83 at El Paso. Once again, at 3 p.m. in Phoenix, under mostly sunny skies. The Sky Harbor temperature was 103 degrees. Here is the latest forecast. For the following area, in Arizona, Central Phoenix, issued at 12:36 p.m. Mountain Standard Time. Today, sunny and hot. Highs 99 to 103. Southeast wind around 5 miles per hour. Tonight, clear. Lows 75 to 81. Northeast wind 5 to 10 miles per hour. Friday, sunny and hot. Highs 98 to 103. East wind 5 to 15 miles per hour. Friday night, partly cloudy.
lows 74 to 81. East wind 5 to 10 miles per hour. Saturday, mostly cloudy with a chance of showers and a slight chance of thunderstorms. Not as warm. Highs 87 to 92. East wind 5 to 15 miles per hour. Chance of rain 50%. Rainfall around a tenth of an inch, except locally higher in thunderstorms. Saturday night, showers likely with a slight chance of thunderstorms in the evening, then showers and a chance of thunderstorms after midnight. Cooler. Low 64 to 73. Chance of rain 90%. Rainfall up to a half of an inch possible, except locally higher in thunderstorms. Sunday, showers and a chance of thunderstorms. Not as warm. High 78 to 87. Chance of rain near 100%. Rainfall up to 3/4 of an inch possible, except locally higher in thunderstorms. Sunday night, considerable cloudiness. A chance of showers and a slight chance of thunderstorms in the evening, then a chance of showers after midnight. Low 60 to 70. Chance of rain 40%. Columbus Day, partly cloudy. A chance of showers in the morning, then a slight chance of afternoon showers and thunderstorms. Highs 76 to 83. Chance of rain 30%. Monday night, partly cloudy. A slight chance of showers and thunderstorms in the evening, then a chance of showers and a slight chance of thunderstorms after midnight. Lows 57 to 66. Chance of rain 30%. Tuesday, partly cloudy. A slight chance of showers in the morning, then a slight chance of afternoon showers and thunderstorms. Highs 72 to 79. Chance of rain 20%. Tuesday night, partly cloudy. A 10% chance of showers and thunderstorms after midnight. Cooler. Lows 52 to 60. Wednesday, partly sunny with a 20% chance of showers in the morning, then sunny in the afternoon. Highs 73 to 78. Here is the synopsis for Southeast California, Southwest, and South Central Arizona. Dry conditions along with temperatures running about 10 degrees above normal will persist through Friday. An extreme heat warning remains in effect for portions of Southeast California and Southwest Arizona through Friday as temperatures warm to near record levels, resulting in areas of major heat risk. A much more unsettled weather pattern is expected this weekend through early next week as a series of weather systems affect the region, resulting in much cooler temperatures, increasing winds, and elevated rain chances. 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The current time is 3:25 p.m. Mountain Standard Time. Here is the 3 p.m. Mountain Standard Time observation for Phoenix, on Thursday, October 8th. At Sky Harbor, it was mostly sunny. Visibility 10 miles. Temperature was 103 degrees, dew point 49, relative humidity 16%. Wind was variable, at 5 miles an hour. And the pressure was 29.75 inches, and falling. Other observations for South Central Arizona, including the greater Phoenix area, it was sunny, with a temperature of 100 at Buckeye, 100 at Glendale, 101 at Luke Air Force Base, and 98 at Deer Valley. Under sunny skies, Scottsdale Airport reported 100, Falcon Field reported 98, Chandler reported 102, and Gila Bend reported 103. At Mesa Gateway, it was mostly sunny, with a temperature of 82. Observations for northern Arizona, it was 75 at Chulo. It was sunny, with a temperature of 92 at Kingman, 83 at Prescott, 85 at Page, and 81 at Winslow. It was mostly sunny, with a temperature of 74 at Flagstaff, 74 at the Grand Canyon, and 82 at Payson. Observations for southern Arizona, at Yuma, it was sunny, with a temperature of 105. At Tucson, it was mostly sunny, with a temperature of 97.
It was partly sunny, with a temperature of 88 at Nogales and 87 at Sierra Vista. Observations for Southern California, it was mostly sunny, with a temperature of 79 at Los Angeles Airport and 80 at San Diego. Regional observations, it was mostly sunny. It was 98 at Las Vegas, 83 at Salt Lake City, 80 at Albuquerque, and 83 at El Paso. Once again, at 3 p.m. in Phoenix, under mostly sunny skies. The Sky Harbor temperature was 103 degrees. Here is the latest forecast. For the following area, in Arizona, Central Phoenix, issued at 12:36 p.m. Mountain Standard Time. Today, sunny and hot. Highs 99 to 103. Southeast wind around 5 miles per hour. Tonight, clear. Lows 75 to 81. Northeast wind 5 to 10 miles per hour. Friday, sunny and hot. Highs 98 to 103. East wind 5 to 15 miles per hour. Friday night, partly cloudy. Lows 74 to 81. East wind 5 to 10 miles per hour. Saturday, mostly cloudy with a chance of showers and a slight chance of thunderstorms. Not as warm. Highs 87 to 92. East wind 5 to 15 miles per hour. Chance of rain 50%. Rainfall around a tenth of an inch, except locally higher in thunderstorms. Saturday night, showers likely with a slight chance of thunderstorms in the evening, then showers and a chance of thunderstorms after midnight. Cooler. Low 64 to 73. Chance of rain 90%. Rainfall up to a half of an inch possible, except locally higher in thunderstorms. Sunday, showers and a chance of thunderstorms. Not as warm. High 78 to 87. Chance of rain near 100%. Rainfall up to 3/4 of an inch possible, except locally higher in thunderstorms. Sunday night, considerable cloudiness. A chance of showers and a slight chance of thunderstorms in the evening, then a chance of showers after midnight. Low 60 to 70. Chance of rain 40%. Columbus Day, partly cloudy. A chance of showers in the morning, then a slight chance of afternoon showers and thunderstorms. Highs 76 to 83. Chance of rain 30%. Monday night, partly cloudy. A slight chance of showers and thunderstorms in the evening, then a chance of showers and a slight chance of thunderstorms after midnight. Lows 57 to 66. Chance of rain 30%. Tuesday, partly cloudy. A slight chance of showers in the morning, then a slight chance of afternoon showers and thunderstorms. Highs 72 to 79. Chance of rain 20%. Tuesday night, partly cloudy. A 10% chance of showers and thunderstorms after midnight. Cooler. Lows 52 to 60. Wednesday, partly sunny with a 20% chance of showers in the morning, then sunny in the afternoon. Highs 73 to 78. Here is the synopsis for Southeast California, Southwest, and South Central Arizona. Dry conditions along with temperatures running about 10 degrees above normal will persist through Friday. An extreme heat warning remains in effect for portions of Southeast California and Southwest Arizona through Friday as temperatures warm to near record levels, resulting in areas of major heat risk. A much more unsettled weather pattern is expected this weekend through early next week as a series of weather systems affect the region, resulting in much cooler temperatures, increasing winds, and elevated rain chances. 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The current time is 3:32 p.m. Mountain Standard Time. Here is the 3 p.m. Mountain Standard Time observation for Phoenix, on Thursday, October 8th. At Sky Harbor, it was mostly sunny. Visibility 10 miles.
Temperature was 103 degrees, dew point 49, relative humidity 16%. Wind was variable, at 5 miles an hour. And the pressure was 29.75 inches, and falling. Other observations for South Central Arizona, including the Greater Phoenix area, it was sunny, with a temperature of 100 at Buckeye, 100 at Glendale, 101 at Luke Air Force Base, and 98 at Deer Valley. Under sunny skies, Scottsdale Airport reported 100, Falcon Field reported 98, Chandler reported 102, and Gila Bend reported 103. At Mesa Gateway, it was mostly sunny, with a temperature of 82. Observations for northern Arizona, it was 75 at Chulo. A temperature of 92 at Kingman, 83 at Prescott, 85 at Page, and 81 at Winslow. It was mostly sunny, with a temperature of 74 at Flagstaff, 74 at the Grand Canyon, and 82 at Payson. Observations for southern Arizona, at Yuma, it was sunny, with a temperature of 105. At Tucson, it was mostly sunny, with a temperature of 97. It was partly sunny, with a temperature of 88 at Nogales, and 87 at Sierra Vista. Observations for Southern California, it was mostly sunny, with a temperature of 79 at Los Angeles Airport, and 80 at San Diego. Regional observations, it was mostly sunny. It was 98 at Las Vegas, 83 at Salt Lake City, 80 at Albuquerque, and 83 at El Paso. Once again, at 3 p.m. in Phoenix, under mostly sunny skies. The Sky Harbor temperature was 103 degrees. Here is the latest forecast. For the following area, in Arizona, Central Phoenix, issued at 12:36 p.m. Mountain Standard Time. Today, sunny and hot. Highs 99 to 103. Southeast wind around 5 miles per hour. Tonight, clear. Lows 75 to 81. Northeast wind 5 to 10 miles per hour. Friday, sunny and hot. Highs 98 to 103. East wind 5 to 15 miles per hour. Friday night, partly cloudy. Lows 74 to 81. East wind 5 to 10 miles per hour. Saturday, mostly cloudy with a chance of showers and a slight chance of thunderstorms. Not as warm. Highs 87 to 92. East wind 5 to 15 miles per hour. Chance of rain 50%. Rainfall around a tenth of an inch, except locally higher in thunderstorms. Saturday night, showers likely with a slight chance of thunderstorms in the evening, then showers and a chance of thunderstorms after midnight. Cooler. Low 64 to 73. Chance of rain 90%. Rainfall up to a half of an inch possible, except locally higher in thunderstorms. Sunday, showers and a chance of thunderstorms. Not as warm. High 78 to 87. Chance of rain near 100%. Rainfall up to 3/4 of an inch possible, except locally higher in thunderstorms. Sunday night, considerable cloudiness. A chance of showers and a slight chance of thunderstorms in the evening, then a chance of showers after midnight. Low 60 to 70. Chance of rain 40%. Columbus Day, partly cloudy. A chance of showers in the morning, then a slight chance of afternoon showers and thunderstorms. Highs 76 to 83. Chance of rain 30%. Monday night, partly cloudy. A slight chance of showers and thunderstorms in the evening, then a chance of showers and a slight chance of thunderstorms after midnight. Lows 57 to 66. Chance of rain 30%. Tuesday, partly cloudy. A slight chance of showers in the morning, then a slight chance of afternoon showers and thunderstorms. Highs 72 to 79. Chance of rain 20%. Tuesday night, partly cloudy. A 10% chance of showers and thunderstorms after midnight. Cooler. Lows 52 to 60.
Wednesday, partly sunny with a 20% chance of showers in the morning, then sunny in the afternoon. Highs 73 to 78. Here is the synopsis for Southeast California, Southwest, and South Central Arizona. Dry conditions along with temperatures running about 10 degrees above normal will persist through Friday. An extreme heat warning remains in effect for portions of Southeast California and Southwest Arizona through Friday as temperatures warm to near record levels, resulting in areas of major heat risk. A much more unsettled weather pattern is expected this weekend through early next week as a series of weather systems affect the region, resulting in much cooler temperatures, increasing winds, and elevated rain chances. 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The current time is 3:38 p.m. Mountain Standard Time. Here is the 3 p.m. Mountain Standard Time observation for Phoenix on Thursday, October 8th. At Sky Harbor, it was mostly sunny. Visibility 10 miles. Temperature was 103 degrees, dew point 49, relative humidity 16%. Wind was variable, at 5 miles an hour. And the pressure was 29.75 inches, and falling. Other observations for South Central Arizona, including the greater Phoenix area, it was sunny, with a temperature of 100 at Buckeye, 100 at Glendale, 101 at Luke Air Force Base, and 98 at Deer Valley. Under sunny skies, Scottsdale Airport reported 100, Falcon Field reported 98, Chandler reported 102, and Gila Bend reported 103. At Mesa Gateway, it was mostly sunny, with a temperature of 82. Observations for northern Arizona, it was 75 at Chulo. It was sunny, with a temperature of 92 at Kingman, 83 at Prescott, 85 at Page, and 81 at Winslow. It was mostly sunny, with a temperature of 74 at Flagstaff, 74 at the Grand Canyon, and 82 at Payson. Observations for southern Arizona, at Yuma, it was sunny, with a temperature of 105. At Tucson, it was mostly sunny, with a temperature of 97. It was partly sunny, with a temperature of 88 at Nogales, and 87 at Sierra Vista. Observations for Southern California, it was mostly sunny, with a temperature of 79 at Los Angeles Airport, and 80 at San Diego. Regional observations, it was mostly sunny. It was 98 at Las Vegas, 83 at Salt Lake City, 80 at Albuquerque, and 83 at El Paso. Once again, at 3 p.m. in Phoenix, under mostly sunny skies. The Sky Harbor temperature was 103 degrees. Here is the latest forecast. For the following area, in Arizona, Central Phoenix, issued at 12:36 p.m. Mountain Standard Time. Today, sunny and hot. Highs 99 to 103. Southeast wind around 5 miles per hour. Tonight, clear. Lows 75 to 81. Northeast wind 5 to 10 miles per hour. Friday, sunny and hot. Highs 98 to 103. East wind 5 to 15 miles per hour. Friday night, partly cloudy. Lows 74 to 81. East wind 5 to 10 miles per hour. Saturday, mostly cloudy with a chance of showers and a slight chance of thunderstorms. Not as warm. Highs 87 to 92. East wind 5 to 15 miles per hour. Chance of rain 50%. Rainfall around a tenth of an inch, except locally higher in thunderstorms. Saturday night, showers likely with a slight chance of thunderstorms in the evening, then showers and a chance of thunderstorms after midnight. Cooler. Low 64 to 73. Chance of rain 90%. Rainfall up to a half of an inch possible, except locally higher in thunderstorms. Sunday, showers and a chance of thunderstorms. Not as warm. High 78 to 87. Chance of rain near 100%.
Rainfall up to 3/4 of an inch possible, except locally higher in thunderstorms. Sunday night, considerable cloudiness. A chance of showers and a slight chance of thunderstorms in the evening, then a chance of showers after midnight. Low 60 to 70. Chance of rain 40%. Columbus Day, partly cloudy. A chance of showers in the morning, then a slight chance of afternoon showers and thunderstorms. Highs 76 to 83. Chance of rain 30%. Monday night, partly cloudy. A slight chance of showers and thunderstorms in the evening, then a chance of showers and a slight chance of thunderstorms after midnight. Lows 57 to 66. Chance of rain 30%. Tuesday, partly cloudy. A slight chance of showers in the morning, then a slight chance of afternoon showers and thunderstorms. Highs 72 to 79. Chance of rain 20%. Tuesday night, partly cloudy. A 10% chance of showers and thunderstorms after midnight. Cooler. Lows 52 to 60. Wednesday, partly sunny with a 20% chance of showers in the morning, then sunny in the afternoon. Highs 73 to 78. Here is the synopsis for Southeast California, Southwest, and South Central Arizona. Dry conditions along with temperatures running about 10 degrees above normal will persist through Friday. An extreme heat warning remains in effect for portions of Southeast California and Southwest Arizona through Friday as temperatures warm to near record levels, resulting in areas of major heat risk. A much more unsettled weather pattern is expected this weekend through early next week as a series of weather systems affect the region, resulting in much cooler temperatures, increasing winds, and elevated rain chances. 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The current time is 3:44 p.m. Mountain Standard Time. Here is the 3 p.m. Mountain Standard Time observation for Phoenix, on Thursday, October 8th. At Sky Harbor, it was mostly sunny. Visibility 10 miles. Temperature was 103 degrees, dew point 49, relative humidity 16%. Wind was variable, at 5 miles an hour. And the pressure was 29.75 inches, and falling. Other observations for South Central Arizona including the greater Phoenix area, it was sunny, with a temperature of 100 at Buckeye, 100 at Glendale, 101 at Luke Air Force Base, and 98 at Deer Valley. Under sunny skies, Scottsdale Airport reported 100, Falcon Field reported 98, Chandler reported 102, and Gila Bend reported 103. At Mesa Gateway, it was mostly sunny, with a temperature of 82. Observations for northern Arizona, it was 75 at Chulo. It was sunny, with a temperature of 92 at Kingman, 83 at Prescott, 85 at Page, and 81 at Winslow. It was mostly sunny, with a temperature of 74 at Flagstaff, 74 at the Grand Canyon, and 82 at Payson. Observations for southern Arizona, at Yuma, it was sunny, with a temperature of 105. At Tucson, it was mostly sunny, with a temperature of 97. It was partly sunny, with a temperature of 88 at Nogales, and 87 at Sierra Vista. Observations for Southern California, it was mostly sunny, with a temperature of 79 at Los Angeles Airport, and 80 at San Diego. Regional observations, it was mostly sunny. It was 98 at Las Vegas, 83 at Salt Lake City, 80 at Albuquerque, and 83 at El Paso. Once again, at 3 p.m. in Phoenix, under mostly sunny skies. The Sky Harbor temperature was 103 degrees. Here is the latest forecast. For the following area, in Arizona, Central Phoenix, issued at 12:36 p.m. Mountain Standard Time. Today, sunny and hot. Highs 99 to 103. Southeast wind around 5 miles per hour. Tonight, clear. Lows 75 to 81.
northeast wind 5 to 10 miles per hour. Friday, sunny and hot. Highs 98 to 103. East wind 5 to 15 miles per hour. Friday night, partly cloudy. Lows 74 to 81. East wind 5 to 10 miles per hour. Saturday, mostly cloudy with a chance of showers and a slight chance of thunderstorms. Not as warm. Highs 87 to 92. East wind 5 to 15 miles per hour. Chance of rain 50%. Rainfall around a tenth of an inch, except locally higher in thunderstorms. Saturday night, showers likely with a slight chance of thunderstorms in the evening, then showers and a chance of thunderstorms after midnight. Cooler. Low 64 to 73. Chance of rain 90%. Rainfall up to a half of an inch possible, except locally higher in thunderstorms. Sunday, showers and a chance of thunderstorms. Not as warm. High 78 to 87. Chance of rain near 100%. Rainfall up to 3/4 of an inch possible, except locally higher in thunderstorms. Sunday night, considerable cloudiness. A chance of showers and a slight chance of thunderstorms in the evening, then a chance of showers after midnight. Low 60 to 70. Chance of rain 40%. Columbus Day, partly cloudy. A chance of showers in the morning, then a slight chance of afternoon showers and thunderstorms. Highs 76 to 83. Chance of rain 30%. Monday night, partly cloudy. A slight chance of showers and thunderstorms in the evening, then a chance of showers and a slight chance of thunderstorms after midnight. Lows 57 to 66. Chance of rain 30%. Tuesday, partly cloudy. A slight chance of showers in the morning, then a slight chance of afternoon showers and thunderstorms. Highs 72 to 79. Chance of rain 20%. Tuesday night, partly cloudy. A 10% chance of showers and thunderstorms after midnight. Cooler. Lows 52 to 60. Wednesday, partly sunny with a 20% chance of showers in the morning, then sunny in the afternoon. Highs 73 to 78. Here is the synopsis for Southeast California, Southwest, and South Central Arizona. Dry conditions along with temperatures running about 10 degrees above normal will persist through Friday. An extreme heat warning remains in effect for portions of Southeast California and Southwest Arizona through Friday as temperatures warm to near record levels, resulting in areas of major heat risk. A much more unsettled weather pattern is expected this weekend through early next week as a series of weather systems affect the region, resulting in much cooler temperatures, increasing winds, and elevated rain chances. 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The current time is 3:51 p.m. Mountain Standard Time. Here is the 3 p.m. Mountain Standard Time observation for Phoenix, on Thursday, October 8th. At Sky Harbor, it was mostly sunny. Visibility 10 miles. Temperature was 103 degrees, dew point 49, relative humidity 16%. Wind was variable, at 5 miles an hour. And the pressure was 29.75 inches, and falling. Other observations for South Central Arizona, including the Greater Phoenix area, it was sunny, with a temperature of 100 at Buckeye, 100 at Glendale, 101 at Luke Air Force Base, and 98 at Deer Valley. Under sunny skies, Scottsdale Airport reported 100, Falcon Field reported 98, Chandler reported 102, and Gila Bend reported 103. At Mesa Gateway, it was mostly sunny, with a temperature of 82. Observations for northern Arizona, it was 75 at Chulo. It was sunny, with a temperature of 92 at Kingman, 83 at Prescott, 85 at Page, and 81 at Winslow. It was mostly sunny, with a temperature of 74 at Flagstaff, 74 at the Grand Canyon,
and 82 at Payson. Observations for southern Arizona. At Yuma, it was sunny, with a temperature of 105. At Tucson, it was mostly sunny, with a temperature of 97. It was partly sunny, with a temperature of 88 at Nogales, and 87 at Sierra Vista. Observations for Southern California, it was mostly sunny, with a temperature of 79 at Los Angeles Airport, and 80 at San Diego. Regional observations, it was mostly sunny. It was 98 at Las Vegas, 83 at Salt Lake City, 80 at Albuquerque, and 83 at El Paso. Once again, at 3 p.m. in Phoenix, under mostly sunny skies. The Sky Harbor temperature was 103 degrees. Here is the latest forecast. For the following area, in Arizona, Central Phoenix, issued at 12:36 p.m. Mountain Standard Time. Today, sunny and hot. Highs 99 to 103. Southeast wind around 5 miles per hour. Tonight, clear. Lows 75 to 81. Northeast wind 5 to 10 miles per hour. Friday, sunny and hot. Highs 98 to 103. East wind 5 to 15 miles per hour. Friday night, partly cloudy. Lows 74 to 81. East wind 5 to 10 miles per hour. Saturday, mostly cloudy with a chance of showers and a slight chance of thunderstorms. Not as warm. Highs 87 to 92. East wind 5 to 15 miles per hour. Chance of rain 50%. Rainfall around a tenth of an inch, except locally higher in thunderstorms. Saturday night, showers likely with a slight chance of thunderstorms in the evening, then showers and a chance of thunderstorms after midnight. Cooler. Low 64 to 73. Chance of rain 90%. Rainfall up to a half of an inch possible, except locally higher in thunderstorms. Sunday, showers and a chance of thunderstorms. Not as warm. High 78 to 87. Chance of rain near 100%. Rainfall up to 3/4 of an inch possible, except locally higher in thunderstorms. Sunday night, considerable cloudiness. A chance of showers and a slight chance of thunderstorms in the evening, then a chance of showers after midnight. Low 60 to 70. Chance of rain 40%. Columbus Day, partly cloudy. A chance of showers in the morning, then a slight chance of afternoon showers and thunderstorms. Highs 76 to 83. Chance of rain 30%. Monday night, partly cloudy. A slight chance of showers and thunderstorms in the evening, then a chance of showers and a slight chance of thunderstorms after midnight. Lows 57 to 66. Chance of rain 30%. Tuesday, partly cloudy. A slight chance of showers in the morning, then a slight chance of afternoon showers and thunderstorms. Highs 72 to 79. Chance of rain 20%. Tuesday night, partly cloudy. A 10% chance of showers and thunderstorms after midnight. Cooler. Lows 52 to 60. Wednesday, partly sunny with a 20% chance of showers in the morning, then sunny in the afternoon. Highs 73 to 78. Here is the synopsis for Southeast California, Southwest, and South Central Arizona. Dry conditions along with temperatures running about 10 degrees above normal will persist through Friday. An extreme heat warning remains in effect for portions of Southeast California and Southwest Arizona through Friday as temperatures warm to near record levels, resulting in areas of major heat risk. A much more unsettled weather pattern is expected this weekend through early next week as a series of weather systems affect the region, resulting in much cooler temperatures, increasing winds, and elevated rain chances. 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The current time is 3:57 p.m. Mountain Standard Time.
Here is the 3 p.m. Mountain Standard Time observation for Phoenix on Thursday, October 8th. At Sky Harbor, it was mostly sunny. Visibility 10 miles. Temperature was 103 degrees, dew point 49, relative humidity 16%. Wind was variable, at 5 miles an hour. And the pressure was 29.75 inches, and falling. Other observations for South Central Arizona, including the Greater Phoenix area, it was sunny, with a temperature of 100 at Buckeye, 100 at Glendale, 101 at Luke Air Force Base, and 98 at Deer Valley. Under sunny skies, Scottsdale Airport reported 100, Falcon Field reported 98, Chandler reported 102, and Gila Bend reported 103. At Mesa Gateway, it was mostly sunny, with a temperature of 82. Observations for northern Arizona, it was 75 at Chulo. It was sunny, with a temperature of 92 at Kingman, 83 at Prescott, 85 at Page, and 81 at Winslow. It was mostly sunny, with a temperature of 74 at Flagstaff, 74 at the Grand Canyon, and 82 at Payson. Observations for southern Arizona, at Yuma, it was sunny, with a temperature of 105. At Tucson, it was mostly sunny, with a temperature of 97. It was partly sunny, with a temperature of 88 at Nogales, and 87 at Sierra Vista. Observations for Southern California, it was mostly sunny, with a temperature of 79 at Los Angeles Airport, and 80 at San Diego. Regional observations, it was mostly sunny. It was 98 at Las Vegas, 83 at Salt Lake City, 80 at Albuquerque, and 83 at El Paso. Once again, at 3 p.m. in Phoenix, under mostly sunny skies. The Sky Harbor temperature was 103 degrees. Here is the latest forecast. For the following area, in Arizona, Central Phoenix, issued at 12:36 p.m. Mountain Standard Time. Today, sunny and hot. Highs 99 to 103. Southeast wind around 5 miles per hour. Tonight, clear. Lows 75 to 81. Northeast wind 5 to 10 miles per hour. Friday, sunny and hot. Highs 98 to 103. East wind 5 to 15 miles per hour. Friday night, partly cloudy. Lows 74 to 81. East wind 5 to 10 miles per hour. Saturday, mostly cloudy with a chance of showers and a slight chance of thunderstorms. Not as warm. Highs 87 to 92. East wind 5 to 15 miles per hour. Chance of rain 50%. Rainfall around a tenth of an inch, except locally higher in thunderstorms. Saturday night, showers likely with a slight chance of thunderstorms in the evening, then showers and a chance of thunderstorms after midnight. Cooler. Low 64 to 73. Chance of rain 90%. Rainfall up to a half of an inch possible, except locally higher in thunderstorms. Sunday, showers and a chance of thunderstorms. Not as warm. High 78 to 87. Chance of rain near 100%. Rainfall up to 3/4 of an inch possible, except locally higher in thunderstorms. Sunday night, considerable cloudiness. A chance of showers and a slight chance of thunderstorms in the evening, then a chance of showers after midnight. Low 60 to 70. Chance of rain 40%. Columbus Day, partly cloudy. A chance of showers in the morning, then a slight chance of afternoon showers and thunderstorms. Highs 76 to 83. Chance of rain 30%. Monday night, partly cloudy. A slight chance of showers and thunderstorms in the evening, then a chance of showers and a slight chance of thunderstorms after midnight. Lows 57 to 66. Chance of rain 30%. Tuesday, partly cloudy. A slight chance of showers in the morning, then a slight chance of afternoon showers and thunderstorms. Highs 72 to 79. Chance of rain 20%.
Tuesday night, partly cloudy. A 10% chance of showers and thunderstorms after midnight.

lows 74 to 81. East wind 5 to 10 miles per hour. Saturday, mostly cloudy with a chance of showers and a slight chance of thunderstorms. Not as warm. Highs 87 to 92. East wind 5 to 15 miles per hour. Chance of rain 50%. Rainfall around a tenth of an inch, except locally higher in thunderstorms. Saturday night, showers likely with a slight chance of thunderstorms in the evening, then showers and a chance of thunderstorms after midnight. Cooler. Low 64 to 74. East wind 5 to 15 miles per hour. Chance of rain 90%. Rainfall up to a half of an inch possible, except locally higher in thunderstorms. Sunday, showers and a chance of thunderstorms. Not as warm. High 78 to 87. Chance of rain near 100%. Rainfall up to 3/4 of an inch possible, except locally higher in thunderstorms. Sunday night, considerable cloudiness. A chance of showers and a slight chance of thunderstorms in the evening, then a chance of showers after midnight. Low 60 to 70. Chance of rain 40%. Columbus Day, partly cloudy. A chance of showers in the morning, then a slight chance of afternoon showers and thunderstorms. Highs 76 to 83. Chance of rain 30%. Monday night, partly cloudy. A slight chance of showers and thunderstorms in the evening, then a chance of showers and a slight chance of thunderstorms after midnight. Lows 57 to 66. Chance of rain 30%. Tuesday, partly cloudy. A slight chance of showers in the morning, then a slight chance of afternoon showers and thunderstorms. Highs 72 to 79. Chance of rain 20%. Tuesday night, partly cloudy. A 10% chance of showers and thunderstorms after midnight. Cooler. Lows 52 to 60. Wednesday, partly sunny with a 20% chance of showers in the morning, then sunny in the afternoon. Highs 73 to 78. Wednesday night, clear. Lows 53 to 61. Thursday, sunny. Highs 77 to 82. Here is the synopsis for Southeast California, Southwest, and South Central Arizona. Dry conditions along with temperatures running about 10 degrees above normal will persist through Friday. An extreme heat warning remains in effect for portions of Southeast California and Southwest Arizona through Friday as temperatures warm to near record levels, resulting in areas of major heat risk. A much more unsettled weather pattern is expected this weekend through early next week as a series of weather systems affect the region, resulting in much cooler temperatures, increasing winds, and elevated rain chances. 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The current time is 4:06 p.m. Mountain Standard Time. Here is the latest forecast. For the following area, in Arizona, Central Phoenix, issued at 4:01 p.m. Mountain Standard Time. Tonight, clear. Lows 75 to 81. Northeast wind 5 to 10 miles per hour. Friday, sunny and hot. Highs 98 to 103. East wind 5 to 15 miles per hour. Friday night, partly cloudy. Lows 74 to 81. East wind 5 to 10 miles per hour. Saturday, mostly cloudy with a chance of showers and a slight chance of thunderstorms. Not as warm. Highs 87 to 92. East wind 5 to 15 miles per hour. Chance of rain 50%. Rainfall around a tenth of an inch, except locally higher in thunderstorms. Saturday night, showers likely with a slight chance of thunderstorms in the evening, then showers and a chance of thunderstorms after midnight. Cooler. Low 64 to 74. East wind 5 to 15 miles per hour. Chance of rain 90%. Rainfall up to a half of an inch.

possible, except locally higher in thunderstorms. Sunday, showers and a chance of thunderstorms. Not as warm. High 78 to 87. Chance of rain near 100%. Rainfall up to 3/4 of an inch possible, except locally higher in thunderstorms. Sunday night, considerable cloudiness. A chance of showers and a slight chance of thunderstorms in the evening, then a chance of showers after midnight. Low 60 to 70. Chance of rain 40%. Columbus Day, partly cloudy. A chance of showers in the morning, then a slight chance of afternoon showers and thunderstorms. Highs 76 to 83. Chance of rain 30%. Monday night, partly cloudy. A slight chance of showers and thunderstorms in the evening, then a chance of showers and a slight chance of thunderstorms after midnight. Lows 57 to 66. Chance of rain 30%. Tuesday, partly cloudy. A slight chance of showers in the morning, then a slight chance of afternoon showers and thunderstorms. Highs 72 to 79. Chance of rain 20%. Tuesday night, partly cloudy. A 10% chance of showers and thunderstorms after midnight. Cooler. Lows 52 to 60. Wednesday, partly sunny with a 20% chance of showers in the morning, then sunny in the afternoon. Highs 73 to 78. Wednesday night, clear. Lows 53 to 61. Thursday, sunny. Highs 77 to 82. Here is the synopsis for Southeast California, Southwest, and South Central Arizona. Dry conditions along with temperatures running about 10 degrees above normal will persist through Friday. An extreme heat warning remains in effect for portions of Southeast California and Southwest Arizona through Friday as temperatures warm to near record levels, resulting in areas of major heat risk. A much more unsettled weather pattern is expected this weekend through early next week as a series of weather systems affect the region, resulting in much cooler temperatures, increasing winds, and elevated rain chances. 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The current time is 4:11 p.m. Mountain Standard Time. Here is the 4 p.m. Mountain Standard Time observation for Phoenix, on Thursday, October 8th. At Sky Harbor, it was mostly sunny. Visibility 10 miles. Temperature was 102 degrees, dew point 47, relative humidity 15%. Wind was variable, at 6 miles an hour. And the pressure was 29.74 inches, and falling. Other observations for South Central Arizona, including the greater Phoenix area, it was sunny, with a temperature of 100 at Buckeye, 100 at Glendale, 102 at Luke Air Force Base, and 99 at Deer Valley. Under sunny skies, Scottsdale Airport reported 100, Falcon Field reported 100, Chandler reported 100, and Gila Bend reported 103. At Mesa Gateway, it was mostly sunny, with a temperature of 100. Observations for northern Arizona, it was 72 at Cholo. It was sunny, with a temperature of 86 at Page, and 82 at Winslow. It was mostly sunny, with a temperature of 73 at Flagstaff, 91 at Kingman, 84 at Prescott, and 82 at Payson. At the Grand Canyon, it was partly sunny, with a temperature of 75. Observations for southern Arizona, at Tucson, it was sunny, with a temperature of 96. It was mostly sunny, with a temperature of 104 at Yuma, and 87 at Sierra Vista. At Nogales, it was partly sunny, with a temperature of 86. Observations for Southern California, it was mostly sunny, with a temperature of 78 at Los Angeles Airport, and 79 at San Diego. Regional observations, it was mostly sunny. It was 97 at Las Vegas, 83 at Salt Lake City, 79 at Albuquerque, and 83 at El Paso. Once again, at 4 p.m. in Phoenix,
under mostly sunny skies. The Sky Harbor temperature was 102 degrees. Here is the latest forecast. For the following area, in Arizona, Central Phoenix, issued at 4:01 p.m. Mountain Standard Time. Tonight, clear. Lows 75 to 81. Northeast wind 5 to 10 miles per hour. Friday, sunny and hot. Highs 98 to 103. East wind 5 to 15 miles per hour. Friday night, partly cloudy. Lows 74 to 81. East wind 5 to 10 miles per hour. Saturday, mostly cloudy with a chance of showers and a slight chance of thunderstorms. Not as warm. Highs 87 to 92. East wind 5 to 15 miles per hour. Chance of rain 50%. Rainfall around a tenth of an inch, except locally higher in thunderstorms. Saturday night, showers likely with a slight chance of thunderstorms in the evening, then showers and a chance of thunderstorms after midnight. Cooler. Low 64 to 74. East wind 5 to 15 miles per hour. Chance of rain 90%. Rainfall up to a half of an inch possible, except locally higher in thunderstorms. Sunday, showers and a chance of thunderstorms. Not as warm. High 78 to 87. Chance of rain near 100%. Rainfall up to 3/4 of an inch possible, except locally higher in thunderstorms. Sunday night, considerable cloudiness. A chance of showers and a slight chance of thunderstorms in the evening, then a chance of showers after midnight. Low 60 to 70. Chance of rain 40%. Columbus Day, partly cloudy. A chance of showers in the morning, then a slight chance of afternoon showers and thunderstorms. Highs 76 to 83. Chance of rain 30%. Monday night, partly cloudy. A slight chance of showers and thunderstorms in the evening, then a chance of showers and a slight chance of thunderstorms after midnight. Lows 57 to 66. Chance of rain 30%. Tuesday, partly cloudy. A slight chance of showers in the morning, then a slight chance of afternoon showers and thunderstorms. Highs 72 to 79. Chance of rain 20%. Tuesday night, partly cloudy. A 10% chance of showers and thunderstorms after midnight. Cooler. Lows 52 to 60. Wednesday, partly sunny with a 20% chance of showers in the morning, then sunny in the afternoon. Highs 73 to 78. Wednesday night, clear. Lows 53 to 61. Thursday, sunny. Highs 77 to 82. Here is the synopsis for Southeast California, Southwest, and South Central Arizona. Dry conditions along with temperatures running about 10 degrees above normal will persist through Friday. An extreme heat warning remains in effect for portions of Southeast California and Southwest Arizona through Friday as temperatures warm to near record levels, resulting in areas of major heat risk. A much more unsettled weather pattern is expected this weekend through early next week as a series of weather systems affect the region, resulting in much cooler temperatures, increasing winds, and elevated rain chances. 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The current time is 4:17 p.m. Mountain Standard Time. Here is the 4 p.m. Mountain Standard Time observation for Phoenix, on Thursday, October 8th. At Sky Harbor, it was mostly sunny. Visibility 10 miles. Temperature was 102 degrees, dew point 47, relative humidity 15%. Wind was variable, at 6 miles an hour. And the pressure was 29.74 inches, and falling. Other observations for South Central Arizona, including the greater Phoenix area, it was sunny, with a temperature of 100 at Buckeye, 100 at Glendale, 102 at Luke Air Force Base, and 99 at Deer Valley.
under sunny skies. Scottsdale Airport reported 100. Falcon Field reported 100. Chandler reported 100. Anila Bend reported 103. At Mesa Gateway, it was mostly sunny, with a temperature of 100. Observations for northern Arizona, it was 72 at Cholo. It was sunny, with a temperature of 86 at Page, and 82 at Winslow. It was mostly sunny, with a temperature of 73 at Flagstaff, 91 at Kingman, 84 at Prescott, and 82 at Payson. At the Grand Canyon, it was partly sunny, with a temperature of 75. Observations for southern Arizona, at Tucson, it was sunny, with a temperature of 96. It was mostly sunny, with a temperature of 104 at Yuma, and 87 at Sierra Vista. At Nogales, it was partly sunny, with a temperature of 86. Observations for Southern California, it was mostly sunny, with a temperature of 78 at Los Angeles Airport, and 79 at San Diego. Regional observations, it was mostly sunny. It was 97 at Las Vegas, 83 at Salt Lake City, 79 at Albuquerque, and 83 at El Paso. Once again, at 4 p.m. in Phoenix, under mostly sunny skies. The Sky Harbor temperature was 102 degrees. Here is the latest forecast. For the following area, in Arizona, Central Phoenix, issued at 4:01 p.m. Mountain Standard Time. Tonight, clear. Lows 75 to 81. Northeast wind 5 to 10 miles per hour. Friday, sunny and hot. Highs 98 to 103. East wind 5 to 15 miles per hour. Friday night, partly cloudy. Lows 74 to 81. East wind 5 to 10 miles per hour. Saturday, mostly cloudy with a chance of showers and a slight chance of thunderstorms. Not as warm. Highs 87 to 92. East wind 5 to 15 miles per hour. Chance of rain 50%. Rainfall around a tenth of an inch, except locally higher in thunderstorms. Saturday night, showers likely with a slight chance of thunderstorms in the evening, then showers and a chance of thunderstorms after midnight. Cooler. Low 64 to 74. East wind 5 to 15 miles per hour. Chance of rain 90%. Rainfall up to a half of an inch possible, except locally higher in thunderstorms. Sunday, showers and a chance of thunderstorms. Not as warm. High 78 to 87. Chance of rain near 100%. Rainfall up to 3/4 of an inch possible, except locally higher in thunderstorms. Sunday night, considerable cloudiness. A chance of showers and a slight chance of thunderstorms in the evening, then a chance of showers after midnight. Low 60 to 70. Chance of rain 40%. Columbus Day, partly cloudy. A chance of showers in the morning, then a slight chance of afternoon showers and thunderstorms. Highs 76 to 83. Chance of rain 30%. Monday night, partly cloudy. A slight chance of showers and thunderstorms in the evening, then a chance of showers and a slight chance of thunderstorms after midnight. Lows 57 to 66. Chance of rain 30%. Tuesday, partly cloudy. A slight chance of showers in the morning, then a slight chance of afternoon showers and thunderstorms. Highs 72 to 79. Chance of rain 20%. Tuesday night, partly cloudy. A 10% chance of showers and thunderstorms after midnight. Cooler. Lows 52 to 60. Wednesday, partly sunny with a 20% chance of showers in the morning, then sunny in the afternoon. Highs 73 to 78. Wednesday night, clear. Lows 53 to 61. Thursday, sunny. Highs 77 to 82. Here is the synopsis for Southeast California, Southwest, and South Central Arizona.
Dry conditions along with temperatures around 10 degrees above normal will persist through Friday. An extreme heat warning remains in effect for portions of Southeast California and Southwest Arizona through Friday as temperatures warm to near record levels, resulting in areas of major heat risk. An unsettled weather pattern will arrive this weekend as a series of weather systems affect the region, resulting in cooler temperatures, strong winds, and heightened rain chances. 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The current time is 4:23 p.m. Mountain Standard Time. Here is the 4 p.m. Mountain Standard Time observation for Phoenix on Thursday, October 8th. At Sky Harbor, it was mostly sunny. Visibility 10 miles. Temperature was 102 degrees, dew point 47, relative humidity 15%. Wind was variable, at 6 miles an hour. And the pressure was 29.74 inches, and falling. Other observations for South Central Arizona, including the greater Phoenix area, it was sunny, with a temperature of 100 at Buckeye, 100 at Glendale, 102 at Luke Air Force Base, and 99 at Deer Valley. Under sunny skies, Scottsdale Airport reported 100, Falcon Field reported 100, Chandler reported 100, and Gila Bend reported 103. At Mesa Gateway, it was mostly sunny, with a temperature of 100. Observations for northern Arizona, it was 72 at Cholo. It was sunny, with a temperature of 86 at Page, and 82 at Winslow. It was mostly sunny, with a temperature of 73 at Flagstaff, 91 at Kingman, 84 at Prescott, and 82 at Payson. At the Grand Canyon, it was partly sunny, with a temperature of 75. Observations for southern Arizona, at Tucson, it was sunny, with a temperature of 96. It was mostly sunny, with a temperature of 104 at Yuma, and 87 at Sierra Vista. At Nogales, it was partly sunny, with a temperature of 86. Observations for Southern California, it was mostly sunny, with a temperature of 78 at Los Angeles Airport, and 79 at San Diego. Regional observations, it was mostly sunny. It was 97 at Las Vegas, 83 at Salt Lake City, 79 at Albuquerque, and 83 at El Paso. Once again, at 4 p.m. in Phoenix, under mostly sunny skies. The Sky Harbor temperature was 102 degrees. Here is the latest forecast. For the following area, in Arizona, Central Phoenix, issued at 4:01 p.m. Mountain Standard Time. Tonight, clear. Lows 75 to 81. Northeast wind 5 to 10 miles per hour. Friday, sunny and hot. Highs 98 to 103. East wind 5 to 15 miles per hour. Friday night, partly cloudy. Lows 74 to 81. East wind 5 to 10 miles per hour. Saturday, mostly cloudy with a chance of showers and a slight chance of thunderstorms. Not as warm. Highs 87 to 92. East wind 5 to 15 miles per hour. Chance of rain 50%. Rainfall around a tenth of an inch, except locally higher in thunderstorms. Saturday night, showers likely with a slight chance of thunderstorms in the evening, then showers and a chance of thunderstorms after midnight. Cooler. Low 64 to 74. East wind 5 to 15 miles per hour. Chance of rain 90%. Rainfall up to a half of an inch possible, except locally higher in thunderstorms. Sunday, showers and a chance of thunderstorms. Not as warm. High 78 to 87. Chance of rain near 100%. Rainfall up to 3/4 of an inch possible, except locally higher in thunderstorms. Sunday night, considerable cloudiness. A chance of showers and a slight chance of thunderstorms in the evening, then a chance of showers after midnight. Low 60 to 70. Chance of rain 40%.
Columbus Day, partly cloudy. A chance of showers in the morning, then a slight chance of afternoon showers and thunderstorms. Highs 76 to 83. Chance of rain 30%. Monday night, partly cloudy. A slight chance of showers and thunderstorms in the evening, then a chance of showers and a slight chance of thunderstorms after midnight. Lows 57 to 66. Chance of rain 30%. Tuesday, partly cloudy. A slight chance of showers in the morning, then a slight chance of afternoon showers and thunderstorms. Highs 72 to 79. Chance of rain 20%. Tuesday night, partly cloudy. A 10% chance of showers and thunderstorms after midnight. Cooler. Lows 52 to 60. Wednesday, partly sunny with a 20% chance of showers in the morning, then sunny in the afternoon. Highs 73 to 78. Wednesday night, clear. Lows 53 to 61. Thursday, sunny. Highs 77 to 82. Here is the synopsis for Southeast California, Southwest, and South Central Arizona. Dry conditions along with temperatures around 10 degrees above normal will persist through Friday. An extreme heat warning remains in effect for portions of Southeast California and Southwest Arizona through Friday as temperatures warm to near record levels, resulting in areas of major heat risk. An unsettled weather pattern will arrive this weekend as a series of weather systems affect the region, resulting in cooler temperatures, strong winds, and heightened rain chances. 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The current time is 4:30 p.m. Mountain Standard Time. Here is the 4 p.m. Mountain Standard Time observation for Phoenix, on Thursday, October 8th. At Sky Harbor, it was mostly sunny. Visibility 10 miles. Temperature was 102 degrees, dew point 47, relative humidity 15%. Wind was variable, at 6 miles an hour. And the pressure was 29.74 inches, and falling. Other observations for South Central Arizona, including the Greater Phoenix area, it was sunny, with a temperature of 100 at Buckeye, 100 at Glendale, 102 at Luke Air Force Base, and 99 at Deer Valley. Under sunny skies, Scottsdale Airport reported 100, Falcon Field reported 100, Chandler reported 100, and Gila Bend reported 103. At Mesa Gateway, it was mostly sunny, with a temperature of 100. Observations for northern Arizona, it was 72 at Cholo. It was sunny, with a temperature of 86 at Page, and 82 at Winslow. It was mostly sunny, with a temperature of 73 at Flagstaff, 91 at Kingman, 84 at Prescott, and 82 at Payson. At the Grand Canyon, it was partly sunny, with a temperature of 75. Observations for southern Arizona, at Tucson, it was sunny, with a temperature of 96. It was mostly sunny, with a temperature of 104 at Yuma, and 87 at Sierra Vista. At Nogales, it was partly sunny, with a temperature of 86. Observations for Southern California, it was mostly sunny, with a temperature of 78 at Los Angeles Airport, and 79 at San Diego. Regional observations, it was mostly sunny. It was 97 at Las Vegas, 83 at Salt Lake City, 79 at Albuquerque, and 83 at El Paso. Once again, at 4 p.m. in Phoenix, under mostly sunny skies. The Sky Harbor temperature was 102 degrees. Here is the latest forecast. For the following area, in Arizona, Central Phoenix, issued at 4:01 p.m. Mountain Standard Time. Tonight, clear. Lows 75 to 81. Northeast wind 5 to 10 miles per hour. Friday, sunny and hot. Highs 98 to 103. East wind 5 to 15 miles per hour. Friday night, partly cloudy. Lows 74 to 81.
east wind 5 to 10 miles per hour. Saturday, mostly cloudy with a chance of showers and a slight chance of thunderstorms. Not as warm. Highs 87 to 92. East wind 5 to 15 miles per hour. Chance of rain 50%. Rainfall around a tenth of an inch, except locally higher in thunderstorms. Saturday night, showers likely with a slight chance of thunderstorms in the evening, then showers and a chance of thunderstorms after midnight. Cooler. Low 64 to 74. East wind 5 to 15 miles per hour. Chance of rain 90%. Rainfall up to a half of an inch possible, except locally higher in thunderstorms. Sunday, showers and a chance of thunderstorms. Not as warm. High 78 to 87. Chance of rain near 100%. Rainfall up to 3/4 of an inch possible, except locally higher in thunderstorms. Sunday night, considerable cloudiness. A chance of showers and a slight chance of thunderstorms in the evening, then a chance of showers after midnight. Low 60 to 70. Chance of rain 40%. Columbus Day, partly cloudy. A chance of showers in the morning, then a slight chance of afternoon showers and thunderstorms. Highs 76 to 83. Chance of rain 30%. Monday night, partly cloudy. A slight chance of showers and thunderstorms in the evening, then a chance of showers and a slight chance of thunderstorms after midnight. Lows 57 to 66. Chance of rain 30%. Tuesday, partly cloudy. A slight chance of showers in the morning, then a slight chance of afternoon showers and thunderstorms. Highs 72 to 79. Chance of rain 20%. Tuesday night, partly cloudy. A 10% chance of showers and thunderstorms after midnight. Cooler. Lows 52 to 60. Wednesday, partly sunny with a 20% chance of showers in the morning, then sunny in the afternoon. Highs 73 to 78. Wednesday night, clear. Lows 53 to 61. Thursday, sunny. Highs 77 to 82. Here is the synopsis for Southeast California, Southwest, and South Central Arizona. Dry conditions along with temperatures around 10 degrees above normal will persist through Friday. An extreme heat warning remains in effect for portions of Southeast California and Southwest Arizona through Friday as temperatures warm to near record levels, resulting in areas of major heat risk. An unsettled weather pattern will arrive this weekend as a series of weather systems affect the region, resulting in cooler temperatures, strong winds, and heightened rain chances. 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The current time is 4:36 p.m. Mountain Standard Time. Here is the 4 p.m. Mountain Standard Time observation for Phoenix, on Thursday, October 8th. At Sky Harbor, it was mostly sunny. Visibility 10 miles. Temperature was 102 degrees, dew point 47, relative humidity 15%. Wind was variable, at 6 miles an hour. And the pressure was 29.74 inches, and falling. Other observations for South Central Arizona, including the Greater Phoenix area, it was sunny, with a temperature of 100 at Buckeye, 100 at Glendale, 102 at Luke Air Force Base, and 99 at Deer Valley. Under sunny skies, Scottsdale Airport reported 100, Falcon Field reported 100, Chandler reported 100, and Gila Bend reported 103. At Mesa Gateway, it was mostly sunny, with a temperature of 100. Observations for northern Arizona, it was 72 at Cholo. It was sunny, with a temperature of 86 at Page, and 82 at Winslow. It was mostly sunny, with a temperature of 73 at Flagstaff, 91 at Kingman, 84 at Prescott, and 82 at Payson. At the Grand Canyon, it was partly sunny, with a temperature of 75.
Observations for southern Arizona. At Tucson, it was sunny, with a temperature of 96. It was mostly sunny, with a temperature of 104 at Yuma, and 87 at Sierra Vista. At Nogales, it was partly sunny, with a temperature of 86. Observations for Southern California, it was mostly sunny, with a temperature of 78 at Los Angeles Airport, and 79 at San Diego. Regional observations, it was mostly sunny. It was 97 at Las Vegas, 83 at Salt Lake City, 79 at Albuquerque, and 83 at El Paso. Once again, at 4 p.m. in Phoenix, under mostly sunny skies. The Sky Harbor temperature was 102 degrees. Here is the latest forecast. For the following area, in Arizona, Central Phoenix, issued at 4:01 p.m. Mountain Standard Time. Tonight, clear. Lows 75 to 81. Northeast wind 5 to 10 miles per hour. Friday, sunny and hot. Highs 98 to 103. East wind 5 to 15 miles per hour. Friday night, partly cloudy. Lows 74 to 81. East wind 5 to 10 miles per hour. Saturday, mostly cloudy with a chance of showers and a slight chance of thunderstorms. Not as warm. Highs 87 to 92. East wind 5 to 15 miles per hour. Chance of rain 50%. Rainfall around a tenth of an inch, except locally higher in thunderstorms. Saturday night, showers likely with a slight chance of thunderstorms in the evening, then showers and a chance of thunderstorms after midnight. Cooler. Low 64 to 74. East wind 5 to 15 miles per hour. Chance of rain 90%. Rainfall up to a half of an inch possible, except locally higher in thunderstorms. Sunday, showers and a chance of thunderstorms. Not as warm. High 78 to 87. Chance of rain near 100%. Rainfall up to 3/4 of an inch possible, except locally higher in thunderstorms. Sunday night, considerable cloudiness. A chance of showers and a slight chance of thunderstorms in the evening, then a chance of showers after midnight. Low 60 to 70. Chance of rain 40%. Columbus Day, partly cloudy. A chance of showers in the morning, then a slight chance of afternoon showers and thunderstorms. Highs 76 to 83. Chance of rain 30%. Monday night, partly cloudy. A slight chance of showers and thunderstorms in the evening, then a chance of showers and a slight chance of thunderstorms after midnight. Lows 57 to 66. Chance of rain 30%. Tuesday, partly cloudy. A slight chance of showers in the morning, then a slight chance of afternoon showers and thunderstorms. Highs 72 to 79. Chance of rain 20%. Tuesday night, partly cloudy. A 10% chance of showers and thunderstorms after midnight. Cooler. Lows 52 to 60. Wednesday, partly sunny with a 20% chance of showers in the morning, then sunny in the afternoon. Highs 73 to 78. Wednesday night, clear. Lows 53 to 61. Thursday, sunny. Highs 77 to 82. Here is the synopsis for Southeast California, Southwest, and South Central Arizona. Dry conditions along with temperatures around 10 degrees above normal will persist through Friday. An extreme heat warning remains in effect for portions of Southeast California and Southwest Arizona through Friday as temperatures warm to near record levels, resulting in areas of major heat risk. An unsettled weather pattern will arrive this weekend as a series of weather systems affect the region, resulting in cooler temperatures, strong winds, and heightened rain chances. 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The current time is 4:43 p.m. Mountain Standard Time.
Here is the 4 p.m. Mountain Standard Time observation for Phoenix on Thursday, October 8th. At Sky Harbor, it was mostly sunny. Visibility 10 miles. Temperature was 102 degrees, dew point 47, relative humidity 15%. Wind was variable, at 6 miles an hour. And the pressure was 29.74 inches, and falling. Other observations for south-central Arizona including the greater Phoenix area, it was sunny, with a temperature of 100 at Buckeye, 100 at Glendale, 102 at Luke Air Force Base, and 99 at Deer Valley. Under sunny skies, Scottsdale Airport reported 100, Falcon Field reported 100, Chandler reported 100, and Gila Bend reported 103. At Mesa Gateway, it was mostly sunny, with a temperature of 100. Observations for northern Arizona, it was 72 at Chulo. It was sunny, with a temperature of 86 at Page, and 82 at Winslow. It was mostly sunny, with a temperature of 73 at Flagstaff, 91 at Kingman, 84 at Prescott, and 82 at Payson. At the Grand Canyon, it was partly sunny, with a temperature of 75. Observations for southern Arizona, at Tucson, it was sunny, with a temperature of 96. It was mostly sunny, with a temperature of 104 at Yuma, and 87 at Sierra Vista. At Nogales, it was partly sunny, with a temperature of 86. Observations for Southern California, it was mostly sunny, with a temperature of 78 at Los Angeles Airport, and 79 at San Diego. Regional observations, it was mostly sunny. It was 97 at Las Vegas, 83 at Salt Lake City, 79 at Albuquerque, and 83 at El Paso. Once again, at 4 p.m. in Phoenix, under mostly sunny skies. The Sky Harbor temperature was 102 degrees. Here is the latest forecast. For the following area, in Arizona, Central Phoenix, issued at 4:01 p.m. Mountain Standard Time. Tonight, clear. Lows 75 to 81. Northeast wind 5 to 10 miles per hour. Friday, sunny and hot. Highs 98 to 103. East wind 5 to 15 miles per hour. Friday night, partly cloudy. Lows 74 to 81. East wind 5 to 10 miles per hour. Saturday, mostly cloudy with a chance of showers and a slight chance of thunderstorms. Not as warm. Highs 87 to 92. East wind 5 to 15 miles per hour. Chance of rain 50%. Rainfall around a tenth of an inch, except locally higher in thunderstorms. Saturday night, showers likely with a slight chance of thunderstorms in the evening, then showers and a chance of thunderstorms after midnight. Cooler. Low 64 to 74. East wind 5 to 15 miles per hour. Chance of rain 90%. Rainfall up to a half of an inch possible, except locally higher in thunderstorms. Sunday, showers and a chance of thunderstorms. Not as warm. High 78 to 87. Chance of rain near 100%. Rainfall up to 3/4 of an inch possible, except locally higher in thunderstorms. Sunday night, considerable cloudiness. A chance of showers and a slight chance of thunderstorms in the evening, then a chance of showers after midnight. Low 60 to 70. Chance of rain 40%. Columbus Day, partly cloudy. A chance of showers in the morning, then a slight chance of afternoon showers and thunderstorms. Highs 76 to 83. Chance of rain 30%. Monday night, partly cloudy. A slight chance of showers and thunderstorms in the evening, then a chance of showers and a slight chance of thunderstorms after midnight. Lows 57 to 66. Chance of rain 30%. Tuesday, partly cloudy. A slight chance of showers in the morning, then a slight chance of afternoon showers and thunderstorms. Highs 72 to 79. Chance of rain 20%. Tuesday night,
partly cloudy. A 10% chance of showers and thunderstorms after midnight. Cooler. Lows 52 to 60. Wednesday, partly sunny with a 20% chance of showers in the morning, then sunny in the afternoon. Highs 73 to 78. Wednesday night, clear. Lows 53 to 61. Thursday, sunny. Highs 77 to 82. Here is the synopsis for Southeast California, Southwest, and South Central Arizona. Dry conditions along with temperatures around 10 degrees above normal will persist through Friday. An extreme heat warning remains in effect for portions of Southeast California and Southwest Arizona through Friday as temperatures warm to near record levels, resulting in areas of major heat risk. An unsettled weather pattern will arrive this weekend as a series of weather systems affect the region, resulting in cooler temperatures, strong winds, and heightened rain chances. 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The current time is 4:49 p.m. Mountain Standard Time. Here is the 4 p.m. Mountain Standard Time observation for Phoenix on Thursday, October 8th. At Sky Harbor, it was mostly sunny. Visibility 10 miles. Temperature was 102 degrees, dew point 47, relative humidity 15%. Wind was variable, at 6 miles an hour. And the pressure was 29.74 inches, and falling. Other observations for South Central Arizona, including the greater Phoenix area, it was sunny, with a temperature of 100 at Buckeye, 100 at Glendale, 102 at Luke Air Force Base, and 99 at Deer Valley. Under sunny skies, Scottsdale Airport reported 100, Falcon Field reported 100, Chandler reported 100, and Gila Bend reported 103. At Mesa Gateway, it was mostly sunny, with a temperature of 100. Observations for northern Arizona, it was 72 at Cholo. It was sunny, with a temperature of 86 at Page, and 82 at Winslow. It was mostly sunny, with a temperature of 73 at Flagstaff, 91 at Kingman, 84 at Prescott, and 82 at Payson. At the Grand Canyon, it was partly sunny, with a temperature of 75. Observations for southern Arizona, at Tucson, it was sunny, with a temperature of 96. It was mostly sunny, with a temperature of 104 at Yuma, and 87 at Sierra Vista. At Nogales, it was partly sunny, with a temperature of 86. Observations for Southern California, it was mostly sunny, with a temperature of 78 at Los Angeles Airport, and 79 at San Diego. Regional observations, it was mostly sunny. It was 97 at Las Vegas, 83 at Salt Lake City, 79 at Albuquerque, and 83 at El Paso. Once again, at 4 p.m. in Phoenix, under mostly sunny skies. The Sky Harbor temperature was 102 degrees. Here is the latest forecast. For the following area, in Arizona, Central Phoenix, issued at 4:01 p.m. Mountain Standard Time. Tonight, clear. Lows 75 to 81. Northeast wind 5 to 10 miles per hour. Friday, sunny and hot. Highs 98 to 103. East wind 5 to 15 miles per hour. Friday night, partly cloudy. Lows 74 to 81. East wind 5 to 10 miles per hour. Saturday, mostly cloudy with a chance of showers and a slight chance of thunderstorms. Not as warm. Highs 87 to 92. East wind 5 to 15 miles per hour. Chance of rain 50%. Rainfall around a tenth of an inch, except locally higher in thunderstorms. Saturday night, showers likely with a slight chance of thunderstorms in the evening, then showers and a chance of thunderstorms after midnight. Cooler. Low 64 to 74. East wind 5 to 15 miles per hour. Chance of rain 90%.
Rainfall up to a half of an inch possible, except locally higher in thunderstorms. Sunday, showers and a chance of thunderstorms. Not as warm. High 78 to 87. Chance of rain near 100%. Rainfall up to 3/4 of an inch possible, except locally higher in thunderstorms. Sunday night, considerable cloudiness. A chance of showers and a slight chance of thunderstorms in the evening, then a chance of showers after midnight. Low 60 to 70. Chance of rain 40%. Columbus Day, partly cloudy. A chance of showers in the morning, then a slight chance of afternoon showers and thunderstorms. Highs 76 to 83. Chance of rain 30%. Monday night, partly cloudy. A slight chance of showers and thunderstorms in the evening, then a chance of showers and a slight chance of thunderstorms after midnight. Lows 57 to 66. Chance of rain 30%. Tuesday, partly cloudy. A slight chance of showers in the morning, then a slight chance of afternoon showers and thunderstorms. Highs 72 to 79. Chance of rain 20%. Tuesday night, partly cloudy. A 10% chance of showers and thunderstorms after midnight. Cooler. Lows 52 to 60. Wednesday, partly sunny with a 20% chance of showers in the morning, then sunny in the afternoon. Highs 73 to 78. Wednesday night, clear. Lows 53 to 61. Thursday, sunny. Highs 77 to 82. Here is the synopsis for Southeast California, Southwest, and South Central Arizona. Dry conditions along with temperatures around 10 degrees above normal will persist through Friday. An extreme heat warning remains in effect for portions of Southeast California and Southwest Arizona through Friday as temperatures warm to near record levels, resulting in areas of major heat risk. An unsettled weather pattern will arrive this weekend as a series of weather systems affect the region, resulting in cooler temperatures, strong winds, and heightened rain chances. 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The current time is 4:55 p.m. Mountain Standard Time. Here is the 4 p.m. Mountain Standard Time observation for Phoenix, on Thursday, October 8th. At Sky Harbor, it was mostly sunny. Visibility 10 miles. Temperature was 102 degrees, dew point 47, relative humidity 15%. Wind was variable, at 6 miles an hour. And the pressure was 29.74 inches, and falling. Other observations for South Central Arizona, including the greater Phoenix area, it was sunny, with a temperature of 100 at Buckeye, 100 at Glendale, 102 at Luke Air Force Base, and 99 at Deer Valley. Under sunny skies, Scottsdale Airport reported 100, Falcon Field reported 100, Chandler reported 100, and Gila Bend reported 103. At Mesa Gateway, it was mostly sunny, with a temperature of 100. Observations for northern Arizona, it was 72 at Cholo. It was sunny, with a temperature of 86 at Page, and 82 at Winslow. It was mostly sunny, with a temperature of 73 at Flagstaff, 91 at Kingman, 84 at Prescott, and 82 at Payson. At the Grand Canyon, it was partly sunny, with a temperature of 75. Observations for southern Arizona, at Tucson, it was sunny, with a temperature of 96. It was mostly sunny, with a temperature of 104 at Yuma, and 87 at Sierra Vista. At Nogales, it was partly sunny, with a temperature of 86. Observations for Southern California, it was mostly sunny, with a temperature of 78 at Los Angeles Airport, and 79 at San Diego. Regional observations, it was mostly sunny. It was 97 at Las Vegas, 83 at Salt Lake City, 79 at Albuquerque, and 83 at El Paso. Once again, at 4 p.m. in Phoenix, under mostly sunny skies.
The Sky Harbor temperature was 102 degrees. Here is the latest forecast. For the following area, in Arizona, Central Phoenix, issued at 4:01 p.m. Mountain Standard Time. Tonight, clear. Lows 75 to 81. Northeast wind 5 to 10 miles per hour. Friday, sunny and hot. Highs 98 to 103. East wind 5 to 15 miles per hour. Friday night, partly cloudy. Lows 74 to 81. East wind 5 to 10 miles per hour. Saturday, mostly cloudy with a chance of showers and a slight chance of thunderstorms. Not as warm. Highs 87 to 92. East wind 5 to 15 miles per hour. Chance of rain 50%. Rainfall around a tenth of an inch, except locally higher in thunderstorms. Saturday night, showers likely with a slight chance of thunderstorms in the evening, then showers and a chance of thunderstorms after midnight. Cooler. Low 64 to 74. East wind 5 to 15 miles per hour. Chance of rain 90%. Except locally higher in thunderstorms. Sunday, showers and a chance of thunderstorms. Not as warm. High 78 to 87. Chance of rain near 100%. Rainfall up to 3/4 of an inch possible, except locally higher in thunderstorms. Sunday night, considerable cloudiness. A chance of showers and a slight chance of thunderstorms in the evening, then a chance of showers after midnight. Low 60 to 70. Chance of rain 40%. Columbus Day, partly cloudy. A chance of showers in the morning, then a slight chance of afternoon showers and thunderstorms. Highs 76 to 83. Chance of rain 30%. Monday night, partly cloudy. A slight chance of showers and thunderstorms in the evening, then a chance of showers and a slight chance of thunderstorms after midnight. Lows 57 to 66. Chance of rain 30%. Tuesday, partly cloudy. A slight chance of showers in the morning, then a slight chance of afternoon showers and thunderstorms. Highs 72 to 70. Tuesday night, partly cloudy. A 10% chance of showers and thunderstorms after midnight. Cooler. Lows 52 to 60. Wednesday, partly sunny with a 20% chance of showers in the morning, then sunny in the afternoon. Highs 73 to 78. Wednesday night, clear. Lows 53 to 61. Thursday, sunny. Highs 77 to 82. Here is the synopsis for Southeast California, Southwest, and South Central Arizona. Dry conditions along with temperatures around 10 degrees above normal will persist through Friday. An extreme heat warning remains in effect for portions of Southeast California and Southwest Arizona through Friday as temperatures warm to near record levels, resulting in areas of major heat risk. An unsettled weather pattern will arrive this weekend as a series of weather systems affect the region, resulting in cooler temperatures, strong winds, and heightened rain chances. 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The current time is 5:02 p.m. Mountain Standard Time. Here is the latest forecast. For the following area, in Arizona, Central Phoenix, issued at 4:01 p.m. Mountain Standard Time. Tonight, clear. Lows 75 to 81. Northeast wind 5 to 10 miles per hour. Friday, sunny and hot. Highs 98 to 103. East wind 5 to 15 miles per hour. Friday night, partly cloudy. Lows 74 to 81. East wind 5 to 10 miles per hour. Saturday, mostly cloudy with a chance of showers and a slight chance of thunderstorms. Not as warm. Highs 87 to 92. East wind 5 to 15 miles per hour. Chance of rain 50%.
rainfall around a tenth of an inch, except locally higher in thunderstorms. Saturday night,